patchy smoke in the late evening and overnight. Partly cloudy. Lows in the lower 60s. Monday, light winds becoming northeast around 10 miles per hour in the late morning and afternoon. Mostly sunny. Highs in the mid-90s. For northern Lake Oahe, tonight, north winds 10 to 15 miles per hour until early morning becoming light. Patchy smoke in the late evening and overnight. Partly cloudy. Lows in the upper 60s. Monday, light winds. Patchy smoke. Mostly sunny. Highs in the mid-90s. Here are the weather conditions at 7 p.m. Central Daylight Time. Bismarck, haze was reported. Temperature 98 degrees, relative humidity 15%, heat index 94. Wind north at 9 miles an hour. Pressure 29.79 inches and rising. Mendham, haze was reported. 95 degrees, relative humidity 30%, heat index 94. Wind north at 12 miles an hour. Hazen, haze was reported. 95 degrees, relative humidity 12%, heat index 90. Wind north at 6 miles an hour. Harvey, haze was reported. 88 degrees, relative humidity 31%. Wind northwest at 12 miles an hour. Minot, smoke was reported. 90 degrees, relative humidity 25%. Wind west at 14 miles an hour. Dickinson, haze was reported. 96 degrees, relative humidity 15%, heat index 92. Wind northwest at 8 miles an hour. Elsewhere around North Dakota, it was 92 at Garrison. It was sunny, with a temperature of 91 at Williston, 95 at Jamestown, 98 at Fargo, and 89 at Devil's Lake. At Grand Forks, it was partly sunny, with a temperature of 95. In northern South Dakota, it was sunny. It was 100 at Mobridge, and 94 at Aberdeen. In eastern Montana, at Mile City, haze was reported, with a temperature of 98. At Glendive, it was sunny, with a temperature of 96. At Sydney, it was partly sunny, with a temperature of 97. Once again, at Bismarck, the temperature was 98 degrees with haze. Heat advisory for the following counties in North Dakota: Burley, Eastern McLean, Eastern Morton, Eastern Sioux, Emmons, Grant, Kidder, Mercer, Oliver, Sheridan, Wells, Western Morton, and Western Sioux. Heat advisory remains in effect until 9 p.m. Central Daylight Time or 8 p.m. Mountain Daylight Time this evening. What? Heat index values up to 105 expected. Where? Southwest and south-central North Dakota, including the James River Valley. When? Until 9 p.m. Central Daylight Time or 8 p.m. Mountain Daylight Time this evening. The following impacts are expected. Hot temperatures and high humidity may cause heat illnesses. Drink plenty of fluids. Stay in an air-conditioned room, stay out of the sun, and check up on relatives and neighbors. The regional weather forecast from your National Weather Service office in Bismarck. Very hot conditions today, with dangerously high temperatures and heat index values around 100 to 105 degrees. The very hot temperatures may continue into Monday southwest and far south central, with a slight drop in temperatures elsewhere. The rest of the week remains hot with highs mostly in the 90s, but with some readings above 100 degrees possible in southwest North Dakota. Widespread precipitation chances are low until midweek, when there is a 30 to 50% chance for showers and thunderstorms across the forecast area. The detailed forecast for North Dakota: this afternoon, mostly sunny. Areas of smoke west and central. Highs in the 90s north and near 107 far southwest and south central. Tonight, mostly clear. Areas of smoke. Lows in the lower 60s to lower 70s. Monday, sunny in the morning, then becoming partly cloudy. Slight chance of showers southwest. Highs in the mid-80s northeast to the upper 90s southwest. Tuesday, mostly clear. Lows in the 60s. Highs in the upper 80s to upper 90s. Here is the forecast for the Bismarck Mendon listening area. Heat advisory in effect until 9 p.m. Central Daylight Time this evening. Rest of today, mostly sunny. Patchy smoke. Highs around 108. Northwest winds around 15 miles per hour. Tonight, partly cloudy.

a chance of thunderstorms in the evening, then a slight chance of thunderstorms after midnight. Lows in the upper 60s. Chance of rain 50%. Thursday, decreasing clouds. A chance of showers and thunderstorms. Highs in the upper 80s. Chance of rain 50%. Thursday night, mostly clear. A chance of showers and a slight chance of thunderstorms in the evening. Lows in the mid-60s. Chance of rain 30%. Friday, sunny. Highs in the upper 80s. Friday night, increasing clouds. A slight chance of showers and thunderstorms. Lows in the mid-60s. Chance of rain 20%. Saturday, sunny. Highs in the lower 90s. For Western Lake Sakakawea, tonight, north winds 10 to 20 miles per hour until early morning becoming light. Areas of smoke. Partly cloudy. Lows in the lower 60s. Monday, light winds becoming northeast 10 to 15 miles per hour in the late morning and afternoon. Mostly sunny. Highs in the mid-90s. For Eastern Lake Sakakawea, tonight, north winds 10 to 20 miles per hour until early morning becoming light. Patchy smoke in the late evening and overnight. Partly cloudy. Lows in the lower 60s. Monday, light winds becoming northeast around 10 miles per hour in the late morning and afternoon. Mostly sunny. Highs in the mid-90s. For Northern Lake Oahe, tonight, north winds 10 to 15 miles per hour until early morning becoming light. Patchy smoke in the late evening and overnight. Partly cloudy. Lows in the upper 60s. Monday, light winds. Patchy smoke. Mostly sunny. Highs in the mid-90s. Here are the weather conditions at 7 p.m. Central Daylight Time. Bismarck, haze was reported. Temperature 98 degrees, relative humidity 15%, heat index 94. Wind north at 9 miles an hour. Pressure 29.79 inches and rising. Mendham, haze was reported. 95 degrees, relative humidity 30%, heat index 94. Wind north at 12 miles an hour. Hazen, haze was reported. 95 degrees, relative humidity 12%, heat index 90. Wind north at 6 miles an hour. Harvey, haze was reported. 88 degrees, relative humidity 31%. Wind northwest at 12 miles an hour. Minot, smoke was reported. 90 degrees, relative humidity 25%. Wind west at 14 miles an hour. Dickinson, haze was reported. 96 degrees, relative humidity 15%, heat index 92. Wind northwest at 8 miles an hour. Elsewhere around North Dakota, it was 92 at Garrison. It was sunny, with a temperature of 91 at Williston, 95 at Jamestown, 98 at Fargo, and 89 at Devil's Lake. At Grand Forks, it was partly sunny, with a temperature of 95. In northern South Dakota, it was sunny. It was 100 at Mobridge, and 94 at Aberdeen. In eastern Montana, at Miles City, haze was reported, with a temperature of 98. At Glendive, it was sunny, with a temperature of 96. At Sydney, it was partly sunny, with a temperature of 97. Once again, at Bismarck, the temperature was 98 degrees with haze. Here are the weather conditions at 7 p.m. Central Daylight Time. Bismarck, haze was reported. Temperature 98 degrees, relative humidity 15%, heat index 94. Wind north at 9 miles an hour. Pressure 29.79 inches and rising. Mendham, haze was reported. 95 degrees, relative humidity 30%, heat index 94. Wind north at 12 miles an hour. Hazen, haze was reported. 95 degrees, relative humidity 12%, heat index 90. Wind north at 6 miles an hour. Harvey, haze was reported. 88 degrees, relative humidity 31%. Wind northwest at 12 miles an hour. Minot, smoke was reported. 90 degrees, relative humidity 25%. Wind west at 14 miles an hour. Dickinson, haze was reported. 96 degrees, relative humidity 15%, heat index 92. Wind northwest at

miles an hour. Elsewhere around North Dakota, it was 92 at Garrison. It was sunny, with a temperature of 91 at Williston, 95 at Jamestown, 98 at Fargo, and 89 at Devil's Lake. At Grand Forks, it was partly sunny, with a temperature of 95. In northern South Dakota, it was sunny. It was 100 at Mobridge, and 94 at Aberdeen. In eastern Montana, at Miles City, haze was reported, with a temperature of 98. At Glendive, it was sunny, with a temperature of 96. At Sydney, it was partly sunny, with a temperature of 97. Once again, at Bismarck, the temperature was 98 degrees with haze. Heat advisory for the following counties in North Dakota: Burley, Eastern McLean, Eastern Morton, Eastern Sioux, Emmons, Grant, Kidder, Mercer, Oliver, Sheridan, Wells, Western Morton, and Western Sioux. Heat advisory remains in effect until 9 p.m. Central Daylight Time or 8 p.m. Mountain Daylight Time this evening. What? Heat index values up to 105 expected. Where? Southwest and South Central North Dakota, including the James River Valley. When? Until 9 p.m. Central Daylight Time or 8 p.m. Mountain Daylight Time this evening. The following impacts are expected: hot temperatures and high humidity may cause heat illnesses. Drink plenty of fluids. Stay in an air-conditioned room, stay out of the sun, and check up on relatives and neighbors. The regional weather forecast from your National Weather Service office in Bismarck. Very hot conditions today, with dangerously high temperatures and heat index values around 100 to 105 degrees. The very hot temperatures may continue into Monday southwest and far south central, with a slight drop in temperatures elsewhere. The rest of the week remains hot with highs mostly in the 90s, but with some readings above 100 degrees possible in southwest North Dakota. Widespread precipitation chances are low until midweek, when there is a 30 to 50% chance for showers and thunderstorms across the forecast area. The detailed forecast for North Dakota: this afternoon, mostly sunny. Areas of smoke west and central. Highs in the 90s north and near 107 far southwest and south central. Tonight, mostly clear. Areas of smoke. Lows in the lower 60s to lower 70s. Monday, sunny in the morning, then becoming partly cloudy. Slight chance of showers southwest. Highs in the mid-80s northeast to the upper 90s southwest. Tuesday, mostly clear. Lows in the 60s. Highs in the upper 80s to upper 90s. Here is the forecast for the Bismarck, Minden listening area. Heat advisory in effect until 9 p.m. Central Daylight Time this evening. Rest of today, mostly sunny. Patchy smoke. Highs around 108. Northwest winds around 15 miles per hour. Tonight, partly cloudy. Patchy smoke. Lows in the mid-60s. North winds around 10 miles per hour. Monday, patchy smoke in the morning. Mostly sunny. Highs in the upper 90s. North winds around 5 miles per hour, becoming east around 5 miles per hour in the afternoon. Monday night, mostly cloudy with a slight chance of showers and thunderstorms in the evening, then partly cloudy after midnight. Lows in the upper 60s. Southeast winds around 5 miles per hour. Chance of rain 20%. Tuesday, sunny. Highs in the upper 90s. Southeast winds 5 to 10 miles per hour. Tuesday night, mostly clear. Lows in the upper 60s. Wednesday, sunny. Highs in the upper 90s. Wednesday night, increasing clouds. A chance of showers. A chance of thunderstorms in the evening, then a slight chance of thunderstorms after midnight. Lows in the upper 60s. Chance of rain 50%. Thursday, decreasing clouds. A chance of showers and thunderstorms. Highs in the upper 80s. Chance of rain 50%. Thursday night, mostly clear. A chance of showers and a slight chance of thunderstorms in the evening. Lows in the mid-60s. Chance of rain 30%. Friday, sunny. Highs in the upper 80s. Friday night, increasing clouds. A slight chance of showers and thunderstorms. Lows in the mid-60s. Chance of rain 20%. Saturday, sunny. Highs in the lower 90s. For West

in Lake Secaucawea tonight. North winds 10 to 20 miles per hour until early morning, becoming light. Areas of smoke. Partly cloudy. Lows in the lower 60s. Monday, light winds becoming northeast 10 to 15 miles per hour in the late morning and afternoon. Mostly sunny. Highs in the mid-90s. For eastern Lake Secaucawea, tonight, north winds 10 to 20 miles per hour until early morning, becoming light. Patchy smoke in the late evening and overnight. Partly cloudy. Lows in the lower 60s. Monday, light winds becoming northeast around 10 miles per hour in the late morning and afternoon. Mostly sunny. Highs in the mid-90s. For northern Lake Oahe, tonight, north winds 10 to 15 miles per hour until early morning, becoming light. Patchy smoke in the late evening and overnight. Partly cloudy. Lows in the upper 60s. Monday, light winds. Patchy smoke. Mostly sunny. Highs in the mid-90s. Here are the weather conditions at 7 p.m. Central Daylight Time. Bismarck, haze was reported. Temperature 98 degrees, relative humidity 15%, heat index 94. Wind north at 9 miles an hour. Pressure 29.79 inches and rising. Mendon, haze was reported. 95 degrees, relative humidity 30%, heat index 94. Wind north at 12 miles an hour. Hazen, haze was reported. 95 degrees, relative humidity 12%, heat index 90. Wind north at 6 miles an hour. Harvey, haze was reported. 88 degrees, relative humidity 31%. Wind northwest at 12 miles an hour. Minot, smoke was reported. 90 degrees, relative humidity 25%. Wind west at 14 miles an hour. Dickinson, haze was reported. 96 degrees, relative humidity 15%, heat index 92. Wind northwest at 8 miles an hour. Elsewhere around North Dakota, it was 92 at Garrison. It was sunny, with a temperature of 91 at Williston, 95 at Jamestown, 98 at Fargo, and 89 at Devil's Lake. At Grand Forks, it was partly sunny, with a temperature of 95. In northern South Dakota, it was sunny. It was 100 at Mobridge, and 94 at Aberdeen. In eastern Montana, at Miles City, haze was reported, with a temperature of 98. At Glendive, it was sunny, with a temperature of 96. At Sydney, it was partly sunny, with a temperature of 97. Once again, at Bismarck, the temperature was 98 degrees with haze. The Bismarck, North Dakota climate summary for this evening, as of 5 p.m., July 26, 2026. Today's high temperature of 107 degrees occurred at 2:12 p.m. The high breaks the previous 106 degrees, which was set in 1929. Today's low temperature of 67 degrees occurred at 3:22 a.m. The record low is 39 degrees, which was set in 1971. No precipitation fell today, which leaves the monthly total at 0.64 inches. The total precipitation for the year still stands at 7.40 inches. There were no heating degree days today. The yearly total since July 1st is zero. There were 22 cooling degree days today. The yearly total since January 1st is 435. The normal high temperature for tomorrow is 86 degrees, and the normal low is 59. The record high for tomorrow is 107, which occurred in 1931, and the record low is 39, which occurred in 2013. Sunset tonight is at 9:22 p.m. Sunrise tomorrow is at 6:17 a.m. Heat advisory for the following counties in North Dakota: Burley, Eastern McLean, Eastern Morton, Eastern Sioux, Emmons, Grant, Kidder, Mercer, Oliver, Sheridan, Wells, Western Morton, and Western Sioux. Heat advisory remains in effect until 9 p.m. Central Daylight Time or 8 p.m. Mountain Daylight Time this evening. What? Heat index values up to 105 expected. Where? Southwest and South Central North Dakota, including the James River Valley. When? Until 9 p.m. Central Daylight Time or 8 p.m. Mountain Daylight Time this evening. The following impacts are expected. Hot temperatures and high humidity may cause heat illnesses. Drink plenty of fluids. Stay in an air-conditioned room. Stay out of the sun.

check up on relatives and neighbors. The regional weather forecast from your National Weather Service office in Bismarck. Very hot conditions today, with dangerously high temperatures and heat index values around 100 to 105 degrees. The very hot temperatures may continue into Monday's southwest and far south central, with a slight drop in temperatures elsewhere. The rest of the week remains hot with highs mostly in the 90s, but with some readings above 100 degrees possible in southwest North Dakota. Widespread precipitation chances are low until midweek, when there is a 30 to 50% chance for showers and thunderstorms across the forecast area. The detailed forecast for North Dakota, this afternoon, mostly sunny. Areas of smoke west and central. Highs in the 90s north and near 107 far southwest and south central. Tonight, mostly clear. Areas of smoke. Lows in the lower 60s to lower 70s. Monday, sunny in the morning then becoming partly cloudy. Slight chance of showers southwest. Highs in the mid-80s northeast to the upper 90s southwest. Tuesday, mostly clear. Lows in the 60s. Highs in the upper 80s to upper 90s. Here is the forecast for the Bismarck, Minden listening area. Heat advisory in effect until 9 p.m. Central Daylight Time this evening. Rest of today, mostly sunny. Patchy smoke. Highs around 108. Northwest winds around 15 miles per hour. Tonight, partly cloudy. Patchy smoke. Lows in the mid-60s. North winds around 10 miles per hour. Monday, patchy smoke in the morning. Mostly sunny. Highs in the upper 90s. North winds around 5 miles per hour, becoming east around 5 miles per hour in the afternoon. Monday night, mostly cloudy with a slight chance of showers and thunderstorms in the evening, then partly cloudy after midnight. Lows in the upper 60s. Southeast winds around 5 miles per hour. Chance of rain 20%. Tuesday, sunny. Highs in the upper 90s. Southeast winds 5 to 10 miles per hour. Tuesday night, mostly clear. Lows in the upper 60s. Wednesday, sunny. Highs in the upper 90s. Wednesday night, increasing clouds. A chance of showers. A chance of thunderstorms in the evening, then a slight chance of thunderstorms after midnight. Lows in the upper 60s. Chance of rain 50%. Thursday, decreasing clouds. A chance of showers and thunderstorms. Highs in the upper 80s. Chance of rain 50%. Thursday night, mostly clear. A chance of showers and a slight chance of thunderstorms in the evening. Lows in the mid-60s. Chance of rain 30%. Friday, sunny. Highs in the upper 80s. Friday night, increasing clouds. A slight chance of showers and thunderstorms. Lows in the mid-60s. Chance of rain 20%. Saturday, sunny. Highs in the lower 90s. For Western Lake Sakakawea, tonight, north winds 10 to 20 miles per hour until early morning becoming light. Areas of smoke. Partly cloudy. Lows in the lower 60s. Monday, light winds becoming northeast 10 to 15 miles per hour in the late morning and afternoon. Mostly sunny. Highs in the mid-90s. For Eastern Lake Sakakawea, tonight, north winds 10 to 20 miles per hour until early morning becoming light. Patchy smoke in the late evening and overnight. Partly cloudy. Lows in the lower 60s. Monday, light winds becoming northeast around 10 miles per hour in the late morning and afternoon. Mostly sunny. Highs in the mid-90s. For Northern Lake Oahe, tonight, north winds 10 to 15 miles per hour until early morning becoming light. Patchy smoke in the late evening and overnight. Partly cloudy. Lows in the upper 60s. Monday, light winds. Patchy smoke. Mostly sunny. Highs in the mid-90s. Here are the weather conditions at 7 p.m. Central Daylight Time. Bismarck, haze was reported. Temperature 98 degrees, relative humidity 15%, heat index 94. Wind north at 9 miles an hour. Pressure 29.79 inches and rising. Minden, haze was reported. 95 degrees, relative humidity.

30%, heat index 94. Wind north at 12 miles an hour. Haze was reported. 95 degrees, relative humidity 12%, heat index 90. Wind north at 6 miles an hour. Harvey's, haze was reported. 88 degrees, relative humidity 31%. Wind northwest at 12 miles an hour. Minot, smoke was reported. 90 degrees, relative humidity 25%. Wind west at 14 miles an hour. Dickinson, haze was reported. 96 degrees, relative humidity 15%, heat index 92. Wind northwest at 8 miles an hour. Elsewhere around North Dakota, it was 92 at Garrison. It was sunny, with a temperature of 91 at Williston, 95 at Jamestown, 98 at Fargo, and 89 at Devil's Lake. At Grand Forks, it was partly sunny, with a temperature of 95. In northern South Dakota, it was sunny. It was 100 at Mobridge, and 94 at Aberdeen. In eastern Montana, at Miles City, haze was reported, with a temperature of 98. At Glendive, it was sunny, with a temperature of 96. At Sydney, it was partly sunny, with a temperature of 97. Once again, at Bismarck, the temperature was 98 degrees with haze. 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Providing weather information 24 hours a day from your National Weather Service office in Bismarck. The Bismarck, North Dakota climate summary for this evening, as of 5 p.m., July 26, 2026. Today's high temperature of 107 degrees occurred at 2:12 p.m. The high breaks the previous 106 degrees, which was set in 1929. Today's low temperature of 67 degrees occurred at 3:22 a.m. The record low is 39 degrees, which was set in 1971. No precipitation fell today, which leaves the monthly total at 0.64 inches. The total precipitation for the year still stands at 7.40 inches. There were no heating degree days today. The yearly total since July 1st is zero. There were 22 cooling degree days today. The yearly total since January 1st is 435. The normal high temperature for tomorrow is 86 degrees, and the normal low is 59. The record high for tomorrow is 107, which occurred in 1931, and the record low is 39, which occurred in 2013. Sunset tonight is at 9:22 p.m. Sunrise tomorrow is at 6:17 a.m. Heat advisory for the following counties in North Dakota: Burley, Eastern McLean, Eastern Morton, Eastern Sioux, Emmons, Grant, Kidder, Mercer, Oliver, Sheridan, Wells, Western Morton, and Western Sioux. Heat advisory remains in effect until 9 p.m. Central Daylight Time or 8 p.m. Mountain Daylight Time this evening. What? Heat index values up to 105 expected. Where? Southwest and South Central North Dakota, including the James River Valley. When? Until 9 p.m. Central Daylight Time or 8 p.m. Mountain Daylight Time this evening. The following impacts are expected. Hot temperatures and high humidity may cause heat illnesses. Drink plenty of fluids. Stay in an air-conditioned room, stay out of the sun, and check up on relatives and neighbors. The regional weather forecast from your National Weather Service office in Bismarck. Very hot conditions today, with dangerously high temperatures and heat index values around 100 to 105 degrees. The very hot temperatures may continue into Monday southwest and far south central, with a slight drop in temperatures elsewhere. The rest of the week remains hot with highs mostly in the 90s, but with some readings above 100 degrees possible in southwest North Dakota. Widespread precipitation chances are low until midweek, when the rest of the week remains hot with highs mostly in the 90s, but with some readings above 100 degrees possible in southwest North Dakota. Widespread precipitation chances are low until midweek, when there is a 30 to 50% chance for showers and thunderstorms across the forecast area. The detailed forecast for North Dakota, this afternoon, mostly sunny. Areas of smoke west and central. Highs in the 90s north and near 107 far southwest and south central. Tonight, mostly clear. Areas of smoke. Lows in the lower 60s to lower 70s. Monday, sunny in the morning then becoming partly cloudy.

slight chance of showers southwest. Highs in the mid-80s northeast to the upper 90s southwest. Tuesday, mostly clear. Lows in the 60s. Highs in the upper 80s to upper 90s. Here is the forecast for the Bismarck Mandan listening area. Heat advisory in effect until 9 p.m. Central Daylight Time this evening. Rest of today, mostly sunny. Patchy smoke. Highs around 108. Northwest winds around 15 miles per hour. Tonight, partly cloudy. Patchy smoke. Lows in the mid-60s. North winds around 10 miles per hour. Monday, patchy smoke in the morning. Mostly sunny. Highs in the upper 90s. North winds around 5 miles per hour, becoming east around 5 miles per hour in the afternoon. Monday night, mostly cloudy with a slight chance of showers and thunderstorms in the evening, then partly cloudy after midnight. Lows in the upper 60s. Southeast winds around 5 miles per hour. Chance of rain 20%. Tuesday, sunny. Highs in the upper 90s. Southeast winds 5 to 10 miles per hour. Tuesday night, mostly clear. Lows in the upper 60s. Wednesday, sunny. Highs in the upper 90s. Wednesday night, increasing clouds. A chance of showers. A chance of thunderstorms in the evening, then a slight chance of thunderstorms after midnight. Lows in the upper 60s. Chance of rain 50%. Thursday, decreasing clouds. A chance of showers and thunderstorms. Highs in the upper 80s. Chance of rain 50%. Thursday night, mostly clear. A chance of showers and a slight chance of thunderstorms in the evening. Lows in the mid-60s. Chance of rain 30%. Friday, sunny. Highs in the upper 80s. Friday night, increasing clouds. A slight chance of showers and thunderstorms. Lows in the mid-60s. Chance of rain 20%. Saturday, sunny. Highs in the lower 90s. For Western Lake Sakakawea, tonight, north winds 10 to 20 miles per hour until early morning becoming light. Areas of smoke. Partly cloudy. Lows in the lower 60s. Monday, light winds becoming northeast 10 to 15 miles per hour in the late morning and afternoon. Mostly sunny. Highs in the mid-90s. For Eastern Lake Sakakawea, tonight, north winds 10 to 20 miles per hour until early morning becoming light. Patchy smoke in the late evening and overnight. Partly cloudy. Lows in the lower 60s. Monday, light winds becoming northeast around 10 miles per hour in the late morning and afternoon. Mostly sunny. Highs in the mid-90s. For Northern Lake Oahe, tonight, north winds 10 to 15 miles per hour until early morning becoming light. Patchy smoke in the late evening and overnight. Partly cloudy. Lows in the upper 60s. Monday, light winds. Patchy smoke. Mostly sunny. Highs in the mid-90s. Here are the weather conditions at 7 p.m. Central Daylight Time. Bismarck, haze was reported. Temperature 98 degrees, relative humidity 15%, heat index 94. Wind north at 9 miles an hour. Pressure 29.79 inches and rising. Mandan, haze was reported. 95 degrees, relative humidity 30%, heat index 94. Wind north at 12 miles an hour. Hazen, haze was reported. 95 degrees, relative humidity 12%, heat index 90. Wind north at 6 miles an hour. Harvey, haze was reported. 88 degrees, relative humidity 31%. Wind northwest at 12 miles an hour. Minot, smoke was reported. 90 degrees, relative humidity 25%. Wind west at 14 miles an hour. Dickinson, haze was reported. 96 degrees, relative humidity 15%, heat index 92. Wind northwest at 8 miles an hour. Elsewhere around North Dakota, it was 92 at Garrison. It was sunny, with a temperature of 91 at Williston, 95 at Jamestown, 98 at Fargo, and 89 at Devil's Lake. At Grand Forks, it was partly sunny, with a temperature of 95. In northern South Dakota, it was sunny.
it was 100 at Mobridge and 94 at Aberdeen. In eastern Montana, at Miles City, haze was reported with a temperature of 98. At Glendive, it was sunny with a temperature of 96. At Sydney, it was partly sunny with a temperature of 97. Once again, at Bismarck, the temperature was 98 degrees with haze. The Bismarck, North Dakota climate summary for this evening, as of 5 p.m., July 26, 2026. Today's high temperature of 107 degrees occurred at 2:12 p.m. The high breaks the previous 106 degrees, which was set in 1929. Today's low temperature of 67 degrees occurred at 3:22 a.m. The record low is 39 degrees, which was set in 1971. No precipitation fell today, which leaves the monthly total at 0.64 inches. The total precipitation for the year still stands at 7.40 inches. There were no heating degree days today. The yearly total since July 1st is zero. There were 22 cooling degree days today. The yearly total since January 1st is 435. The normal high temperature for tomorrow is 86 degrees, and the normal low is 59. The record high for tomorrow is 107, which occurred in 1931, and the record low is 39, which occurred in 2013. Sunset tonight is at 9:22 p.m. Sunrise tomorrow is at 6:17 a.m. Heat advisory for the following counties in North Dakota: Burley, Eastern McLean, Eastern Morton, Eastern Sioux, Emmons, Grant, Kidder, Mercer, Oliver, Sheridan, Wells, Western Morton, and Western Sioux. Heat advisory remains in effect until 9 p.m. Central Daylight Time or 8 p.m. Mountain Daylight Time this evening. What? Heat index values up to 105 expected. Where? Southwest and South Central North Dakota, including the James River Valley. When? Until 9 p.m. Central Daylight Time or 8 p.m. Mountain Daylight Time this evening. The following impacts are expected: hot temperatures and high humidity may cause heat illnesses. Drink plenty of fluids. Stay in an air-conditioned room, stay out of the sun, and check up on relatives and neighbors. The regional weather forecast from your National Weather Service office in Bismarck. Very hot conditions today, with dangerously high temperatures and heat index values around 100 to 105 degrees. The very hot temperatures may continue into Monday southwest and far south central, with a slight drop in temperatures elsewhere. The rest of the week remains hot with highs mostly in the 90s, but with some readings above 100 degrees possible in southwest North Dakota. Widespread precipitation chances are low until midweek, when there is a 30 to 50% chance for showers and thunderstorms across the forecast area. The detailed forecast for North Dakota: this afternoon, mostly sunny. Areas of smoke west and central. Highs in the 90s north and near 107 far southwest and south central. Tonight, mostly clear. Areas of smoke. Lows in the lower 60s to lower 70s. Monday, sunny in the morning, then becoming partly cloudy. Slight chance of showers southwest. Highs in the mid-80s northeast to the upper 90s southwest. Tuesday, mostly clear. Lows in the 60s. Highs in the upper 80s to upper 90s. Here is the forecast for the Bismarck, Minden listening area. Heat advisory in effect until 9 p.m. Central Daylight Time this evening. Rest of today, partly cloudy. Patchy smoke. North winds around 10 miles per hour with gusts up to 20 miles per hour. Tonight, partly cloudy. Patchy smoke. Lows in the mid-60s. North winds around 10 miles per hour. Monday, patchy smoke in the morning. Mostly sunny. Highs in the upper 90s. North winds around 5 miles per hour, becoming east around 5 miles per hour in the afternoon. Monday night, mostly cloudy with a slight chance of showers and thunderstorms in the evening, then partly cloudy after midnight. Lows in the upper 60s. Southeast winds around 5 miles per hour. Chance of rain 20%. Tuesday, sunny. Highs in the upper 90s. Southeast winds 5 to 10 miles per hour. Tuesday night, mostly clear. Lows in the upper 60s. Wednesday, sunny. Highs in the upper 90s. Wednesday night, increasing clouds. A chance of showers.

thunderstorms in the evening, then a slight chance of thunderstorms after midnight. Lows in the upper 60s. Chance of rain 50%. Thursday, decreasing clouds. A chance of showers and thunderstorms. Highs in the upper 80s. Chance of rain 50%. Thursday night, mostly clear. A chance of showers and a slight chance of thunderstorms in the evening. Lows in the mid-60s. Chance of rain 30%. Friday, sunny. Highs in the upper 80s. Friday night, increasing clouds. A slight chance of showers and thunderstorms. Lows in the mid-60s. Chance of rain 20%. Saturday, sunny. Highs in the lower 90s. For Western Lake Sakakawea, tonight, north winds 10 to 20 miles per hour until early morning becoming light. Areas of smoke. Partly cloudy. Lows in the lower 60s. Monday, light winds becoming northeast 10 to 15 miles per hour in the late morning and afternoon. Mostly sunny. Highs in the mid-90s. For Eastern Lake Sakakawea, tonight, north winds 10 to 20 miles per hour until early morning becoming light. Patchy smoke in the late evening and overnight. Partly cloudy. Lows in the lower 60s. Monday, light winds becoming northeast around 10 miles per hour in the late morning and afternoon. Mostly sunny. Highs in the mid-90s. For Northern Lake Oahe, tonight, north winds 10 to 15 miles per hour until early morning becoming light. Patchy smoke in the late evening and overnight. Partly cloudy. Lows in the upper 60s. Monday, light winds. Patchy smoke. Mostly sunny. Highs in the mid-90s. Here are the weather conditions at 7 p.m. Central Daylight Time. Bismarck, haze was reported. Temperature 98 degrees, relative humidity 15%, heat index 94. Wind north at 9 miles an hour. Pressure 29.79 inches and rising. Mendham, haze was reported. 95 degrees, relative humidity 30%, heat index 94. Wind north at 12 miles an hour. Hazen, haze was reported. 95 degrees, relative humidity 12%, heat index 90. Wind north at 6 miles an hour. Harvey, haze was reported. 88 degrees, relative humidity 31%. Wind northwest at 12 miles an hour. Minot, smoke was reported. 90 degrees, relative humidity 25%. Wind west at 14 miles an hour. Dickinson, haze was reported. 96 degrees, relative humidity 15%, heat index 92. Wind northwest at 8 miles an hour. Elsewhere around North Dakota, it was 92 at Garrison. It was sunny, with a temperature of 91 at Williston, 95 at Jamestown, 98 at Fargo, and 89 at Devil's Lake. At Grand Forks, it was partly sunny, with a temperature of 95. In northern South Dakota, it was sunny. It was 100 at Mobridge, and 94 at Aberdeen. In eastern Montana, at Miles City, haze was reported, with a temperature of 98. At Glendive, it was sunny, with a temperature of 96. At Sydney, it was partly sunny, with a temperature of 97. Once again, at Bismarck, the temperature was 98 degrees with haze. The Bismarck, North Dakota climate summary for this evening, as of 5 p.m., July 26, 2026. Today's high temperature of 107 degrees occurred at 2:12 p.m. The high breaks the previous 106 degrees, which was set in 1929. Today's low temperature of 67 degrees occurred at 3:22 a.m. The record low is 39 degrees, which was set in 1971. No precipitation fell today, which leaves the monthly total at 0.64 inches. The total precipitation for the year still stands at 7.40 inches. There were no heating degree days today. The yearly total since July 1st is zero. There were 22 cooling degree days today. The yearly total since January 1st is 435. The normal high temperature for tomorrow is 86 degrees, and the normal low is 59. The record high for tomorrow is 107, which occurred in 1931, and the record low is 39, which occurred in 2013. Sunset tonight is at 9:22 p.m.

sunrise tomorrow is at 6:17 a.m. Heat advisory for the following counties in North Dakota: Burley, Eastern McLean, Eastern Morton, Eastern Sioux, Emmons, Grant, Kidder, Mercer, Oliver, Sheridan, Wells, Western Morton, and Western Sioux. Heat advisory remains in effect until 9 p.m. Central Daylight Time or 8 p.m. Mountain Daylight Time this evening. What? Heat index values up to 105 expected. Where? Southwest and South Central North Dakota, including the James River Valley. When? Until 9 p.m. Central Daylight Time or 8 p.m. Mountain Daylight Time this evening. The following impacts are expected: hot temperatures and high humidity may cause heat illnesses. Drink plenty of fluids, stay in an air-conditioned room, stay out of the sun, and check up on relatives and neighbors. The regional weather forecast from your National Weather Service office in Bismarck: very hot conditions today, with dangerously high temperatures and heat index values around 100 to 105 degrees. The very hot temperatures may continue into Monday's southwest and far south central, with a slight drop in temperatures elsewhere. The rest of the week remains hot with highs mostly in the 90s, but with some readings above 100 degrees possible in southwest North Dakota. Widespread precipitation chances are low until midweek, when there is a 30 to 50% chance for showers and thunderstorms across the forecast area. The detailed forecast for North Dakota: this afternoon, mostly sunny. Areas of smoke west and central. Highs in the 90s north and near 107 far southwest and south central. Tonight, mostly clear. Areas of smoke. Lows in the lower 60s to lower 70s. Monday, sunny in the morning, then becoming partly cloudy. Slight chance of showers southwest. Highs in the mid-80s northeast to the upper 90s southwest. Tuesday, mostly clear. Lows in the 60s. Highs in the upper 80s to upper 90s. Here is the forecast for the Bismarck, Minden listening area. Heat advisory in effect until 9 p.m. Central Daylight Time this evening. Rest of today, partly cloudy. Patchy smoke. North winds around 10 miles per hour with gusts up to 20 miles per hour. Tonight, partly cloudy. Patchy smoke. Lows in the mid-60s. North winds around 10 miles per hour. Monday, patchy smoke in the morning. Mostly sunny. Highs in the upper 90s. North winds around 5 miles per hour, becoming east around 5 miles per hour in the afternoon. Monday night, mostly cloudy with a slight chance of showers and thunderstorms in the evening, then partly cloudy after midnight. Lows in the upper 60s. Southeast winds around 5 miles per hour. Chance of rain 20%. Tuesday, sunny. Highs in the upper 90s. Southeast winds 5 to 10 miles per hour. Tuesday night, mostly clear. Lows in the upper 60s. Wednesday, sunny. Highs in the upper 90s. Wednesday night, increasing clouds. A chance of showers. A chance of thunderstorms in the evening, then a slight chance of thunderstorms after midnight. Lows in the upper 60s. Chance of rain 50%. Thursday, decreasing clouds. A chance of showers and thunderstorms. Highs in the upper 80s. Chance of rain 50%. Thursday night, mostly clear. A chance of showers and a slight chance of thunderstorms in the evening. Lows in the mid-60s. Chance of rain 30%. Friday, sunny. Highs in the upper 80s. Friday night, increasing clouds. A slight chance of showers and thunderstorms. Lows in the mid-60s. Chance of rain 20%. Saturday, sunny. Highs in the lower 90s. For Western Lake Sakakawea, tonight, north winds 10 to 20 miles per hour until early morning, becoming light. Areas of smoke. Partly cloudy. Lows in the lower 60s. Monday, light winds becoming northeast 10 to 15 miles per hour in the late morning and afternoon. Mostly sunny. Highs in the mid-90s. For Eastern Lake Sakakawea, tonight, north winds 10 to 20 miles per hour until early morning, becoming light. Patchy smoke in the late evening and overnight. Partly cloudy. Lows in the lower 60s. Monday, light winds becoming northeast around 10 miles per hour in the late morning and afternoon.

mostly sunny. Highs in the mid-90s. For northern Lake Oahe, tonight, north winds 10 to 15 miles per hour until early morning becoming light. Patchy smoke in the late evening and overnight. Partly cloudy. Lows in the upper 60s. Monday, light winds. Patchy smoke. Mostly sunny. Highs in the mid-90s. Here are the weather conditions at 7 p.m. Central Daylight Time. Bismarck, haze was reported. Temperature 98 degrees, relative humidity 15%, heat index 94. Wind north at 9 miles an hour. Pressure 29.79 inches and rising. Mendham, haze was reported. 95 degrees, relative humidity 30%, heat index 94. Wind north at 12 miles an hour. Hazen, haze was reported. 95 degrees, relative humidity 12%, heat index 90. Wind north at 6 miles an hour. Harvey, haze was reported. 88 degrees, relative humidity 31%. Wind northwest at 12 miles an hour. Minot, smoke was reported. 90 degrees, relative humidity 25%. Wind west at 14 miles an hour. Dickinson, haze was reported. 96 degrees, relative humidity 15%, heat index 92. Wind northwest at 8 miles an hour. Elsewhere around North Dakota, it was 92 at Garrison. It was sunny, with a temperature of 91 at Williston, 95 at Jamestown, 98 at Fargo, and 89 at Devil's Lake. At Grand Forks, it was partly sunny, with a temperature of 95. In northern South Dakota, it was sunny. It was 100 at Mobridge, and 94 at Aberdeen. In eastern Montana, at Mile City, haze was reported, with a temperature of 98. At Glendive, it was sunny, with a temperature of 96. At Sydney, it was partly sunny, with a temperature of 97. Once again, at Bismarck, the temperature was 98 degrees with haze. The Bismarck, North Dakota climate summary for this evening, as of 5 p.m., July 26, 2026. Today's high temperature of 107 degrees occurred at 2:12 p.m. The high breaks the previous 106 degrees, which was set in 1929. Today's low temperature of 67 degrees occurred at 3:22 a.m. The record low is 39 degrees, which was set in 1971. No precipitation fell today, which leaves the monthly total at 0.64 inches. The total precipitation for the year still stands at 7.40 inches. There were no heating degree days today. The yearly total since July 1st is zero. There were 22 cooling degree days today. The yearly total since January 1st is 435. The normal high temperature for tomorrow is 86 degrees, and the normal low is 59. The record high for tomorrow is 107, which occurred in 1931, and the record low is 39, which occurred in 2013. Sunset tonight is at 9:22 p.m. Sunrise tomorrow is at 6:17 a.m. Heat advisory for the following counties in North Dakota: Burley, Eastern McLean, Eastern Morton, Eastern Sioux, Emmons, Grant, Kidder, Mercer, Oliver, Sheridan, Wells, Western Morton, and Western Sioux. Heat advisory remains in effect until 9 p.m. Central Daylight Time or 8 p.m. Mountain Daylight Time this evening. What? Heat index values up to 105 expected. Where? Southwest and South Central North Dakota, including the James River Valley. When? Until 9 p.m. Central Daylight Time or 8 p.m. Mountain Daylight Time this evening. The following impacts are expected: hot temperatures and high humidity may cause heat illnesses. Drink plenty of fluids, stay in an air-conditioned room, stay out of the sun, and check up on relatives and neighbors. The regional weather forecast from your National Weather Service office in Bismarck. Very hot conditions today, with dangerously high temperatures and heat index values around 100 to 105 degrees. The very hot temperatures may continue into Monday's southwest and far south central, with a slight drop in temperatures elsewhere. The rest of the week remains hot, with highs mostly in the 90s, but with some readings above 100 degrees possible in southwest North Dakota. Widespread precipitation chances are low until midweek, when there is a 30 to 50% chance for showers and thunderstorms across the forecast area.
the detailed forecast for North Dakota. This afternoon, mostly sunny. Areas of smoke west and central. Highs in the 90s north and near 107 far southwest and south central. Tonight, mostly clear. Areas of smoke. Lows in the lower 60s to lower 70s. Monday, sunny in the morning then becoming partly cloudy. Slight chance of showers southwest. Highs in the mid-80s northeast to the upper 90s southwest. Tuesday, mostly clear. Lows in the 60s. Highs in the upper 80s to upper 90s. Here is the forecast for the Bismarck Mandan listening area. Heat advisory in effect until 9 p.m. Central Daylight Time this evening. Rest of today, partly cloudy. Patchy smoke. North winds around 10 miles per hour with gusts up to 20 miles per hour. Tonight, partly cloudy. Patchy smoke. Lows in the mid-60s. North winds around 10 miles per hour. Monday, patchy smoke in the morning. Mostly sunny. Highs in the upper 90s. North winds around 5 miles per hour, becoming east around 5 miles per hour in the afternoon. Monday night, mostly cloudy with a slight chance of showers and thunderstorms in the evening, then partly cloudy after midnight. Lows in the upper 60s. Southeast winds around 5 miles per hour. Chance of rain 20%. Tuesday, sunny. Highs in the upper 90s. Southeast winds 5 to 10 miles per hour. Tuesday night, mostly clear. Lows in the upper 60s. Wednesday, sunny. Highs in the upper 90s. Wednesday night, increasing clouds. A chance of showers. A chance of thunderstorms in the evening, then a slight chance of thunderstorms after midnight. Lows in the upper 60s. Chance of rain 50%. Thursday, decreasing clouds. A chance of showers and thunderstorms. Highs in the upper 80s. Chance of rain 50%. Thursday night, mostly clear. A chance of showers and a slight chance of thunderstorms in the evening. Lows in the mid-60s. Chance of rain 30%. Friday, sunny. Highs in the upper 80s. Friday night, increasing clouds. A slight chance of showers and thunderstorms. Lows in the mid-60s. Chance of rain 20%. Saturday, sunny. Highs in the lower 90s. 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Providing weather information 24 hours a day from your National Weather Service office in Bismarck. For Western Lake Sakakawea, tonight, north winds 10 to 20 miles per hour until early morning becoming light. Areas of smoke. Partly cloudy. Lows in the lower 60s. Monday, light winds becoming northeast 10 to 15 miles per hour in the late morning and afternoon. Mostly sunny. Highs in the mid-90s. For Eastern Lake Sakakawea, tonight, north winds 10 to 20 miles per hour until early morning becoming light. Patchy smoke in the late evening and overnight. Partly cloudy. Lows in the lower 60s. Monday, light winds becoming northeast around 10 miles per hour in the late morning and afternoon. Mostly sunny. Highs in the mid-90s. For Northern Lake Oahe, tonight, north winds 10 to 15 miles per hour until early morning becoming light. Patchy smoke in the late evening and overnight. Partly cloudy. Lows in the upper 60s. Monday, light winds. Patchy smoke. Mostly sunny. Highs in the mid-90s. Here are the weather conditions at 8 p.m. Central Daylight Time. Bismarck, haze was reported. Temperature 95 degrees, relative humidity 18%, heat index 91. Wind north at 6 miles an hour. Pressure 29.80 inches and rising. Mandan, haze was reported. 91 degrees, relative humidity 31%. Wind north at 8 miles an hour. Haze was reported. 91 degrees, relative humidity 17%. Harvey, sunny. 82 degrees, relative humidity 39%. Wind west at 8 miles an hour. Minot, smoke was reported. 88 degrees, relative humidity 30%.
Wind west at 15 miles.

an hour. Dickinson, haze was reported. 91 degrees, relative humidity 19%. Wind north at 6 miles an hour. Elsewhere around North Dakota, it was 84 at Garrison. It was sunny, with a temperature of 87 at Williston, 96 at Fargo, and 83 at Devil's Lake. At Jamestown, it was mostly sunny, with a temperature of 89. At Grand Forks, it was partly sunny, with a temperature of 91. In northern South Dakota, it was sunny. It was 97 at Mobridge, and 90 at Aberdeen. In eastern Montana, haze was reported, with a temperature of 96 at Miles City, and 93 at Sydney. At Glendive, it was mostly sunny, with a temperature of 94. Once again, at Bismarck, the temperature was 95 degrees with haze. The Bismarck, North Dakota climate summary for this evening, as of 5 p.m., July 26, 2026. Today's high temperature of 107 degrees occurred at 2:12 p.m. The high breaks the previous 106 degrees, which was set in 1929. Today's low temperature of 67 degrees occurred at 3:22 a.m. The record low is 39 degrees, which was set in 1971. No precipitation fell today, which leaves the monthly total at 0.64 inches. The total precipitation for the year still stands at 7.40 inches. There were no heating degree days today. The yearly total since July 1st is zero. There were 22 cooling degree days today. The yearly total since January 1st is 435. The normal high temperature for tomorrow is 86 degrees, and the normal low is 59. The record high for tomorrow is 107, which occurred in 1931, and the record low is 39, which occurred in 2013. Sunset tonight is at 9:22 p.m. Sunrise tomorrow is at 6:17 a.m. Heat advisory for the following counties in North Dakota: Burley, Eastern McLean, Eastern Morton, Eastern Sioux, Emmons, Grant, Kidder, Mercer, Oliver, Sheridan, Wells, Western Morton, and Western Sioux. Heat advisory remains in effect until 9 p.m. Central Daylight Time or 8 p.m. Mountain Daylight Time this evening. What? Heat index values up to 105 expected. Where? Southwest and South Central North Dakota, including the James River Valley. When? Until 9 p.m. Central Daylight Time or 8 p.m. Mountain Daylight Time this evening. The following impacts are expected. Hot temperatures and high humidity may cause heat illnesses. Drink plenty of fluids. Stay in an air-conditioned room, stay out of the sun, and check up on relatives and neighbors. The regional weather forecast from your National Weather Service office in Bismarck. Very hot conditions today, with dangerously high temperatures and heat index values around 100 to 105 degrees. The very hot temperatures may continue into Monday southwest and far south central, with a slight drop in temperatures elsewhere. The rest of the week remains hot with highs mostly in the 90s, but with some readings above 100 degrees possible in southwest North Dakota. Widespread precipitation chances are low until midweek, when there is a 30 to 50% chance for showers and thunderstorms across the forecast area. The detailed forecast for North Dakota, this afternoon, mostly sunny. Areas of smoke west and central. Highs in the 90s north and near 107 far southwest and south central. Tonight, mostly clear. Areas of smoke. Lows in the lower 60s to lower 70s. Monday, sunny in the morning, then becoming partly cloudy. Slight chance of showers southwest. Highs in the mid-80s northeast to the upper 90s southwest. Tuesday, mostly clear. Lows in the 60s. Highs in the upper 80s to upper 90s. Here is the forecast for the Bismarck, Minden listening area. Heat advisory in effect until 9 p.m. Central Daylight Time this evening. Rest of today, partly cloudy. Patchy smoke. North winds around 10 miles per hour with gusts up to 20 miles per hour. Tonight, partly cloudy. Patchy smoke. Lows in the mid-60s. North winds around 10 miles per hour. Monday, patchy smoke in the morning. Mostly sunny. Highs in the upper 90s. North winds around 5 miles per hour, becoming east around 5 miles per hour in the afternoon. Monday night, mostly cloudy with a slight chance of showers and thunderstorms in the evening, then partly cloudy after.

and a slight chance of thunderstorms in the evening. Lows in the mid-60s. Chance of rain 30%. Friday, sunny. Highs in the upper 80s. Friday night, increasing clouds. A slight chance of showers and thunderstorms. Lows in the mid-60s. Chance of rain 20%. Saturday, sunny. Highs in the lower 90s. For western Lake Sakakawea, tonight, north winds 10 to 20 miles per hour until early morning becoming light. Areas of smoke. Partly cloudy. Lows in the lower 60s. Monday, light winds becoming northeast 10 to 15 miles per hour in the late morning and afternoon. Mostly sunny. Highs in the mid-90s. For eastern Lake Sakakawea, tonight, north winds 10 to 20 miles per hour until early morning becoming light. Patchy smoke in the late evening and overnight. Partly cloudy. Lows in the lower 60s. Monday, light winds becoming northeast around 10 miles per hour in the late morning and afternoon. Mostly sunny. Highs in the mid-90s. For northern Lake Oahe, tonight, north winds 10 to 15 miles per hour until early morning becoming light. Patchy smoke in the late evening and overnight. Partly cloudy. Lows in the upper 60s. Monday, light winds. Patchy smoke. Mostly sunny. Highs in the mid-90s. Here are the weather conditions at 8 p.m. Central Daylight Time. Bismarck, haze was reported. Temperature 95 degrees, relative humidity 18%, heat index 91. Wind north at 6 miles an hour. Pressure 29.80 inches and rising. Mandan, haze was reported. 91 degrees, relative humidity 31%. Wind north at 8 miles an hour. Hazen, haze was reported. 91 degrees, relative humidity 17%. Harvey, sunny. 82 degrees, relative humidity 39%. Wind west at 8 miles an hour. Minot, smoke was reported. 88 degrees, relative humidity 30%. Wind west at 15 miles an hour. Dickinson, haze was reported. 91 degrees, relative humidity 19%. Wind north at 6 miles an hour. Elsewhere around North Dakota, it was 84 at Garrison. It was sunny, with a temperature of 87 at Williston, 96 at Fargo, and 83 at Devil's Lake. At Jamestown, it was mostly sunny, with a temperature of 89. At Grand Forks, it was partly sunny, with a temperature of 91. In northern South Dakota, it was sunny. It was 97 at Mobridge, and 90 at Aberdeen. In eastern Montana, haze was reported, with a temperature of 96 at Miles City, and 93 at Sydney. At Glendive, it was mostly sunny, with a temperature of 94. Once again, at Bismarck, the temperature was 95 degrees with haze. Here are the weather conditions at 8 p.m. Central Daylight Time. Bismarck, haze was reported. Temperature 95 degrees, relative humidity 18%, heat index 91. Wind north at 6 miles an hour. Pressure 29.80 inches and rising. Mandan, haze was reported. 91 degrees, relative humidity 31%. Wind north at 8 miles an hour. Hazen, haze was reported. 91 degrees, relative humidity 17%. Harvey, sunny. 82 degrees, relative humidity 39%. Wind west at 8 miles an hour. Minot, smoke was reported. 88 degrees, relative humidity 30%. Wind west at 15 miles an hour. Dickinson, haze was reported. 91 degrees, relative humidity 19%. Wind north at 6 miles an hour. Elsewhere around North Dakota, it was 84 at Garrison. It was sunny, with a temperature of 87 at Williston, 96 at Fargo, and 83 at Devil's Lake. At Jamestown, it was mostly sunny, with a temperature of 89. At Grand Forks, it was partly sunny, with a temperature of 91. In northern South Dakota, it was sunny. It was 97 at Mobridge, and 90 at Aberdeen. In eastern Montana, haze was reported, with a temperature of 96 at Miles City, and 93 at Sydney. At Glendive, it was mostly sunny, with a temperature

of 94. Once again, at Bismarck, the temperature was 95 degrees with haze. The Bismarck, North Dakota climate summary for this evening, as of 5 p.m., July 26, 2026. Today's high temperature of 107 degrees occurred at 2:12 p.m. The high breaks the previous 106 degrees, which was set in 1929. Today's low temperature of 67 degrees occurred at 3:22 a.m. The record low is 39 degrees, which was set in 1971. No precipitation fell today, which leaves the monthly total at 0.64 inches. The total precipitation for the year still stands at 7.40 inches. There were no heating degree days today. The yearly total since July 1st is zero. There were 22 cooling degree days today. The yearly total since January 1st is 435. The normal high temperature for tomorrow is 86 degrees, and the normal low is 59. The record high for tomorrow is 107, which occurred in 1931, and the record low is 39, which occurred in 2013. Sunset tonight is at 9:22 p.m. Sunrise tomorrow is at 6:17 a.m. Heat advisory for the following counties in North Dakota: Burley, Eastern McLean, Eastern Morton, Eastern Sioux, Emmons, Grant, Kidder, Mercer, Oliver, Sheridan, Wells, Western Morton, and Western Sioux. Heat advisory remains in effect until 9 p.m. Central Daylight Time or 8 p.m. Mountain Daylight Time this evening. What? Heat index values up to 105 expected. Where? Southwest and South Central North Dakota, including the James River Valley. When? Until 9 p.m. Central Daylight Time or 8 p.m. Mountain Daylight Time this evening. The following impacts are expected: hot temperatures and high humidity may cause heat illnesses. Drink plenty of fluids, stay in an air-conditioned room, stay out of the sun, and check up on relatives and neighbors. The regional weather forecast from your National Weather Service office in Bismarck. Very hot conditions today, with dangerously high temperatures and heat index values around 100 to 105 degrees. The very hot temperatures may continue into Monday's southwest and far south central, with a slight drop in temperatures elsewhere. The rest of the week remains hot with highs mostly in the 90s, but with some readings above 100 degrees possible in southwest North Dakota. Widespread precipitation chances are low until midweek, when there is a 30 to 50% chance for showers and thunderstorms across the forecast area. The detailed forecast for North Dakota: this afternoon, mostly sunny. Areas of smoke west and central. Highs in the 90s north and near 107 far southwest and south central. Tonight, mostly clear. Areas of smoke. Lows in the lower 60s to lower 70s. Monday, sunny in the morning, then becoming partly cloudy. Slight chance of showers southwest. Highs in the mid-80s northeast to the upper 90s southwest. Tuesday, mostly clear. Lows in the 60s. Highs in the upper 80s to upper 90s. Here is the forecast for the Bismarck, Minden listening area. Heat advisory in effect until 9 p.m. Central Daylight Time this evening. Rest of today, partly cloudy. Patchy smoke. North winds around 10 miles per hour with gusts up to 20 miles per hour. Tonight, partly cloudy. Patchy smoke. Lows in the mid-60s. North winds around 10 miles per hour. Monday, patchy smoke in the morning. Mostly sunny. Highs in the upper 90s. North winds around 5 miles per hour, becoming east around 5 miles per hour in the afternoon. Monday night, mostly cloudy with a slight chance of showers and thunderstorms in the evening, then partly cloudy after midnight. Lows in the upper 60s. Southeast winds around 5 miles per hour. Chance of rain 20%. Tuesday, sunny. Highs in the upper 90s. Southeast winds 5 to 10 miles per hour. Tuesday night, mostly clear. Lows in the upper 60s. Wednesday, sunny. Highs in the upper 90s. Wednesday night, increasing clouds. A chance of showers. A chance of thunderstorms in the evening, then a slight chance of thunderstorms after midnight. Lows in the upper 60s. Chance of rain 50%. Thursday, decreasing clouds. A chance of showers and thunderstorms. Highs in the upper 80s.

chance of rain 50%. Thursday night, mostly clear. A chance of showers and a slight chance of thunderstorms in the evening. Lows in the mid-60s. Chance of rain 30%. Friday, sunny. Highs in the upper 80s. Friday night, increasing clouds. A slight chance of showers and thunderstorms. Lows in the mid-60s. Chance of rain 20%. Saturday, sunny. Highs in the lower 90s. For Western Lake Sakakawea, tonight, north winds 10 to 20 miles per hour until early morning becoming light. Areas of smoke. Partly cloudy. Lows in the lower 60s. Monday, light winds becoming northeast 10 to 15 miles per hour in the late morning and afternoon. Mostly sunny. Highs in the mid-90s. For Eastern Lake Sakakawea, tonight, north winds 10 to 20 miles per hour until early morning becoming light. Patchy smoke in the late evening and overnight. Partly cloudy. Lows in the lower 60s. Monday, light winds becoming northeast around 10 miles per hour in the late morning and afternoon. Mostly sunny. Highs in the mid-90s. For Northern Lake Oahe, tonight, north winds 10 to 15 miles per hour until early morning becoming light. Patchy smoke in the late evening and overnight. Partly cloudy. Lows in the upper 60s. Monday, light winds. Patchy smoke. Mostly sunny. Highs in the mid-90s. Here are the weather conditions at 8 p.m. Central Daylight Time. Bismarck, haze was reported. Temperature 95 degrees, relative humidity 18%, heat index 91. Wind north at 6 miles an hour. Pressure 29.80 inches and rising. Mendan, haze was reported. 91 degrees, relative humidity 31%. Wind north at 8 miles an hour. Hazen, haze was reported. 91 degrees, relative humidity 17%. Harvey, sunny. 82 degrees, relative humidity 39%. Wind west at 8 miles an hour. Minot, smoke was reported. 88 degrees, relative humidity 30%. Wind west at 15 miles an hour. Dickinson, haze was reported. 91 degrees, relative humidity 19%. Wind north at 6 miles an hour. Elsewhere around North Dakota, it was 84 at Garrison. It was sunny, with a temperature of 87 at Williston, 96 at Fargo, and 83 at Devil's Lake. At Jamestown, it was mostly sunny, with a temperature of 89. At Grand Forks, it was partly sunny, with a temperature of 91. In northern South Dakota, it was sunny. It was 97 at Mobridge, and 90 at Aberdeen. In eastern Montana, haze was reported, with a temperature of 96 at Miles City, and 93 at Sydney. At Glendive, it was mostly sunny, with a temperature of 94. Once again, at Bismarck, the temperature was 95 degrees with haze. The Bismarck, North Dakota climate summary for this evening, as of 5 p.m., July 26, 2026. Today's high temperature of 107 degrees occurred at 2:12 p.m., the high breaks the previous 106 degrees, which was set in 1929. Today's low temperature of 67 degrees occurred at 3:22 a.m. The record low is 39 degrees, which was set in 1971. No precipitation fell today, which leaves the monthly total at 0.64 inches. The total precipitation for the year still stands at 7.40 inches. There were no heating degree days today. The yearly total since July 1st is zero. There were 22 cooling degree days today. The yearly total since January 1st is 435. The normal high temperature for tomorrow is 86 degrees, and the normal low is 59. The record high for tomorrow is 107, which occurred in 1931, and the record low is 39, which occurred in 2013. Sunset tonight is at 9:22 p.m. Sunrise tomorrow is at 6:17 a.m. Heat advisory for the following counties in North Dakota: Burley, Eastern McLean, Eastern Morton, Eastern Sioux, Emmons, Grant, Kidder, Mercer, Oliver, Sheridan, Wells, Western Morton, and Western Sioux. Heat advisory remains in effect until 9 p.m. Central Daylight Time or 8 p.m. Mountain Daylight Time.

Evening. What? Heat index values up to 105 expected. Where? Southwest and South Central North Dakota, including the James River Valley. When? Until 9 p.m. Central Daylight Time or 8 p.m. Mountain Daylight Time this evening. The following impacts are expected. Hot temperatures and high humidity may cause heat illnesses. Drink plenty of fluids. Stay in an air-conditioned room. Stay out of the sun. And check up on relatives and neighbors. The regional weather forecast from your National Weather Service office in Bismarck. Very hot conditions today, with dangerously high temperatures and heat index values around 100 to 105 degrees. The very hot temperatures may continue into Monday southwest and far south central, with a slight drop in temperatures elsewhere. The rest of the week remains hot with highs mostly in the 90s, but with some readings above 100 degrees possible in southwest North Dakota. Widespread precipitation chances are low until midweek, when there is a 30 to 50% chance for showers and thunderstorms across the forecast area. The detailed forecast for North Dakota, this afternoon, mostly sunny. Areas of smoke west and central. Highs in the 90s north and near 107 far southwest and south central. Tonight, mostly clear. Areas of smoke. Lows in the lower 60s to lower 70s. Monday, sunny in the morning then becoming partly cloudy. Slight chance of showers southwest. Highs in the mid-80s northeast to the upper 90s southwest. Tuesday, mostly clear. Lows in the 60s. Highs in the upper 80s to upper 90s. Here is the forecast for the Bismarck Minden listening area. Heat advisory in effect until 9 p.m. Central Daylight Time this evening. Rest of today, partly cloudy. Patchy smoke. North winds around 10 miles per hour with gusts up to 20 miles per hour. Tonight, partly cloudy. Patchy smoke. Lows in the mid-60s. North winds around 10 miles per hour. Monday, patchy smoke in the morning. Mostly sunny. Highs in the upper 90s. North winds around 5 miles per hour, becoming east around 5 miles per hour in the afternoon. Monday night, mostly cloudy with a slight chance of showers and thunderstorms in the evening, then partly cloudy after midnight. Lows in the upper 60s. Southeast winds around 5 miles per hour. Chance of rain 20%. Tuesday, sunny. Highs in the upper 90s. Southeast winds 5 to 10 miles per hour. Tuesday night, mostly clear. Lows in the upper 60s. Wednesday, sunny. Highs in the upper 90s. Wednesday night, increasing clouds. A chance of showers. A chance of thunderstorms in the evening, then a slight chance of thunderstorms after midnight. Lows in the upper 60s. Chance of rain 50%. Thursday, decreasing clouds. A chance of showers and thunderstorms. Highs in the upper 80s. Chance of rain 50%. Thursday night, mostly clear. A chance of showers and a slight chance of thunderstorms in the evening. Lows in the mid-60s. Chance of rain 30%. Friday, sunny. Highs in the upper 80s. Friday night, increasing clouds. A slight chance of showers and thunderstorms. Lows in the mid-60s. Chance of rain 20%. Saturday, sunny. Highs in the lower 90s. For Western Lake Sakakawea, tonight, north winds 10 to 20 miles per hour until early morning becoming light. Areas of smoke. Partly cloudy. Lows in the lower 60s. Monday, light winds becoming northeast 10 to 15 miles per hour in the late morning and afternoon. Mostly sunny. Highs in the mid-90s. For Eastern Lake Sakakawea, tonight, north winds 10 to 20 miles per hour until early morning becoming light. Patchy smoke in the late evening and overnight. Partly cloudy. Lows in the lower 60s. Monday, light winds becoming northeast around 10 miles per hour in the late morning and afternoon. Mostly sunny. Highs in the mid-90s. For Northern Lake Oahe, tonight, north winds 10 to 15 miles per hour until early morning becoming light. Patchy smoke in the late evening and overnight. Partly cloudy. Lows in the upper 60s. Monday, light winds. Patchy smoke. Mostly sunny.

Highs in the mid-90s. Here are the weather conditions at 8 p.m. Central Daylight Time. Bismarck, haze was reported. Temperature 95 degrees, relative humidity 18%, heat index 91. Wind north at 6 miles an hour. Pressure 29.80 inches and rising. Mendan, haze was reported. 91 degrees, relative humidity 31%. Wind north at 8 miles an hour. Haze was reported. 91 degrees, relative humidity 17%. Harvey, sunny. 82 degrees, relative humidity 39%. Wind west at 8 miles an hour. Minot, smoke was reported. 88 degrees, relative humidity 30%. Wind west at 15 miles an hour. Dickinson, haze was reported. 91 degrees, relative humidity 19%. Wind north at 6 miles an hour. Elsewhere around North Dakota, it was 84 at Garrison. It was sunny, with a temperature of 87 at Williston, 96 at Fargo, and 83 at Devil's Lake. At Jamestown, it was mostly sunny, with a temperature of 89. At Grand Forks, it was partly sunny, with a temperature of 91. In northern South Dakota, it was sunny. It was 97 at Mobridge, and 90 at Aberdeen. In eastern Montana, haze was reported, with a temperature of 96 at Miles City, and 93 at Sydney. At Glendive, it was mostly sunny, with a temperature of 94. Once again, at Bismarck, the temperature was 95 degrees with haze. 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Providing weather information 24 hours a day from your National Weather Service office in Bismarck. The Bismarck, North Dakota climate summary for this evening, as of 5 p.m., July 26, 2026. Today's high temperature of 107 degrees occurred at 2:12 p.m. The high breaks the previous 106 degrees, which was set in 1929. Today's low temperature of 67 degrees occurred at 3:22 a.m. The record low is 39 degrees, which was set in 1971. No precipitation fell today, which leaves the monthly total at 0.64 inches. The total precipitation for the year still stands at 7.40 inches. There were no heating degree days today. The yearly total since July 1st is zero. There were 22 cooling degree days today. The yearly total since January 1st is 435. The normal high temperature for tomorrow is 86 degrees, and the normal low is 59. The record high for tomorrow is 107, which occurred in 1931, and the record low is 39, which occurred in 2013. Sunset tonight is at 9:22 p.m. Sunrise tomorrow is at 6:17 a.m. Heat advisory for the following counties in North Dakota: Burley, Eastern McLean, Eastern Morton, Eastern Sioux, Emmons, Grant, Kidder, Mercer, Oliver, Sheridan, Wells, Western Morton, and Western Sioux. Heat advisory remains in effect until 9 p.m. Central Daylight Time or 8 p.m. Mountain Daylight Time this evening. Heat advisory remains in effect until 9 p.m. Central Daylight Time or 8 p.m. Mountain Daylight Time this evening. What? Heat index values up to 105 expected. Where? Southwest and South Central North Dakota, including the James River Valley. When? Until 9 p.m. Central Daylight Time or 8 p.m. Mountain Daylight Time this evening. The following impacts are expected. Hot temperatures and high humidity may cause heat illnesses. Drink plenty of fluids. Stay in an air-conditioned room. Stay out of the sun. And check up on relatives and neighbors. The regional weather forecast from your National Weather Service office in Bismarck. Very hot conditions today, with dangerously high temperatures and heat index values around 100 to 105 degrees. The very hot temperatures may continue into Monday southwest and far south central, with a slight drop in temperatures elsewhere. The rest of the week remains hot with highs mostly in the 90s, but with some readings above 100 degrees possible in southwest North Dakota. Widespread precipitation chances are low until midweek, when there is a 30 to 50% chance for showers and thunderstorms across the forecast area. The detailed forecast for North Dakota, this afternoon, mostly sunny. Areas of smoke west and central.

Highs in the 90s north near 107 far southwest and south central. Tonight, mostly clear. Areas of smoke. Lows in the lower 60s to lower 70s. Monday, sunny in the morning then becoming partly cloudy. Slight chance of showers southwest. Highs in the mid-80s northeast to the upper 90s southwest. Tuesday, mostly clear. Lows in the 60s. Highs in the upper 80s to upper 90s. Here is the forecast for the Bismarck Minden listening area. Heat advisory in effect until 9 p.m. Central Daylight Time this evening. Rest of today, partly cloudy. Patchy smoke. North winds around 10 miles per hour with gusts up to 20 miles per hour. Tonight, partly cloudy. Patchy smoke. Lows in the mid-60s. North winds around 10 miles per hour. Monday, patchy smoke in the morning. Mostly sunny. Highs in the upper 90s. North winds around 5 miles per hour, becoming east around 5 miles per hour in the afternoon. Monday night, mostly cloudy with a slight chance of showers and thunderstorms in the evening, then partly cloudy after midnight. Lows in the upper 60s. Southeast winds around 5 miles per hour. Chance of rain 20%. Tuesday, sunny. Highs in the upper 90s. Southeast winds 5 to 10 miles per hour. Tuesday night, mostly clear. Lows in the upper 60s. Wednesday, sunny. Highs in the upper 90s. Wednesday night, increasing clouds. A chance of showers. A chance of thunderstorms in the evening, then a slight chance of thunderstorms after midnight. Lows in the upper 60s. Chance of rain 50%. Thursday, decreasing clouds. A chance of showers and thunderstorms. Highs in the upper 80s. Chance of rain 50%. Thursday night, mostly clear. A chance of showers and a slight chance of thunderstorms in the evening. Lows in the mid-60s. Chance of rain 30%. Friday, sunny. Highs in the upper 80s. Friday night, increasing clouds. A slight chance of showers and thunderstorms. Lows in the mid-60s. Chance of rain 20%. Saturday, sunny. Highs in the lower 90s. For Western Lake Sakakawea, tonight, north winds 10 to 20 miles per hour until early morning becoming light. Areas of smoke. Partly cloudy. Lows in the lower 60s. Monday, light winds becoming northeast 10 to 15 miles per hour in the late morning and afternoon. Mostly sunny. Highs in the mid-90s. For Eastern Lake Sakakawea, tonight, north winds 10 to 20 miles per hour until early morning becoming light. Patchy smoke in the late evening and overnight. Partly cloudy. Lows in the lower 60s. Monday, light winds becoming northeast around 10 miles per hour in the late morning and afternoon. Mostly sunny. Highs in the mid-90s. For Northern Lake Oahe, tonight, north winds 10 to 15 miles per hour until early morning becoming light. Patchy smoke in the late evening and overnight. Partly cloudy. Lows in the upper 60s. Monday, light winds. Patchy smoke. Mostly sunny. Highs in the mid-90s. Here are the weather conditions at 8 p.m. Central Daylight Time. Bismarck, haze was reported. Temperature 95 degrees, relative humidity 18%, heat index 91. Wind north at 6 miles an hour. Pressure 29.80 inches and rising. Minden, haze was reported. 91 degrees, relative humidity 31%. Wind north at 8 miles an hour. Hazen, haze was reported. 91 degrees, relative humidity 17%. Harvey, sunny. 82 degrees, relative humidity 39%. Wind west at 8 miles an hour. Minot, smoke was reported. 88 degrees, relative humidity 30%. Wind west at 15 miles an hour. Dickinson, haze was reported. 91 degrees, relative humidity 19%. Wind north at 6 miles an hour. Elsewhere around North Dakota, it was 84 at Garrison. It was sunny, with a temperature of 87 at Williston, 96 at Fargo, and 83 at Devil's Lake. At James

down, it was mostly sunny, with a temperature of 89. At Grand Forks, it was partly sunny, with a temperature of 91. In northern South Dakota, it was sunny. It was 97 at Mobridge, and 90 at Aberdeen. In eastern Montana, haze was reported, with a temperature of 96 at Miles City, and 93 at Sidney. At Glendive, it was mostly sunny, with a temperature of 94. Once again, at Bismarck, the temperature was 95 degrees with haze. The Bismarck, North Dakota climate summary for this evening, as of 5 p.m., July 26, 2026. Today's high temperature of 107 degrees occurred at 2:12 p.m. The high breaks the previous 106 degrees, which was set in 1929. Today's low temperature of 67 degrees occurred at 3:22 a.m. The record low is 39 degrees, which was set in 1971. No precipitation fell today, which leaves the monthly total at 0.64 inches. The total precipitation for the year still stands at 7.40 inches. There were no heating degree days today. The yearly total since July 1st is zero. There were 22 cooling degree days today. The yearly total since January 1st is 435. The normal high temperature for tomorrow is 86 degrees, and the normal low is 59. The record high for tomorrow is 107, which occurred in 1931, and the record low is 39, which occurred in 2013. Sunset tonight is at 9:22 p.m. Sunrise tomorrow is at 6:17 a.m. Heat advisory for the following counties in North Dakota: Burley, Eastern McLean, Eastern Morton, Eastern Sioux, Emmons, Grant, Kidder, Mercer, Oliver, Sheridan, Wells, Western Morton, and Western Sioux. Heat advisory will expire at 9 p.m. Central Daylight Time or 8 p.m. Mountain Daylight Time this evening. Heat indices have dropped below advisory criteria and will continue to decrease this evening. Therefore, the heat advisory will be allowed to expire on time. The regional weather forecast from your National Weather Service office in Bismarck. Very hot temperatures may continue into Monday's southwest and far south central, with a slight drop in temperatures elsewhere. The rest of the week remains hot with highs mostly in the 90s, but with some readings above 100 degrees possible in southwest North Dakota. Widespread precipitation chances are low until midweek, when there is a 30 to 50% chance for showers and thunderstorms across the forecast area. The detailed forecast for North Dakota: tonight, mostly clear. Areas of smoke. Lows in the lower 60s to lower 70s. Monday, patchy smoke with a hazy sky. Slight chance of showers and thunderstorms southwest. Highs in the mid-80s northeast to the upper 90s southwest. Monday night, partly cloudy north, mostly cloudy south. Slight chance of showers and thunderstorms southwest. Lows in the 60s. Tuesday, mostly sunny. Highs in the upper 80s to upper 90s. Here is the forecast for the Bismarck, Minden listening area. Heat advisory in effect until 9 p.m. Central Daylight Time this evening. Rest of today, partly cloudy. Patchy smoke. North winds around 10 miles per hour with gusts up to 20 miles per hour. Tonight, partly cloudy. Patchy smoke. Lows in the mid-60s. North winds around 10 miles per hour. Monday, patchy smoke in the morning. Mostly sunny. Highs in the upper 90s. North winds around 5 miles per hour, becoming east around 5 miles per hour in the afternoon. Monday night, mostly cloudy with a slight chance of showers and thunderstorms in the evening, then partly cloudy after midnight. Lows in the upper 60s. Southeast winds around 5 miles per hour. Chance of rain 20%. Tuesday, sunny. Highs in the upper 90s. Southeast winds 5 to 10 miles per hour. Tuesday night, mostly clear. Lows in the upper 60s. Wednesday, sunny. Highs in the upper 90s. Wednesday night, increasing clouds. A chance of showers. A chance of thunderstorms in the evening, then a slight chance of thunderstorms after midnight. Lows in the upper 60s. Chance of rain 50%. Thursday, decreasing clouds. A chance of showers and thunderstorms. Highs in the upper 80s. Chance of rain 50%. Thursday night,

mostly clear. A chance of showers and a slight chance of thunderstorms in the evening. Lows in the mid-60s. Chance of rain 30%. Friday, sunny. Highs in the upper 80s. Friday night, increasing clouds. A slight chance of showers and thunderstorms. Lows in the mid-60s. Chance of rain 20%. Saturday, sunny. Highs in the lower 90s. For Western Lake Sakakawea, tonight, north winds 10 to 20 miles per hour until early morning becoming light. Areas of smoke. Partly cloudy. Lows in the lower 60s. Monday, light winds becoming northeast 10 to 15 miles per hour in the late morning and afternoon. Mostly sunny. Highs in the mid-90s. For Eastern Lake Sakakawea, tonight, north winds 10 to 20 miles per hour until early morning becoming light. Patchy smoke in the late evening and overnight. Partly cloudy. Lows in the lower 60s. Monday, light winds becoming northeast around 10 miles per hour in the late morning and afternoon. Mostly sunny. Highs in the mid-90s. For Northern Lake Oahe, tonight, north winds 10 to 15 miles per hour until early morning becoming light. Patchy smoke in the late evening and overnight. Partly cloudy. Lows in the upper 60s. Monday, light winds. Patchy smoke. Mostly sunny. Highs in the mid-90s. Here are the weather conditions at 8 p.m. Central Daylight Time. Bismarck, haze was reported. Temperature 95 degrees, relative humidity 18%, heat index 91. Wind north at 6 miles an hour. Pressure 29.80 inches and rising. Mendan, haze was reported. 91 degrees, relative humidity 31%. Wind north at 8 miles an hour. Hazen, haze was reported. 91 degrees, relative humidity 17%. Harvey, sunny. 82 degrees, relative humidity 39%. Wind west at 8 miles an hour. Minot, smoke was reported. 88 degrees, relative humidity 30%. Wind west at 15 miles an hour. Dickinson, haze was reported. 91 degrees, relative humidity 19%. Wind north at 6 miles an hour. Elsewhere around North Dakota, it was 84 at Garrison. It was sunny, with a temperature of 87 at Williston, 96 at Fargo, and 83 at Devil's Lake. At Jamestown, it was mostly sunny, with a temperature of 89. At Grand Forks, it was partly sunny, with a temperature of 91. In northern South Dakota, it was sunny. It was 97 at Mobridge, and 90 at Aberdeen. In eastern Montana, haze was reported, with a temperature of 96 at Miles City, and 93 at Sidney. At Glendive, it was mostly sunny, with a temperature of 94. Once again, at Bismarck, the temperature was 95 degrees with haze. The Bismarck, North Dakota climate summary for this evening, as of 5 p.m., July 26, 2026. Today's high temperature of 107 degrees occurred at 2:12 p.m. The high breaks the previous 106 degrees which was set in 1929. Today's low temperature of 67 degrees occurred at 3:22 a.m. The record low is 39 degrees which was set in 1971. No precipitation fell today, which leaves the monthly total at 0.64 inches. The total precipitation for the year still stands at 7.40 inches. There were no heating degree days today. The yearly total since July 1st is zero. There were 22 cooling degree days today. The yearly total since January 1st is 435. The normal high temperature for tomorrow is 86 degrees, and the normal low is 59. The record high for tomorrow is 107, which occurred in 1931, and the record low is 39, which occurred in 2013. Sunset tonight is at 9:22 p.m. Sunrise tomorrow is at 6:17 a.m. Heat advisory for the following counties in North Dakota: Burley, Eastern McLean, Eastern Morton, Eastern Sioux, Emmons, Grant, Kidder, Mercer, Oliver, Sheridan, Wells, Western Morton, and Western Sioux. Heat advisory will expire at 9 p.m. Central Daylight Time or 8 p.m. Mountain Daylight Time this evening. Heat indices have dropped below advisory criteria.

area and will continue to decrease this evening. Therefore, the heat advisory will be allowed to expire on time. The regional weather forecast from your National Weather Service office in Bismarck. Very hot temperatures may continue into Monday's southwest and far south central, with a slight drop in temperatures elsewhere. The rest of the week remains hot with highs mostly in the 90s, but with some readings above 100 degrees possible in southwest North Dakota. Widespread precipitation chances are low until midweek, when there is a 30 to 50% chance for showers and thunderstorms across the forecast area. The detailed forecast for North Dakota, tonight, mostly clear. Areas of smoke. Lows in the lower 60s to lower 70s. Monday, patchy smoke with a hazy sky. Slight chance of showers and thunderstorms southwest. Highs in the mid-80s northeast to the upper 90s southwest. Monday night, partly cloudy north, mostly cloudy south. Slight chance of showers and thunderstorms southwest. Lows in the 60s. Tuesday, mostly sunny. Highs in the upper 80s to upper 90s. For western Lake Sakakawea, tonight, north winds 10 to 20 miles per hour until early morning becoming light. Areas of smoke. Partly cloudy. Lows in the lower 60s. Monday, light winds becoming northeast 10 to 15 miles per hour in the late morning and afternoon. Mostly sunny. Highs in the mid-90s. For eastern Lake Sakakawea, tonight, north winds 10 to 20 miles per hour until early morning becoming light. Patchy smoke in the late evening and overnight. Partly cloudy. Lows in the lower 60s. Monday, light winds becoming northeast around 10 miles per hour in the late morning and afternoon. Mostly sunny. Highs in the mid-90s. For northern Lake Oahe, tonight, north winds 10 to 15 miles per hour until early morning becoming light. Patchy smoke in the late evening and overnight. Partly cloudy. Lows in the upper 60s. Monday, light winds. Patchy smoke. Mostly sunny. Highs in the mid-90s. Here are the weather conditions at 8 p.m. Central Daylight Time. Bismarck, haze was reported. Temperature 95 degrees, relative humidity 18%, heat index 91. Wind north at 6 miles an hour. Pressure 29.80 inches and rising. Mendham, haze was reported. 91 degrees, relative humidity 31%. Wind north at 8 miles an hour. Hazen, haze was reported. 91 degrees, relative humidity 17%. Harvey, sunny. 82 degrees, relative humidity 39%. Wind west at 8 miles an hour. Minot, smoke was reported. 88 degrees, relative humidity 30%. Wind west at 15 miles an hour. Dickinson, haze was reported. 91 degrees, relative humidity 19%. Wind north at 6 miles an hour. Elsewhere around North Dakota, it was 84 at Garrison. It was sunny, with a temperature of 87 at Williston, 96 at Fargo, and 83 at Devil's Lake. At Jamestown, it was mostly sunny, with a temperature of 89. At Grand Forks, it was partly sunny, with a temperature of 91. In northern South Dakota, it was sunny. It was 97 at Mobridge, and 90 at Aberdeen. In eastern Montana, haze was reported, with a temperature of 96 at Miles City, and 93 at Sydney. At Glendive, it was mostly sunny, with a temperature of 94. Once again, at Bismarck, the temperature was 95 degrees with haze. The Bismarck, North Dakota climate summary for this evening, as of 5 p.m., July 26, 2026. Today's high temperature of 107 degrees occurred at 2:12 p.m., the high breaks the previous 106 degrees which was set in 1929. Today's low temperature of 67 degrees occurred at 3:22 a.m. The record low is 39 degrees which was set in 1971. No precipitation fell today, which leaves the monthly total at 0.64 inches. The total precipitation for the year still stands at 7.40 inches. There were no heating degree days today. The yearly total since July 1st is zero. There were 22 cooling degree days today. The yearly total since January 1st is 435.
The normal high temperature for tomorrow is 86 degrees, and the normal low is 59. The record high for tomorrow is 107, which occurred in 1931, and the record low is 39, which occurred in 2013. Sunset tonight is at 9:22 p.m. Sunrise tomorrow is at 6:17 a.m. Heat advisory for the following counties in North Dakota: Burley, Eastern McLean, Eastern Morton, Eastern Sioux, Emmons, Grant, Kidder, Mercer, Oliver, Sheridan, Wells, Western Morton, and Western Sioux. Heat advisory will expire at 9 p.m. Central Daylight Time or 8 p.m. Mountain Daylight Time this evening. Heat indices have dropped below advisory criteria and will continue to decrease this evening. Therefore, the heat advisory will be allowed to expire on time. The regional weather forecast from your National Weather Service office in Bismarck. Very hot temperatures may continue into Monday's southwest and far south central, with a slight drop in temperatures elsewhere. The rest of the week remains hot with highs mostly in the 90s, but with some readings above 100 degrees possible in southwest North Dakota. Widespread precipitation chances are low until midweek, when there is a 30 to 50% chance for showers and thunderstorms across the forecast area. The detailed forecast for North Dakota: tonight, mostly clear. Areas of smoke. Lows in the lower 60s to lower 70s. Monday, patchy smoke with a hazy sky. Slight chance of showers and thunderstorms southwest. Highs in the mid-80s northeast to the upper 90s southwest. Monday night, partly cloudy north, mostly cloudy south. Slight chance of showers and thunderstorms southwest. Lows in the 60s. Tuesday, mostly sunny. Highs in the upper 80s to upper 90s. For Western Lake Sakakawea, tonight, north winds 10 to 20 miles per hour until early morning becoming light. Areas of smoke. Partly cloudy. Lows in the lower 60s. Monday, light winds becoming northeast 10 to 15 miles per hour in the late morning and afternoon. Mostly sunny. Highs in the mid-90s. For Eastern Lake Sakakawea, tonight, north winds 10 to 20 miles per hour until early morning becoming light. Patchy smoke in the late evening and overnight. Partly cloudy. Lows in the lower 60s. Monday, light winds becoming northeast around 10 miles per hour in the late morning and afternoon. Mostly sunny. Highs in the mid-90s. For Northern Lake Oahe, tonight, north winds 10 to 15 miles per hour until early morning becoming light. Patchy smoke in the late evening and overnight. Partly cloudy. Lows in the upper 60s. Monday, light winds. Patchy smoke. Mostly sunny. Highs in the mid-90s. Here are the weather conditions at 8 p.m. Central Daylight Time. Bismarck, haze was reported. Temperature 95 degrees, relative humidity 18%, heat index 91. Wind north at 6 miles an hour. Pressure 29.80 inches and rising. Mendham, haze was reported. 91 degrees, relative humidity 31%. Wind north at 8 miles an hour. Hazen, haze was reported. 91 degrees, relative humidity 17%. Harvey, sunny. 82 degrees, relative humidity 39%. Wind west at 8 miles an hour. Minot, smoke was reported. 88 degrees, relative humidity 30%. Wind west at 15 miles an hour. Dickinson, haze was reported. 91 degrees, relative humidity 19%. Wind north at 6 miles an hour. Elsewhere around North Dakota, it was 84 at Garrison. It was sunny, with a temperature of 87 at Williston, 96 at Fargo, and 83 at Devil's Lake. At Jamestown, it was mostly sunny, with a temperature of 89. At Grand Forks, it was partly sunny, with a temperature of 91. In northern South Dakota, it was sunny. It was 97 at Mobridge, and 90 at Aberdeen. In eastern Montana, haze was reported, with a temperature of 96 at Miles City, and 93 at Sydney. At Glendive, it was mostly sunny, with a temperature of 94. Once again, at Bismarck, the temperature was 95 degrees with haze. The Bismarck, North Dakota climate summary for this evening, as of 5 p.m., July 26, 2026.
today's high temperature.

temperature of 107 degrees occurred at 2:12 p.m. The high breaks the previous 106 degrees, which was set in 1929. Today's low temperature of 67 degrees occurred at 3:22 a.m. The record low is 39 degrees, which was set in 1971. No precipitation fell today, which leaves the monthly total at 0.64 inches. The total precipitation for the year still stands at 7.40 inches. There were no heating degree days today. The yearly total since July 1st is zero. There were 22 cooling degree days today. The yearly total since January 1st is 435. The normal high temperature for tomorrow is 86 degrees, and the normal low is 59. The record high for tomorrow is 107, which occurred in 1931, and the record low is 39, which occurred in 2013. Sunset tonight is at 9:22 p.m. Sunrise tomorrow is at 6:17 a.m. This is NOAA Weather Radio Station WXL78 in Bismarck, North Dakota, operating on a frequency of 162.475 MHz. Providing weather information 24 hours a day from your National Weather Service office in Bismarck. Heat advisory for the following counties in North Dakota: Burley, Eastern McLean, Eastern Morton, Eastern Sioux, Emmons, Grant, Kidder, Mercer, Oliver, Sheridan, Wells, Western Morton, and Western Sioux. Heat advisory will expire at 9 p.m. Central Daylight Time or 8 p.m. Mountain Daylight Time this evening. Heat indices have dropped below advisory criteria and will continue to decrease this evening. Therefore, the heat advisory will be allowed to expire on time. The regional weather forecast from your National Weather Service office in Bismarck. Very hot temperatures may continue into Monday's southwest and far south central, with a slight drop in temperatures elsewhere. The rest of the week remains hot with highs mostly in the 90s, but with some readings above 100 degrees possible in southwest North Dakota. Widespread precipitation chances are low until midweek, when there is a 30 to 50% chance for showers and thunderstorms across the forecast area. The detailed forecast for North Dakota, tonight, mostly clear. Areas of smoke. Lows in the lower 60s to lower 70s. Monday, patchy smoke with a hazy sky. Slight chance of showers and thunderstorms southwest. Highs in the mid-80s northeast to the upper 90s southwest. Monday night, partly cloudy north, mostly cloudy south. Slight chance of showers and thunderstorms southwest. Lows in the 60s. Tuesday, mostly sunny. Highs in the upper 80s to upper 90s. For western Lake Sakakawea, tonight, north winds 10 to 20 miles per hour until early morning becoming light. Areas of smoke. Partly cloudy. Lows in the lower 60s. Monday, light winds becoming northeast 10 to 15 miles per hour in the late morning and afternoon. Mostly sunny. Highs in the mid-90s. For eastern Lake Sakakawea, tonight, north winds 10 to 20 miles per hour until early morning becoming light. Patchy smoke in the late evening and overnight. Partly cloudy. Lows in the lower 60s. Monday, light winds becoming northeast around 10 miles per hour in the late morning and afternoon. Mostly sunny. Highs in the mid-90s. For northern Lake Oahe, tonight, north winds 10 to 15 miles per hour until early morning becoming light. Patchy smoke in the late evening and overnight. Partly cloudy. Lows in the upper 60s. Monday, light winds. Patchy smoke. Mostly sunny. Highs in the mid-90s. Here are the weather conditions at 9 p.m. Central Daylight Time. Bismarck, haze was reported. Temperature 90 degrees, relative humidity 24%. Pressure 29.80 inches and steady. Mendham, haze was reported. 86 degrees, relative humidity 39%. Wind northwest at 7 miles an hour. Hazen, clear. 82 degrees, relative humidity 23%. Harvey, clear. 79 degrees, relative humidity 44%. Wind west at 8 miles an hour. Minot, smoke was reported. 84 degrees, relative humidity 38%. Wind west at 13 miles an hour. Dickinson, haze was reported. 87 degrees, relative humidity 23%.

5%. Elsewhere around North Dakota, at Jamestown, haze was reported with a temperature of 82. It was 76 at Garrison. It was clear with a temperature of 91 at Fargo and 78 at Devil's Lake. At Williston, it was partly cloudy with a temperature of 83. At Grand Forks, it was mostly cloudy with a temperature of 87. In northern South Dakota, at Mobridge, haze was reported with a temperature of 88. At Aberdeen, it was clear with a temperature of 83. In eastern Montana, at Miles City, haze was reported with a temperature of 93. At Glendive, it was partly cloudy with a temperature of 90. At Sydney, it was mostly cloudy with a temperature of 89. Once again, at Bismarck, the temperature was 19 degrees with haze. The Bismarck, North Dakota climate summary for this evening, as of 5 p.m., July 26, 2026. Today's high temperature of 107 degrees occurred at 2:12 p.m. The high breaks the previous 106 degrees, which was set in 1929. Today's low temperature of 67 degrees occurred at 3:22 a.m. The record low is 39 degrees, which was set in 1971. No precipitation fell today, which leaves the monthly total at 0.64 inches. The total precipitation for the year still stands at 7.40 inches. There were no heating degree days today. The yearly total since July 1st is zero. There were 22 cooling degree days today. The yearly total since January 1st is 435. The normal high temperature for tomorrow is 86 degrees, and the normal low is 59. The record high for tomorrow is 107, which occurred in 1931, and the record low is 39, which occurred in 2013. Sunset tonight is at 9:22 p.m. Sunrise tomorrow is at 6:17 a.m. Heat advisory for the following counties in North Dakota: Burley, Eastern McLean, Eastern Morton, Eastern Sioux, Emmons, Grant, Kidder, Mercer, Oliver, Sheridan, Wells, Western Morton, and Western Sioux. Heat advisory will expire at 9 p.m. Central Daylight Time or 8 p.m. Mountain Daylight Time this evening. Heat indices have dropped below advisory criteria and will continue to decrease this evening. Therefore, the heat advisory will be allowed to expire on time. The regional weather forecast from your National Weather Service office in Bismarck. Very hot temperatures may continue into Monday's southwest and far south central, with a slight drop in temperatures elsewhere. The rest of the week remains hot with highs mostly in the 90s, but with some readings above 100 degrees possible in southwest North Dakota. Widespread precipitation chances are low until midweek, when there is a 30 to 50% chance for showers and thunderstorms across the forecast area. The detailed forecast for North Dakota: tonight, mostly clear. Areas of smoke. Lows in the lower 60s to lower 70s. Monday, patchy smoke with a hazy sky. Slight chance of showers and thunderstorms southwest. Highs in the mid-80s northeast to the upper 90s southwest. Monday night, partly cloudy north, mostly cloudy south. Slight chance of showers and thunderstorms southwest. Lows in the 60s. Tuesday, mostly sunny. Highs in the upper 80s to upper 90s. For Western Lake Sakakawea, tonight, north winds 10 to 20 miles per hour until early morning, becoming light. Areas of smoke. Partly cloudy. Lows in the lower 60s. Monday, light winds becoming northeast 10 to 15 miles per hour in the late morning and afternoon. Mostly sunny. Highs in the mid-90s. For Eastern Lake Sakakawea, tonight, north winds 10 to 20 miles per hour until early morning, becoming light. Patchy smoke in the late evening and overnight. Partly cloudy. Lows in the lower 60s. Monday, light winds becoming northeast around 10 miles per hour in the late morning and afternoon. Mostly sunny. Highs in the mid-90s. For northern Lake Oahe, tonight, north winds 10 to 15 miles per hour until early morning, becoming light. Patchy smoke in the late evening and overnight. Partly cloudy. Lows in the upper 60s. Monday, light winds. Patchy smoke. Mostly sunny. Highs in the mid-90s. Here are the weather conditions at 9 p.m. Central Daylight Time. Bismarck, haze was reported. Temperature

degrees, relative humidity 23%. Elsewhere around North Dakota, at Jamestown, haze was reported with a temperature of 82. It was 76 at Garrison. It was clear, with a temperature of 91 at Fargo, and 78 at Devil's Lake. At Williston, it was partly cloudy, with a temperature of 83. At Grand Forks, it was mostly cloudy, with a temperature of 87. In northern South Dakota, at Mobridge, haze was reported, with a temperature of 88. At Aberdeen, it was clear, with a temperature of 83. In eastern Montana, at Miles City, haze was reported, with a temperature of 93. At Glendive, it was partly cloudy, with a temperature of 90. At Sydney, it was mostly cloudy, with a temperature of 89. Once again, at Bismarck, the temperature was 90 degrees with haze. The Bismarck, North Dakota climate summary for this evening, as of 5 p.m., July 26, 2026. Today's high temperature of 107 degrees occurred at 2:12 p.m. The high breaks the previous 106 degrees, which was set in 1929. Today's low temperature of 67 degrees occurred at 3:22 a.m. The record low is 39 degrees, which was set in 1971. No precipitation fell today, which leaves the monthly total at 0.64 inches. The total precipitation for the year still stands at 7.40 inches. There were no heating degree days today. The yearly total since July 1st is zero. There were 22 cooling degree days today. The yearly total since January 1st is 435. The normal high temperature for tomorrow is 86 degrees, and the normal low is 59. The record high for tomorrow is 107, which occurred in 1931, and the record low is 39, which occurred in 2013. Sunset tonight is at 9:22 p.m. Sunrise tomorrow is at 6:17 a.m. Heat advisory for the following counties in North Dakota: Burley, Eastern McLean, Eastern Morton, Eastern Sioux, Emmons, Grant, Kidder, Mercer, Oliver, Sheridan, Wells, Western Morton, and Western Sioux. Heat advisory will expire at 9 p.m. Central Daylight Time or 8 p.m. Mountain Daylight Time this evening. Heat indices have dropped below advisory criteria and will continue to decrease this evening. Therefore, the heat advisory will be allowed to expire on time. The regional weather forecast from your National Weather Service office in Bismarck. Very hot temperatures may continue into Monday's southwest and far south central, with a slight drop in temperatures elsewhere. The rest of the week remains hot with highs mostly in the 90s, but with some readings above 100 degrees possible in southwest North Dakota. Widespread precipitation chances are low until midweek, when there is a 30 to 50% chance for showers and thunderstorms across the forecast area. The detailed forecast for North Dakota: tonight, mostly clear. Areas of smoke. Lows in the lower 60s to lower 70s. Monday, patchy smoke with a hazy sky. Slight chance of showers and thunderstorms southwest. Highs in the mid-80s northeast to the upper 90s southwest. Monday night, partly cloudy north, mostly cloudy south. Slight chance of showers and thunderstorms southwest. Lows in the 60s. Tuesday, mostly sunny. Highs in the upper 80s to upper 90s. For Western Lake Sakakawea, tonight, north winds 10 to 20 miles per hour until early morning becoming light. Areas of smoke. Partly cloudy. Lows in the lower 60s. Monday, light winds becoming northeast 10 to 15 miles per hour in the late morning and afternoon. Mostly sunny. Highs in the mid-90s. For Eastern Lake Sakakawea, tonight, north winds 10 to 20 miles per hour until early morning becoming light. Patchy smoke in the late evening and overnight. Partly cloudy. Lows in the lower 60s. Monday, light winds becoming northeast around 10 miles per hour in the late morning and afternoon. Mostly sunny. Highs in the mid-90s. For Northern Lake Oahe, tonight, north winds 10 to 15 miles per hour until early morning becoming light. Patchy smoke in the late evening and overnight. Partly cloudy. Lows in the upper 60s. Monday, light winds. Patchy smoke. Mostly sunny. Highs in the mid-90s. Here are the weather conditions at 9 p.m. Central Daylight Time.
Bismarck.

Haze was reported. Temperature 90 degrees. Relative humidity 24%. Pressure 29.80 inches and steady. Mendan, haze was reported. 86 degrees. Relative humidity 39%. Wind northwest at 7 miles an hour. Hazen, clear. 82 degrees. Relative humidity 23%. Harvey, clear. 79 degrees. Relative humidity 44%. Wind west at 8 miles an hour. Minot, smoke was reported. 84 degrees, relative humidity 38%. Wind west at 13 miles an hour. Dickinson, haze was reported. 87 degrees, relative humidity 23%. Elsewhere around North Dakota, at Jamestown, haze was reported with a temperature of 82. It was 76 at Garrison. It was clear, with a temperature of 91 at Fargo, and 78 at Devil's Lake. At Williston, it was partly cloudy, with a temperature of 83. At Grand Forks, it was mostly cloudy, with a temperature of 87. In northern South Dakota, at Mobridge, haze was reported, with a temperature of 88. At Aberdeen, it was clear, with a temperature of 83. In eastern Montana, at Mile City, haze was reported, with a temperature of 93. It was mostly cloudy, with a temperature of 90 at Glendive and 89 at Sydney. Once again, at Bismarck, the temperature was 90 degrees with haze. The Bismarck, North Dakota climate summary for this evening, as of 5 p.m., July 26, 2026. Today's high temperature of 107 degrees occurred at 2:12 p.m. The high breaks the previous 106 degrees, which was set in 1929. Today's low temperature of 67 degrees occurred at 3:22 a.m. The record low is 39 degrees, which was set in 1971. No precipitation fell today, which leaves the monthly total at 0.64 inches. The total precipitation for the year still stands at 7.40 inches. There were no heating degree days today. The yearly total since July 1st is zero. There were 22 cooling degree days today. The yearly total since January 1st is 435. The normal high temperature for tomorrow is 86 degrees, and the normal low is 59. The record high for tomorrow is 107, which occurred in 1931, and the record low is 39, which occurred in 2013. Sunset tonight is at 9:22 p.m. Sunrise tomorrow is at 6:17 a.m. Heat advisory for the following counties in North Dakota: Burley, Eastern McLean, Eastern Morton, Eastern Sioux, Emmons, Grant, Kidder, Mercer, Oliver, Sheridan, Wells, Western Morton, and Western Sioux. Heat advisory will expire at 9 p.m. Central Daylight Time or 8 p.m. Mountain Daylight Time this evening. Heat indices have dropped below advisory criteria and will continue to decrease this evening. Therefore, the heat advisory will be allowed to expire on time. The regional weather forecast from your National Weather Service office in Bismarck. Very hot temperatures may continue into Monday's southwest and far south central, with a slight drop in temperatures elsewhere. The rest of the week remains hot with highs mostly in the 90s, but with some readings above 100 degrees possible in southwest North Dakota. Widespread precipitation chances are low until midweek, when there is a 30 to 50% chance for showers and thunderstorms across the forecast area. The detailed forecast for North Dakota: tonight, mostly clear. Areas of smoke. Lows in the lower 60s to lower 70s. Monday, patchy smoke with a hazy sky. Slight chance of showers and thunderstorms southwest. Highs in the mid-80s northeast to the upper 90s southwest. Monday night, partly cloudy north, mostly cloudy south. Slight chance of showers and thunderstorms southwest. Lows in the 60s. Tuesday, mostly sunny. Highs in the upper 80s to upper 90s. For Western Lake Sakakawea, tonight, north winds 10 to 20 miles per hour until early morning, becoming light. Areas of smoke. Partly cloudy. Lows in the lower 60s. Monday, light winds becoming northeast 10 to 15 miles per hour in the late morning and afternoon. Mostly sunny. Highs in the mid-90s. For Eastern Lake Sakakawea, tonight, north winds 10 to 20 miles per hour until early morning becoming light.

patchy smoke in the late evening and overnight. Partly cloudy. Lows in the lower 60s. Monday, light winds becoming northeast around 10 miles per hour in the late morning and afternoon. Mostly sunny. Highs in the mid-90s. For northern Lake Oahe, tonight, north winds 10 to 15 miles per hour until early morning becoming light. Patchy smoke in the late evening and overnight. Partly cloudy. Lows in the upper 60s. Monday, light winds. Patchy smoke. Mostly sunny. Highs in the mid-90s. Here are the weather conditions at 9 p.m. Central Daylight Time. Bismarck, haze was reported. Temperature 90 degrees, relative humidity 24%. Pressure 29.80 inches and steady. Mendon, haze was reported. 86 degrees, relative humidity 39%. Wind northwest at 7 miles an hour. Hazen, clear. 82 degrees, relative humidity 23%. Harvey, clear. 79 degrees, relative humidity 44%. Wind west at 8 miles an hour. Minot, smoke was reported. 84 degrees, relative humidity 38%. Wind west at 13 miles an hour. Dickinson, haze was reported. 87 degrees, relative humidity 23%. Elsewhere around North Dakota, at Jamestown, haze was reported with a temperature of 82. It was 76 at Garrison. It was clear with a temperature of 91 at Fargo and 78 at Devil's Lake. At Williston, it was partly cloudy with a temperature of 83. At Grand Forks, it was mostly cloudy with a temperature of 87. In northern South Dakota, at Mobridge, haze was reported with a temperature of 88. At Aberdeen, it was clear with a temperature of 83. In eastern Montana, at Miles City, haze was reported with a temperature of 93. It was mostly cloudy with a temperature of 90 at Glendive and 89 at Sydney. Once again, at Bismarck, the temperature was 90 degrees with haze. The Bismarck, North Dakota climate summary for this evening, as of 5 p.m., July 26, 2026. Today's high temperature of 107 degrees occurred at 2:12 p.m. The high breaks the previous 106 degrees, which was set in 1929. Today's low temperature of 67 degrees occurred at 3:22 a.m. The record low is 39 degrees, which was set in 1971. No precipitation fell today, which leaves the monthly total at 0.64 inches. The total precipitation for the year still stands at 7.40 inches. There were no heating degree days today. The yearly total since July 1st is zero. There were 22 cooling degree days today. The yearly total since January 1st is 435. The normal high temperature for tomorrow is 86 degrees, and the normal low is 59. The record high for tomorrow is 107, which occurred in 1931, and the record low is 39, which occurred in 2013. Sunset tonight is at 9:22 p.m. Sunrise tomorrow is at 6:17 a.m. Heat advisory for the following counties in North Dakota: Burley, Eastern McLean, Eastern Morton, Eastern Sioux, Emmons, Grant, Kidder, Mercer, Oliver, Sheridan, Wells, Western Morton, and Western Sioux. Heat advisory will expire at 9 p.m. Central Daylight Time or 8 p.m. Mountain Daylight Time this evening. Heat indices have dropped below advisory criteria and will continue to decrease this evening. Therefore, the heat advisory will be allowed to expire on time. The regional weather forecast from your National Weather Service office in Bismarck. Very hot temperatures may continue into Monday's southwest and far south central, with a slight drop in temperatures elsewhere. The rest of the week remains hot with highs mostly in the 90s, but with some readings above 100 degrees possible in southwest North Dakota. Widespread precipitation chances are low until midweek, when there is a 30 to 50% chance for showers and thunderstorms across the forecast area. The detailed forecast for North Dakota, tonight, mostly clear. Areas of smoke. Lows in the lower 60s to lower 70s. Monday, patchy smoke with a hazy sky. Slight chance of showers and thunderstorms southwest. Highs in the mid-80s northeast to the upper 90s southwest. Monday night, partly cloudy north.

partly cloudy south. Slight chance of showers and thunderstorms southwest. Lows in the 60s. Tuesday, mostly sunny. Highs in the upper 80s to upper 90s. For western Lake Sakakawea, tonight, north winds 10 to 20 miles per hour until early morning becoming light. Areas of smoke. Partly cloudy. Lows in the lower 60s. Monday, light winds becoming northeast 10 to 15 miles per hour in the late morning and afternoon. Mostly sunny. Highs in the mid-90s. For eastern Lake Sakakawea, tonight, north winds 10 to 20 miles per hour until early morning becoming light. Patchy smoke in the late evening and overnight. Partly cloudy. Lows in the lower 60s. Monday, light winds becoming northeast around 10 miles per hour in the late morning and afternoon. Mostly sunny. Highs in the mid-90s. For northern Lake Oahu, tonight, north winds 10 to 15 miles per hour until early morning becoming light. Patchy smoke in the late evening and overnight. Partly cloudy. Lows in the upper 60s. Monday, light winds. Patchy smoke. Mostly sunny. Highs in the mid-90s. Here are the weather conditions at 9 p.m. Central Daylight Time. Bismarck, haze was reported. Temperature 90 degrees, relative humidity 24%. Pressure 29.80 inches and steady. Mendham, haze was reported. 86 degrees, relative humidity 39%. Wind northwest at 7 miles an hour. Hazen, clear. 82 degrees, relative humidity 23%. Harvey, clear. 79 degrees, relative humidity 44%. Wind west at 8 miles an hour. Minot, smoke was reported. 84 degrees, relative humidity 38%. Wind west at 13 miles an hour. Dickinson, haze was reported. 87 degrees, relative humidity 23%. Elsewhere around North Dakota, at Jamestown, haze was reported with a temperature of 82. It was 76 at Garrison. It was clear, with a temperature of 91 at Fargo, and 78 at Devil's Lake. At Williston, it was partly cloudy, with a temperature of 83. At Grand Forks, it was mostly cloudy, with a temperature of 87. In northern South Dakota, at Mobridge, haze was reported, with a temperature of 88. At Aberdeen, it was clear, with a temperature of 83. In eastern Montana, at Miles City, haze was reported, with a temperature of 93. It was mostly cloudy, with a temperature of 90 at Glendive, and 89 at Sydney. Once again, at Bismarck, the temperature was 90 degrees with haze. The Bismarck, North Dakota climate summary for this evening, as of 5 p.m., July 26, 2026. Today's high temperature of 107 degrees occurred at 2:12 p.m. The high breaks the previous 106 degrees which was set in 1929. Today's low temperature of 67 degrees occurred at 3:22 a.m. The record low is 39 degrees which was set in 1971. No precipitation fell today, which leaves the monthly total at 0.64 inches. The total precipitation for the year still stands at 7.40 inches. There were no heating degree days today. The yearly total since July 1st is zero. There were 22 cooling degree days today. The yearly total since January 1st is 435. The normal high temperature for tomorrow is 86 degrees, and the normal low is 59. The record high for tomorrow is 107, which occurred in 1931, and the record low is 39, which occurred in 2013. Sunset tonight is at 9:22 p.m. Sunrise tomorrow is at 6:17 a.m. Heat advisory for the following counties in North Dakota: Burley, Eastern McLean, Eastern Morton, Eastern Sioux, Emmons, Grant, Kidder, Mercer, Oliver, Sheridan, Wells, Western Morton, and Western Sioux. Heat advisory will expire at 9 p.m. Central Daylight Time or 8 p.m. Mountain Daylight Time this evening. Heat indices have dropped below advisory criteria and will continue to decrease this evening. Therefore, the heat advisory will be allowed to expire on time. 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

providing weather information 24 hours a day from your National Weather Service office in Bismarck. The regional weather forecast from your National Weather Service office in Bismarck. Very hot temperatures may continue into Monday southwest and far south central, with a slight drop in temperatures elsewhere. The rest of the week remains hot with highs mostly in the 90s, but with some readings above 100 degrees possible in southwest North Dakota. Widespread precipitation chances are low until midweek, when there is a 30 to 50% chance for showers and thunderstorms across the forecast area. The detailed forecast for North Dakota, tonight, mostly clear. Areas of smoke. Lows in the lower 60s to lower 70s. Monday, patchy smoke with a hazy sky. Slight chance of showers and thunderstorms southwest. Highs in the mid-80s northeast to the upper 90s southwest. Monday night, partly cloudy north, mostly cloudy south. Slight chance of showers and thunderstorms southwest. Lows in the 60s. Tuesday, mostly sunny. Highs in the upper 80s to upper 90s. For Western Lake Sakakawea, rest of tonight, north winds around 10 miles per hour in the evening becoming light. Areas of smoke. Partly cloudy. Lows in the lower 60s. Monday, light winds becoming northeast 10 to 15 miles per hour in the late morning and afternoon. Patchy smoke in the morning. Mostly sunny. Highs in the mid-90s. For Eastern Lake Sakakawea, rest of tonight, north winds around 10 miles per hour in the evening becoming light. Patchy smoke. Partly cloudy. Lows in the lower 60s. Monday, light winds becoming northeast around 10 miles per hour in the late morning and afternoon. Patchy smoke in the morning. Mostly sunny. Highs in the mid-90s. For Northern Lake Oahe, rest of tonight, north winds 10 to 15 miles per hour in the evening becoming light. Patchy smoke. Partly cloudy. Lows in the upper 60s. Monday, light winds. Patchy smoke through the day. Mostly sunny. Highs in the mid-90s. Here are the weather conditions at 9 p.m. Central Daylight Time. Bismarck, haze was reported. Temperature 90 degrees, relative humidity 24%. Pressure 29.80 inches and steady. Mendham, haze was reported. 86 degrees, relative humidity 39%. Wind northwest at 7 miles an hour. Hazen, clear. 82 degrees, relative humidity 23%. Harvey, clear. 79 degrees, relative humidity 44%. Wind west at 8 miles an hour. Minot, degrees, relative humidity 44%. Wind west at 8 miles an hour. Minot, smoke was reported. 84 degrees, relative humidity 38%. Wind west at 13 miles an hour. Dickinson, haze was reported. 87 degrees, relative humidity 23%. Elsewhere around North Dakota, at Jamestown, haze was reported, with a temperature of 82. It was 76 at Garrison. It was clear, with a temperature of 91 at Fargo, and 78 at Devil's Lake. At Williston, it was partly cloudy, with a temperature of 83. At Grand Forks, it was mostly cloudy, with a temperature of 87. In northern South Dakota, at Mobridge, haze was reported, with a temperature of 88. At Aberdeen, it was clear, with a temperature of 83. In eastern Montana, at Miles City, haze was reported, with a temperature of 93. It was mostly cloudy, with a temperature of 90 at Glendive, and 89 at Sydney. Once again, at Bismarck, the temperature was 90 degrees with haze. Heat advisory for the following counties in North Dakota: Burley, Eastern McLean, Eastern Morton, Eastern Sioux, Emmons, Grant, Kidder, Mercer, Oliver, Sheridan, Wells, Western Morton, and Western Sioux. Heat advisory will expire at 9 p.m. Central Daylight Time or 8 p.m. Mountain Daylight Time this evening. Heat indices have dropped below advisory criteria and will continue to decrease this evening. Therefore, the heat advisory will be allowed to expire on time. The regional weather forecast from your National Weather Service office in Bismarck. Very hot temperatures may continue into Monday southwest and far south central, with a slight drop in temperatures elsewhere. The rest of the week remains hot with highs.

mostly in the 90s, but with some readings above 100 degrees possible in southwest North Dakota. Widespread precipitation chances are low until midweek, when there is a 30 to 50% chance for showers and thunderstorms across the forecast area. The detailed forecast for North Dakota, tonight, mostly clear. Areas of smoke. Lows in the lower 60s to lower 70s. Monday, patchy smoke with a hazy sky. Slight chance of showers and thunderstorms southwest. Highs in the mid-80s northeast to the upper 90s southwest. Monday night, partly cloudy north, mostly cloudy south. Slight chance of showers and thunderstorms southwest. Lows in the 60s. Tuesday, mostly sunny. Highs in the upper 80s to upper 90s. For western Lake Sakakawea, rest of tonight, north winds around 10 miles per hour in the evening becoming light. Areas of smoke. Partly cloudy. Lows in the lower 60s. Monday, light winds becoming northeast 10 to 15 miles per hour in the late morning and afternoon. Patchy smoke in the morning. Mostly sunny. Highs in the mid-90s. For eastern Lake Sakakawea, rest of tonight, north winds around 10 miles per hour in the evening becoming light. Patchy smoke. Partly cloudy. Lows in the lower 60s. Monday, light winds becoming northeast around 10 miles per hour in the late morning and afternoon. Patchy smoke in the morning. Mostly sunny. Highs in the mid-90s. For northern Lake Oahe, rest of tonight, north winds 10 to 15 miles per hour in the evening becoming light. Patchy smoke. Partly cloudy. Lows in the upper 60s. Monday, light winds. Patchy smoke through the day. Mostly sunny. Highs in the mid-90s. Here are the weather conditions at 9 p.m. Central Daylight Time. Bismarck, haze was reported. Temperature 90 degrees, relative humidity 24%. Pressure 29.80 inches and steady. Mendham, haze was reported. 86 degrees, relative humidity 39%. Wind northwest at 7 miles an hour. Hazen, clear. 82 degrees, relative humidity 23%. Harvey, clear. 79 degrees, relative humidity 44%. Wind west at 8 miles an hour. Minot, smoke was reported. 84 degrees, relative humidity 38%. Wind west at 13 miles an hour. Dickinson, haze was reported. 87 degrees, relative humidity 23%. Elsewhere around North Dakota, at Jamestown, haze was reported, with a temperature of 82. It was 76 at Garrison. It was clear, with a temperature of 91 at Fargo, and 78 at Devil's Lake. At Williston, it was partly cloudy, with a temperature of 83. At Grand Forks, it was mostly cloudy, with a temperature of 87. In northern South Dakota, at Mobridge, haze was reported, with a temperature of 88. At Aberdeen, it was clear, with a temperature of 83. In eastern Montana, at Miles City, haze was reported, with a temperature of 93. It was mostly cloudy, with a temperature of 90 at Glendive, and 89 at Sydney. Once again, at Bismarck, the temperature was 90 degrees with haze. Heat advisory, for the following counties, in North Dakota, Burley, eastern McLean, eastern Morton, eastern Sioux, Emmons, Grant, Kidder, Mercer, Oliver, Sheridan, Wells, western Morton, and western Sioux. Heat advisory will expire at 9 p.m. Central Daylight Time or 8 p.m. Mountain Daylight Time this evening. Heat indices have dropped below advisory criteria and will continue to decrease this evening. Therefore, the heat advisory will be allowed to expire on time. The regional weather forecast from your National Weather Service office in Bismarck. Very hot temperatures may continue into Monday's southwest and far south central, with a slight drop in temperatures elsewhere. The rest of the week remains hot with highs mostly in the 90s, but with some readings above 100 degrees possible in southwest North Dakota. Widespread precipitation chances are low until midweek, when there is a 30 to 50% chance for showers and thunderstorms across the forecast area. The detailed forecast for North Dakota, tonight, mostly clear. Areas of smoke. Lows in the lower 60s to lower 70s. Monday, patchy smoke with a hazy sky.
slight chance of showers and thunderstorms southwest. Highs in the mid-80s northeast to the upper 90s southwest. Monday night, partly cloudy north, mostly cloudy south. Slight chance of showers and thunderstorms southwest. Lows in the 60s. Tuesday, mostly sunny. Highs in the upper 80s to upper 90s. Here is the forecast for the Bismarck Minden listening area. Rest of tonight, partly cloudy. Patchy smoke. Lows in the mid-60s. Light and variable winds, becoming north up to 5 miles per hour after midnight. Monday, patchy smoke in the morning. Mostly sunny. Highs in the upper 90s. North winds around 5 miles per hour, becoming east around 5 miles per hour in the afternoon. Monday night, mostly cloudy with a slight chance of showers and thunderstorms in the evening, then partly cloudy after midnight. Lows in the upper 60s. Southeast winds around 5 miles per hour. Chance of rain 20%. Tuesday, sunny. Highs in the upper 90s. Southeast winds 5 to 10 miles per hour. Tuesday night, mostly clear. Lows in the upper 60s. Southeast winds 5 to 10 miles per hour. Wednesday, sunny. Highs in the upper 90s. Wednesday night, increasing clouds. A chance of showers. A chance of thunderstorms in the evening, then a slight chance of thunderstorms after midnight. Lows in the upper 60s. Chance of rain 50%. Thursday, decreasing clouds. A chance of showers and thunderstorms. Highs in the upper 80s. Chance of rain 50%. Thursday night, mostly clear. A chance of showers and a slight chance of thunderstorms in the evening. Lows in the mid-60s. Chance of rain 30%. Friday, sunny. Highs in the upper 80s. Friday night, increasing clouds. A slight chance of showers and thunderstorms. Lows in the mid-60s. Chance of rain 20%. Saturday, sunny. Highs in the lower 90s. Saturday night, mostly clear. Lows in the upper 60s. Sunday, sunny. Highs in the mid-90s. For Western Lake Sakakawea, rest of tonight, north winds around 10 miles per hour in the evening becoming light. Areas of smoke. Partly cloudy. Lows in the lower 60s. Monday, light winds becoming northeast 10 to 15 miles per hour in the late morning and afternoon. Patchy smoke in the morning. Mostly sunny. Highs in the mid-90s. For Eastern Lake Sakakawea, rest of tonight, north winds around 10 miles per hour in the evening becoming light. Patchy smoke. Partly cloudy. Lows in the lower 60s. Monday, light winds becoming northeast around 10 miles per hour in the late morning and afternoon. Patchy smoke in the morning. Mostly sunny. Highs in the mid-90s. For Northern Lake Oahe, rest of tonight, north winds 10 to 15 miles per hour in the evening becoming light. Patchy smoke. Partly cloudy. Lows in the upper 60s. Monday, light winds. Patchy smoke through the day. Mostly sunny. Highs in the mid-90s. Here are the weather conditions at 9 p.m. Central Daylight Time. Bismarck, haze was reported. Temperature 90 degrees, relative humidity 24%. Pressure 29.80 inches and steady. Minden, haze was reported. 86 degrees, relative humidity 39%. Wind northwest at 7 miles an hour. Hazen, clear. 82 degrees, relative humidity 23%. Harvey, clear. 79 degrees, relative humidity 44%. Wind west at 8 miles an hour. Minot, smoke was reported. 84 degrees, relative humidity 38%. Wind west at 13 miles an hour. Dickinson, haze was reported. 87 degrees, relative humidity 23%. Elsewhere around North Dakota, at Jamestown, haze was reported, with a temperature of 82. It was 76 at Garrison. It was clear, with a temperature of 91 at Fargo, and 78 at Devil's Lake. At Williston, it was partly cloudy, with a temperature of 83. At Grand Forks, it was mostly cloudy, with a temperature of 87.

Northern South Dakota, at Mobridge, haze was reported with a temperature of 88. At Aberdeen, it was clear with a temperature of 83. In eastern Montana, at Miles City, haze was reported with a temperature of 93. It was mostly cloudy with a temperature of 90 at Glendive and 89 at Sydney. Once again, at Bismarck, the temperature was 90 degrees with haze. The regional weather forecast from your National Weather Service office in Bismarck. Very hot temperatures may continue into Monday's southwest and far south central, with a slight drop in temperatures elsewhere. The rest of the week remains hot with highs mostly in the 90s, but with some readings above 100 degrees possible in southwest North Dakota. Widespread precipitation chances are low until midweek, when there is a 30 to 50% chance for showers and thunderstorms across the forecast area. The detailed forecast for North Dakota, tonight, mostly clear. Areas of smoke. Lows in the lower 60s to lower 70s. Monday, patchy smoke with a hazy sky. Slight chance of showers and thunderstorms southwest. Highs in the mid-80s northeast to the upper 90s southwest. Monday night, partly cloudy north, mostly cloudy south. Slight chance of showers and thunderstorms southwest. Lows in the 60s. Tuesday, mostly sunny. Highs in the upper 80s to upper 90s. Here is the forecast for the Bismarck Minden listening area. Rest of tonight, partly cloudy. Patchy smoke. Lows in the mid-60s. Light and variable winds, becoming north up to 5 miles per hour after midnight. Monday, patchy smoke in the morning. Mostly sunny. Highs in the upper 90s. North winds around 5 miles per hour, becoming east around 5 miles per hour in the afternoon. Monday night, mostly cloudy with a slight chance of showers and thunderstorms in the evening, then partly cloudy after midnight. Lows in the upper 60s. Southeast winds around 5 miles per hour. Chance of rain 20%. Tuesday, sunny. Highs in the upper 90s. Southeast winds 5 to 10 miles per hour. Tuesday night, mostly clear. Lows in the upper 60s. Southeast winds 5 to 10 miles per hour. Wednesday, sunny. Highs in the upper 90s. Wednesday night, increasing clouds. A chance of showers. A chance of thunderstorms in the evening, then a slight chance of thunderstorms after midnight. Lows in the upper 60s. Chance of rain 50%. Thursday, decreasing clouds. A chance of showers and thunderstorms. Highs in the upper 80s. Chance of rain 50%. Thursday night, mostly clear. A chance of showers and a slight chance of thunderstorms in the evening. Lows in the mid-60s. Chance of rain 30%. Friday, sunny. Highs in the upper 80s. Friday night, increasing clouds. A slight chance of showers and thunderstorms. Lows in the mid-60s. Chance of rain 20%. Saturday, sunny. Highs in the lower 90s. Saturday night, mostly clear. Lows in the upper 60s. Sunday, sunny. Highs in the mid-90s. For Western Lake Sakakawea, rest of tonight, north winds around 10 miles per hour in the evening becoming light. Areas of smoke. Partly cloudy. Lows in the lower 60s. Monday, light winds becoming northeast 10 to 15 miles per hour in the late morning and afternoon. Patchy smoke in the morning. Mostly sunny. Highs in the mid-90s. For Eastern Lake Sakakawea, rest of tonight, north winds around 10 miles per hour in the evening becoming light. Patchy smoke. Partly cloudy. Lows in the lower 60s. Monday, light winds becoming northeast around 10 miles per hour in the late morning and afternoon. Patchy smoke in the morning. Mostly sunny. Highs in the mid-90s. For Northern Lake Oahe, rest of tonight, north winds 10 to 15 miles per hour in the evening becoming light. Patchy smoke. Partly cloudy. Lows in the upper 60s. Monday, light winds. Patchy smoke through the day. Mostly sunny. Highs in the mid-90s. Here are the weather conditions at 9 p.m. Central Daylight Time. Bismarck, haze was reported. Temperature 90 degrees, relative humidity 24%.

pressure 29.80 inches and steady. Mendan, haze was reported. 86 degrees, relative humidity 39%. Wind northwest at 7 miles an hour. Hazen, clear. 82 degrees, relative humidity 23%. Harvey, clear. 79 degrees, relative humidity 44%. Wind west at 8 miles an hour. Minot, smoke was reported. 84 degrees, relative humidity 38%. Wind west at 13 miles an hour. Dickinson, haze was reported. 87 degrees, relative humidity 23%. Elsewhere around North Dakota, at Jamestown, haze was reported with a temperature of 82. It was 76 at Garrison. It was clear, with a temperature of 91 at Fargo and 78 at Devil's Lake. At Williston, it was partly cloudy, with a temperature of 83. At Grand Forks, it was mostly cloudy, with a temperature of 87. In northern South Dakota, at Mobridge, haze was reported, with a temperature of 88. At Aberdeen, it was clear, with a temperature of 83. In eastern Montana, at Miles City, haze was reported, with a temperature of 93. It was mostly cloudy, with a temperature of 90 at Glendive, and 89 at Sydney. Once again, at Bismarck, the temperature was 19 degrees with haze. The regional weather forecast from your National Weather Service office in Bismarck. Very hot temperatures may continue into Monday's southwest and far south central, with a slight drop in temperatures elsewhere. The rest of the week remains hot with highs mostly in the 90s, but with some readings above 100 degrees possible in southwest North Dakota. Widespread precipitation chances are low until midweek, when there is a 30 to 50% chance for showers and thunderstorms across the forecast area. The detailed forecast for North Dakota, tonight, mostly clear. Areas of smoke. Lows in the lower 60s to lower 70s. Monday, patchy smoke with a hazy sky. Slight chance of showers and thunderstorms southwest. Highs in the mid-80s northeast to the upper 90s southwest. Monday night, partly cloudy north, mostly cloudy south. Slight chance of showers and thunderstorms southwest. Lows in the 60s. Tuesday, mostly sunny. Highs in the upper 80s to upper 90s. Here is the forecast for the Bismarck-Mendon listening area. Rest of tonight, partly cloudy. Patchy smoke. Lows in the mid-60s. Light and variable winds, becoming north up to 5 miles per hour after midnight. Monday, patchy smoke in the morning. Mostly sunny. Highs in the upper 90s. North winds around 5 miles per hour, becoming east around 5 miles per hour in the afternoon. Monday night, mostly cloudy with a slight chance of showers and thunderstorms in the evening, then partly cloudy after midnight. Lows in the upper 60s. Southeast winds around 5 miles per hour. Chance of rain 20%. Tuesday, sunny. Highs in the upper 90s. Southeast winds 5 to 10 miles per hour. Tuesday night, mostly clear. Lows in the upper 60s. Southeast winds 5 to 10 miles per hour. Wednesday, sunny. Highs in the upper 90s. Wednesday night, increasing clouds. A chance of showers. A chance of thunderstorms in the evening, then a slight chance of thunderstorms after midnight. Lows in the upper 60s. Chance of rain 50%. Thursday, decreasing clouds. A chance of showers and thunderstorms. Highs in the upper 80s. Chance of rain 50%. Thursday night, mostly clear. A chance of showers and a slight chance of thunderstorms in the evening. Lows in the mid-60s. Chance of rain 30%. Friday, sunny. Highs in the upper 80s. Friday night, increasing clouds. A slight chance of showers and thunderstorms. Lows in the mid-60s. Chance of rain 20%. Saturday, sunny. Highs in the lower 90s. Saturday night, mostly clear. Lows in the upper 60s. Sunday, sunny. Highs in the mid-90s. For Western Lake Sakakawea, rest of tonight, north winds around 10 miles per hour in the evening becoming light. Areas of smoke. Partly cloudy. Lows in the lower

60s. Monday, light winds becoming northeast 10 to 15 miles per hour in the late morning and afternoon. Patchy smoke in the morning. Mostly sunny. Highs in the mid-90s. For eastern Lake Sakakawea, rest of tonight, north winds around 10 miles per hour in the evening becoming light. Patchy smoke. Partly cloudy. Lows in the lower 60s. Monday, light winds becoming northeast around 10 miles per hour in the late morning and afternoon. Patchy smoke in the morning. Mostly sunny. Highs in the mid-90s. For northern Lake Oahe, rest of tonight, north winds 10 to 15 miles per hour in the evening becoming light. Patchy smoke. Partly cloudy. Lows in the upper 60s. Monday, light winds. Patchy smoke through the day. Mostly sunny. Highs in the mid-90s. Here are the weather conditions at 9 p.m. Central Daylight Time. Bismarck, haze was reported. Temperature 90 degrees, relative humidity 24%. Pressure 29.80 inches and steady. Mendan, haze was reported. 86 degrees, relative humidity 39%. Wind northwest at 7 miles an hour. Hazen, clear. 82 degrees, relative humidity 23%. Harvey, clear. 79 degrees, relative humidity 44%. Wind west at 8 miles an hour. Minot, smoke was reported. 84 degrees, relative humidity 38%. Wind west at 13 miles an hour. Dickinson, haze was reported. 87 degrees, relative humidity 23%. Elsewhere around North Dakota, at Jamestown, haze was reported with a temperature of 82. It was 76 at Garrison. It was clear, with a temperature of 91 at Fargo and 78 at Devil's Lake. At Williston, it was partly cloudy, with a temperature of 83. At Grand Forks, it was mostly cloudy, with a temperature of 87. In northern South Dakota, at Mobridge, haze was reported, with a temperature of 88. At Aberdeen, it was clear, with a temperature of 83. In eastern Montana, at Miles City, haze was reported, with a temperature of 93. It was mostly cloudy, with a temperature of 90 at Glendive and 89 at Sydney. Once again, at Bismarck, the temperature was 90 degrees with haze. The regional weather forecast from your National Weather Service office in Bismarck. Very hot temperatures may continue into Monday southwest and far south central, with a slight drop in temperatures elsewhere. The rest of the week remains hot with highs mostly in the 90s, but with some readings above 100 degrees possible in southwest North Dakota. Widespread precipitation chances are low until midweek, when there is a 30 to 50% chance for showers and thunderstorms across the forecast area. The detailed forecast for North Dakota, tonight, mostly clear. Areas of smoke. Lows in the lower 60s to lower 70s. Monday, patchy smoke with a hazy sky. Slight chance of showers and thunderstorms southwest. Highs in the mid-80s northeast to the upper 90s southwest. Monday night, partly cloudy north, mostly cloudy south. Slight chance of showers and thunderstorms southwest. Lows in the 60s. Tuesday, mostly sunny. Highs in the upper 80s to upper 90s. Here is the forecast for the Bismarck-Mendon listening area. Rest of tonight, partly cloudy. Patchy smoke. Lows in the mid-60s. Light and variable winds, becoming north up to 5 miles per hour after midnight. Monday, patchy smoke in the morning. Mostly sunny. Highs in the upper 90s. North winds around 5 miles per hour, becoming east around 5 miles per hour in the afternoon. Monday night, mostly cloudy with a slight chance of showers and thunderstorms in the evening, then partly cloudy after midnight. Lows in the upper 60s. Southeast winds around 5 miles per hour. Chance of rain 20%. Tuesday, sunny. Highs in the upper 90s. Southeast winds 5 to 10 miles per hour. Tuesday night, mostly clear. Lows in the upper 60s. Southeast winds 5 to 10 miles per hour. Wednesday, sunny. Highs in the upper 90s. Wednesday night, increasing clouds. A chance of showers. A chance of thunderstorms in the evening.

then a slight chance of thunderstorms after midnight. Lows in the upper 60s. Chance of rain 50%. Thursday, decreasing clouds. A chance of showers and thunderstorms. Highs in the upper 80s. Chance of rain 50%. Thursday night, mostly clear. A chance of showers and a slight chance of thunderstorms in the evening. Lows in the mid-60s. Chance of rain 30%. Friday, sunny. Highs in the upper 80s. Friday night, increasing clouds. A slight chance of showers and thunderstorms. Lows in the mid-60s. Chance of rain 20%. Saturday, sunny. Highs in the lower 90s. Saturday night, mostly clear. Lows in the upper 60s. Sunday, sunny. Highs in the mid-90s. 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Providing weather information 24 hours a day from your National Weather Service office in Bismarck. For Western Lake Sakakawea, rest of tonight, north winds around 10 miles per hour in the evening becoming light. Areas of smoke. Partly cloudy. Lows in the lower 60s. Monday, light winds becoming northeast 10 to 15 miles per hour in the late morning and afternoon. Patchy smoke in the morning. Mostly sunny. Highs in the mid-90s. For Eastern Lake Sakakawea, rest of tonight, north winds around 10 miles per hour in the evening becoming light. Patchy smoke. Partly cloudy. Lows in the lower 60s. Monday, light winds becoming northeast around 10 miles per hour in the late morning and afternoon. Patchy smoke in the morning. Mostly sunny. Highs in the mid-90s. For Northern Lake Oahe, rest of tonight, north winds 10 to 15 miles per hour in the evening becoming light. Patchy smoke. Partly cloudy. Lows in the upper 60s. Monday, light winds. Patchy smoke through the day. Mostly sunny. Highs in the mid-90s. Here are the weather conditions at 10 p.m. Central Daylight Time. Bismarck, haze was reported. Temperature 86 degrees, relative humidity 28%. Wind north at 6 miles an hour. Pressure 29.83 inches and rising. Mendon, haze was reported. 81 degrees, relative humidity 44%. Wind north at 8 miles an hour. Hazen, partly cloudy. 77 degrees, relative humidity 29%. Harvey, mostly cloudy. 75 degrees, relative humidity 53%. Wind west at 8 miles an hour. Minot, smoke was reported. 80 degrees, relative humidity 46%. Wind west at 10 miles an hour. Dickinson, partly cloudy. 84 degrees, relative humidity 24%. Wind north at 6 miles an hour. Elsewhere around North Dakota, it was 69 at Garrison. It was clear, with a temperature of 76 at Jamestown, 88 at Fargo, and 77 at Devil's Lake. At Williston, it was partly cloudy, with a temperature of 77. At Grand Forks, it was mostly cloudy, with a temperature of 85. In northern South Dakota, at Aberdeen, it was clear, with a temperature of 81. At Mobridge, it was cloudy, with a temperature of 84. In eastern Montana, at Miles City, haze was reported, with a temperature of 87. At Glendive, it was partly cloudy, with a temperature of 84. At Sydney, it was cloudy, with a temperature of 82. Once again, at Bismarck, the temperature was 86 degrees with haze. The regional weather forecast from your National Weather Service office in Bismarck. Very hot temperatures may continue into Monday southwest and far south central, with a slight drop in temperatures elsewhere. The rest of the week remains hot with highs mostly in the 90s, but with some readings above 100 degrees possible in southwest North Dakota. Widespread precipitation chances are low until midweek, when there is a 30 to 50% chance for showers and thunderstorms across the forecast area. The detailed forecast for North Dakota, tonight, mostly clear. Areas of smoke. Lows in the lower 60s to lower 70s. Monday, patchy smoke with a hazy sky. Slight chance of showers and thunderstorms southwest,

Highs in the mid-80s northeast to the upper 90s southwest. Monday night, partly cloudy north, mostly cloudy south. Slight chance of showers and thunderstorms southwest. Lows in the 60s. Tuesday, mostly sunny. Highs in the upper 80s to upper 90s. Here is the forecast for the Bismarck Minden listening area. Rest of tonight, partly cloudy. Patchy smoke. Lows in the mid-60s. Light and variable winds, becoming north up to 5 miles per hour after midnight. Monday, patchy smoke in the morning. Mostly sunny. Highs in the upper 90s. North winds around 5 miles per hour, becoming east around 5 miles per hour in the afternoon. Monday night, mostly cloudy with a slight chance of showers and thunderstorms in the evening, then partly cloudy after midnight. Lows in the upper 60s. Southeast winds around 5 miles per hour. Chance of rain 20%. Tuesday, sunny. Highs in the upper 90s. Southeast winds 5 to 10 miles per hour. Tuesday night, mostly clear. Lows in the upper 60s. Southeast winds 5 to 10 miles per hour. Wednesday, sunny. Highs in the upper 90s. Wednesday night, increasing clouds. A chance of showers. A chance of thunderstorms in the evening, then a slight chance of thunderstorms after midnight. Lows in the upper 60s. Chance of rain 50%. Thursday, decreasing clouds. A chance of showers and thunderstorms. Highs in the upper 80s. Chance of rain 50%. Thursday night, mostly clear. A chance of showers and a slight chance of thunderstorms in the evening. Lows in the mid-60s. Chance of rain 30%. Friday, sunny. Highs in the upper 80s. Friday night, increasing clouds. A slight chance of showers and thunderstorms. Lows in the mid-60s. Chance of rain 20%. Saturday, sunny. Highs in the lower 90s. Saturday night, mostly clear. Lows in the upper 60s. Sunday, sunny. Highs in the mid-90s. For Western Lake Sakakawea, rest of tonight, north winds around 10 miles per hour in the evening becoming light. Areas of smoke. Partly cloudy. Lows in the lower 60s. Monday, light winds becoming northeast 10 to 15 miles per hour in the late morning and afternoon. Patchy smoke in the morning. Mostly sunny. Highs in the mid-90s. For Eastern Lake Sakakawea, rest of tonight, north winds around 10 miles per hour in the evening becoming light. Patchy smoke. Partly cloudy. Lows in the lower 60s. Monday, light winds becoming northeast around 10 miles per hour in the late morning and afternoon. Patchy smoke in the morning. Mostly sunny. Highs in the mid-90s. For Northern Lake Oahe, rest of tonight, north winds 10 to 15 miles per hour in the evening becoming light. Patchy smoke. Partly cloudy. Lows in the upper 60s. Monday, light winds. Patchy smoke through the day. Mostly sunny. Highs in the mid-90s. Here are the weather conditions at 10 p.m. Central Daylight Time. Bismarck, haze was reported. Temperature 86 degrees, relative humidity 28%. Wind north at 6 miles an hour. Pressure 29.83 inches and rising. Minden, haze was reported. 81 degrees, relative humidity 44%. Wind north at 8 miles an hour. Hazen, partly cloudy. 77 degrees, relative humidity 29%. Harvey, mostly cloudy. 75 degrees, relative humidity 53%. Wind west at 8 miles an hour. Minot, smoke was reported. 80 degrees, relative humidity 46%. Wind west at 10 miles an hour. Dickinson, partly cloudy. 84 degrees, relative humidity 24%. Wind north at 6 miles an hour. Elsewhere around North Dakota, it was 69 at Garrison. It was clear, with a temperature of 76 at Jamestown, 88 at Fargo, and 77 at Devil's Lake. At Williston, it was partly cloudy, with a temperature of 77. At Grand Forks, it was mostly cloudy, with a temperature of 85. In northern South Dakota, at

but with some readings above 100 degrees possible in southwest North Dakota. Widespread precipitation chances are low until midweek, when there is a 30 to 50% chance for showers and thunderstorms across the forecast area. The detailed forecast for North Dakota, tonight, mostly clear. Areas of smoke. Lows in the lower 60s to lower 70s. Monday, patchy smoke with a hazy sky. Slight chance of showers and thunderstorms southwest. Highs in the mid-80s northeast to the upper 90s southwest. Monday night, partly cloudy north, mostly cloudy south. Slight chance of showers and thunderstorms southwest. Lows in the 60s. Tuesday, mostly sunny. Highs in the upper 80s to upper 90s. Here is the forecast for the Bismarck Minden listening area. Rest of tonight, partly cloudy. Patchy smoke. Lows in the mid-60s. Light and variable winds, becoming north up to 5 miles per hour after midnight. Monday, patchy smoke in the morning. Mostly sunny. Highs in the upper 90s. North winds around 5 miles per hour, becoming east around 5 miles per hour in the afternoon. Monday night, mostly cloudy with a slight chance of showers and thunderstorms in the evening, then partly cloudy after midnight. Lows in the upper 60s. Southeast winds around 5 miles per hour. Chance of rain 20%. Tuesday, sunny. Highs in the upper 90s. Southeast winds 5 to 10 miles per hour. Tuesday night, mostly clear. Lows in the upper 60s. Southeast winds 5 to 10 miles per hour. Wednesday, sunny. Highs in the upper 90s. Wednesday night, increasing clouds. A chance of showers. A chance of thunderstorms in the evening, then a slight chance of thunderstorms after midnight. Lows in the upper 60s. Chance of rain 50%. Thursday, decreasing clouds. A chance of showers and thunderstorms. Highs in the upper 80s. Chance of rain 50%. Thursday night, mostly clear. A chance of showers and a slight chance of thunderstorms in the evening. Lows in the mid-60s. Chance of rain 30%. Friday, sunny. Highs in the upper 80s. Friday night, increasing clouds. A slight chance of showers and thunderstorms. Lows in the mid-60s. Chance of rain 20%. Saturday, sunny. Highs in the lower 90s. Saturday night, mostly clear. Lows in the upper 60s. Sunday, sunny. Highs in the mid-90s. For western Lake Sakakawea, rest of tonight, north winds around 10 miles per hour in the evening becoming light. Areas of smoke. Partly cloudy. Lows in the lower 60s. Monday, light winds becoming northeast 10 to 15 miles per hour in the late morning and afternoon. Patchy smoke in the morning. Mostly sunny. Highs in the mid-90s. For eastern Lake Sakakawea, rest of tonight, north winds around 10 miles per hour in the evening becoming light. Patchy smoke. Partly cloudy. Lows in the lower 60s. Monday, light winds becoming northeast around 10 miles per hour in the late morning and afternoon. Patchy smoke in the morning. Mostly sunny. Highs in the mid-90s. For northern Lake Oahe, rest of tonight, north winds 10 to 15 miles per hour in the evening becoming light. Patchy smoke. Partly cloudy. Lows in the upper 60s. Monday, light winds. Patchy smoke through the day. Mostly sunny. Highs in the mid-90s. Here are the weather conditions at 10 p.m. Central Daylight Time. Bismarck, haze was reported. Temperature 86 degrees, relative humidity 28%. Wind north at 6 miles an hour. Pressure 29.83 inches and rising. Minden, haze was reported. 81 degrees, relative humidity 44%. Wind north at 8 miles an hour. Hazen, partly cloudy. 77 degrees, relative humidity 29%. Harvey, mostly cloudy. 75 degrees, relative humidity 53%. Wind west at 8 miles an hour. Minot, smoke was reported. 80 degrees, relative humidity 46%. Wind west at 10 miles an hour. Dickinson.

partly cloudy. 84 degrees, relative humidity 24%. Wind north at 6 miles an hour. Elsewhere around North Dakota, it was 69 at Garrison. It was clear, with a temperature of 76 at Jamestown, 88 at Fargo, and 77 at Devil's Lake. It was mostly cloudy, with a temperature of 77 at Williston, and 85 at Grand Forks. In northern South Dakota, at Aberdeen, it was clear, with a temperature of 81. At Mobridge, it was cloudy, with a temperature of 84. In eastern Montana, at Miles City, haze was reported, with a temperature of 87. At Glendive, it was partly cloudy, with a temperature of 84. At Sydney, it was cloudy, with a temperature of 82. Once again, at Bismarck, the temperature was 86 degrees with haze. The regional weather forecast from your National Weather Service office in Bismarck. Very hot temperatures may continue into Monday's southwest and far south central, with a slight drop in temperatures elsewhere. The rest of the week remains hot with highs mostly in the 90s, but with some readings above 100 degrees possible in southwest North Dakota. Widespread precipitation chances are low until midweek, when there is a 30 to 50% chance for showers and thunderstorms across the forecast area. The detailed forecast for North Dakota, tonight, mostly clear. Areas of smoke. Lows in the lower 60s to lower 70s. Monday, patchy smoke with a hazy sky. Slight chance of showers and thunderstorms southwest. Highs in the mid-80s northeast to the upper 90s southwest. Monday night, partly cloudy north, mostly cloudy south. Slight chance of showers and thunderstorms southwest. Lows in the 60s. Tuesday, mostly sunny. Highs in the upper 80s to upper 90s. Here is the forecast for the Bismarck, Minden listening area. Rest of tonight, partly cloudy. Patchy smoke. Lows in the mid-60s. Light and variable winds, becoming north up to 5 miles per hour after midnight. Monday, patchy smoke in the morning. Mostly sunny. Highs in the upper 90s. North winds around 5 miles per hour, becoming east around 5 miles per hour in the afternoon. Monday night, mostly cloudy with a slight chance of showers and thunderstorms in the evening, then partly cloudy after midnight. Lows in the upper 60s. Southeast winds around 5 miles per hour. Chance of rain 20%. Tuesday, sunny. Highs in the upper 90s. Southeast winds 5 to 10 miles per hour. Tuesday night, mostly clear. Lows in the upper 60s. Southeast winds 5 to 10 miles per hour. Wednesday, sunny. Highs in the upper 90s. Wednesday night, increasing clouds. A chance of showers. A chance of thunderstorms in the evening, then a slight chance of thunderstorms after midnight. Lows in the upper 60s. Chance of rain 50%. Thursday, decreasing clouds. A chance of showers and thunderstorms. Highs in the upper 80s. Chance of rain 50%. Thursday night, mostly clear. A chance of showers and a slight chance of thunderstorms in the evening. Lows in the mid-60s. Chance of rain 30%. Friday, sunny. Highs in the upper 80s. Friday night, increasing clouds. A slight chance of showers and thunderstorms. Lows in the mid-60s. Chance of rain 20%. Saturday, sunny. Highs in the lower 90s. Saturday night, mostly clear. Lows in the upper 60s. Sunday, sunny. Highs in the mid-90s. For Western Lake Sakakawea, rest of tonight, north winds around 10 miles per hour in the evening becoming light. Areas of smoke. Partly cloudy. Lows in the lower 60s. Monday, light winds becoming northeast 10 to 15 miles per hour in the late morning and afternoon. Patchy smoke in the morning. Mostly sunny. Highs in the mid-90s. For Eastern Lake Sakakawea, rest of tonight, north winds around 10 miles per hour in the evening becoming light. Patchy smoke. Partly cloudy. Lows in the lower 60s. Monday, light winds becoming northeast around 10 miles per hour in the late morning and afternoon. Patchy smoke in the morning. Mostly sunny. Highs in the mid-90s. For Northern Lake Oahe.

Rest of tonight, north winds 10 to 15 miles per hour, in the evening becoming light. Patchy smoked. Partly cloudy. Lows in the upper 60s. Monday, light winds. Patchy smoke through the day. Mostly sunny. Highs in the mid-90s. Here are the weather conditions at 10 p.m. Central Daylight Time. Bismarck, haze was reported. Temperature 86 degrees, relative humidity 28%. Wind north at 6 miles an hour. Pressure 29.83 inches and rising. Mendham, haze was reported. 81 degrees, relative humidity 44%. Wind north at 8 miles an hour. Hazen, partly cloudy. 77 degrees, relative humidity 29%. Harvey, mostly cloudy. 75 degrees, relative humidity 53%. Wind west at 8 miles an hour. Minot, smoke was reported. 80 degrees, relative humidity 46%. Wind west at 10 miles an hour. Dickinson, partly cloudy. 84 degrees, relative humidity 24%. Wind north at 6 miles an hour. Elsewhere around North Dakota, it was 69 at Garrison. It was clear, with a temperature of 76 at Jamestown, 88 at Fargo, and 77 at Devil's Lake. It was mostly cloudy, with a temperature of 77 at Williston, and 85 at Grand Forks. In northern South Dakota, at Aberdeen, it was clear, with a temperature of 81. At Mobridge, it was cloudy, with a temperature of 84. In eastern Montana, at Mile City, haze was reported, with a temperature of 87. At Glendive, it was partly cloudy, with a temperature of 84. At Sydney, it was cloudy, with a temperature of 82. Once again, at Bismarck, the temperature was 86 degrees with haze. The regional weather forecast from your National Weather Service office in Bismarck. Very hot temperatures may continue into Monday southwest and far south central, with a slight drop in temperatures elsewhere. The rest of the week remains hot with highs mostly in the 90s, but with some readings above 100 degrees possible in southwest North Dakota. Widespread precipitation chances are low until midweek, when there is a 30 to 50% chance for showers and thunderstorms across the forecast area. The detailed forecast for North Dakota, tonight, mostly clear. Areas of smoke. Lows in the lower 60s to lower 70s. Monday, patchy smoke with a hazy sky. Slight chance of showers and thunderstorms southwest. Highs in the mid-80s northeast to the upper 90s southwest. Monday night, partly cloudy north, mostly cloudy south. Slight chance of showers and thunderstorms southwest. Lows in the 60s. Tuesday, mostly sunny. Highs in the upper 80s to upper 90s. Here is the forecast for the Bismarck Minden listening area. Rest of tonight, partly cloudy. Patchy smoke. Lows in the mid-60s. Light and variable winds, becoming north up to 5 miles per hour after midnight. Monday, patchy smoke in the morning. Mostly sunny. Highs in the upper 90s. North winds around 5 miles per hour, becoming east around 5 miles per hour in the afternoon. Monday night, mostly cloudy with a slight chance of showers and thunderstorms in the evening, then partly cloudy after midnight. Lows in the upper 60s. Southeast winds around 5 miles per hour. Chance of rain 20%. Tuesday, sunny. Highs in the upper 90s. Southeast winds 5 to 10 miles per hour. Tuesday night, mostly clear. Lows in the upper 60s. Southeast winds 5 to 10 miles per hour. Wednesday, sunny. Highs in the upper 90s. Wednesday night, increasing clouds. A chance of showers. A chance of thunderstorms in the evening, then a slight chance of thunderstorms after midnight. Lows in the upper 60s. Chance of rain 50%. Thursday, decreasing clouds. A chance of showers and thunderstorms. Highs in the upper 80s. Chance of rain 50%. Thursday night, mostly clear. A chance of showers and a slight chance of thunderstorms in the evening. Lows in the mid-60s. Chance of rain 30%. Friday, sunny. Highs in the upper 80s. Friday night, increasing clouds.

chance of showers and thunderstorms. Lows in the mid-60s. Chance of rain 20%. Saturday, sunny. Highs in the lower 90s. Saturday night, mostly clear. Lows in the upper 60s. Sunday, sunny. Highs in the mid-90s. For Western Lake Sakakawea, rest of tonight, north winds around 10 miles per hour in the evening becoming light. Areas of smoke. Partly cloudy. Lows in the lower 60s. Monday, light winds becoming northeast 10 to 15 miles per hour in the late morning and afternoon. Patchy smoke in the morning. Mostly sunny. Highs in the mid-90s. For Eastern Lake Sakakawea, rest of tonight, north winds around 10 miles per hour in the evening becoming light. Patchy smoke. Partly cloudy. Lows in the lower 60s. Monday, light winds becoming northeast around 10 miles per hour in the late morning and afternoon. Patchy smoke in the morning. Mostly sunny. Highs in the mid-90s. For Northern Lake Oahe, rest of tonight, north winds 10 to 15 miles per hour in the evening becoming light. Patchy smoke. Partly cloudy. Lows in the upper 60s. Monday, light winds. Patchy smoke through the day. Mostly sunny. Highs in the mid-90s. Here are the weather conditions at 10 p.m. Central Daylight Time. Bismarck, haze was reported. Temperature 86 degrees, relative humidity 28%. Wind north at 6 miles an hour. Pressure 29.83 inches and rising. Mendham, haze was reported. 81 degrees, relative humidity 44%. Wind north at 8 miles an hour. Hazen, partly cloudy. 77 degrees, relative humidity 29%. Harvey, mostly cloudy. 75 degrees, relative humidity 53%. Wind west at 8 miles an hour. Minot, smoke was reported. 80 degrees, relative humidity 46%. Wind west at 10 miles an hour. Dickinson, partly cloudy. 84 degrees, relative humidity 24%. Wind north at 6 miles an hour. Elsewhere around North Dakota, it was 69 at Garrison. It was clear, with a temperature of 76 at Jamestown, 88 at Fargo, and 77 at Devil's Lake. It was mostly cloudy, with a temperature of 77 at Williston, and 85 at Grand Forks. In northern South Dakota, at Aberdeen, it was clear, with a temperature of 81. At Mobridge, it was cloudy, with a temperature of 84. In eastern Montana, at Miles City, haze was reported, with a temperature of 87. At Glendive, it was partly cloudy, with a temperature of 84. At Sydney, it was cloudy, with a temperature of 82. Once again, at Bismarck, the temperature was 86 degrees with haze. The regional weather forecast from your National Weather Service office in Bismarck. Very hot temperatures may continue into Monday's southwest and far south central, with a slight drop in temperatures elsewhere. The rest of the week remains hot with highs mostly in the 90s, but with some readings above 100 degrees possible in southwest North Dakota. Widespread precipitation chances are low until midweek, when there is a 30 to 50% chance for showers and thunderstorms across the forecast area. The detailed forecast for North Dakota, tonight, mostly clear. Areas of smoke. Lows in the lower 60s to lower 70s. Monday, patchy smoke with a hazy sky. Slight chance of showers and thunderstorms southwest. Highs in the mid-80s northeast to the upper 90s southwest. Monday night, partly cloudy north, mostly cloudy south. Slight chance of showers and thunderstorms southwest. Lows in the 60s. Tuesday, mostly sunny. Highs in the upper 80s to upper 90s. 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Providing weather information 24 hours a day from your National Weather Service office in Bismarck. Here is the forecast for the Bismarck-Mendham listening area. Rest of tonight, partly cloudy. Patchy smoke. Lows in the mid-60s. Light and variable winds, becoming north up to 5 miles per hour after midnight. Monday, patchy smoke in the morning. Mostly sunny.
Highs in the upper 90s. North winds around 5 miles per hour, becoming east around 5 miles per hour in the afternoon. Monday night, mostly cloudy with a slight chance of showers and thunderstorms in the evening, then partly cloudy after midnight. Lows in the upper 60s. Southeast winds around 5 miles per hour. Chance of rain 20%. Tuesday, sunny. Highs in the upper 90s. Southeast winds 5 to 10 miles per hour. Tuesday night, mostly clear. Lows in the upper 60s. Southeast winds 5 to 10 miles per hour. Wednesday, sunny. Highs in the upper 90s. Wednesday night, increasing clouds. A chance of showers. A chance of thunderstorms in the evening, then a slight chance of thunderstorms after midnight. Lows in the upper 60s. Chance of rain 50%. Thursday, decreasing clouds. A chance of showers and thunderstorms. Highs in the upper 80s. Chance of rain 50%. Thursday night, mostly clear. A chance of showers and a slight chance of thunderstorms in the evening. Lows in the mid-60s. Chance of rain 30%. Friday, sunny. Highs in the upper 80s. Friday night, increasing clouds. A slight chance of showers and thunderstorms. Lows in the mid-60s. Chance of rain 20%. Saturday, sunny. Highs in the lower 90s. Saturday night, mostly clear. Lows in the upper 60s. Sunday, sunny. Highs in the mid-90s. For Western Lake Sakakawea, rest of tonight, north winds around 10 miles per hour in the evening becoming light. Areas of smoke. Partly cloudy. Lows in the lower 60s. Monday, light winds becoming northeast 10 to 15 miles per hour in the late morning and afternoon. Patchy smoke in the morning. Mostly sunny. Highs in the mid-90s. For Eastern Lake Sakakawea, rest of tonight, north winds around 10 miles per hour in the evening becoming light. Patchy smoke. Eastern Lake Sakakawea, rest of tonight, north winds around 10 miles per hour in the evening becoming light. Patchy smoke. Partly cloudy. Lows in the lower 60s. Monday, light winds becoming northeast around 10 miles per hour in the late morning and afternoon. Patchy smoke in the morning. Mostly sunny. Highs in the mid-90s. For Northern Lake Oahe, rest of tonight, north winds 10 to 15 miles per hour in the evening becoming light. Patchy smoke. Partly cloudy. Lows in the upper 60s. Monday, light winds. Patchy smoke through the day. Mostly sunny. Highs in the mid-90s. Here are the weather conditions at 10 p.m. Central Daylight Time. Bismarck, haze was reported. Temperature 86 degrees, relative humidity 28%. Wind north at 6 miles an hour. Pressure 29.83 inches and rising. Mendan, haze was reported. 81 degrees, relative humidity 44%. Wind north at 8 miles an hour. Hazen, partly cloudy. 77 degrees, relative humidity 29%. Harvey, mostly cloudy. 75 degrees, relative humidity 53%. Wind west at 8 miles an hour. Minot, smoke was reported. 80 degrees, relative humidity 46%. Wind west at 10 miles an hour. Dickinson, partly cloudy. 84 degrees, relative humidity 24%. Wind north at 6 miles an hour. Elsewhere around North Dakota, it was 69 at Garrison. It was clear, with a temperature of 76 at Jamestown, 88 at Fargo, and 77 at Devil's Lake. It was mostly cloudy, with a temperature of 77 at Williston, and 85 at Grand Forks. In northern South Dakota, at Aberdeen, it was clear, with a temperature of 81. At Mobridge, it was cloudy, with a temperature of 84. In eastern Montana, at Miles City, haze was reported, with a temperature of 87. At Glendive, it was partly cloudy, with a temperature of 84. At Sydney, it was cloudy, with a temperature of 82. Once again, at Bismarck, the temperature was 86 degrees with haze. The regional weather forecast from your National Weather Service office in Bismarck. Very hot temperatures may continue in

Monday, southwest and far south central, with a slight drop in temperatures elsewhere. The rest of the week remains hot with highs mostly in the 90s, but with some readings above 100 degrees possible in southwest North Dakota. Widespread precipitation chances are low until midweek, when there is a 30 to 50% chance for showers and thunderstorms across the forecast area. The detailed forecast for North Dakota, tonight, mostly clear. Areas of smoke. Lows in the lower 60s to lower 70s. Monday, patchy smoke with a hazy sky. Slight chance of showers and thunderstorms southwest. Highs in the mid-80s northeast to the upper 90s southwest. Monday night, partly cloudy north, mostly cloudy south. Slight chance of showers and thunderstorms southwest. Lows in the 60s. Tuesday, mostly sunny. Highs in the upper 80s to upper 90s. Here is the forecast for the Bismarck Minden listening area. Rest of tonight, partly cloudy. Patchy smoke. Lows in the mid-60s. Light and variable winds, becoming north up to 5 miles per hour after midnight. Monday, patchy smoke in the morning. Mostly sunny. Highs in the upper 90s. North winds around 5 miles per hour, becoming east around 5 miles per hour in the afternoon. Monday night, mostly cloudy with a slight chance of showers and thunderstorms in the evening, then partly cloudy after midnight. Lows in the upper 60s. Southeast winds around 5 miles per hour. Chance of rain 20%. Tuesday, sunny. Highs in the upper 90s. Southeast winds 5 to 10 miles per hour. Tuesday night, mostly clear. Lows in the upper 60s. Southeast winds 5 to 10 miles per hour. Wednesday, sunny. Highs in the upper 90s. Wednesday night, increasing clouds. A chance of showers. A chance of thunderstorms in the evening, then a slight chance of thunderstorms after midnight. Lows in the upper 60s. Chance of rain 50%. Thursday, decreasing clouds. A chance of showers and thunderstorms. Highs in the upper 80s. Chance of rain 50%. Thursday night, mostly clear. A chance of showers and a slight chance of thunderstorms in the evening. Lows in the mid-60s. Chance of rain 30%. Friday, sunny. Highs in the upper 80s. Friday night, increasing clouds. A slight chance of showers and thunderstorms. Lows in the mid-60s. Chance of rain 20%. Saturday, sunny. Highs in the lower 90s. Saturday night, mostly clear. Lows in the upper 60s. Sunday, sunny. Highs in the mid-90s. Here is the forecast for the Bismarck Minden listening area. Rest of tonight, partly cloudy. Patchy smoke. Lows in the mid-60s. North winds around 5 miles per hour. Monday, patchy smoke in the morning. Mostly sunny. Highs in the upper 90s. North winds around 5 miles per hour, becoming east around 5 miles per hour in the afternoon. Monday night, mostly cloudy with a slight chance of showers and thunderstorms in the evening, then partly cloudy after midnight. Lows in the upper 60s. Southeast winds around 5 miles per hour. Chance of rain 20%. Tuesday, sunny. Highs in the upper 90s. Southeast winds 5 to 10 miles per hour. Tuesday night, mostly clear. Lows in the upper 60s. Southeast winds 5 to 10 miles per hour. Wednesday, sunny. Highs in the upper 90s. Wednesday night, increasing clouds. A chance of showers. A chance of thunderstorms in the evening, then a slight chance of thunderstorms after midnight. Lows in the upper 60s. Chance of rain 50%. Thursday, decreasing clouds. A chance of showers and thunderstorms. Highs in the upper 80s. Chance of rain 50%. Thursday night, mostly clear. A chance of showers and a slight chance of thunderstorms in the evening. Lows in the mid-60s. Chance of rain 30%. Friday, sunny. Highs in the upper 80s. Friday night, increasing clouds. A slight chance of showers and thunderstorms. Lows in the mid-60s. Chance of rain 20%.
Saturday, sunny. Highs in the lower 90s. Saturday night, mostly clear. Lows in the upper 60s. Sunday, sunny. Highs in the mid-90s. For western Lake Sakakawea, rest of tonight, north winds around 10 miles per hour in the evening becoming light. Areas of smoke. Partly cloudy. Lows in the lower 60s. Monday, light winds becoming northeast 10 to 15 miles per hour in the late morning and afternoon. Patchy smoke in the morning. Mostly sunny. Highs in the mid-90s. For eastern Lake Sakakawea, rest of tonight, north winds around 10 miles per hour in the evening becoming light. Patchy smoke. Partly cloudy. Lows in the lower 60s. Monday, light winds becoming northeast around 10 miles per hour in the late morning and afternoon. Patchy smoke in the morning. Mostly sunny. Highs in the mid-90s. For northern Lake Oahe, rest of tonight, north winds 10 to 15 miles per hour in the evening becoming light. Patchy smoke. Partly cloudy. Lows in the upper 60s. Monday, light winds. Patchy smoke through the day. Mostly sunny. Highs in the mid-90s. Here are the weather conditions at 10 p.m. Central Daylight Time. Bismarck, haze was reported. Temperature 86 degrees, relative humidity 28%. Wind north at 6 miles an hour. Pressure 29.83 inches and rising. Mendan, haze was reported. 81 degrees, relative humidity 44%. Wind north at 8 miles an hour. Hazen, partly cloudy. 77 degrees, relative humidity 29%. Harvey, mostly cloudy. 75 degrees, relative humidity 53%. Wind west at 8 miles an hour. Minot, smoke was reported. 80 degrees, relative humidity 46%. Wind west at 10 miles an hour. Dickinson, partly cloudy. 84 degrees, relative humidity 24%. Wind north at 6 miles an hour. Elsewhere around North Dakota, it was 69 at Garrison. It was clear, with a temperature of 76 at Jamestown, 88 at Fargo, and 77 at Devil's Lake. It was mostly cloudy, with a temperature of 77 at Williston, and 85 at Grand Forks. In northern South Dakota, at Aberdeen, it was clear, with a temperature of 81. At Mobridge, it was cloudy, with a temperature of 84. In eastern Montana, at Miles City, haze was reported, with a temperature of 87. At Glendive, it was partly cloudy, with a temperature of 84. At Sydney, it was cloudy, with a temperature of 82. Once again, at Bismarck, the temperature was 86 degrees with haze. The regional weather forecast from your National Weather Service office in Bismarck. Very hot temperatures may continue into Monday's southwest and far south central, with a slight drop in temperatures elsewhere. The rest of the week remains hot with highs mostly in the 90s, but with some readings above 100 degrees possible in southwest North Dakota. Widespread precipitation chances are low until midweek, when there is a 30 to 50% chance for showers and thunderstorms across the forecast area. The detailed forecast for North Dakota, tonight, mostly clear. Areas of smoke. Lows in the lower 60s to lower 70s. Monday, patchy smoke with a hazy sky. Slight chance of showers and thunderstorms southwest. Highs in the mid-80s northeast to the upper 90s southwest. Monday night, partly cloudy north, mostly cloudy south. Slight chance of showers and thunderstorms southwest. Lows in the 60s. Tuesday, mostly sunny. Highs in the upper 80s to upper 90s. Here is the forecast for the Bismarck-Mendon listening area. Rest of tonight, partly cloudy. Patchy smoke. Lows in the mid-60s. North winds around 5 miles per hour. Monday, patchy smoke in the morning. Mostly sunny. Highs in the upper 90s. North winds around 5 miles per hour, becoming east around 5 miles per hour in the afternoon. Monday night, mostly cloudy with a slight chance of showers and thunderstorms in the evening, then partly cloudy after midnight. Lows in the upper 60s. Southeast winds around 5 miles per hour. Chance of rain 20%. Tuesday, sunny.
Highs in the upper

90s. Southeast winds 5 to 10 miles per hour. Tuesday night, mostly clear. Lows in the upper 60s. Southeast winds 5 to 10 miles per hour. Wednesday, sunny. Highs in the upper 90s. Wednesday night, increasing clouds. A chance of showers. A chance of thunderstorms in the evening, then a slight chance of thunderstorms after midnight. Lows in the upper 60s. Chance of rain 50%. Thursday, decreasing clouds. A chance of showers and thunderstorms. Highs in the upper 80s. Chance of rain 50%. Thursday night, mostly clear. A chance of showers and a slight chance of thunderstorms in the evening. Lows in the mid-60s. Chance of rain 30%. Friday, sunny. Highs in the upper 80s. Friday night, increasing clouds. A slight chance of showers and thunderstorms. Lows in the mid-60s. Chance of rain 20%. Saturday, sunny. Highs in the lower 90s. Saturday night, mostly clear. Lows in the upper 60s. Sunday, sunny. Highs in the mid-90s. For western Lake Sakakawea, rest of tonight, north winds around 10 miles per hour in the evening becoming light. Areas of smoke. Partly cloudy. Lows in the lower 60s. Monday, light winds becoming northeast 10 to 15 miles per hour in the late morning and afternoon. Patchy smoke in the morning. Mostly sunny. Highs in the mid-90s. For eastern Lake Sakakawea, rest of tonight, north winds around 10 miles per hour in the evening becoming light. Patchy smoke. Partly cloudy. Lows in the lower 60s. Monday, light winds becoming northeast around 10 miles per hour in the late morning and afternoon. Patchy smoke in the morning. Mostly sunny. Highs in the mid-90s. For northern Lake Orahi, rest of tonight, north winds 10 to 15 miles per hour in the evening becoming light. Patchy smoke. Partly cloudy. Lows in the upper 60s. Monday, light winds. Patchy smoke through the day. Mostly sunny. Highs in the mid-90s. Here are the weather conditions at 10 p.m. Central Daylight Time. Bismarck, haze was reported. Temperature 86 degrees, relative humidity 28%. Wind north at 6 miles an hour. Pressure 29.83 inches and rising. Mendon, haze was reported. 81 degrees, relative humidity 44%. Wind north at 8 miles an hour. Hazen, partly cloudy. 77 degrees, relative humidity 29%. Harvey, mostly cloudy. 75 degrees, relative humidity 53%. Wind west at 8 miles an hour. Minot, smoke was reported. 80 degrees, relative humidity 46%. Wind west at 10 miles an hour. Dickinson, partly cloudy. 84 degrees, relative humidity 24%. Wind north at 6 miles an hour. Elsewhere around North Dakota, it was 69 at Garrison. It was clear, with a temperature of 76 at Jamestown, 88 at Fargo, and 77 at Devil's Lake. It was mostly cloudy, with a temperature of 77 at Williston, and 85 at Grand Forks. In northern South Dakota, at Aberdeen, it was clear, with a temperature of 81. At Mobridge, it was cloudy, with a temperature of 84. In eastern Montana, at Miles City, haze was reported, with a temperature of 87. At Glendive, it was partly cloudy, with a temperature of 84. At Sydney, it was cloudy, with a temperature of 82. Once again, at Bismarck, the temperature was 86 degrees with haze. The regional weather forecast from your National Weather Service office in Bismarck. Very hot temperatures may continue into Monday southwest and far south central, with a slight drop in temperatures elsewhere. The rest of the week remains hot with highs mostly in the 90s, but with some readings above 100 degrees possible in southwest North Dakota. Widespread precipitation chances are low until midweek, when there is a 30 to 50% chance for showers and thunderstorms across the forecast area. The detailed forecast for North Dakota, tonight, mostly clear. Areas of smoke. Lows in the lower 60s to lower 70s. Monday, patchy smoke with a

hazy sky. Slight chance of showers and thunderstorms southwest. Highs in the mid-80s northeast to the upper 90s southwest. Monday night, partly cloudy north, mostly cloudy south. Slight chance of showers and thunderstorms southwest. Lows in the 60s. Tuesday, mostly sunny. Highs in the upper 80s to upper 90s. Here is the forecast for the Bismarck Minden listening area. Rest of tonight, partly cloudy. Patchy smoke. Lows in the mid-60s. North winds around 5 miles per hour. Monday, patchy smoke in the morning. Mostly sunny. Highs in the upper 90s. North winds around 5 miles per hour, becoming east around 5 miles per hour in the afternoon. Monday night, mostly cloudy with a slight chance of showers and thunderstorms in the evening, then partly cloudy after midnight. Lows in the upper 60s. Southeast winds around 5 miles per hour. Chance of rain 20%. Tuesday, sunny. Highs in the upper 90s. Southeast winds 5 to 10 miles per hour. Tuesday night, mostly clear. Lows in the upper 60s. Southeast winds 5 to 10 miles per hour. Wednesday, sunny. Highs in the upper 90s. Wednesday night, increasing clouds. A chance of showers. A chance of thunderstorms in the evening, then a slight chance of thunderstorms after midnight. Lows in the upper 60s. Chance of rain 50%. Thursday, decreasing clouds. A chance of showers and thunderstorms. Highs in the upper 80s. Chance of rain 50%. Thursday night, mostly clear. A chance of showers and a slight chance of thunderstorms in the evening. Lows in the mid-60s. Chance of rain 30%. Friday, sunny. Highs in the upper 80s. Friday night, increasing clouds. A slight chance of showers and thunderstorms. Lows in the mid-60s. Chance of rain 20%. Saturday, sunny. Highs in the lower 90s. Saturday night, mostly clear. Lows in the upper 60s. Sunday, sunny. Highs in the mid-90s. For Western Lake Sakakawea, rest of tonight, north winds around 10 miles per hour in the evening becoming light. Areas of smoke. Partly cloudy. Lows in the lower 60s. Monday, light winds becoming northeast 10 to 15 miles per hour in the late morning and afternoon. Patchy smoke in the morning. Mostly sunny. Highs in the mid-90s. For Eastern Lake Sakakawea, rest of tonight, north winds around 10 miles per hour in the evening becoming light. Patchy smoke. Partly cloudy. Lows in the lower 60s. Monday, light winds becoming northeast around 10 miles per hour in the late morning and afternoon. Patchy smoke in the morning. Mostly sunny. Highs in the mid-90s. For Northern Lake Oahe, rest of tonight, north winds 10 to 15 miles per hour in the evening becoming light. Patchy smoke. Partly cloudy. Lows in the upper 60s. Monday, light winds. Patchy smoke through the day. Mostly sunny. Highs in the mid-90s. Here are the weather conditions at 10 p.m. Central Daylight Time. Bismarck, haze was reported. Temperature 86 degrees, relative humidity 28%. Wind north at 6 miles an hour. Pressure 29.83 inches and rising. Minden, haze was reported. 81 degrees, relative humidity 44%. Wind north at 8 miles an hour. Hazen, partly cloudy. 77 degrees, relative humidity 29%. Harvey, mostly cloudy. 75 degrees, relative humidity 53%. Wind west at 8 miles an hour. Minot, smoke was reported. 80 degrees, relative humidity 46%. Wind west at 10 miles an hour. Dickinson, partly cloudy. 84 degrees, relative humidity 24%. Wind north at 6 miles an hour. Elsewhere around North Dakota, it was 69 at Garrison. It was clear, with a temperature of 76 at Jamestown, 88 at Fargo, and 77 at Devil's Lake. It was mostly cloudy, with a temperature of 77 at Williston, and 85 at Grand Forks.
In northern South Dakota, at Aberdeen, it was clear, with a temperature of 81. At Mobridge, it was cloudy, with a temperature of 84. In eastern Montana, at Miles City, haze was reported, with a temperature of 87. At Glendive, it was partly cloudy, with a temperature of 84. At Sydney, it was cloudy, with a temperature of 82. Once again, at Bismarck, the temperature was 86 degrees with haze. The regional weather forecast from your National Weather Service office in Bismarck. Very hot temperatures may continue into Monday's southwest and far south central, with a slight drop in temperatures elsewhere. The rest of the week remains hot with highs mostly in the 90s, but with some readings above 100 degrees possible in southwest North Dakota. Widespread precipitation chances are low until midweek, when there is a 30 to 50% chance for showers and thunderstorms across the forecast area. The detailed forecast for North Dakota, tonight, mostly clear. Areas of smoke. Lows in the lower 60s to lower 70s. Monday, patchy smoke with a hazy sky. Slight chance of showers and thunderstorms southwest. Highs in the mid-80s northeast to the upper 90s southwest. Monday night, partly cloudy north, mostly cloudy south. Slight chance of showers and thunderstorms southwest. Lows in the 60s. Tuesday, mostly sunny. Highs in the upper 80s to upper 90s. Here is the forecast for the Bismarck Minden listening area. Rest of tonight, partly cloudy. Patchy smoke. Lows in the mid-60s. North winds around 5 miles per hour. Monday, patchy smoke in the morning. Mostly sunny. Highs in the upper 90s. North winds around 5 miles per hour, becoming east around 5 miles per hour in the afternoon. Monday night, mostly cloudy with a slight chance of showers and thunderstorms in the evening, then partly cloudy after midnight. Lows in the upper 60s. Southeast winds around 5 miles per hour. Chance of rain 20%. Tuesday, sunny. Highs in the upper 90s. Southeast winds 5 to 10 miles per hour. Tuesday night, mostly clear. Lows in the upper 60s. Southeast winds 5 to 10 miles per hour. Wednesday, sunny. Highs in the upper 90s. Wednesday night, increasing clouds. A chance of showers. A chance of thunderstorms in the evening, then a slight chance of thunderstorms after midnight. Lows in the upper 60s. Chance of rain 50%. Thursday, decreasing clouds. A chance of showers and thunderstorms. Highs in the upper 80s. Chance of rain 50%. Thursday night, mostly clear. A chance of showers and a slight chance of thunderstorms in the evening. Lows in the mid-60s. Chance of rain 30%. Friday, sunny. Highs in the upper 80s. Friday night, increasing clouds. A slight chance of showers and thunderstorms. Lows in the mid-60s. Chance of rain 20%. Saturday, sunny. Highs in the lower 90s. Saturday night, mostly clear. Lows in the upper 60s. Sunday, sunny. Highs in the mid-90s. For Western Lake Sakakawea, rest of tonight, north winds around 10 miles per hour in the evening becoming light. Areas of smoke. Partly cloudy. Lows in the lower 60s. Monday, light winds becoming northeast 10 to 15 miles per hour in the late morning and afternoon. Patchy smoke in the morning. Mostly sunny. Highs in the mid-90s. For Eastern Lake Sakakawea, rest of tonight, north winds around 10 miles per hour in the evening becoming light. Patchy smoke. Partly cloudy. Lows in the lower 60s. Monday, light winds becoming northeast around 10 miles per hour in the late morning and afternoon. Patchy smoke in the morning. Mostly sunny. Highs in the mid-90s. For Northern Lake Oahe, rest of tonight, north winds 10 to 15 miles per hour in the evening becoming light. Patchy smoke. Partly cloudy. Lows in the upper 60s. Monday, light winds. Patchy smoke through the day. Mostly sunny. Highs in the mid-90s. 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

day from your National Weather Service office in Bismarck. Here are the weather conditions at 10 p.m. Central Daylight Time. Bismarck, haze was reported. Temperature 86 degrees, relative humidity 28%. Wind north at 6 miles an hour. Pressure 29.83 inches and rising. Mendon, haze was reported. 81 degrees, relative humidity 44%. Wind north at 8 miles an hour. Hazen, partly cloudy. 77 degrees, relative humidity 29%. Harvey, mostly cloudy. 75 degrees, relative humidity 53%. Wind west at 8 miles an hour. Minot, smoke was reported. 80 degrees, relative humidity 46%. Wind west at 10 miles an hour. Dickinson, partly cloudy. 84 degrees, relative humidity 24%. Wind north at 6 miles an hour. Elsewhere around North Dakota, it was 69 at Garrison. It was clear, with a temperature of 76 at Jamestown, 88 at Fargo, and 77 at Devil's Lake. It was mostly cloudy, with a temperature of 77 at Williston, and 85 at Grand Forks. In northern South Dakota, at Aberdeen, it was clear, with a temperature of 81. At Mobridge, it was cloudy, with a temperature of 84. In eastern Montana, at Mile City, haze was reported, with a temperature of 87. At Glendive, it was partly cloudy, with a temperature of 84. At Sydney, it was cloudy, with a temperature of 82. Once again, at Bismarck, the temperature was 86 degrees with haze. Here are the weather conditions at 11 p.m. Central Daylight Time. Bismarck, mostly cloudy. Temperature 83 degrees, relative humidity 30%. Wind northwest at 6 miles an hour. Pressure 29.84 inches and rising. Mendon, cloudy. 77 degrees, relative humidity 50%. Wind northwest at 7 miles an hour. Hazen, cloudy. 64 degrees, relative humidity 55%. Harvey, cloudy. 75 degrees, relative humidity 53%. Wind west at 8 miles an hour. Minot, partly cloudy. 77 degrees, relative humidity 55%. Wind west at 10 miles an hour. Dickinson, haze was reported. 78 degrees, relative humidity 29%. Wind north at 7 miles an hour. Elsewhere around North Dakota, it was 66 at Garrison. It was clear, with a temperature of 74 at Jamestown and 86 at Fargo. It was partly cloudy, with a temperature of 73 at Williston and 76 at Devil's Lake. At Grand Forks, it was mostly cloudy, with a temperature of 80. In northern South Dakota, at Aberdeen, it was clear, with a temperature of 79. At Mobridge, it was cloudy, with a temperature of 86. In eastern Montana, at Mile City, haze was reported, with a temperature of 84. It was clear, with a temperature of 82 at Glendive, and 73 at Sydney. Once again, at Bismarck, the temperature was 83 degrees under mostly cloudy skies. The regional weather forecast from your National Weather Service office in Bismarck. Very hot temperatures may continue into Monday's southwest and far south central, with a slight drop in temperatures elsewhere. The rest of the week remains hot with highs mostly in the 90s, but with some readings above 100 degrees possible in southwest North Dakota. Widespread precipitation chances are low until midweek, when there is a 30 to 50% chance for showers and thunderstorms across the forecast area. The detailed forecast for North Dakota, tonight, mostly clear. Areas of smoke. Lows in the lower 60s to lower 70s. Monday, patchy smoke with a hazy sky. Slight chance of showers and thunderstorms southwest. Highs in the mid-80s northeast to the upper 90s southwest. Monday night, partly cloudy north, mostly cloudy south. Slight chance of showers and thunderstorms southwest. Lows in the 60s. Tuesday, mostly sunny. Highs in the upper 80s to upper 90s. Here is the forecast for the Bismarck Mendon listening area. Rest of tonight, partly cloudy. Patchy smoke. Lows in the mid-60s. North winds around 5 miles per hour.

patchy smoke in the morning. Mostly sunny. Highs in the upper 90s. North winds around 5 miles per hour, becoming east around 5 miles per hour in the afternoon. Monday night, mostly cloudy with a slight chance of showers and thunderstorms in the evening, then partly cloudy after midnight. Lows in the upper 60s. Southeast winds around 5 miles per hour. Chance of rain 20%. Tuesday, sunny. Highs in the upper 90s. Southeast winds 5 to 10 miles per hour. Tuesday night, mostly clear. Lows in the upper 60s. Southeast winds 5 to 10 miles per hour. Wednesday, sunny. Highs in the upper 90s. Wednesday night, increasing clouds. A chance of showers. A chance of thunderstorms in the evening, then a slight chance of thunderstorms after midnight. Lows in the upper 60s. Chance of rain 50%. Thursday, decreasing clouds. A chance of showers and thunderstorms. Highs in the upper 80s. Chance of rain 50%. Thursday night, mostly clear. A chance of showers and a slight chance of thunderstorms in the evening. Lows in the mid-60s. Chance of rain 30%. Friday, sunny. Highs in the upper 80s. Friday night, increasing clouds. A slight chance of showers and thunderstorms. Lows in the mid-60s. Chance of rain 20%. Saturday, sunny. Highs in the lower 90s. Saturday night, mostly clear. Lows in the upper 60s. Sunday, sunny. Highs in the mid-90s. For Western Lake Sakakawea, rest of tonight, north winds around 10 miles per hour in the evening becoming light. Areas of smoke. Partly cloudy. Lows in the lower 60s. Monday, light winds becoming northeast 10 to 15 miles per hour in the late morning and afternoon. Patchy smoke in the morning. Mostly sunny. Highs in the mid-90s. For Eastern Lake Sakakawea, rest of tonight, north winds around 10 miles per hour in the evening becoming light. Patchy smoke. Partly cloudy. Lows in the lower 60s. Monday, light winds becoming northeast around 10 miles per hour in the late morning and afternoon. Patchy smoke in the morning. Mostly sunny. Highs in the mid-90s. For Northern Lake Oahe, rest of tonight, north winds 10 to 15 miles per hour in the evening becoming light. Patchy smoke. Partly cloudy. Lows in the upper 60s. Monday, light winds. Patchy smoke through the day. Mostly sunny. Highs in the mid-90s. Here are the weather conditions at 11 p.m. Central Daylight Time. Bismarck, mostly cloudy. Temperature 83 degrees, relative humidity 30%. Wind northwest at 6 miles an hour. Pressure 29.84 inches and rising. Mendham, cloudy. 77 degrees, relative humidity 50%. Wind northwest at 7 miles an hour. Hazen, cloudy. 64 degrees, relative humidity 55%. Harvey, cloudy. 75 degrees, relative humidity 53%. Wind west at 8 miles an hour. Minot, partly cloudy. 77 degrees, relative humidity 55%. Wind west at 10 miles an hour. Dickinson, haze was reported. 78 degrees, relative humidity 29%. Wind north at 7 miles an hour. Elsewhere around North Dakota, it was 66 at Garrison. It was clear, with a temperature of 74 at Jamestown, and 86 at Fargo. It was partly cloudy, with a temperature of 73 at Williston, and 76 at Devil's Lake. At Grand Forks, it was mostly cloudy, with a temperature of 80. In northern South Dakota, at Aberdeen, it was clear, with a temperature of 79. At Mobridge, it was cloudy, with a temperature of 86. In eastern Montana, at Miles City, haze was reported, with a temperature of 84. It was clear, with a temperature of 82 at Glendive, and 73 at Sydney. Once again, at Bismarck, the temperature was 83 degrees under mostly cloudy skies. The regional weather forecast from your National Weather Service office in Bismarck. Very hot temperatures may continue into Monday's southwest and far south central, with a

degrees south. Slight chance of showers and thunderstorms southwest. Lows in the 60s. Tuesday, mostly sunny. Highs in the upper 80s to upper 90s. Here is the forecast for the Bismarck Mountain listening area. Rest of tonight, partly cloudy. Patchy smoke. Lows in the mid-60s. North winds around 5 miles per hour. Monday, patchy smoke in the morning. Mostly sunny. Highs in the upper 90s. North winds around 5 miles per hour, becoming east around 5 miles per hour in the afternoon. Monday night, mostly cloudy with a slight chance of showers and thunderstorms in the evening, then partly cloudy after midnight. Lows in the upper 60s. Southeast winds around 5 miles per hour. Chance of rain 20%. Tuesday, sunny. Highs in the upper 90s. Southeast winds 5 to 10 miles per hour. Tuesday night, mostly clear. Lows in the upper 60s. Southeast winds 5 to 10 miles per hour. Wednesday, sunny. Highs in the upper 90s. Wednesday night, increasing clouds. A chance of showers. A chance of thunderstorms in the evening, then a slight chance of thunderstorms after midnight. Lows in the upper 60s. Chance of rain 50%. Thursday, decreasing clouds. A chance of showers and thunderstorms. Highs in the upper 80s. Chance of rain 50%. Thursday night, mostly clear. A chance of showers and a slight chance of thunderstorms in the evening. Lows in the mid-60s. Chance of rain 30%. Friday, sunny. Highs in the upper 80s. Friday night, increasing clouds. A slight chance of showers and thunderstorms. Lows in the mid-60s. Chance of rain 20%. Saturday, sunny. Highs in the lower 90s. Saturday night, mostly clear. Lows in the upper 60s. Sunday, sunny. Highs in the mid-90s. For Western Lake Sakakawea, rest of tonight, north winds around 10 miles per hour in the evening becoming light. Areas of smoke. Partly cloudy. Lows in the lower 60s. Monday, light winds becoming northeast 10 to 15 miles per hour in the late morning and afternoon. Patchy smoke in the morning. Mostly sunny. Highs in the mid-90s. For Eastern Lake Sakakawea, rest of tonight, north winds around 10 miles per hour in the evening becoming light. Patchy smoke. Partly cloudy. Lows in the lower 60s. Monday, light winds becoming northeast around 10 miles per hour in the late morning and afternoon. Patchy smoke in the morning. Mostly sunny. Highs in the mid-90s. For Northern Lake Oahu, rest of tonight, north winds 10 to 15 miles per hour in the evening becoming light. Patchy smoke. Partly cloudy. Lows in the upper 60s. Monday, light winds. Patchy smoke through the day. Mostly sunny. Highs in the mid-90s. Here are the weather conditions at 11 p.m. Central Daylight Time. Bismarck, mostly cloudy. Temperature 83 degrees, relative humidity 30%. Wind northwest at 6 miles an hour. Pressure 29.84 inches and rising. Mandan, cloudy. 77 degrees, relative humidity 50%. Wind northwest at 7 miles an hour. Hazen, cloudy. 64 degrees, relative humidity 55%. Harvey, cloudy. 75 degrees, relative humidity 53%. Wind west at 8 miles an hour. Minot, partly cloudy. 77 degrees, relative humidity 55%. Wind west at 10 miles an hour. Dickinson, haze was reported. 78 degrees, relative humidity 29%. Wind north at 7 miles an hour. Elsewhere around North Dakota, it was 66 at Garrison. It was clear, with a temperature of 74 at Jamestown, and 86 at Fargo. It was partly cloudy, with a temperature of 73 at Williston, and 76 at Devil's Lake. At Grand Forks, it was mostly cloudy, with a temperature of 80. In northern South Dakota, at Aberdeen, it was clear, with a temperature of 79. At Mobridge, it was cloudy, with a temperature of 86. In eastern

Montana at Mile City, haze was reported with a temperature of 84. At Sydney, it was clear with a temperature of 73. At Glendive, it was partly cloudy with a temperature of 82. Once again, at Bismarck, the temperature was 83 degrees under mostly cloudy skies. The regional weather forecast from your National Weather Service office in Bismarck. Very hot temperatures may continue into Monday southwest and far south central, with a slight drop in temperatures elsewhere. The rest of the week remains hot with highs mostly in the 90s, but with some readings above 100 degrees possible in southwest North Dakota. Widespread precipitation chances are low until midweek, when there is a 30 to 50% chance for showers and thunderstorms across the forecast area. The detailed forecast for North Dakota, tonight, mostly clear. Areas of smoke. Lows in the lower 60s to lower 70s. Monday, patchy smoke with a hazy sky. Slight chance of showers and thunderstorms southwest. Highs in the mid-80s northeast to the upper 90s southwest. Monday night, partly cloudy north, mostly cloudy south. Slight chance of showers and thunderstorms southwest. Lows in the 60s. Tuesday, mostly sunny. Highs in the upper 80s to upper 90s. Here is the forecast for the Bismarck, Minden listening area. Rest of tonight, partly cloudy. Patchy smoke. Lows in the mid-60s. North winds around 5 miles per hour. Monday, patchy smoke in the morning. Mostly sunny. Highs in the upper 90s. North winds around 5 miles per hour, becoming east around 5 miles per hour in the afternoon. Monday night, mostly cloudy with a slight chance of showers and thunderstorms in the evening, then partly cloudy after midnight. Lows in the upper 60s. Southeast winds around 5 miles per hour. Chance of rain 20%. Tuesday, sunny. Highs in the upper 90s. Southeast winds 5 to 10 miles per hour. Tuesday night, mostly clear. Lows in the upper 60s. Southeast winds 5 to 10 miles per hour. Wednesday, sunny. Highs in the upper 90s. Wednesday night, increasing clouds. A chance of showers. A chance of thunderstorms in the evening, then a slight chance of thunderstorms after midnight. Lows in the upper 60s. Chance of rain 50%. Thursday, decreasing clouds. A chance of showers and thunderstorms. Highs in the upper 80s. Chance of rain 50%. Thursday night, mostly clear. A chance of showers and a slight chance of thunderstorms in the evening. Lows in the mid-60s. Chance of rain 30%. Friday, sunny. Highs in the upper 80s. Friday night, increasing clouds. A slight chance of showers and thunderstorms. Lows in the mid-60s. Chance of rain 20%. Saturday, sunny. Highs in the lower 90s. Saturday night, mostly clear. Lows in the upper 60s. Sunday, sunny. Highs in the mid-90s. For Western Lake Sakakawea, rest of tonight, north winds around 10 miles per hour in the evening becoming light. Areas of smoke. Partly cloudy. Lows in the lower 60s. Monday, light winds becoming northeast 10 to 15 miles per hour in the late morning and afternoon. Patchy smoke in the morning. Mostly sunny. Highs in the mid-90s. For Eastern Lake Sakakawea, rest of tonight, north winds around 10 miles per hour in the evening becoming light. Patchy smoke. Partly cloudy. Lows in the lower 60s. Monday, light winds becoming northeast around 10 miles per hour in the late morning and afternoon. Patchy smoke in the morning. Mostly sunny. Highs in the mid-90s. For Northern Lake Oahe, rest of tonight, north winds 10 to 15 miles per hour in the evening becoming light. Patchy smoke. Partly cloudy. Lows in the upper 60s. Monday, light winds. Patchy smoke through the day. Mostly sunny. Highs in the mid-90s. Here are the weather conditions at 11 p.m. Central Daylight Time. Bismarck, mostly cloudy. Temperature 83 degrees, relative humidity 30%. Wind northwest at 6 miles an hour. Pressure 29.84 inches and rising. Minden, cloudy.

77 degrees. Relative humidity 50%. Wind northwest at 7 miles an hour. Hazen, cloudy. 64 degrees. Relative humidity 55%. Harvey, cloudy. 75 degrees. Relative humidity 53%. Wind west at 8 miles an hour. Minot, partly cloudy. 77 degrees. Relative humidity 55%. Wind west at 10 miles an hour. Dickinson, haze was reported. 78 degrees. Relative humidity 29%. Wind north at 7 miles an hour. Elsewhere around North Dakota, it was 66 at Garrison. It was clear, with a temperature of 74 at Jamestown, and 86 at Fargo. It was partly cloudy, with a temperature of 73 at Williston, and 76 at Devil's Lake. At Grand Forks, it was mostly cloudy, with a temperature of 80. In northern South Dakota, at Aberdeen, it was clear, with a temperature of 79. At Mobridge, it was cloudy, with a temperature of 86. In eastern Montana, at Miles City, haze was reported, with a temperature of 84. At Sydney, it was clear, with a temperature of 73. At Glendive, it was partly cloudy, with a temperature of 82. Once again, at Bismarck, the temperature was 83 degrees under mostly cloudy skies. The regional weather forecast from your National Weather Service office in Bismarck. Very hot temperatures may continue into Monday southwest and far south central, with a slight drop in temperatures elsewhere. The rest of the week remains hot with highs mostly in the 90s, but with some readings above 100 degrees possible in southwest North Dakota. Widespread precipitation chances are low until midweek, when there is a 30 to 50% chance for showers and thunderstorms across the forecast area. The detailed forecast for North Dakota, tonight, mostly clear. Areas of smoke. Lows in the lower 60s to lower 70s. Monday, patchy smoke with a hazy sky. Slight chance of showers and thunderstorms southwest. Highs in the mid-80s northeast to the upper 90s southwest. Monday night, partly cloudy north, mostly cloudy south. Slight chance of showers and thunderstorms southwest. Lows in the 60s. Tuesday, mostly sunny. Highs in the upper 80s to upper 90s. Here is the forecast for the Bismarck, Mend, and listening area. West of tonight, partly cloudy. Patchy smoke. Lows in the mid-60s. North winds around 5 miles per hour. Monday, patchy smoke in the morning. Mostly sunny. Highs in the upper 90s. North winds around 5 miles per hour, becoming east around 5 miles per hour in the afternoon. Monday night, mostly cloudy with a slight chance of showers and thunderstorms in the evening, then partly cloudy after midnight. Lows in the upper 60s. Southeast winds around 5 miles per hour. Chance of rain 20%. Tuesday, sunny. Highs in the upper 90s. Southeast winds 5 to 10 miles per hour. Tuesday night, mostly clear. Lows in the upper 60s. Southeast winds 5 to 10 miles per hour. Wednesday, sunny. Highs in the upper 90s. Wednesday night, increasing clouds. A chance of showers. A chance of thunderstorms in the evening, then a slight chance of thunderstorms after midnight. Lows in the upper 60s. Chance of rain 50%. Thursday, decreasing clouds. A chance of showers and thunderstorms. Highs in the upper 80s. Chance of rain 50%. Thursday night, mostly clear. A chance of showers and a slight chance of thunderstorms in the evening. Lows in the mid-60s. Chance of rain 30%. Friday, sunny. Highs in the upper 80s. Friday night, increasing clouds. A slight chance of showers and thunderstorms. Lows in the mid-60s. Chance of rain 20%. Saturday, sunny. Highs in the lower 90s. Saturday night, mostly clear. Lows in the upper 60s. Sunday, sunny. Highs in the mid-90s. For Western Lake Sakakawea, west of tonight, north winds around 10 miles per hour in the evening becoming light. Areas of smoke. Partly cloudy. Lows in the lower 60s. Monday, light winds becoming northeast 10 to 15.

miles per hour in the late morning and afternoon. Patchy smoke in the morning. Mostly sunny. Highs in the mid-90s. For eastern Lake Sakakawea, west of tonight, north winds around 10 miles per hour in the evening becoming light. Patchy smoke. Partly cloudy. Lows in the lower 60s. Monday, light winds becoming northeast around 10 miles per hour in the late morning and afternoon. Patchy smoke in the morning. Mostly sunny. Highs in the mid-90s. For northern Lake Oahe, west of tonight, north winds 10 to 15 miles per hour in the evening becoming light. Patchy smoke. Partly cloudy. Lows in the upper 60s. Monday, light winds. Patchy smoke through the day. Mostly sunny. Highs in the mid-90s. Here are the weather conditions at 11 p.m. Central Daylight Time. Bismarck, mostly cloudy. Temperature 83 degrees, relative humidity 30%. Wind northwest at 6 miles an hour. Pressure 29.84 inches and rising. Mendham, cloudy. 77 degrees, relative humidity 50%. Wind northwest at 7 miles an hour. Hazen, cloudy. 64 degrees, relative humidity 55%. Harvey, cloudy. 75 degrees, relative humidity 53%. Wind west at 8 miles an hour. Minot, partly cloudy. 77 degrees, relative humidity 55%. Wind west at 10 miles an hour. Dickinson, haze was reported. 78 degrees, relative humidity 29%. Wind north at 7 miles an hour. Elsewhere around North Dakota, it was 66 at Garrison. It was clear, with a temperature of 74 at Jamestown, and 86 at Fargo. It was partly cloudy, with a temperature of 73 at Williston, and 76 at Devil's Lake. At Grand Forks, it was mostly cloudy, with a temperature of 80. In northern South Dakota, at Aberdeen, it was clear, with a temperature of 79. At Mobridge, it was cloudy, with a temperature of 86. In eastern Montana, at Miles City, haze was reported, with a temperature of 84. At Sydney, it was clear, with a temperature of 73. In Glendive, it was partly cloudy, with a temperature of 82. Once again, at Bismarck, the temperature was 83 degrees under mostly cloudy skies. The regional weather forecast from your National Weather Service office in Bismarck. Very hot temperatures may continue into Monday southwest and far south central, with a slight drop in temperatures elsewhere. The rest of the week remains hot with highs mostly in the 90s, but with some readings above 100 degrees possible in southwest North Dakota. Widespread precipitation chances are low until midweek, when there is a 30 to 50% chance for showers and thunderstorms across the forecast area. The detailed forecast for North Dakota, tonight, mostly clear. Areas of smoke. Lows in the lower 60s to lower 70s. Monday, patchy smoke with a hazy sky. Slight chance of showers and thunderstorms southwest. Highs in the mid-80s northeast to the upper 90s southwest. Monday night, partly cloudy north, mostly cloudy south. Slight chance of showers and thunderstorms southwest. Lows in the 60s. Tuesday, mostly sunny. Highs in the upper 80s to upper 90s. 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Providing weather information 24 hours a day from your National Weather Service office in Bismarck. Here is the forecast for the Bismarck Minden listening area. West of tonight, partly cloudy. Patchy smoke. Lows in the mid-60s. North winds around 5 miles per hour. Monday, patchy smoke in the morning. Mostly sunny. Highs in the upper 90s. North winds around 5 miles per hour, becoming east around 5 miles per hour.

southeast winds 5 to 10 miles per hour. Wednesday, sunny. Highs in the upper 90s. Wednesday night, increasing clouds. A chance of showers. A chance of thunderstorms in the evening. Then a slight chance of thunderstorms after midnight. Lows in the upper 60s. Chance of rain 50%. Thursday, decreasing clouds. A chance of showers and thunderstorms. Highs in the upper 80s. Chance of rain 50%. Thursday night, mostly clear. A chance of showers and a slight chance of thunderstorms in the evening. Lows in the mid-60s. Chance of rain 30%. Friday, sunny. Highs in the upper 80s. Friday night, increasing clouds. A slight chance of showers and thunderstorms. Lows in the mid-60s. Chance of rain 20%. Saturday, sunny. Highs in the lower 90s. Saturday night, mostly clear. Lows in the upper 60s. Sunday, sunny. Highs in the mid-90s. For Western Lake Sakakawea, west of tonight, north winds around 10 miles per hour in the evening becoming light. Areas of smoke. Partly cloudy. Lows in the lower 60s. Monday, light winds becoming northeast 10 to 15 miles per hour in the late morning and afternoon. Patchy smoke in the morning. Mostly sunny. Highs in the mid-90s. For Eastern Lake Sakakawea, west of tonight, north winds around 10 miles per hour in the evening becoming light. Patchy smoke. Partly cloudy. Lows in the lower 60s. Monday, light winds becoming north hour in the evening becoming light. Patchy smoke. Partly cloudy. Lows in the lower 60s. Monday, light winds becoming northeast around 10 miles per hour in the late morning and afternoon. Patchy smoke in the morning. Mostly sunny. Highs in the mid-90s. For Northern Lake Oahe, west of tonight, north winds 10 to 15 miles per hour in the evening becoming light. Patchy smoke. Partly cloudy. Lows in the upper 60s. Monday, light winds. Patchy smoke through the day. Mostly sunny. Highs in the mid-90s. Here are the weather conditions at 11 p.m. Central Daylight Time. Bismarck, mostly cloudy. Temperature 83 degrees, relative humidity 30%. Wind northwest at 6 miles an hour. Pressure 29.84 inches and rising. Mendham, cloudy. 77 degrees, relative humidity 50%. Wind northwest at 7 miles an hour. Hazel, cloudy. 64 degrees, relative humidity 55%. Harvey, cloudy. 75 degrees, relative humidity 53%. Wind west at 8 miles an hour. Minot, partly cloudy. 77 degrees, relative humidity 55%. Wind west at 10 miles an hour. Dickinson, haze was reported. 78 degrees, relative humidity 29%. Wind north at 7 miles an hour. Elsewhere around North Dakota, it was 66 at Garrison. It was clear, with a temperature of 74 at Jamestown and 86 at Fargo. It was partly cloudy, with a temperature of 73 at Williston and 76 at Devil's Lake. At Grand Forks, it was mostly cloudy, with a temperature of 80. In northern South Dakota, at Aberdeen, it was clear, with a temperature of 79. At Mobridge, it was cloudy, with a temperature of 86. In eastern Montana, at Miles City, haze was reported, with a temperature of 84. At Sydney, it was clear, with a temperature of 73. At Glendive, it was partly cloudy, with a temperature of 82. Once again, at Bismarck, the temperature was 83 degrees under mostly cloudy skies. The regional weather forecast from your National Weather Service office in Bismarck. Very hot temperatures may continue into Monday's southwest and far south central, with a slight drop in temperatures elsewhere. The rest of the week remains hot with highs mostly in the 90s, but with some readings above 100 degrees possible in southwest North Dakota. Widespread precipitation chances are low until midweek, when there is a 30 to 50% chance for showers and thunderstorms across the forecast area. The detailed forecast for North Dakota, tonight, mostly clear. Areas of smoke.

lows in the lower 60s to lower 70s. Monday, patchy smoke with a hazy sky. Slight chance of showers and thunderstorms southwest. Highs in the mid-80s northeast to the upper 90s southwest. Monday night, partly cloudy north, mostly cloudy south. Slight chance of showers and thunderstorms southwest. Lows in the 60s. Tuesday, mostly sunny. Highs in the upper 80s to upper 90s. Here is the forecast for the Bismarck Minden listening area. Rest of tonight, partly cloudy. Patchy smoke. Lows in the mid-60s. North winds around 5 miles per hour. Monday, patchy smoke in the morning. Mostly sunny. Highs in the upper 90s. North winds around 5 miles per hour, becoming east around 5 miles per hour in the afternoon. Monday night, mostly cloudy with a slight chance of showers and thunderstorms in the evening, then partly cloudy after midnight. Lows in the upper 60s. Southeast winds around 5 miles per hour. Chance of rain 20%. Tuesday, sunny. Highs in the upper 90s. Southeast winds 5 to 10 miles per hour. Tuesday night, mostly clear. Lows in the upper 60s. Southeast winds 5 to 10 miles per hour. Wednesday, sunny. Highs in the upper 90s. Wednesday night, increasing clouds. A chance of showers. A chance of thunderstorms in the evening, then a slight chance of thunderstorms after midnight. Lows in the upper 60s. Chance of rain 50%. Thursday, decreasing clouds. A chance of showers and thunderstorms. Highs in the upper 80s. Chance of rain 50%. Thursday night, mostly clear. A chance of showers and a slight chance of thunderstorms in the evening. Lows in the mid-60s. Chance of rain 30%. Friday, sunny. Highs in the upper 80s. Friday night, increasing clouds. A slight chance of showers and thunderstorms. Lows in the mid-60s. Chance of rain 20%. Saturday, sunny. Highs in the lower 90s. Saturday night, mostly clear. Lows in the upper 60s. Sunday, sunny. Highs in the mid-90s. For Western Lake Sakakawea, rest of tonight, north winds around 10 miles per hour in the evening becoming light. Areas of smoke. Partly cloudy. Lows in the lower 60s. Monday, light winds becoming northeast 10 to 15 miles per hour in the late morning and afternoon. Patchy smoke in the morning. Mostly sunny. Highs in the mid-90s. For Eastern Lake Sakakawea, rest of tonight, north winds around 10 miles per hour in the evening becoming light. Patchy smoke. Partly cloudy. Lows in the lower 60s. Monday, light winds becoming northeast around 10 miles per hour in the late morning and afternoon. Patchy smoke in the morning. Mostly sunny. Highs in the mid-90s. For Northern Lake Oahe, rest of tonight, north winds 10 to 15 miles per hour in the evening becoming light. Patchy smoke. Partly cloudy. Lows in the upper 60s. Monday, light winds. Patchy smoke through the day. Mostly sunny. Highs in the mid-90s. Here are the weather conditions at 11 p.m. Central Daylight Time. Bismarck, mostly cloudy. Temperature 83 degrees, relative humidity 30%. Wind northwest at 6 miles an hour. Pressure 29.84 inches and rising. Minden, cloudy. 77 degrees, relative humidity 50%. Wind northwest at 7 miles an hour. Hazen, cloudy. 64 degrees, relative humidity 55%. Harvey, cloudy. 75 degrees, relative humidity 53%. Wind west at 8 miles an hour. Minot, partly cloudy. 77 degrees, relative humidity 55%. Wind west at 10 miles an hour. Dickinson, haze was reported. 78 degrees, relative humidity 29%. Wind north at 7 miles an hour. Elsewhere around North Dakota, it was 66 at Garrison. It was clear, with a temperature of 74 at Jamestown and 86 at Fargo. It was partly cloudy, with a temperature of 73 at Williston and 76 at
Devil's Lake. At Grand Forks, it was mostly cloudy, with a temperature of 80. In northern South Dakota, at Aberdeen, it was clear, with a temperature of 79. At Mobridge, it was cloudy, with a temperature of 86. In eastern Montana, at Miles City, haze was reported, with a temperature of 84. At Sydney, it was clear, with a temperature of 73. At Glendive, it was partly cloudy, with a temperature of 82. Once again, at Bismarck, the temperature was 83 degrees under mostly cloudy skies. The regional weather forecast from your National Weather Service office in Bismarck. Very hot temperatures may continue into Monday's southwest and far south central, with a slight drop in temperatures elsewhere. The rest of the week remains hot with highs mostly in the 90s, but with some readings above 100 degrees possible in southwest North Dakota. Widespread precipitation chances are low until midweek, when there is a 30 to 50% chance for showers and thunderstorms across the forecast area. The detailed forecast for North Dakota, tonight, mostly clear. Areas of smoke. Lows in the lower 60s to lower 70s. Monday, patchy smoke with a hazy sky. Slight chance of showers and thunderstorms southwest. Highs in the mid-80s northeast to the upper 90s southwest. Monday night, partly cloudy north, mostly cloudy south. Slight chance of showers and thunderstorms southwest. Lows in the 60s. Tuesday, mostly sunny. Highs in the upper 80s to upper 90s. Here is the forecast for the Bismarck, Minden listening area. Rest of tonight, partly cloudy. Patchy smoke. Lows in the mid-60s. North winds around 5 miles per hour. Monday, patchy smoke in the morning. Mostly sunny. Highs in the upper 90s. North winds around 5 miles per hour, becoming east around 5 miles per hour in the afternoon. Monday night, mostly cloudy with a slight chance of showers and thunderstorms in the evening, then partly cloudy after midnight. Lows in the upper 60s. Southeast winds around 5 miles per hour. Chance of rain 20%. Tuesday, sunny. Highs in the upper 90s. Southeast winds 5 to 10 miles per hour. Tuesday night, mostly clear. Lows in the upper 60s. Southeast winds 5 to 10 miles per hour. Wednesday, sunny. Highs in the upper 90s. Wednesday night, increasing clouds. A chance of showers. A chance of thunderstorms in the evening, then a slight chance of thunderstorms after midnight. Lows in the upper 60s. Chance of rain 50%. Thursday, decreasing clouds. A chance of showers and thunderstorms. Highs in the upper 80s. Chance of rain 50%. Thursday night, mostly clear. A chance of showers and a slight chance of thunderstorms in the evening. Lows in the mid-60s. Chance of rain 30%. Friday, sunny. Highs in the upper 80s. Friday night, increasing clouds. A slight chance of showers and thunderstorms. Lows in the mid-60s. Chance of rain 20%. Saturday, sunny. Highs in the lower 90s. Saturday night, mostly clear. Lows in the upper 60s. Sunday, sunny. Highs in the mid-90s. For Western Lake Sakakawea, rest of tonight, north winds around 10 miles per hour in the evening becoming light. Areas of smoke. Partly cloudy. Lows in the lower 60s. Monday, light winds becoming northeast 10 to 15 miles per hour in the late morning and afternoon. Patchy smoke in the morning. Mostly sunny. Highs in the mid-90s. For Eastern Lake Sakakawea, rest of tonight, north winds around 10 miles per hour in the evening becoming light. Patchy smoke. Partly cloudy. Lows in the lower 60s. Monday, light winds becoming northeast around 10 miles per hour in the late morning and afternoon. Patchy smoke in the morning. Mostly sunny. Highs in the mid-90s. For northern Lake Oahe, rest of tonight, north winds 10 to 15 miles per hour in the evening becoming light. Patchy smoke. Partly cloudy. Lows in the upper 60s. Monday, light winds. Patchy smoke through the day. Mostly sunny. Highs in the mid-90s. Here are the weather conditions at

11 p.m. Central Daylight Time. Bismarck, mostly cloudy. Temperature 83 degrees, relative humidity 30%. Wind northwest at 6 miles an hour. Pressure 29.84 inches and rising. Mendon, cloudy. 77 degrees, relative humidity 50%. Wind northwest at 7 miles an hour. Hazen, cloudy. 64 degrees, relative humidity 55%. Harvey, cloudy. 75 degrees, relative humidity 53%. Wind west at 8 miles an hour. Minot, partly cloudy. 77 degrees, relative humidity 55%. Wind west at 10 miles an hour. Dickinson, haze was reported. 78 degrees, relative humidity 29%. Wind north at 7 miles an hour. Elsewhere around North Dakota, it was 66 at Garrison. It was clear, with a temperature of 74 at Jamestown and 86 at Fargo. It was partly cloudy, with a temperature of 73 at Williston and 76 at Devil's Lake. At Grand Forks, it was mostly cloudy, with a temperature of 80. In northern South Dakota, at Aberdeen, it was clear, with a temperature of 79. At Mobridge, it was cloudy, with a temperature of 86. In eastern Montana, at Miles City, haze was reported, with a temperature of 84. At Sydney, it was clear, with a temperature of 73. At Glendive, it was partly cloudy, with a temperature of 82. Once again, at Bismarck, the temperature was 83 degrees under mostly cloudy skies. The regional weather forecast from your National Weather Service office in Bismarck. Very hot temperatures may continue into Monday's southwest and far south central, with a slight drop in temperatures elsewhere. The rest of the week remains hot with highs mostly in the 90s, but with some readings above 100 degrees possible in southwest North Dakota. Widespread precipitation chances are low until midweek, when there is a 30 to 50% chance for showers and thunderstorms across the forecast area. The detailed forecast for North Dakota, tonight, mostly clear. Areas of smoke. Lows in the lower 60s to lower 70s. Monday, patchy smoke with a hazy sky. Slight chance of showers and thunderstorms southwest. Highs in the mid-80s northeast to the upper 90s southwest. Monday night, partly cloudy north, mostly cloudy south. Slight chance of showers and thunderstorms southwest. Lows in the 60s. Tuesday, mostly sunny. Highs in the upper 80s to upper 90s. Here is the forecast for the Bismarck Mendon listening area. Rest of tonight, partly cloudy. Patchy smoke. Lows in the mid-60s. North winds around 5 miles per hour. Monday, patchy smoke in the morning. Mostly sunny. Highs in the upper 90s. North winds around 5 miles per hour, becoming east around 5 miles per hour in the afternoon. Monday night, mostly cloudy with a slight chance of showers and thunderstorms in the evening, then partly cloudy after midnight. Lows in the upper 60s. Southeast winds around 5 miles per hour. Chance of rain 20%. Tuesday, sunny. Highs in the upper 90s. Southeast winds 5 to 10 miles per hour. Tuesday night, mostly clear. Lows in the upper 60s. Southeast winds 5 to 10 miles per hour. Wednesday, sunny. Highs in the upper 90s. Wednesday night, increasing clouds. A chance of showers. A chance of thunderstorms in the evening, then a slight chance of thunderstorms after midnight. Lows in the upper 60s. Chance of rain 50%. Thursday, decreasing clouds. A chance of showers and thunderstorms. Highs in the upper 80s. Chance of rain 50%. Thursday night, mostly clear. A chance of showers and a slight chance of thunderstorms in the evening. Lows in the mid-60s. Chance of rain 30%. Friday, sunny. Highs in the upper 80s. Friday night, increasing clouds. A slight chance of showers and thunderstorms. Lows in the mid-60s. Chance of rain 20%. Saturday, sunny. Highs in the lower 90s. Saturday night, mostly clear. Lows in the upper 60s. Sunday, sunny. Highs in the

mid-90s. For western Lake Sakakawea, rest of tonight, north winds around 10 miles per hour in the evening becoming light. Areas of smoke. Partly cloudy. Lows in the lower 60s. Monday, light winds becoming northeast 10 to 15 miles per hour in the late morning and afternoon. Patchy smoke in the morning. Mostly sunny. Highs in the mid-90s. For eastern Lake Sakakawea, rest of tonight, north winds around 10 miles per hour in the evening becoming light. Patchy smoke. Partly cloudy. Lows in the lower 60s. Monday, light winds becoming northeast around 10 miles per hour in the late morning and afternoon. Patchy smoke in the morning. Mostly sunny. Highs in the mid-90s. For northern Lake Oahe, rest of tonight, north winds 10 to 15 miles per hour in the evening becoming light. Patchy smoke. Partly cloudy. Lows in the upper 60s. Monday, light winds. Patchy smoke through the day. Mostly sunny. Highs in the mid-90s. Here are the weather conditions at 11 p.m. Central Daylight Time. Bismarck, mostly cloudy. Temperature 83 degrees, relative humidity 30%. Wind northwest at 6 miles an hour. Pressure 29.84 inches and rising. Mendon, cloudy. 77 degrees, relative humidity 50%. Wind northwest at 7 miles an hour. Hazen, cloudy. 64 degrees, relative humidity 55%. Harvey, cloudy. 75 degrees, relative humidity 53%. Wind west at 8 miles an hour. Minot, partly cloudy. 77 degrees, relative humidity 55%. Wind west at 10 miles an hour. Dickinson, haze was reported. 78 degrees, relative humidity 29%. Wind north at 7 miles an hour. Elsewhere around North Dakota, it was 66 at Garrison. It was clear, with a temperature of 74 at Jamestown and 86 at Fargo. It was partly cloudy, with a temperature of 73 at Williston and 76 at Devil's Lake. At Grand Forks, it was mostly cloudy, with a temperature of 80. In northern South Dakota, at Aberdeen, it was clear, with a temperature of 79. At Mobridge, it was cloudy, with a temperature of 86. In eastern Montana, at Mile City, haze was reported, with a temperature of 84. At Sydney, it was clear, with a temperature of 73. At Glendive, it was partly cloudy, with a temperature of 82. Once again, at Bismarck, the temperature was 83 degrees under mostly cloudy skies. The regional weather forecast from your National Weather Service office in Bismarck. Very hot temperatures may continue into Monday's southwest and far south central, with a slight drop in temperatures elsewhere. The rest of the week remains hot with highs mostly in the 90s, but with some readings above 100 degrees possible in southwest North Dakota. Widespread precipitation chances are low until midweek, when there is a 30 to 50% chance for showers and thunderstorms across the forecast area. The detailed forecast for North Dakota, tonight, mostly clear. Areas of smoke. Lows in the lower 60s to lower 70s. Monday, patchy smoke with a hazy sky. Slight chance of showers and thunderstorms southwest. Highs in the mid-80s northeast to the upper 90s southwest. Monday night, partly cloudy north, mostly cloudy south. Slight chance of showers and thunderstorms southwest. Lows in the 60s. Tuesday, mostly sunny. Highs in the upper 80s to upper 90s. Here is the forecast for the Bismarck-Mendon listening area. Rest of tonight, partly cloudy. Patchy smoke. Lows in the mid-60s. North winds around 5 miles per hour. Monday, patchy smoke in the morning. Mostly sunny. Highs in the upper 90s. North winds around 5 miles per hour, becoming east around 5 miles per hour in the afternoon. Monday night, mostly cloudy with a slight chance of showers and thunderstorms in the evening, then partly cloudy after midnight. Lows in the upper 60s. Southeast winds around 5 miles per hour. Chance of rain 20%. Tuesday, sunny. Highs in the upper 90s. Southeast winds 5 to 10 miles per hour.
Tuesday night, mostly clear. Lows in the upper 60s. Southeast winds 5 to 10 miles per hour. Wednesday, sunny. Highs in the upper 90s. Wednesday night, increasing clouds. A chance of showers. A chance of thunderstorms in the evening, then a slight chance of thunderstorms after midnight. Lows in the upper 60s. Chance of rain 50%. Thursday, decreasing clouds. A chance of showers and thunderstorms. Highs in the upper 80s. Chance of rain 50%. Thursday night, mostly clear. A chance of showers and a slight chance of thunderstorms in the evening. Lows in the mid-60s. Chance of rain 30%. Friday, sunny. Highs in the upper 80s. Friday night, increasing clouds. A slight chance of showers and thunderstorms. Lows in the mid-60s. Chance of rain 20%. Saturday, sunny. Highs in the lower 90s. Saturday night, mostly clear. Lows in the upper 60s. Sunday, sunny. Highs in the mid-90s. For Western Lake Sakakawea, rest of tonight, north winds around 10 miles per hour in the evening becoming light. Areas of smoke. Partly cloudy. Lows in the lower 60s. Monday, light winds becoming northeast 10 to 15 miles per hour in the late morning and afternoon. Patchy smoke in the morning. Mostly sunny. Highs in the mid-90s. For Eastern Lake Sakakawea, rest of tonight, north winds around 10 miles per hour in the evening becoming light. Patchy smoke. Partly cloudy. Lows in the lower 60s. Monday, light winds becoming northeast around 10 miles per hour in the late morning and afternoon. Patchy smoke in the morning. Mostly sunny. Highs in the mid-90s. For Northern Lake Oahe, rest of tonight, north winds 10 to 15 miles per hour in the evening becoming light. Patchy smoke. Partly cloudy. Lows in the upper 60s. Monday, light winds. Patchy smoke through the day. Mostly sunny. Highs in the mid-90s. Here are the weather conditions at 11 p.m. Central Daylight Time. Bismarck, mostly cloudy. Temperature 83 degrees, relative humidity 30%. Wind northwest at 6 miles an hour. Pressure 29.84 inches and rising. Mendon, cloudy. 77 degrees, relative humidity 50%. Wind northwest at 7 miles an hour. Hazen, cloudy. 64 degrees, relative humidity 55%. Harvey, cloudy. 75 degrees, relative humidity 53%. Wind west at 8 miles an hour. Minot, partly cloudy. 77 degrees, relative humidity 55%. Wind west at 10 miles an hour. Dickinson, haze was reported. 78 degrees, relative humidity 29%. Wind north at 7 miles an hour. Elsewhere around North Dakota, it was 66 at Garrison. It was clear, with a temperature of 74 at Jamestown, and 86 at Fargo. It was partly cloudy, with a temperature of 73 at Williston, and 76 at Devil's Lake. At Grand Forks, it was mostly cloudy, with a temperature of 80. In northern South Dakota, at Aberdeen, it was clear, with a temperature of 79. At Mobridge, it was cloudy, with a temperature of 86. In eastern Montana, at Miles City, haze was reported, with a temperature of 84. At Sydney, it was clear, with a temperature of 73. At Glendive, it was partly cloudy, with a temperature of 82. Once again, at Bismarck, the temperature was 83 degrees under mostly cloudy skies. 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Providing weather information 24 hours a day from your National Weather Service office in Bismarck. The regional weather forecast from your National Weather Service office in Bismarck. Very hot temperatures may continue into Monday southwest and far south central, with a slight drop in temperatures elsewhere. The rest of the week remains hot with highs mostly in the 90s, but with some readings above 100 degrees possible in southwest North Dakota.
Widespread precipitation chances are low until midweek, when there is a 30 to 50% chance for showers and thunderstorms across

forecast area. The detailed forecast for North Dakota. Tonight, mostly clear. Areas of smoke. Lows in the lower 60s to lower 70s. Monday, patchy smoke with a hazy sky. Slight chance of showers and thunderstorms southwest. Highs in the mid-80s northeast to the upper 90s southwest. Monday night, partly cloudy north, mostly cloudy south. Slight chance of showers and thunderstorms southwest. Lows in the 60s. Tuesday, mostly sunny. Highs in the upper 80s to upper 90s. Here is the forecast for the Bismarck Minden listening area. Rest of tonight, partly cloudy. Patchy smoke. Lows in the mid-60s. North winds around 5 miles per hour. Monday, patchy smoke in the morning. Mostly sunny. Highs in the upper 90s. North winds around 5 miles per hour, becoming east around 5 miles per hour in the afternoon. Monday night, mostly cloudy with a slight chance of showers and thunderstorms in the evening, then partly cloudy after midnight. Lows in the upper 60s. Southeast winds around 5 miles per hour. Chance of rain 20%. Tuesday, sunny. Highs in the upper 90s. Southeast winds 5 to 10 miles per hour. Tuesday night, mostly clear. Lows in the upper 60s. Southeast winds 5 to 10 miles per hour. Wednesday, sunny. Highs in the upper 90s. Wednesday night, increasing clouds. A chance of showers. A chance of thunderstorms in the evening, then a slight chance of thunderstorms after midnight. Lows in the upper 60s. Chance of rain 50%. Thursday, decreasing clouds. A chance of showers and thunderstorms. Highs in the upper 80s. Chance of rain 50%. Thursday night, mostly clear. A chance of showers and a slight chance of thunderstorms in the evening. Lows in the mid-60s. Chance of rain 30%. Friday, sunny. Highs in the upper 80s. Friday night, increasing clouds. A slight chance of showers and thunderstorms. Lows in the mid-60s. Chance of rain 20%. Saturday, sunny. Highs in the lower 90s. Saturday night, mostly clear. Lows in the upper 60s. Sunday, sunny. Highs in the mid-90s. For Western Lake Sakakawea, rest of tonight, north winds around 10 miles per hour in the evening becoming light. Areas of smoke. Partly cloudy. Lows in the lower 60s. Monday, light winds becoming northeast 10 to 15 miles per hour in the late morning and afternoon. Patchy smoke in the morning. Mostly sunny. Highs in the mid-90s. For Eastern Lake Sakakawea, rest of tonight, north winds around 10 miles per hour in the evening becoming light. Patchy smoke. Partly cloudy. Lows in the lower 60s. Monday, light winds becoming northeast around 10 miles per hour in the late morning and afternoon. Patchy smoke in the morning. Mostly sunny. Highs in the mid-90s. For Northern Lake Oahe, rest of tonight, north winds 10 to 15 miles per hour in the evening becoming light. Patchy smoke. Partly cloudy. Lows in the upper 60s. Monday, light winds. Patchy smoke through the day. Mostly sunny. Highs in the mid-90s. Here are the weather conditions at midnight Central Daylight Time. Bismarck, partly cloudy. Temperature 76 degrees, relative humidity 44%. Pressure 29.85 inches and rising. Minden, cloudy. 77 degrees, relative humidity 44%. Wind northwest at 6 miles an hour. Hazen, cloudy. 63 degrees, relative humidity 63%. Harvey, cloudy. 72 degrees, relative humidity 68%. Wind northwest at 6 miles an hour. Minot, partly cloudy. 75 degrees, relative humidity 59%. Wind west at 10 miles an hour. Dickinson, haze was reported. 69 degrees, relative humidity 45%. Wind east at 8 miles an hour. Elsewhere around North Dakota, it was 65 at Garrison. It was clear, with a temperature of 71 at Williston, 72 at Jamestown, and

81 at Fargo. It was partly cloudy, with a temperature of 77 at Grand Forks and 71 at Devil's Lake. In northern South Dakota, at Aberdeen, it was clear, with a temperature of 80. At Mobridge, it was cloudy, with a temperature of 73. In eastern Montana, at Sydney, it was clear, with a temperature of 74. At Glendive, it was partly cloudy, with a temperature of 78. At Mile City, it was mostly cloudy, with a temperature of 84. Once again, at Bismarck, the temperature was 76 degrees under partly cloudy skies. The regional weather forecast from your National Weather Service office in Bismarck. Very hot temperatures may continue into Monday's southwest and far south central, with a slight drop in temperatures elsewhere. The rest of the week remains hot with highs mostly in the 90s, but with some readings above 100 degrees possible in southwest North Dakota. Widespread precipitation chances are low until midweek, when there is a 30 to 50% chance for showers and thunderstorms across the forecast area. The detailed forecast for North Dakota, tonight, mostly clear. Areas of smoke. Lows in the lower 60s to lower 70s. Monday, patchy smoke with a hazy sky. Slight chance of showers and thunderstorms southwest. Highs in the mid-80s northeast to the upper 90s southwest. Monday night, partly cloudy north, mostly cloudy south. Slight chance of showers and thunderstorms southwest. Lows in the 60s. Tuesday, mostly sunny. Highs in the upper 80s to upper 90s. Here is the forecast for the Bismarck Minden listening area. Rest of tonight, partly cloudy. Patchy smoke. Lows in the mid-60s. North winds around 5 miles per hour. Monday, patchy smoke in the morning. Mostly sunny. Highs in the upper 90s. North winds around 5 miles per hour, becoming east around 5 miles per hour in the afternoon. Monday night, mostly cloudy with a slight chance of showers and thunderstorms in the evening, then partly cloudy after midnight. Lows in the upper 60s. Southeast winds around 5 miles per hour. Chance of rain 20%. Tuesday, sunny. Highs in the upper 90s. Southeast winds 5 to 10 miles per hour. Tuesday night, mostly clear. Lows in the upper 60s. Southeast winds 5 to 10 miles per hour. Wednesday, sunny. Highs in the upper 90s. Wednesday night, increasing clouds. A chance of showers. A chance of thunderstorms in the evening, then a slight chance of thunderstorms after midnight. Lows in the upper 60s. Chance of rain 50%. Thursday, decreasing clouds. A chance of showers and thunderstorms. Highs in the upper 80s. Chance of rain 50%. Thursday night, mostly clear. A chance of showers and a slight chance of thunderstorms in the evening. Lows in the mid-60s. Chance of rain 30%. Friday, sunny. Highs in the upper 80s. Friday night, increasing clouds. A slight chance of showers and thunderstorms. Lows in the mid-60s. Chance of rain 20%. Saturday, sunny. Highs in the lower 90s. Saturday night, mostly clear. Lows in the upper 60s. Sunday, sunny. Highs in the mid-90s. For western Lake Sakakawea, rest of tonight, north winds around 10 miles per hour in the evening becoming light. Areas of smoke. Partly cloudy. Lows in the lower 60s. Monday, light winds becoming northeast 10 to 15 miles per hour in the late morning and afternoon. Patchy smoke in the morning. Mostly sunny. Highs in the mid-90s. For eastern Lake Sakakawea, rest of tonight, north winds around 10 miles per hour in the evening becoming light. Patchy smoke. Partly cloudy. Lows in the lower 60s. Monday, light winds becoming northeast around 10 miles per hour in the late morning and afternoon. Patchy smoke in the morning. Mostly sunny. Highs in the mid-90s. For northern Lake Oahe, rest of tonight, north winds 10 to 15 miles per hour in the evening becoming light. Patchy smoke. Partly cloudy. Lows in the upper 60s. Monday, light winds. Patchy smoke through the day. Mostly sunny. Highs in the mid-90s.

wind west at 10 miles an hour. Dickinson, haze was reported. 69 degrees, relative humidity 45%. Wind east at 8 miles an hour. Elsewhere around North Dakota, it was 65 at Garrison. It was clear, with a temperature of 71 at Williston, 72 at Jamestown, and 81 at Fargo. It was partly cloudy, with a temperature of 77 at Grand Forks, and 71 at Devil's Lake. In northern South Dakota, at Aberdeen, it was clear, with a temperature of 80. At Mobridge, it was cloudy, with a temperature of 73. In eastern Montana, skies ranged from clear to partly cloudy. It was 84 at Miles City, 78 at Glendive, and 74 at Sydney. Once again, at Bismarck, the temperature was 76 degrees under partly cloudy skies. The regional weather forecast from your National Weather Service office in Bismarck. Very hot temperatures may continue into Monday's southwest and far south central, with a slight drop in temperatures elsewhere. The rest of the week remains hot with highs mostly in the 90s, but with some readings above 100 degrees possible in southwest North Dakota. Widespread precipitation chances are low until midweek, when there is a 30 to 50% chance for showers and thunderstorms across the forecast area. The detailed forecast for North Dakota, tonight, mostly clear. Areas of smoke. Lows in the lower 60s to lower 70s. Monday, patchy smoke with a hazy sky. Slight chance of showers and thunderstorms southwest. Highs in the mid-80s northeast to the upper 90s southwest. Monday night, partly cloudy north, mostly cloudy south. Slight chance of showers and thunderstorms southwest. Lows in the 60s. Tuesday, mostly sunny. Highs in the upper 80s to upper 90s. Here is the forecast for the Bismarck, Minden listening area. Rest of tonight, partly cloudy. Patchy smoke. Lows in the mid-60s. North winds around 5 miles per hour. Monday, patchy smoke in the morning. Mostly sunny. Highs in the upper 90s. North winds around 5 miles per hour, becoming east around 5 miles per hour in the afternoon. Monday night, mostly cloudy with a slight chance of showers and thunderstorms in the evening, then partly cloudy after midnight. Lows in the upper 60s. Southeast winds around 5 miles per hour. Chance of rain 20%. Tuesday, sunny. Highs in the upper 90s. Southeast winds 5 to 10 miles per hour. Tuesday night, mostly clear. Lows in the upper 60s. Southeast winds 5 to 10 miles per hour. Wednesday, sunny. Highs in the upper 90s. Wednesday night, increasing clouds. A chance of showers. A chance of thunderstorms in the evening, then a slight chance of thunderstorms after midnight. Lows in the upper 60s. Chance of rain 50%. Thursday, decreasing clouds. A chance of showers and thunderstorms. Highs in the upper 80s. Chance of rain 50%. Thursday night, mostly clear. A chance of showers and a slight chance of thunderstorms in the evening. Lows in the mid 60s. Chance of rain 30%. Friday, sunny. Highs in the upper 80s. Friday night, increasing clouds. A slight chance of showers and thunderstorms. Lows in the mid 60s. Chance of rain 20%. Saturday, sunny. Highs in the lower 90s. Saturday night, mostly clear. Lows in the upper 60s. Sunday, sunny. Highs in the mid 90s. For Western Lake Sakakawea, rest of tonight, north winds around 10 miles per hour in the evening becoming light. Areas of smoke. Partly cloudy. Lows in the lower 60s. Monday, light winds becoming northeast 10 to 15 miles per hour in the late morning and afternoon. Patchy smoke in the morning. Mostly sunny. Highs in the mid-90s. For Eastern Lake Sakakawea, rest of tonight, north winds around 10 miles per hour in the evening becoming light. Patchy smoke. Partly cloudy. Lows in the lower 60s. Monday, light winds becoming northeast around 10 miles per hour in the late morning and afternoon. Patchy smoke in the morning. Mostly sunny. Highs in the mid-90s. For Northern Lake Oahe, rest of tonight, north winds 10 to 15.

13 miles per hour in the evening becoming light. Patchy smoke. Partly cloudy. Lows in the upper 60s. Monday, light winds. Patchy smoke through the day. Mostly sunny. Highs in the mid-90s. Here are the weather conditions at midnight Central Daylight Time. Bismarck, partly cloudy. Temperature 76 degrees, relative humidity 44%. Pressure 29.85 inches and rising. Mendham, cloudy. 77 degrees, relative humidity 44%. Wind northwest at 6 miles an hour. Hazen, cloudy. 63 degrees, relative humidity 63%. Harvey, cloudy. 72 degrees, relative humidity 68%. Wind northwest at 6 miles an hour. Minot, partly cloudy. 75 degrees, relative humidity 59%. Wind west at 10 miles an hour. Dickinson, haze was reported. 69 degrees, relative humidity 45%. Wind east at 8 miles an hour. Elsewhere around North Dakota, it was 65 at Garrison. It was clear, with a temperature of 71 at Williston, 72 at Jamestown, and 81 at Fargo. It was partly cloudy, with a temperature of 77 at Grand Forks, and 71 at Devil's Lake. In northern South Dakota, at Aberdeen, it was clear, with a temperature of 80. At Mobridge, it was cloudy, with a temperature of 73. In eastern Montana, skies ranged from clear to partly cloudy. It was 84 at Mile City, 78 at Glendive, and 74 at Sydney. Once again, at Bismarck, the temperature was 76 degrees under partly cloudy skies. The regional weather forecast from your National Weather Service office in Bismarck. Very hot temperatures may continue into Monday's southwest and far south central, with a slight drop in temperatures elsewhere. The rest of the week remains hot with highs mostly in the 90s, but with some readings above 100 degrees possible in southwest North Dakota. Widespread precipitation chances are low until midweek, when there is a 30 to 50% chance for showers and thunderstorms across the forecast area. The detailed forecast for North Dakota, tonight, mostly clear. Areas of smoke. Lows in the lower 60s to lower 70s. Monday, patchy smoke with a hazy sky. Slight chance of showers and thunderstorms southwest. Highs in the mid-80s northeast to the upper 90s southwest. Monday night, partly cloudy north, mostly cloudy south. Slight chance of showers and thunderstorms southwest. Lows in the 60s. Tuesday, mostly sunny. Highs in the upper 80s to upper 90s. Here is the forecast for the Bismarck-Mendham listening area. Rest of tonight, partly cloudy. Patchy smoke. Lows in the mid-60s. North winds around 5 miles per hour. Monday, patchy smoke in the morning. Mostly sunny. Highs in the upper 90s. North winds around 5 miles per hour, becoming east around 5 miles per hour in the afternoon. Monday night, mostly cloudy with a slight chance of showers and thunderstorms in the evening, then partly cloudy after midnight. Lows in the upper 60s. Southeast winds around 5 miles per hour. Chance of rain 20%. Tuesday, sunny. Highs in the upper 90s. Southeast winds 5 to 10 miles per hour. Tuesday night, mostly clear. Lows in the upper 60s. Southeast winds 5 to 10 miles per hour. Wednesday, sunny. Highs in the upper 90s. Wednesday night, increasing clouds. A chance of showers. A chance of thunderstorms in the evening, then a slight chance of thunderstorms after midnight. Lows in the upper 60s. Chance of rain 50%. Thursday, decreasing clouds. A chance of showers and thunderstorms. Highs in the upper 80s. Chance of rain 50%. Thursday night, mostly clear. A chance of showers and a slight chance of thunderstorms in the evening. Lows in the mid-60s. Chance of rain 30%. Friday, sunny. Highs in the upper 80s. Friday night, increasing clouds. A slight chance of showers and thunderstorms. Lows in the mid-60s. Chance of rain 20%. Saturday, sunny. Highs in the lower 90s.

Saturday night, mostly clear. Lows in the upper 60s. Sunday, sunny. Highs in the mid-90s. For Western Lake Sakakawea, rest of tonight, north winds around 10 miles per hour, in the evening becoming light. Areas of smoke. Partly cloudy. Lows in the lower 60s. Monday, light winds becoming northeast 10 to 15 miles per hour in the late morning and afternoon. Patchy smoke in the morning. Mostly sunny. Highs in the mid-90s. For Eastern Lake Sakakawea, rest of tonight, north winds around 10 miles per hour in the evening becoming light. Patchy smoke. Partly cloudy. Lows in the lower 60s. Monday, light winds becoming northeast around 10 miles per hour in the late morning and afternoon. Patchy smoke in the morning. Mostly sunny. Highs in the mid-90s. For Northern Lake Oahe, rest of tonight, north winds 10 to 15 miles per hour in the evening becoming light. Patchy smoke. Partly cloudy. Lows in the upper 60s. Monday, light winds. Patchy smoke through the day. Mostly sunny. Highs in the mid-90s. Here are the weather conditions at midnight Central Daylight Time. Bismarck, partly cloudy. Temperature 76 degrees, relative humidity 44%. Pressure 29.85 inches and rising. Mendham, cloudy. 77 degrees, relative humidity 44%. Wind northwest at 6 miles an hour. Hazen, cloudy. 63 degrees, relative humidity 63%. Harvey, cloudy. 72 degrees, relative humidity 68%. Wind northwest at 6 miles an hour. Minot, partly cloudy. 75 degrees, relative humidity 59%. Wind west at 10 miles an hour. Dickinson, haze was reported. 69 degrees, relative humidity 45%. Wind east at 8 miles an hour. Elsewhere around North Dakota, it was 65 at Garrison. It was clear, with a temperature of 71 at Williston, 72 at Jamestown, and 81 at Fargo. It was partly cloudy, with a temperature of 77 at Grand Forks, and 71 at Devil's Lake. In northern South Dakota, at Aberdeen, it was clear, with a temperature of 80. At Mobridge, it was cloudy, with a temperature of 73. In eastern Montana, skies ranged from clear to partly cloudy. It was 84 at Miles City, 78 at Glendive, and 74 at Sydney. Once again, at Bismarck, the temperature was 76 degrees under partly cloudy skies. The regional weather forecast from your National Weather Service office in Bismarck. Very hot temperatures may continue into Monday southwest and far south central, with a slight drop in temperatures elsewhere. The rest of the week remains hot with highs mostly in the 90s, but with some readings above 100 degrees possible in southwest North Dakota. Widespread precipitation chances are low until midweek, when there is a 30 to 50% chance for showers and thunderstorms across the forecast area. The detailed forecast for North Dakota, tonight, mostly clear. Areas of smoke. Lows in the lower 60s to lower 70s. Monday, patchy smoke with a hazy sky. Slight chance of showers and thunderstorms southwest. Highs in the mid-80s northeast to the upper 90s southwest. Monday night, partly cloudy north, mostly cloudy south. Slight chance of showers and thunderstorms southwest. Lows in the 60s. Tuesday, mostly sunny. Highs in the upper 80s to upper 90s. Here is the forecast for the Bismarck-Mendham listening area. Rest of tonight, partly cloudy. Patchy smoke. Lows in the mid-60s. North winds around 5 miles per hour. Monday, patchy smoke in the morning. Mostly sunny. Highs in the upper 90s. North winds around 5 miles per hour, becoming east around 5 miles per hour in the afternoon. Monday night, mostly cloudy with a slight chance of showers and thunderstorms in the evening, then partly cloudy after midnight. Lows in the upper 60s. Southeast winds around 5 miles per hour. Chance of rain 20%. Tuesday, sunny. Highs in the upper 90s. Southeast winds 5 to 10 miles per hour. Tuesday night, mostly clear. Lows in the upper 60s.

southeast winds 5 to 10 miles per hour. Wednesday, sunny. Highs in the upper 90s. Wednesday night, increasing clouds. A chance of showers. A chance of thunderstorms in the evening, then a slight chance of thunderstorms after midnight. Lows in the upper 60s. Chance of rain 50%. Thursday, decreasing clouds. A chance of showers and thunderstorms. Highs in the upper 80s. Chance of rain 50%. Thursday night, mostly clear. A chance of showers and a slight chance of thunderstorms in the evening. Lows in the mid-60s. Chance of rain 30%. Friday, sunny. Highs in the upper 80s. Friday night, increasing clouds. A slight chance of showers and thunderstorms. Lows in the mid-60s. Chance of rain 20%. Saturday, sunny. Highs in the lower 90s. Saturday night, mostly clear. Lows in the upper 60s. Sunday, sunny. Highs in the mid-90s. Here is the forecast for the Bismarck Minden listening area. Rest of tonight, partly cloudy. Patchy smoke. Lows in the mid-60s. Northwest winds around 5 miles per hour. Monday, partly sunny. Patchy smoke in the morning. A slight chance of showers in the afternoon. Highs in the mid-90s. Northeast winds around 5 miles per hour. Monday night, a slight chance of thunderstorms in the evening. Mostly cloudy with a slight chance of showers. Lows in the upper 60s. East winds around 5 miles per hour. Chance of rain 20%. Tuesday, sunny. Highs in the upper 90s. Southeast winds 5 to 10 miles per hour. Tuesday night, mostly clear. Lows in the upper 60s. Southeast winds 5 to 10 miles per hour. Wednesday, sunny. Highs in the upper 90s. Wednesday night, increasing clouds. A chance of showers. A chance of thunderstorms in the evening, then a slight chance of thunderstorms after midnight. Lows in the upper 60s. Chance of rain 50%. Thursday, decreasing clouds. A chance of showers and thunderstorms. Highs in the upper 80s. Chance of rain 50%. Thursday night, mostly clear. A chance of showers and a slight chance of thunderstorms in the evening. Lows in the mid-60s. Chance of rain 30%. Friday, sunny. Highs in the upper 80s. Friday night, increasing clouds. A slight chance of showers and thunderstorms. Lows in the mid-60s. Chance of rain 20%. Saturday, sunny. Highs in the lower 90s. Saturday night, mostly clear. Lows in the upper 60s. Sunday, sunny. Highs in the mid-90s. For Western Lake Sakakawea, rest of tonight, north winds around 10 miles per hour in the evening becoming light. Areas of smoke. Partly cloudy. Lows in the lower 60s. Monday, light winds becoming northeast 10 to 15 miles per hour in the late morning and afternoon. Patchy smoke in the morning. Mostly sunny. Highs in the mid-90s. For Eastern Lake Sakakawea, rest of tonight, north winds around 10 miles per hour in the evening becoming light. Patchy smoke. Partly cloudy. Lows in the lower 60s. Monday, light winds becoming northeast around 10 miles per hour in the late morning and afternoon. Patchy smoke in the morning. Mostly sunny. Highs in the mid-90s. For Northern Lake Orahi, rest of tonight, north winds 10 to 15 miles per hour in the evening becoming light. Patchy smoke. Partly cloudy. Lows in the upper 60s. Monday, light winds. Patchy smoke through the day. Mostly sunny. Highs in the mid-90s. 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Providing weather information 24 hours a day from your National Weather Service office in Bismarck. Here are the weather conditions at midnight Central Daylight Time. Bismarck, partly cloudy. Temperature 76 degrees, relative humidity 44%. Pressure 29.85 inches and rising. Minden, cloudy,

77 degrees. Relative humidity 44%. Wind northwest at 6 miles an hour. Hazen, cloudy. 63 degrees. Relative humidity 63%. Harvey, cloudy. 72 degrees. Relative humidity 68%. Wind northwest at 6 miles an hour. Minot, partly cloudy. 75 degrees. Relative humidity 59%. Wind west at 10 miles an hour. Dickinson, haze was reported. 69 degrees, relative humidity 45%. Wind east at 8 miles an hour. Elsewhere around North Dakota, it was 65 at Garrison. It was clear, with a temperature of 71 at Williston, 72 at Jamestown, and 81 at Fargo. It was partly cloudy, with a temperature of 77 at Grand Forks, and 71 at Devil's Lake. In northern South Dakota, at Aberdeen, it was clear, with a temperature of 80. At Mobridge, it was cloudy, with a temperature of 73. In eastern Montana, skies ranged from clear to partly cloudy. It was 84 at Miles City, 78 at Glendive, and 74 at Sydney. Once again, in eastern Montana, skies ranged from clear to partly cloudy. It was 84 at Miles City, 78 at Glendive, and 74 at Sydney. Once again, at Bismarck, the temperature was 76 degrees under partly cloudy skies. The regional weather forecast from your National Weather Service office in Bismarck. Very hot temperatures may continue into Monday's southwest and far south central, with a slight drop in temperatures elsewhere. The rest of the week remains hot with highs mostly in the 90s, but with some readings above 100 degrees possible in southwest North Dakota. Widespread precipitation chances are low until midweek, when there is a 30 to 50% chance for showers and thunderstorms across the forecast area. The detailed forecast for North Dakota, tonight, mostly clear. Areas of smoke. Lows in the lower 60s to lower 70s. Monday, patchy smoke with a hazy sky. Slight chance of showers and thunderstorms southwest. Highs in the mid-80s northeast to the upper 90s southwest. Monday night, partly cloudy north, mostly cloudy south. Slight chance of showers and thunderstorms southwest. Lows in the 60s. Tuesday, mostly sunny. Highs in the upper 80s to upper 90s. Here is the forecast for the Bismarck, Minden listening area. Rest of tonight, partly cloudy. Patchy smoke. Lows in the mid-60s. Northwest winds around 5 miles per hour. Monday, partly sunny. Patchy smoke in the morning. A slight chance of showers in the afternoon. Highs in the mid-90s. Northeast winds around 5 miles per hour. Monday night, a slight chance of thunderstorms in the evening. Mostly cloudy with a slight chance of showers. Lows in the upper 60s. East winds around 5 miles per hour. Chance of rain 20%. Tuesday, sunny. Highs in the upper 90s. Southeast winds 5 to 10 miles per hour. Tuesday night, mostly clear. Lows in the upper 60s. Southeast winds 5 to 10 miles per hour. Wednesday, sunny. Highs in the upper 90s. Wednesday night, increasing clouds. A chance of showers. A chance of thunderstorms in the evening, then a slight chance of thunderstorms after midnight. Lows in the upper 60s. Chance of rain 50%. Thursday, decreasing clouds. A chance of showers and thunderstorms. Highs in the upper 80s. Chance of rain 50%. Thursday night, mostly clear. A chance of showers and a slight chance of thunderstorms in the evening. Lows in the mid-60s. Chance of rain 30%. Friday, sunny. Highs in the upper 80s. Friday night, increasing clouds. A slight chance of showers and thunderstorms. Lows in the mid-60s. Chance of rain 20%. Saturday, sunny. Highs in the lower 90s. Saturday night, mostly clear. Lows in the upper 60s. Sunday, sunny. Highs in the mid-90s. For Western Lake Sakakawea, rest of tonight, north winds around 10 miles per hour in the evening becoming light. Areas of smoke. Partly cloudy. Lows in the lower 60s.

Monday, light winds becoming northeast 10 to 15 miles per hour in the late morning and afternoon. Patchy smoke in the morning. Mostly sunny. Highs in the mid-90s. For eastern Lake Sakakawea, rest of tonight, north winds around 10 miles per hour in the evening becoming light. Patchy smoke. Partly cloudy. Lows in the lower 60s. Monday, light winds becoming northeast around 10 miles per hour in the late morning and afternoon. Patchy smoke in the morning. Mostly sunny. Highs in the mid-90s. For northern Lake Oahe, rest of tonight, north winds 10 to 15 miles per hour in the evening becoming light. Patchy smoke. Partly cloudy. Lows in the upper 60s. Monday, light winds. Patchy smoke through the day. Mostly sunny. Highs in the mid-90s. Here are the weather conditions at midnight Central Daylight Time. Bismarck, partly cloudy. Temperature 76 degrees, relative humidity 44%. Pressure 29.85 inches and rising. Mendham, cloudy. 77 degrees, relative humidity 44%. Wind northwest at 6 miles an hour. Hazen, cloudy. 63 degrees, relative humidity 63%. Harvey, cloudy. 72 degrees, relative humidity 68%. Wind northwest at 6 miles an hour. Minot, partly cloudy. 75 degrees, relative humidity 59%. Wind west at 10 miles an hour. Dickinson, haze was reported. 69 degrees, relative humidity 45%. Wind east at 8 miles an hour. Elsewhere around North Dakota, it was 65 at Garrison. It was clear, with a temperature of 71 at Williston, 72 at Jamestown, and 81 at Fargo. It was partly cloudy, with a temperature of 77 at Grand Forks, and 71 at Devil's Lake. In northern South Dakota, at Aberdeen, it was clear, with a temperature of 80. At Mobridge, it was cloudy, with a temperature of 73. In eastern Montana, skies ranged from clear to partly cloudy. It was 84 at Mile City, 78 at Glendive, and 74 at Sydney. Once again, at Bismarck, the temperature was 76 degrees under partly cloudy skies. The regional weather forecast from your National Weather Service office in Bismarck. Very hot temperatures may continue into Monday southwest and far south central, with a slight drop in temperatures elsewhere. The rest of the week remains hot with highs mostly in the 90s, but with some readings above 100 degrees possible in southwest North Dakota. Widespread precipitation chances are low until midweek, when there is a 30 to 50% chance for showers and thunderstorms across the forecast area. The detailed forecast for North Dakota, tonight, mostly clear. Areas of smoke. Lows in the lower 60s to lower 70s. Monday, patchy smoke with a hazy sky. Slight chance of showers and thunderstorms southwest. Highs in the mid-80s northeast to the upper 90s southwest. Monday night, partly cloudy north, mostly cloudy south. Slight chance of showers and thunderstorms southwest. Lows in the 60s. Tuesday, mostly sunny. Highs in the upper 80s to upper 90s. Here is the forecast for the Bismarck-Mendham listening area. Rest of tonight, partly cloudy. Patchy smoke. Lows in the mid-60s. Northwest winds around 5 miles per hour. Monday, partly sunny. Patchy smoke in the morning. A slight chance of showers in the afternoon. Highs in the mid-90s. Northeast winds around 5 miles per hour. Monday night, a slight chance of thunderstorms in the evening. Mostly cloudy with a slight chance of showers. Lows in the upper 60s. East winds around 5 miles per hour. Chance of rain 20%. Tuesday, sunny. Highs in the upper 90s. Southeast winds 5 to 10 miles per hour. Tuesday night, mostly clear. Lows in the upper 60s. Southeast winds 5 to 10 miles per hour. Wednesday, sunny. Highs in the upper 90s. Wednesday night, increasing clouds. A chance of showers. A chance of thunderstorms in the evening, then a slight chance of thunderstorms after midnight. Lows in the upper 60s. Chance of rain 50%.

Thursday, decreasing clouds. A chance of showers and thunderstorms. Highs in the upper 80s. Chance of rain 50%. Thursday night, mostly clear. A chance of showers and a slight chance of thunderstorms in the evening. Lows in the mid-60s. Chance of rain 30%. Friday, sunny. Highs in the upper 80s. Friday night, increasing clouds. A slight chance of showers and thunderstorms. Lows in the mid-60s. Chance of rain 20%. Saturday, sunny. Highs in the lower 90s. Saturday night, mostly clear. Lows in the upper 60s. Sunday, sunny. Highs in the mid-90s. For western Lake Sakakawea, rest of tonight, north winds around 10 miles per hour in the evening becoming light. Areas of smoke. Partly cloudy. Lows in the lower 60s. Monday, light winds becoming northeast 10 to 15 miles per hour in the late morning and afternoon. Patchy smoke in the morning. Mostly sunny. Highs in the mid-90s. For eastern Lake Sakakawea, rest of tonight, north winds around 10 miles per hour in the evening becoming light. Patchy smoke. Partly cloudy. Lows in the lower 60s. Monday, light winds becoming northeast around 10 miles per hour in the late morning and afternoon. Patchy smoke in the morning. Mostly sunny. Highs in the mid-90s. For northern Lake Oahe, rest of tonight, north winds 10 to 15 miles per hour in the evening becoming light. Patchy smoke. Partly cloudy. Lows in the upper 60s. Monday, light winds. Patchy smoke through the day. Mostly sunny. Highs in the mid-90s. Here are the weather conditions at midnight Central Daylight Time. Bismarck, partly cloudy. Temperature 76 degrees, relative humidity 44%. Pressure 29.85 inches and rising. Mendon, cloudy. 77 degrees, relative humidity 44%. Wind northwest at 6 miles an hour. Hazen, cloudy. 63 degrees, relative humidity 63%. Harvey, cloudy. 72 degrees, relative humidity 68%. Wind northwest at 6 miles an hour. Minot, partly cloudy. 75 degrees, relative humidity 59%. Wind west at 10 miles an hour. Dickinson, haze was reported. 69 degrees, relative humidity 45%. Wind east at 8 miles an hour. Elsewhere around North Dakota, it was 65 at Garrison. It was clear, with a temperature of 71 at Williston, 72 at Jamestown, and 81 at Fargo. It was partly cloudy, with a temperature of 77 at Grand Forks, and 71 at Devil's Lake. In northern South Dakota, at Aberdeen, it was clear, with a temperature of 80. At Mobridge, it was cloudy, with a temperature of 73. In eastern Montana, skies ranged from clear to partly cloudy. It was 84 at Miles City, 78 at Glendive, and 74 at Sydney. Once again, at Bismarck, the temperature was 76 degrees under partly cloudy skies. The regional weather forecast from your National Weather Service office in Bismarck. Very hot temperatures may continue into Monday's southwest and far south central, with a slight drop in temperatures elsewhere. The rest of the week remains hot with highs mostly in the 90s, but with some readings above 100 degrees possible in southwest North Dakota. Widespread precipitation chances are low until midweek, when there is a 30 to 50% chance for showers and thunderstorms across the forecast area. The detailed forecast for North Dakota, tonight, mostly clear. Areas of smoke. Lows in the lower 60s to lower 70s. Monday, patchy smoke with a hazy sky. Slight chance of showers and thunderstorms southwest. Highs in the mid-80s northeast to the upper 90s southwest. Monday night, partly cloudy north, mostly cloudy south. Slight chance of showers and thunderstorms southwest. Lows in the 60s. Tuesday, mostly sunny. Highs in the upper 80s to upper 90s. Here is the forecast for the Bismarck-Mendon listening area. Rest of tonight, partly cloudy. Patchy smoke. Lows in the mid-60s. Northwest winds around 5 miles per hour.
Monday, partly sunny. Patchy smoke in the morning. A slight chance of showers in the afternoon. Highs in the mid-90s. Northeast winds around 5 miles per hour. Monday night, a slight chance of thunderstorms in the evening. Mostly cloudy with a slight chance of showers. Lows in the upper 60s. East winds around 5 miles per hour. Chance of rain 20%. Tuesday, sunny. Highs in the upper 90s. Southeast winds 5 to 10 miles per hour. Tuesday night, mostly clear. Lows in the upper 60s. Southeast winds 5 to 10 miles per hour. Wednesday, sunny. Highs in the upper 90s. Wednesday night, increasing clouds. A chance of showers. A chance of thunderstorms in the evening, then a slight chance of thunderstorms after midnight. Lows in the upper 60s. Chance of rain 50%. Thursday, decreasing clouds. A chance of showers and thunderstorms. Highs in the upper 80s. Chance of rain 50%. Thursday night, mostly clear. A chance of showers and a slight chance of thunderstorms in the evening. Lows in the mid-60s. Chance of rain 30%. Friday, sunny. Highs in the upper 80s. Friday night, increasing clouds. A slight chance of showers and thunderstorms. Lows in the mid-60s. Chance of rain 20%. Saturday, sunny. Highs in the lower 90s. Saturday night, mostly clear. Lows in the upper 60s. Sunday, sunny. Highs in the mid-90s. For Western Lake Sakakawea, rest of tonight, north winds around 10 miles per hour in the evening becoming light. Areas of smoke. Partly cloudy. Lows in the lower 60s. Monday, light winds becoming northeast 10 to 15 miles per hour in the late morning and afternoon. Patchy smoke in the morning. Mostly sunny. Highs in the mid-90s. For Eastern Lake Sakakawea, rest of tonight, north winds around 10 miles per hour in the evening becoming light. Patchy smoke. Partly cloudy. Lows in the lower 60s. Monday, light winds becoming northeast around 10 miles per hour in the late morning and afternoon. Patchy smoke in the morning. Mostly sunny. Highs in the mid-90s. For Northern Lake Oahe, rest of tonight, north winds 10 to 15 miles per hour in the evening becoming light. Patchy smoke. Partly cloudy. Lows in the upper 60s. Monday, light winds. Patchy smoke through the day. Mostly sunny. Highs in the mid-90s. Here are the weather conditions at midnight Central Daylight Time. Bismarck, partly cloudy. Temperature 76 degrees, relative humidity 44%. Pressure 29.85 inches and rising. Mendon, cloudy. 77 degrees, relative humidity 44%. Wind northwest at 6 miles an hour. Hazen, cloudy. 63 degrees, relative humidity 63%. Harvey, cloudy. 72 degrees, relative humidity 68%. Wind northwest at 6 miles an hour. Minot, partly cloudy. 75 degrees, relative humidity 59%. Wind west at 10 miles an hour. Dickinson, haze was reported. 69 degrees, relative humidity 45%. Wind east at 8 miles an hour. Elsewhere around North Dakota, it was 65 at Garrison. It was clear, with a temperature of 71 at Williston, 72 at Jamestown, and 81 at Fargo. It was partly cloudy, with a temperature of 77 at Grand Forks, and 71 at Devil's Lake. In northern South Dakota, at Aberdeen, it was clear, with a temperature of 80. At Mobridge, it was cloudy, with a temperature of 73. In eastern Montana, skies ranged from clear to partly cloudy. It was 84 at Miles City, 78 at Glendive, and 74 at Sydney. Once again, at Bismarck, the temperature was 76 degrees under partly cloudy skies. The regional weather forecast from your National Weather Service office in Bismarck. Very hot temperatures may continue into Monday southwest and far south central, with a slight drop in temperatures elsewhere. The rest of the week remains hot with highs mostly in the 90s, but with some readings

above 100 degrees possible in southwest North Dakota. Widespread precipitation chances are low until midweek, when there is a 30 to 50% chance for showers and thunderstorms across the forecast area. The detailed forecast for North Dakota: tonight, mostly clear. Areas of smoke. Lows in the lower 60s to lower 70s. Monday, patchy smoke with a hazy sky. Slight chance of showers and thunderstorms southwest. Highs in the mid-80s northeast to the upper 90s southwest. Monday night, partly cloudy north, mostly cloudy south. Slight chance of showers and thunderstorms southwest. Lows in the 60s. Tuesday, mostly sunny. Highs in the upper 80s to upper 90s. Here is the forecast for the Bismarck Mandan listening area. Rest of tonight, partly cloudy. Patchy smoke. Lows in the mid-60s. Northwest winds around 5 miles per hour. Monday, partly sunny. Patchy smoke in the morning. A slight chance of showers in the afternoon. Highs in the mid-90s. Northeast winds around 5 miles per hour. Monday night, a slight chance of thunderstorms in the evening. Mostly cloudy with a slight chance of showers. Lows in the upper 60s. East winds around 5 miles per hour. Chance of rain 20%. Tuesday, sunny. Highs in the upper 90s. Southeast winds 5 to 10 miles per hour. Tuesday night, mostly clear. Lows in the upper 60s. Southeast winds 5 to 10 miles per hour. Wednesday, sunny. Highs in the upper 90s. Wednesday night, increasing clouds. A chance of showers. A chance of thunderstorms in the evening, then a slight chance of thunderstorms after midnight. Lows in the upper 60s. Chance of rain 50%. Thursday, decreasing clouds. A chance of showers and thunderstorms. Highs in the upper 80s. Chance of rain 50%. Thursday night, mostly clear. A chance of showers and a slight chance of thunderstorms in the evening. Lows in the mid-60s. Chance of rain 30%. Friday, sunny. Highs in the upper 80s. Friday night, increasing clouds. A slight chance of showers and thunderstorms. Lows in the mid-60s. Chance of rain 20%. Saturday, sunny. Highs in the lower 90s. Saturday night, mostly clear. Lows in the upper 60s. Sunday, sunny. Highs in the mid-90s. For western Lake Sakakawea, rest of tonight, north winds around 10 miles per hour in the evening becoming light. Areas of smoke. Partly cloudy. Lows in the lower 60s. Monday, light winds becoming northeast 10 to 15 miles per hour in the late morning and afternoon. Patchy smoke in the morning. Mostly sunny. Highs in the mid-90s. For eastern Lake Sakakawea, rest of tonight, north winds around 10 miles per hour in the evening becoming light. Patchy smoke. Partly cloudy. Lows in the lower 60s. Monday, light winds becoming northeast around 10 miles per hour in the late morning and afternoon. Patchy smoke in the morning. Mostly sunny. Highs in the mid-90s. For northern Lake Oahe, rest of tonight, north winds 10 to 15 miles per hour in the evening becoming light. Patchy smoke. Partly cloudy. Lows in the upper 60s. Monday, light winds. Patchy smoke through the day. Mostly sunny. Highs in the mid-90s. Here are the weather conditions at midnight Central Daylight Time. Bismarck, partly cloudy. Temperature 76 degrees, relative humidity 44%. Pressure 29.85 inches and rising. Mandan, cloudy. 77 degrees, relative humidity 44%. Wind northwest at 6 miles an hour. Hazen, cloudy. 63 degrees, relative humidity 63%. Harvey, cloudy. 72 degrees, relative humidity 68%. Wind northwest at 6 miles an hour. Minot, partly cloudy. 75 degrees, relative humidity 59%. Wind west at 10 miles an hour. Dickinson, haze was reported. 69 degrees, relative humidity 45%.
Windies at 8 miles an hour. Elsewhere around North Dakota, it was 65 at Garrison. It was clear, with a temperature of 71 at Williston, 72 at Jamestown, and 81 at Fargo. It was partly cloudy, with a temperature of 77 at Grand Forks, and 71 at Devil's Lake. In northern South Dakota, at Aberdeen, it was clear, with a temperature of 80. At Mobridge, it was cloudy, with a temperature of 73. In eastern Montana, skies ranged from clear to partly cloudy. It was 84 at Miles City, 78 at Glendive, and 74 at Sydney. Once again, at Bismarck, the temperature was 76 degrees under partly cloudy skies. The regional weather forecast from your National Weather Service office in Bismarck. Very hot temperatures may continue into Monday's southwest and far south central, with a slight drop in temperatures elsewhere. The rest of the week remains hot with highs mostly in the 90s, but with some readings above 100 degrees possible in southwest North Dakota. Widespread precipitation chances are low until midweek, when there is a 30 to 50% chance for showers and thunderstorms across the forecast area. The detailed forecast for North Dakota, tonight, mostly clear. Areas of smoke. Lows in the lower 60s to lower 70s. Monday, patchy smoke with a hazy sky. Slight chance of showers and thunderstorms southwest. Highs in the mid-80s northeast to the upper 90s southwest. Monday night, partly cloudy north, mostly cloudy south. Slight chance of showers and thunderstorms southwest. Lows in the 60s. Tuesday, mostly sunny. Highs in the upper 80s to upper 90s. Here is the forecast for the Bismarck Minden listening area. Rest of tonight, partly cloudy. Patchy smoke. Lows in the mid-60s. Northwest winds around 5 miles per hour. Monday, partly sunny. Patchy smoke in the morning. A slight chance of showers in the afternoon. Highs in the mid-90s. Northeast winds around 5 miles per hour. Monday night, a slight chance of thunderstorms in the evening. Mostly cloudy with a slight chance of showers. Lows in the upper 60s. East winds around 5 miles per hour. Chance of rain 20%. Tuesday, sunny. Highs in the upper 90s. Southeast winds 5 to 10 miles per hour. Tuesday night, mostly clear. Lows in the upper 60s. Southeast winds 5 to 10 miles per hour. Wednesday, sunny. Highs in the upper 90s. Wednesday night, increasing clouds. A chance of showers. A chance of thunderstorms in the evening, then a slight chance of thunderstorms after midnight. Lows in the upper 60s. Chance of rain 50%. Thursday, decreasing clouds. A chance of showers and thunderstorms. Highs in the upper 80s. Chance of rain 50%. Thursday night, mostly clear. A chance of showers and a slight chance of thunderstorms in the evening. Lows in the mid-60s. Chance of rain 30%. Friday, sunny. Highs in the upper 80s. Friday night, increasing clouds. A slight chance of showers and thunderstorms. Lows in the mid-60s. Chance of rain 20%. Saturday, sunny. Highs in the lower 90s. Saturday night, mostly clear. Lows in the upper 60s. Sunday, sunny. Highs in the mid-90s. 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Providing weather information 24 hours a day from your National Weather Service office in Bismarck. For Western Lake Sakakawea, rest of tonight, north winds around 10 miles per hour in the evening becoming light. Areas of smoke. Partly cloudy. Lows in the lower 60s. Monday, light winds becoming northeast 10 to 15 miles per hour in the late morning and afternoon. Patchy smoke in the morning. Mostly sunny. Highs in the mid-90s. For Eastern Lake Sakakawea, rest of tonight, north winds around 10 miles per hour in the evening becoming light. Patchy smoke. Partly cloudy. Lows in the lower 60s. Monday, light winds becoming northeast around 10 miles per hour in the late morning and afternoon. Patchy smoke in the morning. Mostly sunny.
highs in the mid-90s.

for northern Lake Oahe. Rest of tonight, north winds 10 to 15 miles per hour, in the evening becoming light. Patchy smoke. Partly cloudy. Lows in the upper 60s. Monday, light winds. Patchy smoke through the day. Mostly sunny. Highs in the mid-90s. Here are the weather conditions at midnight Central Daylight Time. Bismarck, partly cloudy. Temperature 76 degrees, relative humidity 44%. Pressure 29.85 inches and rising. Mendham, cloudy. 77 degrees, relative humidity 44%. Wind northwest at 6 miles an hour. Hazen, cloudy. 63 degrees, relative humidity 63%. Harvey, cloudy. 72 degrees, relative humidity 68%. Wind northwest at 6 miles an hour. Minot, partly cloudy. 75 degrees, relative humidity 59%. Wind west at 10 miles an hour. Dickinson, haze was reported. 69 degrees, relative humidity 45%. Wind east at 8 miles an hour. Elsewhere around North Dakota, it was 65 at Garrison. It was clear, with a temperature of 71 at Williston, 72 at Jamestown, and 81 at Fargo. It was partly cloudy, with a temperature of 77 at Grand Forks, and 71 at Devil's Lake. In northern South Dakota, at Aberdeen, it was clear, with a temperature of 80. At Mobridge, it was cloudy, with a temperature of 73. In eastern Montana, skies ranged from clear to partly cloudy. It was 84 at Miles City, 78 at Glendive, and 74 at Sydney. Once again, at Bismarck, the temperature was 76 degrees under partly cloudy skies. Here are the weather conditions at 1 a.m. Central Daylight Time. Bismarck, partly cloudy. Temperature 73 degrees, relative humidity 49%. Pressure 29.86 inches and rising. Mendham, cloudy. 73 degrees, relative humidity 49%. Wind northwest at 7 miles an hour. Hazen, cloudy. 61 degrees, relative humidity 67%. Harvey, cloudy. 66 degrees, relative humidity 82%. Wind west at 8 miles an hour. Minot, clear. 73 degrees, relative humidity 65%. Wind west at 10 miles an hour. Dickinson, haze was reported. 68 degrees, relative humidity 46%. Elsewhere around North Dakota, it was 64 at Garrison. It was clear, with a temperature of 70 at Williston and 74 at Fargo. At Grand Forks, it was partly cloudy, with a temperature of 75. At Devil's Lake, it was mostly cloudy, with a temperature of 70. At Jamestown, it was cloudy, with a temperature of 72. In northern South Dakota, at Mobridge, haze was reported, with a temperature of 73. At Aberdeen, it was clear, with a temperature of 77. In eastern Montana, it was clear, with a temperature of 77 at Glendive, and 72 at Sydney. At Miles City, it was mostly cloudy, with a temperature of 80. Once again, at Bismarck, the temperature was 73 degrees under partly cloudy skies. The regional weather forecast from your National Weather Service office in Bismarck. Very hot temperatures may continue into Monday's southwest and far south central, with a slight drop in temperatures elsewhere. The rest of the week remains hot with highs mostly in the 90s, but with some readings above 100 degrees possible in southwest North Dakota. Widespread precipitation chances are low until midweek, when there is a 30 to 50% chance for showers and thunderstorms across the forecast area. The detailed forecast for North Dakota, tonight, mostly clear. Areas of smoke. Lows in the lower 60s to lower 70s. Monday, patchy smoke with a hazy sky. Slight chance of showers and thunderstorms southwest. Highs in the mid-80s northeast to the upper 90s southwest. Monday night, partly cloudy north, mostly cloudy south. Slight chance of showers and thunderstorms southwest. Lows in the 60s. Tuesday, mostly sunny. Highs in the upper 80s to upper 90s. Here is the forecast for the Bismarck-Mendham listening area. Rest of tonight, partly

cloudy. Patchy smoke. Lows in the mid-60s. Northwest winds around 5 miles per hour. Monday, partly sunny. Patchy smoke in the morning. A slight chance of showers in the afternoon. Highs in the mid-90s. Northeast winds around 5 miles per hour. Monday night, a slight chance of thunderstorms in the evening. Mostly cloudy with a slight chance of showers. Lows in the upper 60s. East winds around 5 miles per hour. Chance of rain 20%. Tuesday, sunny. Highs in the upper 90s. Southeast winds 5 to 10 miles per hour. Tuesday night, mostly clear. Lows in the upper 60s. Southeast winds 5 to 10 miles per hour. Wednesday, sunny. Highs in the upper 90s. Wednesday night, increasing clouds. A chance of showers. A chance of thunderstorms in the evening, then a slight chance of thunderstorms after midnight. Lows in the upper 60s. Chance of rain 50%. Thursday, decreasing clouds. A chance of showers and thunderstorms. Highs in the upper 80s. Chance of rain 50%. Thursday night, mostly clear. A chance of showers and a slight chance of thunderstorms in the evening. Lows in the mid-60s. Chance of rain 30%. Friday, sunny. Highs in the upper 80s. Friday night, increasing clouds. A slight chance of showers and thunderstorms. Lows in the mid-60s. Chance of rain 20%. Saturday, sunny. Highs in the lower 90s. Saturday night, mostly clear. Lows in the upper 60s. Sunday, sunny. Highs in the mid-90s. For Western Lake Sakakawea, rest of tonight, north winds around 10 miles per hour in the evening becoming light. Areas of smoke. Partly cloudy. Lows in the lower 60s. Monday, light winds becoming northeast 10 to 15 miles per hour in the late morning and afternoon. Patchy smoke in the morning. Mostly sunny. Highs in the mid-90s. For Eastern Lake Sakakawea, rest of tonight, north winds around 10 miles per hour in the evening becoming light. Patchy smoke. Partly cloudy. Lows in the lower 60s. Monday, light winds becoming northeast around 10 miles per hour in the late morning and afternoon. Patchy smoke in the morning. Mostly sunny. Highs in the mid-90s. For Northern Lake Orahi, rest of tonight, north winds 10 to 15 miles per hour in the evening becoming light. Patchy smoke. Partly cloudy. Lows in the upper 60s. Monday, light winds. Patchy smoke through the day. Mostly sunny. Highs in the mid-90s. Here are the weather conditions at 1 a.m. Central Daylight Time. Bismarck, partly cloudy. Temperature 73 degrees, relative humidity 49%. Pressure 29.86 inches and rising. Mendham, cloudy. 73 degrees, relative humidity 49%. Wind northwest at 7 miles an hour. Hazen, cloudy. 61 degrees, relative humidity 67%. Harvey, cloudy. 66 degrees, relative humidity 82%. Wind west at 8 miles an hour. Minot, clear. 73 degrees, relative humidity 65%. Wind west at 10 miles an hour. Dickinson, haze was reported. 68 degrees, relative humidity 46%. Elsewhere around North Dakota, it was 64 at Garrison. It was clear, with a temperature of 70 at Williston and 74 at Fargo. At Grand Forks, it was partly cloudy, with a temperature of 75. At Devil's Lake, it was mostly cloudy, with a temperature of 70. At Jamestown, it was cloudy, with a temperature of 72. In northern South Dakota, at Mobridge, haze was reported, with a temperature of 73. At Aberdeen, it was clear, with a temperature of 77. In eastern Montana, it was clear, with a temperature of 77 at Glendive and 72 at Sydney. At Miles City, it was mostly cloudy, with a temperature of 80. Once again, at Bismarck, the temperature was 73 degrees under partly cloudy skies. Here are the weather conditions at 1 a.m. Central Daylight Time. Bismarck, partly cloudy.

Relative humidity 46%. Elsewhere around North Dakota, it was 64 at Garrison. It was clear, with a temperature of 70 at Williston, 74 at Fargo, and 75 at Grand Forks. At Devil's Lake, it was partly cloudy, with a temperature of 70. At Jamestown, it was cloudy, with a temperature of 72. In northern South Dakota, at Mobridge, haze was reported, with a temperature of 73. At Aberdeen, it was clear, with a temperature of 77. In eastern Montana, at Sydney, it was clear, with a temperature of 72. At Glendive, it was partly cloudy, with a temperature of 77. At Miles City, it was mostly cloudy, with a temperature of 80. Once again, at Bismarck, the temperature was 73 degrees under partly cloudy skies. The regional weather forecast from your National Weather Service office in Bismarck. Very hot temperatures may continue into Monday's southwest and far south central, with a slight drop in temperatures elsewhere. The rest of the week remains hot with highs mostly in the 90s, but with some readings above 100 degrees possible in southwest North Dakota. Widespread precipitation chances are low until midweek, when there is a 30 to 50% chance for showers and thunderstorms across the forecast area. The detailed forecast for North Dakota, tonight, mostly clear. Areas of smoke. Lows in the lower 60s to lower 70s. Monday, patchy smoke with a hazy sky. Slight chance of showers and thunderstorms southwest. Highs in the mid-80s northeast to the upper 90s southwest. Monday night, partly cloudy north, mostly cloudy south. Slight chance of showers and thunderstorms southwest. Lows in the 60s. Tuesday, mostly sunny. Highs in the upper 80s to upper 90s. Here is the forecast for the Bismarck, Minn, and listening area. Rest of tonight, partly cloudy. Patchy smoke. Lows in the mid-60s. Northwest winds around 5 miles per hour. Monday, partly sunny. Patchy smoke in the morning. A slight chance of showers in the afternoon. Highs in the mid-90s. Northeast winds around 5 miles per hour. Monday night, a slight chance of thunderstorms in the evening. Mostly cloudy with a slight chance of showers. Lows in the upper 60s. East winds around 5 miles per hour. Chance of rain 20%. Tuesday, sunny. Highs in the upper 90s. Southeast winds 5 to 10 miles per hour. Tuesday night, mostly clear. Lows in the upper 60s. Southeast winds 5 to 10 miles per hour. Wednesday, sunny. Highs in the upper 90s. Wednesday night, increasing clouds. A chance of showers. A chance of thunderstorms in the evening, then a slight chance of thunderstorms after midnight. Lows in the upper 60s. Chance of rain 50%. Thursday, decreasing clouds. A chance of showers and thunderstorms. Highs in the upper 80s. Chance of rain 50%. Thursday night, mostly clear. A chance of showers and a slight chance of thunderstorms in the evening. Lows in the mid-60s. Chance of rain 30%. Friday, sunny. Highs in the upper 80s. Friday night, increasing clouds. A slight chance of showers and thunderstorms. Lows in the mid-60s. Chance of rain 20%. Saturday, sunny. Highs in the lower 90s. Saturday night, mostly clear. Lows in the upper 60s. Sunday, sunny. Highs in the mid-90s. For western Lake Sakakawea, rest of tonight, north winds around 10 miles per hour in the evening becoming light. Areas of smoke. Partly cloudy. Lows in the lower 60s. Monday, light winds becoming northeast 10 to 15 miles per hour in the late morning and afternoon. Patchy smoke in the morning. Mostly sunny. Highs in the mid-90s. For eastern Lake Sakakawea, rest of tonight, north winds around 10 miles per hour in the evening becoming light. Patchy smoke. Partly cloudy. Lows in the lower 60s. Monday, light winds becoming northeast around 10 miles per hour in the late morning and afternoon. Patchy smoke in the morning. Mostly sunny. Highs in the mid-90s. For northern Lake Oahe, rest of tonight, north winds 10 to 15 miles per hour in the evening becoming light.

patchy smoke. Partly cloudy. Lows in the upper 60s. Monday, light winds. Patchy smoke through the day. Mostly sunny. Highs in the mid-90s. Here are the weather conditions at 1 a.m. Central Daylight Time. Bismarck, partly cloudy. Temperature 73 degrees, relative humidity 49%. Pressure 29.86 inches and rising. Mendham, cloudy. 73 degrees, relative humidity 49%. Wind northwest at 7 miles an hour. Hazen, cloudy. 61 degrees, relative humidity 67%. Harvey, cloudy. 66 degrees, relative humidity 82%. Wind west at 8 miles an hour. Minot, clear. 73 degrees, relative humidity 65%. Wind west at 10 miles an hour. Dickinson, haze was reported. 68 degrees, relative humidity 46%. Elsewhere around North Dakota, it was 64 at Garrison. It was clear, with a temperature of 70 at Williston, 74 at Fargo, and 75 at Grand Forks. At Devil's Lake, it was partly cloudy, with a temperature of 70. At Jamestown, it was cloudy, with a temperature of 72. In northern South Dakota, at Mobridge, haze was reported, with a temperature of 73. At Aberdeen, it was clear, with a temperature of 77. In eastern Montana, at Sydney, it was clear, with a temperature of 72. At Glendive, it was partly cloudy, with a temperature of 77. At Miles City, it was mostly cloudy, with a temperature of 80. Once again, at Bismarck, the temperature was 73 degrees under partly cloudy skies. The regional weather forecast from your National Weather Service office in Bismarck. Very hot temperatures may continue into Monday southwest and far south central, with a slight drop in temperatures elsewhere. The rest of the week remains hot with highs mostly in the 90s, but with some readings above 100 degrees possible in southwest North Dakota. Widespread precipitation chances are low until midweek, when there is a 30 to 50% chance for showers and thunderstorms across the forecast area. The detailed forecast for North Dakota, tonight, mostly clear. Areas of smoke. Lows in the lower 60s to lower 70s. Monday, patchy smoke with a hazy sky. Slight chance of showers and thunderstorms southwest. Highs in the mid-80s northeast to the upper 90s southwest. Monday night, partly cloudy north, mostly cloudy south. Slight chance of showers and thunderstorms southwest. Lows in the 60s. Tuesday, mostly sunny. Highs in the upper 80s to upper 90s. Here is the forecast for the Bismarck, Mendham, and listening area. Rest of tonight, partly cloudy. Patchy smoke. Lows in the mid-60s. Northwest winds around 5 miles per hour. Monday, partly sunny. Patchy smoke in the morning. A slight chance of showers in the afternoon. Highs in the mid-90s. Northeast winds around 5 miles per hour. Monday night, a slight chance of thunderstorms in the evening. Mostly cloudy with a slight chance of showers. Lows in the upper 60s. East winds around 5 miles per hour. Chance of rain 20%. Tuesday, sunny. Highs in the upper 90s. Southeast winds 5 to 10 miles per hour. Tuesday night, mostly clear. Lows in the upper 60s. Southeast winds 5 to 10 miles per hour. Wednesday, sunny. Highs in the upper 90s. Wednesday night, increasing clouds. A chance of showers. A chance of thunderstorms in the evening, then a slight chance of thunderstorms after midnight. Lows in the upper 60s. Chance of rain 50%. Thursday, decreasing clouds. A chance of showers and thunderstorms. Highs in the upper 80s. Chance of rain 50%. Thursday night, mostly clear. A chance of showers and a slight chance of thunderstorms in the evening. Lows in the mid-60s. Chance of rain 30%. Friday, sunny. Highs in the upper 80s. Friday night, increasing clouds. A slight chance of showers and thunderstorms. Lows in the mid-60s. Chance of rain 20%. Saturday, sunny. Highs in the

Saturday night, mostly clear. Lows in the upper 60s. Sunday, sunny. Highs in the mid-90s. For western lakes, the Kalkawea, west of tonight, north winds around 10 miles per hour, in the evening becoming light. Areas of smoke. Partly cloudy. Lows in the lower 60s. Monday, light winds becoming northeast 10 to 15 miles per hour in the late morning and afternoon. Patchy smoke in the morning. Mostly sunny. Highs in the mid-90s. For eastern lakes, the Kalkawea, west of tonight, north winds around 10 miles per hour in the evening becoming light. Patchy smoke. Partly cloudy. Lows in the lower 60s. Monday, light winds becoming northeast around 10 miles per hour in the late morning and afternoon. Patchy smoke in the morning. Mostly sunny. Highs in the mid-90s. For northern Lake Oahu, west of tonight, north winds 10 to 15 miles per hour in the evening becoming light. Patchy smoke. Partly cloudy. Lows in the upper 60s. Monday, light winds. Patchy smoke through the day. Mostly sunny. Highs in the mid-90s. Here are the weather conditions at 1 a.m. Central Daylight Time. Bismarck, partly cloudy. Temperature 73 degrees. Relative humidity 49%. Pressure 29.86 inches and rising. Mendham, cloudy. 73 degrees. Relative humidity 49%. Wind northwest at 7 miles an hour. Hazel, cloudy. 61 degrees. Relative humidity 67%. Harvey, cloudy. 66 degrees. Relative humidity 82%. Wind west at 8 miles an hour. Minot, clear. 73 degrees. Relative humidity 65%. Wind west at 10 miles an hour. Dickinson, haze was reported. 68 degrees. Relative humidity 46%. Elsewhere around North Dakota, it was 64 in Garrison. It was clear, with a temperature of 70 at Williston, 74 at Fargo, and 75 at Grand Forks. At Devil's Lake, it was partly cloudy, with a temperature of 70. At Jamestown, it was cloudy, with a temperature of 72. In northern South Dakota, at Mobridge, haze was reported, with a temperature of 73. At Aberdeen, it was clear, with a temperature of 77. In eastern Montana, at Sydney, it was clear, with a temperature of 72. At Glendive, it was partly cloudy, with a temperature of 77. At Miles City, it was mostly cloudy, with a temperature of 80. Once again, at Bismarck, the temperature was 73 degrees under partly cloudy skies. The regional weather forecast from your National Weather Service office in Bismarck. Very hot temperatures may continue into Monday southwest and far south central, with a slight drop in temperatures elsewhere. The rest of the week remains hot with highs mostly in the 90s, but with some readings above 100 degrees possible in southwest North Dakota. Widespread precipitation chances are low until midweek, when there is a 30 to 50% chance for showers and thunderstorms across the forecast area. The detailed forecast for North Dakota, tonight, mostly clear. Areas of smoke. Lows in the lower 60s to lower 70s. Monday, patchy smoke with a hazy sky. Slight chance of showers and thunderstorms southwest. Highs in the mid-80s northeast to the upper 90s southwest. Monday night, partly cloudy north, mostly cloudy south. Slight chance of showers and thunderstorms southwest. Lows in the 60s. Tuesday, mostly sunny. Highs in the upper 80s to upper 90s. Here is the forecast for the Bismarck, Mendham, listening area. Rest of tonight, partly cloudy. Patchy smoke. Lows in the mid-60s. Northwest winds around 5 miles per hour. Monday, partly sunny. Patchy smoke in the morning. A slight chance of showers in the afternoon. Highs in the mid-90s. Northeast winds around 5 miles per hour. Monday night, a slight chance of thunderstorms in the evening. Mostly cloudy with a slight chance of showers. Lows in the upper 60s. East winds around 5 miles per hour. Chance of rain 20%. Tuesday, sunny. Highs in the upper 90s. Southeast winds 5 to 10 miles per hour.

Wednesday night, mostly clear. Lows in the upper 60s. Southeast wind 5 to 10 miles per hour. Wednesday, sunny. Highs in the upper 90s. Wednesday night, increasing clouds. A chance of showers. A chance of thunderstorms in the evening. Then a slight chance of thunderstorms after midnight. Lows in the upper 60s. Chance of rain 50%. Thursday, decreasing clouds. A chance of showers and thunderstorms. Highs in the upper 80s. Chance of rain 50%. Thursday night, mostly clear. A chance of showers and a slight chance of thunderstorms in the evening. Lows in the mid-60s. Chance of rain 30%. Friday, sunny. Highs in the upper 80s. Friday night, increasing clouds. A slight chance of showers and thunderstorms. Lows in the mid-60s. Chance of rain 20%. Saturday, sunny. Highs in the lower 90s. Saturday night, mostly clear. Lows in the upper 60s. Sunday, sunny. Highs in the mid-90s. For Western Lake Sakakawea, rest of tonight, north winds around 10 miles per hour in the evening becoming light. Areas of smoke. Partly cloudy. Lows in the lower 60s. Monday, light winds becoming northeast 10 to 15 miles per hour in the late morning and afternoon. Patchy smoke in the morning. Mostly sunny. Highs in the mid-90s. For Eastern Lake Sakakawea, rest of tonight, north winds around 10 miles per hour in the evening becoming light. Patchy smoke. Partly cloudy. Lows in the lower 60s. Monday, light winds becoming northeast around 10 miles per hour in the late morning and afternoon. Patchy smoke in the morning. Mostly sunny. Highs in the mid-90s. For Northern Lake Olahi, rest of tonight, north winds 10 to 15 miles per hour in the evening becoming light. Patchy smoke. Partly cloudy. Lows in the upper 60s. Monday, light winds. Patchy smoke through the day. Mostly sunny. Highs in the mid-90s. 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Providing weather information 24 hours a day from your National Weather Service office in Bismarck. Here are the weather conditions at 1 a.m. Central Daylight Time. Bismarck, partly cloudy. Temperature 73 degrees, relative humidity 49%. Pressure 29.86 inches and rising. Menden, cloudy. 73 degrees, relative humidity 49%. Wind northwest at 7 miles an hour. Hazel, cloudy. 61 degrees, relative humidity 67%. Harvey, cloudy. 66 degrees, relative humidity 82%. Wind west at 8 miles an hour. Minot, clear. 73 degrees, relative humidity 65%. Wind west at 10 miles an hour. Dickinson, haze was reported. 68 degrees, relative humidity 46%. Elsewhere around North Dakota, it was 64 at Garrison. It was clear, with a temperature of 70 at Williston, 74 at Fargo, and 75 at Grand Forks. At Devil's Lake, it was partly cloudy, with a temperature of 70. At Jamestown, it was cloudy, with a temperature of 72. In northern South Dakota, at Mobridge, haze was reported, with a temperature of 73. At Aberdeen, it was clear, with a temperature of 77. In eastern Montana, at Sydney, it was clear, with a temperature of 72. At Glendive, it was partly cloudy, with a temperature of 77. At Mile City, it was mostly cloudy, with a temperature of 80. Once again, at Bismarck, the temperature was 73 degrees under partly cloudy skies. The regional weather forecast from your National Weather Service office in Bismarck. Very hot temperatures may continue into Monday's southwest and far south central, with a slight drop in temperatures elsewhere. The rest of the week remains hot with highs mostly in the 90s, but with some readings above 100 degrees possible in southwest North Dakota. Widespread precipitation chances are low until midweek, when there is a 30 to 50% chance for showers and thunderstorms across the forecast area. The detailed forecast for North Dakota, tonight.

mostly clear. Areas of smoke. Lows in the lower 60s to lower 70s. Monday, patchy smoke with a hazy sky. Slight chance of showers and thunderstorms southwest. Highs in the mid-80s northeast to the upper 90s southwest. Monday night, partly cloudy north, mostly cloudy south. Slight chance of showers and thunderstorms southwest. Lows in the 60s. Tuesday, mostly sunny. Highs in the upper 80s to upper 90s. Here is the forecast for the Bismarck Minden listening area. Rest of tonight, partly cloudy. Patchy smoke. Lows in the mid-city upper 80s to upper 90s. Here is the forecast for the Bismarck Minden listening area. Rest of tonight, partly cloudy. Patchy smoke. Lows in the mid-60s. Northwest winds around 5 miles per hour. Monday, partly sunny. Patchy smoke in the morning. A slight chance of showers in the afternoon. Highs in the mid-90s. Northeast winds around 5 miles per hour. Monday night, a slight chance of thunderstorms in the evening. Mostly cloudy with a slight chance of showers. Lows in the upper 60s. East winds around 5 miles per hour. Chance of rain 20%. Tuesday, sunny. Highs in the upper 90s. Southeast winds 5 to 10 miles per hour. Tuesday night, mostly clear. Lows in the upper 60s. Southeast winds 5 to 10 miles per hour. Wednesday, sunny. Highs around 100. Wednesday night, mostly cloudy with a slight chance of thunderstorms. A slight chance of showers in the evening, then a chance of showers after midnight. Lows in the upper 60s. Chance of rain 40%. Thursday, partly sunny with a chance of showers and thunderstorms. Highs in the lower 90s. Chance of rain 50%. Thursday night, mostly clear. A slight chance of showers and thunderstorms in the evening. Lows in the mid-60s. Chance of rain 20%. Friday, sunny. Highs around 90. Friday night, mostly clear. A slight chance of showers and thunderstorms in the evening. Lows in the mid-60s. Chance of rain 20%. Saturday, sunny. Highs in the lower 90s. Saturday night, mostly clear. Lows in the upper 60s. Sunday, sunny. Highs in the upper 90s. For Western Lake Sakakawea, rest of tonight, north winds around 10 miles per hour in the evening becoming light. Areas of smoke. Partly cloudy. Lows in the lower 60s. Monday, light winds becoming northeast 10 to 15 miles per hour in the late morning and afternoon. Patchy smoke in the morning. Mostly sunny. Highs in the mid-90s. For Eastern Lake Sakakawea, rest of tonight, north winds around 10 miles per hour in the evening becoming light. Patchy smoke. Partly cloudy. Lows in the lower 60s. Monday, light winds becoming northeast around 10 miles per hour in the late morning and afternoon. Patchy smoke in the morning. Mostly sunny. Highs in the mid-90s. For Northern Lake Oahe, rest of tonight, north winds 10 to 15 miles per hour in the evening becoming light. Patchy smoke. Partly cloudy. Lows in the upper 60s. Monday, light winds. Patchy smoke through the day. Mostly sunny. Highs in the mid-90s. Here are the weather conditions at 1 a.m. Central Daylight Time. Bismarck, partly cloudy. Temperature 73 degrees, relative humidity 49%. Pressure 29.86 inches and rising. Minden, cloudy. 73 degrees, relative humidity 49%. Wind northwest at 7 miles an hour. Hazen, cloudy. 61 degrees, relative humidity 67%. Harvey, cloudy. 66 degrees, relative humidity 82%. Wind west at 8 miles an hour. Minot, clear. 73 degrees, relative humidity 65%. Wind west at 10 miles an hour. Dickinson, haze was reported. 68 degrees, relative humidity 46%. Elsewhere around North Dakota, it was 64 at Garrison. It was clear, with a temperature of 70 at Williston, 74 at Fargo.

and 75 at Grand Forks. At Devil's Lake, it was partly cloudy with a temperature of 70. At Jamestown, it was cloudy with a temperature of 72. In northern South Dakota, at Mobridge, haze was reported with a temperature of 73. At Aberdeen, it was clear with a temperature of 77. In eastern Montana, at Sydney, it was clear with a temperature of 72. At Glendive, it was partly cloudy with a temperature of 77. At Miles City, it was mostly cloudy with a temperature of 80. Once again, at Bismarck, the temperature was 73 degrees under partly cloudy skies. The regional weather forecast from your National Weather Service office in Bismarck. Very hot temperatures may continue into Monday's southwest and far south central, with a slight drop in temperatures elsewhere. The rest of the week remains hot with highs mostly in the 90s, but with some readings above 100 degrees possible in southwest North Dakota. Widespread precipitation chances are low until midweek, when there is a 30 to 50% chance for showers and thunderstorms across the forecast area. The detailed forecast for North Dakota, tonight, mostly clear. Areas of smoke. Lows in the lower 60s to lower 70s. Monday, patchy smoke with a hazy sky. Slight chance of showers and thunderstorms southwest. Highs in the mid-80s northeast to the upper 90s southwest. Monday night, partly cloudy north, mostly cloudy south. Slight chance of showers and thunderstorms southwest. Lows in the 60s. Tuesday, mostly sunny. Highs in the upper 80s to upper 90s. Here is the forecast for the Bismarck, Minden listening area. Rest of tonight, partly cloudy. Patchy smoke. Lows in the mid-60s. Northwest winds around 5 miles per hour. Monday, partly sunny. Patchy smoke in the morning. A slight chance of showers in the afternoon. Highs in the mid-90s. Northeast winds around 5 miles per hour. Monday night, a slight chance of thunderstorms in the evening. Mostly cloudy with a slight chance of showers. Lows in the upper 60s. East winds around 5 miles per hour. Chance of rain 20%. Tuesday, sunny. Highs in the upper 90s. Southeast winds 5 to 10 miles per hour. Tuesday night, mostly clear. Lows in the upper 60s. Southeast winds 5 to 10 miles per hour. Wednesday, sunny. Highs around 100. Wednesday night, mostly cloudy with a slight chance of thunderstorms. A slight chance of showers in the evening, then a chance of showers after midnight. Lows in the upper 60s. Chance of rain 40%. Thursday, partly sunny with a chance of showers and thunderstorms. Highs in the lower 90s. Chance of rain 50%. Thursday night, mostly clear. A slight chance of showers and thunderstorms in the evening. Lows in the mid-60s. Chance of rain 20%. Friday, sunny. Highs around 90. Friday night, mostly clear. A slight chance of showers and thunderstorms in the evening. Lows in the mid-60s. Chance of rain 20%. Saturday, sunny. Highs in the lower 90s. Saturday night, mostly clear. Lows in the upper 60s. Sunday, sunny. Highs in the upper 90s. For Western Lake Sakakawea, rest of tonight, north winds around 10 miles per hour in the evening becoming light. Areas of smoke. Partly cloudy. Lows in the lower 60s. Monday, light winds becoming northeast 10 to 15 miles per hour in the late morning and afternoon. Patchy smoke in the morning. Mostly sunny. Highs in the mid-90s. For Eastern Lake Sakakawea, rest of tonight, north winds around 10 miles per hour in the evening becoming light. Patchy smoke. Partly cloudy. Lows in the lower 60s. Monday, light winds becoming northeast around 10 miles per hour in the late morning and afternoon. Patchy smoke in the morning. Mostly sunny. Highs in the mid-90s. For Northern Lake Oahe, rest of tonight, north winds 10 to 15 miles per hour in the evening becoming light. Patchy smoke. Partly cloudy. Lows in the upper 60s. Monday, light winds. Patchy smoke through the day. Mostly sunny. Highs in the mid-90s.

here are the weather conditions at 1 a.m. Central Daylight Time. Bismarck, partly cloudy. Temperature 73 degrees. Relative humidity 49%. Pressure 29.86 inches and rising. Mendham, cloudy. 73 degrees. Relative humidity 49%. Wind northwest at 7 miles an hour. Hazen, cloudy. 61 degrees. Relative humidity 67%. Harvey, cloudy. 66 degrees. Relative humidity 82%. Wind west at 8 miles an hour. Minot, clear. 73 degrees. Relative humidity 65%. Wind west at 10 miles an hour. Dickinson, haze was reported. 68 degrees, relative humidity 46%. Elsewhere around North Dakota, it was 64 at Garrison. It was clear, with a temperature of 70 at Williston, 74 at Fargo, and 75 at Grand Forks. At Devil's Lake, it was partly cloudy, with a temperature of 70. At Jamestown, it was cloudy, with a temperature of 72. In northern South Dakota, at Mobridge, haze was reported, with a temperature of 73. At Aberdeen, it was clear, with a temperature of 77. In eastern Montana, at Sydney, it was clear, with a temperature of 72. At Glendive, it was partly cloudy, with a temperature of 77. At Miles City, it was mostly cloudy, with a temperature of 80. Once again, at Bismarck, the temperature was 73 degrees under partly cloudy skies. The regional weather forecast from your National Weather Service office in Bismarck. Very hot temperatures may continue into Monday's southwest and far south central, with a slight drop in temperatures elsewhere. The rest of the week remains hot with highs mostly in the 90s, but with some readings above 100 degrees possible in southwest North Dakota. Widespread precipitation chances are low until midweek, when there is a 30 to 50% chance for showers and thunderstorms across the forecast area. The detailed forecast for North Dakota, tonight, mostly clear. Areas of smoke. Lows in the lower 60s to lower 70s. Monday, patchy smoke with a hazy sky. Slight chance of showers and thunderstorms southwest. Highs in the mid-80s northeast to the upper 90s southwest. Monday night, partly cloudy north, mostly cloudy south. Slight chance of showers and thunderstorms southwest. Lows in the 60s. Tuesday, mostly sunny. Highs in the upper 80s to upper 90s. Here is the forecast for the Bismarck Minden listening area. Rest of tonight, partly cloudy. Patchy smoke. Lows in the mid-60s. Northwest winds around 5 miles per hour. Monday, partly sunny. Patchy smoke in the morning. A slight chance of showers in the afternoon. Highs in the mid-90s. Northeast winds around 5 miles per hour. Monday night, a slight chance of thunderstorms in the evening. Mostly cloudy with a slight chance of showers. Lows in the upper 60s. East winds around 5 miles per hour. Chance of rain 20%. Tuesday, sunny. Highs in the upper 90s. Southeast winds 5 to 10 miles per hour. Tuesday night, mostly clear. Lows in the upper 60s. Southeast winds 5 to 10 miles per hour. Wednesday, sunny. Highs around 100. Wednesday night, mostly cloudy with a slight chance of thunderstorms. A slight chance of showers in the evening, then a chance of showers after midnight. Lows in the upper 60s. Chance of rain 40%. Thursday, partly sunny with a chance of showers and thunderstorms. Highs in the lower 90s. Chance of rain 50%. Thursday night, mostly clear. A slight chance of showers and thunderstorms in the evening. Lows in the mid-60s. Chance of rain 20%. Friday, sunny. Highs around 90. Friday night, mostly clear. A slight chance of showers and thunderstorms in the evening. Lows in the mid-60s. Chance of rain 20%. Saturday, sunny. Highs in the lower 90s. Saturday night, mostly clear. Lows in the upper 60s. Sunday, sunny. Highs in the upper 90s. For Western Lake Sakakawea, rest of tonight, north winds around 10 miles per hour in the evening becoming light.
areas of smoke. Partly cloudy. Lows in the lower 60s. Monday, light winds becoming northeast 10 to 15 miles per hour in the late morning and afternoon. Patchy smoke in the morning. Mostly sunny. Highs in the mid-90s. For eastern Lake Sakakawea, rest of tonight, north winds around 10 miles per hour in the evening becoming light. Patchy smoke. Partly cloudy. Lows in the lower 60s. Monday, light winds becoming northeast around 10 miles per hour in the late morning and afternoon. Patchy smoke in the morning. Mostly sunny. Highs in the mid-90s. For northern Lake Oahe, rest of tonight, north winds 10 to 15 miles per hour in the evening becoming light. Patchy smoke. Partly cloudy. Lows in the upper 60s. Monday, light winds. Patchy smoke through the day. Mostly sunny. Highs in the mid-90s. Here are the weather conditions at 1 a.m. Central Daylight Time. Bismarck, partly cloudy. Temperature 73 degrees, relative humidity 49%. Pressure 29.86 inches and rising. Mendon, cloudy. 73 degrees, relative humidity 49%. Wind northwest at 7 miles an hour. Hazen, cloudy. 61 degrees, relative humidity 67%. Harvey, cloudy. 66 degrees, relative humidity 82%. Wind west at 8 miles an hour. Minot, clear. 73 degrees, relative humidity 65%. Wind west at 10 miles an hour. Dickinson, haze was reported. 68 degrees, relative humidity 46%. Elsewhere around North Dakota, it was 64 at Garrison. It was clear, with a temperature of 70 at Williston, 74 at Fargo, and 75 at Grand Forks. At Wolf Lake, it was partly cloudy, with a temperature of 70. At Jamestown, it was cloudy, with a temperature of 72. In northern South Dakota, at Mobridge, haze was reported, with a temperature of 73. At Aberdeen, it was clear, with a temperature of 77. In eastern Montana, at Sydney, it was clear, with a temperature of 72. At Glendive, it was partly cloudy, with a temperature of 77. At Miles City, it was mostly cloudy, with a temperature of 80. Once again, at Bismarck, the temperature was 73 degrees under partly cloudy skies. The regional weather forecast from your National Weather Service office in Bismarck. Very hot temperatures may continue into Monday's southwest and far south central, with a slight drop in temperatures elsewhere. The rest of the week remains hot with highs mostly in the 90s, but with some readings above 100 degrees possible in southwest North Dakota. Widespread precipitation chances are low until midweek, when there is a 30 to 50% chance for showers and thunderstorms across the forecast area. The detailed forecast for North Dakota, tonight, mostly clear. Areas of smoke. Lows in the lower 60s to lower 70s. Monday, patchy smoke with a hazy sky. Slight chance of showers and thunderstorms southwest. Highs in the mid-80s northeast to the upper 90s southwest. Monday night, partly cloudy north, mostly cloudy south. Slight chance of showers and thunderstorms southwest. Lows in the 60s. Tuesday, mostly sunny. Highs in the upper 80s to upper 90s. Here is the forecast for the Bismarck-Mendon listening area. Rest of tonight, partly cloudy. Patchy smoke. Lows in the mid-60s. Northwest winds around 5 miles per hour. Monday, partly sunny. Patchy smoke in the morning. A slight chance of showers in the afternoon. Highs in the mid-90s. Northeast winds around 5 miles per hour. Monday night, a slight chance of thunderstorms in the evening. Mostly cloudy with a slight chance of showers. Lows in the upper 60s. East winds around 5 miles per hour. Chance of rain 20%. Tuesday, sunny. Highs in the upper 90s. Southeast winds 5 to 10 miles per hour. Tuesday night, mostly clear. Lows in the upper 60s. Southeast winds 5 to 10 miles per hour. Wednesday, sunny. Highs around 100. Wednesday night, mostly cloudy with a slight chance of thunderstorms.

a slight chance of showers in the evening, then a chance of showers after midnight. Lows in the upper 60s. Chance of rain 40%. Thursday, partly sunny with a chance of showers and thunderstorms. Highs in the lower 90s. Chance of rain 50%. Thursday night, mostly clear. A slight chance of showers and thunderstorms in the evening. Lows in the mid-60s. Chance of rain 20%. Friday, sunny. Highs around 90. Friday night, mostly clear. A slight chance of showers and thunderstorms in the evening. Lows in the mid-60s. Chance of rain 20%. Saturday, sunny. Highs in the lower 90s. Saturday night, mostly clear. Lows in the upper 60s. Sunday, sunny. Highs in the upper 90s. For Western Lake Sakakawea, rest of tonight, north winds around 10 miles per hour in the evening becoming light. Areas of smoke. Partly cloudy. Lows in the lower 60s. Monday, light winds becoming northeast 10 to 15 miles per hour in the late morning and afternoon. Patchy smoke in the morning. Mostly sunny. Highs in the mid-90s. For Eastern Lake Sakakawea, rest of tonight, north winds around 10 miles per hour in the evening becoming light. Patchy smoke. Partly cloudy. Lows in the lower 60s. Monday, light winds becoming northeast around 10 miles per hour in the late morning and afternoon. Patchy smoke in the morning. Mostly sunny. Highs in the mid-90s. For Northern Lake Oahe, rest of tonight, north winds 10 to 15 miles per hour in the evening becoming light. Patchy smoke. Partly cloudy. Lows in the upper 60s. Monday, light winds. Patchy smoke through the day. Mostly sunny. Highs in the mid-90s. Here are the weather conditions at 1 a.m. Central Daylight Time. Bismarck, partly cloudy. Temperature 73 degrees, relative humidity 49%. Pressure 29.86 inches and rising. Mendon, cloudy. 73 degrees, relative humidity 49%. Wind northwest at 7 miles an hour. Hazen, cloudy. 61 degrees, relative humidity 67%. Harvey, cloudy. 66 degrees, relative humidity 82%. Wind west at 8 miles an hour. Minot, clear. 73 degrees, relative humidity 65%. Wind west at 10 miles an hour. Dickinson, haze was reported. 68 degrees, relative humidity 46%. Elsewhere around North Dakota, it was 64 at Garrison. It was clear, with a temperature of 70 at Williston, 74 at Fargo, and 75 at Grand Forks. At Devil's Lake, it was partly cloudy, with a temperature of 70. At Jamestown, it was cloudy, with a temperature of 72. In northern South Dakota, at Mobridge, haze was reported, with a temperature of 73. At Aberdeen, it was clear, with a temperature of 77. In eastern Montana, at Sydney, it was clear, with a temperature of 72. At Glendive, it was partly cloudy, with a temperature of 77. At Miles City, it was mostly cloudy, with a temperature of 80. Once again, at Bismarck, the temperature was 73 degrees under partly cloudy skies. The regional weather forecast from your National Weather Service office in Bismarck. Very hot temperatures may continue into Monday's southwest and far south central, with a slight drop in temperatures elsewhere. The rest of the week remains hot with highs mostly in the 90s, but with some readings above 100 degrees possible in southwest North Dakota. Widespread precipitation chances are low until midweek, when there is a 30 to 50% chance for showers and thunderstorms across the forecast area. The detailed forecast for North Dakota, tonight, mostly clear. Areas of smoke. Lows in the lower 60s to lower 70s. Monday, patchy smoke with a hazy sky. Slight chance of showers and thunderstorms southwest. Highs in the mid-80s northeast to the upper 90s southwest. Monday night, partly cloudy north, mostly cloudy south. Slight chance of showers and thunderstorms southwest. Lows in the 60s. Tuesday, mostly sunny. Highs in the upper 80s to upper 90s. Here is the forecast
for the Bismarck Menden listening area. Rest of tonight, partly cloudy. Patchy smoke. Lows in the mid-60s. Northwest winds around 5 miles per hour. Monday, partly sunny. Patchy smoke in the morning. A slight chance of showers in the afternoon. Highs in the mid-90s. Northeast winds around 5 miles per hour. Monday night, a slight chance of thunderstorms in the evening. Mostly cloudy with a slight chance of showers. Lows in the upper 60s. East winds around 5 miles per hour. Chance of rain 20%. Tuesday, sunny. Highs in the upper 90s. Southeast winds 5 to 10 miles per hour. Tuesday night, mostly clear. Lows in the upper 60s. Southeast winds 5 to 10 miles per hour. Wednesday, sunny. Highs around 100. Wednesday night, mostly cloudy with a slight chance of thunderstorms. A slight chance of showers in the evening, then a chance of showers after midnight. Lows in the upper 60s. Chance of rain 40%. Thursday, partly sunny with a chance of showers and thunderstorms. Highs in the lower 90s. Chance of rain 50%. Thursday night, mostly clear. A slight chance of showers and thunderstorms in the evening. Lows in the mid-60s. Chance of rain 20%. Friday, sunny. Highs around 90. Friday night, mostly clear. A slight chance of showers and thunderstorms in the evening. Lows in the mid-60s. Chance of rain 20%. Saturday, sunny. Highs in the lower 90s. Saturday night, mostly clear. Lows in the upper 60s. Sunday, sunny. Highs in the upper 90s. For Western Lake Sakakawea, rest of tonight, north winds around 10 miles per hour in the evening becoming light. Areas of smoke. Partly cloudy. Lows in the lower 60s. Monday, light winds becoming northeast 10 to 15 miles per hour in the late morning and afternoon. Patchy smoke in the morning. Mostly sunny. Highs in the mid-90s. For Eastern Lake Sakakawea, rest of tonight, north winds around 10 miles per hour in the evening becoming light. Patchy smoke. Partly cloudy. Lows in the lower 60s. Monday, light winds becoming northeast around 10 miles per hour in the late morning and afternoon. Patchy smoke in the morning. Mostly sunny. Highs in the mid-90s. For Northern Lake Oahe, rest of tonight, north winds 10 to 15 miles per hour in the evening becoming light. Patchy smoke. Partly cloudy. Lows in the upper 60s. Monday, light winds. Patchy smoke through the day. Mostly sunny. Highs in the mid-90s. 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Providing weather information 24 hours a day from your National Weather Service office in Bismarck. Here are the weather conditions at 1 a.m. Central Daylight Time. Bismarck, partly cloudy. Temperature 73 degrees, relative humidity 49%. Pressure 29.86 inches and rising. Menden, cloudy. 73 degrees, relative humidity 49%. Wind northwest at 7 miles an hour. Hazen, cloudy. 61 degrees, relative humidity 67%. Harvey, cloudy. 66 degrees, relative humidity 82%. Wind west at 8 miles an hour. Minot, clear. 73 degrees, relative humidity 65%. Wind west at 10 miles an hour. Dickinson, haze was reported. 68 degrees, relative humidity 46%. Elsewhere around North Dakota, it was 64 at Garrison. It was clear, with a temperature of 70 at Williston, 74 at Fargo, and 75 at Grand Forks. At Devil's Lake, it was partly cloudy, with a temperature of 70. At Jamestown, it was cloudy, with a temperature of 72. In northern South Dakota, at Mobridge, haze was reported, with a temperature of 73. At Aberdeen, it was clear, with a temperature of 77. In eastern Montana, at Sydney, it was clear, with a temperature of 72.
at Glendive, it was partly cloudy with a temperature of 77.

At Miles City, it was mostly cloudy with a temperature of 80. Once again, at Bismarck, the temperature was 73 degrees under partly cloudy skies. Here are the weather conditions at 2 a.m. Central Daylight Time. Bismarck, haze was reported. Temperature 68 degrees, relative humidity 65%. Pressure 29.87 inches and rising. Menden, cloudy. 68 degrees, relative humidity 64%. Hazen, cloudy. 59 degrees, relative humidity 72%. Harvey, cloudy. 66 degrees, relative humidity 94%. Wind northwest at 9 miles an hour. Minot, clear. 69 degrees, relative humidity 75%. Wind west at 8 miles an hour. Dickinson, partly cloudy. 67 degrees, relative humidity 50%. Elsewhere around North Dakota, it was 59 at Garrison. It was clear, with a temperature of 70 at Williston, 69 at Jamestown, and 72 at Fargo. It was partly cloudy, with a temperature of 73 at Grand Forks, and 72 at Devil's Lake. In northern South Dakota, at Mobridge, haze was reported, with a temperature of 70. At Aberdeen, it was clear, with a temperature of 75. In eastern Montana, skies ranged from partly cloudy to mostly cloudy. It was 81 at Miles City, 77 at Glendive, and 71 at Sydney. Once again, at Bismarck, the temperature was 68 degrees with haze. The regional weather forecast from your National Weather Service office in Bismarck. Very hot temperatures may continue into Monday's southwest and far south central, with a slight drop in temperatures elsewhere. The rest of the week remains hot with highs mostly in the 90s, but with some readings above 100 degrees possible in southwest North Dakota. Widespread precipitation chances are low until midweek, when there is a 30 to 50% chance for showers and thunderstorms across the forecast area. The detailed forecast for North Dakota, tonight, mostly clear. Areas of smoke. Lows in the lower 60s to lower 70s. Monday, patchy smoke with a hazy sky. Slight chance of showers and thunderstorms southwest. Highs in the mid-80s northeast to the upper 90s southwest. Monday night, partly cloudy north, mostly cloudy south. Slight chance of showers and thunderstorms southwest. Lows in the 60s. Tuesday, mostly sunny. Highs in the upper 80s to upper 90s. Here is the forecast for the Bismarck Menden listening area. Rest of tonight, partly cloudy. Patchy smoke. Lows in the mid-60s. Northwest winds around 5 miles per hour. Monday, partly sunny. Patchy smoke in the morning. A slight chance of showers in the afternoon. Highs in the mid-90s. Northeast winds around 5 miles per hour. Monday night, a slight chance of thunderstorms in the evening. Mostly cloudy with a slight chance of showers. Lows in the upper 60s. East winds around 5 miles per hour. Chance of rain 20%. Tuesday, sunny. Highs in the upper 90s. Southeast winds 5 to 10 miles per hour. Tuesday night, mostly clear. Lows in the upper 60s. Southeast winds 5 to 10 miles per hour. Wednesday, sunny. Highs around 100. Wednesday night, mostly cloudy with a slight chance of thunderstorms. A slight chance of showers in the evening, then a chance of showers after midnight. Lows in the upper 60s. Chance of rain 40%. Thursday, partly sunny with a chance of showers and thunderstorms. Highs in the lower 90s. Chance of rain 50%. Thursday night, mostly clear. A slight chance of showers and thunderstorms in the evening. Lows in the mid-60s. Chance of rain 20%. Friday, sunny. Highs around 90. Friday night, mostly clear. A slight chance of showers and thunderstorms in the evening. Lows in the mid-60s. Chance of rain 20%. Saturday, sunny. Highs in the lower 90s. Saturday night, mostly clear. Lows in the upper 60s. Sunday, sunny. Highs in the upper 90s. For Western Lake Sakakawea, rest of tonight, north winds around 10 miles per hour.

Evening becoming light. Areas of smoke. Partly cloudy. Lows in the lower 60s. Monday, light winds becoming northeast 10 to 15 miles per hour in the late morning and afternoon. Patchy smoke in the morning. Mostly sunny. Highs in the mid-90s. For eastern Lake Sakakawea, rest of tonight, north winds around 10 miles per hour in the evening becoming light. Patchy smoke. Partly cloudy. Lows in the lower 60s. Monday, light winds becoming northeast around 10 miles per hour in the late morning and afternoon. Patchy smoke in the morning. Mostly sunny. Highs in the mid-90s. For northern Lake Oahe, rest of tonight, north winds 10 to 15 miles per hour in the evening becoming light. Patchy smoke. Partly cloudy. Lows in the upper 60s. Monday, light winds. Patchy smoke through the day. Mostly sunny. Highs in the mid-90s. Here are the weather conditions at 2 a.m. Central Daylight Time. Bismarck, haze was reported. Temperature 68 degrees, relative humidity 65%. Pressure 29.87 inches and rising. Mendan, cloudy. 68 degrees, relative humidity 64%. Hazen, cloudy. 59 degrees, relative humidity 72%. Harvey, cloudy. 66 degrees, relative humidity 94%. Wind northwest at 9 miles an hour. Minot, clear. 69 degrees, relative humidity 75%. Wind west at 8 miles an hour. Dickinson, partly cloudy. 67 degrees, relative humidity 50%. Elsewhere around North Dakota, it was 59 at Garrison. It was clear, with a temperature of 70 at Williston, 69 at Jamestown, and 72 at Fargo. It was partly cloudy, with a temperature of 73 at Grand Forks, and 72 at Devil's Lake. In northern South Dakota, at Mobridge, haze was reported, with a temperature of 70. At Aberdeen, it was clear, with a temperature of 75. In eastern Montana, skies ranged from partly cloudy to mostly cloudy. It was 81 at Miles City, 77 at Glendive, and 71 at Sydney. Once again, at Bismarck, the temperature was 68 degrees with haze. The regional weather forecast from your National Weather Service office in Bismarck. Very hot temperatures may continue into Monday southwest and far south central, with a slight drop in temperatures elsewhere. The rest of the week remains hot with highs mostly in the 90s, but with some readings above 100 degrees possible in southwest North Dakota. Widespread precipitation chances are low until midweek, when there is a 30 to 50% chance for showers and thunderstorms across the forecast area. The detailed forecast for North Dakota, tonight, mostly clear. Areas of smoke. Lows in the lower 60s to lower 70s. Monday, patchy smoke with a hazy sky. Slight chance of showers and thunderstorms southwest. Highs in the mid-80s northeast to the upper 90s southwest. Monday night, partly cloudy north, mostly cloudy south. Slight chance of showers and thunderstorms southwest. Lows in the 60s. Tuesday, mostly sunny. Highs in the upper 80s to upper 90s. Here is the forecast for the Bismarck-Mendon listening area. Rest of tonight, partly cloudy. Patchy smoke. Lows in the mid-60s. Northwest winds around 5 miles per hour. Monday, partly sunny. Patchy smoke in the morning. A slight chance of showers in the afternoon. Highs in the mid-90s. Northeast winds around 5 miles per hour. Monday night, a slight chance of thunderstorms in the evening. Mostly cloudy with a slight chance of showers. Lows in the upper 60s. East winds around 5 miles per hour. Chance of rain 20%. Tuesday, sunny. Highs in the upper 90s. Southeast winds 5 to 10 miles per hour. Tuesday night, mostly clear. Lows in the upper 60s. Southeast winds 5 to 10 miles per hour. Wednesday, sunny. Highs around 100. Wednesday night, mostly cloudy with a slight chance of thunderstorms. A slight chance of showers in the evening, then a chance of showers after midnight. Lows in the upper 60s. Chance of rain 40%.

around 10 miles per hour in the evening becoming light. Areas of smoke. Partly cloudy. Lows in the lower 60s. Monday, light winds becoming northeast 10 to 15 miles per hour in the late morning and afternoon. Patchy smoke in the morning. Mostly sunny. Highs in the mid-90s. For eastern Lake Sakakawea, rest of tonight, north winds around 10 miles per hour in the evening becoming light. Patchy smoke. Partly cloudy. Lows in the lower 60s. Monday, light winds becoming northeast around 10 miles per hour in the late morning and afternoon. Patchy smoke in the morning. Mostly sunny. Highs in the mid-90s. For northern Lake Oahe, rest of tonight, north winds 10 to 15 miles per hour in the evening becoming light. Patchy smoke. Partly cloudy. Lows in the upper 60s. Monday, light winds. Patchy smoke through the day. Mostly sunny. Highs in the mid-90s. Here are the weather conditions at 2 a.m. Central Daylight Time. Bismarck, haze was reported. Temperature 68 degrees, relative humidity 65%. Pressure 29.87 inches and rising. Mandan, cloudy. 68 degrees, relative humidity 64%. Hazen, cloudy. 59 degrees, relative humidity 72%. Harvey, cloudy. 66 degrees, relative humidity 94%. Wind northwest at 9 miles an hour. Minot, clear. 69 degrees, relative humidity 75%. Wind west at 8 miles an hour. Dickinson, partly cloudy. 67 degrees, relative humidity 50%. Elsewhere around North Dakota, it was 59 at Garrison. It was clear, with a temperature of 70 at Williston, 69 at Jamestown, and 72 at Fargo. It was partly cloudy, with a temperature of 73 at Grand Forks, and 72 at Devil's Lake. In northern South Dakota, at Mobridge, haze was reported, with a temperature of 70. At Aberdeen, it was clear, with a temperature of 75. In eastern Montana, skies ranged from partly cloudy to mostly cloudy. It was 81 at Miles City, 77 at Glendive, and 71 at Sydney. Once again, at Bismarck, the temperature was 68 degrees with haze. The regional weather forecast from your National Weather Service office in Bismarck. Very hot temperatures may continue into Monday's southwest and far south central, with a slight drop in temperatures elsewhere. The rest of the week remains hot with highs mostly in the 90s, but with some readings above 100 degrees possible in southwest North Dakota. Widespread precipitation chances are low until midweek, when there is a 30 to 50% chance for showers and thunderstorms across the forecast area. The detailed forecast for North Dakota, tonight, mostly clear. Areas of smoke. Lows in the lower 60s to lower 70s. Monday, patchy smoke with a hazy sky. Slight chance of showers and thunderstorms southwest. Highs in the mid-80s northeast to the upper 90s southwest. Monday night, partly cloudy north, mostly cloudy south. Slight chance of showers and thunderstorms southwest. Lows in the 60s. Tuesday, mostly sunny. Highs in the upper 80s to upper 90s. Here is the forecast for the Bismarck Mandan listening area. Rest of tonight, partly cloudy. Patchy smoke. Lows in the mid-60s. Northwest winds around 5 miles per hour. Monday, partly sunny. Patchy smoke in the morning. A slight chance of showers in the afternoon. Highs in the mid-90s. Northeast winds around 5 miles per hour. Monday night, a slight chance of thunderstorms in the evening. Mostly cloudy with a slight chance of showers. Lows in the upper 60s. East winds around 5 miles per hour. Chance of rain 20%. Tuesday, sunny. Highs in the upper 90s. Southeast winds 5 to 10 miles per hour. Tuesday night, mostly clear. Lows in the upper 60s. Southeast winds 5 to 10 miles per hour. Wednesday, sunny. Highs around 100. Wednesday night, mostly cloudy with a slight chance of thunderstorms. A slight chance of showers in the evening, then a chance of showers after midnight. Lows in the upper 60s. Chance of rain 40%.

10%. Thursday, partly sunny with a chance of showers and thunderstorms. Highs in the lower 90s. Chance of rain 50%. Thursday night, mostly clear. A slight chance of showers and thunderstorms in the evening. Lows in the mid-60s. Chance of rain 20%. Friday, sunny. Highs around 90. Friday night, mostly clear. A slight chance of showers and thunderstorms in the evening. Lows in the mid-60s. Chance of rain 20%. Saturday, sunny. Highs in the lower 90s. Saturday night, mostly clear. Lows in the upper 60s. Sunday, sunny. Highs in the upper 90s. Here is the forecast for the Bismarck Menden listening area. Today, increasing clouds. Areas of smoke. A slight chance of showers in the afternoon. Highs in the mid-90s. North winds around 5 miles per hour, becoming northeast in the afternoon. Tonight, a slight chance of thunderstorms in the evening. Mostly cloudy with a slight chance of showers. Patchy smoke. Lows in the upper 60s. East winds around 5 miles per hour. Chance of rain 20%. Tuesday, sunny. Patchy smoke. Highs in the upper 90s. Southeast winds 5 to 10 miles per hour. Tuesday night, mostly clear. Lows in the upper 60s. Southeast winds 5 to 10 miles per hour. Wednesday, sunny. Highs around 100. South winds 5 to 15 miles per hour. Wednesday night, mostly cloudy with a chance of showers. A chance of thunderstorms in the evening, then a slight chance of thunderstorms after midnight. Lows in the upper 60s. Chance of rain 40%. Thursday, partly sunny with a chance of showers and thunderstorms. Highs in the lower 90s. Chance of rain 50%. Thursday night, mostly clear. A slight chance of showers and thunderstorms in the evening. Lows in the mid-60s. Chance of rain 20%. Friday, sunny. Highs around 90. Friday night, mostly clear. A slight chance of showers and thunderstorms in the evening. Lows in the mid-60s. Chance of rain 20%. Saturday, sunny. Highs in the lower 90s. Saturday night, mostly clear. Lows in the upper 60s. Sunday, sunny. Highs in the upper 90s. For Western Lake Sakakawea, rest of tonight, north winds around 10 miles per hour in the evening becoming light. Areas of smoke. Partly cloudy. Lows in the lower 60s. Monday, light winds becoming northeast 10 to 15 miles per hour in the late morning and afternoon. Patchy smoke in the morning. Mostly sunny. Highs in the mid-90s. For Eastern Lake Sakakawea, rest of tonight, north winds around 10 miles per hour in the evening becoming light. Patchy smoke. Partly cloudy. Lows in the lower 60s. Monday, light winds becoming northeast around 10 miles per hour in the late morning and afternoon. Patchy smoke in the morning. Mostly sunny. Highs in the mid-90s. For Northern Lake Oahe, rest of tonight, north winds 10 to 15 miles per hour in the evening becoming light. Patchy smoke. Partly cloudy. Lows in the upper 60s. Monday, light winds. Patchy smoke through the day. Mostly sunny. Highs in the mid-90s. Here are the weather conditions at 2 a.m. Central Daylight Time. Bismarck, haze was reported. Temperature 68 degrees, relative humidity 65%. Pressure 29.87 inches and rising. Menden, cloudy. 68 degrees, relative humidity 64%. Hazen, cloudy. 59 degrees, relative humidity 72%. Harvey, cloudy. 66 degrees, relative humidity 94%. Wind northwest at 9 miles an hour. Minot, clear. 69 degrees, relative humidity 75%. Wind west at 8 miles an hour. Dickinson, partly cloudy. 67 degrees, relative humidity 50%. Elsewhere around North Dakota, it was 59 at Garrison. It was clear, with a temperature of 70 at Williston, 69 at James.

Town and 72 at Fargo. It was partly cloudy, with a temperature of 73 at Grand Forks and 72 at Devil's Lake. In northern South Dakota, at Mobridge, haze was reported with a temperature of 70. At Aberdeen, it was clear with a temperature of 75. In eastern Montana, skies ranged from partly cloudy to mostly cloudy. It was 81 at Miles City, 77 at Glendive, and 71 at Sydney. Once again, at Bismarck, the temperature was 68 degrees with haze. The regional weather forecast from your National Weather Service office in Bismarck. Very hot temperatures may continue into Monday's southwest and far south central, with a slight drop in temperatures elsewhere. The rest of the week remains hot with highs mostly in the 90s, but with some readings above 100 degrees possible in southwest North Dakota. Widespread precipitation chances are low until midweek, when there is a 30 to 50% chance for showers and thunderstorms across the forecast area. The detailed forecast for North Dakota, tonight, mostly clear. Areas of smoke. Lows in the lower 60s to lower 70s. Monday, patchy smoke with a hazy sky. Slight chance of showers and thunderstorms southwest. Highs in the mid-80s northeast to the upper 90s southwest. Monday night, partly cloudy north, mostly cloudy south. Slight chance of showers and thunderstorms southwest. Lows in the 60s. Tuesday, mostly sunny. Highs in the upper 80s to upper 90s. Here is the forecast for the Bismarck, Minden listening area. Today, increasing clouds. Areas of smoke. A slight chance of showers in the afternoon. Highs in the mid-90s. North winds around 5 miles per hour, becoming northeast in the afternoon. Tonight, a slight chance of thunderstorms in the evening. Mostly cloudy with a slight chance of showers. Patchy smoke. Lows in the upper 60s. East winds around 5 miles per hour. Chance of rain 20%. Tuesday, sunny. Patchy smoke. Highs in the upper 90s. Southeast winds 5 to 10 miles per hour. Tuesday night, mostly clear. Lows in the upper 60s. Southeast winds 5 to 10 miles per hour. Wednesday, sunny. Highs around 100. South winds 5 to 15 miles per hour. Wednesday night, mostly cloudy with a chance of showers. A chance of thunderstorms in the evening, then a slight chance of thunderstorms after midnight. Lows in the upper 60s. Chance of rain 40%. Thursday, partly sunny with a chance of showers and thunderstorms. Highs in the lower 90s. Chance of rain 50%. Thursday night, mostly clear. A slight chance of showers and thunderstorms in the evening. Lows in the mid-60s. Chance of rain 20%. Friday, sunny. Highs around 90. Friday night, mostly clear. A slight chance of showers and thunderstorms in the evening. Lows in the mid-60s. Chance of rain 20%. Saturday, sunny. Highs in the lower 90s. Saturday night, mostly clear. Lows in the upper 60s. Sunday, sunny. Highs in the upper 90s. For Western Lake Sakakawea, rest of tonight, north winds around 10 miles per hour in the evening becoming light. Areas of smoke. Partly cloudy. Lows in the lower 60s. Monday, light winds becoming northeast 10 to 15 miles per hour in the late morning and afternoon. Patchy smoke in the morning. Mostly sunny. Highs in the mid-90s. For Eastern Lake Sakakawea, rest of tonight, north winds around 10 miles per hour in the evening becoming light. Patchy smoke. Partly cloudy. Lows in the lower 60s. Monday, light winds becoming northeast around 10 miles per hour in the late morning and afternoon. Patchy smoke in the morning. Mostly sunny. Highs in the mid-90s. For Northern Lake Oahe, rest of tonight, north winds 10 to 15 miles per hour in the evening becoming light. Patchy smoke. Partly cloudy. Lows in the upper 60s. Monday, light winds. Patchy smoke through the day. Mostly sunny. Highs in the mid-90s. Here are the weather conditions at 2 a.m. Central Daylight Time. Bismarck, haze was reported. Temperature 68 degrees.

Relative humidity 65%. Pressure 29.87 inches and rising. Mandan, cloudy. 68 degrees. Relative humidity 64%. Hazen, cloudy. 59 degrees. Relative humidity 72%. Harvey, cloudy. 66 degrees. Relative humidity 94%. Wind northwest at 9 miles an hour. Minot, clear. 69 degrees, relative humidity 75%. Wind west at 8 miles an hour. Dickinson, partly cloudy. 67 degrees, relative humidity 50%. Elsewhere around North Dakota, it was 59 at Garrison. It was clear, with a temperature of 70 at Williston, 69 at Jamestown, and 72 at Fargo. It was partly cloudy, with a temperature of 73 at Grand Forks, and 72 at Devil's Lake. In northern South Dakota, at Mobridge, haze was reported, with a temperature of 70. At Aberdeen, it was clear, with a temperature of 75. In eastern Montana, skies ranged from partly cloudy to mostly cloudy. It was 81 at Miles City, 77 at Glendive, and 71 at Sydney. Once again, at Bismarck, the temperature was 68 degrees with haze. The regional weather forecast from your National Weather Service office in Bismarck. Very hot temperatures may continue into Monday's southwest and far south central, with a slight drop in temperatures elsewhere. The rest of the week remains hot with highs mostly in the 90s, but with some readings above 100 degrees possible in southwest North Dakota. Widespread precipitation chances are low until midweek, when there is a 30 to 50% chance for showers and thunderstorms across the forecast area. The detailed forecast for North Dakota, tonight, mostly clear. Areas of smoke. Lows in the lower 60s to lower 70s. Monday, patchy smoke with a hazy sky. Slight chance of showers and thunderstorms southwest. Highs in the mid-80s northeast to the upper 90s southwest. Monday night, partly cloudy north, mostly cloudy south. Slight chance of showers and thunderstorms southwest. Lows in the 60s. Tuesday, mostly sunny. Highs in the upper 80s to upper 90s. 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Providing weather information 24 hours a day from your National Weather Service office in Bismarck. Here is the forecast for the Bismarck-Mandan listening area. Today, increasing clouds. Areas of smoke. A slight chance of showers in the afternoon. Highs in the mid-90s. North winds around 5 miles per hour, becoming northeast in the afternoon. Tonight, a slight chance of thunderstorms in the evening. Mostly cloudy with a slight chance of showers. Patchy smoke. Lows in the upper 60s. East winds around 5 miles per hour. Chance of rain 20%. Tuesday, sunny. Patchy smoke. Highs in the upper 90s. Southeast winds 5 to 10 miles per hour. Tuesday night, mostly clear. Lows in the upper 60s. Southeast winds 5 to 10 miles per hour. Wednesday, sunny. Highs around 100. South winds 5 to 15 miles per hour. Wednesday night, mostly cloudy with a chance of showers. A chance of thunderstorms in the evening, then a slight chance of thunderstorms after midnight. Lows in the upper 60s. Chance of rain 40%. Thursday, partly sunny with a chance of showers and thunderstorms. Highs in the lower 90s. Chance of rain 50%. Thursday night, mostly clear. A slight chance of showers and thunderstorms in the evening. Lows in the mid-60s. Chance of rain 20%. Friday, sunny. Highs around 90. Friday night, mostly clear. A slight chance of showers and thunderstorms in the evening. Lows in the mid-60s. Chance of rain 20%. Saturday, sunny. Highs in the lower 90s. Saturday night, mostly clear. Lows in the upper 60s. Sunday, sunny. Highs in the upper 90s. For Western Lake Sakakawea, rest of tonight, north winds around 10 miles per hour in the evening becoming light. Areas of smoke. Partly cloudy. Lows in the

or 60s. Tonight, north winds around 10 miles per hour, in the evening becoming light. Areas of smoke. Partly cloudy. Lows in the lower 60s. Monday, light winds becoming northeast 10 to 15 miles per hour in the late morning and afternoon. Patchy smoke in the morning. Mostly sunny. Highs in the mid-90s. For eastern Lake Sakakawea, rest of tonight, north winds around 10 miles per hour in the evening becoming light. Patchy smoke. Partly cloudy. Lows in the lower 60s. Monday, light winds becoming northeast around 10 miles per hour in the late morning and afternoon. Patchy smoke in the morning. Mostly sunny. Highs in the mid-90s. For northern Lake Oahu, rest of tonight, north winds 10 to 15 miles per hour in the evening becoming light. Patchy smoke. Partly cloudy. Lows in the upper 60s. Monday, light winds. Patchy smoke through the day. Mostly sunny. Highs in the mid-90s. Here are the weather conditions at 2 a.m. Central Daylight Time. Bismarck, haze was reported. Temperature 68 degrees, relative humidity 65%. Pressure 29.87 inches and rising. Mendham, cloudy. 68 degrees, relative humidity 64%. Hazen, cloudy. 59 degrees, relative humidity 72%. Harvey, cloudy. 66 degrees, relative humidity 94%. Wind northwest at 9 miles an hour. Minot, clear. 69 degrees, relative humidity 75%. Wind west at 8 miles an hour. Dickinson, partly cloudy. 67 degrees, relative humidity 50%. Elsewhere around North Dakota, it was 59 at Garrison. It was clear, with a temperature of 70 at Williston, 69 at Jamestown, and 72 at Fargo. It was partly cloudy, with a temperature of 73 at Grand Forks, and 72 at Devil's Lake. In northern South Dakota, at Mobridge, haze was reported, with a temperature of 70. At Aberdeen, it was clear, with a temperature of 75. In eastern Montana, skies ranged from partly cloudy to mostly cloudy. It was 81 at Miles City, 77 at Glendive, and 71 at Sydney. Once again, at Bismarck, the temperature was 68 degrees with haze. The Bismarck, North Dakota climate summary for yesterday, July 26, 2026. Yesterday's high temperature was 107 degrees. This high was 21 degrees above the normal high of 86. The high breaks the previous 106 degrees, which was set in 1929. Yesterday's low temperature was 67 degrees. This low was 8 degrees above the normal low of 59. The record low is 39 degrees, which was set in 1971. No precipitation fell yesterday, which leaves the monthly total at 0.64 inches. The total precipitation for the year still stands at 7.40 inches. There were no heating degree days yesterday. The yearly total since July 1st is zero. There were 22 cooling degree days yesterday. The yearly total since January 1st is 435. The normal high temperature for today is 86 degrees, and the normal low is 59. The record high for today is 107, which occurred in 1931, and the record low is 39, which occurred in 2013. Sunrise today is at 6:17 a.m. and sunset is at 9:21 p.m. The regional weather forecast from your National Weather Service office in Bismarck. Very hot temperatures may continue into Monday's southwest and far south central, with a slight drop in temperatures elsewhere. The rest of the week remains hot with highs mostly in the 90s, but with some readings above 100 degrees possible in southwest North Dakota. Widespread precipitation chances are low until midweek, when there is a 30 to 50% chance for showers and thunderstorms across the forecast area. The detailed forecast for North Dakota, tonight, mostly clear. Areas of smoke. Lows in the lower 60s to lower 70s. Monday, patchy smoke with a hazy sky. Slight chance of showers and thunderstorms southwest. Highs in the mid-80s northeast to the upper 90s southwest. Monday night, partly cloudy north, mostly cloudy south. Slight chance of showers and thunderstorms southwest. Lows in the 60s. Tuesday, mostly

sunny. Highs in the upper 80s to upper 90s. Here is the forecast for the Bismarck Minden listening area. Today, increasing clouds. Areas of smoke. A slight chance of showers in the afternoon. Highs in the mid-90s. North winds around 5 miles per hour, becoming northeast in the afternoon. Tonight, a slight chance of thunderstorms in the evening. Mostly cloudy with a slight chance of showers. Patchy smoke. Lows in the upper 60s. East winds around 5 miles per hour. Chance of rain 20%. Tuesday, sunny. Patchy smoke. Highs in the upper 90s. Southeast winds 5 to 10 miles per hour. Tuesday night, mostly clear. Lows in the upper 60s. Southeast winds 5 to 10 miles per hour. Wednesday, sunny. Highs around 100. South winds 5 to 15 miles per hour. Wednesday night, mostly cloudy with a chance of showers. A chance of thunderstorms in the evening, then a slight chance of thunderstorms after midnight. Lows in the upper 60s. Chance of rain 40%. Thursday, partly sunny with a chance of showers and thunderstorms. Highs in the lower 90s. Chance of rain 50%. Thursday night, mostly clear. A slight chance of showers and thunderstorms in the evening. Lows in the mid-60s. Chance of rain 20%. Friday, sunny. Highs around 90. Friday night, mostly clear. A slight chance of showers and thunderstorms in the evening. Lows in the mid-60s. Chance of rain 20%. Saturday, sunny. Highs in the lower 90s. Saturday night, mostly clear. Lows in the upper 60s. Sunday, sunny. Highs in the upper 90s. For Western Lake Sakakawea, rest of tonight, north winds around 10 miles per hour in the evening becoming light. Areas of smoke. Partly cloudy. Lows in the lower 60s. Monday, light winds becoming northeast 10 to 15 miles per hour in the late morning and afternoon. Patchy smoke in the morning. Mostly sunny. Highs in the mid-90s. For Eastern Lake Sakakawea, rest of tonight, north winds around 10 miles per hour in the evening becoming light. Patchy smoke. Partly cloudy. Lows in the lower 60s. Monday, light winds becoming northeast around 10 miles per hour in the late morning and afternoon. Patchy smoke in the morning. Mostly sunny. Highs in the mid-90s. For Northern Lake Oahe, rest of tonight, north winds 10 to 15 miles per hour in the evening becoming light. Patchy smoke. Partly cloudy. Lows in the upper 60s. Monday, light winds. Patchy smoke through the day. Mostly sunny. Highs in the mid-90s. Here are the weather conditions at 2 a.m. Central Daylight Time. Bismarck, haze was reported. Temperature 68 degrees, relative humidity 65%. Pressure 29.87 inches and rising. Minden, cloudy. 68 degrees, relative humidity 64%. Hazen, cloudy. 59 degrees, relative humidity 72%. Harvey, cloudy. 66 degrees, relative humidity 94%. Wind northwest at 9 miles an hour. Minot, clear. 69 degrees, relative humidity 75%. Wind west at 8 miles an hour. Dickinson, partly cloudy. 67 degrees, relative humidity 50%. Elsewhere around North Dakota, it was 59 at Garrison. It was clear, with a temperature of 70 at Williston, 69 at Jamestown, and 72 at Fargo. It was partly cloudy, with a temperature of 73 at Grand Forks, and 72 at Devil's Lake. In northern South Dakota, at Mobridge, haze was reported, with a temperature of 70. At Aberdeen, it was clear, with a temperature of 75. In eastern Montana, skies ranged from partly cloudy to mostly cloudy. It was 81 at Miles City, 77 at Glendive, and 71 at Sydney. Once again, at Bismarck, the temperature was 68 degrees with haze. The Bismarck, North Dakota climate summary for yesterday, July 26, 2026. Yesterday's high temperature was 107 degrees.

This high was 21 degrees above the normal high of 86. The high breaks the previous 106 degrees, which was set in 1929. Yesterday's low temperature was 67 degrees. This low was 8 degrees above the normal low of 59. The record low is 39 degrees, which was set in 1971. No precipitation fell yesterday, which leaves the monthly total at 0.64 inches. The total precipitation for the year still stands at 7.40 inches. There were no heating degree days yesterday. The yearly total since July 1st is zero. There were 22 cooling degree days yesterday. The yearly total since January 1st is 435. The normal high temperature for today is 86 degrees, and the normal low is 59. The record high for today is 107, which occurred in 1931, and the record low is 39, which occurred in 2013. Sunrise today is at 6:17 a.m. and sunset is at 9:21 p.m. The regional weather forecast from your National Weather Service office in Bismarck. Very hot temperatures may continue into Monday's southwest and far south central, with a slight drop in temperatures elsewhere. The rest of the week remains hot with highs mostly in the 90s, but with some readings above 100 degrees possible in southwest North Dakota. Widespread precipitation chances are low until midweek, when there is a 30 to 50% chance for showers and thunderstorms across the forecast area. The detailed forecast for North Dakota, tonight, mostly clear. Areas of smoke. Lows in the lower 60s to lower 70s. Monday, patchy smoke with a hazy sky. Slight chance of showers and thunderstorms southwest. Highs in the mid-80s northeast to the upper 90s southwest. Monday night, partly cloudy north, mostly cloudy south. Slight chance of showers and thunderstorms southwest. Lows in the 60s. Tuesday, mostly sunny. Highs in the upper 80s to upper 90s. Here is the forecast for the Bismarck, Minden listening area. Today, increasing clouds. Areas of smoke. A slight chance of showers in the afternoon. Highs in the mid-90s. North winds around 5 miles per hour, becoming northeast in the afternoon. Tonight, a slight chance of thunderstorms in the evening. Mostly cloudy with a slight chance of showers. Patchy smoke. Lows in the upper 60s. East winds around 5 miles per hour. Chance of rain 20%. Tuesday, sunny. Patchy smoke. Highs in the upper 90s. Southeast winds 5 to 10 miles per hour. Tuesday night, mostly clear. Lows in the upper 60s. Southeast winds 5 to 10 miles per hour. Wednesday, sunny. Highs around 100. South winds 5 to 15 miles per hour. Wednesday night, mostly cloudy with a chance of showers. A chance of thunderstorms in the evening, then a slight chance of thunderstorms after midnight. Lows in the upper 60s. Chance of rain 40%. Thursday, partly sunny with a chance of showers and thunderstorms. Highs in the lower 90s. Chance of rain 50%. Thursday night, mostly clear. A slight chance of showers and thunderstorms in the evening. Lows in the mid-60s. Chance of rain 20%. Friday, sunny. Highs around 90. Friday night, mostly clear. A slight chance of showers and thunderstorms in the evening. Lows in the mid-60s. Chance of rain 20%. Saturday, sunny. Highs in the lower 90s. Saturday night, mostly clear. Lows in the upper 60s. Sunday, sunny. Highs in the upper 90s. For Western Lake Sakakawea, rest of tonight, north winds around 10 miles per hour in the evening becoming light. Areas of smoke. Partly cloudy. Lows in the lower 60s. Monday, light winds becoming northeast 10 to 15 miles per hour in the late morning and afternoon. Patchy smoke in the morning. Mostly sunny. Highs in the mid-90s. For Eastern Lake Sakakawea, rest of tonight, north winds around 10 miles per hour in the evening becoming light. Patchy smoke. Partly cloudy. Lows in the lower 60s. Monday, light winds becoming northeast around 10 miles per hour in the late morning and afternoon. Patchy smoke in the morning. Mostly sunny.
Highs in the mid-90s. For northern Lake Oahe, rest of tonight, north winds 10 to 15 miles per hour, in the evening becoming light. Patchy smoke. Partly cloudy. Lows in the upper 60s. Monday, light winds. Patchy smoke through the day. Mostly sunny. Highs in the mid-90s. Here are the weather conditions at 2 a.m. Central Daylight Time. Bismarck, haze was reported. Temperature 68 degrees, relative humidity 65%. Pressure 29.87 inches and rising. Mendon, cloudy. 68 degrees, relative humidity 64%. Hazen, cloudy. 59 degrees, relative humidity 72%. Harvey, cloudy. 66 degrees, relative humidity 94%. Wind northwest at 9 miles an hour. Minot, clear. 69 degrees, relative humidity 75%. Wind west at 8 miles an hour. Dickinson, partly cloudy. 67 degrees, relative humidity 50%. Elsewhere around North Dakota, it was 59 at Garrison. It was clear, with a temperature of 70 at Williston, 69 at Jamestown, and 72 at Fargo. It was partly cloudy, with a temperature of 73 at Grand Forks, and 72 at Devil's Lake. In northern South Dakota, at Mobridge, haze was reported, with a temperature of 70. At Aberdeen, it was clear, with a temperature of 75. In eastern Montana, skies ranged from partly cloudy to mostly cloudy. It was 81 at Miles City, 77 at Glendive, and 71 at Sydney. Once again, at Bismarck, the temperature was 68 degrees with haze. The Bismarck, North Dakota climate summary for yesterday, July 26, 2026. Yesterday's high temperature was 107 degrees. This high was 21 degrees above the normal high of 86. The high breaks the previous 106 degrees, which was set in 1929. Yesterday's low temperature was 67 degrees. This low was 8 degrees above the normal low of 59. The record low is 39 degrees, which was set in 1971. No precipitation fell yesterday, which leaves the monthly total at 0.64 inches. The total precipitation for the year still stands at 7.40 inches. There were no heating degree days yesterday. The yearly total since July 1st is zero. There were 22 cooling degree days yesterday. The yearly total since January 1st is 435. The normal high temperature for today is 86 degrees, and the normal low is 59. The record high for today is 107, which occurred in 1931, and the record low is 39, which occurred in 2013. Sunrise today is at 6:17 a.m. and sunset is at 9:21 p.m. The regional weather forecast from your National Weather Service office in Bismarck. Very hot temperatures may continue into Monday's southwest and far south central, with a slight drop in temperatures elsewhere. The rest of the week remains hot with highs mostly in the 90s, but with some readings above 100 degrees possible in southwest North Dakota. Widespread precipitation chances are low until midweek, when there is a 30 to 50% chance for showers and thunderstorms across the forecast area. The detailed forecast for North Dakota, tonight, mostly clear. Areas of smoke. Lows in the lower 60s to lower 70s. Monday, patchy smoke with a hazy sky. Slight chance of showers and thunderstorms southwest. Highs in the mid-80s northeast to the upper 90s southwest. Monday night, partly cloudy north, mostly cloudy south. Slight chance of showers and thunderstorms southwest. Lows in the 60s. Tuesday, mostly sunny. Highs in the upper 80s to upper 90s. Here is the forecast for the Bismarck Mendon listening area. Today, increasing clouds. Areas of smoke. A slight chance of showers in the afternoon. Highs in the mid-90s. North winds around 5 miles per hour, becoming northeast in the afternoon. Tonight, a slight chance of thunderstorms in the evening. Mostly cloudy with a slight chance of showers. Patchy smoke. Lows in the upper 60s. East winds around 5 miles per hour. Chance of rain 20%. Tuesday, sunny. Patchy smoke. Highs in the upper 90s.
southeast winds 5 to 10.

miles per hour. Tuesday night, mostly clear. Lows in the upper 60s. Southeast winds 5 to 10 miles per hour. Wednesday, sunny. Highs around 100. South winds 5 to 15 miles per hour. Wednesday night, mostly cloudy with a chance of showers. A chance of thunderstorms in the evening, then a slight chance of thunderstorms after midnight. Lows in the upper 60s. Chance of rain 40%. Thursday, partly sunny with a chance of showers and thunderstorms. Highs in the lower 90s. Chance of rain 50%. Thursday night, mostly clear. A slight chance of showers and thunderstorms in the evening. Lows in the mid-60s. Chance of rain 20%. Friday, sunny. Highs around 90. Friday night, mostly clear. A slight chance of showers and thunderstorms in the evening. Lows in the mid-60s. Chance of rain 20%. Saturday, sunny. Highs in the lower 90s. Saturday night, mostly clear. Lows in the upper 60s. Sunday, sunny. Highs in the upper 90s. For Western Lake Sakakawea, rest of tonight, north winds around 10 miles per hour in the evening becoming light. Areas of smoke. Partly cloudy. Lows in the lower 60s. Monday, light winds becoming northeast 10 to 15 miles per hour in the late morning and afternoon. Patchy smoke in the morning. Mostly sunny. Highs in the mid-90s. For Eastern Lake Sakakawea, rest of tonight, north winds around 10 miles per hour in the evening becoming light. Patchy smoke. Partly cloudy. Lows in the lower 60s. Monday, light winds becoming northeast around 10 miles per hour in the late morning and afternoon. Patchy smoke in the morning. Mostly sunny. Highs in the mid-90s. For Northern Lake Oahe, rest of tonight, north winds 10 to 15 miles per hour in the evening becoming light. Patchy smoke. Partly cloudy. Lows in the upper 60s. Monday, light winds. Patchy smoke through the day. Mostly sunny. Highs in the mid-90s. Here are the weather conditions at 2 a.m. Central Daylight Time. Bismarck, haze was reported. Temperature 68 degrees, relative humidity 65%. Pressure 29.87 inches and rising. Mendham, cloudy. 68 degrees, relative humidity 64%. Hazen, cloudy. 59 degrees, relative humidity 72%. Harvey, cloudy. 66 degrees, relative humidity 94%. Wind northwest at 9 miles an hour. Minot, clear. 69 degrees, relative humidity 75%. Wind west at 8 miles an hour. Dickinson, partly cloudy. 67 degrees, relative humidity 50%. Elsewhere around North Dakota, it was 59 at Garrison. It was clear, with a temperature of 70 at Williston, 69 at Jamestown, and 72 at Fargo. It was partly cloudy, with a temperature of 73 at Grand Forks, and 72 at Devil's Lake. In northern South Dakota, at Mobridge, haze was reported, with a temperature of 70. At Aberdeen, it was clear, with a temperature of 75. In eastern Montana, skies ranged from partly cloudy to mostly cloudy. It was 81 at Miles City, 77 at Glendive, and 71 at Sydney. Once again, at Bismarck, the temperature was 68 degrees with haze. The Bismarck, North Dakota climate summary for yesterday, July 26, 2026. Yesterday's high temperature was 107 degrees. This high was 21 degrees above the normal high of 86. The high breaks the previous 106 degrees, which was set in 1929. Yesterday's low temperature was 67 degrees. This low was 8 degrees above the normal low of 59. The record low is 39 degrees, which was set in 1971. No precipitation fell yesterday, which leaves the monthly total at 0.64 inches. The total precipitation for the year still stands at 7.40 inches. There were no heating degree days yesterday. The yearly total since July 1st is zero. There were 22 cooling degree days yesterday. The yearly total since January 1st is 435. The normal high
temperature for today is 86 degrees, and the normal low is 59. The record high for today is 107, which occurred in 1931, and the record low is 39, which occurred in 2013. Sunrise today is at 6:17 a.m. and sunset is at 9:21 p.m. The regional weather forecast from your National Weather Service office in Bismarck. Very hot temperatures may continue into Monday's southwest and far south central, with a slight drop in temperatures elsewhere. The rest of the week remains hot with highs mostly in the 90s, but with some readings above 100 degrees possible in southwest North Dakota. Widespread precipitation chances are low until midweek, when there is a 30 to 50% chance for showers and thunderstorms across the forecast area. The detailed forecast for North Dakota, tonight, mostly clear. Areas of smoke. Lows in the lower 60s to lower 70s. Monday, patchy smoke with a hazy sky. Slight chance of showers and thunderstorms southwest. Highs in the mid-80s northeast to the upper 90s southwest. Monday night, partly cloudy north, mostly cloudy south. Slight chance of showers and thunderstorms southwest. Lows in the 60s. Tuesday, mostly sunny. Highs in the upper 80s to upper 90s. Here is the forecast for the Bismarck Minden listening area. Today, increasing clouds. Areas of smoke. A slight chance of showers in the afternoon. Highs in the mid-90s. North winds around 5 miles per hour, becoming northeast in the afternoon. Tonight, a slight chance of thunderstorms in the evening. Mostly cloudy with a slight chance of showers. Patchy smoke. Lows in the upper 60s. East winds around 5 miles per hour. Chance of rain 20%. Tuesday, sunny. Patchy smoke. Highs in the upper 90s. Southeast winds 5 to 10 miles per hour. Tuesday night, mostly clear. Lows in the upper 60s. Southeast winds 5 to 10 miles per hour. Wednesday, sunny. Highs around 100. South winds 5 to 15 miles per hour. Wednesday night, mostly cloudy with a chance of showers. A chance of thunderstorms in the evening, then a slight chance of thunderstorms after midnight. Lows in the upper 60s. Chance of rain 40%. Thursday, partly sunny with a chance of showers and thunderstorms. Highs in the lower 90s. Chance of rain 50%. Thursday night, mostly clear. A slight chance of showers and thunderstorms in the evening. Lows in the mid-60s. Chance of rain 20%. Friday, sunny. Highs around 90. Friday night, mostly clear. A slight chance of showers and thunderstorms in the evening. Lows in the mid-60s. Chance of rain 20%. Saturday, sunny. Highs in the lower 90s. Saturday night, mostly clear. Lows in the upper 60s. Sunday, sunny. Highs in the upper 90s. 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Providing weather information 24 hours a day from your National Weather Service office in Bismarck. For Western Lake Sakakawea, rest of tonight, north winds around 10 miles per hour in the evening becoming light. Areas of smoke. Partly cloudy. Lows in the lower 60s. Monday, light winds becoming northeast 10 to 15 miles per hour in the late morning and afternoon. Patchy smoke in the morning. Mostly sunny. Highs in the mid-90s. For Eastern Lake Sakakawea, rest of tonight, north winds around 10 miles per hour in the evening becoming light. Patchy smoke. Partly cloudy. Lows in the lower 60s. Monday, light winds becoming northeast around 10 miles per hour in the late morning and afternoon. Patchy smoke in the morning. Mostly sunny. Highs in the mid-90s. For Northern Lake Oahe, rest of tonight, north winds 10 to 15 miles per hour in the evening becoming light. Patchy smoke. Partly cloudy. Lows in the upper 60s. Monday, light winds. Patchy smoke through the day. Mostly sunny. Highs in the mid-90s. Here are the weather conditions at 3 a.m. Central Daylight Time. Bismarck, partly cloudy. Temperature 69 degrees.

Relative humidity 62%. Pressure 29.86 inches and falling. Mandan, cloudy. 66 degrees, relative humidity 68%. Wind northwest at 6 miles an hour. Elsewhere around North Dakota, it was 60 at Garrison. At Williston, it was partly cloudy, with a temperature of 68. In northern South Dakota, at Mobridge, haze was reported, with a temperature of 69. In eastern Montana, once again, at Bismarck, the temperature was 69 degrees under partly cloudy skies. The Bismarck, North Dakota climate summary for yesterday, July 26, 2026. Yesterday's high temperature was 107 degrees. This high was 21 degrees above the normal high of 86. The high breaks the previous 106 degrees, which was set in 1929. Yesterday's low temperature was 67 degrees. This low was 8 degrees above the normal low of 59. The record low is 39 degrees, which was set in 1971. No precipitation fell yesterday, which leaves the monthly total at 0.64 inches. The total precipitation for the year still stands at 7.40 inches. There were no heating degree days yesterday. The yearly total since July 1st is zero. There were 22 cooling degree days yesterday. The yearly total since January 1st is 435. The normal high temperature for today is 86 degrees, and the normal low is 59. The record high for today is 107, which occurred in 1931, and the record low is 39, which occurred in 2013. Sunrise today is at 6:17 a.m. and sunset is at 9:21 p.m. The regional weather forecast from your National Weather Service office in Bismarck. Very hot temperatures may continue into Monday's southwest and far south central, with a slight drop in temperatures elsewhere. The rest of the week remains hot with highs mostly in the 90s, but with some readings above 100 degrees possible in southwest North Dakota. Widespread precipitation chances are low until midweek, when there is a 30 to 50% chance for showers and thunderstorms across the forecast area. The detailed forecast for North Dakota, tonight, mostly clear. Areas of smoke. Lows in the lower 60s to lower 70s. Monday, patchy smoke with a hazy sky. Slight chance of showers and thunderstorms southwest. Highs in the mid-80s northeast to the upper 90s southwest. Monday night, partly cloudy north, mostly cloudy south. Slight chance of showers and thunderstorms southwest. Lows in the 60s. Tuesday, mostly sunny. Highs in the upper 80s to upper 90s. Here is the forecast for the Bismarck-Mandan listening area. Today, increasing clouds. Areas of smoke. A slight chance of showers in the afternoon. Highs in the mid-90s. North winds around 5 miles per hour, becoming northeast in the afternoon. Tonight, a slight chance of thunderstorms in the evening. Mostly cloudy with a slight chance of showers. Patchy smoke. Lows in the upper 60s. East winds around 5 miles per hour. Chance of rain 20%. Tuesday, sunny. Patchy smoke. Highs in the upper 90s. Southeast winds 5 to 10 miles per hour. Tuesday night, mostly clear. Lows in the upper 60s. Southeast winds 5 to 10 miles per hour. Wednesday, sunny. Highs around 100. South winds 5 to 15 miles per hour. Wednesday night, mostly cloudy with a chance of showers. A chance of thunderstorms in the evening, then a slight chance of thunderstorms after midnight. Lows in the upper 60s. Chance of rain 40%. Thursday, partly sunny with a chance of showers and thunderstorms. Highs in the lower 90s. Chance of rain 50%. Thursday night, mostly clear. A slight chance of showers and thunderstorms in the evening. Lows in the mid-60s. Chance of rain 20%. Friday, sunny. Highs around 90. Friday night, mostly clear. A slight chance of showers and thunderstorms in the evening. Lows in the mid-60s. Chance of rain 20%. Saturday, sunny. Highs in the lower 90s. Saturday night, mostly clear. Lows in the upper 60s. Sunday, sunny. Highs in the upper 90s.

western lakes of Kalkawea. Rest of tonight, north winds around 10 miles per hour, in the evening becoming light. Areas of smoke. Partly cloudy. Lows in the lower 60s. Monday, light winds becoming northeast 10 to 15 miles per hour in the late morning and afternoon. Patchy smoke in the morning. Mostly sunny. Highs in the mid-90s. For eastern Lake Sakakawea, rest of tonight, north winds around 10 miles per hour in the evening becoming light. Patchy smoke. Partly cloudy. Lows in the lower 60s. Monday, light winds becoming northeast around 10 miles per hour in the late morning and afternoon. Patchy smoke in the morning. Mostly sunny. Highs in the mid-90s. For northern Lake Olahi, rest of tonight, north winds 10 to 15 miles per hour in the evening becoming light. Patchy smoke. Partly cloudy. Lows in the upper 60s. Monday, light winds. Patchy smoke through the day. Mostly sunny. Highs in the mid-90s. Here are the weather conditions at 3 a.m. Central Daylight Time. Bismarck, partly cloudy. Temperature 69 degrees, relative humidity 62%. Pressure 29.86 inches and falling. Mendham, cloudy. 66 degrees, relative humidity 68%. Wind northwest at 6 miles an hour. Elsewhere around North Dakota, it was 60 at Garrison. At Williston, it was partly cloudy, with a temperature of 68. In northern South Dakota, at Mobridge, haze was reported, with a temperature of 69. In eastern Montana, once again, at Bismarck, the temperature was 69 degrees under partly cloudy skies. The Bismarck, North Dakota climate summary for yesterday, July 26, 2026. Yesterday's high temperature was 107 degrees. This high was 21 degrees above the normal high of 86. The high breaks the previous 106 degrees, which was set in 1929. Yesterday's low temperature was 67 degrees. This low was 8 degrees above the normal low of 59. The record low is 39 degrees, which was set in 1971. No precipitation fell yesterday, which leaves the monthly total at 0.64 inches. The total precipitation for the year still stands at 7.40 inches. There were no heating degree days yesterday. The yearly total since July 1st is zero. There were 22 cooling degree days yesterday. The yearly total since January 1st is 435. The normal high temperature for today is 86 degrees, and the normal low is 59. The record high for today is 107, which occurred in 1931, and the record low is 39, which occurred in 2013. Sunrise today is at 6:17 a.m. and sunset is at 9:21 p.m. The regional weather forecast from your National Weather Service office in Bismarck. Very hot temperatures may continue into Monday's southwest and far south central, with a slight drop in temperatures elsewhere. The rest of the week remains hot with highs mostly in the 90s, but with some readings above 100 degrees possible in southwest North Dakota. Widespread precipitation chances are low until midweek, when there is a 30 to 50% chance for showers and thunderstorms across the forecast area. The detailed forecast for North Dakota, tonight, mostly clear. Areas of smoke. Lows in the lower 60s to lower 70s. Monday, patchy smoke with a hazy sky. Slight chance of showers and thunderstorms southwest. Highs in the mid-80s northeast to the upper 90s southwest. Monday night, partly cloudy north, mostly cloudy south. Slight chance of showers and thunderstorms southwest. Lows in the 60s. Tuesday, mostly sunny. Highs in the upper 80s to upper 90s. Here is the forecast for the Bismarck, Mendham listening area. Today, increasing clouds. Areas of smoke. A slight chance of showers in the afternoon. Highs in the mid-90s. North winds around 5 miles per hour, becoming northeast in the afternoon. Tonight, a slight chance of thunderstorms in the evening. Mostly cloudy with a slight chance of showers. Patchy smoke. Lows in the upper 60s.

90s. For western Lake Secaucawea, west of tonight, north winds around 10 miles per hour in the evening become light. Areas of smoke. Partly cloudy. Lows in the lower 60s. Monday, light winds become northeast 10 to 15 miles per hour in the late morning and afternoon. Patchy slopes in the morning. Mostly sunny. Highs in the mid-90s. For eastern Lake Secaucawea, west of tonight, north winds around 10 miles per hour in the evening become light. Patchy smoke. Partly cloudy. Lows in the lower 60s. Monday, light winds become northeast around 10 miles per hour in the late morning and afternoon. Patchy smoke in the morning. Mostly sunny. Highs in the mid-90s. For northern Lake Oahe, west of tonight, north winds 10 to 15 miles per hour in the evening become light. Patchy smoke. Partly cloudy. Lows in the upper 60s. Monday, light winds. Patchy smoke through the day. Mostly sunny. Highs in the mid-90s. Here are the weather conditions at 3 a.m. Central Daylight Time. Bismarck, partly cloudy. Temperature 69 degrees. Relative humidity 62%. Pressure 29.86 inches and falling. Mendham, cloudy. 66 degrees. Relative humidity 68%. Wind northwest at 6 miles an hour. Hazen, cloudy. 57 degrees. Relative humidity 82%. Harvey, cloudy. 66 degrees. Relative humidity 94%. Wind northwest at 9 miles an hour. Minot, clear. 69 degrees. Relative humidity 78%. Wind west at 9 miles an hour. Dickinson, partly cloudy. 69 degrees. Relative humidity 45%. Elsewhere around North Dakota, it was 60 at Garrison. It was clear, with a temperature of 72 in Jamestown and 71 at Devil's Lake. It was partly cloudy, with a temperature of 68 at Williston, 71 at Fargo, and 73 at Grand Forks. In northern South Dakota, at Mobridge, haze was reported, with a temperature of 69. At Aberdeen, it was clear, with a temperature of 71. In eastern Montana, at Mile City, haze was reported, with a temperature of 79. At Sydney, it was mostly cloudy, with a temperature of 66. In Glendive, it was cloudy, with a temperature of 72. Once again, at Bismarck, the temperature was 69 degrees under partly cloudy skies. The Bismarck, North Dakota climate summary for yesterday, July 26, 2026. Yesterday's high temperature was 107 degrees. This high was 21 degrees above the normal high of 86. The high breaks the previous 106 degrees, which was set in 1929. Yesterday's low temperature was 67 degrees. This low was 8 degrees above the normal low of 59. The record low is 39 degrees, which was set in 1971. No precipitation fell yesterday, which leaves the monthly total at 0.64 inches. The total precipitation for the year still stands at 7.40 inches. There were no heating degree days yesterday. The yearly total since July 1st is zero. There were 22 cooling degree days yesterday. The yearly total since January 1st is 435. The normal high temperature for today is 86 degrees, and the normal low is 59. The record high for today is 107, which occurred in 1931, and the record low is 39, which occurred in 2013. Sunrise today is at 6:17 a.m., and sunset is at 9:21 p.m. The regional weather forecast from your National Weather Service office in Bismarck. Very hot temperatures may continue into Monday's southwest and far south central, with a slight drop in temperature.

of smoke. Lows in the lower 60s to lower 70s. Monday, patchy smoke with a hazy sky. Slight chance of showers and thunderstorms southwest. Highs in the mid-80s northeast to the upper 90s southwest. Monday night, partly cloudy north, mostly cloudy south. Slight chance of showers and thunderstorms southwest. Lows in the 60s. Tuesday, mostly sunny. Highs in the upper 80s to upper 90s. Here is the forecast for the Bismarck Wind and listening area. Today, increasing clouds. Areas of smoke. A slight chance of showers in the afternoon. Highs in the mid-90s. North winds around 5 miles per hour, becoming northeast in the afternoon. Tonight, a slight chance of thunderstorms in the evening. Mostly cloudy with a slight chance of showers. Patchy smoke. Lows in the upper 60s. East winds around 5 miles per hour. Chance of rain 20%. Tuesday, sunny. Patchy smoke. Highs in the upper 90s. Southeast winds 5 to 10 miles per hour. Tuesday night, mostly clear. Lows in the upper 60s. Southeast winds 5 to 10 miles per hour. Wednesday, sunny. Highs around 100. South winds 5 to 15 miles per hour. Wednesday night, mostly cloudy with a chance of showers. A chance of thunderstorms in the evening. Then a slight chance of thunderstorms after midnight. Lows in the upper 60s. Chance of rain 40%. Thursday, partly sunny with a chance of showers and thunderstorms. Highs in the lower 90s. Chance of rain 50%. Thursday night, mostly clear. A slight chance of showers and thunderstorms in the evening. Lows in the mid-60s. Chance of rain 20%. Friday, sunny. Highs around 90. Friday night, mostly clear. A slight chance of showers and thunderstorms in the evening. Lows in the mid-60s. Chance of rain 20%. Saturday, sunny. Highs in the lower 90s. Saturday night, mostly clear. Lows in the upper 60s. Sunday, sunny. Highs in the upper 90s. For Western Lake Sakakawea, west of tonight, north winds around 10 miles per hour in the evening becoming light. Areas of smoke. Partly cloudy. Lows in the lower 60s. Monday, light winds becoming northeast 10 to 15 miles per hour in the late morning and afternoon. Patchy smoke in the morning. Mostly sunny. Highs in the mid-90s. For Eastern Lake Sakakawea, west of tonight, north winds around 10 miles per hour in the evening becoming light. Patchy smoke. Partly cloudy. Lows in the lower 60s. Monday, light winds becoming northeast around 10 miles per hour in the late morning and afternoon. Patchy smoke in the morning. Mostly sunny. Highs in the mid-90s. For Northern Lake Oahe, west of tonight, north winds 10 to 15 miles per hour in the evening becoming light. Patchy smoke. Partly cloudy. Lows in the upper 60s. Monday, light winds. Patchy smoke through the day. Mostly sunny. Highs in the mid-90s. Here are the weather conditions at 3 a.m. Central Daylight Time. Bismarck, partly cloudy. Temperature 69 degrees, relative humidity 62%. Pressure 29.86 inches and falling. Mandan, cloudy. 66 degrees, relative humidity 68%. Wind northwest at 6 miles an hour. Hazel, cloudy. 57 degrees, relative humidity 82%. Harvey, cloudy. 66 degrees, relative humidity 94%. Wind northwest at 9 miles an hour. Minot, clear. 69 degrees, relative humidity 78%. Wind west at 9 miles an hour. Dickinson, partly cloudy. 69 degrees, relative humidity 45%. Elsewhere around North Dakota, it was 60 at Garrison. It was clear, with a temperature of 72 at Jamestown and 71 at Devil's Lake.

It was partly cloudy, with a temperature of 68 at Williston, 71 at Fargo, and 73 at Grand Forks. In northern South Dakota, at Mobridge, haze was reported, with a temperature of 69. At Aberdeen, it was clear, with a temperature of 71. In eastern Montana, at Miles City, haze was reported, with a temperature of 79. At Sydney, it was mostly cloudy, with a temperature of 66. At Glenive, it was cloudy, with a temperature of 72. Once again, at Bismarck, the temperature was 69 degrees under partly cloudy skies. The Bismarck, North Dakota climate summary for yesterday, July 26, 2026. Yesterday's high temperature was 107 degrees. This high was 21 degrees above the normal high of 86. The high breaks the previous 106 degrees, which was set in 1929. Yesterday's low temperature was 67 degrees. This low was 8 degrees above the normal low of 59. The record low is 39 degrees, which was set in 1971. No precipitation fell yesterday, which leaves the monthly total at 0.64 inches. The total precipitation for the year still stands at 7.40 inches. There were no heating degree days yesterday. The yearly total since July 1st is zero. There were 22 cooling degree days yesterday. The yearly total since January 1st is 435. The normal high temperature for today is 86 degrees, and the normal low is 59. The record high for today is 107, which occurred in 1931, and the record low is 39, which occurred in 2013. Sunrise today is at 6:17 a.m. and sunset is at 9:21 p.m. The regional weather forecast from your National Weather Service office in Bismarck. Very hot temperatures may continue into Monday's southwest and far south central, with a slight drop in temperatures elsewhere. The rest of the week remains hot with highs mostly in the 90s, but with some readings above 100 degrees possible in southwest North Dakota. Widespread precipitation chances are low until midweek, when there is a 30 to 50% chance for showers and thunderstorms across the forecast area. The detailed forecast for North Dakota, tonight, mostly clear. Areas of smoke. Lows in the lower 60s to lower 70s. Monday, patchy smoke with a hazy sky. Slight chance of showers and thunderstorms southwest. Highs in the mid-80s northeast to the upper 90s southwest. Monday night, partly cloudy north, mostly cloudy south. Slight chance of showers and thunderstorms southwest. Lows in the 60s. Tuesday, mostly sunny. Highs in the upper 80s to upper 90s. Here is the forecast for the Bismarck, Mainland listening area. Today, increasing clouds. Areas of smoke. A slight chance of showers in the afternoon. Highs in the mid-90s. North winds around 5 miles per hour, becoming northeast in the afternoon. Tonight, a slight chance of thunderstorms in the evening. Mostly cloudy with a slight chance of showers. Patchy smoke. Lows in the upper 60s. East winds around 5 miles per hour. Chance of rain 20%. Tuesday, sunny. Patchy smoke. Highs in the upper 90s. Southeast wind 5 to 10 miles per hour. Tuesday night, mostly clear. Lows in the upper 60s. Southeast wind 5 to 10 miles per hour. Wednesday, sunny. Highs around 100. South winds 5 to 15 miles per hour. Wednesday night, mostly cloudy with a chance of showers. A chance of thunderstorms in the evening, then a slight chance of thunderstorms after midnight. Lows in the upper 60s. Chance of rain 40%. Thursday, partly sunny with a chance of showers and thunderstorms. Highs in the lower 90s. Chance of rain 50%. Thursday night, mostly clear. A slight chance of showers and thunderstorms in the evening. Lows in the mid-60s. Chance of rain 20%. Friday, sunny. Highs around 90. Friday night, mostly clear. A slight chance of showers and thunderstorms in the evening. Lows in the mid-60s. Chance of rain 20%. Saturday, sunny. Highs in the lower 90s. Saturday night, mostly clear. Lows in the upper 60s. Sunday, sunny. Highs in

upper 90s. For western Lake Secaucawea, rest of tonight, north winds around 10 miles per hour, in the evening becoming light. Areas of smoke. Partly cloudy. Lows in the lower 60s. Monday, light winds becoming northeast 10 to 15 miles per hour in the late morning and afternoon. Patchy smoke in the morning. Mostly sunny. Highs in the mid-90s. For eastern Lake Secaucawea, rest of tonight, north winds around 10 miles per hour in the evening becoming light. Patchy smoke. Partly cloudy. Lows in the lower 60s. Monday, light winds becoming northeast around 10 miles per hour in the late morning and afternoon. Patchy smoke in the morning. Mostly sunny. Highs in the mid-90s. For northern Lake Oahe, rest of tonight, north winds 10 to 15 miles per hour in the evening becoming light. Patchy smoke. Partly cloudy. Lows in the upper 60s. Monday, light winds. Patchy smoke through the day. Mostly sunny. Highs in the mid-90s. 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Providing weather information 24 hours a day from your National Weather Service office in Bismarck. Here are the weather conditions at 3 a.m. Central Daylight Time. Bismarck, partly cloudy. Temperature 69 degrees, relative humidity 62%. Pressure 29.86 inches and falling. Menden, cloudy. 66 degrees, relative humidity 68%. Wind northwest at 6 miles an hour. Hazen, cloudy. 57 degrees, relative humidity 82%. Harvey, cloudy. 66 degrees, relative humidity 94%. Wind northwest at 9 miles an hour. Minot, clear. 69 degrees, relative humidity 78%. Wind west at 9 miles an hour. Dickinson, partly cloudy. 69 degrees, relative humidity 45%. Elsewhere around North Dakota, it was 60 at Garrison. It was clear, with a temperature of 72 at Jamestown, and 71 at Devil's Lake. It was partly cloudy, with a temperature of 68 at Williston, 71 at Fargo, and 73 at Grand Forks. In northern South Dakota, at Mobridge, haze was reported, with a temperature of 69. At Aberdeen, it was clear, with a temperature of 71. In eastern Montana, at Miles City, haze was reported, with a temperature of 79. At Sydney, it was mostly cloudy, with a temperature of 66. At Glendive, it was cloudy, with a temperature of 72. Once again, at Bismarck, the temperature was 69 degrees under partly cloudy skies. The Bismarck, North Dakota climate summary for yesterday, July 26, 2026. Yesterday's high temperature was 107 degrees. This high was 21 degrees above the normal high of 86. The high breaks the previous 106 degrees, which was set in 1929. Yesterday's low temperature was 67 degrees. This low was 8 degrees above the normal low of 59. The record low is 39 degrees, which was set in 1971. No precipitation fell yesterday, which leaves the monthly total at 0.64 inches. The total precipitation for the year still stands at 7.40 inches. There were no heating degree days yesterday. The yearly total since July 1st is zero. There were 22 cooling degree days yesterday. The yearly total since January 1st is 435. The normal high temperature for today is 86 degrees, and the normal low is 59. The record high for today is 107, which occurred in 1931, and the record low is 39, which occurred in 2013. Sunrise today is at 6:17 a.m. and sunset is at 9:21 p.m. The regional weather forecast from your National Weather Service, which occurred in 2013. Sunrise today is at 6:17 a.m. and sunset is at 9:21 p.m. The regional weather forecast from your National Weather Service office in Bismarck. Very hot temperatures may continue into Monday's southwest and far south central, with a slight drop in temperatures elsewhere. The rest of the week remains hot with highs mostly in the 90s, but with some readings above 100 degrees possible in southwest North Dakota. Widespread precipitation.

chances are low until midweek, when there is a 30 to 50% chance for showers and thunderstorms across the forecast area. The detailed forecast for North Dakota, tonight, mostly clear. Areas of smoke. Lows in the lower 60s to lower 70s. Monday, patchy smoke with a hazy sky. Slight chance of showers and thunderstorms southwest. Highs in the mid-80s northeast to the upper 90s southwest. Monday night, partly cloudy north, mostly cloudy south. Slight chance of showers and thunderstorms southwest. Lows in the 60s. Tuesday, mostly sunny. Highs in the upper 80s to upper 90s. Here is the forecast for the Bismarck Mandan listening area. Today, increasing clouds. Areas of smoke. A slight chance of showers in the afternoon. Highs in the mid-90s. North winds around 5 miles per hour, becoming northeast in the afternoon. Tonight, a slight chance of thunderstorms in the evening. Mostly cloudy with a slight chance of showers. Patchy smoke. Lows in the upper 60s. East winds around 5 miles per hour. Chance of rain 20%. Tuesday, sunny. Patchy smoke. Highs in the upper 90s. Southeast winds 5 to 10 miles per hour. Tuesday night, mostly clear. Lows in the upper 60s. Southeast winds 5 to 10 miles per hour. Wednesday, sunny. Highs around 100. South winds 5 to 15 miles per hour. Wednesday night, mostly cloudy with a chance of showers. A chance of thunderstorms in the evening, then a slight chance of thunderstorms after midnight. Lows in the upper 60s. Chance of rain 40%. Thursday, partly sunny with a chance of showers and thunderstorms. Highs in the lower 90s. Chance of rain 50%. Thursday night, mostly clear. A slight chance of showers and thunderstorms in the evening. Lows in the mid-60s. Chance of rain 20%. Friday, sunny. Highs around 90. Friday night, mostly clear. A slight chance of showers and thunderstorms in the evening. Lows in the mid-60s. Chance of rain 20%. Saturday, sunny. Highs in the lower 90s. Saturday night, mostly clear. Lows in the upper 60s. Sunday, sunny. Highs in the upper 90s. For Western Lake Sakakawea, rest of tonight, north winds around 10 miles per hour in the evening becoming light. Areas of smoke. Partly cloudy. Lows in the lower 60s. Monday, light winds becoming northeast 10 to 15 miles per hour in the late morning and afternoon. Patchy smoke in the morning. Mostly sunny. Highs in the mid-90s. For Eastern Lake Sakakawea, rest of tonight, north winds around 10 miles per hour in the evening becoming light. Patchy smoke. Partly cloudy. Lows in the lower 60s. Monday, light winds becoming northeast around 10 miles per hour in the late morning and afternoon. Patchy smoke in the morning. Mostly sunny. Highs in the mid-90s. For Northern Lake Oahe, rest of tonight, north winds 10 to 15 miles per hour in the evening becoming light. Patchy smoke. Partly cloudy. Lows in the upper 60s. Monday, light winds. Patchy smoke through the day. Mostly sunny. Highs in the mid-90s. Here are the weather conditions at 3 a.m. Central Daylight Time. Bismarck, partly cloudy. Temperature 69 degrees, relative humidity 62%. Pressure 29.86 inches and falling. Mandan, cloudy. 66 degrees, relative humidity 68%. Wind northwest at 6 miles an hour. Hazen, cloudy. 57 degrees, relative humidity 82%. Harvey, cloudy. 66 degrees, relative humidity 94%. Wind northwest at 9 miles an hour. Minot, clear. 69 degrees, relative humidity 78%. Wind west at 9 miles an hour. Dickinson, partly cloudy. 69 degrees, relative humidity 45%. Elsewhere around North Dakota, it was 60 at Garrison. It was clear, with a temperature of 72 at Jamestown and 71 at Devil's Lake. It was partly cloudy.

with a temperature of 68 at Williston, 71 at Fargo, and 73 at Grand Forks. In northern South Dakota, at Mobridge, haze was reported with a temperature of 69. At Aberdeen, it was clear with a temperature of 71. In eastern Montana, at Miles City, haze was reported with a temperature of 79. At Sydney, it was mostly cloudy with a temperature of 66. At Glendive, it was cloudy with a temperature of 72. Once again, at Bismarck, the temperature was 69 degrees under partly cloudy skies. The Bismarck, North Dakota climate summary for yesterday, July 26, 2026. Yesterday's high temperature was 107 degrees. This high was 21 degrees above the normal high of 86. The high breaks the previous 106 degrees, which was set in 1929. Yesterday's low temperature was 67 degrees. This low was 8 degrees above the normal low of 59. The record low is 39 degrees, which was set in 1971. No precipitation fell yesterday, which leaves the monthly total at 0.64 inches. The total precipitation for the year still stands at 7.40 inches. There were no heating degree days yesterday. The yearly total since July 1st is zero. There were 22 cooling degree days yesterday. The yearly total since January 1st is 435. The normal high temperature for today is 86 degrees, and the normal low is 59. The record high for today is 107, which occurred in 1931, and the record low is 39, which occurred in 2013. Sunrise today is at 6:17 a.m. and sunset is at 9:21 p.m. The regional weather forecast from your National Weather Service office in Bismarck. Very hot temperatures may continue into Monday's southwest and far south central, with a slight drop in temperatures elsewhere. The rest of the week remains hot with highs mostly in the 90s, but with some readings above 100 degrees possible in southwest North Dakota. Widespread precipitation chances are low until midweek, when there is a 30 to 50% chance for showers and thunderstorms across the forecast area. The detailed forecast for North Dakota, tonight, mostly clear. Areas of smoke. Lows in the lower 60s to lower 70s. Monday, patchy smoke with a hazy sky. Slight chance of showers and thunderstorms southwest. Highs in the mid-80s northeast to the upper 90s southwest. Monday night, partly cloudy north, mostly cloudy south. Slight chance of showers and thunderstorms southwest. Lows in the 60s. Tuesday, mostly sunny. Highs in the upper 80s to upper 90s. Here is the forecast for the Bismarck, Minden listening area. Today, increasing clouds. Areas of smoke. A slight chance of showers in the afternoon. Highs in the mid-90s. North winds around 5 miles per hour, becoming northeast around 5 miles per hour in the afternoon. Tonight, a slight chance of thunderstorms in the evening. Mostly cloudy with a slight chance of showers. Patchy smoke. Lows in the upper 60s. East winds around 5 miles per hour. Chance of rain 20%. Tuesday, sunny. Patchy smoke. Highs in the upper 90s. Southeast winds 5 to 10 miles per hour. Tuesday night, mostly clear. Lows in the upper 60s. Southeast winds 5 to 10 miles per hour. Wednesday, sunny. Highs around 100. South winds 5 to 15 miles per hour. Wednesday night, mostly cloudy with a chance of showers. A chance of thunderstorms in the evening, then a slight chance of thunderstorms after midnight. Lows in the upper 60s. Chance of rain 40%. Thursday, partly sunny with a chance of showers and thunderstorms. Highs in the lower 90s. Chance of rain 50%. Thursday night, mostly clear. A slight chance of showers and thunderstorms in the evening. Lows in the mid-60s. Chance of rain 20%. Friday, sunny. Highs around 90. Friday night, mostly clear. A slight chance of showers and thunderstorms in the evening. Lows in the mid-60s. Chance of rain 20%. Saturday, sunny. Highs in the lower 90s. Saturday night, mostly clear. Lows in the upper 60s. Sunday, sunny. Highs in the upper 90s.

western Lake Sakakawea. Rest of tonight, north winds around 10 miles per hour, in the evening becoming light. Areas of smoke. Partly cloudy. Lows in the lower 60s. Monday, light winds becoming northeast 10 to 15 miles per hour in the late morning and afternoon. Patchy smoke in the morning. Mostly sunny. Highs in the mid-90s. For eastern Lake Sakakawea, rest of tonight, north winds around 10 miles per hour in the evening becoming light. Patchy smoke. Partly cloudy. Lows in the lower 60s. Monday, light winds becoming northeast around 10 miles per hour in the late morning and afternoon. Patchy smoke in the morning. Mostly sunny. Highs in the mid-90s. For northern Lake Oahe, rest of tonight, north winds 10 to 15 miles per hour in the evening becoming light. Patchy smoke. Partly cloudy. Lows in the upper 60s. Monday, light winds. Patchy smoke through the day. Mostly sunny. Highs in the mid-90s. Here are the weather conditions at 3 a.m. Central Daylight Time. Bismarck, partly cloudy. Temperature 69 degrees, relative humidity 62%. Pressure 29.86 inches and falling. Mendon, cloudy. 66 degrees, relative humidity 68%. Wind northwest at 6 miles an hour. Hazen, cloudy. 57 degrees, relative humidity 82%. Harvey, cloudy. 66 degrees, relative humidity 94%. Wind northwest at 9 miles an hour. Minot, clear. 69 degrees, relative humidity 78%. Wind west at 9 miles an hour. Dickinson, partly cloudy. 69 degrees, relative humidity 45%. Elsewhere around North Dakota, it was 60 at Garrison. It was clear, with a temperature of 72 at Jamestown and 71 at Devil's Lake. It was partly cloudy, with a temperature of 68 at Williston, 71 at Fargo, and 73 at Grand Forks. In northern South Dakota, at Mobridge, haze was reported, with a temperature of 69. At Aberdeen, it was clear, with a temperature of 71. In eastern Montana, at Miles City, haze was reported, with a temperature of 79. At Sydney, it was mostly cloudy, with a temperature of 66. At Glendive, it was cloudy, with a temperature of 72. Once again, at Bismarck, the temperature was 69 degrees under partly cloudy skies. The Bismarck, North Dakota climate summary for yesterday, July 26, 2026. Yesterday's high temperature was 107 degrees. This high was 21 degrees above the normal high of 86. The high breaks the previous 106 degrees, which was set in 1929. Yesterday's low temperature was 67 degrees. This low was 8 degrees above the normal low of 59. The record low is 39 degrees, which was set in 1971. No precipitation fell yesterday, which leaves the monthly total at 0.64 inches. The total precipitation for the year still stands at 7.40 inches. There were no heating degree days yesterday. The yearly total since July 1st is zero. There were 22 cooling degree days yesterday. The yearly total since January 1st is 435. The normal high temperature for today is 86 degrees, and the normal low is 59. The record high for today is 107, which occurred in 1931, and the record low is 39, which occurred in 2013. Sunrise today is at 6:17 a.m. and sunset is at 9:21 p.m. The regional weather forecast from your National Weather Service office in Bismarck. Very hot temperatures may continue into Monday's southwest and far south central, with a slight drop in temperatures elsewhere. The rest of the week remains hot with highs mostly in the 90s, but with some readings above 100 degrees possible in southwest North Dakota. Widespread precipitation chances are low until midweek, when there is a 30 to 50% chance for showers and thunderstorms across the forecast area. The detailed forecast for North Dakota, tonight, mostly clear. Areas of smoke. Lows in the lower 60s to lower 70s. Monday, patchy smoke with a hazy sky. Slight chance of showers and thunderstorms southwest. Highs in the mid-80s northeast to the upper 90s southwest.
Monday night, partly cloudy north, mostly cloudy south. Slight chance of showers and thunderstorms southwest. Lows in the 60s. Tuesday, mostly sunny. Highs in the upper 80s to upper 90s. Here is the forecast for the Bismarck Minden listening area. Today, increasing clouds. Areas of smoke. A slight chance of showers in the afternoon. Highs in the mid-90s. North winds around 5 miles per hour, becoming northeast around 5 miles per hour in the afternoon. Tonight, a slight chance of thunderstorms in the evening. Mostly cloudy with a slight chance of showers. Patchy smoke. Lows in the upper 60s. East winds around 5 miles per hour. Chance of rain 20%. Tuesday, sunny. Patchy smoke. Highs in the upper 90s. Southeast winds 5 to 10 miles per hour. Tuesday night, mostly clear. Lows in the upper 60s. Southeast winds 5 to 10 miles per hour. Wednesday, sunny. Highs around 100. South winds 5 to 15 miles per hour. Wednesday night, mostly cloudy with a chance of showers. A chance of thunderstorms in the evening, then a slight chance of thunderstorms after midnight. Lows in the upper 60s. Chance of rain 40%. Thursday, partly sunny with a chance of showers and thunderstorms. Highs in the lower 90s. Chance of rain 50%. Thursday night, mostly clear. A slight chance of showers and thunderstorms in the evening. Lows in the mid-60s. Chance of rain 20%. Friday, sunny. Highs around 90. Friday night, mostly clear. A slight chance of showers and thunderstorms in the evening. Lows in the mid-60s. Chance of rain 20%. Saturday, sunny. Highs in the lower 90s. Saturday night, mostly clear. Lows in the upper 60s. Sunday, sunny. Highs in the upper 90s. For Western Lake Sakakawea, rest of tonight, north winds around 10 miles per hour in the evening becoming light. Areas of smoke. Partly cloudy. Lows in the lower 60s. Monday, light winds becoming northeast 10 to 15 miles per hour in the late morning and afternoon. Patchy smoke in the morning. Mostly sunny. Highs in the mid-90s. For Eastern Lake Sakakawea, rest of tonight, north winds around 10 miles per hour in the evening becoming light. Patchy smoke. Partly cloudy. Lows in the lower 60s. Monday, light winds becoming northeast around 10 miles per hour in the late morning and afternoon. Patchy smoke in the morning. Mostly sunny. Highs in the mid-90s. For Northern Lake Orahi, rest of tonight, north winds 10 to 15 miles per hour in the evening becoming light. Patchy smoke. Partly cloudy. Lows in the upper 60s. Monday, light winds. Patchy smoke through the day. Mostly sunny. Highs in the mid-90s. Here are the weather conditions at 3 a.m. Central Daylight Time. Bismarck, partly cloudy. Temperature 69 degrees, relative humidity 62%. Pressure 29.86 inches and falling. Minden, cloudy. 66 degrees, relative humidity 68%. Wind northwest at 6 miles an hour. Hazen, cloudy. 57 degrees, relative humidity 82%. Harvey, cloudy. 66 degrees, relative humidity 94%. Wind northwest at 9 miles an hour. Minot, clear. 69 degrees, relative humidity 78%. Wind west at 9 miles an hour. Dickinson, partly cloudy. 69 degrees, relative humidity 45%. Elsewhere around North Dakota, it was 60 at Garrison. It was clear, with a temperature of 72 at Jamestown and 71 at Devil's Lake. It was partly cloudy, with a temperature of 68 at Williston, 71 at Fargo, and 73 at Grand Forks. In northern South Dakota, at Mobridge, haze was reported, with a temperature of 69. At Aberdeen, it was clear, with a temperature of 71. In eastern Montana, at Miles City, haze was reported, with a temperature of 79. At Sydney, it was mostly cloudy, with a temperature of 66.

at Glendive, it was cloudy with a temperature of 72. Once again, at Bismarck, the temperature was 69 degrees under partly cloudy skies. The Bismarck, North Dakota climate summary for yesterday, July 26, 2026. Yesterday's high temperature was 107 degrees. This high was 21 degrees above the normal high of 86. The high breaks the previous 106 degrees, which was set in 1929. Yesterday's low temperature was 67 degrees. This low was 8 degrees above the normal low of 59. The record low is 39 degrees, which was set in 1971. No precipitation fell yesterday, which leaves the monthly total at 0.64 inches. The total precipitation for the year still stands at 7.40 inches. There were no heating degree days yesterday. The yearly total since July 1st is zero. There were 22 cooling degree days yesterday. The yearly total since January 1st is 435. The normal high temperature for today is 86 degrees, and the normal low is 59. The record high for today is 107, which occurred in 1931, and the record low is 39, which occurred in 2013. Sunrise today is at 6:17 a.m. and sunset is at 9:21 p.m. The regional weather forecast from your National Weather Service office in Bismarck. Very hot temperatures may continue into Monday's southwest and far south central, with a slight drop in temperatures elsewhere. The rest of the week remains hot with highs mostly in the 90s, but with some readings above 100 degrees possible in southwest North Dakota. Widespread precipitation chances are low until midweek, when there is a 30 to 50% chance for showers and thunderstorms across the forecast area. The detailed forecast for North Dakota, tonight, mostly clear. Areas of smoke. Lows in the lower 60s to lower 70s. Monday, patchy smoke with a hazy sky. Slight chance of showers and thunderstorms southwest. Highs in the mid-80s northeast to the upper 90s southwest. Monday night, partly cloudy north, mostly cloudy south. Slight chance of showers and thunderstorms southwest. Lows in the 60s. Tuesday, mostly sunny. Highs in the upper 80s to upper 90s. Here is the forecast for the Bismarck Minden listening area. Today, increasing clouds. Areas of smoke. A slight chance of showers in the afternoon. Highs in the mid-90s. North winds around 5 miles per hour, becoming northeast around 5 miles per hour in the afternoon. Tonight, a slight chance of thunderstorms in the evening. Mostly cloudy with a slight chance of showers. Patchy smoke. Lows in the upper 60s. East winds around 5 miles per hour. Chance of rain 20%. Tuesday, sunny. Patchy smoke. Highs in the upper 90s. Southeast winds 5 to 10 miles per hour. Tuesday night, mostly clear. Lows in the upper 60s. Southeast winds 5 to 10 miles per hour. Wednesday, sunny. Highs around 100. South winds 5 to 15 miles per hour. Wednesday night, mostly cloudy with a chance of showers. A chance of thunderstorms in the evening, then a slight chance of thunderstorms after midnight. Lows in the upper 60s. Chance of rain 40%. Thursday, partly sunny with a chance of showers and thunderstorms. Highs in the lower 90s. Chance of rain 50%. Thursday night, mostly clear. A slight chance of showers and thunderstorms in the evening. Lows in the mid-60s. Chance of rain 20%. Friday, sunny. Highs around 90. Friday night, mostly clear. A slight chance of showers and thunderstorms in the evening. Lows in the mid-60s. Chance of rain 20%. Saturday, sunny. Highs in the lower 90s. Saturday night, mostly clear. Lows in the upper 60s. Sunday, sunny. Highs in the upper 90s. For Western Lake Sakakawea, rest of tonight, north winds around 10 miles per hour in the evening becoming light. Areas of smoke. Partly cloudy. Lows in the lower 60s. Monday, light winds becoming northeast 10 to 15 miles per hour in the late morning and afternoon. Patchy smoke in the morning. Mostly sunny. Highs in the mid-90s. For Eastern Lake
Lake Sakakawea. Rest of tonight, north winds around 10 miles per hour, in the evening becoming light. Patchy smoke. Partly cloudy. Lows in the lower 60s. Monday, light winds becoming northeast around 10 miles per hour in the late morning and afternoon. Patchy smoke in the morning. Mostly sunny. Highs in the mid-90s. For northern Lake Oahe, rest of tonight, north winds 10 to 15 miles per hour in the evening becoming light. Patchy smoke. Partly cloudy. Lows in the upper 60s. Monday, light winds. Patchy smoke through the day. Mostly sunny. Highs in the mid-90s. Here are the weather conditions at 3 a.m. Central Daylight Time. Bismarck, partly cloudy. Temperature 69 degrees, relative humidity 62%. Pressure 29.86 inches and falling. Mendon, cloudy. 66 degrees, relative humidity 68%. Wind northwest at 6 miles an hour. Hazen, cloudy. 57 degrees, relative humidity 82%. Harvey, cloudy. 66 degrees, relative humidity 94%. Wind northwest at 9 miles an hour. Minot, clear. 69 degrees, relative humidity 78%. Wind west at 9 miles an hour. Dickinson, partly cloudy. 69 degrees, relative humidity 45%. Elsewhere around North Dakota, it was 60 at Garrison. It was clear, with a temperature of 72 at Jamestown and 71 at Devil's Lake. It was partly cloudy, with a temperature of 68 at Williston, 71 at Fargo, and 73 at Grand Forks. In northern South Dakota, at Mobridge, haze was reported, with a temperature of 69. At Aberdeen, it was clear, with a temperature of 71. In eastern Montana, at Mile City, haze was reported, with a temperature of 79. At Sydney, it was mostly cloudy, with a temperature of 66. At Glendive, it was cloudy, with a temperature of 72. Once again, at Bismarck, the temperature was 69 degrees under partly cloudy skies. This is NOAA Weather Radio Station WXL78 in Bismarck, North Dakota, operating on a frequency of 162.475 MHz. Providing weather information 24 hours a day from your National Weather Service office in Bismarck. The Bismarck, North Dakota climate summary for yesterday, July 26, 2026. Yesterday's high temperature was 107 degrees. This high was 21 degrees above the normal high of 86. The high breaks the previous 106 degrees, which was set in 1929. Yesterday's low temperature was 67 degrees. This low was 8 degrees above the normal low of 59. The record low is 39 degrees, which was set in 1971. No precipitation fell yesterday, which leaves the monthly total at 0.64 inches. The total precipitation for the year still stands at 7.40 inches. There were no heating degree days yesterday. The yearly total since July 1st is zero. There were 22 cooling degree days yesterday. The yearly total since January 1st is 435. The normal high temperature for today is 86 degrees, and the normal low is 59. The record high for today is 107, which occurred in 1931, and the record low is 39, which occurred in 2013. Sunrise today is at 6:17 a.m. and sunset is at 9:21 p.m. The regional weather forecast from your National Weather Service office in Bismarck. Very hot temperatures may continue into Monday's southwest and far south central, with a slight drop in temperatures elsewhere. The rest of the week remains hot with highs mostly in the 90s, but with some readings above 100 degrees possible in southwest North Dakota. Widespread precipitation chances are low until midweek, when there is a 30 to 50% chance for showers and thunderstorms across the forecast area. The detailed forecast for North Dakota, tonight, mostly clear. Areas of smoke. Lows in the lower 60s to lower 70s. Monday, patchy smoke with a hazy sky. Slight chance of showers and thunderstorms southwest. Highs in the mid-80s northeast to the upper 90s southwest. Monday night, partly cloudy north, mostly cloudy south. Slight chance of showers and thunderstorms southwest. Lows in the 60s. Tuesday, mostly

It's sunny. Highs in the upper 80s to upper 90s. Here is the forecast for the Bismarck Mainland listening area. Today, increasing clouds. Areas of smoke. A slight chance of showers in the afternoon. Highs in the mid-90s. North winds around 5 miles per hour, becoming northeast around 5 miles per hour in the afternoon. Tonight, a slight chance of thunderstorms in the evening. Mostly cloudy with a slight chance of showers. Patchy smoke. Lows in the upper 60s. East winds around 5 miles per hour. Chance of rain 20%. Tuesday, sunny. Patchy smoke. Highs in the upper 90s. Southeast winds 5 to 10 miles per hour. Tuesday night, mostly clear. Lows in the upper 60s. Southeast winds 5 to 10 miles per hour. Wednesday, sunny. Highs around 100. South winds 5 to 15 miles per hour. Wednesday night, mostly cloudy with a chance of showers. A chance of thunderstorms in the evening, then a slight chance of thunderstorms after midnight. Lows in the upper 60s. Chance of rain 40%. Thursday, partly sunny with a chance of showers and thunderstorms. Highs in the lower 90s. Chance of rain 50%. Thursday night, mostly clear. A slight chance of showers and thunderstorms in the evening. Lows in the mid-60s. Chance of rain 20%. Friday, sunny. Highs around 90. Friday night, mostly clear. A slight chance of showers and thunderstorms in the evening. Lows in the mid-60s. Chance of rain 20%. Saturday, sunny. Highs in the lower 90s. Saturday night, mostly clear. Lows in the upper 60s. Sunday, sunny. Highs in the upper 90s. For Western Lake Sakakawea, rest of tonight, north winds around 10 miles per hour in the evening becoming light. Areas of smoke. Partly cloudy. Lows in the lower 60s. Monday, light winds becoming northeast 10 to 15 miles per hour in the late morning and afternoon. Patchy smoke in the morning. Mostly sunny. Highs in the mid-90s. For Eastern Lake Sakakawea, rest of tonight, north winds around 10 miles per hour in the evening becoming light. Patchy smoke. Partly cloudy. Lows in the lower 60s. Monday, light winds becoming northeast around 10 miles per hour in the late morning and afternoon. Patchy smoke in the morning. Mostly sunny. Highs in the mid-90s. For Northern Lake Orahi, rest of tonight, north winds 10 to 15 miles per hour in the evening becoming light. Patchy smoke. Partly cloudy. Lows in the upper 60s. Monday, light winds. Patchy smoke through the day. Mostly sunny. Highs in the mid-90s. Here are the weather conditions at 4 a.m. Central Daylight Time. Bismarck, partly cloudy. Temperature 64 degrees, relative humidity 69%. Pressure 29.86 inches and steady. Mendon, cloudy. 66 degrees, relative humidity 72%. Wind north at 8 miles an hour. Hazen, cloudy. 63 degrees, relative humidity 63%. Harvey, mostly cloudy. 64 degrees, relative humidity 100%. Minot, partly cloudy. 66 degrees, relative humidity 84%. Dickinson, mostly cloudy. 67 degrees, relative humidity 50%. Elsewhere around North Dakota, it was 60 at Garrison. It was clear, with a temperature of 67 at Williston, 68 at Fargo, 71 at Grand Forks, and 69 at Devil's Lake. At Jamestown, it was partly cloudy, with a temperature of 68. In northern South Dakota, at Mobridge, haze was reported, with a temperature of 68. At Aberdeen, it was partly cloudy, with a temperature of 72. In eastern Montana, at Miles City, haze was reported, with a temperature of 81. It was partly cloudy, with a temperature of 71 at Glendive, and 64 at Sydney. Once again, at Bismarck, the temperature was 64 degrees under partly cloudy skies. The Bismarck, North Dakota climate summary for yesterday, July 26, 2026.
Yesterday's high temperature was 107.

degrees. This high was 21 degrees above the normal high of 86. The high breaks the previous 106 degrees, which was set in 1929. Yesterday's low temperature was 67 degrees. This low was 8 degrees above the normal low of 59. The record low is 39 degrees, which was set in 1971. No precipitation fell yesterday, which leaves the monthly total at 0.64 inches. The total precipitation for the year still stands at 7.40 inches. There were no heating degree days yesterday. The yearly total since July 1st is zero. There were 22 cooling degree days yesterday. The yearly total since January 1st is 435. The normal high temperature for today is 86 degrees, and the normal low is 59. The record high for today is 107, which occurred in 1931, and the record low is 39, which occurred in 2013. Sunrise today is at 6:17 a.m. and sunset is at 9:21 p.m. The regional weather forecast from your National Weather Service office in Bismarck. Very hot temperatures may continue into Monday's southwest and far south central, with a slight drop in temperatures elsewhere. The rest of the week remains hot with highs mostly in the 90s, but with some readings above 100 degrees possible in southwest North Dakota. Widespread precipitation chances are low until midweek, when there is a 30 to 50% chance for showers and thunderstorms across the forecast area. The detailed forecast for North Dakota, tonight, mostly clear. Areas of smoke. Lows in the lower 60s to lower 70s. Monday, patchy smoke with a hazy sky. Slight chance of showers and thunderstorms southwest. Highs in the mid-80s northeast to the upper 90s southwest. Monday night, partly cloudy north, mostly cloudy south. Slight chance of showers and thunderstorms southwest. Lows in the 60s. Tuesday, mostly sunny. Highs in the upper 80s to upper 90s. Here is the forecast for the Bismarck, Minden listening area. Today, increasing clouds. Areas of smoke. A slight chance of showers in the afternoon. Highs in the mid-90s. North winds around 5 miles per hour, becoming northeast around 5 miles per hour in the afternoon. Tonight, a slight chance of thunderstorms in the evening. Mostly cloudy with a slight chance of showers. Patchy smoke. Lows in the upper 60s. East winds around 5 miles per hour. Chance of rain 20%. Tuesday, sunny. Patchy smoke. Highs in the upper 90s. Southeast winds 5 to 10 miles per hour. Tuesday night, mostly clear. Lows in the upper 60s. Southeast winds 5 to 10 miles per hour. Wednesday, sunny. Highs around 100. South winds 5 to 15 miles per hour. Wednesday night, mostly cloudy with a chance of showers. A chance of thunderstorms in the evening, then a slight chance of thunderstorms after midnight. Lows in the upper 60s. Chance of rain 40%. Thursday, partly sunny with a chance of showers and thunderstorms. Highs in the lower 90s. Chance of rain 50%. Thursday night, mostly clear. A slight chance of showers and thunderstorms in the evening. Lows in the mid-60s. Chance of rain 20%. Friday, sunny. Highs around 90. Friday night, mostly clear. A slight chance of showers and thunderstorms in the evening. Lows in the mid-60s. Chance of rain 20%. Saturday, sunny. Highs in the lower 90s. Saturday night, mostly clear. Lows in the upper 60s. Sunday, sunny. Highs in the upper 90s. For Western Lake Sakakawea, rest of tonight, north winds around 10 miles per hour in the evening becoming light. Areas of smoke. Partly cloudy. Lows in the lower 60s. Monday, light winds becoming northeast 10 to 15 miles per hour in the late morning and afternoon. Patchy smoke in the morning. Mostly sunny. Highs in the mid-90s. For Eastern Lake Sakakawea, rest of tonight, north winds around 10 miles per hour in the evening becoming light. Patchy smoke. Partly cloudy. Lows in the lower 60s. Monday, light winds becoming northeast around 10 miles per hour in the late morning and afternoon. Patchy smoke in the morning.

Hazen, cloudy. 63 degrees, relative humidity 63%. Harvey, mostly cloudy. 64 degrees, relative humidity 100%. Minot, partly cloudy. 66 degrees, relative humidity 84%. Dickinson, partly cloudy. 67 degrees, relative humidity 50%. Elsewhere around North Dakota, it was 60 at Garrison. It was clear, with a temperature of 68 at Jamestown, 68 at Fargo, 71 at Grand Forks, and 69 at Devil's Lake. At Williston, it was partly cloudy, with a temperature of 67. In northern South Dakota, at Mobridge, haze was reported, with a temperature of 68. At Aberdeen, it was partly cloudy, with a temperature of 72. In eastern Montana, at Miles City, haze was reported, with a temperature of 81. At Sydney, it was partly cloudy, with a temperature of 64. At Glendive, it was mostly cloudy, with a temperature of 71. Once again, at Bismarck, the temperature was 64 degrees under partly cloudy skies. The Bismarck, North Dakota climate summary for yesterday, July 26, 2026. Yesterday's high temperature was 107 degrees. This high was 21 degrees above the normal high of 86. The high breaks the previous 106 degrees, which was set in 1929. Yesterday's low temperature was 67 degrees. This low was 8 degrees above the normal low of 59. The record low is 39 degrees, which was set in 1971. No precipitation fell yesterday, which leaves the monthly total at 0.64 inches. The total precipitation for the year still stands at 7.40 inches. There were no heating degree days yesterday. The yearly total since July 1st is zero. There were 22 cooling degree days yesterday. The yearly total since January 1st is 435. The normal high temperature for today is 86 degrees, and the normal low is 59. The record high for today is 107, which occurred in 1931, and the record low is 39, which occurred in 2013. Sunrise today is at 6:17 a.m. and sunset is at 9:21 p.m. The regional weather forecast from your National Weather Service office in Bismarck. Very hot temperatures may continue into Monday's southwest and far south central, with a slight drop in temperatures elsewhere. The rest of the week remains hot with highs mostly in the 90s, but with some readings above 100 degrees possible in southwest North Dakota. Widespread precipitation chances are low until midweek, when there is a 30 to 50% chance for showers and thunderstorms across the forecast area. The detailed forecast for North Dakota, tonight, mostly clear. Areas of smoke. Lows in the lower 60s to lower 70s. Monday, patchy smoke with a hazy sky. Slight chance of showers and thunderstorms southwest. Highs in the mid-80s northeast to the upper 90s southwest. Monday night, partly cloudy north, mostly cloudy south. Slight chance of showers and thunderstorms southwest. Lows in the 60s. Tuesday, mostly sunny. Highs in the upper 80s to upper 90s. Here is the forecast for the Bismarck, Minden listening area. Today, increasing clouds. Areas of smoke. A slight chance of showers in the afternoon. Highs in the mid-90s. North winds around 5 miles per hour, becoming northeast around 5 miles per hour in the afternoon. Tonight, a slight chance of thunderstorms in the evening. Mostly cloudy with a slight chance of showers. Patchy smoke. Lows in the upper 60s. East winds around 5 miles per hour. Chance of rain 20%. Tuesday, sunny. Patchy smoke. Highs in the upper 90s. Southeast winds 5 to 10 miles per hour. Tuesday night, mostly clear. Lows in the upper 60s. Southeast winds 5 to 10 miles per hour. Wednesday, sunny. Highs around 100. South winds 5 to 15 miles per hour. Wednesday night, mostly cloudy with a chance of showers. A chance of thunderstorms in the evening, then a slight chance of thunderstorms after midnight. Lows in the upper 60s. Chance of rain 40%. Thursday, partly sunny with a chance of showers and thunderstorms. Highs in the lower 90s. Chance of rain 50%.

Thursday night, mostly clear. A slight chance of showers and thunderstorms in the evening. Lows in the mid-60s. Chance of rain 20%. Friday, sunny. Highs around 90. Friday night, mostly clear. A slight chance of showers and thunderstorms in the evening. Lows in the mid-60s. Chance of rain 20%. Saturday, sunny. Highs in the lower 90s. Saturday night, mostly clear. Lows in the upper 60s. Sunday, sunny. Highs in the upper 90s. For Western Lake Sakakawea, rest of tonight, north winds around 10 miles per hour in the evening becoming light. Areas of smoke. Partly cloudy. Lows in the lower 60s. Monday, light winds becoming northeast 10 to 15 miles per hour in the late morning and afternoon. Patchy smoke in the morning. Mostly sunny. Highs in the mid-90s. For Eastern Lake Sakakawea, rest of tonight, north winds around 10 miles per hour in the evening becoming light. Patchy smoke. Partly cloudy. Lows in the lower 60s. Monday, light winds becoming northeast around 10 miles per hour in the late morning and afternoon. Patchy smoke in the morning. Mostly sunny. Highs in the mid-90s. For Northern Lake Orahi, rest of tonight, north winds 10 to 15 miles per hour in the evening becoming light. Patchy smoke. Partly cloudy. Lows in the upper 60s. Monday, light winds. Patchy smoke through the day. Mostly sunny. Highs in the mid-90s. Here are the weather conditions at 4 a.m. Central Daylight Time. Bismarck, partly cloudy. Temperature 64 degrees, relative humidity 69%. Pressure 29.86 inches and steady. Mendon, cloudy. 66 degrees, relative humidity 72%. Wind north at 8 miles an hour. Hazen, cloudy. 63 degrees, relative humidity 63%. Harvey, mostly cloudy. 64 degrees, relative humidity 100%. Minot, partly cloudy. 66 degrees, relative humidity 84%. Dickinson, partly cloudy. 67 degrees, relative humidity 50%. Elsewhere around North Dakota, it was 60 at Garrison. It was clear, with a temperature of 68 at Jamestown, 68 at Fargo, 71 at Grand Forks, and 69 at Devil's Lake. At Williston, it was partly cloudy, with a temperature of 67. In northern South Dakota, at Mobridge, haze was reported, with a temperature of 68. At Aberdeen, it was partly cloudy, with a temperature of 72. In eastern Montana, at Miles City, haze was reported, with a temperature of 81. At Sydney, it was partly cloudy, with a temperature of 64. At Glendive, it was mostly cloudy, with a temperature of 71. Once again, at Bismarck, the temperature was 64 degrees under partly cloudy skies. The Bismarck, North Dakota climate summary for yesterday, July 26, 2026. Yesterday's high temperature was 107 degrees. This high was 21 degrees above the normal high of 86. The high breaks the previous 106 degrees, which was set in 1929. Yesterday's low temperature was 67 degrees. This low was 8 degrees above the normal low of 59. The record low is 39 degrees, which was set in 1971. No precipitation fell yesterday, which leaves the monthly total at 0.64 inches. The total precipitation for the year still stands at 7.40 inches. There were no heating degree days yesterday. The yearly total since July 1st is zero. There were 22 cooling degree days yesterday. The yearly total since January 1st is 435. The normal high temperature for today is 86 degrees, and the normal low is 59. The record high for today is 107, which occurred in 1931, and the record low is 39, which occurred in 2013. Sunrise today is at 6:17 a.m. and sunset is at 9:21 p.m. The regional weather forecast from your National Weather Service office in Bismarck. Very hot temperatures may continue into Monday southwest and far south central, with a slight drop in temperatures elsewhere. The rest of the week remains hot with highs mostly in the 90s, but with some readings above 100 degrees possible.

and southwest North Dakota. Widespread precipitation chances are low until midweek, when there is a 30 to 50% chance for showers and thunderstorms across the forecast area. The detailed forecast for North Dakota, tonight, mostly clear. Areas of smoke. Lows in the lower 60s to lower 70s. Monday, patchy smoke with a hazy sky. Slight chance of showers and thunderstorms southwest. Highs in the mid-80s northeast to the upper 90s southwest. Monday night, partly cloudy north, mostly cloudy south. Slight chance of showers and thunderstorms southwest. Lows in the 60s. Tuesday, mostly sunny. Highs in the upper 80s to upper 90s. Here is the forecast for the Bismarck Minden listening area. Today, increasing clouds. Areas of smoke. A slight chance of showers in the afternoon. Highs in the mid-90s. North winds around 5 miles per hour, becoming northeast around 5 miles per hour in the afternoon. Tonight, a slight chance of thunderstorms in the evening. Mostly cloudy with a slight chance of showers. Patchy smoke. Lows in the upper 60s. East winds around 5 miles per hour. Chance of rain 20%. Tuesday, sunny. Patchy smoke. Highs in the upper 90s. Southeast winds 5 to 10 miles per hour. Tuesday night, mostly clear. Lows in the upper 60s. Southeast winds 5 to 10 miles per hour. Wednesday, sunny. Highs around 100. South winds 5 to 15 miles per hour. Wednesday night, mostly cloudy with a chance of showers. A chance of thunderstorms in the evening, then a slight chance of thunderstorms after midnight. Lows in the upper 60s. Chance of rain 40%. Thursday, partly sunny with a chance of showers and thunderstorms. Highs in the lower 90s. Chance of rain 50%. Thursday night, mostly clear. A slight chance of showers and thunderstorms in the evening. Lows in the mid-60s. Chance of rain 20%. Friday, sunny. Highs around 90. Friday night, mostly clear. A slight chance of showers and thunderstorms in the evening. Lows in the mid-60s. Chance of rain 20%. Saturday, sunny. Highs in the lower 90s. Saturday night, mostly clear. Lows in the upper 60s. Sunday, sunny. Highs in the upper 90s. For Western Lake Sakakawea, rest of tonight, north winds around 10 miles per hour in the evening becoming light. Areas of smoke. Partly cloudy. Lows in the lower 60s. Monday, light winds becoming northeast 10 to 15 miles per hour in the late morning and afternoon. Patchy smoke in the morning. Mostly sunny. Highs in the mid-90s. For Eastern Lake Sakakawea, rest of tonight, north winds around 10 miles per hour in the evening becoming light. Patchy smoke. Partly cloudy. Lows in the lower 60s. Monday, light winds becoming northeast around 10 miles per hour in the late morning and afternoon. Patchy smoke in the morning. Mostly sunny. Highs in the mid-90s. For Northern Lake Oahe, rest of tonight, north winds 10 to 15 miles per hour in the evening becoming light. Patchy smoke. Partly cloudy. Lows in the upper 60s. Monday, light winds. Patchy smoke through the day. Mostly sunny. Highs in the mid-90s. Here are the weather conditions at 4 a.m. Central Daylight Time. Bismarck, partly cloudy. Temperature 64 degrees, relative humidity 69%. Pressure 29.86 inches and steady. Minden, cloudy. 66 degrees, relative humidity 72%. Wind north at 8 miles an hour. Hazen, cloudy. 63 degrees, relative humidity 63%. Harvey, mostly cloudy. 64 degrees, relative humidity 100%. Minot, partly cloudy. 66 degrees, relative humidity 84%. Dickinson, partly cloudy. 67 degrees, relative humidity 50%. Elsewhere around North Dakota, it was 60 at Garrison. It was clear, with a temperature of 68 at Jamestown, 68 at Fargo, 71 at Grand Forks, and 69 at

snowflake. At Williston, it was partly cloudy, with a temperature of 67. In northern South Dakota, at Mobridge, haze was reported, with a temperature of 68. At Aberdeen, it was partly cloudy, with a temperature of 72. In eastern Montana, at Miles City, haze was reported, with a temperature of 81. At Sydney, it was partly cloudy, with a temperature of 64. At Glendive, it was mostly cloudy, with a temperature of 71. Once again, at Bismarck, the temperature was 64 degrees under partly cloudy skies. 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Providing weather information 24 hours a day from your National Weather Service office in Bismarck. The Bismarck, North Dakota climate summary for yesterday, July 26, 2026. Yesterday's high temperature was 107 degrees. This high was 21 degrees above the normal high of 86. The high breaks the previous 106 degrees, which was set in 1929. Yesterday's low temperature was 67 degrees. This low was 8 degrees above the normal low of 59. The record low is 39 degrees, which was set in 1971. No precipitation fell yesterday, which leaves the monthly total at 0.64 inches. The total precipitation for the year still stands at 7.40 inches. There were no heating degree days yesterday. The yearly total since July 1st is zero. There were 22 cooling degree days yesterday. The yearly total since January 1st is 435. The normal high temperature for today is 86 degrees, and the normal low is 59. The record high for today is 107, which occurred in 1931, and the record low is 39, which occurred in 2013. Sunrise today is at 6:17 a.m. and sunset is at 9:21 p.m. The regional weather forecast from your National Weather Service office in Bismarck. Very hot temperatures may continue into Monday's southwest and far south central, with a slight drop in temperatures elsewhere. The rest of the week remains hot with highs mostly in the 90s, but with some readings above 100 degrees possible in southwest North Dakota. Widespread precipitation chances are low until midweek, when there is a 30 to 50% chance for showers and thunderstorms across the forecast area. The detailed forecast for North Dakota, tonight, mostly clear. Areas of smoke. Lows in the lower 60s to lower 70s. Monday, patchy smoke with a hazy sky. Slight chance of showers and thunderstorms southwest. Highs in the mid-80s northeast to the upper 90s southwest. Monday night, partly cloudy north, mostly cloudy south. Slight chance of showers and thunderstorms southwest. Lows in the 60s. Tuesday, mostly sunny. Highs in the upper 80s to upper 90s. Here is the forecast for the Bismarck, Menden listening area. Today, increasing clouds. Areas of smoke. A slight chance of showers in the afternoon. Highs in the mid-90s. North winds around 5 miles per hour, becoming northeast around 5 miles per hour in the afternoon. Tonight, a slight chance of thunderstorms in the evening. Mostly cloudy with a slight chance of showers. Patchy smoke. Lows in the upper 60s. East winds around 5 miles per hour. Chance of rain 20%. Tuesday, sunny. Upper 60s. East winds around 5 miles per hour. Chance of rain 20%. Tuesday, sunny. Patchy smoke. Highs in the upper 90s. Southeast winds 5 to 10 miles per hour. Tuesday night, mostly clear. Lows in the upper 60s. Southeast winds 5 to 10 miles per hour. Wednesday, sunny. Highs around 100. South winds 5 to 15 miles per hour. Wednesday night, mostly cloudy with a chance of showers. A chance of thunderstorms in the evening, then a slight chance of thunderstorms after midnight. Lows in the upper 60s. Chance of rain 40%. Thursday, partly sunny with a chance of showers and thunderstorms. Highs in the lower 90s. Chance of rain 50%. Thursday night, mostly clear. A slight chance of showers and thunderstorms in the evening. Lows in the mid-60s. Chance of rain 20%. Friday, sunny. Highs around

Friday night, mostly clear. A slight chance of showers and thunderstorms in the evening. Lows in the mid-60s. Chance of rain 20%. Saturday, sunny. Highs in the lower 90s. Saturday night, mostly clear. Lows in the upper 60s. Sunday, sunny. Highs in the upper 90s. For Western Lake Sakakawea, today, light winds becoming east 10 to 15 miles per hour in the late morning and afternoon. Patchy smoke early in the morning, then areas of smoke in the afternoon. Mostly sunny early in the morning, then becoming partly sunny. Highs in the lower 90s. Tonight, east winds 10 to 15 miles per hour. Areas of smoke. Partly cloudy. Lows in the mid-60s. For Eastern Lake Sakakawea, today, light winds becoming northeast around 10 miles per hour in the late morning and afternoon. Areas of smoke. Mostly sunny early in the morning, then becoming partly sunny. Highs in the lower 90s. Tonight, southeast winds around 10 miles per hour. Areas of smoke until early morning. Patchy smoke early in the morning. Slight chance of showers after midnight. Mostly cloudy. Lows in the mid-60s. For Northern Lake Oahe, today, light winds becoming northeast around 10 miles per hour in the late morning and afternoon. Patchy smoke early in the morning, then areas of smoke in the late morning and afternoon. Slight chance of showers late in the afternoon. Mostly sunny early in the morning, then becoming partly sunny. Highs in the mid-90s. Tonight, southeast winds around 10 miles per hour. Slight chance of showers early in the evening, then slight chance of thunderstorms late in the evening. Slight chance of showers after midnight. Areas of smoke early in the evening. Patchy smoke in the late evening and overnight. Mostly cloudy. Lows in the upper 60s. Here are the weather conditions at 4 a.m. Central Daylight Time. Bismarck, partly cloudy. Temperature 64 degrees, relative humidity 69%. Pressure 29.86 inches and steady. Mendon, cloudy. 66 degrees, relative humidity 72%. Wind north at 8 miles an hour. Hazen, cloudy. 63 degrees, relative humidity 63%. Harvey, mostly cloudy. 64 degrees, relative humidity 100%. Minot, partly cloudy. 66 degrees, relative humidity 84%. Dickinson, partly cloudy. 67 degrees, relative humidity 50%. Elsewhere around North Dakota, it was 60 at Garrison. It was clear, with a temperature of 68 at Jamestown, 68 at Fargo, 71 at Grand Forks, and 69 at Devil's Lake. At Williston, it was partly cloudy, with a temperature of 67. In northern South Dakota, at Mobridge, haze was reported, with a temperature of 68. At Aberdeen, it was partly cloudy, with a temperature of 72. In eastern Montana, at Miles City, haze was reported, with a temperature of 81. At Sydney, it was partly cloudy, with a temperature of 64. At Glendive, it was mostly cloudy, with a temperature of 71. Once again, at Bismarck, the temperature was 64 degrees under partly cloudy skies. The Bismarck, North Dakota climate summary for yesterday, July 26, 2026. Yesterday's high temperature was 107 degrees. This high was 21 degrees above the normal high of 86. The high breaks the previous 106 degrees, which was set in 1929. Yesterday's low temperature was 67 degrees. This low was 8 degrees above the normal low of 59. The record low is 39 degrees, which was set in 1971. No precipitation fell yesterday, which leaves the monthly total at 0.64 inches. The total precipitation for the year still stands at 7.40 inches. There were no heating degree days yesterday. The yearly total since July 1st is zero. There were 22 cooling degree days yesterday. The yearly total since January 1st is 435. The normal high temperature for today is 86 degrees, and the normal low is 59. The record high for today is 107, which occurred in 1931, and the record low is 39, which occurred in 2013. Sunrise today is at 6:17 a.m. and sunset.

at 9:21 p.m. The regional weather forecast from your National Weather Service office in Bismarck. Very hot temperatures may continue into Monday's southwest and far south central, with a slight drop in temperatures elsewhere. The rest of the week remains hot with highs mostly in the 90s, but with some readings above 100 degrees possible in southwest North Dakota. Widespread precipitation chances are low until midweek, when there is a 30 to 50% chance for showers and thunderstorms across the forecast area. The detailed forecast for North Dakota, tonight, mostly clear. Areas of smoke. Lows in the lower 60s to lower 70s. Monday, patchy smoke with a hazy sky. Slight chance of showers and thunderstorms southwest. Highs in the mid-80s northeast to the upper 90s southwest. Monday night, partly cloudy north, mostly cloudy south. Slight chance of showers and thunderstorms southwest. Lows in the 60s. Tuesday, mostly sunny. Highs in the upper 80s to upper 90s. Here is the forecast for the Bismarck Minden listening area. Today, increasing clouds. Areas of smoke. A slight chance of showers in the afternoon. Highs in the mid-90s. Light and variable winds, becoming northeast up to 5 miles per hour. Tonight, a slight chance of thunderstorms in the evening. Mostly cloudy with a slight chance of showers. Patchy smoke. Lows in the upper 60s. East winds around 5 miles per hour. Chance of rain 20%. Tuesday, sunny. Patchy smoke. Highs in the upper 90s. Southeast winds 5 to 10 miles per hour. Tuesday night, mostly clear. Lows in the upper 60s. Southeast winds 5 to 10 miles per hour. Wednesday, sunny. Highs around 100. South winds 5 to 15 miles per hour. Wednesday night, mostly cloudy with a chance of showers. A chance of thunderstorms in the evening, then a slight chance of thunderstorms after midnight. Lows in the upper 60s. Chance of rain 40%. Thursday, partly sunny with a chance of showers and thunderstorms. Highs in the lower 90s. Chance of rain 50%. Thursday night, mostly clear. A slight chance of showers and thunderstorms in the evening. Lows in the mid-60s. Chance of rain 20%. Friday, sunny. Highs around 90. Friday night, mostly clear. A slight chance of showers and thunderstorms in the evening. Lows in the mid-60s. Chance of rain 20%. Saturday, sunny. Highs in the lower 90s. Saturday night, mostly clear. Lows in the upper 60s. Sunday, sunny. Highs in the upper 90s. For Western Lake Sakakawea, today, light winds becoming east 10 to 15 miles per hour in the late morning and afternoon. Patchy smoke early in the morning, then areas of smoke in the afternoon. Mostly sunny early in the morning, then becoming partly sunny. Highs in the lower 90s. Tonight, east winds 10 to 15 miles per hour. Areas of smoke. Partly cloudy. Lows in the mid-60s. For Eastern Lake Sakakawea, today, light winds becoming northeast around 10 miles per hour in the late morning and afternoon. Areas of smoke. Mostly sunny early in the morning, then becoming partly sunny. Highs in the lower 90s. Tonight, southeast winds around 10 miles per hour. Areas of smoke until early morning. Patchy smoke early in the morning. Slight chance of showers after midnight. Mostly cloudy. Lows in the mid-60s. For Northern Lake Oahe, today, light winds becoming northeast around 10 miles per hour in the late morning and afternoon. Patchy smoke early in the morning, then areas of smoke in the late morning and afternoon. Slight chance of showers late in the afternoon. Mostly sunny early in the morning, then becoming partly sunny. Highs in the mid-90s. Tonight, southeast winds around 10 miles per hour. Slight chance of showers early in the evening, then slight chance of thunderstorms late in the evening. Slight chance of showers after midnight. Areas of smoke early in the evening. Patchy smoke in the late evening and overnight. Mostly cloudy. Lows in the upper 60s. Here are the weather conditions at 4 a.m. Central Daylight Time. Bismarck, partly cloudy.

temperature 64 degrees, relative humidity 69%. Pressure 29.86 inches and steady. Mendon, cloudy. 66 degrees, relative humidity 72%. Wind north at 8 miles an hour. Hazen, cloudy. 63 degrees, relative humidity 63%. Harvey, mostly cloudy. 64 degrees, relative humidity 100%. Minot, partly cloudy. 66 degrees, relative humidity 84%. Dickinson, partly cloudy. 67 degrees, relative humidity 50%. Elsewhere around North Dakota, it was 60 at Garrison. It was clear, with a temperature of 68 at Jamestown, 68 at Fargo, 71 at Grand Forks, and 69 at Devil's Lake. At Williston, it was partly cloudy, with a temperature of 67. In northern South Dakota, at Mobridge, haze was reported, with a temperature of 68. At Aberdeen, it was partly cloudy, with a temperature of 72. In eastern Montana, at Mile City, haze was reported, with a temperature of 81. At Sydney, it was partly cloudy, with a temperature of 64. At Glendive, it was mostly cloudy, with a temperature of 71. Once again, at Bismarck, the temperature was 64 degrees under partly cloudy skies. The Bismarck, North Dakota climate summary for yesterday, July 26, 2026. Yesterday's high temperature was 107 degrees. This high was 21 degrees above the normal high of 86. The high breaks the previous 106 degrees, which was set in 1929. Yesterday's low temperature was 67 degrees. This low was 8 degrees above the normal low of 59. The record low is 39 degrees, which was set in 1971. No precipitation fell yesterday, which leaves the monthly total at 0.64 inches. The total precipitation for the year still stands at 7.40 inches. There were no heating degree days yesterday. The yearly total since July 1st is zero. There were 22 cooling degree days yesterday. The yearly total since January 1st is 435. The normal high temperature for today is 86 degrees, and the normal low is 59. The record high for today is 107, which occurred in 1931, and the record low is 39, which occurred in 2013. Sunrise today is at 6:17 a.m. and sunset is at 9:21 p.m. Here is the forecast for the Bismarck, Mendon listening area. Today, increasing clouds. Areas of smoke. A slight chance of showers in the afternoon. Highs in the mid-90s. Light and variable winds, becoming northeast up to 5 miles per hour. Tonight, a slight chance of thunderstorms in the evening. Mostly cloudy with a slight chance of showers. Patchy smoke. Lows in the upper 60s. East winds around 5 miles per hour. Chance of rain 20%. Tuesday, sunny. Patchy smoke. Highs in the upper 90s. Southeast winds 5 to 10 miles per hour. Tuesday night, mostly clear. Lows in the upper 60s. Southeast winds 5 to 10 miles per hour. Wednesday, sunny. Highs around 100. South winds 5 to 15 miles per hour. Wednesday night, mostly cloudy with a chance of showers. A chance of thunderstorms in the evening, then a slight chance of thunderstorms after midnight. Lows in the upper 60s. Chance of rain 40%. Thursday, partly sunny with a chance of showers and thunderstorms. Highs in the lower 90s. Chance of rain 50%. Thursday night, mostly clear. A slight chance of showers and thunderstorms in the evening. Lows in the mid-60s. Chance of rain 20%. Friday, sunny. Highs around 90. Friday night, mostly clear. A slight chance of showers and thunderstorms in the evening. Lows in the mid-60s. Chance of rain 20%. Saturday, sunny. Highs in the lower 90s. Saturday night, mostly clear. Lows in the upper 60s. Sunday, sunny. Highs in the upper 90s. For Western Lake Sakakawea, today, light winds becoming east 10 to 15 miles per hour in the late morning and afternoon.
patchy smoke early in the morning, then areas of smoke in the afternoon. Mostly sunny early in the morning, then becoming partly sunny. Highs in the lower 90s. Tonight, east winds 10 to 15 miles per hour. Areas of smoke. Partly cloudy. Lows in the mid-60s. For eastern Lake Sakakawea, today, light winds becoming northeast around 10 miles per hour in the late morning and afternoon. Areas of smoke. Mostly sunny early in the morning, then becoming partly sunny. Highs in the lower 90s. Tonight, southeast winds around 10 miles per hour. Areas of smoke until early morning. Patchy smoke early in the morning. Slight chance of showers after midnight. Mostly cloudy. Lows in the mid-60s. For northern Lake Oahe, today, light winds becoming northeast around 10 miles per hour in the late morning and afternoon. Patchy smoke early in the morning, then areas of smoke in the late morning and afternoon. Slight chance of showers late in the afternoon. Mostly sunny early in the morning, then becoming partly sunny. Highs in the mid-90s. Tonight, southeast winds around 10 miles per hour. Slight chance of showers early in the evening, then slight chance of thunderstorms late in the evening. Slight chance of showers after midnight. Areas of smoke early in the evening. Patchy smoke in the late evening and overnight. Mostly cloudy. Lows in the upper 60s. Here are the weather conditions at 4 a.m. Central Daylight Time. Bismarck, partly cloudy. Temperature 64 degrees, relative humidity 69%. Pressure 29.86 inches and steady. Mendham, cloudy. 66 degrees, relative humidity 72%. Wind north at 8 miles an hour. Hazen, cloudy. 63 degrees, relative humidity 63%. Harvey, mostly cloudy. 64 degrees, relative humidity 100%. Minot, partly cloudy. 66 degrees, relative humidity 84%. Dickinson, partly cloudy. 67 degrees, relative humidity 50%. Elsewhere around North Dakota, it was 60 at Garrison. It was clear, with a temperature of 68 at Jamestown, 68 at Fargo, 71 at Grand Forks, and 69 at Devil's Lake. At Williston, it was partly cloudy, with a temperature of 67. In northern South Dakota, at Mobridge, haze was reported, with a temperature of 68. At Aberdeen, it was partly cloudy, with a temperature of 72. In eastern Montana, at Miles City, haze was reported, with a temperature of 81. At Sydney, it was partly cloudy, with a temperature of 64. At Glendive, it was mostly cloudy, with a temperature of 71. Once again, at Bismarck, the temperature was 64 degrees under partly cloudy skies. The Bismarck, North Dakota climate summary for yesterday, July 26, 2026. Yesterday's high temperature was 107 degrees. This high was 21 degrees above the normal high of 86. The high breaks the previous 106 degrees, which was set in 1929. Yesterday's low temperature was 67 degrees. This low was 8 degrees above the normal low of 59. The record low is 39 degrees, which was set in 1971. No precipitation fell yesterday, which leaves the monthly total at 0.64 inches. The total precipitation for the year still stands at 7.40 inches. There were no heating degree days yesterday. The yearly total since July 1st is zero. There were 22 cooling degree days yesterday. The yearly total since January 1st is 435. The normal high temperature for today is 86 degrees, and the normal low is 59. The record high for today is 107, which occurred in 1931, and the record low is 39, which occurred in 2013. Sunrise today is at 6:17 a.m. and sunset is at 9:21 p.m. Here is the forecast for the Bismarck-Mendham listening area. Today, increasing clouds. Areas of smoke. A slight chance of showers in the afternoon. Highs in the mid-90s. Light and variable winds, becoming northeast up to 5 miles per hour. Tonight, a slight chance of thunderstorms in the evening. Mostly cloudy with a slight chance of showers. Patchy smoke. Lows in the upper 60s.
northeast winds around 5 miles per hour. Chance of rain 20%.

Tuesday, sunny. Patchy smoke. Highs in the upper 90s. Southeast winds 5 to 10 miles per hour. Tuesday night, mostly clear. Lows in the upper 60s. Southeast winds 5 to 10 miles per hour. Wednesday, sunny. Highs around 100. South winds 5 to 15 miles per hour. Wednesday night, mostly cloudy with a chance of showers. A chance of thunderstorms in the evening, then a slight chance of thunderstorms after midnight. Lows in the upper 60s. Chance of rain 40%. Thursday, partly sunny with a chance of showers and thunderstorms. Highs in the lower 90s. Chance of rain 50%. Thursday night, mostly clear. A slight chance of showers and thunderstorms in the evening. Lows in the mid-60s. Chance of rain 20%. Friday, sunny. Highs around 90. Friday night, mostly clear. A slight chance of showers and thunderstorms in the evening. Lows in the mid-60s. Chance of rain 20%. Saturday, sunny. Highs in the lower 90s. Saturday night, mostly clear. Lows in the upper 60s. Sunday, sunny. Highs in the upper 90s. For Western Lake Sakakawea, today, light winds becoming east 10 to 15 miles per hour in the late morning and afternoon. Patchy smoke early in the morning, then areas of smoke in the afternoon. Mostly sunny early in the morning, then becoming partly sunny. Highs in the lower 90s. Tonight, east winds 10 to 15 miles per hour. Areas of smoke. Partly cloudy. Lows in the mid-60s. For Eastern Lake Sakakawea, today, light winds becoming northeast around 10 miles per hour in the late morning and afternoon. Areas of smoke. Mostly sunny early in the morning, then becoming partly sunny. Highs in the lower 90s. Tonight, southeast winds around 10 miles per hour. Areas of smoke until early morning. Patchy smoke early in the morning. Slight chance of showers after midnight. Mostly cloudy. Lows in the mid-60s. For Northern Lake Oahe, today, light winds becoming northeast around 10 miles per hour in the late morning and afternoon. Patchy smoke early in the morning, then areas of smoke in the late morning and afternoon. Slight chance of showers late in the afternoon. Mostly sunny early in the morning, then becoming partly sunny. Highs in the mid-90s. Tonight, southeast winds around 10 miles per hour. Slight chance of showers early in the evening, then slight chance of thunderstorms late in the evening. Slight chance of showers after midnight. Areas of smoke early in the evening. Patchy smoke in the late evening and overnight. Mostly cloudy. Lows in the upper 60s. Here are the weather conditions at 4 a.m. Central Daylight Time. Bismarck, partly cloudy. Temperature 64 degrees, relative humidity 69%. Pressure 29.86 inches and steady. Mendon, cloudy. 66 degrees, relative humidity 72%. Wind north at 8 miles an hour. Hazen, cloudy. 63 degrees, relative humidity 63%. Harvey, mostly cloudy. 64 degrees, relative humidity 100%. Minot, partly cloudy. 66 degrees, relative humidity 84%. Dickinson, partly cloudy. 67 degrees, relative humidity 50%. Elsewhere around North Dakota, it was 60 at Garrison. It was clear, with a temperature of 68 at Jamestown, 68 at Fargo, 71 at Grand Forks, and 69 at Devil's Lake. At Williston, it was partly cloudy, with a temperature of 67. In northern South Dakota, at Mobridge, haze was reported, with a temperature of 68. At Aberdeen, it was partly cloudy, with a temperature of 72. In eastern Montana, at Miles City, haze was reported, with a temperature of 81. At Sydney, it was partly cloudy, with a temperature of 64. At Glendive, it was mostly cloudy, with a temperature of 71. Once again, at Bismarck, the temperature was 64 degrees under partly cloudy skies. The Bismarck, North Dakota climate summary for yesterday, July 26, 2026. Yesterday's high temperature was 107 degrees. This high was 21 degrees.

degrees above the normal high of 86. The high breaks the previous 106 degrees, which was set in 1929. Yesterday's low temperature was 67 degrees. This low was 8 degrees above the normal low of 59. The record low is 39 degrees, which was set in 1971. No precipitation fell yesterday, which leaves the monthly total at 0.64 inches. The total precipitation for the year still stands at 7.40 inches. There were no heating degree days yesterday. The yearly total since July 1st is zero. There were 22 cooling degree days yesterday. The yearly total since January 1st is 435. The normal high temperature for today is 86 degrees, and the normal low is 59. The record high for today is 107, which occurred in 1931, and the record low is 39, which occurred in 2013. Sunrise today is at 6:17 a.m. and sunset is at 9:21 p.m. This is NOAA Weather Radio Station WXL78 in Bismarck, North Dakota, operating on a frequency of 162.475 MHz. Providing weather information 24 hours a day from your National Weather Service office in Bismarck. The regional weather forecast from your National Weather Service office in Bismarck. Hot conditions will continue through at least the middle of the week, with highs mostly around 90 to 100. Smoke from distant wildfires will continue to make the sky hazy and reduce surface visibility early this week. An isolated strong to severe thunderstorm could enter far southwest North Dakota this afternoon and early evening. There are medium chances for showers and thunderstorms expanding from west to east across the state Wednesday afternoon through Thursday. A few storms could be severe in western North Dakota Wednesday afternoon and evening. The detailed forecast for North Dakota. Today, partly sunny with areas of smoke. Slight chance of showers and thunderstorms far southwest. Highs in the mid-80s to mid-90s. Tonight, partly to mostly cloudy. Patchy smoke. Slight chance of showers and thunderstorms southwest and south-central. Lows in the 60s. Tuesday, mostly sunny. Patchy smoke. Slight chance of an afternoon or evening thunderstorm south and east. Highs around 90 to 100. Wednesday, mostly sunny, with increasing clouds from the west late in the day. Chance of showers and thunderstorms far west in the afternoon, then west and central in the evening through the night. Lows in the 60s. Highs in the lower 90s to lower 100s. Here is the forecast for the Bismarck, Minden listening area. Today, increasing clouds. Areas of smoke. A slight chance of showers in the afternoon. Highs in the mid-90s. Light and variable winds, becoming northeast up to 5 miles per hour. Tonight, a slight chance of thunderstorms in the evening. Mostly cloudy with a slight chance of showers. Patchy smoke. Lows in the upper 60s. East winds around 5 miles per hour. Chance of rain 20%. Tuesday, sunny. Patchy smoke. Highs in the upper 90s. Southeast winds 5 to 10 miles per hour. Tuesday night, mostly clear. Lows in the upper 60s. Southeast winds 5 to 10 miles per hour. Wednesday, sunny. Highs around 100. South winds 5 to 15 miles per hour. Wednesday night, mostly cloudy with a chance of showers. A chance of thunderstorms in the evening, then a slight chance of thunderstorms after midnight. Lows in the upper 60s. Chance of rain 40%. Thursday, partly sunny with a chance of showers and thunderstorms. Highs in the lower 90s. Chance of rain 50%. Thursday night, mostly clear. A slight chance of showers and thunderstorms in the evening. Lows in the mid-60s. Chance of rain 20%. Friday, sunny. Highs around 90. Friday night, mostly clear. A slight chance of showers and thunderstorms in the evening. Lows in the mid-60s. Chance of rain 20%. Saturday, sunny. Highs in the lower 90s. Saturday night, mostly clear. Lows in the upper 60s. Sunday, sunny. Highs in the upper 90s. For western Lake Sakakawea, today, light winds becoming east 10 to 15 miles per hour in the late morning and afternoon.
patchy smoke early in the morning, then areas of smoke in the afternoon. Mostly sunny early in the morning, then becoming partly sunny. Highs in the lower 90s. Tonight, east winds 10 to 15 miles per hour. Areas of smoke. Partly cloudy. Lows in the mid-60s. For eastern Lake Sakakawea, today, light winds becoming northeast around 10 miles per hour in the late morning and afternoon. Areas of smoke. Mostly sunny early in the morning, then becoming partly sunny. Highs in the lower 90s. Tonight, southeast winds around 10 miles per hour. Areas of smoke until early morning. Patchy smoke early in the morning. Slight chance of showers after midnight. Mostly cloudy. Lows in the mid-60s. For northern Lake Oahu, today, light winds becoming northeast around 10 miles per hour in the late morning and afternoon. Patchy smoke early in the morning, then areas of smoke in the late morning and afternoon. Slight chance of showers late in the afternoon. Mostly sunny early in the morning, then becoming partly sunny. Highs in the mid-90s. Tonight, southeast winds around 10 miles per hour. Slight chance of showers early in the evening, then slight chance of thunderstorms late in the evening. Slight chance of showers after midnight. Areas of smoke early in the evening. Patchy smoke in the late evening and overnight. Mostly cloudy. Lows in the upper 60s. Here are the weather conditions at 5 a.m. Central Daylight Time. Bismarck, partly cloudy. Temperature 63 degrees, relative humidity 75%. Pressure 29.87 inches and rising. Mandan, cloudy. 63 degrees, relative humidity 77%. Hazen, cloudy. 57 degrees, relative humidity 77%. Harvey, mostly cloudy. 63 degrees, relative humidity 100%. Wind southwest at 8 miles an hour. Minot, clear. 64 degrees, relative humidity 90%. Dickinson, mostly cloudy. 62 degrees, relative humidity 64%. Elsewhere around North Dakota, it was 57 at Garrison. It was clear, with a temperature of 66 at Williston, 67 at Jamestown, 71 at Fargo, and 71 at Grand Forks. At Devil's Lake, it was partly cloudy, with a temperature of 68. In northern South Dakota, at Mobridge, fog was reported, with a temperature of 64. At Aberdeen, it was mostly cloudy, with a temperature of 71. In eastern Montana, at Miles City, haze was reported, with a temperature of 75. It was partly cloudy, with a temperature of 69 at Glendive, and 64 at Sydney. Once again, at Bismarck, the temperature was 63 degrees under partly cloudy skies. The Bismarck, North Dakota climate summary for yesterday, July 26, 2026. Yesterday's high temperature was 107 degrees. This high was 21 degrees above the normal high of 86. The high breaks the previous 106 degrees, which was set in 1929. Yesterday's low temperature was 67 degrees. This low was 8 degrees above the normal low of 59. The record low is 39 degrees, which was set in 1971. No precipitation fell yesterday, which leaves the monthly total at 0.64 inches. The total precipitation for the year still stands at 7.40 inches. There were no heating degree days yesterday. The yearly total since July 1st is zero. There were 22 cooling degree days yesterday. The yearly total since January 1st is 435. The normal high temperature for today is 86 degrees, and the normal low is 59. The record high for today is 107, which occurred in 1931, and the record low is 39, which occurred in 2013. Sunrise today is at 6:17 a.m. and sunset is at 9:21 p.m. The regional weather forecast from your National Weather Service office in Bismarck. Hot conditions will continue through at least the middle of the week, with highs mostly around 90 to 100. Smoke from distant wildfires will continue to make the sky hazy and reduce surface visibility early this week. An isolated strong to severe thunderstorm could enter far southwest North Dakota this afternoon and early evening. There are medium chances for showers and thunderstorms expanding from west to east across the state Wednesday afternoon through Thursday.
A few storms could be severe in western North Dakota.

Friday afternoon and evening. The detailed forecast for North Dakota. Today, partly sunny with areas of smoke. Slight chance of showers and thunderstorms far southwest. Highs in the mid-80s to mid-90s. Tonight, partly to mostly cloudy. Patchy smoke. Slight chance of showers and thunderstorms southwest and south-central. Lows in the 60s. Tuesday, mostly sunny. Patchy smoke. Slight chance of an afternoon or evening thunderstorm south and east. Highs around 90 to 100. Wednesday, mostly sunny, with increasing clouds from the west late in the day. Chance of showers and thunderstorms far west in the afternoon, then west and central in the evening through the night. Lows in the 60s. Highs in the lower 90s to lower 100s. Here is the forecast for the Bismarck, Minden listening area. Today, increasing clouds. Areas of smoke. A slight chance of showers in the afternoon. Highs in the mid-90s. Light and variable winds, becoming northeast up to 5 miles per hour. Tonight, a slight chance of thunderstorms in the evening. Mostly cloudy with a slight chance of showers. Patchy smoke. Lows in the upper 60s. East winds around 5 miles per hour. Chance of rain 20%. Tuesday, sunny. Patchy smoke. Highs in the upper 90s. Southeast winds 5 to 10 miles per hour. Tuesday night, mostly clear. Lows in the upper 60s. Southeast winds 5 to 10 miles per hour. Wednesday, sunny. Highs around 100. South winds 5 to 15 miles per hour. Wednesday night, mostly cloudy with a chance of showers. A chance of thunderstorms in the evening, then a slight chance of thunderstorms after midnight. Lows in the upper 60s. Chance of rain 40%. Thursday, partly sunny with a chance of showers and thunderstorms. Highs in the lower 90s. Chance of rain 50%. Thursday night, mostly clear. A slight chance of showers and thunderstorms in the evening. Lows in the mid-60s. Chance of rain 20%. Friday, sunny. Highs around 90. Friday night, mostly clear. A slight chance of showers and thunderstorms in the evening. Lows in the mid-60s. Chance of rain 20%. Saturday, sunny. Highs in the lower 90s. Saturday night, mostly clear. Lows in the upper 60s. Sunday, sunny. Highs in the upper 90s. For Western Lake Sakakawea, today, light winds becoming east 10 to 15 miles per hour in the late morning and afternoon. Patchy smoke early in the morning, then areas of smoke in the afternoon. Mostly sunny early in the morning, then becoming partly sunny. Highs in the lower 90s. Tonight, east winds 10 to 15 miles per hour. Areas of smoke. Partly cloudy. Lows in the mid-60s. For Eastern Lake Sakakawea, today, light winds becoming northeast around 10 miles per hour in the late morning and afternoon. Areas of smoke. Mostly sunny early in the morning, then becoming partly sunny. Highs in the lower 90s. Tonight, southeast winds around 10 miles per hour. Areas of smoke until early morning. Patchy smoke early in the morning. Slight chance of showers after midnight. Mostly cloudy. Lows in the mid-60s. For Northern Lake Oahe, today, light winds becoming northeast around 10 miles per hour in the late morning and afternoon. Patchy smoke early in the morning, then areas of smoke in the late morning and afternoon. Slight chance of showers late in the afternoon. Mostly sunny early in the morning, then becoming partly sunny. Highs in the mid-90s. Tonight, southeast winds around 10 miles per hour. Slight chance of showers early in the evening, then slight chance of thunderstorms late in the evening. Slight chance of showers after midnight. Areas of smoke early in the evening. Patchy smoke in the late evening and overnight. Mostly cloudy. Lows in the upper 60s. Here are the weather conditions at 5 a.m. Central Daylight Time. Bismarck, partly cloudy. Temperature 63 degrees, relative humidity 75%. Pressure 29.87 inches and rising. Minden, cloudy. 63 degrees, relative humidity 77%.

partly cloudy with a temperature of 68. In northern South Dakota, at Mobridge, fog was reported with a temperature of 64. At Aberdeen, it was mostly cloudy with a temperature of 71. In eastern Montana, at Miles City, haze was reported with a temperature of 75. It was partly cloudy with a temperature of 69 at Glendive and 64 at Sydney. Once again, at Bismarck, the temperature was 63 degrees under partly cloudy skies. The Bismarck, North Dakota climate summary for yesterday, July 26, 2026. Yesterday's high temperature was 107 degrees. This high was 21 degrees above the normal high of 86. The high breaks the previous 106 degrees, which was set in 1929. Yesterday's low temperature was 67 degrees. This low was 8 degrees above the normal low of 59. The record low is 39 degrees, which was set in 1971. No precipitation fell yesterday, which leaves the monthly total at 0.64 inches. The total precipitation for the year still stands at 7.40 inches. There were no heating degree days yesterday. The yearly total since July 1st is zero. There were 22 cooling degree days yesterday. The yearly total since January 1st is 435. The normal high temperature for today is 86 degrees, and the normal low is 59. The record high for today is 107, which occurred in 1931, and the record low is 39, which occurred in 2013. Sunrise today is at 6:17 a.m. and sunset is at 9:21 p.m. The regional weather forecast from your National Weather Service office in Bismarck. Hot conditions will continue through at least the middle of the week, with highs mostly around 90 to 100. Smoke from distant wildfires will continue to make the sky hazy and reduce surface visibility early this week. An isolated strong to severe thunderstorm could enter far southwest North Dakota this afternoon and early evening. There are medium chances for showers and thunderstorms expanding from west to east across the state Wednesday afternoon through Thursday. A few storms could be severe in western North Dakota Wednesday afternoon and evening. The detailed forecast for North Dakota, today, partly sunny with areas of smoke. Slight chance of showers and thunderstorms far southwest. Highs in the mid-80s to mid-90s. Tonight, partly to mostly cloudy. Patchy smoke. Slight chance of showers and thunderstorms southwest and south-central. Lows in the 60s. Tuesday, mostly sunny. Patchy smoke. Slight chance of an afternoon or evening thunderstorm south and east. Highs around 90 to 100. Wednesday, mostly sunny, with increasing clouds from the west late in the day. Chance of showers and thunderstorms far west in the afternoon, then west and central in the evening through the night. Lows in the 60s. Highs in the lower 90s to lower 100s. Here is the forecast for the Bismarck and listening area. Today, increasing clouds. Areas of smoke. A slight chance of showers in the afternoon. Highs in the mid-90s. Light and variable winds, becoming northeast up to 5 miles per hour. Tonight, a slight chance of thunderstorms in the evening. Mostly cloudy with a slight chance of showers. Patchy smoke. Lows in the upper 60s. East winds around 5 miles per hour. Chance of rain 20%. Tuesday, sunny. Patchy smoke. Highs in the upper 90s. Southeast winds 5 to 10 miles per hour. Tuesday night, mostly clear. Lows in the upper 60s. Southeast winds 5 to 10 miles per hour. Wednesday, sunny. Highs around 100. South winds 5 to 15 miles per hour. Wednesday night, mostly cloudy with a chance of showers. A chance of thunderstorms in the evening, then a slight chance of thunderstorms after midnight. Lows in the upper 60s. Chance of rain 40%. Thursday, partly sunny with a chance of showers and thunderstorms. Highs in the lower 90s. Chance of rain 50%. Thursday night, mostly clear. A slight chance of showers and thunderstorms in the evening. Lows in the mid-60s.

upper 90s. For western lakes across Korea, today, light winds become east 10 to 15 miles per hour in the late morning and afternoon. Patchy smoke early in the morning, then areas of smoke in the afternoon. Mostly sunny early in the morning, then becoming partly sunny. Highs in the lower 90s. Tonight, east winds 10 to 15 miles per hour. Areas of smoke. Partly cloudy. Lows in the mid-60s. For eastern lakes across Korea, today, light winds become northeast around 10 miles per hour in the late morning and afternoon. Areas of smoke. Mostly sunny early in the morning, then becoming partly sunny. Highs in the lower 90s. Tonight, southeast winds around 10 miles per hour. Areas of smoke until early morning. Patchy smoke early in the morning. Slight chance of showers after midnight. Mostly cloudy. Lows in the mid-60s. For northern Lake Oahu, today, light winds becoming northeast around 10 miles per hour in the late morning and afternoon. Patchy smoke early in the morning, then areas of smoke in the late morning and afternoon. Slight chance of showers late in the afternoon. Mostly sunny early in the morning, then becoming partly sunny. Highs in the mid-90s. Tonight, southeast winds around 10 miles per hour. Slight chance of showers early in the evening, then slight chance of thunderstorms late in the evening. Slight chance of showers after midnight. Areas of smoke early in the evening. Patchy smoke in the late evening and overnight. Mostly cloudy. Lows in the upper 60s. Here are the weather conditions at 5 a.m. Central Daylight Time. Bismarck, partly cloudy. Temperature 63 degrees. Relative humidity 75%. Pressure 29.87 inches and rising. Mandan, cloudy. 63 degrees. Relative humidity 77%. Hazel, cloudy. 57 degrees. Relative humidity 77%. Harvey, mostly cloudy. 63 degrees. Relative humidity 100%. Wind southwest at 8 miles an hour. Minot, partly cloudy. 64 degrees. Relative humidity 90%. Dickinson, partly cloudy. 62 degrees. Relative humidity 64%. Elsewhere around North Dakota, it was 57 at Garrison. It was clear, with a temperature of 66 at Williston, 67 at Jamestown, 71 at Fargo, and 71 at Grand Forks. At Devil's Lake, it was partly cloudy, with a temperature of 68. In northern South Dakota, at Mobridge, fog was reported, with a temperature of 64. At Aberdeen, it was mostly cloudy, with a temperature of 71. In eastern Montana, at Miles City, haze was reported, with a temperature of 75. It was partly cloudy, with a temperature of 69 at Glendive, and 64 at Sydney. Once again, at Bismarck, the temperature was 63 degrees under partly cloudy skies. The Bismarck, North Dakota climate summary for yesterday, July 26, 2026. Yesterday's high temperature was 107 degrees. This high was 21 degrees above the normal high of 86. The high breaks the previous 106 degrees, which was set in 1929. Yesterday's low temperature was 67 degrees. This low was 8 degrees above the normal low of 59. The record low is 39 degrees, which was set in 1971. No precipitation fell yesterday, which leaves the monthly total at 0.64 inches. The total precipitation for the year still stands at 7.40 inches. There were no heating degree days yesterday. The yearly total since July 1st is zero. There were 22 cooling degree days yesterday. The yearly total since January 1st is 435. The normal high temperature for today is 86 degrees, and the normal low is 59. The record high for today is 107, which occurred in 1931, and the record low is 39, which occurred in 2013. Sunrise today is at 6:17 a.m. and sunset is at 9:21 p.m.

Dakota this afternoon and early evening. There are medium chances for showers and thunderstorms expanding from west to east across the state Wednesday afternoon through Thursday. A few storms could be severe in western North Dakota Wednesday afternoon and evening. The detailed forecast for North Dakota. Today, partly sunny with areas of smoke. Slight chance of showers and thunderstorms far southwest. Highs in the mid-80s to mid-90s. Tonight, partly to mostly cloudy. Patchy smoke. Slight chance of showers and thunderstorms southwest and south-central. Lows in the 60s. Tuesday, mostly sunny. Patchy smoke. Slight chance of an afternoon or evening thunderstorm south and east. Highs around 90 to 100. Wednesday, mostly sunny, with increasing clouds from the west late in the day. Chance of showers and thunderstorms far west in the afternoon, then west and central in the evening through the night. Lows in the 60s. Highs in the lower 90s to lower 100s. Here is the forecast for the Bismarck Mound and listening area. Today, increasing clouds. Areas of smoke. A slight chance of showers in the afternoon. Highs in the mid-90s. Light and variable winds, becoming northeast up to 5 miles per hour. Tonight, a slight chance of thunderstorms in the evening. Mostly cloudy with a slight chance of showers. Patchy smoke. Lows in the upper 60s. East winds around 5 miles per hour. Chance of rain 20%. Tuesday, sunny. Patchy smoke. Highs in the upper 90s. Southeast winds 5 to 10 miles per hour. Tuesday night, mostly clear. Lows in the upper 60s. Southeast winds 5 to 10 miles per hour. Wednesday, sunny. Highs around 100. South winds 5 to 15 miles per hour. Wednesday night, mostly cloudy with a chance of showers. A chance of thunderstorms in the evening, then a slight chance of thunderstorms after midnight. Lows in the upper 60s. Chance of rain 40%. Thursday, partly sunny with a chance of showers and thunderstorms. Highs in the lower 90s. Chance of rain 50%. Thursday night, mostly clear. A slight chance of showers and thunderstorms in the evening. Lows in the mid-60s. Chance of rain 20%. Friday, sunny. Highs around 90. Friday night, mostly clear. A slight chance of showers and thunderstorms in the evening. Lows in the mid-60s. Chance of rain 20%. Saturday, sunny. Highs in the lower 90s. Saturday night, mostly clear. Lows in the upper 60s. Sunday, sunny. Highs in the upper 90s. For Western Lake Sakakawea, today, light winds becoming east 10 to 15 miles per hour in the late morning and afternoon. Patchy smoke early in the morning, then areas of smoke in the afternoon. Mostly sunny early in the morning, then becoming partly sunny. Highs in the lower 90s. Tonight, east winds 10 to 15 miles per hour. Areas of smoke. Partly cloudy. Lows in the mid-60s. For eastern Lake Sakakawea, today, light winds becoming northeast around 10 miles per hour in the late morning and afternoon. Areas of smoke. Mostly sunny early in the morning, then becoming partly sunny. Highs in the lower 90s. Tonight, southeast winds around 10 miles per hour. Areas of smoke until early morning. Patchy smoke early in the morning. Slight chance of showers after midnight. Mostly cloudy. Lows in the mid-60s. For northern Lake Oahe, today, light winds becoming northeast around 10 miles per hour in the late morning and afternoon. Patchy smoke early in the morning, then areas of smoke in the late morning and afternoon. Slight chance of showers late in the afternoon. Mostly sunny early in the morning, then becoming partly sunny. Highs in the mid-90s. Tonight, southeast winds around 10 miles per hour. Slight chance of showers early in the evening, then slight chance of thunderstorms late in the evening. Slight chance of showers after midnight. Areas of smoke early in the evening. Patchy smoke in the late evening.

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Mostly cloudy. Lows in the upper 60s. 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Here are the weather conditions at 5 a.m. Central Daylight Time. Bismarck, partly cloudy. Temperature 63 degrees, relative humidity 75%. Pressure 29.87 inches and rising. Mendham, cloudy. 63 degrees, relative humidity 77%. Hazel, cloudy. 57 degrees, relative humidity 77%. Harvey, mostly cloudy. 63 degrees, relative humidity 100%. Wind southwest at 8 miles an hour. Minot, partly cloudy. 64 degrees, relative humidity 90%. Dickinson, partly cloudy. 62 degrees, relative humidity 64%. Elsewhere around North Dakota, it was 57 at Garrison. It was clear, with a temperature of 66 at Williston, 67 at Jamestown, 71 at Fargo, and 71 at Grand Forks. At Devil's Lake, it was partly cloudy, with a temperature of 68. In northern South Dakota, at Mobridge, fog was reported, with a temperature of 64. At Aberdeen, it was mostly cloudy, with a temperature of 71. In eastern Montana, at Miles City, haze was reported, with a temperature of 75. It was partly cloudy, with a temperature of 69 at Glendive, and 64 at Sydney. Once again, at Bismarck, the temperature was 63 degrees under partly cloudy skies. The Bismarck, North Dakota climate summary for yesterday, July 26, 2026. Yesterday's high temperature was 107 degrees. This high was 21 degrees above the normal high of 86. The high breaks the previous 106 degrees, which was set in 1929. Yesterday's low temperature was 67 degrees. This low was 8 degrees above the normal low of 59. The record low is 39 degrees, which was set in 1971. No precipitation fell yesterday, which leaves the monthly total at 0.64 inches. The total precipitation for the year still stands at 7.40 inches. There were no heating degree days yesterday. The yearly total since July 1st is zero. There were 22 cooling degree days yesterday. The yearly total since January 1st is 435. The normal high temperature for today is 86 degrees, and the normal low is 59. The record high for today is 107, which occurred in 1931, and the record low is 39, which occurred in 2013. Sunrise today is at 6:17 a.m. and sunset is at 9:21 p.m. The regional weather forecast from your National Weather Service office in Bismarck. Hot conditions will continue through at least the middle of the week, with highs mostly around 90 to 100. Smoke from distant wildfires will continue to make the sky hazy and reduce surface visibility early this week. An isolated strong to severe thunderstorm could enter far southwest North Dakota this afternoon and early evening. There are medium chances for showers and thunderstorms expanding from west to east across the state Wednesday afternoon through Thursday. A few storms could be severe in western North Dakota Wednesday afternoon and evening. The detailed forecast for North Dakota, today, partly sunny with areas of smoke. Slight chance of showers and thunderstorms far southwest. Highs in the mid-80s to mid-90s. Tonight, partly to mostly cloudy. Patchy smoke. Slight chance of showers and thunderstorms southwest and south-central. Lows in the 60s. Tuesday, mostly sunny. Patchy smoke. Slight chance of an afternoon or evening thunderstorm south and east. Highs around 90 to 100. Wednesday, mostly sunny, with increasing clouds from the west late in the day. Chance of showers and thunderstorms far west in the afternoon, then west and central in the evening through the night. Lows in the 60s. Highs in the lower 90s to lower 100s. Here is the forecast for the Bismarck, Mendham listening area. Today, increasing clouds. Areas of smoke. A slight chance of showers in the afternoon. Highs in the mid-90s. Light and variable winds.

coming northeast up to 5 miles per hour. Tonight, a slight chance of thunderstorms in the evening. Mostly cloudy with a slight chance of showers. Patchy smoke. Lows in the upper 60s. East winds around 5 miles per hour. Chance of rain 20%. Tuesday, sunny. Patchy smoke. Highs in the upper 90s. Southeast winds 5 to 10 miles per hour. Tuesday night, mostly clear. Lows in the upper 60s. Southeast winds 5 to 10 miles per hour. Wednesday, sunny. Highs around 100. South winds 5 to 15 miles per hour. Wednesday night, mostly cloudy with a chance of showers. A chance of thunderstorms in the evening, then a slight chance of thunderstorms after midnight. Lows in the upper 60s. Chance of rain 40%. Thursday, partly sunny with a chance of showers and thunderstorms. Highs in the lower 90s. Chance of rain 50%. Thursday night, mostly clear. A slight chance of showers and thunderstorms in the evening. Lows in the mid-60s. Chance of rain 20%. Friday, sunny. Highs around 90. Friday night, mostly clear. A slight chance of showers and thunderstorms in the evening. Lows in the mid-60s. Chance of rain 20%. Saturday, sunny. Highs in the lower 90s. Saturday night, mostly clear. Lows in the upper 60s. Sunday, sunny. Highs in the upper 90s. For Western Lake Sakakawea, today, light winds becoming east 10 to 15 miles per hour in the late morning and afternoon. Patchy smoke early in the morning, then areas of smoke in the afternoon. Mostly sunny early in the morning, then becoming partly sunny. Highs in the lower 90s. Tonight, east winds 10 to 15 miles per hour. Areas of smoke. Partly cloudy. Lows in the mid-60s. For Eastern Lake Sakakawea, today, light winds becoming northeast around 10 miles per hour in the late morning and afternoon. Areas of smoke. Mostly sunny early in the morning, then becoming partly sunny. Highs in the lower 90s. Tonight, southeast winds around 10 miles per hour. Areas of smoke until early morning. Patchy smoke early in the morning. Slight chance of showers after midnight. Mostly cloudy. Lows in the mid-60s. For Northern Lake Orahi, today, light winds becoming northeast around 10 miles per hour in the late morning and afternoon. Patchy smoke early in the morning, then areas of smoke in the late morning and afternoon. Slight chance of showers late in the afternoon. Mostly sunny early in the morning, then becoming partly sunny. Highs in the mid-90s. Tonight, southeast winds around 10 miles per hour. Slight chance of showers early in the evening, then slight chance of thunderstorms late in the evening. Slight chance of showers after midnight. Areas of smoke early in the evening. Patchy smoke in the late evening and overnight. Mostly cloudy. Lows in the upper 60s. Here are the weather conditions at 5 a.m. Central Daylight Time. Bismarck, partly cloudy. Temperature 63 degrees, relative humidity 75%. Pressure 29.87 inches and rising. Mendham, cloudy. 63 degrees, relative humidity 77%. Hazen, cloudy. 57 degrees, relative humidity 77%. Harvey, mostly cloudy. 63 degrees, relative humidity 100%. Wind southwest at 8 miles an hour. Minot, partly cloudy. 64 degrees, relative humidity 90%. Dickinson, partly cloudy. 62 degrees, relative humidity 64%. Elsewhere around North Dakota, it was 57 at Garrison. It was clear, with a temperature of 66 at Williston, 67 at Jamestown, 71 at Fargo, and 71 at Grand Forks. At Devil's Lake, it was partly cloudy, with a temperature of 68. In northern South Dakota, at Mobridge, fog was reported, with a temperature of 64. At Aberdeen, it was mostly cloudy, with a temperature of 71. In eastern Montana, at Miles City, haze was reported, with a temperature of 75. It was partly cloudy, with a temperature of 69 at Glendive, and 64 at Sydney,

Once again, at Bismarck, the temperature was 63 degrees under partly cloudy skies. The Bismarck, North Dakota climate summary for yesterday, July 26, 2026. Yesterday's high temperature was 107 degrees. This high was 21 degrees above the normal high of 86. The high breaks the previous 106 degrees, which was set in 1929. Yesterday's low temperature was 67 degrees. This low was 8 degrees above the normal low of 59. The record low is 39 degrees, which was set in 1971. No precipitation fell yesterday, which leaves the monthly total at 0.64 inches. The total precipitation for the year still stands at 7.40 inches. There were no heating degree days yesterday. The yearly total since July 1st is zero. There were 22 cooling degree days yesterday. The yearly total since January 1st is 435. The normal high temperature for today is 86 degrees, and the normal low is 59. The record high for today is 107, which occurred in 1931, and the record low is 39, which occurred in 2013. Sunrise today is at 6:17 a.m. and sunset is at 9:21 p.m. The regional weather forecast from your National Weather Service office in Bismarck. Hot conditions will continue through at least the middle of the week, with highs mostly around 90 to 100. Smoke from distant wildfires will continue to make the sky hazy and reduce surface visibility early this week. An isolated strong to severe thunderstorm could enter far southwest North Dakota this afternoon and early evening. There are medium chances for showers and thunderstorms expanding from west to east across the state Wednesday afternoon through Thursday. A few storms could be severe in western North Dakota Wednesday afternoon and evening. The detailed forecast for North Dakota, today, partly sunny with areas of smoke. Slight chance of showers and thunderstorms far southwest. Highs in the mid-80s to mid-90s. Tonight, partly to mostly cloudy. Patchy smoke. Slight chance of showers and thunderstorms southwest and south-central. Lows in the 60s. Tuesday, mostly sunny. Patchy smoke. Slight chance of an afternoon or evening thunderstorm south and east. Highs around 90 to 100. Wednesday, mostly sunny, with increasing clouds from the west late in the day. Chance of showers and thunderstorms far west in the afternoon, then west and central in the evening through the night. Lows in the 60s. Highs in the lower 90s to lower 100s. Here is the forecast for the Bismarck, Minden listening area. Today, increasing clouds. Areas of smoke. A slight chance of showers in the afternoon. Highs in the mid-90s. Light and variable winds, becoming northeast up to 5 miles per hour. Tonight, a slight chance of thunderstorms in the evening. Mostly cloudy with a slight chance of showers. Patchy smoke. Lows in the upper 60s. East winds around 5 miles per hour. Chance of rain 20%. Tuesday, sunny. Patchy smoke. Highs in the upper 90s. Southeast winds 5 to 10 miles per hour. Tuesday night, mostly clear. Lows in the upper 60s. Southeast winds 5 to 10 miles per hour. Wednesday, sunny. Highs around 100. South winds 5 to 15 miles per hour. Wednesday night, mostly cloudy with a chance of showers. A chance of thunderstorms in the evening, then a slight chance of thunderstorms after midnight. Lows in the upper 60s. Chance of rain 40%. Thursday, partly sunny with a chance of showers and thunderstorms. Highs in the lower 90s. Chance of rain 50%. Thursday night, mostly clear. A slight chance of showers and thunderstorms in the evening. Lows in the mid-60s. Chance of rain 20%. Friday, sunny. Highs around 90. Friday night, mostly clear. A slight chance of showers and thunderstorms in the evening. Lows in the mid-60s. Chance of rain 20%. Saturday, sunny. Highs in the lower 90s. Saturday night, mostly clear. Lows in the upper 60s. Sunday, sunny. Highs in the upper 90s. For Western Lake Sakakawea, today, light winds becoming east 10 to 15 miles per hour in the late morning and afternoon.
patchy smoke early in the morning, then areas of smoke in the afternoon. Mostly sunny early in the morning, then becoming partly sunny. Highs in the lower 90s. Tonight, east winds 10 to 15 miles per hour. Areas of smoke. Partly cloudy. Lows in the mid-60s. For eastern Lake Sakakawea, today, light winds becoming northeast around 10 miles per hour in the late morning and afternoon. Areas of smoke. Mostly sunny early in the morning, then becoming partly sunny. Highs in the lower 90s. Tonight, southeast winds around 10 miles per hour. Areas of smoke until early morning. Patchy smoke early in the morning. Slight chance of showers after midnight. Mostly cloudy. Lows in the mid-60s. For northern Lake Oahu, today, light winds becoming northeast around 10 miles per hour in the late morning and afternoon. Patchy smoke early in the morning, then areas of smoke in the late morning and afternoon. Slight chance of showers late in the afternoon. Mostly sunny early in the morning, then becoming partly sunny. Highs in the mid-90s. Tonight, southeast winds around 10 miles per hour. Slight chance of showers early in the evening, then slight chance of thunderstorms late in the evening. Slight chance of showers after midnight. Areas of smoke early in the evening. Patchy smoke in the late evening and overnight. Mostly cloudy. Lows in the upper 60s. Here are the weather conditions at 5 a.m. Central Daylight Time. Bismarck, partly cloudy. Temperature 63 degrees. Relative humidity 75%. Pressure 29.87 inches and rising. Mendham, cloudy. 63 degrees. Relative humidity 77%. Hazen, cloudy. 57 degrees. Relative humidity 77%. Harvey, mostly cloudy. 63 degrees. Relative humidity 100%. Wind southwest at 8 miles an hour. Minot, partly cloudy. 64 degrees, relative humidity 90%. Dickinson, partly cloudy. 62 degrees, relative humidity 64%. Elsewhere around North Dakota, it was 57 at Garrison. It was clear, with a temperature of 66 at Williston, 67 at Jamestown, 71 at Fargo, and 71 at Grand Forks. At Devil's Lake, it was partly cloudy, with a temperature of 68. In northern South Dakota, at Mobridge, fog was reported, with a temperature of 64. At Aberdeen, it was mostly cloudy, with a temperature of 71. In eastern Montana, at Miles City, haze was reported, with a temperature of 75. It was partly cloudy, with a temperature of 69 at Glendive, and 64 at Sydney. Once again, at Bismarck, the temperature was 63 degrees under partly cloudy skies. The Bismarck, North Dakota climate summary for yesterday, July 26, 2026. Yesterday's high temperature was 107 degrees. This high was 21 degrees above the normal high of 86. The high breaks the previous 106 degrees, which was set in 1929. Yesterday's low temperature was 67 degrees. This low was 8 degrees above the normal low of 59. The record low is 39 degrees, which was set in 1971. No precipitation fell yesterday, which leaves the monthly total at 0.64 inches. The total precipitation for the year still stands at 7.40 inches. There were no heating degree days yesterday. The yearly total since July 1st is zero. There were 22 cooling degree days yesterday. The yearly total since January 1st is 435. The normal high temperature for today is 86 degrees, and the normal low is 59. The record high for today is 107, which occurred in 1931, and the record low is 39, which occurred in 2013. Sunrise today is at 6:17 a.m. and sunset is at 9:21 p.m. The regional weather forecast from your National Weather Service office in Bismarck. Hot conditions will continue through at least the middle of the week, with highs mostly around 90 to 100. Smoke from distant wildfires will continue to make the sky hazy and reduce surface visibility early this week. An isolated strong to severe thunderstorm could enter far southwest North Dakota this afternoon and early evening. There are medium chances for showers and thunderstorms expanding from west to east across the state Wednesday afternoon through Thursday.
A few storms could be severe in western North Dakota Wednesday afternoon and evening. The detailed forecast for North Dakota: today, partly sunny with areas of smoke. Slight chance of showers and thunderstorms far southwest. Highs in the mid-80s to mid-90s. Tonight, partly to mostly cloudy. Patchy smoke. Slight chance of showers and thunderstorms southwest and south-central. Lows in the 60s. Tuesday, mostly sunny. Patchy smoke. Slight chance of an afternoon or evening thunderstorm south and east. Highs around 90 to 100. Wednesday, mostly sunny, with increasing clouds from the west late in the day. Chance of showers and thunderstorms far west in the afternoon, then west and central in the evening through the night. Lows in the 60s. Highs in the lower 90s to lower 100s. Here is the forecast for the Bismarck Minden listening area. Today, increasing clouds. Areas of smoke. A slight chance of showers in the afternoon. Highs in the mid-90s. Light and variable winds, becoming northeast up to 5 miles per hour. Tonight, a slight chance of thunderstorms in the evening. Mostly cloudy with a slight chance of showers. Patchy smoke. Lows in the upper 60s. East winds around 5 miles per hour. Chance of rain 20%. Tuesday, sunny. Patchy smoke. Highs in the upper 90s. Southeast winds 5 to 10 miles per hour. Tuesday night, mostly clear. Lows in the upper 60s. Southeast winds 5 to 10 miles per hour. Wednesday, sunny. Highs around 100. South winds 5 to 15 miles per hour. Wednesday night, mostly cloudy with a chance of showers. A chance of thunderstorms in the evening, then a slight chance of thunderstorms after midnight. Lows in the upper 60s. Chance of rain 40%. Thursday, partly sunny with a chance of showers and thunderstorms. Highs in the lower 90s. Chance of rain 50%. Thursday night, mostly clear. A slight chance of showers and thunderstorms in the evening. Lows in the mid-60s. Chance of rain 20%. Friday, sunny. Highs around 90. Friday night, mostly clear. A slight chance of showers and thunderstorms in the evening. Lows in the mid-60s. Chance of rain 20%. Saturday, sunny. Highs in the lower 90s. Saturday night, mostly clear. Lows in the upper 60s. Sunday, sunny. Highs in the upper 90s. For Western Lake Sakakawea, today, light winds becoming east 10 to 15 miles per hour in the late morning and afternoon. Patchy smoke early in the morning, then areas of smoke in the afternoon. Mostly sunny early in the morning, then becoming partly sunny. Highs in the lower 90s. Tonight, east winds 10 to 15 miles per hour. Areas of smoke. Partly cloudy. Lows in the mid-60s. For Eastern Lake Sakakawea, today, light winds becoming northeast around 10 miles per hour in the late morning and afternoon. Areas of smoke. Mostly sunny early in the morning, then becoming partly sunny. Highs in the lower 90s. Tonight, southeast winds around 10 miles per hour. Areas of smoke until early morning. Patchy smoke early in the morning. Slight chance of showers after midnight. Mostly cloudy. Lows in the mid-60s. For Northern Lake Oahe, today, light winds becoming northeast around 10 miles per hour in the late morning and afternoon. Patchy smoke early in the morning, then areas of smoke in the late morning and afternoon. Slight chance of showers late in the afternoon. Mostly sunny early in the morning, then becoming partly sunny. Highs in the mid-90s. Tonight, southeast winds around 10 miles per hour. Slight chance of showers early in the evening, then slight chance of thunderstorms late in the evening. Slight chance of showers after midnight. Areas of smoke early in the evening. Patchy smoke in the late evening and overnight. Mostly cloudy. Lows in the upper 60s. Here are the weather conditions at 5 a.m. Central Daylight Time. Bismarck, partly cloudy. Temperature 63 degrees, relative humidity 75%. Pressure 29.87 inches and rising. Minden, cloudy.
63 degrees. Relative humidity.

77%. Hazen, cloudy. 57 degrees, relative humidity 77%. Harvey, mostly cloudy. 63 degrees, relative humidity 100%. Wind southwest at 8 miles an hour. Minot, partly cloudy. 64 degrees, relative humidity 90%. Dickinson, partly cloudy. 62 degrees, relative humidity 64%. Elsewhere around North Dakota, it was 57 at Garrison. It was clear, with a temperature of 66 at Williston, 67 at Jamestown, 71 at Fargo, and 71 at Grand Forks. At Devil's Lake, it was partly cloudy, with a temperature of 68. In northern South Dakota, at Mobridge, fog was reported, with a temperature of 64. At Aberdeen, it was mostly cloudy, with a temperature of 71. In eastern Montana, at Miles City, haze was reported, with a temperature of 75. It was partly cloudy, with a temperature of 69 at Glendive, and 64 at Sydney. Once again, at Bismarck, the temperature was 63 degrees under partly cloudy skies. The Bismarck, North Dakota climate summary for yesterday, July 26, 2026. Yesterday's high temperature was 107 degrees. This high was 21 degrees above the normal high of 86. The high breaks the previous 106 degrees, which was set in 1929. Yesterday's low temperature was 67 degrees. This low was 8 degrees above the normal low of 59. The record low is 39 degrees, which was set in 1971. No precipitation fell yesterday, which leaves the monthly total at 0.64 inches. The total precipitation for the year still stands at 7.40 inches. There were no heating degree days yesterday. The yearly total since July 1st is zero. There were 22 cooling degree days yesterday. The yearly total since January 1st is 435. The normal high temperature for today is 86 degrees, and the normal low is 59. The record high for today is 107, which occurred in 1931, and the record low is 39, which occurred in 2013. Sunrise today is at 6:17 a.m. and sunset is at 9:21 p.m. The regional weather forecast from your National Weather Service office in Bismarck. Hot conditions will continue through at least the middle of the week, with highs mostly around 90 to 100. Smoke from distant wildfires will continue to make the sky hazy and reduce surface visibility early this week. An isolated strong to severe thunderstorm could enter far southwest North Dakota this afternoon and early evening. There are medium chances for showers and thunderstorms expanding from west to east across the state Wednesday afternoon through Thursday. A few storms could be severe in western North Dakota Wednesday afternoon and evening. The detailed forecast for North Dakota, today, partly sunny with areas of smoke. Slight chance of showers and thunderstorms far southwest. Highs in the mid-80s to mid-90s. Tonight, partly to mostly cloudy. Patchy smoke. Slight chance of showers and thunderstorms southwest and south-central. Lows in the 60s. Tuesday, mostly sunny. Patchy smoke. Slight chance of an afternoon or evening thunderstorm south and east. Highs around 90 to 100. Wednesday, mostly sunny, with increasing clouds from the west late in the day. Chance of showers and thunderstorms far west in the afternoon, then west and central in the evening through the night. Lows in the 60s. Highs in the lower 90s to lower 100s. Here is the forecast for the Bismarck, Minden listening area. Today, increasing clouds. Areas of smoke. A slight chance of showers in the afternoon. Highs in the mid-90s. Light and variable winds, becoming northeast up to 5 miles per hour. Tonight, a slight chance of thunderstorms in the evening. Mostly cloudy with a slight chance of showers. Patchy smoke. Lows in the upper 60s. East winds around 5 miles per hour. Chance of rain 20%. Tuesday, sunny. Patchy smoke. Highs in the upper 90s. Southeast winds 5 to 10 miles per hour. Tuesday night, mostly clear. Lows in the upper 60s. Southeast winds 5 to 10 miles per hour. Wednesday, sunny. Highs around 100. South winds 5 to 15 miles per hour.

Wednesday night, mostly cloudy with a chance of showers. A chance of thunderstorms in the evening, then a slight chance of thunderstorms after midnight. Lows in the upper 60s. Chance of rain 40%. Thursday, partly sunny with a chance of showers and thunderstorms. Highs in the lower 90s. Chance of rain 50%. Thursday night, mostly clear. A slight chance of showers and thunderstorms in the evening. Lows in the mid-60s. Chance of rain 20%. Friday, sunny. Highs around 90. Friday night, mostly clear. A slight chance of showers and thunderstorms in the evening. Lows in the mid-60s. Chance of rain 20%. Saturday, sunny. Highs in the lower 90s. Saturday night, mostly clear. Lows in the upper 60s. Sunday, sunny. Highs in the upper 90s. 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Providing weather information 24 hours a day from your National Weather Service office in Bismarck. For Western Lake Sakakawea, today, light winds becoming east 10 to 15 miles per hour in the late morning and afternoon. Patchy smoke early in the morning, then areas of smoke in the afternoon. Mostly sunny early in the morning, then becoming partly sunny. Highs in the lower 90s. Tonight, east winds 10 to 15 miles per hour. Areas of smoke. Partly cloudy. Lows in the mid-60s. For Eastern Lake Sakakawea, today, light winds becoming northeast around 10 miles per hour in the late morning and afternoon. Areas of smoke. Mostly sunny early in the morning, then becoming partly sunny. Highs in the lower 90s. Tonight, southeast winds around 10 miles per hour. Areas of smoke until early morning. Patchy smoke early in the morning. Slight chance of showers after midnight. Mostly cloudy. Lows in the mid-60s. For Northern Lake Oahe, today, light winds becoming northeast around 10 miles per hour in the late morning and afternoon. Patchy smoke early in the morning, then areas of smoke in the late morning and afternoon. Slight chance of showers late in the afternoon. Mostly sunny early in the morning, then becoming partly sunny. Highs in the mid-90s. Tonight, southeast winds around 10 miles per hour. Slight chance of showers early in the evening, then slight chance of thunderstorms late in the evening. Slight chance of showers after midnight. Areas of smoke early in the evening. Patchy smoke in the late evening and overnight. Mostly cloudy. Lows in the upper 60s. Here are the weather conditions at 6 a.m. Central Daylight Time. Bismarck, partly cloudy. Temperature 64 degrees, relative humidity 72%. Pressure 29.89 inches and rising. Mendham, cloudy. 61 degrees, relative humidity 82%. Hazen, cloudy. 55 degrees, relative humidity 82%. Harvey, mostly cloudy. 64 degrees, relative humidity 100%. Wind west at 8 miles an hour. Minot, clear. 64 degrees, relative humidity 90%. Wind southwest at 10 miles an hour. Dickinson, partly cloudy. 64 degrees, relative humidity 60%. Elsewhere around North Dakota, it was 60 at Garrison. At Fargo, it was clear, with a temperature of 69. It was partly cloudy, with a temperature of 62 at Williston, 66 at Jamestown, and 68 at Devil's Lake. At Grand Forks, fog and haze were reported, with a temperature of 69. In northern South Dakota, at Mobridge, fog was reported, with a temperature of 61. At Aberdeen, it was partly cloudy, with a temperature of 71. In eastern Montana, at Miles City, haze was reported, with a temperature of 74. It was partly cloudy, with a temperature of 70 at Glendive, and 62 at Sydney. Once again, at Bismarck, the temperature was 64 degrees under partly cloudy skies. The Bismarck, North Dakota climate summary for yesterday, July 26, 2026. Yesterday's high temperature was 107 degrees. This high was 21 degrees above the normal high of 86. The high breaks the previous 106 degrees, which was set in 1929.
Yesterday's low temperature was 67 degrees. This low was 8 degrees above the normal low of 59. The record low is 39 degrees, which was set in 1971. No precipitation fell yesterday, which leaves the monthly total at 0.64 inches. The total precipitation for the year still stands at 7.40 inches. There were no heating degree days yesterday. The yearly total since July 1st is zero. There were 22 cooling degree days yesterday. The yearly total since January 1st is 435. The normal high temperature for today is 86 degrees, and the normal low is 59. The record high for today is 107, which occurred in 1931, and the record low is 39, which occurred in 2013. Sunrise today is at 6:17 a.m. and sunset is at 9:21 p.m. The regional weather forecast from your National Weather Service office in Bismarck. Hot conditions will continue through at least the middle of the week, with highs mostly around 90 to 100. Smoke from distant wildfires will continue to make the sky hazy and reduce surface visibility early this week. An isolated strong to severe thunderstorm could enter far southwest North Dakota this afternoon and early evening. There are medium chances for showers and thunderstorms expanding from west to east across the state Wednesday afternoon through Thursday. A few storms could be severe in western North Dakota Wednesday afternoon and evening. The detailed forecast for North Dakota, today, partly sunny with areas of smoke. Slight chance of showers and thunderstorms far southwest. Highs in the mid-80s to mid-90s. Tonight, partly to mostly cloudy. Patchy smoke. Slight chance of showers and thunderstorms southwest and south-central. Lows in the 60s. Tuesday, mostly sunny. Patchy smoke. Slight chance of an afternoon or evening thunderstorm south and east. Highs around 90 to 100. Wednesday, mostly sunny, with increasing clouds from the west late in the day. Chance of showers and thunderstorms far west in the afternoon, then west and central in the evening through the night. Lows in the 60s. Highs in the lower 90s to lower 100s. Here is the forecast for the Bismarck Minden listening area. Today, increasing clouds. Areas of smoke. A slight chance of showers in the afternoon. Highs in the mid-90s. Light and variable winds, becoming northeast up to 5 miles per hour. Tonight, a slight chance of thunderstorms in the evening. Mostly cloudy with a slight chance of showers. Patchy smoke. Lows in the upper 60s. East winds around 5 miles per hour. Chance of rain 20%. Tuesday, sunny. Patchy smoke. Highs in the upper 90s. Southeast winds 5 to 10 miles per hour. Tuesday night, mostly clear. Lows in the upper 60s. Southeast winds 5 to 10 miles per hour. Wednesday, sunny. Highs around 100. South winds 5 to 15 miles per hour. Wednesday night, mostly cloudy with a chance of showers. A chance of thunderstorms in the evening, then a slight chance of thunderstorms after midnight. Lows in the upper 60s. Chance of rain 40%. Thursday, partly sunny with a chance of showers and thunderstorms. Highs in the lower 90s. Chance of rain 50%. Thursday night, mostly clear. A slight chance of showers and thunderstorms in the evening. Lows in the mid-60s. Chance of rain 20%. Friday, sunny. Highs around 90. Friday night, mostly clear. A slight chance of showers and thunderstorms in the evening. Lows in the mid-60s. Chance of rain 20%. Saturday, sunny. Highs in the lower 90s. Saturday night, mostly clear. Lows in the upper 60s. Sunday, sunny. Highs in the upper 90s. For western Lake Sakakawea, today, light winds becoming east 10 to 15 miles per hour in the late morning and afternoon. Patchy smoke early in the morning, then areas of smoke in the afternoon. Mostly sunny early in the morning, then becoming partly sunny. Highs in the lower 90s. Tonight, east winds 10 to 15 miles per hour. Areas of smoke. Partly cloudy. Lows in the mid-60s. For eastern Lake Sakakawea, today, light winds becoming northeast around 10 miles per hour in

late morning and afternoon. Areas of smoke. Mostly sunny early in the morning, then becoming partly sunny. Highs in the lower 90s. Tonight, southeast winds around 10 miles per hour. Areas of smoke until early morning. Patchy smoke early in the morning. Slight chance of showers after midnight. Mostly cloudy. Lows in the mid-60s. For northern Lake Oahe, today, light winds becoming northeast around 10 miles per hour in the late morning and afternoon. Patchy smoke early in the morning, then areas of smoke in the late morning and afternoon. Slight chance of showers late in the afternoon. Mostly sunny early in the morning, then becoming partly sunny. Highs in the mid-90s. Tonight, southeast winds around 10 miles per hour. Slight chance of showers early in the evening, then slight chance of thunderstorms late in the evening. Slight chance of showers after midnight. Areas of smoke early in the evening. Patchy smoke in the late evening and overnight. Mostly cloudy. Lows in the upper 60s. Here are the weather conditions at 6 a.m. Central Daylight Time. Bismarck, partly cloudy. Temperature 64 degrees, relative humidity 72%. Pressure 29.89 inches and rising. Menden, cloudy. 61 degrees, relative humidity 82%. Hazen, cloudy. 55 degrees, relative humidity 82%. Harvey, mostly cloudy. 64 degrees, relative humidity 100%. Wind west at 8 miles an hour. Minot, clear. 64 degrees, relative humidity 90%. Wind southwest at 10 miles an hour. Dickinson, partly cloudy. 64 degrees, relative humidity 60%. Elsewhere around North Dakota, it was 60 at Garrison. At Fargo, it was clear, with a temperature of 69. It was partly cloudy, with a temperature of 62 at Williston, 66 at Jamestown, and 68 at Devil's Lake. At Grand Forks, fog and haze were reported, with a temperature of 69. In northern South Dakota, at Mobridge, fog was reported, with a temperature of 61. At Aberdeen, it was partly cloudy, with a temperature of 71. In eastern Montana, at Miles City, haze was reported, with a temperature of 74. It was partly cloudy, with a temperature of 70 at Glendive, and 62 at Sydney. Once again, at Bismarck, the temperature was 64 degrees under partly cloudy skies. Here are the weather conditions at 6 a.m. Central Daylight Time. Bismarck, clear. Temperature 64 degrees, relative humidity 72%. Pressure 29.89 inches and rising. Menden, cloudy. 61 degrees, relative humidity 82%. Hazen, cloudy. 55 degrees, relative humidity 82%. Harvey, mostly cloudy. 64 degrees, relative humidity 100%. Wind west at 8 miles an hour. Minot, clear. 64 degrees, relative humidity 90%. Wind southwest at 10 miles an hour. Dickinson, partly cloudy. 64 degrees, relative humidity 60%. Elsewhere around North Dakota, it was 60 at Garrison. It was clear, with a temperature of 62 at Williston and 69 at Fargo. It was partly cloudy, with a temperature of 66 at Jamestown and 68 at Devil's Lake. At Grand Forks, fog and haze were reported, with a temperature of 69. In northern South Dakota, at Mobridge, fog was reported, with a temperature of 61. At Aberdeen, it was partly cloudy, with a temperature of 71. In eastern Montana, at Miles City, haze was reported, with a temperature of 74. At Sydney, it was clear, with a temperature of 62. At Glendive, it was partly cloudy, with a temperature of 70. Once again, at Bismarck, the temperature was 64 degrees under clear skies. The Bismarck, North Dakota climate summary for yesterday, July 26, 2026. Yesterday's high temperature was 107 degrees. This high was 21 degrees above the normal high of 86. The high breaks the previous 106 degrees, which was set in 1929. Yesterday's low temperature was 67 degrees. This low was 8 degrees above the normal low of 59. The record low is

service office in Bismarck. Hot conditions will continue through at least the middle of the week, with highs mostly around 90 to 100. Smoke from distant wildfires will continue to make the sky hazy and reduce surface visibility early this week. An isolated strong to severe thunderstorm could enter far southwest North Dakota this afternoon and early evening. There are medium chances for showers and thunderstorms expanding from west to east across the state Wednesday afternoon through Thursday. A few storms could be severe in western North Dakota Wednesday afternoon and evening. The detailed forecast for North Dakota: today, partly sunny with areas of smoke. Slight chance of showers and thunderstorms far southwest. Highs in the mid-80s to mid-90s. Tonight, partly to mostly cloudy. Patchy smoke. Slight chance of showers and thunderstorms southwest and south-central. Lows in the 60s. Tuesday, mostly sunny. Patchy smoke. Slight chance of an afternoon or evening thunderstorm south and east. Highs around 90 to 100. Wednesday, mostly sunny, with increasing clouds from the west late in the day. Chance of showers and thunderstorms far west in the afternoon, then west and central in the evening through the night. Lows in the 60s. Highs in the lower 90s to lower 100s. Here is the forecast for the Bismarck, Minden listening area. Today, increasing clouds. Areas of smoke. A slight chance of showers in the afternoon. Highs in the mid-90s. Light and variable winds, becoming northeast up to 5 miles per hour. Tonight, a slight chance of thunderstorms in the evening. Mostly cloudy with a slight chance of showers. Patchy smoke. Lows in the upper 60s. East winds around 5 miles per hour. Chance of rain 20%. Tuesday, sunny. Patchy smoke. Highs in the upper 90s. Southeast winds 5 to 10 miles per hour. Tuesday night, mostly clear. Lows in the upper 60s. Southeast winds 5 to 10 miles per hour. Wednesday, sunny. Highs around 100. South winds 5 to 15 miles per hour. Wednesday night, mostly cloudy with a chance of showers. A chance of thunderstorms in the evening, then a slight chance of thunderstorms after midnight. Lows in the upper 60s. Chance of rain 40%. Thursday, partly sunny with a chance of showers and thunderstorms. Highs in the lower 90s. Chance of rain 50%. Thursday night, mostly clear. A slight chance of showers and thunderstorms in the evening. Lows in the mid-60s. Chance of rain 20%. Friday, sunny. Highs around 90. Friday night, mostly clear. A slight chance of showers and thunderstorms in the evening. Lows in the mid-60s. Chance of rain 20%. Saturday, sunny. Highs in the lower 90s. Saturday night, mostly clear. Lows in the upper 60s. Sunday, sunny. Highs in the upper 90s. For western Lake Sakakawea, today, light winds becoming east 10 to 15 miles per hour in the late morning and afternoon. Patchy smoke early in the morning, then areas of smoke in the afternoon. Mostly sunny early in the morning, then becoming partly sunny. Highs in the lower 90s. Tonight, east winds 10 to 15 miles per hour. Areas of smoke. Partly cloudy. Lows in the mid-60s. For eastern Lake Sakakawea, today, light winds becoming northeast around 10 miles per hour in the late morning and afternoon. Areas of smoke. Mostly sunny early in the morning, then becoming partly sunny. Highs in the lower 90s. Tonight, southeast winds around 10 miles per hour. Areas of smoke until early morning. Patchy smoke early in the morning. Slight chance of showers after midnight. Mostly cloudy. Lows in the mid-60s. For northern Lake Oahe, today, light winds becoming northeast around 10 miles per hour in the late morning and afternoon. Patchy smoke early in the morning, then areas of smoke in the late morning and afternoon. Slight chance of showers late in the afternoon. Mostly sunny early in the morning, then becoming partly sunny. Highs in the mid-90s. Tonight, southeast winds around 10 miles per hour. Slight chance of showers early in the evening, then slight chance of thunderstorms late in the evening. Slight chance of showers after midnight.

areas of smoke early in the evening. Patchy smoke in the late evening and overnight. Mostly cloudy. Lows in the upper 60s. Here are the weather conditions at 6 a.m. Central Daylight Time. Bismarck, clear. Temperature 64 degrees, relative humidity 72%. Pressure 29.89 inches and rising. Menden, cloudy. 61 degrees, relative humidity 82%. Hazen, cloudy. 55 degrees, relative humidity 82%. Harvey, mostly cloudy. 64 degrees, relative humidity 100%. Wind west at 8 miles an hour. Minot, clear. 64 degrees, relative humidity 90%. Wind southwest at 10 miles an hour. Dickinson, partly cloudy. 64 degrees, relative humidity 60%. Elsewhere around North Dakota, it was 60 at Garrison. It was clear, with a temperature of 62 at Williston and 69 at Fargo. It was partly cloudy, with a temperature of 66 at Jamestown and 68 at Devil's Lake. At Grand Forks, fog and haze were reported, with a temperature of 69. In northern South Dakota, at Mobridge, fog was reported, with a temperature of 61. At Aberdeen, it was partly cloudy, with a temperature of 71. In eastern Montana, at Mile City, haze was reported, with a temperature of 74. At Sydney, it was clear, with a temperature of 62. At Glendive, it was partly cloudy, with a temperature of 70. Once again, at Bismarck, the temperature was 64 degrees under clear skies. The Bismarck, North Dakota climate summary for yesterday, July 26, 2026. Yesterday's high temperature was 107 degrees. This high was 21 degrees above the normal high of 86. The high breaks the previous 106 degrees, which was set in 1929. Yesterday's low temperature was 67 degrees. This low was 8 degrees above the normal low of 59. The record low is 39 degrees, which was set in 1971. No precipitation fell yesterday, which leaves the monthly total at 0.64 inches. The total precipitation for the year still stands at 7.40 inches. There were no heating degree days yesterday. The yearly total since July 1st is zero. There were 22 cooling degree days yesterday. The yearly total since January 1st is 435. The normal high temperature for today is 86 degrees, and the normal low is 59. The record high for today is 107, which occurred in 1931, and the record low is 39, which occurred in 2013. Sunrise today is at 6:17 a.m., and sunset is at 9:21 p.m. The regional weather forecast from your National Weather Service office in Bismarck. Hot conditions will continue through at least the middle of the week, with highs mostly around 90 to 100. Smoke from distant wildfires will continue to make the sky hazy and reduce surface visibility early this week. An isolated strong to severe thunderstorm could enter far southwest North Dakota this afternoon and early evening. There are medium chances for showers and thunderstorms expanding from west to east across the state Wednesday afternoon through Thursday. A few storms could be severe in western North Dakota Wednesday afternoon and evening. The detailed forecast for North Dakota, today, partly sunny with areas of smoke. Slight chance of showers and thunderstorms far southwest. Highs in the mid-80s to mid-90s. Tonight, partly to mostly cloudy. Patchy smoke. Slight chance of showers and thunderstorms southwest and south-central. Lows in the 60s. Tuesday, mostly sunny. Patchy smoke. Slight chance of an afternoon or evening thunderstorm south and east. Highs around 90 to 100. Wednesday, mostly sunny, with increasing clouds from the west late in the day. Chance of showers and thunderstorms far west in the afternoon, then west and central in the evening through the night. Lows in the 60s. Highs in the lower 90s to lower 100s. Here is the forecast for the Bismarck, Menden listening area. Today, increasing clouds. Areas of smoke. A slight chance of showers in the afternoon. Highs in the mid-90s. Light and variable winds, becoming northeast up to 5 miles per hour. Tonight, a slight chance of thunderstorms in the evening. Mostly cloudy with a slight chance of showers.

patchy smoke. Lows in the upper 60s. East winds around 5 miles per hour. Chance of rain 20%. Tuesday, sunny. Patchy smoke. Highs in the upper 90s. Southeast winds 5 to 10 miles per hour. Tuesday night, mostly clear. Lows in the upper 60s. Southeast winds 5 to 10 miles per hour. Wednesday, sunny. Highs around 100. South winds 5 to 15 miles per hour. Wednesday night, mostly cloudy with a chance of showers. A chance of thunderstorms in the evening, then a slight chance of thunderstorms after midnight. Lows in the upper 60s. Chance of rain 40%. Thursday, partly sunny with a chance of showers and thunderstorms. Highs in the lower 90s. Chance of rain 50%. Thursday night, mostly clear. A slight chance of showers and thunderstorms in the evening. Lows in the mid-60s. Chance of rain 20%. Friday, sunny. Highs around 90. Friday night, mostly clear. A slight chance of showers and thunderstorms in the evening. Lows in the mid-60s. Chance of rain 20%. Saturday, sunny. Highs in the lower 90s. Saturday night, mostly clear. Lows in the upper 60s. Sunday, sunny. Highs in the upper 90s. For Western Lake Sakakawea, today, light winds becoming east 10 to 15 miles per hour in the late morning and afternoon. Patchy smoke early in the morning, then areas of smoke in the afternoon. Mostly sunny early in the morning, then becoming partly sunny. Highs in the lower 90s. Tonight, east winds 10 to 15 miles per hour. Areas of smoke. Partly cloudy. Lows in the mid-60s. For Eastern Lake Sakakawea, today, light winds becoming northeast around 10 miles per hour in the late morning and afternoon. Areas of smoke. Mostly sunny early in the morning, then becoming partly sunny. Highs in the lower 90s. Tonight, southeast winds around 10 miles per hour. Areas of smoke until early morning. Patchy smoke early in the morning. Slight chance of showers after midnight. Mostly cloudy. Lows in the mid-60s. For Northern Lake Oahe, today, light winds becoming northeast around 10 miles per hour in the late morning and afternoon. Patchy smoke early in the morning, then areas of smoke in the late morning and afternoon. Slight chance of showers late in the afternoon. Mostly sunny early in the morning, then becoming partly sunny. Highs in the mid-90s. Tonight, southeast winds around 10 miles per hour. Slight chance of showers early in the evening, then slight chance of thunderstorms late in the evening. Slight chance of showers after midnight. Areas of smoke early in the evening. Patchy smoke in the late evening and overnight. Mostly cloudy. Lows in the upper 60s. Here are the weather conditions at 6 a.m. Central Daylight Time. Bismarck, clear. Temperature 64 degrees, relative humidity 72%. Pressure 29.89 inches and rising. Mendham, cloudy. 61 degrees, relative humidity 82%. Hazen, cloudy. 55 degrees, relative humidity 82%. Harvey, mostly cloudy. 64 degrees, relative humidity 100%. Wind west at 8 miles an hour. Minot, clear. 64 degrees, relative humidity 90%. Wind southwest at 10 miles an hour. Dickinson, partly cloudy. 64 degrees, relative humidity 60%. Elsewhere around North Dakota, it was 60 at Garrison. It was clear, with a temperature of 62 at Williston and 69 at Fargo. It was partly cloudy, with a temperature of 66 at Jamestown and 68 at Devil's Lake. At Grand Forks, fog and haze were reported, with a temperature of 69. In northern South Dakota, at Mobridge, fog was reported, with a temperature of 61. At Aberdeen, it was partly cloudy, with a temperature of 71. In eastern Montana, at Miles City, haze was reported, with a temperature of 74. At Sydney, it was clear, with a temperature of 62. At Glendive, it was partly cloudy, with a temperature of 70. Once again, at Bismarck, the temperature was 64.

degrees under clear skies. This is NOAA Weather Radio Station WXL78 in Bismarck, North Dakota, operating on a frequency of 162.475 MHz, providing weather information 24 hours a day from your National Weather Service office in Bismarck. The Bismarck, North Dakota climate summary for yesterday, July 26, 2026. Yesterday's high temperature was 107 degrees. This high was 21 degrees above the normal high of 86. The high breaks the previous 106 degrees, which was set in 1929. Yesterday's low temperature was 67 degrees. This low was 8 degrees above the normal low of 59. The record low is 39 degrees, which was set in 1971. No precipitation fell yesterday, which leaves the monthly total at 0.64 inches. The total precipitation for the year still stands at 7.40 inches. There were no heating degree days yesterday. The yearly total since July 1st is zero. There were 22 cooling degree days yesterday. The yearly total since January 1st is 435. The normal high temperature for today is 86 degrees, and the normal low is 59. The record high for today is 107, which occurred in 1931, and the record low is 39, which occurred in 2013. Sunrise today is at 6:17 a.m. and sunset is at 9:21 p.m. The regional weather forecast from your National Weather Service office in Bismarck. Hot conditions will continue through at least the middle of the week, with highs mostly around 90 to 100. Smoke from distant wildfires will continue to make the sky hazy and reduce surface visibility early this week. An isolated strong to severe thunderstorm could enter far southwest North Dakota this afternoon and early evening. There are medium chances for showers and thunderstorms expanding from west to east across the state Wednesday afternoon through Thursday. A few storms could be severe in western North Dakota Wednesday afternoon and evening. The detailed forecast for North Dakota, today, partly sunny with areas of smoke. Slight chance of showers and thunderstorms far southwest. Highs in the mid-80s to mid-90s. Tonight, partly to mostly cloudy. Patchy smoke, sunny with areas of smoke. Slight chance of showers and thunderstorms far southwest. Highs in the mid-80s to mid-90s. Tonight, partly to mostly cloudy. Patchy smoke. Slight chance of showers and thunderstorms southwest and south central. Lows in the 60s. Tuesday, mostly sunny. Patchy smoke. Slight chance of an afternoon or evening thunderstorm south and east. Highs around 90 to 100. Wednesday, mostly sunny, with increasing clouds from the west late in the day. Chance of showers and thunderstorms far west in the afternoon, then west and central in the evening through the night. Lows in the 60s. Highs in the lower 90s to lower 100s. Here is the forecast for the Bismarck, Minden listening area. Today, mostly sunny. Areas of smoke. Highs in the mid-90s. Northeast winds around 5 miles per hour. Tonight, a slight chance of thunderstorms in the evening. Mostly cloudy with a slight chance of showers. Patchy smoke. Lows in the upper 60s. East winds around 5 miles per hour. Chance of rain 20%. Tuesday, sunny. Patchy smoke. Highs in the upper 90s. Southeast winds 5 to 10 miles per hour. Tuesday night, mostly clear. Lows in the upper 60s. Southeast winds 5 to 10 miles per hour. Wednesday, sunny. Highs around 100. South winds 5 to 15 miles per hour. Wednesday night, mostly cloudy with a chance of showers. A chance of thunderstorms in the evening, then a slight chance of thunderstorms after midnight. Lows in the upper 60s. Chance of rain 40%. Thursday, partly sunny with a chance of showers and thunderstorms. Highs in the lower 90s. Chance of rain 50%. Thursday night, mostly clear. A slight chance of showers and thunderstorms in the evening. Lows in the mid-60s. Chance of rain 20%. Friday, sunny. Highs around 90. Friday night, mostly clear. A slight chance of showers and thunderstorms in the evening. Lows in the mid-60s. Chance of rain 20%. Saturday, sunny. Highs in the lower 90s.

Saturday night, mostly clear. Lows in the upper 60s. Sunday, sunny. Highs in the upper 90s. For Western Lake Sakakawea, today, light winds becoming east 10 to 15 miles per hour in the late morning and afternoon. Patchy smoke early in the morning, then areas of smoke in the afternoon. Mostly sunny early in the morning, then becoming partly sunny. Highs in the lower 90s. Tonight, east winds 10 to 15 miles per hour. Areas of smoke. Partly cloudy. Lows in the mid-60s. For Eastern Lake Sakakawea, today, light winds becoming northeast around 10 miles per hour in the late morning and afternoon. Areas of smoke. Mostly sunny early in the morning, then becoming partly sunny. Highs in the lower 90s. Tonight, southeast winds around 10 miles per hour. Areas of smoke until early morning. Patchy smoke early in the morning. Slight chance of showers after midnight. Mostly cloudy. Lows in the mid-60s. For Northern Lake Orahi, today, light winds becoming northeast around 10 miles per hour in the late morning and afternoon. Patchy smoke early in the morning, then areas of smoke in the late morning and afternoon. Slight chance of showers late in the afternoon. Mostly sunny early in the morning, then becoming partly sunny. Highs in the mid-90s. Tonight, southeast winds around 10 miles per hour. Slight chance of showers early in the evening, then slight chance of thunderstorms late in the evening. Slight chance of showers after midnight. Areas of smoke early in the evening. Patchy smoke in the late evening and overnight. Mostly cloudy. Lows in the upper 60s. Here are the weather conditions at 6 a.m. Central Daylight Time. Bismarck, clear. Temperature 64 degrees, relative humidity 72%. Pressure 29.89 inches and rising. Mendham, cloudy. 61 degrees, relative humidity 82%. Hazen, cloudy. 55 degrees, relative humidity 82%. Harvey, mostly cloudy. 64 degrees, relative humidity 100%. Wind west at 8 miles an hour. Minot, clear. 64 degrees, relative humidity 90%. Wind southwest at 10 miles an hour. Dickinson, partly cloudy. 64 degrees, relative humidity 60%. Elsewhere around North Dakota, it was 60 at Garrison. It was clear, with a temperature of 62 at Williston, and 69 at Fargo. It was partly cloudy, with a temperature of 66 at Jamestown, and 68 at Devil's Lake. At Grand Forks, fog and haze were reported, with a temperature of 69. In northern South Dakota, at Mobridge, fog was reported, with a temperature of 61. At Aberdeen, it was partly cloudy, with a temperature of 71. In eastern Montana, at Miles City, haze was reported, with a temperature of 74. At Sydney, it was clear, with a temperature of 62. At Glenknife, it was partly cloudy, with a temperature of 70. Once again, at Bismarck, the temperature was 64 degrees under clear skies. The Bismarck, North Dakota climate summary for yesterday, July 26, 2026. Yesterday's high temperature was 107 degrees. This high was 21 degrees above the normal high of 86. The high breaks the previous 106 degrees, which was set in 1929. Yesterday's low temperature was 67 degrees. This low was 8 degrees above the normal low of 59. The record low is 39 degrees, which was set in 1971. No precipitation fell yesterday, which leaves the monthly total at 0.64 inches. The total precipitation for the year still stands at 7.40 inches. There were no heating degree days yesterday. The yearly total since July 1st is zero. There were 22 cooling degree days yesterday. The yearly total since January 1st is 435. The normal high temperature for today is 86 degrees, and the normal low is 59. The record high for today is 107, which occurred in 1931, and the record low is 39, which occurred in 2013. Sunrise today is at 6:17 a.m. and sunset is at 9:21 p.m. The regional weather forecast from your National Weather Service office in Bismarck. Hot conditions will continue through at least the middle of the week.

highs mostly around 90 to 100. Smoke from distant wildfires will continue to make the sky hazy and reduce surface visibility early this week. An isolated strong to severe thunderstorm could enter far southwest North Dakota this afternoon and early evening. There are medium chances for showers and thunderstorms expanding from west to east across the state Wednesday afternoon through Thursday. A few storms could be severe in western North Dakota Wednesday afternoon and evening. The detailed forecast for North Dakota: today, partly sunny with areas of smoke. Slight chance of showers and thunderstorms far southwest. Highs in the mid-80s to mid-90s. Tonight, partly to mostly cloudy. Patchy smoke. Slight chance of showers and thunderstorms southwest and south-central. Lows in the 60s. Tuesday, mostly sunny. Patchy smoke. Slight chance of an afternoon or evening thunderstorm south and east. Highs around 90 to 100. Wednesday, mostly sunny, with increasing clouds from the west late in the day. Chance of showers and thunderstorms far west in the afternoon, then west and central in the evening through the night. Lows in the 60s. Highs in the lower 90s to lower 100s. Here is the forecast for the Bismarck, Minden listening area. Today, mostly sunny. Areas of smoke. Highs in the mid-90s. Northeast winds around 5 miles per hour. Tonight, a slight chance of thunderstorms in the evening. Mostly cloudy with a slight chance of showers. Patchy smoke. Lows in the upper 60s. East winds around 5 miles per hour. Chance of rain 20%. Tuesday, sunny. Patchy smoke. Highs in the upper 90s. Southeast winds 5 to 10 miles per hour. Tuesday night, mostly clear. Lows in the upper 60s. Southeast winds 5 to 10 miles per hour. Wednesday, sunny. Highs around 100. South winds 5 to 15 miles per hour. Wednesday night, mostly cloudy with a chance of showers. A chance of thunderstorms in the evening, then a slight chance of thunderstorms after midnight. Lows in the upper 60s. Chance of rain 40%. Thursday, partly sunny with a chance of showers and thunderstorms. Highs in the lower 90s. Chance of rain 50%. Thursday night, mostly clear. A slight chance of showers and thunderstorms in the evening. Lows in the mid-60s. Chance of rain 20%. Friday, sunny. Highs around 90. Friday night, mostly clear. A slight chance of showers and thunderstorms in the evening. Lows in the mid-60s. Chance of rain 20%. Saturday, sunny. Highs in the lower 90s. Saturday night, mostly clear. Lows in the upper 60s. Sunday, sunny. Highs in the upper 90s. For western Lake Sakakawea, today, light winds becoming east 10 to 15 miles per hour in the late morning and afternoon. Patchy smoke early in the morning, then areas of smoke in the afternoon. Mostly sunny early in the morning, then becoming partly sunny. Highs in the lower 90s. Tonight, east winds 10 to 15 miles per hour. Areas of smoke. Partly cloudy. Lows in the mid-60s. For eastern Lake Sakakawea, today, light winds becoming northeast around 10 miles per hour in the late morning and afternoon. Areas of smoke. Mostly sunny early in the morning, then becoming partly sunny. Highs in the lower 90s. Tonight, southeast winds around 10 miles per hour. Areas of smoke until early morning. Patchy smoke early in the morning. Slight chance of showers after midnight. Mostly cloudy. Lows in the mid-60s. For northern Lake Oahe, today, light winds becoming northeast around 10 miles per hour in the late morning and afternoon. Patchy smoke early in the morning, then areas of smoke in the late morning and afternoon. Slight chance of showers late in the afternoon. Mostly sunny early in the morning, then becoming partly sunny. Highs in the mid-90s. Tonight, southeast winds around 10 miles per hour. Slight chance of showers early in the evening, then slight chance of thunderstorms late in the evening. Slight chance of showers after midnight. Areas of smoke early in the evening. Patchy smoke in the late evening and overnight. Mostly cloudy. Lows in the upper 60s.

Here are the weather conditions at 6 a.m. Central Daylight Time. Bismarck, clear. Temperature 64 degrees, relative humidity 72%. Pressure 29.89 inches and rising. Menden, cloudy. 61 degrees, relative humidity 82%. Hazen, cloudy. 55 degrees, relative humidity 82%. Parby, mostly cloudy. 64 degrees, relative humidity 100%. Wind west at 8 miles an hour. Minot, clear. 64 degrees, relative humidity 90%. Wind southwest at 10 miles an hour. Dickinson, partly cloudy. 64 degrees, relative humidity 60%. Elsewhere around North Dakota, it was 60 at Garrison. It was clear, with a temperature of 62 at Williston and 69 at Fargo. It was partly cloudy, with a temperature of 66 at Jamestown and 68 at Devil Lake. At Grand Forks, fog and haze were reported, with a temperature of 69. In northern South Dakota, at Mobridge, fog was reported, with a temperature of 61. At Aberdeen, it was partly cloudy, with a temperature of 71. In eastern Montana, at Miles City, haze was reported, with a temperature of 74. At Sydney, it was clear, with a temperature of 62. At Glenlive, it was partly cloudy, with a temperature of 70. Once again, at Bismarck, the temperature was 64 degrees under clear skies. The Bismarck, North Dakota climate summary for yesterday, July 26, 2026. Yesterday's high temperature was 107 degrees. This high was 21 degrees above the normal high of 86. The high breaks the previous 106 degrees, which was set in 1929. Yesterday's low temperature was 67 degrees. This low was 8 degrees above the normal low of 59. The record low is 39 degrees, which was set in 1971. No precipitation fell yesterday, which leaves the monthly total at 0.64 inches. The total precipitation for the year still stands at 7.40 inches. There were no heating degree days yesterday. The yearly total since July 1st is zero. There were 22 cooling degree days yesterday. The yearly total since January 1st is 435. The normal high temperature for today is 86 degrees, and the normal low is 59. The record high for today is 107, which occurred in 1931, and the record low is 39, which occurred in 2013. Sunrise today is at 6:17 a.m., and sunset is at 9:21 p.m. The regional weather forecast from your National Weather Service office in Bismarck. Hot conditions will continue through at least the middle of the week, with highs mostly around 90 to 100. Smoke from distant wildfires will continue to make the sky hazy and reduce surface visibility early this week. An isolated strong to severe thunderstorm could enter far southwest North Dakota this afternoon and early evening. There are medium chances for showers and thunderstorms expanding from west to east across the state Wednesday afternoon through Thursday. A few storms could be severe in western North Dakota Wednesday afternoon and evening. The detailed forecast for North Dakota, today, partly sunny with areas of smoke. Slight chance of showers and thunderstorms far southwest. Highs in the mid-80s to mid-90s. Tonight, partly to mostly cloudy. Patchy smoke. Slight chance of showers and thunderstorms southwest and south-central. Lows in the 60s. Tuesday, mostly sunny. Patchy smoke. Slight chance of an afternoon or evening thunderstorm south and east. Highs around 90 to 100. Wednesday, mostly sunny, with increasing clouds from the west late in the day. Chance of showers and thunderstorms far west in the afternoon.

southeast winds 5 to 10 miles per hour. Tuesday night, mostly clear. Lows in the upper 60s. Southeast winds 5 to 10 miles per hour. Wednesday, sunny. Highs around 100. South winds 5 to 15 miles per hour. Wednesday night, mostly cloudy with a chance of showers. A chance of thunderstorms in the evening. Then a slight chance of thunderstorms after midnight. Lows in the upper 60s. Chance of rain 40%. Thursday, partly sunny with a chance of showers and thunderstorms. Highs in the lower 90s. Chance of rain 50%. Thursday night, mostly clear. A slight chance of showers and thunderstorms in the evening. Lows in the mid-60s. Chance of rain 20%. Friday, sunny. Highs around 90. Friday night, mostly clear. A slight chance of showers and thunderstorms in the evening. Lows in the mid-60s. Chance of rain 20%. Saturday, sunny. Highs in the lower 90s. Saturday night, mostly clear. Lows in the upper 60s. Sunday, sunny. Highs in the upper 90s. For Western Lake Secaucawea, today, light winds becoming east 10 to 15 miles per hour in the late morning and afternoon. Patchy smoke early in the morning, then areas of smoke in the afternoon. Mostly sunny early in the morning, then becoming partly sunny. Highs in the lower 90s. Tonight, east winds 10 to 15 miles per hour. Areas of smoke. Partly cloudy. Lows in the mid-60s. For Eastern Lake Secaucawea, today, light winds becoming northeast around 10 miles per hour in the late morning and afternoon. Areas of smoke. Mostly sunny early in the morning, then becoming partly sunny. Highs in the lower 90s. Tonight, southeast winds around 10 miles per hour. Areas of smoke until early morning. Patchy smoke early in the morning. Slight chance of showers after midnight. Mostly cloudy. Lows in the mid-60s. For Northern Lake Oahe, today, light winds becoming northeast around 10 miles per hour in the late morning and afternoon. Patchy smoke early in the morning, then areas of smoke in the late morning and afternoon. Slight chance of showers late in the afternoon. Mostly sunny early in the morning, then becoming partly sunny. Highs in the mid-90s. Tonight, southeast winds around 10 miles per hour. Slight chance of showers early in the evening, then slight chance of thunderstorms late in the evening. Slight chance of showers after midnight. Areas of smoke early in the evening. Patchy smoke in the late evening and overnight. Mostly cloudy. Lows in the upper 60s. Here are the weather conditions at 6 a.m. Central Daylight Time. Bismarck, clear. Temperature 64 degrees, relative humidity 72%. Pressure 29.89 inches and rising. Mendham, cloudy. 61 degrees, relative humidity 82%. Hazel, cloudy. 55 degrees, relative humidity 82%. Harvey, mostly cloudy. 64 degrees, relative humidity 100%. Wind west at 8 miles an hour. Minot, clear. 64 degrees, relative humidity 90%. Wind southwest at 10 miles an hour. Dickinson, partly cloudy. 64 degrees, relative humidity 60%. Elsewhere around North Dakota, it was 60 at Garrison. It was clear, with a temperature of 62 at Williston and 69 at Fargo. It was partly cloudy, with a temperature of 66 at Jamestown and 68 at Devil's Lake. At Grand Forks, fog and haze were reported, with a temperature of 69. In northern South Dakota, at Mobridge, fog was reported, with a temperature of 61. At Aberdeen, it was partly cloudy, with a temperature of 71. In eastern Montana, at Miles City, haze was reported, with a temperature of 74. At Sydney, it was clear, with a temperature of 62. At Glendive, it was partly cloudy, with a temperature of 70. Once again, at Bismarck, the temperature was 64 degrees under clear skies. The Bismarck, North Dakota climate summary for yesterday, July 26, 2026. Yesterday's high temperature was 107 degrees. This high was 21 degrees above the normal high of 8.

86. The high breaks the previous 106 degrees, which was set in 1929. Yesterday's low temperature was 67 degrees. This low was 8 degrees above the normal low of 59. The record low is 39 degrees, which was set in 1971. No precipitation fell yesterday, which leaves the monthly total at 0.64 inches. The total precipitation for the year still stands at 7.40 inches. There were no heating degree days yesterday. The yearly total since July 1st is zero. There were 22 cooling degree days yesterday. The yearly total since January 1st is 435. The normal high temperature for today is 86 degrees, and the normal low is 59. The record high for today is 107, which occurred in 1931, and the record low is 39, which occurred in 2013. Sunrise today is at 6:17 a.m. and sunset is at 9:21 p.m. The regional weather forecast from your National Weather Service office in Bismarck. Hot conditions will continue through at least the middle of the week, with highs mostly around 90 to 100. Smoke from distant wildfires will continue to make the sky hazy and reduce surface visibility early this week. An isolated strong to severe thunderstorm could enter far southwest North Dakota this afternoon and early evening. There are medium chances for showers and thunderstorms expanding from west to east across the state Wednesday afternoon through Thursday. A few storms could be severe in western North Dakota Wednesday afternoon and evening. The detailed forecast for North Dakota, today, partly sunny with areas of smoke. Slight chance of showers and thunderstorms far southwest. Highs in the mid-80s to mid-90s. Tonight, partly to mostly cloudy. Patchy smoke. Slight chance of showers and thunderstorms southwest and south-central. Lows in the 60s. Tuesday, mostly sunny. Patchy smoke. Slight chance of an afternoon or evening thunderstorm south and east. Highs around 90 to 100. Wednesday, mostly sunny, with increasing clouds from the west late in the day. Chance of showers and thunderstorms far west in the afternoon, then west and central in the evening through the night. Lows in the 60s. Highs in the lower 90s to lower 100s. Here is the forecast for the Bismarck, Minden listening area. Today, mostly sunny. Areas of smoke. Highs in the mid-90s. North winds around 5 miles per hour. Tonight, a slight chance of thunderstorms in the evening. Mostly cloudy with a slight chance of showers. Patchy smoke. Lows in the upper 60s. East winds around 5 miles per hour. Chance of rain 20%. Tuesday, sunny. Patchy smoke. Highs in the upper 90s. Southeast winds 5 to 10 miles per hour. Tuesday night, mostly clear. Lows in the upper 60s. Southeast winds 5 to 10 miles per hour. Wednesday, sunny. Highs around 100. South winds 5 to 15 miles per hour. Wednesday night, mostly cloudy with a chance of showers. A chance of thunderstorms in the evening, then a slight chance of thunderstorms after midnight. Lows in the upper 60s. Chance of rain 40%. Thursday, partly sunny with a chance of showers and thunderstorms. Highs in the lower 90s. Chance of rain 50%. Thursday night, mostly clear. A slight chance of showers and thunderstorms in the evening. Lows in the mid-60s. Chance of rain 20%. Friday, sunny. Highs around 90. Friday night, mostly clear. A slight chance of showers and thunderstorms in the evening. Lows in the mid-60s. Chance of rain 20%. Saturday, sunny. Highs in the lower 90s. Saturday night, mostly clear. Lows in the upper 60s. Sunday, sunny. Highs in the upper 90s. 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Providing weather information 24 hours a day from your National Weather Service office in Bismarck. For Western Lake Sakakawea, today, light winds becoming east 10 to 15 miles per hour in the late morning and afternoon. Patchy smoke early in the morning, then areas of smoke in the afternoon. Mostly sunny early in the morning, then becoming partly sunny.
Highs in the lower 90s. Tonight, east winds 10 to 15 miles per hour. Areas of smoke. Partly cloudy. Lows in the mid-60s. For eastern Lake Sakakawea, today, light winds becoming northeast around 10 miles per hour in the late morning and afternoon. Areas of smoke. Mostly sunny early in the morning, then becoming partly sunny. Highs in the lower 90s. Tonight, southeast winds around 10 miles per hour. Areas of smoke until early morning. Patchy smoke early in the morning. Slight chance of showers after midnight. Mostly cloudy. Lows in the mid-60s. For northern Lake Oahe, today, light winds becoming northeast around 10 miles per hour in the late morning and afternoon. Patchy smoke early in the morning, then areas of smoke in the late morning and afternoon. Slight chance of showers late in the afternoon. Mostly sunny early in the morning, then becoming partly sunny. Highs in the mid-90s. Tonight, southeast winds around 10 miles per hour. Slight chance of showers early in the evening, then slight chance of thunderstorms late in the evening. Slight chance of showers after midnight. Areas of smoke early in the evening. Patchy smoke in the late evening and overnight. Mostly cloudy. Lows in the upper 60s. Here are the weather conditions at 6 a.m. Central Daylight Time. Bismarck, clear. Temperature 64 degrees, relative humidity 72%. Pressure 29.89 inches and rising. Mendham, cloudy. 61 degrees, relative humidity 82%. Hazen, cloudy. 55 degrees, relative humidity 82%. Harvey, mostly cloudy. 64 degrees, relative humidity 100%. Wind west at 8 miles an hour. Minot, clear. 64 degrees, relative humidity 90%. Wind southwest at 10 miles an hour. Dickinson, partly cloudy. 64 degrees, relative humidity 60%. Elsewhere around North Dakota, it was 60 at Garrison. It was clear, with a temperature of 62 at Williston and 69 at Fargo. It was partly cloudy, with a temperature of 66 at Jamestown and 68 at Devil's Lake. At Grand Forks, fog and haze were reported, with a temperature of 69. In northern South Dakota, at Mobridge, fog was reported, with a temperature of 61. At Aberdeen, it was partly cloudy, with a temperature of 71. In eastern Montana, at Mile City, haze was reported, with a temperature of 74. At Sydney, it was clear, with a temperature of 62. At Glendive, it was partly cloudy, with a temperature of 70. Once again, at Bismarck, the temperature was 64 degrees under clear skies. Here are the weather conditions at 7 a.m. Central Daylight Time. Bismarck, partly cloudy. Temperature 64 degrees, relative humidity 72%. Wind west at 6 miles an hour. Pressure 29.91 inches and rising. Mendham, partly cloudy. 61 degrees, relative humidity 88%. Hazen, clear. 59 degrees, relative humidity 77%. Harvey, fog was reported. 64 degrees, relative humidity 100%. Wind west at 9 miles an hour. Minot, clear. 64 degrees, relative humidity 90%. Wind southwest at 9 miles an hour. Dickinson, partly cloudy. 62 degrees, relative humidity 62%. Elsewhere around North Dakota, it was 60 at Garrison. At Devil's Lake, it was clear, with a temperature of 67. It was partly cloudy, with a temperature of 65 at Williston, 67 at Jamestown, and 69 at Fargo. At Grand Forks, fog and haze were reported, with a temperature of 71. In northern South Dakota, haze was reported. It was 64 at Mobridge, and 69 at Aberdeen. In eastern Montana, at Mile City, haze was reported, with a temperature of 73. At Sydney, it was partly cloudy, with a temperature of 62. At Glendive, it was mostly cloudy, with a temperature of 71. Once again, at Bismarck, the temperature was 64 degrees under partly cloudy skies. The Bismarck, North Dakota climate summary for yesterday, July 26, 2026.
Yesterday's high temperature was 107 degrees. This high was 21 degrees above the normal high of 86. The high breaks the previous 106 degrees, which was set in 1929. Yesterday's low temperature was 67 degrees. This low was 8 degrees above the normal low of 59. The record low is 39 degrees, which was set in 1971. No precipitation fell yesterday, which leaves the monthly total at 0.64 inches. The total precipitation for the year still stands at 7.40 inches. There were no heating degree days yesterday. The yearly total since July 1st is zero. There were 22 cooling degree days yesterday. The yearly total since January 1st is 435. The normal high temperature for today is 86 degrees, and the normal low is 59. The record high for today is 107, which occurred in 1931, and the record low is 39, which occurred in 2013. Sunrise today is at 6:17 a.m. and sunset is at 9:21 p.m. The regional weather forecast from your National Weather Service office in Bismarck. Hot conditions will continue through at least the middle of the week, with highs mostly around 90 to 100. Smoke from distant wildfires will continue to make the sky hazy and reduce surface visibility early this week. An isolated strong to severe thunderstorm could enter far southwest North Dakota this afternoon and early evening. There are medium chances for showers and thunderstorms expanding from west to east across the state Wednesday afternoon through Thursday. A few storms could be severe in western North Dakota Wednesday afternoon and evening. The detailed forecast for North Dakota, today, partly sunny with areas of smoke. Slight chance of showers and thunderstorms far southwest. Highs in the mid-80s to mid-90s. Tonight, partly to mostly cloudy. Patchy smoke. Slight chance of showers and thunderstorms southwest and south-central. Lows in the 60s. Tuesday, mostly sunny. Patchy smoke. Slight chance of an afternoon or evening thunderstorm south and east. Highs around 90 to 100. Wednesday, mostly sunny, with increasing clouds from the west late in the day. Chance of showers and thunderstorms far west in the afternoon, then west and central in the evening through the night. Lows in the 60s. Highs in the lower 90s to lower 100s. Here is the forecast for the Bismarck, Menden listening area. Today, mostly sunny. Areas of smoke. Highs in the mid-90s. North winds around 5 miles per hour. Tonight, a slight chance of thunderstorms in the evening. Mostly cloudy with a slight chance of showers. Patchy smoke. Lows in the upper 60s. East winds around 5 miles per hour. Chance of rain 20%. Tuesday, sunny. Patchy smoke. Highs in the upper 90s. Southeast winds 5 to 10 miles per hour. Tuesday night, mostly clear. Lows in the upper 60s. Southeast winds 5 to 10 miles per hour. Wednesday, sunny. Highs around 100. South winds 5 to 15 miles per hour. Wednesday night, mostly cloudy with a chance of showers. A chance of thunderstorms in the evening, then a slight chance of thunderstorms after midnight. Lows in the upper 60s. Chance of rain 40%. Thursday, partly sunny with a chance of showers and thunderstorms. Highs in the lower 90s. Chance of rain 50%. Thursday night, mostly clear. A slight chance of showers and thunderstorms in the evening. Lows in the mid-60s. Chance of rain 20%. Friday, sunny. Highs around 90. Friday night, mostly clear. A slight chance of showers and thunderstorms in the evening. Lows in the mid-60s. Chance of rain 20%. Saturday, sunny. Highs in the lower 90s. Saturday night, mostly clear. Lows in the upper 60s. Sunday, sunny. Highs in the upper 90s. For western Lake Sakakawea, today, light winds becoming east 10 to 15 miles per hour in the late morning and afternoon. Patchy smoke early in the morning, then areas of smoke in the afternoon. Mostly sunny early in the morning, then becoming partly sunny. Highs in the lower 90s. Tonight, east winds 10 to 15 miles per hour. Areas of smoke. Partly cloudy.
lows in the mid-60s.

for eastern Lake Sakakawea. Today, light winds becoming northeast around 10 miles per hour in the late morning and afternoon. Areas of smoke. Mostly sunny early in the morning, then becoming partly sunny. Highs in the lower 90s. Tonight, southeast winds around 10 miles per hour. Areas of smoke until early morning. Patchy smoke early in the morning. Slight chance of showers after midnight. Mostly cloudy. Lows in the mid-60s. For northern Lake Oahe, today, light winds becoming northeast around 10 miles per hour in the late morning and afternoon. Patchy smoke early in the morning, then areas of smoke in the late morning and afternoon. Slight chance of showers late in the afternoon. Mostly sunny early in the morning, then becoming partly sunny. Highs in the mid-90s. Tonight, southeast winds around 10 miles per hour. Slight chance of showers early in the evening, then slight chance of thunderstorms late in the evening. Slight chance of showers after midnight. Areas of smoke early in the evening. Patchy smoke in the late evening and overnight. Mostly cloudy. Lows in the upper 60s. Here are the weather conditions at 7 a.m. Central Daylight Time. Bismarck, partly cloudy. Temperature 64 degrees, relative humidity 72%. Wind west at 6 miles an hour. Pressure 29.91 inches and rising. Mendon, partly cloudy. 61 degrees, relative humidity 88%. Hazen, clear. 59 degrees, relative humidity 77%. Harvey, fog was reported. 64 degrees, relative humidity 100%. Wind west at 9 miles an hour. Minot, clear. 64 degrees, relative humidity 90%. Wind southwest at 9 miles an hour. Dickinson, partly cloudy. 62 degrees, relative humidity 62%. Elsewhere around North Dakota, it was 60 at Garrison. It was clear, with a temperature of 65 at Williston, 67 at Jamestown, and 67 at Devil's Lake. At Fargo, it was partly cloudy, with a temperature of 69. At Grand Forks, fog and haze were reported, with a temperature of 71. In northern South Dakota, haze was reported. It was 64 at Mobridge, and 69 at Aberdeen. In eastern Montana, at Mile City, haze was reported, with a temperature of 73. It was partly cloudy, with a temperature of 71 at Glendive, and 62 at Sydney. Once again, at Bismarck, the temperature was 64 degrees under partly cloudy skies. The Bismarck, North Dakota climate summary for yesterday, July 26, 2026. Yesterday's high temperature was 107 degrees. This high was 21 degrees above the normal high of 86. The high breaks the previous 106 degrees, which was set in 1929. Yesterday's low temperature was 67 degrees. This low was 8 degrees above the normal low of 59. The record low is 39 degrees, which was set in 1971. No precipitation fell yesterday, which leaves the monthly total at 0.64 inches. The total precipitation for the year still stands at 7.40 inches. There were no heating degree days yesterday. The yearly total since July 1st is zero. There were 22 cooling degree days yesterday. The yearly total since January 1st is 435. The normal high temperature for today is 86 degrees, and the normal low is 59. The record high for today is 107, which occurred in 1931, and the record low is 39, which occurred in 2013. Sunrise today is at 6:17 a.m. and sunset is at 9:21 p.m. The regional weather forecast from your National Weather Service office in Bismarck. Hot conditions will continue through at least the middle of the week, with highs mostly around 90 to 100. Smoke from distant wildfires will continue to make the sky hazy and reduce surface visibility early this week. An isolated strong to severe thunderstorm could enter far southwest North Dakota this afternoon and early evening. There are medium chances for showers and thunderstorms expanding from west to east across the state Wednesday afternoon through Thursday. A few storms could be severe in western North Dakota Wednesday afternoon and evening. The detailed forecast for North Dakota. Today, partly sunny with areas of smoke. Slight chance of showers and thunderstorms far southwest. Highs

and listening area. Today, mostly sunny. Areas of smoke. Highs in the mid-90s. North winds around 5 miles per hour. Tonight, a slight chance of thunderstorms in the evening. Mostly cloudy with a slight chance of showers. Patchy smoke. Lows in the upper 60s. East winds around 5 miles per hour. Chance of rain 20%. Tuesday, sunny. Patchy smoke. Highs in the upper 90s. Southeast winds 5 to 10 miles per hour. Tuesday night, mostly clear. Lows in the upper 60s. Southeast winds 5 to 10 miles per hour. Wednesday, sunny. Highs around 100. South winds 5 to 15 miles per hour. Wednesday night, mostly cloudy with a chance of showers. A chance of thunderstorms in the evening, then a slight chance of thunderstorms after midnight. Lows in the upper 60s. Chance of rain 40%. Thursday, partly sunny with a chance of showers and thunderstorms. Highs in the lower 90s. Chance of rain 50%. Thursday night, mostly clear. A slight chance of showers and thunderstorms in the evening. Lows in the mid-60s. Chance of rain 20%. Friday, sunny. Highs around 90. Friday night, mostly clear. A slight chance of showers and thunderstorms in the evening. Lows in the mid-60s. Chance of rain 20%. Saturday, sunny. Highs in the lower 90s. Saturday night, mostly clear. Lows in the upper 60s. Sunday, sunny. Highs in the upper 90s. For Western Lake Sakakawea, today, light winds becoming east 10 to 15 miles per hour in the late morning and afternoon. Patchy smoke early in the morning, then areas of smoke in the afternoon. Mostly sunny early in the morning, then becoming partly sunny. Highs in the lower 90s. Tonight, east winds 10 to 15 miles per hour. Areas of smoke. Partly cloudy. Lows in the mid-60s. For Eastern Lake Sakakawea, today, light winds becoming northeast around 10 miles per hour in the late morning and afternoon. Areas of smoke. Mostly sunny early in the morning, then becoming partly sunny. Highs in the lower 90s. Tonight, southeast winds around 10 miles per hour. Areas of smoke until early morning. Patchy smoke early in the morning. Slight chance of showers after midnight. Mostly cloudy. Lows in the mid-60s. For Northern Lake Oahe, today, light winds becoming northeast around 10 miles per hour in the late morning and afternoon. Patchy smoke early in the morning, then areas of smoke in the late morning and afternoon. Slight chance of showers late in the afternoon. Mostly sunny early in the morning, then becoming partly sunny. Highs in the mid-90s. Tonight, southeast winds around 10 miles per hour. Slight chance of showers early in the evening, then slight chance of thunderstorms late in the evening. Slight chance of showers after midnight. Areas of smoke early in the evening. Patchy smoke in the late evening and overnight. Mostly cloudy. Lows in the upper 60s. Here are the weather conditions at 7 a.m. Central Daylight Time. Bismarck, partly cloudy. Temperature 64 degrees, relative humidity 72%. Wind west at 6 miles an hour. Pressure 29.91 inches and rising. Mendan, partly cloudy. 61 degrees, relative humidity 88%. Hazen, clear. 59 degrees, relative humidity 77%. Harvey, fog was reported. 64 degrees, relative humidity 100%. Wind west at 9 miles an hour. Minot, clear. 64 degrees, relative humidity 90%. Wind southwest at 9 miles an hour. Dickinson, partly cloudy. 62 degrees, relative humidity 62%. Elsewhere around North Dakota, it was 60 at Garrison. It was clear, with a temperature of 65 at Williston, 67 at Jamestown, and 67 at Devil's Lake. At Fargo, it was partly cloudy, with a temperature of 69. At Grand Forks, fog and haze were reported, with a temperature of 71. In northern South Dakota, haze was reported. It was 64 at Mobridge, and 69 at Aberdeen.

northeastern Montana at Miles City, haze was reported with a temperature of 73. It was partly cloudy with a temperature of 71 at Glendive and 62 at Sydney. Once again, at Bismarck, the temperature was 64 degrees under partly cloudy skies. The Bismarck, North Dakota climate summary for yesterday, July 26, 2026. Yesterday's high temperature was 107 degrees. This high was 21 degrees above the normal high of 86. The high breaks the previous 106 degrees, which was set in 1929. Yesterday's low temperature was 67 degrees. This low was 8 degrees above the normal low of 59. The record low is 39 degrees, which was set in 1971. No precipitation fell yesterday, which leaves the monthly total at 0.64 inches. The total precipitation for the year still stands at 7.40 inches. There were no heating degree days yesterday. The yearly total since July 1st is zero. There were 22 cooling degree days yesterday. The yearly total since January 1st is 435. The normal high temperature for today is 86 degrees, and the normal low is 59. The record high for today is 107, which occurred in 1931, and the record low is 39, which occurred in 2013. Sunrise today is at 6:17 a.m. and sunset is at 9:21 p.m. The regional weather forecast from your National Weather Service office in Bismarck. Hot conditions will continue through at least the middle of the week, with highs mostly around 90 to 100. Smoke from distant wildfires will continue to make the sky hazy and reduce surface visibility early this week. An isolated strong to severe thunderstorm could enter far southwest North Dakota this afternoon and early evening. There are medium chances for showers and thunderstorms expanding from west to east across the state Wednesday afternoon through Thursday. A few storms could be severe in western North Dakota Wednesday afternoon and evening. The detailed forecast for North Dakota, today, partly sunny with areas of smoke. Slight chance of showers and thunderstorms far southwest. Highs in the mid-80s to mid-90s. Tonight, partly to mostly cloudy. Patchy smoke. Slight chance of showers and thunderstorms southwest and south central. Lows in the 60s. Tuesday, mostly sunny. Patchy smoke. Slight chance of an afternoon or evening thunderstorm south and east. Highs around 90 to 100. Wednesday, mostly sunny, with increasing clouds from the west late in the day. Chance of showers and thunderstorms far west in the afternoon, then west and central in the evening through the night. Lows in the 60s. Highs in the lower 90s to lower 100s. Here is the forecast for the Bismarck, Minden listening area. Today, mostly sunny. Areas of smoke. Highs in the mid-90s. North winds around 5 miles per hour. Tonight, a slight chance of thunderstorms in the evening. Mostly cloudy with a slight chance of showers. Patchy smoke. Lows in the upper 60s. East winds around 5 miles per hour. Chance of rain 20%. Tuesday, sunny. Patchy smoke. Highs in the upper 90s. Southeast winds 5 to 10 miles per hour. Tuesday night, mostly clear. Lows in the upper 60s. Southeast winds 5 to 10 miles per hour. Wednesday, sunny. Highs around 100. South winds 5 to 15 miles per hour. Wednesday night, mostly cloudy with a chance of showers. A chance of thunderstorms in the evening, then a slight chance of thunderstorms after midnight. Lows in the upper 60s. Chance of rain 40%. Thursday, partly sunny with a chance of showers and thunderstorms. Highs in the lower 90s. Chance of rain 50%. Thursday night, mostly clear. A slight chance of showers and thunderstorms in the evening. Lows in the mid-60s. Chance of rain 20%. Friday, sunny. Highs around 90. Friday night, mostly clear. A slight chance of showers and thunderstorms in the evening. Lows in the mid-60s. Chance of rain 20%. Saturday, sunny. Highs in the lower 90s. Saturday night, mostly clear. Lows in the upper 60s. Sunday, sunny. Highs in the upper 90s. For Western Lake Secaucus.

Kauai. Today, light winds becoming east 10 to 15 miles per hour in the late morning and afternoon. Patchy smoke early in the morning, then areas of smoke in the afternoon. Mostly sunny early in the morning, then becoming partly sunny. Highs in the lower 90s. Tonight, east winds 10 to 15 miles per hour. Areas of smoke. Partly cloudy. Lows in the mid-60s. For eastern Lake Sakakawea, today, light winds becoming northeast around 10 miles per hour in the late morning and afternoon. Areas of smoke. Mostly sunny early in the morning, then becoming partly sunny. Highs in the lower 90s. Tonight, southeast winds around 10 miles per hour. Areas of smoke until early morning. Patchy smoke early in the morning. Slight chance of showers after midnight. Mostly cloudy. Lows in the mid-60s. For northern Lake Oahe, today, light winds becoming northeast around 10 miles per hour in the late morning and afternoon. Patchy smoke early in the morning, then areas of smoke in the late morning and afternoon. Slight chance of showers late in the afternoon. Mostly sunny early in the morning, then becoming partly sunny. Highs in the mid-90s. Tonight, southeast winds around 10 miles per hour. Slight chance of showers early in the evening, then slight chance of thunderstorms late in the evening. Slight chance of showers after midnight. Areas of smoke early in the evening. Patchy smoke in the late evening and overnight. Mostly cloudy. Lows in the upper 60s. Here are the weather conditions at 7 a.m. Central Daylight Time. Bismarck, partly cloudy. Temperature 64 degrees, relative humidity 72%. Wind west at 6 miles an hour. Pressure 29.91 inches and rising. Mendan, partly cloudy. 61 degrees, relative humidity 88%. Hazen, clear. 59 degrees, relative humidity 77%. Harvey, fog was reported. 64 degrees, relative humidity 100%. Wind west at 9 miles an hour. Minot, clear. 64 degrees, relative humidity 90%. Wind southwest at 9 miles an hour. Dickinson, partly cloudy. 62 degrees, relative humidity 62%. Elsewhere around North Dakota, it was 60 at Garrison. It was clear, with a temperature of 65 at Williston, 67 at Jamestown, and 67 at Devil's Lake. At Fargo, it was partly cloudy, with a temperature of 69. At Grand Forks, fog and haze were reported, with a temperature of 71. In northern South Dakota, haze was reported. It was 64 at Mobridge, and 69 at Aberdeen. In eastern Montana, at Miles City, haze was reported, with a temperature of 73. It was partly cloudy, with a temperature of 71 at Glendive, and 62 at Sydney. Once again, at Bismarck, the temperature was 64 degrees under partly cloudy skies. The Bismarck, North Dakota climate summary for yesterday, July 26, 2026. Yesterday's high temperature was 107 degrees. This high was 21 degrees above the normal high of 86. The high breaks the previous 106 degrees, which was set in 1929. Yesterday's low temperature was 67 degrees. This low was 8 degrees above the normal low of 59. The record low is 39 degrees, which was set in 1971. No precipitation fell yesterday, which leaves the monthly total at 0.64 inches. The total precipitation for the year still stands at 7.40 inches. There were no heating degree days yesterday. The yearly total since July 1st is zero. There were 22 cooling degree days yesterday. The yearly total since January 1st is 435. The normal high temperature for today is 86 degrees, and the normal low is 59. The record high for today is 107, which occurred in 1931, and the record low is 39, which occurred in 2013. Sunrise today is at 6:17 a.m. and sunset is at 9:21 p.m. This is NOAA Weather Radio Station WXL78 in Bismarck, North Dakota, operating on a frequency of 162.475 MHz. Providing weather information 24 hours a day from your National Weather Service office in Bismarck. The regional weather forecast from your National Weather Service office in Bismarck.

hot conditions will continue through at least the middle of the week, with highs mostly around 90 to 100. Smoke from distant wildfires will continue to make the sky hazy and reduce surface visibility early this week. An isolated strong to severe thunderstorm could enter far southwest North Dakota this afternoon and early evening. There are medium chances for showers and thunderstorms expanding from west to east across the state Wednesday afternoon through Thursday. A few storms could be severe in western North Dakota Wednesday afternoon and evening. The detailed forecast for North Dakota: today, partly sunny with areas of smoke. Slight chance of showers and thunderstorms far southwest. Highs in the mid-80s to mid-90s. Tonight, partly to mostly cloudy. Patchy smoke. Slight chance of showers and thunderstorms southwest and south-central. Lows in the 60s. Tuesday, mostly sunny. Patchy smoke. Slight chance of an afternoon or evening thunderstorm south and east. Highs around 90 to 100. Wednesday, mostly sunny, with increasing clouds from the west late in the day. Chance of showers and thunderstorms far west in the afternoon, then west and central in the evening through the night. Lows in the 60s. Highs in the lower 90s to lower 100s. Here is the forecast for the Bismarck, Minden listening area. Today, mostly sunny. Areas of smoke. Highs in the mid-90s. North winds around 5 miles per hour. Tonight, a slight chance of thunderstorms in the evening. Mostly cloudy with a slight chance of showers. Patchy smoke. Lows in the upper 60s. East winds around 5 miles per hour. Chance of rain 20%. Tuesday, sunny smoke. Lows in the upper 60s. East winds around 5 miles per hour. Chance of rain 20%. Tuesday, sunny. Patchy smoke. Highs in the upper 90s. Southeast winds 5 to 10 miles per hour. Tuesday night, mostly clear. Lows in the upper 60s. Southeast winds 5 to 10 miles per hour. Wednesday, sunny. Highs around 100. South winds 5 to 15 miles per hour. Wednesday night, mostly cloudy with a chance of showers. A chance of thunderstorms in the evening, then a slight chance of thunderstorms after midnight. Lows in the upper 60s. Chance of rain 40%. Thursday, partly sunny with a chance of showers and thunderstorms. Highs in the lower 90s. Chance of rain 50%. Thursday night, mostly clear. A slight chance of showers and thunderstorms in the evening. Lows in the mid-60s. Chance of rain 20%. Friday, sunny. Highs around 90. Friday night, mostly clear. A slight chance of showers and thunderstorms in the evening. Lows in the mid-60s. Chance of rain 20%. Saturday, sunny. Highs in the lower 90s. Saturday night, mostly clear. Lows in the upper 60s. Sunday, sunny. Highs in the upper 90s. For western Lake Sakakawea, today, light winds becoming east 10 to 15 miles per hour in the late morning and afternoon. Patchy smoke early in the morning, then areas of smoke in the afternoon. Mostly sunny early in the morning, then becoming partly sunny. Highs in the lower 90s. Tonight, east winds 10 to 15 miles per hour. Areas of smoke. Partly cloudy. Lows in the mid-60s. For eastern Lake Sakakawea, today, light winds becoming northeast around 10 miles per hour in the late morning and afternoon. Areas of smoke. Mostly sunny early in the morning, then becoming partly sunny. Highs in the lower 90s. Tonight, southeast winds around 10 miles per hour. Areas of smoke until early morning. Patchy smoke early in the morning. Slight chance of showers after midnight. Mostly cloudy. Lows in the mid-60s. For northern Lake Oahe, today, light winds becoming northeast around 10 miles per hour in the late morning and afternoon. Patchy smoke early in the morning, then areas of smoke in the late morning and afternoon. Slight chance of showers late in the afternoon. Mostly sunny early in the morning, then becoming partly sunny. Highs in the mid-90s. Tonight, southeast winds around 10 miles per hour. Slight chance of showers early in the evening, then slight chance of thunderstorms late in the evening.

High chance of showers after midnight. Areas of smoke early in the evening. Patchy smoke in the late evening and overnight. Mostly cloudy. Lows in the upper 60s. Here are the weather conditions at 7 a.m. Central Daylight Time. Bismarck, partly cloudy. Temperature 64 degrees, relative humidity 72%. Wind west at 6 miles an hour. Pressure 29.91 inches and rising. Mendham, partly cloudy. 61 degrees, relative humidity 88%. Hazen, clear. 59 degrees, relative humidity 77%. Harvey, fog was reported. 64 degrees, relative humidity 100%. Wind west at 9 miles an hour. Minot, clear. 64 degrees, relative humidity 90%. Wind southwest at 9 miles an hour. Dickinson, partly cloudy. 62 degrees, relative humidity 62%. Elsewhere around North Dakota, it was 60 at Garrison. It was clear, with a temperature of 65 at Williston, 67 at Jamestown, and 67 at Devil's Lake. At Fargo, it was partly cloudy, with a temperature of 69. At Grand Forks, fog and haze were reported, with a temperature of 71. In northern South Dakota, haze was reported. It was 64 at Mobridge, and 69 at Aberdeen. In eastern Montana, at Mile City, haze was reported, with a temperature of 73. It was partly cloudy, with a temperature of 71 at Glendive, and 62 at Sydney. Once again, at Bismarck, the temperature was 64 degrees under partly cloudy skies. The Bismarck, North Dakota climate summary for yesterday, July 26, 2026. Yesterday's high temperature was 107 degrees. This high was 21 degrees above the normal high of 86. The high breaks the previous 106 degrees, which was set in 1929. Yesterday's low temperature was 67 degrees. This low was 8 degrees above the normal low of 59. The record low is 39 degrees, which was set in 1971. No precipitation fell yesterday, which leaves the monthly total at 0.64 inches. The total precipitation for the year still stands at 7.40 inches. There were no heating degree days yesterday. The yearly total since July 1st is zero. There were 22 cooling degree days yesterday. The yearly total since January 1st is 435. The normal high temperature for today is 86 degrees, and the normal low is 59. The record high for today is 107, which occurred in 1931, and the record low is 39, which occurred in 2013. Sunrise today is at 6:17 a.m. and sunset is at 9:21 p.m. The regional weather forecast from your National Weather Service office in Bismarck. Hot conditions will continue through at least the middle of the week, with highs mostly around 90 to 100. Smoke from distant wildfires will continue to make the sky hazy and reduce surface visibility early this week. An isolated strong to severe thunderstorm could enter far southwest North Dakota this afternoon and early evening. There are medium chances for showers and thunderstorms expanding from west to east across the state Wednesday afternoon through Thursday. A few storms could be severe in western North Dakota Wednesday afternoon and evening. The detailed forecast for North Dakota, today, partly sunny with areas of smoke. Slight chance of showers and thunderstorms far southwest. Highs in the mid-80s to mid-90s. Tonight, partly to mostly cloudy. Patchy smoke. Slight chance of showers and thunderstorms southwest and south-central. Lows in the 60s. Tuesday, mostly sunny. Patchy smoke. Slight chance of an afternoon or evening thunderstorm south and east. Highs around 90 to 100. Wednesday, mostly sunny, with increasing clouds from the west late in the day. Chance of showers and thunderstorms far west in the afternoon, then west and central in the evening through the night. Lows in the 60s. Highs in the lower 90s to lower 100s. Here is the forecast for the Bismarck, Mendham listening area. Today, mostly sunny. Areas of smoke. Highs in the mid-90s. North winds around 5 miles per hour. Tonight, a slight chance of thunderstorms in the evening. Mostly cloudy with a slight chance of showers. Patchy smoke.

in the upper 60s. East winds around 5 miles per hour. Chance of rain 20%. Tuesday, sunny. Patchy smoke. Highs in the upper 90s. Southeast winds 5 to 10 miles per hour. Tuesday night, mostly clear. Lows in the upper 60s. Southeast winds 5 to 10 miles per hour. Wednesday, sunny. Highs around 100. South winds 5 to 15 miles per hour. Wednesday night, mostly cloudy with a chance of showers. A chance of thunderstorms in the evening, then a slight chance of thunderstorms after midnight. Lows in the upper 60s. Chance of rain 40%. Thursday, partly sunny with a chance of showers and thunderstorms. Highs in the lower 90s. Chance of rain 50%. Thursday night, mostly clear. A slight chance of showers and thunderstorms in the evening. Lows in the mid-60s. Chance of rain 20%. Friday, sunny. Highs around 90. Friday night, mostly clear. A slight chance of showers and thunderstorms in the evening. Lows in the mid-60s. Chance of rain 20%. Saturday, sunny. Highs in the lower 90s. Saturday night, mostly clear. Lows in the upper 60s. Sunday, sunny. Highs in the upper 90s. For Western Lake Sakakawea, today, light winds becoming east 10 to 15 miles per hour in the late morning and afternoon. Patchy smoke early in the morning, then areas of smoke in the afternoon. Mostly sunny early in the morning, then becoming partly sunny. Highs in the lower 90s. Tonight, east winds 10 to 15 miles per hour. Areas of smoke. Partly cloudy. Lows in the mid-60s. For Eastern Lake Sakakawea, today, light winds becoming northeast around 10 miles per hour in the late morning and afternoon. Areas of smoke. Mostly sunny early in the morning, then becoming partly sunny. Highs in the lower 90s. Tonight, southeast winds around 10 miles per hour. Areas of smoke until early morning. Patchy smoke early in the morning. Slight chance of showers after midnight. Mostly cloudy. Lows in the mid-60s. For Northern Lake Oahe, today, light winds becoming northeast around 10 miles per hour in the late morning and afternoon. Patchy smoke early in the morning, then areas of smoke in the late morning and afternoon. Slight chance of showers late in the afternoon. Mostly sunny early in the morning, then becoming partly sunny. Highs in the mid-90s. Tonight, southeast winds around 10 miles per hour. Slight chance of showers early in the evening, then slight chance of thunderstorms late in the evening. Slight chance of showers after midnight. Areas of smoke early in the evening. Patchy smoke in the late evening and overnight. Mostly cloudy. Lows in the upper 60s. Here are the weather conditions at 7 a.m. Central Daylight Time. Bismarck, partly cloudy. Temperature 64 degrees, relative humidity 72%. Wind west at 6 miles an hour. Pressure 29.91 inches and rising. Mendan, partly cloudy. 61 degrees, relative humidity 88%. Hazen, clear. 59 degrees, relative humidity 77%. Harvey, fog was reported. 64 degrees, relative humidity 100%. Wind west at 9 miles an hour. Minot, clear. 64 degrees, relative humidity 90%. Wind southwest at 9 miles an hour. Dickinson, partly cloudy. 62 degrees, relative humidity 62%. Elsewhere around North Dakota, it was 60 at Garrison. It was clear, with a temperature of 65 at Williston, 67 at Jamestown, and 67 at Devil's Lake. At Fargo, it was partly cloudy, with a temperature of 69. At Grand Forks, fog and haze were reported, with a temperature of 71. In northern South Dakota, haze was reported. It was 64 at Mobridge, and 69 at Aberdeen. In eastern Montana, at Miles City, haze was reported, with a temperature of 73. It was partly cloudy, with a temperature of 71 at Glendive, and 62 at Sydney. Once again, at Bismarck, the temperature was 64 degrees under partly cloudy skies.
The Bismarck, North Dakota climate summary for yesterday, July 26, 2026. Yesterday's high temperature was 107 degrees. This high was 21 degrees above the normal high of 86. The high breaks the previous 106 degrees, which was set in 1929. Yesterday's low temperature was 67 degrees. This low was 8 degrees above the normal low of 59. The record low is 39 degrees, which was set in 1971. No precipitation fell yesterday, which leaves the monthly total at 0.64 inches. The total precipitation for the year still stands at 7.40 inches. There were no heating degree days yesterday. The yearly total since July 1st is zero. There were 22 cooling degree days yesterday. The yearly total since January 1st is 435. The normal high temperature for today is 86 degrees, and the normal low is 59. The record high for today is 107, which occurred in 1931, and the record low is 39, which occurred in 2013. Sunrise today is at 6:17 a.m. and sunset is at 9:21 p.m. The regional weather forecast from your National Weather Service office in Bismarck. Hot conditions will continue through at least the middle of the week, with highs mostly around 90 to 100. Smoke from distant wildfires will continue to make the sky hazy and reduce surface visibility early this week. An isolated strong to severe thunderstorm could enter far southwest North Dakota this afternoon and early evening. There are medium chances for showers and thunderstorms expanding from west to east across the state Wednesday afternoon through Thursday. A few storms could be severe in western North Dakota Wednesday afternoon and evening. The detailed forecast for North Dakota, today, partly sunny with areas of smoke. Slight chance of showers and thunderstorms far southwest. Highs in the mid-80s to mid-90s. Tonight, partly to mostly cloudy. Patchy smoke. Slight chance of showers and thunderstorms southwest and south-central. Lows in the 60s. Tuesday, mostly sunny. Patchy smoke. Slight chance of an afternoon or evening thunderstorm south and east. Highs around 90 to 100. Wednesday, mostly sunny, with increasing clouds from the west late in the day. Chance of showers and thunderstorms far west in the afternoon, then west and central in the evening through the night. Lows in the 60s. Highs in the lower 90s to lower 100s. Here is the forecast for the Bismarck, Minden listening area. Today, mostly sunny. Areas of smoke. Highs in the mid-90s. North winds around 5 miles per hour. Tonight, a slight chance of thunderstorms in the evening. Mostly cloudy with a slight chance of showers. Patchy smoke. Lows in the upper 60s. East winds around 5 miles per hour. Chance of rain 20%. Tuesday, sunny. Patchy smoke. Highs in the upper 90s. Southeast winds 5 to 10 miles per hour. Tuesday night, mostly clear. Lows in the upper 60s. Southeast winds 5 to 10 miles per hour. Wednesday, sunny. Highs around 100. South winds 5 to 15 miles per hour. Wednesday night, mostly cloudy with a chance of showers. A chance of thunderstorms in the evening, then a slight chance of thunderstorms after midnight. Lows in the upper 60s. Chance of rain 40%. Thursday, partly sunny with a chance of showers and thunderstorms. Highs in the lower 90s. Chance of rain 50%. Thursday night, mostly clear. A slight chance of showers and thunderstorms in the evening. Lows in the mid-60s. Chance of rain 20%. Friday, sunny. Highs around 90. Friday night, mostly clear. A slight chance of showers and thunderstorms in the evening. Lows in the mid-60s. Chance of rain 20%. Saturday, sunny. Highs in the lower 90s. Saturday night, mostly clear. Lows in the upper 60s. Sunday, sunny. Highs in the upper 90s. For western Lake Sakakawea, today, light winds becoming east 10 to 15 miles per hour in the late morning and afternoon. Patchy smoke early in the morning, then areas of smoke in the afternoon. Mostly sunny early in the morning, then becoming partly sunny. Highs in the lower 90s.
tonight, east winds 10 to 15 miles per hour.

areas of smoke. Partly cloudy. Lows in the mid-60s. For eastern Lake Sakakawea, today, light winds becoming northeast around 10 miles per hour in the late morning and afternoon. Areas of smoke. Mostly sunny early in the morning, then becoming partly sunny. Highs in the lower 90s. Tonight, southeast winds around 10 miles per hour. Areas of smoke until early morning. Patchy smoke early in the morning. Slight chance of showers after midnight. Mostly cloudy. Lows in the mid-60s. For northern Lake Oahe, today, light winds becoming northeast around 10 miles per hour in the late morning and afternoon. Patchy smoke early in the morning, then areas of smoke in the late morning and afternoon. Slight chance of showers late in the afternoon. Mostly sunny early in the morning, then becoming partly sunny. Highs in the mid-90s. Tonight, southeast winds around 10 miles per hour. Slight chance of showers early in the evening, then slight chance of thunderstorms late in the evening. Slight chance of showers after midnight. Areas of smoke early in the evening. Patchy smoke in the late evening and overnight. Mostly cloudy. Lows in the upper 60s. Here are the weather conditions at 7 a.m. Central Daylight Time. Bismarck, partly cloudy. Temperature 64 degrees, relative humidity 72%. Wind west at 6 miles an hour. Pressure 29.91 inches and rising. Mendon, partly cloudy. 61 degrees, relative humidity 88%. Hazen, clear. 59 degrees, relative humidity 77%. Harvey, fog was reported. 64 degrees, relative humidity 100%. Wind west at 9 miles an hour. Minot, clear. 64 degrees, relative humidity 90%. Wind southwest at 9 miles an hour. Dickinson, partly cloudy. 62 degrees, relative humidity 62%. Elsewhere around North Dakota, it was 60 at Garrison. It was clear, with a temperature of 65 at Williston, 67 at Jamestown, and 67 at Devil's Lake. At Fargo, it was partly cloudy, with a temperature of 69. At Grand Forks, fog and haze were reported, with a temperature of 71. In northern South Dakota, haze was reported. It was 64 at Mobridge, and 69 at Aberdeen. In eastern Montana, at Mile City, haze was reported, with a temperature of 73. It was partly cloudy, with a temperature of 71 at Glendive, and 62 at Sydney. Once again, at Bismarck, the temperature was 64 degrees under partly cloudy skies. The Bismarck, North Dakota climate summary for yesterday, July 26, 2026. Yesterday's high temperature was 107 degrees. This high was 21 degrees above the normal high of 86. The high breaks the previous 106 degrees, which was set in 1929. Yesterday's low temperature was 67 degrees. This low was 8 degrees above the normal low of 59. The record low is 39 degrees, which was set in 1971. No precipitation fell yesterday, which leaves the monthly total at 0.64 inches. The total precipitation for the year still stands at 7.40 inches. There were no heating degree days yesterday. The yearly total since July 1st is zero. There were 22 cooling degree days yesterday. The yearly total since January 1st is 435. The normal high temperature for today is 86 degrees, and the normal low is 59. The record high for today is 107, which occurred in 1931, and the record low is 39, which occurred in 2013. Sunrise today is at 6:17 a.m. and sunset is at 9:21 p.m. The regional weather forecast from your National Weather Service office in Bismarck. Hot conditions will continue through at least the middle of the week, with highs mostly around 90 to 100. Smoke from distant wildfires will continue to make the sky hazy and reduce surface visibility early this week. An isolated strong to severe thunderstorm could enter far southwest North Dakota this afternoon and early evening. There are medium chances for showers and thunderstorms expanding from west to east across the state Wednesday afternoon through Thursday. A few storms could be severe in western North Dakota Wednesday afternoon and evening. The detailed forecast for North Dakota, today, partly sunny with

areas of smoke. Slight chance of showers and thunderstorms far southwest. Highs in the mid-80s to mid-90s. Tonight, partly to mostly cloudy. Patchy smoke. Slight chance of showers and thunderstorms southwest and south-central. Lows in the 60s. Tuesday, mostly sunny. Patchy smoke. Slight chance of an afternoon or evening thunderstorm south and east. Highs around 90 to 100. Wednesday, mostly sunny, with increasing clouds from the west late in the day. Chance of showers and thunderstorms far west in the afternoon, then west and central in the evening through the night. Lows in the 60s. Highs in the lower 90s to lower 100s. Here is the forecast for the Bismarck, Minden listening area. Today, mostly sunny. Areas of smoke. Highs in the mid-90s. North winds around 5 miles per hour. Tonight, a slight chance of thunderstorms in the evening. Mostly cloudy with a slight chance of showers. Patchy smoke. Lows in the upper 60s. East winds around 5 miles per hour. Chance of rain 20%. Tuesday, sunny. Patchy smoke. Highs in the upper 90s. Southeast winds 5 to 10 miles per hour. Tuesday night, mostly clear. Lows in the upper 60s. Southeast winds 5 to 10 miles per hour. Wednesday, sunny. Highs around 100. South winds 5 to 15 miles per hour. Wednesday night, mostly cloudy with a chance of showers. A chance of thunderstorms in the evening, then a slight chance of thunderstorms after midnight. Lows in the upper 60s. Chance of rain 40%. Thursday, partly sunny with a chance of showers and thunderstorms. Highs in the lower 90s. Chance of rain 50%. Thursday night, mostly clear. A slight chance of showers and thunderstorms in the evening. Lows in the mid-60s. Chance of rain 20%. Friday, sunny. Highs around 90. Friday night, mostly clear. A slight chance of showers and thunderstorms in the evening. Lows in the mid-60s. Chance of rain 20%. Saturday, sunny. Highs in the lower 90s. Saturday night, mostly clear. Lows in the upper 60s. Sunday, sunny. Highs in the upper 90s. For Western Lake Sakakawea, today, light winds becoming east 10 to 15 miles per hour in the late morning and afternoon. Patchy smoke early in the morning, then areas of smoke in the afternoon. Mostly sunny early in the morning, then becoming partly sunny. Highs in the lower 90s. Tonight, east winds 10 to 15 miles per hour. Areas of smoke. Partly cloudy. Lows in the mid-60s. For Eastern Lake Sakakawea, today, light winds becoming northeast around 10 miles per hour in the late morning and afternoon. Areas of smoke. Mostly sunny early in the morning, then becoming partly sunny. Highs in the lower 90s. Tonight, southeast winds around 10 miles per hour. Areas of smoke until early morning. Patchy smoke early in the morning. Slight chance of showers after midnight. Mostly cloudy. Lows in the mid-60s. For Northern Lake Orahi, today, light winds becoming northeast around 10 miles per hour in the late morning and afternoon. Patchy smoke early in the morning, then areas of smoke in the late morning and afternoon. Slight chance of showers late in the afternoon. Mostly sunny early in the morning, then becoming partly sunny. Highs in the mid-90s. Tonight, southeast winds around 10 miles per hour. Slight chance of showers early in the evening, then slight chance of thunderstorms late in the evening. Slight chance of showers after midnight. Areas of smoke early in the evening. Patchy smoke in the late evening and overnight. Mostly cloudy. Lows in the upper 60s. 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Providing weather information 24 hours a day from your National Weather Service office in Bismarck. Here are the weather conditions at 7 a.m. Central Daylight Time. Bismarck, partly cloudy. Temperature 64 degrees, relative humidity 72%. Wind west at 6 miles an hour. Pressure 29.91 inches and rising.

Mandan, partly cloudy. 61 degrees, relative humidity 88%. Hazen, clear. 59 degrees, relative humidity 77%. Harvey, fog was reported. 64 degrees, relative humidity 100%. Wind west at 9 miles an hour. Minot, clear. 64 degrees, relative humidity 90%. Wind southwest at 9 miles an hour. Dickinson, partly cloudy. 62 degrees, relative humidity 62%. Elsewhere around North Dakota, it was 60 at Garrison. It was clear, with a temperature of 65 at Williston, 67 at Jamestown, and 67 at Devil's Lake. At Fargo, it was partly cloudy, with a temperature of 69. At Grand Forks, fog and haze were reported, with a temperature of 71. In northern South Dakota, haze was reported. It was 64 at Mobridge, and 69 at Aberdeen. In eastern Montana, at Miles City, haze was reported, with a temperature of 73. It was partly cloudy, with a temperature of 71 at Glendive, and 62 at Sydney. Once again, at Bismarck, the temperature was 64 degrees under partly cloudy skies. Here are the weather conditions at 8 a.m. Central Daylight Time. Bismarck, sunny. Temperature 66 degrees, relative humidity 70%. Pressure 29.92 inches and rising. Mandan, sunny. 64 degrees, relative humidity 82%. Wind west at 6 miles an hour. Hazen, sunny. 63 degrees, relative humidity 67%. Harvey, sunny. 68 degrees, relative humidity 100%. Wind west at 7 miles an hour. Minot, sunny. 69 degrees, relative humidity 78%. Wind west at 9 miles an hour. Dickinson, sunny. 64 degrees, relative humidity 64%. Wind east at 6 miles an hour. Elsewhere around North Dakota, it was 63 at Garrison. It was sunny, with a temperature of 68 at Williston, 71 at Jamestown, 73 at Fargo, and 70 at Devil's Lake. At Grand Forks, fog and haze were reported, with a temperature of 72. In northern South Dakota, at Mobridge, haze was reported, with a temperature of 69. At Aberdeen, it was sunny, with a temperature of 71. In eastern Montana, at Miles City, haze was reported, with a temperature of 73. At Sydney, it was sunny, with a temperature of 65. At Glendive, it was mostly sunny, with a temperature of 72. Once again, at Bismarck, the temperature was 66 degrees under sunny skies. The Bismarck, North Dakota climate summary for yesterday, July 26, 2026. Yesterday's high temperature was 107 degrees. This high was 21 degrees above the normal high of 86. The high breaks the previous 106 degrees, which was set in 1929. Yesterday's low temperature was 67 degrees. This low was 8 degrees above the normal low of 59. The record low is 39 degrees, which was set in 1971. No precipitation fell yesterday, which leaves the monthly total at 0.64 inches. The total precipitation for the year still stands at 7.40 inches. There were no heating degree days yesterday. The yearly total since July 1st is zero. There were 22 cooling degree days yesterday. The yearly total since January 1st is 435. The normal high temperature for today is 86 degrees, and the normal low is 59. The record high for today is 107, which occurred in 1931, and the record low is 39, which occurred in 2013. Sunrise today is at 6:17 a.m. and sunset is at 9:21 p.m. The regional weather forecast from your National Weather Service office in Bismarck. Hot conditions will continue through at least the middle of the week, with highs mostly around 90 to 100. Smoke from distant wildfires will continue to make the sky hazy and reduce surface visibility early this week. An isolated strong to severe thunderstorm could enter far southwest North Dakota this afternoon and early evening. There are medium chances for showers and thunderstorms expanding from west to east across the state Wednesday afternoon through Thursday. A few storms could be severe in western North Dakota Wednesday afternoon and evening.
the detailed forecast for North Dakota. Today, partly sunny with areas of smoke. Slight chance of showers and thunderstorms far southwest. Highs in the mid-80s to mid-90s. Tonight, partly to mostly cloudy. Patchy smoke. Slight chance of showers and thunderstorms southwest and south-central. Lows in the 60s. Tuesday, mostly sunny. Patchy smoke. Slight chance of an afternoon or evening thunderstorm south and east. Highs around 90 to 100. Wednesday, mostly sunny, with increasing clouds from the west late in the day. Chance of showers and thunderstorms far west in the afternoon, then west and central in the evening through the night. Lows in the 60s. Highs in the lower 90s to lower 100s. Here is the forecast for the Bismarck Mandan listening area. Today, mostly sunny. Areas of smoke. Highs in the mid-90s. North winds around 5 miles per hour. Tonight, a slight chance of thunderstorms in the evening. Mostly cloudy with a slight chance of showers. Patchy smoke. Lows in the upper 60s. East winds around 5 miles per hour. Chance of rain 20%. Tuesday, sunny. Patchy smoke. Highs in the upper 90s. Southeast winds 5 to 10 miles per hour. Tuesday night, mostly clear. Lows in the upper 60s. Southeast winds 5 to 10 miles per hour. Wednesday, sunny. Highs around 100. South winds 5 to 15 miles per hour. Wednesday night, mostly cloudy with a chance of showers. A chance of thunderstorms in the evening, then a slight chance of thunderstorms after midnight. Lows in the upper 60s. Chance of rain 40%. Thursday, partly sunny with a chance of showers and thunderstorms. Highs in the lower 90s. Chance of rain 50%. Thursday night, mostly clear. A slight chance of showers and thunderstorms in the evening. Lows in the mid-60s. Chance of rain 20%. Friday, sunny. Highs around 90. Friday night, mostly clear. A slight chance of showers and thunderstorms in the evening. Lows in the mid-60s. Chance of rain 20%. Saturday, sunny. Highs in the lower 90s. Saturday night, mostly clear. Lows in the upper 60s. Sunday, sunny. Highs in the upper 90s. For Western Lake Sakakawea, today, light winds becoming east 10 to 15 miles per hour in the late morning and afternoon. Patchy smoke early in the morning, then areas of smoke in the afternoon. Mostly sunny early in the morning, then becoming partly sunny. Highs in the lower 90s. Tonight, east winds 10 to 15 miles per hour. Areas of smoke. Partly cloudy. Lows in the mid-60s. For Eastern Lake Sakakawea, today, light winds becoming northeast around 10 miles per hour in the late morning and afternoon. Areas of smoke. Mostly sunny early in the morning, then becoming partly sunny. Highs in the lower 90s. Tonight, southeast winds around 10 miles per hour. Areas of smoke until early morning. Patchy smoke early in the morning. Slight chance of showers after midnight. Mostly cloudy. Lows in the mid-60s. For Northern Lake Oahe, today, light winds becoming northeast around 10 miles per hour in the late morning and afternoon. Patchy smoke early in the morning, then areas of smoke in the late morning and afternoon. Slight chance of showers late in the afternoon. Mostly sunny early in the morning, then becoming partly sunny. Highs in the mid-90s. Tonight, southeast winds around 10 miles per hour. Slight chance of showers early in the evening, then slight chance of thunderstorms late in the evening. Slight chance of showers after midnight. Areas of smoke early in the evening. Patchy smoke in the late evening and overnight. Mostly cloudy. Lows in the upper 60s. Here are the weather conditions at 8 a.m. Central Daylight Time. Bismarck, sunny. Temperature 66 degrees, relative humidity 70%. Pressure 29.92 inches and rising. Mandan, sunny. 64 degrees, relative humidity 82%. Wind west at 6 miles an hour. Hazen, sunny. 63 degrees, relative humidity 67%.

Harvey. Sunny. 68 degrees. Relative humidity 100%. Wind west at 7 miles an hour. Minot. Sunny. 69 degrees. Relative humidity 78%. Wind west at 9 miles an hour. Dickinson. Sunny. 64 degrees. Relative humidity 64%. Wind east at 6 miles an hour. Elsewhere around North Dakota, it was 63 at Garrison. It was sunny, with a temperature of 68 at Williston, 71 at Jamestown, 73 at Fargo, and 70 at Devil's Lake. At Grand Forks, fog and haze were reported, with a temperature of 72. In northern South Dakota, at Mobridge, haze was reported, with a temperature of 69. At Aberdeen, it was sunny, with a temperature of 71. In eastern Montana, at Miles City, haze was reported, with a temperature of 73. At Sydney, it was sunny, with a temperature of 65. At Glendive, it was mostly sunny, with a temperature of 72. Once again, at Bismarck, the temperature was 66 degrees under sunny skies. Here are the weather conditions at 8 a.m. Central Daylight Time. Bismarck, sunny. Temperature 66 degrees, relative humidity 70%. Pressure 29.92 inches and rising. Mendon, sunny. 64 degrees, relative humidity 82%. Wind west at 6 miles an hour. Hazen, sunny. 63 degrees, relative humidity 67%. Harvey, sunny. 68 degrees, relative humidity 100%. Wind west at 7 miles an hour. Minot, sunny. 69 degrees, relative humidity 78%. Wind west at 9 miles an hour. Dickinson, sunny. 64 degrees, relative humidity 64%. Wind east at 6 miles an hour. Elsewhere around North Dakota, it was 63 at Garrison. It was sunny, with a temperature of 68 at Williston, 71 at Jamestown, and 70 at Devil's Lake. At Fargo, it was mostly sunny, with a temperature of 73. At Grand Forks, fog and haze were reported, with a temperature of 72. In northern South Dakota, at Mobridge, haze was reported, with a temperature of 69. At Aberdeen, it was sunny, with a temperature of 71. In eastern Montana, at Miles City, haze was reported, with a temperature of 73. At Sydney, it was sunny, with a temperature of 65. At Glendive, it was mostly sunny, with a temperature of 72. Once again, at Bismarck, the temperature was 66 degrees under sunny skies. The Bismarck, North Dakota climate summary for yesterday, July 26, 2026. Yesterday's high temperature was 107 degrees. This high was 21 degrees above the normal high of 86. The high breaks the previous 106 degrees, which was set in 1929. Yesterday's low temperature was 67 degrees. This low was 8 degrees above the normal low of 59. The record low is 39 degrees, which was set in 1971. No precipitation fell yesterday, which leaves the monthly total at 0.64 inches. The total precipitation for the year still stands at 7.40 inches. There were no heating degree days yesterday. The yearly total since July 1st is zero. There were 22 cooling degree days yesterday. The yearly total since January 1st is 435. The normal high temperature for today is 86 degrees, and the normal low is 59. The record high for today is 107, which occurred in 1931, and the record low is 39, which occurred in 2013. Sunrise today is at 6:17 a.m. and sunset is at 9:21 p.m. The regional weather forecast from your National Weather Service office in Bismarck. Hot conditions will continue through at least the middle of the week, with highs mostly around 90 to 100. Smoke from distant wildfires will continue to make the sky hazy and reduce surface visibility early this week. An isolated strong to severe thunderstorm could enter far southwest North Dakota this afternoon and early evening. There are medium chances for showers and thunderstorms expanding from west to east across the state Wednesday afternoon through Thursday. A few storms could be severe in western North Dakota Wednesday afternoon and evening. The detailed forecast for North Dakota, today, partly sunny with areas of smoke,

Here is the forecast for the Bismarck Minden listening area. Today, mostly sunny. Areas of smoke. Highs in the mid-90s. North winds around 5 miles per hour. Tonight, a slight chance of thunderstorms in the evening. Mostly cloudy with a slight chance of showers. Patchy smoke. Lows in the upper 60s. East winds around 5 miles per hour. Chance of rain 20%. Tuesday, sunny. Patchy smoke. Highs in the upper 90s. Southeast winds 5 to 10 miles per hour. Tuesday night, mostly clear. Lows in the upper 60s. Southeast winds 5 to 10 miles per hour. Wednesday, sunny. Highs around 100. South winds 5 to 15 miles per hour. Wednesday night, mostly cloudy with a chance of showers. A chance of thunderstorms in the evening, then a slight chance of thunderstorms after midnight. Lows in the upper 60s. Chance of rain 40%. Thursday, partly sunny with a chance of showers and thunderstorms. Highs in the lower 90s. Chance of rain 50%. Thursday night, mostly clear. A slight chance of showers and thunderstorms in the evening. Lows in the mid-60s. Chance of rain 20%. Friday, sunny. Highs around 90. Friday night, mostly clear. A slight chance of showers and thunderstorms in the evening. Lows in the mid-60s. Chance of rain 20%. Saturday, sunny. Highs in the lower 90s. Saturday night, mostly clear. Lows in the upper 60s. Sunday, sunny. Highs in the upper 90s. For Western Lake Sakakawea, today, light winds becoming east 10 to 15 miles per hour in the late morning and afternoon. Patchy smoke early in the morning, then areas of smoke in the afternoon. Mostly sunny early in the morning, then becoming partly sunny. Highs in the lower 90s. Tonight, east winds 10 to 15 miles per hour. Areas of smoke. Partly cloudy. Lows in the mid-60s. For Eastern Lake Sakakawea, today, light winds becoming northeast around 10 miles per hour in the late morning and afternoon. Areas of smoke. Mostly sunny early in the morning, then becoming partly sunny. Highs in the lower 90s. Tonight, southeast winds around 10 miles per hour. Areas of smoke until early morning. Patchy smoke early in the morning. Slight chance of showers after midnight. Mostly cloudy. Lows in the mid-60s. For Northern Lake Oahe, today, light winds becoming northeast around 10 miles per hour in the late morning and afternoon. Patchy smoke early in the morning, then areas of smoke in the late morning and afternoon. Slight chance of showers late in the afternoon. Mostly sunny early in the morning, then becoming partly sunny. Highs in the mid-90s. Tonight, southeast winds around 10 miles per hour. Slight chance of showers early in the evening, then slight chance of thunderstorms late in the evening. Slight chance of showers after midnight. Areas of smoke early in the evening. Patchy smoke in the late evening and overnight. Mostly cloudy. Lows in the upper 60s. Here are the weather conditions at 8 a.m. Central Daylight Time. Bismarck, sunny. Temperature 66 degrees, relative humidity 70%. Pressure 29.92 inches and rising. Minden, sunny. 64 degrees, relative humidity 82%. Wind west at 6 miles an hour. Hazen, sunny. 63 degrees, relative humidity 67%. Harvey, sunny. 68 degrees, relative humidity 100%. Wind west at 7 miles an hour. Minot, sunny. 69 degrees, relative humidity 78%. Wind west at 9 miles an hour. Dickinson, sunny. 64 degrees, relative humidity 64%. Wind east at 6 miles an hour. Elsewhere around North Dakota, it was 63 at Garrison. It was sunny, with a temperature of 68 at Williston, 71 at Jamestown, and 70 at Devil's Lake. At Fargo, it was mostly sunny, with a temperature of 73. At Grand Forks, fog and haze were reported, with a temperature of 72. In northern South Dakota, at Mobridge, haze was

reported with a temperature of 69. At Aberdeen, it was sunny with a temperature of 71. In eastern Montana, at Mile City, haze was reported with a temperature of 73. At Sydney, it was sunny with a temperature of 65. At Glendive, it was mostly sunny with a temperature of 72. Once again, at Bismarck, the temperature was 66 degrees under sunny skies. The Bismarck, North Dakota climate summary for yesterday, July 26, 2026. Yesterday's high temperature was 107 degrees. This high was 21 degrees above the normal high of 86. The high breaks the previous 106 degrees, which was set in 1929. Yesterday's low temperature was 67 degrees. This low was 8 degrees above the normal low of 59. The record low is 39 degrees, which was set in 1971. No precipitation fell yesterday, which leaves the monthly total at 0.64 inches. The total precipitation for the year still stands at 7.40 inches. There were no heating degree days yesterday. The yearly total since July 1st is zero. There were 22 cooling degree days yesterday. The yearly total since January 1st is 435. The normal high temperature for today is 86 degrees, and the normal low is 59. The record high for today is 107, which occurred in 1931, and the record low is 39, which occurred in 2013. Sunrise today is at 6:17 a.m. and sunset is at 9:21 p.m. The regional weather forecast from your National Weather Service office in Bismarck. Hot conditions will continue through at least the middle of the week, with highs mostly around 90 to 100. Smoke from distant wildfires will continue to make the sky hazy and reduce surface visibility early this week. An isolated strong to severe thunderstorm could enter far southwest North Dakota this afternoon and early evening. There are medium chances for showers and thunderstorms expanding from west to east across the state Wednesday afternoon through Thursday. A few storms could be severe in western North Dakota Wednesday afternoon and evening. The detailed forecast for North Dakota, today, partly sunny with areas of smoke. Slight chance of showers and thunderstorms far southwest. Highs in the mid-80s to mid-90s. Tonight, partly to mostly cloudy. Patchy smoke. Slight chance of showers and thunderstorms southwest and south-central. Lows in the 60s. Tuesday, mostly sunny. Patchy smoke. Slight chance of an afternoon or evening thunderstorm south and east. Highs around 90 to 100. Wednesday, mostly sunny, with increasing clouds from the west late in the day. Chance of showers and thunderstorms far west in the afternoon, then west and central in the evening through the night. Lows in the 60s. Highs in the lower 90s to lower 100s. Here is the forecast for the Bismarck, Minden listening area. Today, mostly sunny. Areas of smoke. Highs in the mid-90s. North winds around 5 miles per hour. Tonight, a slight chance of thunderstorms in the evening. Mostly cloudy with a slight chance of showers. Patchy smoke. Lows in the upper 60s. East winds around 5 miles per hour. Chance of rain 20%. Tuesday, sunny. Patchy smoke. Highs in the upper 90s. Southeast winds 5 to 10 miles per hour. Tuesday night, mostly clear. Lows in the upper 60s. Southeast winds 5 to 10 miles per hour. Wednesday, sunny. Highs around 100. South winds 5 to 15 miles per hour. Wednesday night, mostly cloudy with a chance of showers. A chance of thunderstorms in the evening, then a slight chance of thunderstorms after midnight. Lows in the upper 60s. Chance of rain 40%. Thursday, partly sunny with a chance of showers and thunderstorms. Highs in the lower 90s. Chance of rain 50%. Thursday night, mostly clear. A slight chance of showers and thunderstorms in the evening. Lows in the mid-60s. Chance of rain 20%. Friday, sunny. Highs around 90. Friday night, mostly clear. A slight chance of showers and thunderstorms in the evening. Lows in the mid-60s. Chance of rain 20%. Saturday, sunny. Highs in the lower 90s. Saturday night, mostly clear.

Lows in the upper 60s. Sunday, sunny. Highs in the upper 90s. For Western Lakes Akonkawea, today, light winds becoming east 10 to 15 miles per hour in the late morning and afternoon. Patchy smoke early in the morning, then areas of smoke in the afternoon. Mostly sunny early in the morning, then becoming partly sunny. Highs in the lower 90s. Tonight, east winds 10 to 15 miles per hour. Areas of smoke. Partly cloudy. Lows in the mid-60s. For Eastern Lakes Akonkawea, today, light winds becoming northeast around 10 miles per hour in the late morning and afternoon. Areas of smoke. Mostly sunny early in the morning, then becoming partly sunny. Highs in the lower 90s. Tonight, southeast winds around 10 miles per hour. Areas of smoke until early morning. Patchy smoke early in the morning. Slight chance of showers after midnight. Mostly cloudy. Lows in the mid-60s. For Northern Lake Oahe, today, light winds becoming northeast around 10 miles per hour in the late morning and afternoon. Patchy smoke early in the morning, then areas of smoke in the late morning and afternoon. Slight chance of showers late in the afternoon. Mostly sunny early in the morning, then becoming partly sunny. Highs in the mid-90s. Tonight, southeast winds around 10 miles per hour. Slight chance of showers early in the evening, then slight chance of thunderstorms late in the evening. Slight chance of showers after midnight. Areas of smoke early in the evening. Patchy smoke in the late evening and overnight. Mostly cloudy. Lows in the upper 60s. Here are the weather conditions at 8 a.m. Central Daylight Time. Bismarck, sunny. Temperature 66 degrees, relative humidity 70%. Pressure 29.92 inches and rising. Mendham, sunny. 64 degrees, relative humidity 82%. Wind west at 6 miles an hour. Hazen, sunny. 63 degrees, relative humidity 67%. Harvey, sunny. 68 degrees, relative humidity 100%. Wind west at 7 miles an hour. Minot, sunny. 69 degrees, relative humidity 78%. Wind west at 9 miles an hour. Dickinson, sunny. 64 degrees, relative humidity 64%. Wind east at 6 miles an hour. Elsewhere around North Dakota, it was 63 at Garrison. It was sunny, with a temperature of 68 at Williston, 71 at Jamestown, and 70 at Devil's Lake. At Fargo, it was mostly sunny, with a temperature of 73. At Grand Forks, fog and haze were reported, with a temperature of 72. In northern South Dakota, at Mobridge, haze was reported, with a temperature of 69. At Aberdeen, it was sunny, with a temperature of 71. In eastern Montana, at Miles City, haze was reported, with a temperature of 73. At Sydney, it was sunny, with a temperature of 65. At Glendive, it was mostly sunny, with a temperature of 72. Once again, at Bismarck, the temperature was 66 degrees under sunny skies. This is NOAA Weather Radio Station WXL78 in Bismarck, North Dakota, operating on a frequency of 162.475 MHz. Providing weather information 24 hours a day from your National Weather Service office in Bismarck. The Bismarck, North Dakota climate summary for yesterday, July 26, 2026. Yesterday's high temperature was 107 degrees. This high was 21 degrees above the normal high of 86. The high breaks the previous 106 degrees, which was set in 1929. Yesterday's low temperature was 67 degrees. This low was 8 degrees above the normal low of 59. The record low is 39 degrees, which was set in 1971. No precipitation fell yesterday, which leaves the monthly total at 0.64 inches. The total precipitation for the year still stands at 7.40 inches. There were no heating degree days yesterday. The yearly total since July 1st is zero. There were 22 cooling degree days yesterday. The yearly total since January 1st is 435. The normal high temperature for today is 86 degrees, and the normal low is 59. The record high for today is 107, which occurred in 1931, and the record low

12:39, which occurred in 2013. Sunrise today is at 6:17 a.m. and sunset is at 9:21 p.m. The regional weather forecast from your National Weather Service office in Bismarck. Hot conditions will continue through at least the middle of the week, with highs mostly around 90 to 100. Smoke from distant wildfires will continue to make the sky hazy and reduce surface visibility early this week. An isolated strong to severe thunderstorm could enter far southwest North Dakota this afternoon and early evening. There are medium chances for showers and thunderstorms expanding from west to east across the state Wednesday afternoon through Thursday. A few storms could be severe in western North Dakota Wednesday afternoon and evening. The detailed forecast for North Dakota: today, partly sunny with areas of smoke. Slight chance of showers and thunderstorms far southwest. Highs in the mid-80s to mid-90s. Tonight, partly to mostly cloudy. Patchy smoke. Slight chance of showers and thunderstorms southwest and south-central. Lows in the 60s. Tuesday, mostly sunny. Patchy smoke. Slight chance of an afternoon or evening thunderstorm south and east. Highs around 90 to 100. Wednesday, mostly sunny, with increasing clouds from the west late in the day. Warm south and east. Highs around 90 to 100. Wednesday, mostly sunny, with increasing clouds from the west late in the day. Chance of showers and thunderstorms far west in the afternoon, then west and central in the evening through the night. Lows in the 60s. Highs in the lower 90s to lower 100s. Here is the forecast for the Bismarck, Minden listening area. Today, mostly sunny. Areas of smoke. Highs in the mid-90s. North winds around 5 miles per hour. Tonight, a slight chance of thunderstorms in the evening. Mostly cloudy with a slight chance of showers. Patchy smoke. Lows in the upper 60s. East winds around 5 miles per hour. Chance of rain 20%. Tuesday, sunny. Patchy smoke. Highs in the upper 90s. Southeast winds 5 to 10 miles per hour. Tuesday night, mostly clear. Lows in the upper 60s. Southeast winds 5 to 10 miles per hour. Wednesday, sunny. Highs around 100. South winds 5 to 15 miles per hour. Wednesday night, mostly cloudy with a chance of showers. A chance of thunderstorms in the evening, then a slight chance of thunderstorms after midnight. Lows in the upper 60s. Chance of rain 40%. Thursday, partly sunny with a chance of showers and thunderstorms. Highs in the lower 90s. Chance of rain 50%. Thursday night, mostly clear. A slight chance of showers and thunderstorms in the evening. Lows in the mid-60s. Chance of rain 20%. Friday, sunny. Highs around 90. Friday night, mostly clear. A slight chance of showers and thunderstorms in the evening. Lows in the mid-60s. Chance of rain 20%. Saturday, sunny. Highs in the lower 90s. Saturday night, mostly clear. Lows in the upper 60s. Sunday, sunny. Highs in the upper 90s. For Western Lake Sakakawea, today, light winds becoming east 10 to 15 miles per hour in the late morning and afternoon. Patchy smoke early in the morning, then areas of smoke in the afternoon. Mostly sunny early in the morning, then becoming partly sunny. Highs in the lower 90s. Tonight, east winds 10 to 15 miles per hour. Areas of smoke. Partly cloudy. Lows in the mid-60s. For Eastern Lake Sakakawea, today, light winds becoming northeast around 10 miles per hour in the late morning and afternoon. Areas of smoke. Mostly sunny early in the morning, then becoming partly sunny. Highs in the lower 90s. Tonight, southeast winds around 10 miles per hour. Areas of smoke until early morning. Patchy smoke early in the morning. Slight chance of showers after midnight. Mostly cloudy. Lows in the mid-60s. For Northern Lake Oahe, today, light winds becoming northeast around 10 miles per hour in the late morning and afternoon. Patchy smoke early in the morning, then areas of smoke in the late morning and afternoon. Slight chance of showers late in the afternoon. Mostly sunny early in the morning.

becoming partly sunny. Highs in the mid-90s. Tonight, southeast winds around 10 miles per hour. Slight chance of showers early in the evening, then slight chance of thunderstorms late in the evening. Slight chance of showers after midnight. Areas of smoke early in the evening. Patchy smoke in the late evening and overnight. Mostly cloudy. Lows in the upper 60s. Here are the weather conditions at 8 a.m. Central Daylight Time. Bismarck, sunny. Temperature 66 degrees. Relative humidity 70%. Pressure 29.92 inches and rising. Mendham, sunny. 64 degrees. Relative humidity 82%. Wind west at 6 miles an hour. Hazen, sunny. 63 degrees. Relative humidity 67%. Harvey, sunny. 68 degrees. Relative humidity 100%. Wind west at 7 miles an hour. Minot, sunny. 69 degrees, relative humidity 78%. Wind west at 9 miles an hour. Dickinson, sunny. 64 degrees, relative humidity 64%. Wind east at 6 miles an hour. Elsewhere around North Dakota, it was 63 at Garrison. It was sunny, with a temperature of 68 at Williston, 71 at Jamestown, and 70 at Devil's Lake. At Fargo, it was mostly sunny, with a temperature of 73. At Grand Forks, fog and haze were reported, with a temperature of 72. In northern South Dakota, at Mobridge, haze was reported, with a temperature of 69. At Aberdeen, it was sunny, with a temperature of 71. In eastern Montana, at Miles City, haze was reported, with a temperature of 73. At Sydney, it was sunny, with a temperature of 65. At Glendive, it was mostly sunny, with a temperature of 72. Once again, at Bismarck, the temperature was 66 degrees under sunny skies. The Bismarck, North Dakota climate summary for yesterday, July 26, 2026. Yesterday's high temperature was 107 degrees. This high was 21 degrees above the normal high of 86. The high breaks the previous 106 degrees, which was set in 1929. Yesterday's low temperature was 67 degrees. This low was 8 degrees above the normal low of 59. The record low is 39 degrees, which was set in 1971. No precipitation fell yesterday, which leaves the monthly total at 0.64 inches. The total precipitation for the year still stands at 7.40 inches. There were no heating degree days yesterday. The yearly total since July 1st is zero. There were 22 cooling degree days yesterday. The yearly total since January 1st is 435. The normal high temperature for today is 86 degrees, and the normal low is 59. The record high for today is 107, which occurred in 1931, and the record low is 39, which occurred in 2013. Sunrise today is at 6:17 a.m. and sunset is at 9:21 p.m. The regional weather forecast from your National Weather Service office in Bismarck. Hot conditions will continue through at least the middle of the week, with highs mostly around 90 to 100. Smoke from distant wildfires will continue to make the sky hazy and reduce surface visibility early this week. An isolated strong to severe thunderstorm could enter far southwest North Dakota this afternoon and early evening. There are medium chances for showers and thunderstorms expanding from west to east across the state Wednesday afternoon through Thursday. A few storms could be severe in western North Dakota Wednesday afternoon and evening. The detailed forecast for North Dakota, today, partly sunny with areas of smoke. Slight chance of showers and thunderstorms far southwest. Highs in the mid-80s to mid-90s. Tonight, partly to mostly cloudy. Patchy smoke. Slight chance of showers and thunderstorms southwest and south-central. Lows in the 60s. Tuesday, mostly sunny. Patchy smoke. Slight chance of an afternoon or evening thunderstorm south and east. Highs around 90 to 100. Wednesday, mostly sunny, with increasing clouds from the west late in the day. Chance of showers and thunderstorms far west in the afternoon, then west and central in the evening through the night. Lows in the 60s. Highs in the lower 90s to lower 100s. Here is the forecast for the Bismarck Mendham listener.

area. Today, mostly sunny. Areas of smoke. Highs in the mid-90s. North winds around 5 miles per hour. Tonight, a slight chance of thunderstorms in the evening. Mostly cloudy with a slight chance of showers. Patchy smoke. Lows in the upper 60s. East winds around 5 miles per hour. Chance of rain 20%. Tuesday, sunny. Patchy smoke. Highs in the upper 90s. Southeast winds 5 to 10 miles per hour. Tuesday night, mostly clear. Lows in the upper 60s. Southeast winds 5 to 10 miles per hour. Wednesday, sunny. Highs around 100. South winds 5 to 15 miles per hour. Wednesday night, mostly cloudy with a chance of showers. A chance of thunderstorms in the evening, then a slight chance of thunderstorms after midnight. Lows in the upper 60s. Chance of rain 40%. Thursday, partly sunny with a chance of showers and thunderstorms. Highs in the lower 90s. Chance of rain 50%. Thursday night, mostly clear. A slight chance of showers and thunderstorms in the evening. Lows in the mid-60s. Chance of rain 20%. Friday, sunny. Highs around 90. Friday night, mostly clear. A slight chance of showers and thunderstorms in the evening. Lows in the mid-60s. Chance of rain 20%. Saturday, sunny. Highs in the lower 90s. Saturday night, mostly clear. Lows in the upper 60s. Sunday, sunny. Highs in the upper 90s. For Western Lake Sakakawea, today, light winds becoming east 10 to 15 miles per hour in the late morning and afternoon. Patchy smoke early in the morning, then areas of smoke in the afternoon. Mostly sunny early in the morning, then becoming partly sunny. Highs in the lower 90s. Tonight, east winds 10 to 15 miles per hour. Areas of smoke. Partly cloudy. Lows in the mid-60s. For Eastern Lake Sakakawea, today, light winds becoming northeast around 10 miles per hour in the late morning and afternoon. Areas of smoke. Mostly sunny early in the morning, then becoming partly sunny. Highs in the lower 90s. Tonight, southeast winds around 10 miles per hour. Areas of smoke until early morning. Patchy smoke early in the morning. Slight chance of showers after midnight. Mostly cloudy. Lows in the mid-60s. For Northern Lake Oahe, today, light winds becoming northeast around 10 miles per hour in the late morning and afternoon. Patchy smoke early in the morning, then areas of smoke in the late morning and afternoon. Slight chance of showers late in the afternoon. Mostly sunny early in the morning, then becoming partly sunny. Highs in the mid-90s. Tonight, southeast winds around 10 miles per hour. Slight chance of showers early in the evening, then slight chance of thunderstorms late in the evening. Slight chance of showers after midnight. Areas of smoke early in the evening. Patchy smoke in the late evening and overnight. Mostly cloudy. Lows in the upper 60s. Here are the weather conditions at 8 a.m. Central Daylight Time. Bismarck, sunny. Temperature 66 degrees, relative humidity 70%. Pressure 29.92 inches and rising. Mendon, sunny. 64 degrees, relative humidity 82%. Wind west at 6 miles an hour. Hazen, sunny. 63 degrees, relative humidity 67%. Harvey, sunny. 68 degrees, relative humidity 100%. Wind west at 7 miles an hour. Minot, sunny. 69 degrees, relative humidity 78%. Wind west at 9 miles an hour. Dickinson, sunny. 64 degrees, relative humidity 64%. Wind east at 6 miles an hour. Elsewhere around North Dakota, it was 63 at Garrison. It was sunny, with a temperature of 68 at Williston, 71 at Jamestown, and 70 at Devil's Lake. At Fargo, it was mostly sunny, with a temperature of 73. At Grand Forks, fog and haze were reported, with a temperature of 72. In northern South Dakota, at Mobridge, haze was reported, with a temperature of 69. At Aberdeen,
it was sunny with a temperature of 71. In eastern Montana, at Mile City, haze was reported with a temperature of 73. At Sydney, it was sunny with a temperature of 65. At Glendive, it was mostly sunny with a temperature of 72. Once again, at Bismarck, the temperature was 66 degrees under sunny skies. The Bismarck, North Dakota climate summary for yesterday, July 26, 2026. Yesterday's high temperature was 107 degrees. This high was 21 degrees above the normal high of 86. The high breaks the previous 106 degrees, which was set in 1929. Yesterday's low temperature was 67 degrees. This low was 8 degrees above the normal low of 59. The record low is 39 degrees, which was set in 1971. No precipitation fell yesterday, which leaves the monthly total at 0.64 inches. The total precipitation for the year still stands at 7.40 inches. There were no heating degree days yesterday. The yearly total since July 1st is zero. There were 22 cooling degree days yesterday. The yearly total since January 1st is 435. The normal high temperature for today is 86 degrees, and the normal low is 59. The record high for today is 107, which occurred in 1931, and the record low is 39, which occurred in 2013. Sunrise today is at 6:17 a.m. and sunset is at 9:21 p.m. The regional weather forecast from your National Weather Service office in Bismarck. Hot conditions will continue through at least the middle of the week, with highs mostly around 90 to 100. Smoke from distant wildfires will continue to make the sky hazy and reduce surface visibility early this week. An isolated strong to severe thunderstorm could enter far southwest North Dakota this afternoon and early evening. There are medium chances for showers and thunderstorms expanding from west to east across the state Wednesday afternoon through Thursday. A few storms could be severe in western North Dakota Wednesday afternoon and evening. The detailed forecast for North Dakota, today, partly sunny with areas of smoke. Slight chance of showers and thunderstorms far southwest. Highs in the mid-80s to mid-90s. Tonight, partly to mostly cloudy. Patchy smoke. Slight chance of showers and thunderstorms southwest and south-central. Lows in the 60s. Tuesday, mostly sunny. Patchy smoke. Slight chance of an afternoon or evening thunderstorm south and east. Highs around 90 to 100. Wednesday, mostly sunny, with increasing clouds from the west late in the day. Chance of showers and thunderstorms far west in the afternoon, then west and central in the evening through the night. Lows in the 60s. Highs in the lower 90s to lower 100s. Here is the forecast for the Bismarck, Minden listening area. Today, mostly sunny. Areas of smoke. Highs in the mid-90s. North winds around 5 miles per hour. Tonight, a slight chance of thunderstorms in the evening. Mostly cloudy with a slight chance of showers. Patchy smoke. Lows in the upper 60s. East winds around 5 miles per hour. Chance of rain 20%. Tuesday, sunny. Patchy smoke. Highs in the upper 90s. Southeast winds 5 to 10 miles per hour. Tuesday night, mostly clear. Lows in the upper 60s. Southeast winds 5 to 10 miles per hour. Wednesday, sunny. Highs around 100. South winds 5 to 15 miles per hour. Wednesday night, mostly cloudy with a chance of showers. A chance of thunderstorms in the evening, then a slight chance of thunderstorms after midnight. Lows in the upper 60s. Chance of rain 40%. Thursday, partly sunny with a chance of showers and thunderstorms. Highs in the lower 90s. Chance of rain 50%. Thursday night, mostly clear. A slight chance of showers and thunderstorms in the evening. Lows in the mid-60s. Chance of rain 20%. Friday, sunny. Highs around 90. Friday night, mostly clear. A slight chance of showers and thunderstorms in the evening. Lows in the mid-60s. Chance of rain 20%. Saturday, sunny. Highs in the lower 90s. Saturday night, mostly clear. Lows in the upper 60s. Sunday.

Sunny. Highs in the upper 90s. For Western Lakes Akonkawea, today, light winds becoming east 10 to 15 miles per hour in the late morning and afternoon. Patchy smoke early in the morning, then areas of smoke in the afternoon. Mostly sunny early in the morning, then becoming partly sunny. Highs in the lower 90s. Tonight, east winds 10 to 15 miles per hour. Areas of smoke. Partly cloudy. Lows in the mid-60s. For Eastern Lakes Akonkawea, today, light winds becoming northeast around 10 miles per hour in the late morning and afternoon. Areas of smoke. Mostly sunny early in the morning, then becoming partly sunny. Highs in the lower 90s. Tonight, southeast winds around 10 miles per hour. Areas of smoke until early morning. Patchy smoke early in the morning. Slight chance of showers after midnight. Mostly cloudy. Lows in the mid-60s. For Northern Lake Oahe, today, light winds becoming northeast around 10 miles per hour in the late morning and afternoon. Patchy smoke early in the morning, then areas of smoke in the late morning and afternoon. Slight chance of showers late in the afternoon. Mostly sunny early in the morning, then becoming partly sunny. Highs in the mid-90s. Tonight, southeast winds around 10 miles per hour. Slight chance of showers early in the evening, then slight chance of thunderstorms late in the evening. Slight chance of showers after midnight. Areas of smoke early in the evening. Patchy smoke in the late evening and overnight. Mostly cloudy. Lows in the upper 60s. Here are the weather conditions at 8 a.m. Central Daylight Time. Bismarck, sunny. Temperature 66 degrees, relative humidity 70%. Pressure 29.92 inches and rising. Mendon, sunny. 64 degrees, relative humidity 82%. Wind west at 6 miles an hour. Hazen, sunny. 63 degrees, relative humidity 67%. Harvey, sunny. 68 degrees, relative humidity 100%. Wind west at 7 miles an hour. Minot, sunny. 69 degrees, relative humidity 78%. Wind west at 9 miles an hour. Dickinson, sunny. 64 degrees, relative humidity 64%. Wind east at 6 miles an hour. Elsewhere around North Dakota, it was 63 at Garrison. It was sunny, with a temperature of 68 at Williston, 71 at Jamestown, and 70 at Devil's Lake. At Fargo, it was mostly sunny, with a temperature of 73. At Grand Forks, fog and haze were reported, with a temperature of 72. In northern South Dakota, at Mobridge, haze was reported, with a temperature of 69. At Aberdeen, it was sunny, with a temperature of 71. In eastern Montana, at Mile City, haze was reported, with a temperature of 73. At Sydney, it was sunny, with a temperature of 65. At Glendive, it was mostly sunny, with a temperature of 72. Once again, at Bismarck, the temperature was 66 degrees under sunny skies. The Bismarck, North Dakota climate summary for yesterday, July 26, 2026. Yesterday's high temperature was 107 degrees. This high was 21 degrees above the normal high of 86. The high breaks the previous 106 degrees, which was set in 1929. Yesterday's low temperature was 67 degrees. This low was 8 degrees above the normal low of 59. The record low is 39 degrees, which was set in 1971. No precipitation fell yesterday, which leaves the monthly total at 0.64 inches. The total precipitation for the year still stands at 7.40 inches. There were no heating degree days yesterday. The yearly total since July 1st is zero. There were 22 cooling degree days yesterday. The yearly total since January 1st is 435. The normal high temperature for today is 86 degrees, and the normal low is 59. The record high for today is 107, which occurred in 1931, and the record low is 39, which occurred in 2013. Sunrise today is at 6:17 a.m. and sunset is at 9:21 p.m. The regional weather forecast from your National Weather Service office in Bismarck. Hot conditions will continue through at least the middle of the week, with highs mostly around 92.

100. Smoke from distant wildfires will continue to make the sky hazy and reduce surface visibility early this week. An isolated strong to severe thunderstorm could enter far southwest North Dakota this afternoon and early evening. There are medium chances for showers and thunderstorms expanding from west to east across the state Wednesday afternoon through Thursday. A few storms could be severe in western North Dakota Wednesday afternoon and evening. The detailed forecast for North Dakota: today, partly sunny with areas of smoke. Slight chance of showers and thunderstorms far southwest. Highs in the mid-80s to mid-90s. Tonight, partly to mostly cloudy. Patchy smoke. Slight chance of showers and thunderstorms southwest and south-central. Lows in the 60s. Tuesday, mostly sunny. Patchy smoke. Slight chance of an afternoon or evening thunderstorm south and east. Highs around 90 to 100. Wednesday, mostly sunny, with increasing clouds from the west late in the day. Chance of showers and thunderstorms far west in the afternoon, then west and central in the evening through the night. Lows in the 60s. Highs in the lower 90s to lower 100s. Here is the forecast for the Bismarck Minden listening area. Today, mostly sunny. Areas of smoke. Highs in the mid-90s. North winds around 5 miles per hour. Tonight, a slight chance of thunderstorms in the evening. Mostly cloudy with a slight chance of showers. Patchy smoke. Lows in the upper 60s. East winds around 5 miles per hour. Chance of rain 20%. Tuesday, sunny. Patchy smoke. Highs in the upper 90s. Southeast winds 5 to 10 miles per hour. Tuesday night, mostly clear. Lows in the upper 60s. Southeast winds 5 to 10 miles per hour. Wednesday, sunny. Highs around 100. South winds 5 to 15 miles per hour. Wednesday night, mostly cloudy with a chance of showers. A chance of thunderstorms in the evening, then a slight chance of thunderstorms after midnight. Lows in the upper 60s. Chance of rain 40%. Thursday, partly sunny with a chance of showers and thunderstorms. Highs in the lower 90s. Chance of rain 50%. Thursday night, mostly clear. A slight chance of showers and thunderstorms in the evening. Lows in the mid-60s. Chance of rain 20%. Friday, sunny. Highs around 90. Friday night, mostly clear. A slight chance of showers and thunderstorms in the evening. Lows in the mid-60s. Chance of rain 20%. Saturday, sunny. Highs in the lower 90s. Saturday night, mostly clear. Lows in the upper 60s. Sunday, sunny. Highs in the upper 90s. 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Providing weather information 24 hours a day from your National Weather Service office in Bismarck. For Western Lake Sakakawea, today, light winds becoming east 10 to 15 miles per hour in the late morning and afternoon. Patchy smoke early in the morning, then areas of smoke in the afternoon. Mostly sunny early in the morning, then becoming partly sunny. Highs in the lower 90s. Tonight, east winds 10 to 15 miles per hour. Areas of smoke. Partly cloudy. Lows in the mid-60s. For Eastern Lake Sakakawea, today, light winds becoming northeast around 10 miles per hour in the late morning and afternoon. Areas of smoke. Mostly sunny early in the morning, then becoming partly sunny. Highs in the lower 90s. Tonight, southeast winds around 10 miles per hour. Areas of smoke until early morning. Patchy smoke early in the morning. Slight chance of showers after midnight. Mostly cloudy. Lows in the mid-60s. For Northern Lake Oahe, today, light winds becoming northeast around 10 miles per hour in the late morning and afternoon. Patchy smoke early in the morning, then areas of smoke in the late morning and afternoon. Slight chance of showers late in the afternoon. Mostly sunny early in the morning, then becoming partly sunny. Highs in the mid-90s. Tonight, southeast winds around 10 miles per hour. Slight chance of showers early in the evening, then slight chance of thunderstorms late in the evening.

slight chance of showers after midnight. Areas of smoke early in the evening. Patchy smoke in the late evening and overnight. Mostly cloudy. Lows in the upper 60s. Here are the weather conditions at 8 a.m. Central Daylight Time. Bismarck, sunny. Temperature 66 degrees. Relative humidity 70%. Pressure 29.92 inches and rising. Menden, sunny. 64 degrees. Relative humidity 82%. Wind west at 6 miles an hour. Hazen, sunny. 63 degrees. Relative humidity 67%. Harvey, sunny. 68 degrees. Relative humidity 100%. Wind west at 7 miles an hour. Minot, sunny. 69 degrees. Relative humidity 78%. Wind west at 9 miles an hour. Dickinson, sunny. 64 degrees. Relative humidity 64%. Wind east at 6 miles an hour. Elsewhere around North Dakota, it was 63 at Garrison. It was sunny, with a temperature of 68 at Williston, 71 at Jamestown, and 70 at Devil's Lake. At Fargo, it was mostly sunny, with a temperature of 73. At Grand Forks, fog and haze were reported, with a temperature of 72. In northern South Dakota, at Mobridge, haze was reported, with a temperature of 69. At Aberdeen, it was sunny, with a temperature of 71. In eastern Montana, at Miles City, haze was reported, with a temperature of 73. At Sydney, it was sunny, with a temperature of 65. At Glendive, it was mostly sunny, with a temperature of 72. Once again, at Bismarck, the temperature was 66 degrees under sunny skies. Here are the weather conditions at 9 a.m. Central Daylight Time. The report from Bismarck was not available. Elsewhere around North Dakota, it was 70 at Garrison. In northern South Dakota, in eastern Montana, the report from Bismarck was not available. The Bismarck, North Dakota climate summary for yesterday, July 26, 2026. Yesterday's high temperature was 107 degrees. This high was 21 degrees above the normal high of 86. The high breaks the previous 106 degrees, which was set in 1929. Yesterday's low temperature was 67 degrees. This low was 8 degrees above the normal low of 59. The record low is 39 degrees, which was set in 1971. No precipitation fell yesterday, which leaves the monthly total at 0.64 inches. The total precipitation for the year still stands at 7.40 inches. There were no heating degree days yesterday. The yearly total since July 1st is zero. There were 22 cooling degree days yesterday. The yearly total since January 1st is 435. The normal high temperature for today is 86 degrees, and the normal low is 59. The record high for today is 107, which occurred in 1931, and the record low is 39, which occurred in 2013. Sunrise today is at 6:17 a.m. and sunset is at 9:21 p.m. The regional weather forecast from your National Weather Service office in Bismarck. Hot conditions will continue through at least the middle of the week, with highs mostly around 90 to 100. Smoke from distant wildfires will continue to make the sky hazy and reduce surface visibility early this week. An isolated strong to severe thunderstorm could enter far southwest North Dakota this afternoon and early evening. There are medium chances for showers and thunderstorms expanding from west to east across the state Wednesday afternoon through Thursday. A few storms could be severe in western North Dakota Wednesday afternoon and evening. The detailed forecast for North Dakota, today, partly sunny with areas of smoke. Slight chance of showers and thunderstorms far southwest. Highs in the mid-80s to mid-90s. Tonight, partly to mostly cloudy. Patchy smoke. Slight chance of showers and thunderstorms southwest and south central. Lows in the 60s. Tuesday, mostly sunny. Patchy smoke. Slight chance of an afternoon or evening thunderstorm south and east. Highs around 90 to 100. Wednesday, mostly sunny, with increasing clouds from the west late in the day. Chance of showers and thunderstorms far west in the afternoon, then west and central in the evening through the night. Lows in the 60s. Highs in the lower 90s to lower 100s.
Here is the forecast for the Bismarck Minden listening area. Today, mostly sunny. Areas of smoke. Highs in the mid-90s. North winds around 5 miles per hour. Tonight, a slight chance of thunderstorms in the evening. Mostly cloudy with a slight chance of showers. Patchy smoke. Lows in the upper 60s. East winds around 5 miles per hour. Chance of rain 20%. Tuesday, sunny. Patchy smoke. Highs in the upper 90s. Southeast winds 5 to 10 miles per hour. Tuesday night, mostly clear. Lows in the upper 60s. Southeast winds 5 to 10 miles per hour. Wednesday, sunny. Highs around 100. South winds 5 to 15 miles per hour. Wednesday night, mostly cloudy with a chance of showers. A chance of thunderstorms in the evening, then a slight chance of thunderstorms after midnight. Lows in the upper 60s. Chance of rain 40%. Thursday, partly sunny with a chance of showers and thunderstorms. Highs in the lower 90s. Chance of rain 50%. Thursday night, mostly clear. A slight chance of showers and thunderstorms in the evening. Lows in the mid-60s. Chance of rain 20%. Friday, sunny. Highs around 90. Friday night, mostly clear. A slight chance of showers and thunderstorms in the evening. Lows in the mid-60s. Chance of rain 20%. Saturday, sunny. Highs in the lower 90s. Saturday night, mostly clear. Lows in the upper 60s. Sunday, sunny. Highs in the upper 90s. For Western Lake Sakakawea, today, light winds becoming east 10 to 15 miles per hour in the late morning and afternoon. Patchy smoke early in the morning, then areas of smoke in the afternoon. Mostly sunny early in the morning, then becoming partly sunny. Highs in the lower 90s. Tonight, east winds 10 to 15 miles per hour. Areas of smoke. Partly cloudy. Lows in the mid-60s. For Eastern Lake Sakakawea, today, light winds becoming northeast around 10 miles per hour in the late morning and afternoon. Areas of smoke. Mostly sunny early in the morning, then becoming partly sunny. Highs in the lower 90s. Tonight, southeast winds around 10 miles per hour. Areas of smoke until early morning. Patchy smoke early in the morning. Slight chance of showers after midnight. Mostly cloudy. Lows in the mid-60s. For Northern Lake Oahe, today, light winds becoming northeast around 10 miles per hour in the late morning and afternoon. Patchy smoke early in the morning, then areas of smoke in the late morning and afternoon. Slight chance of showers late in the afternoon. Mostly sunny early in the morning, then becoming partly sunny. Highs in the mid-90s. Tonight, southeast winds around 10 miles per hour. Slight chance of showers early in the evening, then slight chance of thunderstorms late in the evening. Slight chance of showers after midnight. Areas of smoke early in the evening. Patchy smoke in the late evening and overnight. Mostly cloudy. Lows in the upper 60s. Here are the weather conditions at 9 a.m. Central Daylight Time. The report from Bismarck was not available. Elsewhere around North Dakota, it was 70 at Garrison. In northern South Dakota, in eastern Montana, the report from Bismarck was not available. The Bismarck, North Dakota climate summary for yesterday, July 26, 2026. Yesterday's high temperature was 107 degrees. This high was 21 degrees above the normal high of 86. The high breaks the previous 106 degrees, which was set in 1929. Yesterday's low temperature was 67 degrees. This low was 8 degrees above the normal low of 59. The record low is 39 degrees, which was set in 1971. No precipitation fell yesterday, which leaves the monthly total at 0.64 inches. The total precipitation for the year still stands at 7.40 inches. There were no heating degree days yesterday. The yearly total since July 1st is zero. There were 22 cooling degree days yesterday. The yearly total since January 1st is 435. The normal high temperature for today is 86 degrees, and the normal low is 59.

the record high for today is 107, which occurred in 1931, and the record low is 39, which occurred in 2013. Sunrise today is at 6:17 a.m. and sunset is at 9:21 p.m. The regional weather forecast from your National Weather Service office in Bismarck. Hot conditions will continue through at least the middle of the week, with highs mostly around 90 to 100. Smoke from distant wildfires will continue to make the sky hazy and reduce surface visibility early this week. An isolated strong to severe thunderstorm could enter far southwest North Dakota this afternoon and early evening. There are medium chances for showers and thunderstorms expanding from west to east across the state Wednesday afternoon through Thursday. A few storms could be severe in western North Dakota Wednesday afternoon and evening. The detailed forecast for North Dakota. Today, partly sunny with areas of smoke. Slight chance of showers and thunderstorms far southwest. Highs in the mid-80s to mid-90s. Tonight, partly to mostly cloudy. Patchy smoke. Slight chance of showers and thunderstorms southwest and south central. Lows in the 60s. Tuesday, mostly sunny. Patchy smoke. Slight chance of an afternoon or evening thunderstorm south and east. Highs around 90 to 100. Wednesday, mostly sunny, with increasing clouds from the west late in the day. Chance of showers and thunderstorms far west in the afternoon, then west and central in the evening through the night. Lows in the 60s. Highs in the lower 90s to lower 100s. Here is the forecast for the Bismarck, Minden listening area. Today, mostly sunny. Areas of smoke. Highs in the mid-90s. North winds around 5 miles per hour. Tonight, a slight chance of thunderstorms in the evening. Mostly cloudy with a slight chance of showers. Patchy smoke. Lows in the upper 60s. East winds around 5 miles per hour. Chance of rain 20%. Tuesday, sunny. Patchy smoke. Highs in the upper 90s. Southeast winds 5 to 10 miles per hour. Tuesday night, mostly clear. Lows in the upper 60s. Southeast winds 5 to 10 miles per hour. Wednesday, sunny. Highs around 100. South winds 5 to 15 miles per hour. Wednesday night, mostly cloudy with a chance of showers. A chance of thunderstorms in the evening, then a slight chance of thunderstorms after midnight. Lows in the upper 60s. Chance of rain 40%. Thursday, partly sunny with a chance of showers and thunderstorms. Highs in the lower 90s. Chance of rain 50%. Thursday night, mostly clear. A slight chance of showers and thunderstorms in the evening. Lows in the mid-60s. Chance of rain 20%. Friday, sunny. Highs around 90. Friday night, mostly clear. A slight chance of showers and thunderstorms in the evening. Lows in the mid-60s. Chance of rain 20%. Saturday, sunny. Highs in the lower 90s. Saturday night, mostly clear. Lows in the upper 60s. Sunday, sunny. Highs in the upper 90s. For Western Lake Sakakawea, today, light winds becoming east 10 to 15 miles per hour in the late morning and afternoon. Patchy smoke early in the morning, then areas of smoke in the afternoon. Mostly sunny early in the morning, then becoming partly sunny. Highs in the lower 90s. Tonight, east winds 10 to 15 miles per hour. Areas of smoke. Partly cloudy. Lows in the mid-60s. For Eastern Lake Sakakawea, today, light winds becoming northeast around 10 miles per hour in the late morning and afternoon. Areas of smoke. Mostly sunny early in the morning, then becoming partly sunny. Highs in the lower 90s. Tonight, southeast winds around 10 miles per hour. Areas of smoke until early morning. Patchy smoke early in the morning. Slight chance of showers after midnight. Mostly cloudy. Lows in the mid-60s. For Northern Lake Oahe, today, light winds becoming northeast around 10 miles per hour in the late morning and afternoon. Patchy smoke early in the morning, then areas of smoke in the late morning and afternoon. Slight chance of showers late in the afternoon. Mostly sunny early in the morning, then becoming partly sunny. Highs in the mid-90s.

Yesterday, July 26, 2026, yesterday's high temperature was 107 degrees. This high was 21 degrees above the normal high of 86. The high breaks the previous 106 degrees, which was set in 1929. Yesterday's low temperature was 67 degrees. This low was 8 degrees above the normal low of 59. The record low is 39 degrees, which was set in 1971. No precipitation fell yesterday, which leaves the monthly total at 0.64 inches. The total precipitation for the year still stands at 7.40 inches. There were no heating degree days yesterday. The yearly total since July 1st is zero. There were 22 cooling degree days yesterday. The yearly total since January 1st is 435. The normal high temperature for today is 86 degrees, and the normal low is 59. The record high for today is 107, which occurred in 1931, and the record low is 39, which occurred in 2013. Sunrise today is at 6:17 a.m. and sunset is at 9:21 p.m. The regional weather forecast from your National Weather Service office in Bismarck. Hot conditions will continue through at least the middle of the week, with highs mostly around 90 to 100. Smoke from distant wildfires will continue to make the sky hazy and reduce surface visibility early this week. An isolated strong to severe thunderstorm could enter far southwest North Dakota this afternoon and early evening. There are medium chances for showers and thunderstorms expanding from west to east across the state Wednesday afternoon through Thursday. A few storms could be severe in western North Dakota Wednesday afternoon and evening. The detailed forecast for North Dakota. Today, partly sunny with areas of smoke. Slight chance of showers and thunderstorms far southwest. Highs in the mid-80s to mid-90s. Tonight, partly to mostly cloudy. Patchy smoke. Slight chance of showers and thunderstorms southwest and south-central. Lows in the 60s. Tuesday, mostly sunny. Patchy smoke. Slight chance of an afternoon or evening thunderstorm south and east. Highs around 90 to 100. Wednesday, mostly sunny, with increasing clouds from the west late in the day. Chance of showers and thunderstorms far west in the afternoon, then west and central in the evening through the night. Lows in the 60s. Highs in the lower 90s to lower 100s. Here is the forecast for the Bismarck, Minden listening area. Today, mostly sunny. Areas of smoke. Highs in the mid-90s. North winds around 5 miles per hour. Tonight, a slight chance of thunderstorms in the evening. Mostly cloudy with a slight chance of showers. Patchy smoke. Lows in the upper 60s. East winds around 5 miles per hour. Chance of rain 20%. Tuesday, sunny. Patchy smoke. Highs in the upper 90s. Southeast winds 5 to 10 miles per hour. Tuesday night, mostly clear. Lows in the upper 60s. Southeast winds 5 to 10 miles per hour. Wednesday, sunny. Highs around 100. South winds 5 to 15 miles per hour. Wednesday night, mostly cloudy with a chance of showers. A chance of thunderstorms in the evening, then a slight chance of thunderstorms after midnight. Lows in the upper 60s. Chance of rain 40%. Thursday, partly sunny with a chance of showers and thunderstorms. Highs in the lower 90s. Chance of rain 50%. Thursday night, mostly clear. A slight chance of showers and thunderstorms in the evening. Lows in the mid-60s. Chance of rain 20%. Friday, sunny. Highs around 90. Friday night, mostly clear. A slight chance of showers and thunderstorms in the evening. Lows in the mid-60s. Chance of rain 20%. Saturday, sunny. Highs in the lower 90s. Saturday night, mostly clear. Lows in the upper 60s. Sunday, sunny. Highs in the upper 90s. For Western Lake Sakakawea, today, light winds becoming east 10 to 15 miles per hour in the late morning and afternoon. Patchy smoke early in the morning, then areas of smoke in the afternoon. Mostly sunny early in the morning, then becoming partly sunny. Highs in the lower 90s. Tonight, east winds 10 to 15 miles per hour. Areas

of smoke. Partly cloudy. Lows in the mid-60s. For eastern Lake Sakakawea, today, light winds becoming northeast around 10 miles per hour in the late morning and afternoon. Areas of smoke. Mostly sunny early in the morning, then becoming partly sunny. Highs in the lower 90s. Tonight, southeast winds around 10 miles per hour. Areas of smoke until early morning. Patchy smoke early in the morning. Slight chance of showers after midnight. Mostly cloudy. Lows in the mid-60s. For northern Lake Oahu, today, light winds becoming northeast around 10 miles per hour in the late morning and afternoon. Patchy smoke early in the morning, then areas of smoke in the late morning and afternoon. Slight chance of showers late in the afternoon. Mostly sunny early in the morning, then becoming partly sunny. Highs in the mid-90s. Tonight, southeast winds around 10 miles per hour. Slight chance of showers early in the evening, then slight chance of thunderstorms late in the evening. Slight chance of showers after midnight. Areas of smoke early in the evening. Patchy smoke in the late evening and overnight. Mostly cloudy. Lows in the upper 60s. Here are the weather conditions at 9 a.m. Central Daylight Time. The report from Bismarck was not available. Elsewhere around North Dakota, it was 70 at Garrison. In northern South Dakota, in eastern Montana, the report from Bismarck was not available. The Bismarck, North Dakota climate summary for yesterday, July 26, 2026. Yesterday's high temperature was 107 degrees. This high was 21 degrees above the normal high of 86. The high breaks the previous 106 degrees, which was set in 1929. Yesterday's low temperature was 67 degrees. This low was 8 degrees above the normal low of 59. The record low is 39 degrees, which was set in 1971. No precipitation fell yesterday, which leaves the monthly total at 0.64 inches. The total precipitation for the year still stands at 7.40 inches. There were no heating degree days yesterday. The yearly total since July 1st is zero. There were 22 cooling degree days yesterday. The yearly total since January 1st is 435. The normal high temperature for today is 86 degrees, and the normal low is 59. The record high for today is 107, which occurred in 1931, and the record low is 39, which occurred in 2013. Sunrise today is at 6:17 a.m. and sunset is at 9:21 p.m. The regional weather forecast from your National Weather Service office in Bismarck. Hot conditions will continue through at least the middle of the week, with highs mostly around 90 to 100. Smoke from distant wildfires will continue to make the sky hazy and reduce surface visibility early this week. An isolated strong to severe thunderstorm could enter far southwest North Dakota this afternoon and early evening. There are medium chances for showers and thunderstorms expanding from west to east across the state Wednesday afternoon through Thursday. A few storms could be severe in western North Dakota Wednesday afternoon and evening. The detailed forecast for North Dakota, today, partly sunny with areas of smoke. Slight chance of showers and thunderstorms far southwest. Highs in the mid-80s to mid-90s. Tonight, partly to mostly cloudy. Patchy smoke. Slight chance of showers and thunderstorms southwest and south-central. Lows in the 60s. Tuesday, mostly sunny. Patchy smoke. Slight chance of an afternoon or evening thunderstorm south and east. Highs around 90 to 100. Wednesday, mostly sunny, with increasing clouds from the west late in the day. Chance of showers and thunderstorms far west in the afternoon, then west and central in the evening through the night. Lows in the 60s. Highs in the lower 90s to lower 100s. Here is the forecast for the Bismarck Minden listening area. Today, mostly sunny. Areas of smoke. Highs in the mid-90s. North winds around 5 miles per hour. Tonight, a slight chance of thunderstorms in the evening. Mostly cloudy with a slight chance of showers. Patchy smoke. Lows in the upper 60s. East winds around 5 miles per hour. Chance of rain 20%. Tuesday, sunny. Patchy smoke. Highs in the upper 90s. Southeast winds 5 to 10 miles per hour.

Tuesday night, mostly clear. Lows in the upper 60s. Southeast winds 5 to 10 miles per hour. Wednesday, sunny. Highs around 100. South winds 5 to 15 miles per hour. Wednesday night, mostly cloudy with a chance of showers. A chance of thunderstorms in the evening, then a slight chance of thunderstorms after midnight. Lows in the upper 60s. Chance of rain 40%. Thursday, partly sunny with a chance of showers and thunderstorms. Highs in the lower 90s. Chance of rain 50%. Thursday night, mostly clear. A slight chance of showers and thunderstorms in the evening. Lows in the mid-60s. Chance of rain 20%. Friday, sunny. Highs around 90. Friday night, mostly clear. A slight chance of showers and thunderstorms in the evening. Lows in the mid-60s. Chance of rain 20%. Saturday, sunny. Highs in the lower 90s. Saturday night, mostly clear. Lows in the upper 60s. Sunday, sunny. Highs in the upper 90s. For Western Lake Sakakawea, today, light winds becoming east 10 to 15 miles per hour in the late morning and afternoon. Patchy smoke early in the morning, then areas of smoke in the afternoon. Mostly sunny early in the morning, then becoming partly sunny. Highs in the lower 90s. Tonight, east winds 10 to 15 miles per hour. Areas of smoke. Partly cloudy. Lows in the mid-60s. For Eastern Lake Sakakawea, today, light winds becoming northeast around 10 miles per hour in the late morning and afternoon. Areas of smoke. Mostly sunny early in the morning, then becoming partly sunny. Highs in the lower 90s. Tonight, southeast winds around 10 miles per hour. Areas of smoke until early morning. Patchy smoke early in the morning. Slight chance of showers after midnight. Mostly cloudy. Lows in the mid-60s. For Northern Lake Oahe, today, light winds becoming northeast around 10 miles per hour in the late morning and afternoon. Patchy smoke early in the morning, then areas of smoke in the late morning and afternoon. Slight chance of showers late in the afternoon. Mostly sunny early in the morning, then becoming partly sunny. Highs in the mid-90s. Tonight, southeast winds around 10 miles per hour. Slight chance of showers early in the evening, then slight chance of thunderstorms late in the evening. Slight chance of showers after midnight. Areas of smoke early in the evening. Patchy smoke in the late evening and overnight. Mostly cloudy. Lows in the upper 60s. 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Providing weather information 24 hours a day from your National Weather Service office in Bismarck. Here are the weather conditions at 9 a.m. Central Daylight Time. The report from Bismarck was not available. Elsewhere around North Dakota, it was 70 at Garrison. In northern South Dakota, in eastern Montana, the report from Bismarck was not available. The regional weather forecast from your National Weather Service office in Bismarck. Hot conditions will continue through at least the middle of the week, with highs mostly around 90 to 100. Smoke from distant wildfires will continue to make the sky hazy and reduce surface visibility early this week. An isolated strong to severe thunderstorm could enter far southwest North Dakota this afternoon and early evening. There are medium chances for showers and thunderstorms expanding from west to east across the state Wednesday afternoon through Thursday. A few storms could be severe in western North Dakota Wednesday afternoon and evening. The detailed forecast for North Dakota, today, partly sunny with areas of smoke. Slight chance of showers and thunderstorms far southwest. Highs in the mid-80s to mid-90s. Tonight, partly to mostly cloudy. Patchy smoke. Slight chance of showers and thunderstorms southwest and south-central. Lows in the 60s. Tuesday, mostly sunny. Patchy smoke. Slight chance of an afternoon or evening thunderstorm south and east. Highs around 90 to 100. Wednesday, mostly sunny, with increasing clouds from the west late in the day. Chance of showers and thunderstorms far west in the afternoon, then west and central in the evening through the night. Lows in the 60s. Highs

the lower 90s to lower 100s. Here is the forecast for the Bismarck Mainland listening area. Today, mostly sunny. Areas of smoke. Highs in the mid-90s. North winds around 5 miles per hour. Tonight, a slight chance of thunderstorms in the evening. Mostly cloudy with a slight chance of showers. Patchy smoke. Lows in the upper 60s. East winds around 5 miles per hour. Chance of rain 20%. Tuesday, sunny. Patchy smoke. Highs in the upper 90s. Southeast winds 5 to 10 miles per hour. Tuesday night, mostly clear. Lows in the upper 60s. Southeast winds 5 to clear. Lows in the upper 60s. Southeast winds 5 to 10 miles per hour. Wednesday, sunny. Highs around 100. South winds 5 to 15 miles per hour. Wednesday night, mostly cloudy with a chance of showers. A chance of thunderstorms in the evening, then a slight chance of thunderstorms after midnight. Lows in the upper 60s. Chance of rain 40%. Thursday, partly sunny with a chance of showers and thunderstorms. Highs in the lower 90s. Chance of rain 50%. Thursday night, mostly clear. A slight chance of showers and thunderstorms in the evening. Lows in the mid-60s. Chance of rain 20%. Friday, sunny. Highs around 90. Friday night, mostly clear. A slight chance of showers and thunderstorms in the evening. Lows in the mid-60s. Chance of rain 20%. Saturday, sunny. Highs in the lower 90s. Saturday night, mostly clear. Lows in the upper 60s. Sunday, sunny. Highs in the upper 90s. For Western Lake Sakakawea, today, east winds 10 to 15 miles per hour. Patchy smoke in the morning, then areas of smoke in the afternoon. Mostly sunny. Highs in the lower 90s. Tonight, east winds 10 to 15 miles per hour. Areas of smoke. Partly cloudy. Lows in the mid-60s. For Eastern Lake Sakakawea, today, northeast winds around 10 miles per hour. Areas of smoke. Mostly sunny. Highs in the lower 90s. Tonight, southeast winds around 10 miles per hour. Areas of smoke until early morning. Patchy smoke early in the morning. Slight chance of thunderstorms late in the evening. Slight chance of showers after midnight. Mostly cloudy in the evening, then becoming partly cloudy. Lows in the mid-60s. For Northern Lake Oahe, today, northeast winds around 10 miles per hour. Patchy smoke in the morning, then areas of smoke in the late morning and afternoon. Partly sunny. Highs in the mid-90s. Tonight, southeast winds around 10 miles per hour. Slight chance of thunderstorms in the evening. Slight chance of showers after midnight. Areas of smoke early in the evening. Patchy smoke in the late evening and overnight. Mostly cloudy. Lows in the upper 60s. Here are the weather conditions at 9 a.m. Central Daylight Time. The report from Bismarck was not available. Elsewhere around North Dakota, it was 70 at Garrison. In northern South Dakota, in eastern Montana, the report from Bismarck was not available. The regional weather forecast from your National Weather Service office in Bismarck. Hot conditions will continue through at least the middle of the week, with highs mostly around 90 to 100. Smoke from distant wildfires will continue to make the sky hazy and reduce surface visibility early this week. An isolated strong to severe thunderstorm could enter far southwest North Dakota this afternoon and early evening. There are medium chances for showers and thunderstorms expanding from west to east across the state Wednesday afternoon through Thursday. A few storms could be severe in western North Dakota Wednesday afternoon and evening. The detailed forecast for North Dakota, today, partly sunny with areas of smoke. Slight chance of showers and thunderstorms far southwest. Highs in the mid-80s to mid-90s. Tonight, partly to mostly cloudy. Patchy smoke. Slight chance of showers and thunderstorms southwest and south-central. Lows in the 60s. Tuesday, mostly sunny. Patchy smoke. Slight chance of an afternoon or evening thunderstorm south and east. Highs are

around 90 to 100. Wednesday, mostly sunny, with increasing clouds from the west late in the day. Chance of showers and thunderstorms far west in the afternoon, then west and central in the evening through the night. Lows in the 60s. Highs in the lower 90s to lower 100s. Here is the forecast for the Bismarck Minden listening area. Rest of today, mostly sunny. Areas of smoke. Highs in the mid-90s. Northeast winds around 5 miles per hour. Tonight, a slight chance of thunderstorms in the evening. Mostly cloudy with a slight chance of showers. Patchy smoke. Lows in the upper 60s. East winds around 5 miles per hour. Chance of rain 20%. Tuesday, sunny. Patchy smoke. Highs in the upper 90s. Southeast winds 5 to 10 miles per hour. Tuesday night, mostly clear. Lows in the upper 60s. Southeast winds 5 to 10 miles per hour. Wednesday, sunny. Highs around 100. South winds 5 to 15 miles per hour. Wednesday night, mostly cloudy with a chance of showers. A chance of thunderstorms in the evening, then a slight chance of thunderstorms after midnight. Lows in the upper 60s. Chance of rain 40%. Thursday, partly sunny with a chance of showers and thunderstorms. Highs in the lower 90s. Chance of rain 50%. Thursday night, mostly clear. A slight chance of showers and thunderstorms in the evening. Lows in the mid-60s. Chance of rain 20%. Friday, sunny. Highs around 90. Friday night, mostly clear. A slight chance of showers and thunderstorms in the evening. Lows in the mid-60s. Chance of rain 20%. Saturday, sunny. Highs in the lower 90s. Saturday night, mostly clear. Lows in the upper 60s. Sunday, sunny. Highs in the upper 90s. For Western Lake Sakakawea, today, east winds 10 to 15 miles per hour. Patchy smoke in the morning, then areas of smoke in the afternoon. Mostly sunny. Highs in the lower 90s. Tonight, east winds 10 to 15 miles per hour. Areas of smoke. Partly cloudy. Lows in the mid-60s. For Eastern Lake Sakakawea, today, northeast winds around 10 miles per hour. Areas of smoke. Mostly sunny. Highs in the lower 90s. Tonight, southeast winds around 10 miles per hour. Areas of smoke until early morning. Patchy smoke early in the morning. Slight chance of thunderstorms late in the evening. Slight chance of showers after midnight. Mostly cloudy in the evening, then becoming partly cloudy. Lows in the mid-60s. For Northern Lake Oahe, today, northeast winds around 10 miles per hour. Patchy smoke in the morning, then areas of smoke in the late morning and afternoon. Partly sunny. Highs in the mid-90s. Tonight, southeast winds around 10 miles per hour. Slight chance of thunderstorms in the evening. Slight chance of showers after midnight. Areas of smoke early in the evening. Patchy smoke in the late evening and overnight. Mostly cloudy. Lows in the upper 60s. Here are the weather conditions at 9 a.m. Central Daylight Time. The report from Bismarck was not available. Elsewhere around North Dakota, it was 70 at Garrison. In northern South Dakota, in eastern Montana, the report from Bismarck was not available. The regional weather forecast from your National Weather Service office in Bismarck. Hot conditions will continue through at least the middle of the week, with highs mostly around 90 to 100. Smoke from distant wildfires will continue to make the sky hazy and reduce surface visibility early this week. An isolated strong to severe thunderstorm could enter far southwest North Dakota this afternoon and early evening. There are medium chances for showers and thunderstorms expanding from west to east across the state Wednesday afternoon through Thursday. A few storms could be severe in western North Dakota Wednesday afternoon and evening. The detailed forecasts for North Dakota, today, partly sunny with areas of smoke. Slight chance of showers and thunderstorms far southwest. Highs in the mid-80s to mid-90s. Tonight, partly to mostly cloudy. Patchy smoke. Slight chance of showers and thunderstorms southwest and south-central.

lows in the 60s. Tuesday, mostly sunny. Patchy smoke. Slight chance of an afternoon or evening thunderstorm south and east. Highs around 90 to 100. Wednesday, mostly sunny, with increasing clouds from the west late in the day. Chance of showers and thunderstorms far west in the afternoon, then west and central in the evening through the night. Lows in the 60s. Highs in the lower 90s to lower 100s. Here is the forecast for the Bismarck Minden listening area. Rest of today, mostly sunny. Areas of smoke. Highs in the mid-90s. Northeast winds around 5 miles per hour. Tonight, a slight chance of thunderstorms in the evening. Mostly cloudy with a slight chance of showers. Patchy smoke. Lows in the upper 60s. East winds around 5 miles per hour. Chance of rain 20%. Tuesday, sunny. Patchy smoke. Highs in the upper 90s. Southeast winds 5 to 10 miles per hour. Tuesday night, mostly clear. Lows in the upper 60s. Southeast winds 5 to 10 miles per hour. Wednesday, sunny. Highs around 100. South winds 5 to 15 miles per hour. Wednesday night, mostly cloudy with a chance of showers. A chance of thunderstorms in the evening, then a slight chance of thunderstorms after midnight. Lows in the upper 60s. Chance of rain 40%. Thursday, partly sunny with a chance of showers and thunderstorms. Highs in the lower 90s. Chance of rain 50%. Thursday night, mostly clear. A slight chance of showers and thunderstorms in the evening. Lows in the mid-60s. Chance of rain 20%. Friday, sunny. Highs around 90. Friday night, mostly clear. A slight chance of showers and thunderstorms in the evening. Lows in the mid-60s. Chance of rain 20%. Saturday, sunny. Highs in the lower 90s. Saturday night, mostly clear. Lows in the upper 60s. Sunday, sunny. Highs in the upper 90s. For Western Lake Sakakawea, today, east winds 10 to 15 miles per hour. Patchy smoke in the morning, then areas of smoke in the afternoon. Mostly sunny. Highs in the lower 90s. Tonight, east winds 10 to 15 miles per hour. Areas of smoke. Partly cloudy. Lows in the mid-60s. For Eastern Lake Sakakawea, today, northeast winds around 10 miles per hour. Areas of smoke. Mostly sunny. Highs in the lower 90s. Tonight, southeast winds around 10 miles per hour. Areas of smoke until early morning. Patchy smoke early in the morning. Slight chance of thunderstorms late in the evening. Slight chance of showers after midnight. Mostly cloudy in the evening, then becoming partly cloudy. Lows in the mid-60s. For Northern Lake Oahe, today, northeast winds around 10 miles per hour. Patchy smoke in the morning, then areas of smoke in the late morning and afternoon. Partly sunny. Highs in the mid-90s. Tonight, southeast winds around 10 miles per hour. Slight chance of thunderstorms in the evening. Slight chance of showers after midnight. Areas of smoke early in the evening. Patchy smoke in the late evening and overnight. Mostly cloudy. Lows in the upper 60s. Here are the weather conditions at 9 a.m. Central Daylight Time. The report from Bismarck was not available. Elsewhere around North Dakota, it was 70 at Garrison. In northern South Dakota, in eastern Montana, the report from Bismarck was not available. The regional weather forecast from your National Weather Service office in Bismarck. Hot conditions will continue through at least the middle of the week, with highs mostly around 90 to 100. Smoke from distant wildfires will continue to make the sky hazy and reduce surface visibility early this week. An isolated strong to severe thunderstorm could enter far southwest North Dakota this afternoon and early evening. There are medium chances for showers and thunderstorms expanding from west to east across the state Wednesday afternoon through Thursday. A few storms could be severe in western North Dakota Wednesday afternoon and evening. The detailed forecast for North Dakota, today, partly sunny with areas of smoke. Slight chance of showers and thunderstorms far southwest.
Highs in the mid-80s to mid-90s. Tonight, partly to mostly cloudy. Patchy smoke. Slight chance of showers and thunderstorms southwest and south-central. Lows in the 60s. Tuesday, mostly sunny. Patchy smoke. Slight chance of an afternoon or evening thunderstorm south and east. Highs around 90 to 100. Wednesday, mostly sunny, with increasing clouds from the west late in the day. Chance of showers and thunderstorms far west in the afternoon, then west and central in the evening through the night. Lows in the 60s. Highs in the lower 90s to lower 100s. Here is the forecast for the Bismarck, Minden listening area. Rest of today, mostly sunny. Areas of smoke. Highs in the mid-90s. Northeast winds around 5 miles per hour. Tonight, a slight chance of thunderstorms in the evening. Mostly cloudy with a slight chance of showers. Patchy smoke. Lows in the upper 60s. East winds around 5 miles per hour. Chance of rain 20%. Tuesday, sunny. Patchy smoke. Highs in the upper 90s. Southeast winds 5 to 10 miles per hour. Tuesday night, mostly clear. Lows in the upper 60s. Southeast winds 5 to 10 miles per hour. Wednesday, sunny. Highs around 100. South winds 5 to 15 miles per hour. Wednesday night, mostly cloudy with a chance of showers. A chance of thunderstorms in the evening, then a slight chance of thunderstorms after midnight. Lows in the upper 60s. Chance of rain 40%. Thursday, partly sunny with a chance of showers and thunderstorms. Highs in the lower 90s. Chance of rain 50%. Thursday night, mostly clear. A slight chance of showers and thunderstorms in the evening. Lows in the mid-60s. Chance of rain 20%. Friday, sunny. Highs around 90. Friday night, mostly clear. A slight chance of showers and thunderstorms in the evening. Lows in the mid-60s. Chance of rain 20%. Saturday, sunny. Highs in the lower 90s. Saturday night, mostly clear. Lows in the upper 60s. Sunday, sunny. Highs in the upper 90s. For Western Lake Sakakawea, today, east winds 10 to 15 miles per hour. Patchy smoke in the morning, then areas of smoke in the afternoon. Mostly sunny. Highs in the lower 90s. Tonight, east winds 10 to 15 miles per hour. Areas of smoke. Partly cloudy. Lows in the mid-60s. For Eastern Lake Sakakawea, today, northeast winds around 10 miles per hour. Areas of smoke. Mostly sunny. Highs in the lower 90s. Tonight, southeast winds around 10 miles per hour. Areas of smoke until early morning. Patchy smoke early in the morning. Slight chance of thunderstorms late in the evening. Slight chance of showers after midnight. Mostly cloudy in the evening, then becoming partly cloudy. Lows in the mid-60s. For Northern Lake Oahe, today, northeast winds around 10 miles per hour. Patchy smoke in the morning, then areas of smoke in the late morning and afternoon. Partly sunny. Highs in the mid-90s. Tonight, southeast winds around 10 miles per hour. Slight chance of thunderstorms in the evening. Slight chance of showers after midnight. Areas of smoke early in the evening. Patchy smoke in the late evening and overnight. Mostly cloudy. Lows in the upper 60s. Here are the weather conditions at 9 a.m. Central Daylight Time. The report from Bismarck was not available. Elsewhere around North Dakota, it was 70 at Garrison. In northern South Dakota, in eastern Montana, the report from Bismarck was not available. The regional weather forecast from your National Weather Service office in Bismarck. Hot conditions will continue through at least the middle of the week, with highs mostly around 90 to 100. Smoke from distant wildfires will continue to make the sky hazy and reduce surface visibility early this week. An isolated strong to severe thunderstorm could enter far southwest North Dakota this afternoon and early evening. There are medium chances for showers and thunderstorms expanding from west to east across the state Wednesday afternoon through Thursday. A few storms could be severe.

in western North Dakota Wednesday afternoon and evening. The detailed forecast for North Dakota. Today, partly sunny with areas of smoke. Slight chance of showers and thunderstorms far southwest. Highs in the mid-80s to mid-90s. Tonight, partly to mostly cloudy. Patchy smoke. Slight chance of showers and thunderstorms southwest and south-central. Lows in the 60s. Tuesday, mostly sunny. Patchy smoke. Slight chance of an afternoon or evening thunderstorm south and east. Highs around 90 to 100. Wednesday, mostly sunny, with increasing clouds from the west late in the day. Chance of showers and thunderstorms far west in the afternoon, then west and central in the evening through the night. Lows in the 60s. Highs in the lower 90s to lower 100s. Here is the forecast for the Bismarck Minden listening area. Rest of today, mostly sunny. Areas of smoke. Highs in the mid-90s. Northeast winds around 5 miles per hour. Tonight, a slight chance of thunderstorms in the evening. Mostly cloudy with a slight chance of showers. Patchy smoke. Lows in the upper 60s. East winds around 5 miles per hour. Chance of rain 20%. Tuesday, sunny. Patchy smoke. Highs in the upper 90s. Southeast winds 5 to 10 miles per hour. Tuesday night, mostly clear. Lows in the upper 60s. Southeast winds 5 to 10 miles per hour. Wednesday, sunny. Highs around 100. South winds 5 to 15 miles per hour. Wednesday night, mostly cloudy with a chance of showers. A chance of thunderstorms in the evening, then a slight chance of thunderstorms after midnight. Lows in the upper 60s. Chance of rain 40%. Thursday, partly sunny with a chance of showers and thunderstorms. Highs in the lower 90s. Chance of rain 50%. Thursday night, mostly clear. A slight chance of showers and thunderstorms in the evening. Lows in the mid-60s. Chance of rain 20%. Friday, sunny. Highs around 90. Friday night, mostly clear. A slight chance of showers and thunderstorms in the evening. Lows in the mid-60s. Chance of rain 20%. Saturday, sunny. Highs in the lower 90s. Saturday night, mostly clear. Lows in the upper 60s. Sunday, sunny. Highs in the upper 90s. For western Lake Sakakawea, today, east winds 10 to 15 miles per hour. Patchy smoke in the morning, then areas of smoke in the afternoon. Mostly sunny. Highs in the lower 90s. Tonight, east winds 10 to 15 miles per hour. Areas of smoke. Partly cloudy. Lows in the mid-60s. For eastern Lake Sakakawea, today, northeast winds around 10 miles per hour. Areas of smoke. Mostly sunny. Highs in the lower 90s. Tonight, southeast winds around 10 miles per hour. Areas of smoke until early morning. Patchy smoke early in the morning. Slight chance of thunderstorms late in the evening. Slight chance of showers after midnight. Mostly cloudy in the evening, then becoming partly cloudy. Lows in the mid-60s. For northern Lake Oahe, today, northeast winds around 10 miles per hour. Patchy smoke in the morning, then areas of smoke in the late morning and afternoon. Partly sunny. Highs in the mid-90s. Tonight, southeast winds around 10 miles per hour. Slight chance of thunderstorms in the evening. Slight chance of showers after midnight. Areas of smoke early in the evening. Patchy smoke in the late evening and overnight. Mostly cloudy. Lows in the upper 60s. Here are the weather conditions at 9 a.m. Central Daylight Time. The report from Bismarck was not available. Elsewhere around North Dakota, it was 70 at Garrison. In northern South Dakota, in eastern Montana, the report from Bismarck was not available. The regional weather forecast from your National Weather Service office in Bismarck. Hot conditions will continue through at least the middle of the week, with highs mostly around 90 to 100. Smoke from distant wildfires will continue to make the sky hazy and reduce surface visibility early this week. An isolated strong to severe thunderstorm could enter far southwest North Dakota.

out of this afternoon and early evening, with the main hazard being wind gusts up to 60 miles per hour. Medium chance of 30 to 60% for showers and thunderstorms Wednesday afternoon through Thursday. A few storms could be severe in western North Dakota Wednesday afternoon and evening. The detailed forecast for North Dakota: rest of today, partly to mostly sunny. Slight chance of a thunderstorm north this morning. Chance of thunderstorm southwest this afternoon. Highs in the 80s north to 90s south. Tonight, mostly cloudy in the evening, then becoming partly cloudy. Patchy smoke. Slight chance of thunderstorm southwest and south central. Lows in the 60s. Tuesday, mostly sunny. Patchy smoke. Slight chance of an afternoon or evening thunderstorm south and east. Highs around 90 to 100. Wednesday, mostly sunny, with increasing clouds from the west late in the day. Chance of showers and thunderstorms far west in the afternoon, then west and central in the evening through the night. Lows in the 60s. Highs in the lower 90s to lower 100s. Here is the forecast for the Bismarck, Minden listening area. Rest of today, mostly sunny. Areas of smoke. Highs in the mid-90s. Northeast winds around 5 miles per hour. Tonight, a slight chance of thunderstorms in the evening. Mostly cloudy with a slight chance of showers. Patchy smoke. Lows in the upper 60s. East winds around 5 miles per hour. Chance of rain 20%. Tuesday, sunny. Patchy smoke. Highs in the upper 90s. Southeast winds 5 to 10 miles per hour. Tuesday night, mostly clear. Lows in the upper 60s. Southeast winds 5 to 10 miles per hour. Wednesday, sunny. Highs around 100. South winds 5 to 15 miles per hour. Wednesday night, mostly cloudy with a chance of showers. A chance of thunderstorms in the evening, then a slight chance of thunderstorms after midnight. Lows in the upper 60s. Chance of rain 40%. Thursday, partly sunny with a chance of showers and thunderstorms. Highs in the lower 90s. Chance of rain 50%. Thursday night, mostly clear. A slight chance of showers and thunderstorms in the evening. Lows in the mid-60s. Chance of rain 20%. Friday, sunny. Highs around 90. Friday night, mostly clear. A slight chance of showers and thunderstorms in the evening. Lows in the mid-60s. Chance of rain 20%. Saturday, sunny. Highs in the lower 90s. Saturday night, mostly clear. Lows in the upper 60s. Sunday, sunny. Highs in the upper 90s. 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Providing weather information 24 hours a day from your National Weather Service office in Bismarck. For Western Lake Sakakawea, today, east winds 10 to 15 miles per hour. Patchy smoke in the morning, then areas of smoke in the afternoon. Mostly sunny. Highs in the lower 90s. Tonight, east winds 10 to 15 miles per hour. Areas of smoke. Partly cloudy. Lows in the mid-60s. For Eastern Lake Sakakawea, today, northeast winds around 10 miles per hour. Areas of smoke. Mostly sunny. Highs in the lower 90s. Tonight, southeast winds around 10 miles per hour. Areas of smoke until early morning. Patchy smoke early in the morning. Slight chance of thunderstorms late in the evening. Slight chance of showers after midnight. Mostly cloudy in the evening, then becoming partly cloudy. Lows in the mid-60s. For Northern Lake Oahe, today, northeast winds around 10 miles per hour. Patchy smoke in the morning, then areas of smoke in the late morning and afternoon. Partly sunny. Highs in the mid-90s. Tonight, southeast winds around 10 miles per hour. Slight chance of thunderstorms in the evening. Slight chance of showers after midnight. Areas of smoke early in the evening. Patchy smoke in the late evening and overnight. Mostly cloudy. Lows in the upper 60s. Here are the weather conditions at 10 a.m. Central Daylight Time. The report from Bismarck was not available.

Elsewhere around North Dakota, it was 76 at Garrison. In northern South Dakota, in eastern Montana, the report from Bismarck was not available. The regional weather forecast from your National Weather Service office in Bismarck. Hot conditions will continue through at least the middle of the week, with highs mostly around 90 to 100. Smoke from distant wildfires will continue to make the sky hazy and reduce surface visibility early this week. An isolated strong to severe thunderstorm could enter far southwest North Dakota this afternoon and early evening, with the main hazard being wind gusts up to 60 miles per hour. Medium chance of 30 to 60% for showers and thunderstorms Wednesday afternoon through Thursday. A few storms could be severe in western North Dakota Wednesday afternoon and evening. The detailed forecast for North Dakota, rest of today, partly to mostly sunny. Slight chance of a thunderstorm north this morning. Chance of thunderstorm southwest this afternoon. Highs in the 80s north to 90s south. Tonight, mostly cloudy in the evening then becoming partly cloudy. Patchy smoke. Slight chance of thunderstorm southwest and south central. Lows in the 60s. Tuesday, mostly sunny. Patchy smoke. Slight chance of an afternoon or evening thunderstorm south and east. Highs around 90 to 100. Wednesday, mostly sunny, with increasing clouds from the west late in the day. Chance of showers and thunderstorms far west in the afternoon, then west and central in the evening through the night. Lows in the 60s. Highs in the lower 90s to lower 100s. Here is the forecast for the Bismarck, Minden listening area. Rest of today, mostly sunny. Areas of smoke. Highs in the mid-90s. Northeast winds around 5 miles per hour. Tonight, a slight chance of thunderstorms in the evening. Mostly cloudy with a slight chance of showers. Patchy smoke. Lows in the upper 60s. East winds around 5 miles per hour. Chance of rain 20%. Tuesday, sunny. Patchy smoke. Highs in the upper 90s. Southeast winds 5 to 10 miles per hour. Tuesday night, mostly clear. Lows in the upper 60s. Southeast winds 5 to 10 miles per hour. Wednesday, sunny. Highs around 100. South winds 5 to 15 miles per hour. Wednesday night, mostly cloudy with a chance of showers. A chance of thunderstorms in the evening, then a slight chance of thunderstorms after midnight. Lows in the upper 60s. Chance of rain 40%. Thursday, partly sunny with a chance of showers and thunderstorms. Highs in the lower 90s. Chance of rain 50%. Thursday night, mostly clear. A slight chance of showers and thunderstorms in the evening. Lows in the mid-60s. Chance of rain 20%. Friday, sunny. Highs around 90. Friday night, mostly clear. A slight chance of showers and thunderstorms in the evening. Lows in the mid-60s. Chance of rain 20%. Saturday, sunny. Highs in the lower 90s. Saturday night, mostly clear. Lows in the upper 60s. Sunday, sunny. Highs in the upper 90s. For Western Lake Sakakawea, today, east winds 10 to 15 miles per hour. Patchy smoke in the morning, then areas of smoke in the afternoon. Mostly sunny. Highs in the lower 90s. Tonight, east winds 10 to 15 miles per hour. Areas of smoke. Partly cloudy. Lows in the mid-60s. For Eastern Lake Sakakawea, today, northeast winds around 10 miles per hour. Areas of smoke. Mostly sunny. Highs in the lower 90s. Tonight, southeast winds around 10 miles per hour. Areas of smoke until early morning. Patchy smoke early in the morning. Slight chance of thunderstorms late in the evening. Slight chance of showers after midnight. Mostly cloudy in the evening, then becoming partly cloudy. Lows in the mid-60s. For northern Lake Oahe, today, northeast winds around 10 miles per hour. Patchy smoke in the morning, then areas of smoke in the late morning and afternoon. Partly sunny. Highs in the mid-90s. Tonight, southeast winds around 10 miles per hour. Slight chance of thunderstorms in the evening. Slight chance of showers after midnight.
areas of smoke early in the evening. Patchy smoke in the late evening and overnight. Mostly cloudy. Lows in the upper 60s. Here are the weather conditions at 10 a.m. Central Daylight Time. The report from Bismarck was not available. Elsewhere around North Dakota, it was 76 at Garrison. In northern South Dakota, in eastern Montana, the report from Bismarck was not available. The regional weather forecast from your National Weather Service office in Bismarck. Hot conditions will continue through at least the middle of the week, with highs mostly around 90 to 100. Smoke from distant wildfires will continue to make the sky hazy and reduce surface visibility early this week. An isolated strong to severe thunderstorm could enter far southwest North Dakota this afternoon and early evening, with the main hazard being wind gusts up to 60 miles per hour. Medium chance of 30 to 60% for showers and thunderstorms Wednesday afternoon through Thursday. A few storms could be severe in western North Dakota Wednesday afternoon and evening. The detailed forecast for North Dakota, rest of today, partly to mostly sunny. Slight chance of a thunderstorm north this morning. Chance of thunderstorm southwest this afternoon. Highs in the 80s north to 90s south. Tonight, mostly cloudy in the evening, then becoming partly cloudy. Patchy smoke. Slight chance of thunderstorm southwest and south central. Lows in the 60s. Tuesday, mostly sunny. Patchy smoke. Slight chance of an afternoon or evening thunderstorm south and east. Highs around 90 to 100. Wednesday, mostly sunny, with increasing clouds from the west late in the day. Chance of showers and thunderstorms far west in the afternoon, then west and central in the evening through the night. Lows in the 60s. Highs in the lower 90s to lower 100s. Here is the forecast for the Bismarck, Minden listening area. Rest of today, mostly sunny. Areas of smoke. Highs in the mid-90s. Northeast winds around 5 miles per hour. Tonight, a slight chance of thunderstorms in the evening. Mostly cloudy with a slight chance of showers. Patchy smoke. Lows in the upper 60s. East winds around 5 miles per hour. Chance of rain 20%. Tuesday, sunny. Patchy smoke. Highs in the upper 90s. Southeast winds 5 to 10 miles per hour. Tuesday night, mostly clear. Lows in the upper 60s. Southeast winds 5 to 10 miles per hour. Wednesday, sunny. Highs around 100. South winds 5 to 15 miles per hour. Wednesday night, mostly cloudy with a chance of showers. A chance of thunderstorms in the evening, then a slight chance of thunderstorms after midnight. Lows in the upper 60s. Chance of rain 40%. Thursday, partly sunny with a chance of showers and thunderstorms. Highs in the lower 90s. Chance of rain 50%. Thursday night, mostly clear. A slight chance of showers and thunderstorms in the evening. Lows in the mid-60s. Chance of rain 20%. Friday, sunny. Highs around 90. Friday night, mostly clear. A slight chance of showers and thunderstorms in the evening. Lows in the mid-60s. Chance of rain 20%. Saturday, sunny. Highs in the lower 90s. Saturday night, mostly clear. Lows in the upper 60s. Sunday, sunny. Highs in the upper 90s. For Western Lake Sakakawea, today, east winds 10 to 15 miles per hour. Patchy smoke in the morning, then areas of smoke in the afternoon. Mostly sunny. Highs in the lower 90s. Tonight, east winds 10 to 15 miles per hour. Areas of smoke. Partly cloudy. Lows in the mid-60s. For Eastern Lake Sakakawea, today, northeast winds around 10 miles per hour. Areas of smoke. Mostly sunny. Highs in the lower 90s. Tonight, southeast winds around 10 miles per hour. Areas of smoke until early morning. Patchy smoke early in the morning. Slight chance of thunderstorms late in the evening. Slight chance of showers after midnight. Mostly cloudy in the evening, then becoming partly cloudy. Lows in the mid-60s. For northern Lake Oahe, today, northeast winds around 10 miles per hour.

patchy smoke in the morning, then areas of smoke in the late morning and afternoon. Partly sunny. Highs in the mid-90s. Tonight, southeast winds around 10 miles per hour. Slight chance of thunderstorms in the evening. Slight chance of showers after midnight. Areas of smoke early in the evening. Patchy smoke in the late evening and overnight. Mostly cloudy. Lows in the upper 60s. Here are the weather conditions at 10 a.m. Central Daylight Time. The report from Bismarck was not available. Elsewhere around North Dakota, it was 76 at Garrison. In northern South Dakota, in eastern Montana, the report from Bismarck was not available. The regional weather forecast from your National Weather Service office in Bismarck. Hot conditions will continue through at least the middle of the week, with highs mostly around 90 to 100. Smoke from distant wildfires will continue to make the sky hazy and reduce surface visibility early this week. An isolated strong to severe thunderstorm could enter far southwest North Dakota this afternoon and early evening, with the main hazard being wind gusts up to 60 miles per hour. Medium chance of 30 to 60% for showers and thunderstorms Wednesday afternoon through Thursday. A few storms could be severe in western North Dakota Wednesday afternoon and evening. The detailed forecast for North Dakota, rest of today, partly to mostly sunny. Slight chance of a thunderstorm north this morning. Chance of thunderstorm southwest this afternoon. Highs in the 80s north to 90s south. Tonight, mostly cloudy in the evening then becoming partly cloudy. Patchy smoke. Slight chance of thunderstorm southwest and south central. Lows in the 60s. Tuesday, mostly sunny. Patchy smoke. Slight chance of an afternoon or evening thunderstorm south and east. Highs around 90 to 100. Wednesday, mostly sunny, with increasing clouds from the west late in the day. Chance of showers and thunderstorms far west in the afternoon, then west and central in the evening through the night. Lows in the 60s. Highs in the lower 90s to lower 100s. Here is the forecast for the Bismarck Minden listening area. Rest of today, mostly sunny. Areas of smoke. Highs in the mid-90s. Northeast winds around 5 miles per hour. Tonight, a slight chance of thunderstorms in the evening. Mostly cloudy with a slight chance of showers. Patchy smoke. Lows in the upper 60s. East winds around 5 miles per hour. Chance of rain 20%. Tuesday, sunny. Patchy smoke. Highs in the upper 90s. Southeast winds 5 to 10 miles per hour. Tuesday night, mostly clear. Lows in the upper 60s. Southeast winds 5 to 10 miles per hour. Wednesday, sunny. Highs around 100. South winds 5 to 15 miles per hour. Wednesday night, mostly cloudy with a chance of showers. A chance of thunderstorms in the evening, then a slight chance of thunderstorms after midnight. Lows in the upper 60s. Chance of rain 40%. Thursday, partly sunny with a chance of showers and thunderstorms. Highs in the lower 90s. Chance of rain 50%. Thursday night, mostly clear. A slight chance of showers and thunderstorms in the evening. Lows in the mid-60s. Chance of rain 20%. Friday, sunny. Highs around 90. Friday night, mostly clear. A slight chance of showers and thunderstorms in the evening. Lows in the mid-60s. Chance of rain 20%. Saturday, sunny. Highs in the lower 90s. Saturday night, mostly clear. Lows in the upper 60s. Sunday, sunny. Highs in the upper 90s. For Western Lake Sakakawea, today, east winds 10 to 15 miles per hour. Patchy smoke in the morning, then areas of smoke in the afternoon. Mostly sunny. Highs in the lower 90s. Tonight, east winds 10 to 15 miles per hour. Areas of smoke. Partly cloudy. Lows in the mid-60s. For Eastern Lake Sakakawea, today, northeast winds around 10 miles per hour. Areas of smoke. Mostly sunny. Highs in the lower 90s. Tonight, southeast winds around 10 miles per hour. Areas of smoke until early morning. Patchy smoke early in the morning,

cloudy. Lows in the upper 60s. Here are the weather conditions at 10 a.m. Central Daylight Time. The report from Bismarck was not available. Elsewhere around North Dakota, it was 76 at Garrison. In northern South Dakota, in eastern Montana, the report from Bismarck was not available. The regional weather forecast from your National Weather Service office in Bismarck. Hot conditions will continue through at least the middle of the week, with highs mostly around 90 to 100. Smoke from distant wildfires will continue to make the sky hazy and reduce surface visibility early this week. An isolated strong to severe thunderstorm could enter far southwest North Dakota this afternoon and early evening, with the main hazard being wind gusts up to 60 miles per hour. Medium chance of 30 to 60% for showers and thunderstorms Wednesday afternoon through Thursday. A few storms could be severe in western North Dakota Wednesday afternoon and evening. The detailed forecast for North Dakota, rest of today, partly to mostly sunny. Slight chance of a thunderstorm north this morning. Chance of thunderstorm southwest this afternoon. Highs in the 80s north to 90s south. Tonight, mostly cloudy in the evening then becoming partly cloudy. Patchy smoke. Slight chance of thunderstorm southwest and south central. Lows in the 60s. Tuesday, mostly sunny. Patchy smoke. Slight chance of an afternoon or evening thunderstorm south and east. Highs around 90 to 100. Wednesday, mostly sunny, with increasing clouds from the west late in the day. Chance of showers and thunderstorms far west in the afternoon, then west and central in the evening through the night. Lows in the 60s. Highs in the lower 90s to lower 100s. Here is the forecast for the Bismarck Minden listening area. Rest of today, mostly sunny. Areas of smoke. Highs in the mid-90s. Northeast winds around 5 miles per hour. Tonight, a slight chance of thunderstorms in the evening. Mostly cloudy with a slight chance of showers. Patchy smoke. Lows in the upper 60s. East winds around 5 miles per hour. Chance of rain 20%. Tuesday, sunny. Patchy smoke. Highs in the upper 90s. Southeast winds 5 to 10 miles per hour. Tuesday night, mostly clear. Lows in the upper 60s. Southeast winds 5 to 10 miles per hour. Wednesday, sunny. Highs around 100. South winds 5 to 15 miles per hour. Wednesday night, mostly cloudy with a chance of showers. A chance of thunderstorms in the evening, then a slight chance of thunderstorms after midnight. Lows in the upper 60s. Chance of rain 40%. Thursday, partly sunny with a chance of showers and thunderstorms. Highs in the lower 90s. Chance of rain 50%. Thursday night, mostly clear. A slight chance of showers and thunderstorms in the evening. Lows in the mid-60s. Chance of rain 20%. Friday, sunny. Highs around 90. Friday night, mostly clear. A slight chance of showers and thunderstorms in the evening. Lows in the mid-60s. Chance of rain 20%. Saturday, sunny. Highs in the lower 90s. Saturday night, mostly clear. Lows in the upper 60s. Sunday, sunny. Highs in the upper 90s. For Western Lake Sakakawea, today, east winds 10 to 15 miles per hour. Patchy smoke in the morning, then areas of smoke in the afternoon. Mostly sunny. Highs in the lower 90s. Tonight, east winds 10 to 15 miles per hour. Areas of smoke. Partly cloudy. Lows in the mid-60s. For Eastern Lake Sakakawea, today, northeast winds around 10 miles per hour. Areas of smoke. Mostly sunny. Highs in the lower 90s. Tonight, southeast winds around 10 miles per hour. Areas of smoke until early morning. Patchy smoke early in the morning. Slight chance of thunderstorms late in the evening. Slight chance of showers after midnight. Mostly cloudy in the evening then becoming partly cloudy. Lows in the mid-60s. For northern Lake Oahe, today, northeast winds around 10 miles per hour. Patchy smoke in the morning, then areas of smoke in the late morning and afternoon. Partly sunny.

in the mid-90s. Tonight, southeast winds around 10 miles per hour. Slight chance of thunderstorms in the evening. Slight chance of showers after midnight. Areas of smoke early in the evening. Patchy smoke in the late evening and overnight. Mostly cloudy. Lows in the upper 60s. Here are the weather conditions at 10 a.m. Central Daylight Time. The report from Bismarck was not available. Elsewhere around North Dakota, it was 76 at Garrison. In northern South Dakota, in eastern Montana, the report from Bismarck was not available. The regional weather forecast from your National Weather Service office in Bismarck. Hot conditions will continue through at least the middle of the week, with highs mostly around 90 to 100. Smoke from distant wildfires will continue to make the sky hazy and reduce surface visibility early this week. An isolated strong to severe thunderstorm could enter far southwest North Dakota this afternoon and early evening, with the main hazard being wind gusts up to 60 miles per hour. Medium chance of 30 to 60% for showers and thunderstorms Wednesday afternoon through Thursday. A few storms could be severe in western North Dakota Wednesday afternoon and evening. The detailed forecast for North Dakota, rest of today, partly to mostly sunny. Slight chance of a thunderstorm north this morning. Chance of thunderstorm southwest this afternoon. Highs in the 80s north to 90s south. Tonight, mostly cloudy in the evening then becoming partly cloudy. Patchy smoke. Slight chance of thunderstorm southwest and south central. Lows in the 60s. Tuesday, mostly sunny. Patchy smoke. Slight chance of an afternoon or evening thunderstorm south and east. Highs around 90 to 100. Wednesday, mostly sunny, with increasing clouds from the west late in the day. Chance of showers and thunderstorms far west in the afternoon, then west and central in the evening through the night. Lows in the 60s. Highs in the lower 90s to lower 100s. Here is the forecast for the Bismarck Minden listening area. Rest of today, mostly sunny. Areas of smoke. Highs in the mid-90s. Northeast winds around 5 miles per hour. Tonight, a slight chance of thunderstorms in the evening. Mostly cloudy with a slight chance of showers. Patchy smoke. Lows in the upper 60s. East winds around 5 miles per hour. Chance of rain 20%. Tuesday, sunny. Patchy smoke. Highs in the upper 90s. Southeast winds 5 to 10 miles per hour. Tuesday night, mostly clear. Lows in the upper 60s. Southeast winds 5 to 10 miles per hour. Wednesday, sunny. Highs around 100. South winds 5 to 15 miles per hour. Wednesday night, mostly cloudy with a chance of showers. A chance of thunderstorms in the evening, then a slight chance of thunderstorms after midnight. Lows in the upper 60s. Chance of rain 40%. Thursday, partly sunny with a chance of showers and thunderstorms. Highs in the lower 90s. Chance of rain 50%. Thursday night, mostly clear. A slight chance of showers and thunderstorms in the evening. Lows in the mid-60s. Chance of rain 20%. Friday, sunny. Highs around 90. Friday night, mostly clear. A slight chance of showers and thunderstorms in the evening. Lows in the mid-60s. Chance of rain 20%. Saturday, sunny. Highs in the lower 90s. Saturday night, mostly clear. Lows in the upper 60s. Sunday, sunny. Highs in the upper 90s. For Western Lake Sakakawea, today, east winds 10 to 15 miles per hour. Patchy smoke in the morning, then areas of smoke in the afternoon. Mostly sunny. Highs in the lower 90s. Tonight, east winds 10 to 15 miles per hour. Areas of smoke. Partly cloudy. Lows in the mid-60s. For Eastern Lake Sakakawea, today, northeast winds around 10 miles per hour. Areas of smoke. Mostly sunny. Highs in the lower 90s. Tonight, southeast winds around 10 miles per hour. Areas of smoke until early morning. Patchy smoke early in the morning. Slight chance of thunderstorms late in the evening. Slight chance of showers after midnight. Mostly cloudy.

the evening then becoming partly cloudy. Lows in the mid-60s. For northern Lake Oahe, today, northeast winds around 10 miles per hour. Patchy smoke in the morning, then areas of smoke in the late morning and afternoon. Partly sunny. Highs in the mid-90s. Tonight, southeast winds around 10 miles per hour. Slight chance of thunderstorms in the evening. Slight chance of showers after midnight. Areas of smoke early in the evening. Patchy smoke in the late evening and overnight. Mostly cloudy. Lows in the upper 60s. Here are the weather conditions at 10 a.m. Central Daylight Time. The report from Bismarck was not available. Elsewhere around North Dakota, it was 76 at Garrison. In northern South Dakota, in eastern Montana, the report from Bismarck was not available. The regional weather forecast from your National Weather Service office in Bismarck. Hot conditions will continue through at least the middle of the week, with highs mostly around 90 to 100. Smoke from distant wildfires will continue to make the sky hazy and reduce surface visibility early this week. An isolated strong to severe thunderstorm could enter far southwest North Dakota this afternoon and early evening, with the main hazard being wind gusts up to 60 miles per hour. Medium chance of 30 to 60% for showers and thunderstorms Wednesday afternoon through Thursday. A few storms could be severe in western North Dakota Wednesday afternoon and evening. The detailed forecast for North Dakota, rest of today, partly to mostly sunny. Slight chance of a thunderstorm north this morning. Chance of thunderstorm southwest this afternoon. Highs in the 80s north to 90s south. Tonight, mostly cloudy in the evening then becoming partly cloudy. Patchy smoke. Slight chance of thunderstorm southwest and south central. Lows in the 60s. Tuesday, mostly sunny. Patchy smoke. Slight chance of an afternoon or evening thunderstorm south and east. Highs around 90 to 100. Wednesday, mostly sunny, with increasing clouds from the west late in the day. Chance of showers and thunderstorms far west in the afternoon, then west and central in the evening through the night. Lows in the 60s. Highs in the lower 90s to lower 100s. 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Providing weather information 24 hours a day from your National Weather Service office in Bismarck. Here is the forecast for the Bismarck Minden listening area. Rest of today, mostly sunny. Areas of smoke. Highs in the mid-90s. Northeast winds around 5 miles per hour. Tonight, a slight chance of thunderstorms in the evening. Mostly cloudy with a slight chance of showers. Patchy smoke. Lows in the upper 60s. East winds around 5 miles per hour. Chance of rain 20%. Tuesday, sunny. Patchy smoke. Highs in the upper 90s. Southeast winds 5 to 10 miles per hour. Tuesday night, mostly clear. Lows in the upper 60s. Southeast winds 5 to 10 miles per hour. Wednesday, sunny. Highs around 100. South winds 5 to 15 miles per hour. Wednesday night, mostly cloudy with a chance of showers. A chance of thunderstorms in the evening, then a slight chance of thunderstorms after midnight. Lows in the upper 60s. Chance of rain 40%. Thursday, partly sunny with a chance of showers and thunderstorms. Highs in the lower 90s. Chance of rain 50%. Thursday night, mostly clear. A slight chance of showers and thunderstorms in the evening. Lows in the mid-60s. Chance of rain 20%. Friday, sunny. Highs around 90. Friday night, mostly clear. A slight chance of showers and thunderstorms in the evening. Lows in the mid-60s. Chance of rain 20%. Saturday, sunny. Highs in the lower 90s. Saturday night, mostly clear. Lows in the upper 60s. Sunday, sunny. Highs in the upper 90s. For western Lake Sakakawea, today, east winds 10 to 15 miles per hour. Patchy smoke in the morning, then areas of smoke in the afternoon. Mostly sunny. Highs in the lower 90s. Tonight, east winds 10 to 15 miles per hour.

areas of smoke. Partly cloudy. Lows in the mid-60s. For eastern Lake Sakakawea, today, northeast winds around 10 miles per hour. Areas of smoke. Partly cloudy. Lows in the mid-60s. For eastern Lake Sakakawea, today, northeast winds around 10 miles per hour. Areas of smoke. Mostly sunny. Highs in the lower 90s. Tonight, southeast winds around 10 miles per hour. Areas of smoke until early morning. Patchy smoke early in the morning. Slight chance of thunderstorms late in the evening. Slight chance of showers after midnight. Mostly cloudy in the evening, then becoming partly cloudy. Lows in the mid-60s. For northern Lake Oahe, today, northeast winds around 10 miles per hour. Patchy smoke in the morning, then areas of smoke in the late morning and afternoon. Partly sunny. Highs in the mid-90s. Tonight, southeast winds around 10 miles per hour. Slight chance of thunderstorms in the evening. Slight chance of showers after midnight. Areas of smoke early in the evening. Patchy smoke in the late evening and overnight. Mostly cloudy. Lows in the upper 60s. Here are the weather conditions at 10 a.m. Central Daylight Time. The report from Bismarck was not available. Elsewhere around North Dakota, it was 76 at Garrison. In northern South Dakota, in eastern Montana, the report from Bismarck was not available. The regional weather forecast from your National Weather Service office in Bismarck. Hot conditions will continue through at least the middle of the week, with highs mostly around 90 to 100. Smoke from distant wildfires will continue to make the sky hazy and reduce surface visibility early this week. An isolated strong to severe thunderstorm could enter far southwest North Dakota this afternoon and early evening, with the main hazard being wind gusts up to 60 miles per hour. Medium chance of 30 to 60% for showers and thunderstorms Wednesday afternoon through Thursday. A few storms could be severe in western North Dakota Wednesday afternoon and evening. The detailed forecast for North Dakota, rest of today, partly to mostly sunny. Slight chance of a thunderstorm north this morning. Chance of thunderstorm southwest this afternoon. Highs in the 80s north to 90s south. Tonight, mostly cloudy in the evening then becoming partly cloudy. Patchy smoke. Slight chance of thunderstorm southwest and south central. Lows in the 60s. Tuesday, mostly sunny. Patchy smoke. Slight chance of an afternoon or evening thunderstorm south and east. Highs around 90 to 100. Wednesday, mostly sunny, with increasing clouds from the west late in the day. Chance of showers and thunderstorms far west in the afternoon, then west and central in the evening through the night. Lows in the 60s. Highs in the lower 90s to lower 100s. Here is the forecast for the Bismarck Minden listening area. Rest of today, mostly sunny. Areas of smoke. Highs in the mid-90s. Northeast winds around 5 miles per hour. Tonight, a slight chance of thunderstorms in the evening. Mostly cloudy with a slight chance of showers. Patchy smoke. Lows in the upper 60s. East winds around 5 miles per hour. Chance of rain 20%. Tuesday, sunny. Patchy smoke. Highs in the upper 90s. Southeast winds 5 to 10 miles per hour. Tuesday night, mostly clear. Lows in the upper 60s. Southeast winds 5 to 10 miles per hour. Wednesday, sunny. Highs around 100. South winds 5 to 15 miles per hour. Wednesday night, mostly cloudy with a chance of showers. A chance of thunderstorms in the evening, then a slight chance of thunderstorms after midnight. Lows in the upper 60s. Chance of rain 40%. Thursday, partly sunny with a chance of showers and thunderstorms. Highs in the lower 90s. Chance of rain 50%. Thursday night, mostly clear. A slight chance of showers and thunderstorms in the evening. Lows in the mid-60s. Chance of rain 20%. Friday, sunny. Highs around 90. Friday night, mostly clear. A slight chance of showers and thunderstorms in the evening. Lows in the mid-60s. Chance of rain 20%. Saturday, sunny.

Highs in the lower 90s. Saturday night, mostly clear. Lows in the upper 60s. Sunday, sunny. Highs in the upper 90s. Here is the forecast for the Bismarck Minden listening area. Rest of today, partly sunny. Areas of smoke. Highs in the mid-90s. Northeast winds around 5 miles per hour. Tonight, a slight chance of thunderstorms in the evening. Mostly cloudy with a slight chance of showers. Patchy smoke. Lows in the upper 60s. East winds around 5 miles per hour. Chance of rain 20%. Tuesday, sunny. Patchy smoke. Highs in the upper 90s. Southeast winds 5 to 10 miles per hour. Tuesday night, mostly clear. Lows in the upper 60s. Southeast winds 5 to 10 miles per hour. Wednesday, sunny. Highs around 100. South winds 5 to 15 miles per hour. Wednesday night, mostly cloudy with a chance of showers. A chance of thunderstorms in the evening, then a slight chance of thunderstorms after midnight. Lows in the upper 60s. Chance of rain 40%. Thursday, partly sunny with a chance of showers and thunderstorms. Highs in the lower 90s. Chance of rain 50%. Thursday night, mostly clear. A slight chance of showers and thunderstorms in the evening. Lows in the mid-60s. Chance of rain 20%. Friday, sunny. Highs around 90. Friday night, mostly clear. A slight chance of showers and thunderstorms in the evening. Lows in the mid-60s. Chance of rain 20%. Saturday, sunny. Highs in the lower 90s. Saturday night, mostly clear. Lows in the upper 60s. Sunday, sunny. Highs in the upper 90s. For Western Lake Sakakawea, today, east winds 10 to 15 miles per hour. Patchy smoke in the morning, then areas of smoke in the afternoon. Mostly sunny. Highs in the lower 90s. Tonight, east winds 10 to 15 miles per hour. Areas of smoke. Partly cloudy. Lows in the mid-60s. For Eastern Lake Sakakawea, today, northeast winds around 10 miles per hour. Areas of smoke. Mostly sunny. Highs in the lower 90s. Tonight, southeast winds around 10 miles per hour. Areas of smoke until early morning. Patchy smoke early in the morning. Slight chance of thunderstorms late in the evening. Slight chance of showers after midnight. Mostly cloudy in the evening, then becoming partly cloudy. Lows in the mid-60s. For Northern Lake Oahe, today, northeast winds around 10 miles per hour. Patchy smoke in the morning, then areas of smoke in the late morning and afternoon. Partly sunny. Highs in the mid-90s. Tonight, southeast winds around 10 miles per hour. Slight chance of thunderstorms in the evening. Slight chance of showers after midnight. Areas of smoke early in the evening. Patchy smoke in the late evening and overnight. Mostly cloudy. Lows in the upper 60s. Here are the weather conditions at 10 a.m. Central Daylight Time. The report from Bismarck was not available. Elsewhere around North Dakota, it was 76 at Garrison. In northern South Dakota, in eastern Montana, the report from Bismarck was not available. The regional weather forecast from your National Weather Service office in Bismarck. Hot conditions will continue through at least the middle of the week, with highs mostly around 90 to 100. Smoke from distant wildfires will continue to make the sky hazy and reduce surface visibility early this week. An isolated strong to severe thunderstorm could enter far southwest North Dakota this afternoon and early evening, with the main hazard being wind gusts up to 60 miles per hour. Medium chance of 30 to 60% for showers and thunderstorms Wednesday afternoon through Thursday. A few storms could be severe in western North Dakota Wednesday afternoon and evening. The detailed forecast for North Dakota, rest of today, partly to mostly sunny. Slight chance of a thunderstorm north this morning. Chance of thunderstorm southwest this afternoon. Highs in the 80s north to 90s south. Tonight, mostly cloudy in the evening then becoming partly cloudy. Patchy smoke. Slight chance of thunderstorm southwest and south central. Lows in the 60s.

Tuesday, mostly sunny. Patchy smoked. Slight chance of an afternoon or evening thunderstorm south and east. Highs around 90 to 100. Wednesday, mostly sunny, with increasing clouds from the west late in the day. Chance of showers and thunderstorms far west in the afternoon, then west and central in the evening through the night. Lows in the 60s. Highs in the lower 90s to lower 100s. Here is the forecast for the Bismarck Minden listening area. Rest of today, partly sunny. Areas of smoke. Highs in the mid-90s. Northeast winds around 5 miles per hour. Tonight, a slight chance of thunderstorms in the evening. Mostly cloudy with a slight chance of showers. Patchy smoke. Lows in the upper 60s. East winds around 5 miles per hour. Chance of rain 20%. Tuesday, sunny. Patchy smoke. Highs in the upper 90s. Southeast winds 5 to 10 miles per hour. Tuesday night, mostly clear. Lows in the upper 60s. Southeast winds 5 to 10 miles per hour. Wednesday, sunny. Highs around 100. South winds 5 to 15 miles per hour. Wednesday night, mostly cloudy with a chance of showers. A chance of thunderstorms in the evening, then a slight chance of thunderstorms after midnight. Lows in the upper 60s. Chance of rain 40%. Thursday, partly sunny with a chance of showers and thunderstorms. Highs in the lower 90s. Chance of rain 50%. Thursday night, mostly clear. A slight chance of showers and thunderstorms in the evening. Lows in the mid-60s. Chance of rain 20%. Friday, sunny. Highs around 90. Friday night, mostly clear. A slight chance of showers and thunderstorms in the evening. Lows in the mid-60s. Chance of rain 20%. Saturday, sunny. Highs in the lower 90s. Saturday night, mostly clear. Lows in the upper 60s. Sunday, sunny. Highs in the upper 90s. For Western Lake Sakakawea, today, east winds 10 to 15 miles per hour. Patchy smoke in the morning, then areas of smoke in the afternoon. Mostly sunny. Highs in the lower 90s. Tonight, east winds 10 to 15 miles per hour. Areas of smoke. Partly cloudy. Lows in the mid-60s. For Eastern Lake Sakakawea, today, northeast winds around 10 miles per hour. Areas of smoke. Mostly sunny. Highs in the lower 90s. Tonight, southeast winds around 10 miles per hour. Areas of smoke until early morning. Patchy smoke early in the morning. Slight chance of thunderstorms late in the evening. Slight chance of showers after midnight. Mostly cloudy in the evening, then becoming partly cloudy. Lows in the mid-60s. For Northern Lake Oahe, today, northeast winds around 10 miles per hour. Patchy smoke in the morning, then areas of smoke in the late morning and afternoon. Partly sunny. Highs in the mid-90s. Tonight, southeast winds around 10 miles per hour. Slight chance of thunderstorms in the evening. Slight chance of showers after midnight. Areas of smoke early in the evening. Patchy smoke in the late evening and overnight. Mostly cloudy. Lows in the upper 60s. Here are the weather conditions at 10 a.m. Central Daylight Time. The report from Bismarck was not available. Elsewhere around North Dakota, it was 76 at Garrison. In northern South Dakota, in eastern Montana, the report from Bismarck was not available. The regional weather forecast from your National Weather Service office in Bismarck. Hot conditions will continue through at least the middle of the week, with highs mostly around 90 to 100. Smoke from distant wildfires will continue to make the sky hazy and reduce surface visibility early this week. An isolated strong to severe thunderstorm could enter far southwest North Dakota this afternoon and early evening, with the main hazard being wind gusts up to 60 miles per hour. Medium chance of 30 to 60% for showers and thunderstorms Wednesday afternoon through Thursday. A few storms could be severe in western North Dakota Wednesday afternoon and evening. The detailed forecast for North Dakota, rest of today, partly to mostly sunny. Slight chance of a thunderstorm north this morning.
chance of thunderstorm southwest this afternoon. Highs in the 80s north to 90s south. Tonight, mostly cloudy in the evening, then becoming partly cloudy. Patchy smoke. Slight chance of thunderstorm southwest and south central. Lows in the 60s. Tuesday, mostly sunny. Patchy smoke. Slight chance of an afternoon or evening thunderstorm south and east. Highs around 90 to 100. Wednesday, mostly sunny, with increasing clouds from the west late in the day. Chance of showers and thunderstorms far west in the afternoon, then west and central in the evening through the night. Lows in the 60s. Highs in the lower 90s to lower 100s. Here is the forecast for the Bismarck Minden listening area. Rest of today, partly sunny. Areas of smoke. Highs in the mid-90s. Northeast winds around 5 miles per hour. Tonight, a slight chance of thunderstorms in the evening. Mostly cloudy with a slight chance of showers. Patchy smoke. Lows in the upper 60s. East winds around 5 miles per hour. Chance of rain 20%. Tuesday, sunny. Patchy smoke. Highs in the upper 90s. Southeast winds 5 to 10 miles per hour. Tuesday night, mostly clear. Lows in the upper 60s. Southeast winds 5 to 10 miles per hour. Wednesday, sunny. Highs around 100. South winds 5 to 15 miles per hour. Wednesday night, mostly cloudy with a chance of showers. A chance of thunderstorms in the evening, then a slight chance of thunderstorms after midnight. Lows in the upper 60s. Chance of rain 40%. Thursday, partly sunny with a chance of showers and thunderstorms. Highs in the lower 90s. Chance of rain 50%. Thursday night, mostly clear. A slight chance of showers and thunderstorms in the evening. Lows in the mid-60s. Chance of rain 20%. Friday, sunny. Highs around 90. Friday night, mostly clear. A slight chance of showers and thunderstorms in the evening. Lows in the mid-60s. Chance of rain 20%. Saturday, sunny. Highs in the lower 90s. Saturday night, mostly clear. Lows in the upper 60s. Sunday, sunny. Highs in the upper 90s. For Western Lake Sakakawea, today, east winds 10 to 15 miles per hour. Patchy smoke in the morning, then areas of smoke in the afternoon. Mostly sunny. Highs in the lower 90s. Tonight, east winds 10 to 15 miles per hour. Areas of smoke. Partly cloudy. Lows in the mid-60s. For Eastern Lake Sakakawea, today, northeast winds around 10 miles per hour. Areas of smoke. Mostly sunny. Highs in the lower 90s. Tonight, southeast winds around 10 miles per hour. Areas of smoke until early morning. Patchy smoke early in the morning. Slight chance of thunderstorms late in the evening. Slight chance of showers after midnight. Mostly cloudy in the evening, then becoming partly cloudy. Lows in the mid-60s. For Northern Lake Oahe, today, northeast winds around 10 miles per hour. Patchy smoke in the morning, then areas of smoke in the late morning and afternoon. Partly sunny. Highs in the mid-90s. Tonight, southeast winds around 10 miles per hour. Slight chance of thunderstorms in the evening. Slight chance of showers after midnight. Areas of smoke early in the evening. Patchy smoke in the late evening and overnight. Mostly cloudy. Lows in the upper 60s. Here are the weather conditions at 10 a.m. Central Daylight Time. The report from Bismarck was not available. Elsewhere around North Dakota, it was 76 at Garrison. In northern South Dakota, in eastern Montana, the report from Bismarck was not available. The regional weather forecast from your National Weather Service office in Bismarck. Hot conditions will continue through at least the middle of the week, with highs mostly around 90 to 100. Smoke from distant wildfires will continue to make the sky hazy and reduce surface visibility early this week. An isolated strong to severe thunderstorm could enter far southwest North Dakota this afternoon and early evening, with the main hazard being wind gusts up to 60 miles per hour. Medium chance of 30 to 60.

8% for showers and thunderstorms Wednesday afternoon through Thursday. A few storms could be severe in western North Dakota Wednesday afternoon and evening. The detailed forecast for North Dakota: rest of today, partly to mostly sunny. Slight chance of a thunderstorm north this morning. Chance of thunderstorm southwest this afternoon. Highs in the 80s north to 90s south. Tonight, mostly cloudy in the evening, then becoming partly cloudy. Patchy smoke. Slight chance of thunderstorm southwest and south central. Lows in the 60s. Tuesday, mostly sunny. Patchy smoke. Slight chance of an afternoon or evening thunderstorm south and east. Highs around 90 to 100. Wednesday, mostly sunny, with increasing clouds from the west late in the day. Chance of showers and thunderstorms far west in the afternoon, then west and central in the evening through the night. Lows in the 60s. Highs in the lower 90s to lower 100s. Here is the forecast for the Bismarck Mandan listening area. Rest of today, partly sunny. Areas of smoke. Highs in the mid-90s. Northeast winds around 5 miles per hour. Tonight, a slight chance of thunderstorms in the evening. Mostly cloudy with a slight chance of showers. Patchy smoke. Lows in the upper 60s. East winds around 5 miles per hour. Chance of rain 20%. Tuesday, sunny. Patchy smoke. Highs in the upper 90s. Southeast winds 5 to 10 miles per hour. Tuesday night, mostly clear. Lows in the upper 60s. Southeast winds 5 to 10 miles per hour. Wednesday, sunny. Highs around 100. South winds 5 to 15 miles per hour. Wednesday night, mostly cloudy with a chance of showers. A chance of thunderstorms in the evening, then a slight chance of thunderstorms after midnight. Lows in the upper 60s. Chance of rain 40%. Thursday, partly sunny with a chance of showers and thunderstorms. Highs in the lower 90s. Chance of rain 50%. Thursday night, mostly clear. A slight chance of showers and thunderstorms in the evening. Lows in the mid-60s. Chance of rain 20%. Friday, sunny. Highs around 90. Friday night, mostly clear. A slight chance of showers and thunderstorms in the evening. Lows in the mid-60s. Chance of rain 20%. Saturday, sunny. Highs in the lower 90s. Saturday night, mostly clear. Lows in the upper 60s. Sunday, sunny. Highs in the upper 90s. For western Lake Sakakawea, today, east winds 10 to 15 miles per hour. Patchy smoke in the morning, then areas of smoke in the afternoon. Mostly sunny. Highs in the lower 90s. Tonight, east winds 10 to 15 miles per hour. Areas of smoke. Partly cloudy. Lows in the mid-60s. For eastern Lake Sakakawea, today, northeast winds around 10 miles per hour. Areas of smoke. Mostly sunny. Highs in the lower 90s. Tonight, southeast winds around 10 miles per hour. Areas of smoke until early morning. Patchy smoke early in the morning. Slight chance of thunderstorms late in the evening. Slight chance of showers after midnight. Mostly cloudy in the evening, then becoming partly cloudy. Lows in the mid-60s. For northern Lake Oahe, today, northeast winds around 10 miles per hour. Patchy smoke in the morning, then areas of smoke in the late morning and afternoon. Partly sunny. Highs in the mid-90s. Tonight, southeast winds around 10 miles per hour. Slight chance of thunderstorms in the evening. Slight chance of showers after midnight. Areas of smoke early in the evening. Patchy smoke in the late evening and overnight. Mostly cloudy. Lows in the upper 60s. Here are the weather conditions at 10 a.m. Central Daylight Time. The report from Bismarck was not available. Elsewhere around North Dakota, it was 76 at Garrison. In northern South Dakota, in eastern Montana, the report from Bismarck was not available. The regional weather forecast from your National Weather Service office in Bismarck. Hot conditions will continue through at least the middle of the week, with highs mostly around 90 to 100. Smoke from distant

Wildfires will continue to make the sky hazy and reduce surface visibility early this week. An isolated strong to severe thunderstorm could enter far southwest North Dakota this afternoon and early evening, with the main hazard being wind gusts up to 60 miles per hour. Medium chance of 30 to 60% for showers and thunderstorms Wednesday afternoon through Thursday. A few storms could be severe in western North Dakota Wednesday afternoon and evening. The detailed forecast for North Dakota: rest of today, partly to mostly sunny. Slight chance of a thunderstorm north this morning. Chance of thunderstorm southwest this afternoon. Highs in the 80s north to 90s south. Tonight, mostly cloudy in the evening, then becoming partly cloudy. Patchy smoke. Slight chance of thunderstorm southwest and south central. Lows in the 60s. Tuesday, mostly sunny. Patchy smoke. Slight chance of an afternoon or evening thunderstorm south and east. Highs around 90 to 100. Wednesday, mostly sunny, with increasing clouds from the west late in the day. Chance of showers and thunderstorms far west in the afternoon, then west and central in the evening through the night. Lows in the 60s. Highs in the lower 90s to lower 100s. Here is the forecast for the Bismarck Minden listening area. Rest of today, partly sunny. Areas of smoke. Highs in the mid-90s. Northeast winds around 5 miles per hour. Tonight, a slight chance of thunderstorms in the evening. Mostly cloudy with a slight chance of showers. Patchy smoke. Lows in the upper 60s. East winds around 5 miles per hour. Chance of rain 20%. Tuesday, sunny. Patchy smoke. Highs in the upper 90s. Southeast winds 5 to 10 miles per hour. Tuesday night, mostly clear. Lows in the upper 60s. Southeast winds 5 to 10 miles per hour. Wednesday, sunny. Highs around 100. South winds 5 to 15 miles per hour. Wednesday night, mostly cloudy with a chance of showers. A chance of thunderstorms in the evening, then a slight chance of thunderstorms after midnight. Lows in the upper 60s. Chance of rain 40%. Thursday, partly sunny with a chance of showers and thunderstorms. Highs in the lower 90s. Chance of rain 50%. Thursday night, mostly clear. A slight chance of showers and thunderstorms in the evening. Lows in the mid-60s. Chance of rain 20%. Friday, sunny. Highs around 90. Friday night, mostly clear. A slight chance of showers and thunderstorms in the evening. Lows in the mid-60s. Chance of rain 20%. Saturday, sunny. Highs in the lower 90s. Saturday night, mostly clear. Lows in the upper 60s. Sunday, sunny. Highs in the upper 90s. 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Providing weather information 24 hours a day from your National Weather Service office in Bismarck. For Western Lake Sakakawea, today, east winds 10 to 15 miles per hour. Patchy smoke in the morning, then areas of smoke in the afternoon. Mostly sunny. Highs in the lower 90s. Tonight, east winds 10 to 15 miles per hour. Areas of smoke. Partly cloudy. Lows in the mid-60s. For Eastern Lake Sakakawea, today, northeast winds around 10 miles per hour. Areas of smoke. Mostly sunny. Highs in the lower 90s. Tonight, southeast winds around 10 miles per hour. Areas of smoke until early morning. Patchy smoke early in the morning. Slight chance of thunderstorms late in the evening. Slight chance of showers after midnight. Mostly cloudy in the evening, then becoming partly cloudy. Lows in the mid-60s. For Northern Lake Oahe, today, northeast winds around 10 miles per hour. Patchy smoke in the morning, then areas of smoke in the late morning and afternoon. Partly sunny. Highs in the mid-90s. Tonight, southeast winds around 10 miles per hour. Slight chance of thunderstorms in the evening. Slight chance of showers after midnight. Areas of smoke early in the evening. Patchy smoke in the late evening and overnight. Mostly cloudy.

lows in the upper 60s. Here are the weather conditions at 11 a.m. Central Daylight Time. Bismarck, sunny. Temperature 81 degrees, relative humidity 50%. Wind north at 8 miles an hour. Pressure 29.90 inches and falling. Mendham, mostly sunny. 79 degrees, relative humidity 65%. Wind north at 6 miles an hour. Hazen, mostly sunny. 79 degrees, relative humidity 44%. Harvey, sunny. 79 degrees, relative humidity 73%. Wind north at 9 miles an hour. Minot, sunny. 81 degrees, relative humidity 58%. Wind northwest at 12 miles an hour. Dickinson, mostly sunny. 86 degrees, relative humidity 23%. Wind east at 13 miles an hour. Elsewhere around North Dakota, it was 81 at Garrison. It was sunny, with a temperature of 79 at Jamestown and 77 at Devil's Lake. It was mostly sunny, with a temperature of 79 at Williston and 84 at Grand Forks. At Fargo, it was cloudy, with a temperature of 79. In northern South Dakota, it was sunny. It was 84 at Mobridge and 81 at Aberdeen. In eastern Montana, at Miles City, haze was reported, with a temperature of 86. It was sunny, with a temperature of 88 at Glendive and 80 at Sydney. Once again, at Bismarck, the temperature was 81 degrees under sunny skies. The regional weather forecast from your National Weather Service office in Bismarck. Hot conditions will continue through at least the middle of the week, with highs mostly around 90 to 100. Smoke from distant wildfires will continue to make the sky hazy and reduce surface visibility early this week. An isolated strong to severe thunderstorm could enter far southwest North Dakota this afternoon and early evening, with the main hazard being wind gusts up to 60 miles per hour. Medium chance of 30 to 60% for showers and thunderstorms Wednesday afternoon through Thursday. A few storms could be severe in western North Dakota Wednesday afternoon and evening. The detailed forecast for North Dakota, rest of today, partly to mostly sunny. Slight chance of a thunderstorm north this morning. Chance of thunderstorm southwest this afternoon. Highs in the 80s north to 90s south. Tonight, mostly cloudy in the evening then becoming partly cloudy. Patchy smoke. Slight chance of thunderstorm southwest and south central. Lows in the 60s. Tuesday, mostly sunny. Patchy smoke. Slight chance of an afternoon or evening thunderstorm south and east. Highs around 90 to 100. Wednesday, mostly sunny, with increasing clouds from the west late in the day. Chance of showers and thunderstorms far west in the afternoon, then west and central in the evening through the night. Lows in the 60s. Highs in the lower 90s to lower 100s. Here is the forecast for the Bismarck Mendham listening area. Rest of today, partly sunny. Areas of smoke. Highs in the mid-90s. Northeast winds around 5 miles per hour. Tonight, a slight chance of thunderstorms in the evening. Mostly cloudy with a slight chance of showers. Patchy smoke. Lows in the upper 60s. East winds around 5 miles per hour. Chance of rain 20%. Tuesday, sunny. Patchy smoke. Highs in the upper 90s. Southeast winds 5 to 10 miles per hour. Tuesday night, mostly clear. Lows in the upper 60s. Southeast winds 5 to 10 miles per hour. Wednesday, sunny. Highs around 100. South winds 5 to 15 miles per hour. Wednesday night, mostly cloudy with a chance of showers. A chance of thunderstorms in the evening, then a slight chance of thunderstorms after midnight. Lows in the upper 60s. Chance of rain 40%. Thursday, partly sunny with a chance of showers and thunderstorms. Highs in the lower 90s. Chance of rain 50%. Thursday night, mostly clear. A slight chance of showers and thunderstorms in the evening. Lows in the mid-60s. Chance of rain 20%. Friday, sunny. Highs around 90. Friday night, mostly clear. A slight chance of showers and thunderstorms in the evening.
Lows in the mid-60s. Chance of rain 20%. Saturday, sunny. Highs in the lower 90s. Saturday night, mostly clear. Lows in the upper 60s. Sunday, sunny. Highs in the upper 90s. For Western Lake Sakakawea, today, east winds 10 to 15 miles per hour. Patchy smoke in the morning, then areas of smoke in the afternoon. Mostly sunny. Highs in the lower 90s. Tonight, east winds 10 to 15 miles per hour. Areas of smoke. Partly cloudy. Lows in the mid-60s. For Eastern Lake Sakakawea, today, northeast winds around 10 miles per hour. Areas of smoke. Mostly sunny. Highs in the lower 90s. Tonight, southeast winds around 10 miles per hour. Areas of smoke until early morning. Patchy smoke early in the morning. Slight chance of thunderstorms late in the evening. Slight chance of showers after midnight. Mostly cloudy in the evening, then becoming partly cloudy. Lows in the mid-60s. For Northern Lake Oahe, today, northeast winds around 10 miles per hour. Patchy smoke in the morning, then areas of smoke in the late morning and afternoon. Partly sunny. Highs in the mid-90s. Tonight, southeast winds around 10 miles per hour. Slight chance of thunderstorms in the evening. Slight chance of showers after midnight. Areas of smoke early in the evening. Patchy smoke in the late evening and overnight. Mostly cloudy. Lows in the upper 60s. Here are the weather conditions at 11 a.m. Central Daylight Time. Bismarck, sunny. Temperature 81 degrees, relative humidity 50%. Wind north at 8 miles an hour. Pressure 29.90 inches and falling. Mendham, mostly sunny. 79 degrees, relative humidity 65%. Wind north at 6 miles an hour. Hazen, mostly sunny. 79 degrees, relative humidity 44%. Harvey, sunny. 79 degrees, relative humidity 73%. Wind north at 9 miles an hour. Minot, sunny. 81 degrees, relative humidity 58%. Wind northwest at 12 miles an hour. Dickinson, mostly sunny. 86 degrees, relative humidity 23%. Wind east at 13 miles an hour. Elsewhere around North Dakota, it was 81 at Garrison. It was sunny, with a temperature of 79 at Jamestown and 77 at Devil's Lake. It was mostly sunny, with a temperature of 79 at Williston and 84 at Grand Forks. At Fargo, it was cloudy, with a temperature of 79. In northern South Dakota, it was sunny. It was 84 at Mobridge and 81 at Aberdeen. In eastern Montana, at Miles City, haze was reported, with a temperature of 86. It was sunny, with a temperature of 88 at Glendive and 80 at Sydney. Once again, at Bismarck, the temperature was 81 degrees under sunny skies. Here are the weather conditions at 11 a.m. Central Daylight Time. Bismarck, sunny. Temperature 81 degrees, relative humidity 50%. Wind north at 8 miles an hour. Pressure 29.90 inches and falling. Mendham, sunny. 79 degrees, relative humidity 65%. Wind north at 6 miles an hour. Hazen, mostly sunny. 79 degrees, relative humidity 44%. Harvey, sunny. 79 degrees, relative humidity 73%. Wind north at 9 miles an hour. Minot, sunny. 81 degrees, relative humidity 58%. Wind northwest at 12 miles an hour. Dickinson, mostly sunny. 86 degrees, relative humidity 23%. Wind east at 13 miles an hour. Elsewhere around North Dakota, it was 81 at Garrison. It was sunny, with a temperature of 79 at Jamestown and 77 at Devil's Lake. It was mostly sunny, with a temperature of 79 at Williston and 84 at Grand Forks. At Fargo, it was cloudy, with a temperature of 79. In northern South Dakota, it was sunny. It was 84 at Mobridge and 81 at Aberdeen.
in eastern Montana at

Isle City, Hayes was reported with a temperature of 86. It was sunny with a temperature of 88 at Glendive and 80 at Sydney. Once again, at Bismarck, the temperature was 81 degrees under sunny skies. The regional weather forecast from your National Weather Service office in Bismarck. Hot conditions will continue through at least the middle of the week, with highs mostly around 90 to 100. Smoke from distant wildfires will continue to make the sky hazy and reduce surface visibility early this week. An isolated strong to severe thunderstorm could enter far southwest North Dakota this afternoon and early evening, with the main hazard being wind gusts up to 60 miles per hour. Medium chance of 30 to 60% for showers and thunderstorms Wednesday afternoon through Thursday. A few storms could be severe in western North Dakota Wednesday afternoon and evening. The detailed forecast for North Dakota, rest of today, partly to mostly sunny. Slight chance of a thunderstorm north this morning. Chance of thunderstorm southwest this afternoon. Highs in the 80s north to 90s south. Tonight, mostly cloudy in the evening, then becoming partly cloudy. Patchy smoke. Slight chance of thunderstorm southwest and south central. Lows in the 60s. Tuesday, mostly sunny. Patchy smoke. Slight chance of an afternoon or evening thunderstorm south and east. Highs around 90 to 100. Wednesday, mostly sunny, with increasing clouds from the west late in the day. Chance of showers and thunderstorms far west in the afternoon, then west and central in the evening through the night. Lows in the 60s. Highs in the lower 90s to lower 100s. Here is the forecast for the Bismarck, Minden listening area. Rest of today, increasing clouds. Areas of smoke late in the morning, then patchy smoke in the afternoon. Highs in the mid-90s. Northeast winds around 5 miles per hour. Tonight, mostly cloudy with a slight chance of showers and thunderstorms. Patchy smoke. Lows in the upper 60s. East winds around 5 miles per hour. Chance of rain 20%. Tuesday, sunny. Patchy smoke. Highs in the upper 90s. Southeast winds 5 to 10 miles per hour. Tuesday night, mostly clear. Lows in the upper 60s. Southeast winds 5 to 10 miles per hour. Wednesday, sunny. Highs around 100. South winds 5 to 15 miles per hour. Wednesday night, mostly cloudy with a chance of showers. A chance of thunderstorms in the evening, then a slight chance of thunderstorms after midnight. Lows in the upper 60s. Chance of rain 40%. Thursday, partly sunny with a chance of showers and thunderstorms. Highs in the lower 90s. Chance of rain 50%. Thursday night, mostly clear. A slight chance of showers and thunderstorms in the evening. Lows in the mid-60s. Chance of rain 20%. Friday, sunny. Highs around 90. Friday night, mostly clear. A slight chance of showers and thunderstorms in the evening. Lows in the mid-60s. Chance of rain 20%. Saturday, sunny. Highs in the lower 90s. Saturday night, mostly clear. Lows in the upper 60s. Sunday, sunny. Highs in the upper 90s. For western Lake Sakakawea, today, east winds 10 to 15 miles per hour. Patchy smoke in the morning, then areas of smoke in the afternoon. Mostly sunny. Highs in the lower 90s. Tonight, east winds 10 to 15 miles per hour. Areas of smoke. Partly cloudy. Lows in the mid-60s. For eastern Lake Sakakawea, today, northeast winds around 10 miles per hour. Areas of smoke. Mostly sunny. Highs in the lower 90s. Tonight, southeast winds around 10 miles per hour. Areas of smoke until early morning. Patchy smoke early in the morning. Slight chance of thunderstorms late in the evening. Slight chance of showers after midnight. Mostly cloudy in the evening, then becoming partly cloudy. Lows in the mid-60s. For northern Lake Oahe, today, northeast winds around 10 miles per hour. Patchy smoke in the morning, then areas of smoke in the late morning and afternoon. Partly sunny. Highs in the mid-90s. Tonight, southeast winds around 10 miles per hour.

Harvey. Sunny. 79 degrees. Relative humidity 73%. Wind north at 9 miles an hour. Minot. Sunny. 81 degrees. Relative humidity 58%. Wind northwest at 12 miles an hour. Dickinson. Mostly sunny. 86 degrees. Relative humidity 23%. Wind east at 13 miles an hour. Elsewhere around North Dakota, it was 81 at Garrison. It was sunny, with a temperature of 79 at Jamestown and 77 at Devil's Lake. It was mostly sunny, with a temperature of 79 at Williston and 84 at Grand Forks. At Fargo, it was cloudy, with a temperature of 79. In northern South Dakota, it was sunny. It was 84 at Mobridge and 81 at Aberdeen. In eastern Montana, at Miles City, haze was reported with a temperature of 86. It was sunny with a temperature of 88 at Glendive and 80 at Sydney. Once again, at Bismarck, the temperature was 81 degrees under sunny skies. The regional weather forecast from your National Weather Service office in Bismarck. Hot conditions will continue through at least the middle of the week, with highs mostly around 90 to 100. Smoke from distant wildfires will continue to make the sky hazy and reduce surface visibility early this week. An isolated strong to severe thunderstorm could enter far southwest North Dakota this afternoon and early evening, with the main hazard being wind gusts up to 60 miles per hour. Medium chance of 30 to 60% for showers and thunderstorms Wednesday afternoon through Thursday. A few storms could be severe in western North Dakota Wednesday afternoon and evening. The detailed forecast for North Dakota, rest of today, partly to mostly sunny. Slight chance of a thunderstorm north this morning. Chance of thunderstorm southwest this afternoon. Highs in the 80s north to 90s south. Tonight, mostly cloudy in the evening then becoming partly cloudy. Patchy smoke. Slight chance of thunderstorm southwest and south central. Lows in the 60s. Tuesday, mostly sunny. Patchy smoke. Slight chance of an afternoon or evening thunderstorm south and east. Highs around 90 to 100. Wednesday, mostly sunny, with increasing clouds from the west late in the day. Chance of showers and thunderstorms far west in the afternoon, then west and central in the evening through the night. Lows in the 60s. Highs in the lower 90s to lower 100s. Here is the forecast for the Bismarck, Menden listening area. Rest of today, increasing clouds. Areas of smoke late in the morning, then patchy smoke in the afternoon. Highs in the mid-90s. Northeast winds around 5 miles per hour. Tonight, mostly cloudy with a slight chance of showers and thunderstorms. Patchy smoke. Lows in the upper 60s. East winds around 5 miles per hour. Chance of rain 20%. Tuesday, sunny. Patchy smoke. Highs in the upper 90s. Southeast winds 5 to 10 miles per hour. Tuesday night, mostly clear. Lows in the upper 60s. Southeast winds 5 to 10 miles per hour. Wednesday, sunny. Highs around 100. South winds 5 to 15 miles per hour. Wednesday night, mostly cloudy with a chance of showers. A chance of thunderstorms in the evening, then a slight chance of thunderstorms after midnight. Lows in the upper 60s. Chance of rain 40%. Thursday, partly sunny with a chance of showers and thunderstorms. Highs in the lower 90s. Chance of rain 50%. Thursday night, mostly clear. A slight chance of showers and thunderstorms in the evening. Lows in the mid-60s. Chance of rain 20%. Friday, sunny. Highs around 90. Friday night, mostly clear. A slight chance of showers and thunderstorms in the evening. Lows in the mid-60s. Chance of rain 20%. Saturday, sunny. Highs in the lower 90s. Saturday night, mostly clear. Lows in the upper 60s. Sunday, sunny. Highs in the upper 90s. For western Lake Sakakawea, today, east winds 10 to 15 miles per hour. Patchy smoke in the morning, then areas of smoke in the afternoon. Mostly sunny. Highs in the lower 90s. Tonight, east winds 10 to 15 miles per

areas of smoke. Partly cloudy. Lows in the mid-60s. For eastern Lake Sakakawea, today, northeast winds around 10 miles per hour. Areas of smoke. Mostly sunny. Highs in the lower 90s. Tonight, southeast winds around 10 miles per hour. Areas of smoke until early morning. Patchy smoke early in the morning. Slight chance of thunderstorms late in the evening. Slight chance of showers after midnight. Mostly cloudy in the evening, then becoming partly cloudy. Lows in the mid-60s. For northern Lake Oahe, today, northeast winds around 10 miles per hour. Patchy smoke in the morning, then areas of smoke in the late morning and afternoon. Partly sunny. Highs in the mid-90s. Tonight, southeast winds around 10 miles per hour. Slight chance of thunderstorms in the evening. Slight chance of showers after midnight. Areas of smoke early in the evening. Patchy smoke in the late evening and overnight. Mostly cloudy. Lows in the upper 60s. Here are the weather conditions at 11 a.m. Central Daylight Time. Bismarck, sunny. Temperature 81 degrees, relative humidity 50%. Wind north at 8 miles an hour. Pressure 29.90 inches and falling. Mendham, sunny. 79 degrees, relative humidity 65%. Wind north at 6 miles an hour. Hazen, mostly sunny. 79 degrees, relative humidity 44%. Harvey, sunny. 79 degrees, relative humidity 73%. Wind north at 9 miles an hour. Minot, sunny. 81 degrees, relative humidity 58%. Wind northwest at 12 miles an hour. Dickinson, mostly sunny. 86 degrees, relative humidity 23%. Wind east at 13 miles an hour. Elsewhere around North Dakota, it was 81 at Garrison. It was sunny, with a temperature of 79 at Jamestown and 77 at Devil's Lake. It was mostly sunny, with a temperature of 79 at Williston and 84 at Grand Forks. At Fargo, it was cloudy, with a temperature of 79. In northern South Dakota, it was sunny. It was 84 at Mobridge and 81 at Aberdeen. In eastern Montana, at Miles City, haze was reported, with a temperature of 86. It was sunny, with a temperature of 88 at Glendive and 80 at Sydney. Once again, at Bismarck, the temperature was 81 degrees under sunny skies. The regional weather forecast from your National Weather Service office in Bismarck. Hot conditions will continue through at least the middle of the week, with highs mostly around 90 to 100. Smoke from distant wildfires will continue to make the sky hazy and reduce surface visibility early this week. An isolated strong to severe thunderstorm could enter far southwest North Dakota this afternoon and early evening, with the main hazard being wind gusts up to 60 miles per hour. Medium chance of 30 to 60% for showers and thunderstorms Wednesday afternoon through Thursday. A few storms could be severe in western North Dakota Wednesday afternoon and evening. The detailed forecast for North Dakota, rest of today, partly to mostly sunny. Slight chance of a thunderstorm north this morning. Chance of thunderstorm southwest this afternoon. Highs in the 80s north to 90s south. Tonight, mostly cloudy in the evening, then becoming partly cloudy. Patchy smoke. Slight chance of thunderstorm southwest and south central. Lows in the 60s. Tuesday, mostly sunny. Patchy smoke. Slight chance of an afternoon or evening thunderstorm south and east. Highs around 90 to 100. Wednesday, mostly sunny, with increasing clouds from the west late in the day. Chance of showers and thunderstorms far west in the afternoon, then west and central in the evening through the night. Lows in the 60s. Highs in the lower 90s to lower 100s. Here is the forecast for the Bismarck Mendham listening area. Rest of today, increasing clouds. Areas of smoke late in the morning, then patchy smoke in the afternoon. Highs in the mid-90s. Northeast winds around 5 miles per hour. Tonight, mostly cloudy with a slight chance of showers and thunderstorms. Patchy smoke. Lows in the upper 60s. East winds around 5 miles per hour. Chance of rain.

20%. Tuesday, sunny. Patchy smoke. Highs in the upper 90s. Southeast winds 5 to 10 miles per hour. Tuesday night, mostly clear. Lows in the upper 60s. Southeast winds 5 to 10 miles per hour. Wednesday, sunny. Highs around 100. South winds 5 to 15 miles per hour. Wednesday night, mostly cloudy with a chance of showers. A chance of thunderstorms in the evening, then a slight chance of thunderstorms after midnight. Lows in the upper 60s. Chance of rain 40%. Thursday, partly sunny with a chance of showers and thunderstorms. Highs in the lower 90s. Chance of rain 50%. Thursday night, mostly clear. A slight chance of showers and thunderstorms in the evening. Lows in the mid-60s. Chance of rain 20%. Friday, sunny. Highs around 90. Friday night, mostly clear. A slight chance of showers and thunderstorms in the evening. Lows in the mid-60s. Chance of rain 20%. Saturday, sunny. Highs in the lower 90s. Saturday night, mostly clear. Lows in the upper 60s. Sunday, sunny. Highs in the upper 90s. 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Providing weather information 24 hours a day from your National Weather Service office in Bismarck. For Western Lake Sakakawea, today, east winds 10 to 15 miles per hour. Patchy smoke in the morning, then areas of smoke in the afternoon. Mostly sunny. Highs in the lower 90s. Tonight, east winds 10 to 15 miles per hour. Areas of smoke. Partly cloudy. Lows in the mid-60s. For Eastern Lake Sakakawea, today, northeast winds around 10 miles per hour. Areas of smoke. Mostly sunny. Highs in the lower 90s. Tonight, southeast winds around 10 miles per hour. Areas of smoke until early morning. Patchy smoke early in the morning. Slight chance of thunderstorms late in the evening. Slight chance of showers after midnight. Mostly cloudy in the evening, then becoming partly cloudy. Lows in the mid-60s. For Northern Lake Oahe, today, northeast winds around 10 miles per hour. Patchy smoke in the morning, then areas of smoke in the late morning and afternoon. Partly sunny. Highs in the mid-90s. Tonight, southeast winds around 10 miles per hour. Slight chance of thunderstorms in the evening. Slight chance of showers after midnight. Areas of smoke early in the evening. Patchy smoke in the late evening and overnight. Mostly cloudy. Lows in the upper 60s. Here are the weather conditions at 11 a.m. Central Daylight Time. Bismarck, sunny. Temperature 81 degrees, relative humidity 50%. Wind north at 8 miles an hour. Pressure 29.90 inches and falling. Mendon, sunny. 79 degrees, relative humidity 65%. Wind north at 6 miles an hour. Hazen, mostly sunny. 79 degrees, relative humidity 44%. Harvey, sunny. 79 degrees, relative humidity 73%. Wind north at 9 miles an hour. Minot, sunny. 81 degrees, relative humidity 58%. Wind northwest at 12 miles an hour. Dickinson, mostly sunny. 86 degrees, relative humidity 23%. Wind east at 13 miles an hour. Elsewhere around North Dakota, it was 81 at Garrison. It was sunny, with a temperature of 79 at Jamestown and 77 at Devil's Lake. It was mostly sunny, with a temperature of 79 at Williston and 84 at Grand Forks. At Fargo, it was cloudy, with a temperature of 79. In northern South Dakota, sunny, with a temperature of 79 at Williston and 84 at Grand Forks. At Fargo, it was cloudy, with a temperature of 79. In northern South Dakota, it was sunny. It was 84 at Mobridge and 81 at Aberdeen. In eastern Montana, at Mile City, haze was reported, with a temperature of 86. It was sunny, with a temperature of 88 at Glendive,

and 80 at Sydney. Once again, at Bismarck, the temperature was 81 degrees under sunny skies. The regional weather forecast from your National Weather Service office in Bismarck. Hot conditions will continue through at least the middle of the week, with highs mostly around 90 to 100. Smoke from distant wildfires will continue to make the sky hazy and reduce surface visibility early this week. An isolated strong to severe thunderstorm could enter far southwest North Dakota this afternoon and early evening, with the main hazard being wind gusts up to 60 miles per hour. Medium chance of 30 to 60% for showers and thunderstorms Wednesday afternoon through Thursday. A few storms could be severe in western North Dakota Wednesday afternoon and evening. The detailed forecast for North Dakota, rest of today, partly to mostly sunny. Slight chance of a thunderstorm north this morning. Chance of thunderstorm southwest this afternoon. Highs in the 80s north to 90s south. Tonight, mostly cloudy in the evening, then becoming partly cloudy. Patchy smoke. Slight chance of thunderstorm southwest and south central. Lows in the 60s. Tuesday, mostly sunny. Patchy smoke. Slight chance of an afternoon or evening thunderstorm south and east. Highs around 90 to 100. Wednesday, mostly sunny, with increasing clouds from the west late in the day. Chance of showers and thunderstorms far west in the afternoon, then west and central in the evening through the night. Lows in the 60s. Highs in the lower 90s to lower 100s. Here is the forecast for the Bismarck Minden listening area. Rest of today, increasing clouds. Areas of smoke late in the morning, then patchy smoke in the afternoon. Highs in the mid-90s. Northeast winds around 5 miles per hour. Tonight, mostly cloudy with a slight chance of showers and thunderstorms. Patchy smoke. Lows in the upper 60s. East winds around 5 miles per hour. Chance of rain 20%. Tuesday, sunny. Patchy smoke. Highs in the upper 90s. Southeast winds 5 to 10 miles per hour. Tuesday night, mostly clear. Lows in the upper 60s. Southeast winds 5 to 10 miles per hour. Wednesday, sunny. Highs around 100. South winds 5 to 15 miles per hour. Wednesday night, mostly cloudy with a chance of showers. A chance of thunderstorms in the evening, then a slight chance of thunderstorms after midnight. Lows in the upper 60s. Chance of rain 40%. Thursday, partly sunny with a chance of showers and thunderstorms. Highs in the lower 90s. Chance of rain 50%. Thursday night, mostly clear. A slight chance of showers and thunderstorms in the evening. Lows in the mid-60s. Chance of rain 20%. Friday, sunny. Highs around 90. Friday night, mostly clear. A slight chance of showers and thunderstorms in the evening. Lows in the mid-60s. Chance of rain 20%. Saturday, sunny. Highs in the lower 90s. Saturday night, mostly clear. Lows in the upper 60s. Sunday, sunny. Highs in the upper 90s. For Western Lake Sakakawea, today, east winds 10 to 15 miles per hour. Patchy smoke in the morning, then areas of smoke in the afternoon. Mostly sunny. Highs in the lower 90s. Tonight, east winds 10 to 15 miles per hour. Areas of smoke. Partly cloudy. Lows in the mid-60s. For Eastern Lake Sakakawea, today, northeast winds around 10 miles per hour. Areas of smoke. Mostly sunny. Highs in the lower 90s. Tonight, southeast winds around 10 miles per hour. Areas of smoke until early morning. Patchy smoke early in the morning. Slight chance of thunderstorms late in the evening. Slight chance of showers after midnight. Mostly cloudy in the evening, then becoming partly cloudy. Lows in the mid-60s. For Northern Lake Oahe, today, northeast winds around 10 miles per hour. Patchy smoke in the morning, then areas of smoke in the late morning and afternoon. Partly sunny. Highs in the mid-90s. Tonight, southeast winds around 10 miles per hour. Slight chance of thunderstorms in the evening. Slight chance of showers after midnight.
areas of smoke early in the evening. Patchy smoke in the late evening and overnight. Mostly cloudy. Lows in the upper 60s. Here are the weather conditions at 11 a.m. Central Daylight Time. Bismarck, sunny. Temperature 81 degrees, relative humidity 50%. Wind north at 8 miles an hour. Pressure 29.90 inches and falling. Mendham, sunny. 79 degrees, relative humidity 65%. Wind north at 6 miles an hour. Hazen, mostly sunny. 79 degrees, relative humidity 44%. Harvey, sunny. 79 degrees, relative humidity 73%. Wind north at 9 miles an hour. Minot, sunny. 81 degrees, relative humidity 58%. Wind northwest at 12 miles an hour. Dickinson, mostly sunny. 86 degrees, relative humidity 23%. Wind east at 13 miles an hour. Elsewhere around North Dakota, it was 81 at Garrison. It was sunny, with a temperature of 79 at Jamestown and 77 at Devil's Lake. It was mostly sunny, with a temperature of 79 at Williston and 84 at Grand Forks. At Fargo, it was cloudy, with a temperature of 79. In northern South Dakota, it was sunny. It was 84 at Mobridge and 81 at Aberdeen. In eastern Montana, at Miles City, haze was reported with a temperature of 86. It was sunny, with a temperature of 88 at Glendive and 80 at Sydney. Once again, at Bismarck, the temperature was 81 degrees under sunny skies. The regional weather forecast from your National Weather Service office in Bismarck. Hot conditions will continue through at least the middle of the week, with highs mostly around 90 to 100. Smoke from distant wildfires will continue to make the sky hazy and reduce surface visibility early this week. An isolated strong to severe thunderstorm could enter far southwest North Dakota this afternoon and early evening, with the main hazard being wind gusts up to 60 miles per hour. Medium chance of 30 to 60% for showers and thunderstorms Wednesday afternoon through Thursday. A few storms could be severe in western North Dakota Wednesday afternoon and evening. The detailed forecast for North Dakota, rest of today, partly to mostly sunny. Slight chance of a thunderstorm north this morning. Chance of thunderstorm southwest this afternoon. Highs in the 80s north to 90s south. Tonight, mostly cloudy in the evening then becoming partly cloudy. Patchy smoke. Slight chance of thunderstorm southwest and south central. Lows in the 60s. Tuesday, mostly sunny. Patchy smoke. Slight chance of an afternoon or evening thunderstorm south and east. Highs around 90 to 100. Wednesday, mostly sunny, with increasing clouds from the west late in the day. Chance of showers and thunderstorms far west in the afternoon, then west and central in the evening through the night. Lows in the 60s. Highs in the lower 90s to lower 100s. Here is the forecast for the Bismarck Mendham listening area. Rest of today, increasing clouds. Areas of smoke late in the morning, then patchy smoke in the afternoon. Highs in the mid-90s. Northeast winds 5 to 10 miles per hour. Tonight, mostly cloudy with a slight chance of showers and thunderstorms. Patchy smoke. Lows in the upper 60s. East winds around 5 miles per hour. Chance of rain 20%. Tuesday, sunny. Patchy smoke. Highs in the upper 90s. Southeast winds 5 to 10 miles per hour. Tuesday night, mostly clear. Lows in the upper 60s. Southeast winds 5 to 10 miles per hour. Wednesday, sunny. Highs around 100. South winds 5 to 15 miles per hour. Wednesday night, mostly cloudy with a chance of showers. A chance of thunderstorms in the evening, then a slight chance of thunderstorms after midnight. Lows in the upper 60s. Chance of rain 40%. Thursday, partly sunny with a chance of showers and thunderstorms. Highs in the lower 90s. Chance of rain 50%. Thursday night, mostly clear. A slight chance of showers and thunderstorms in the evening. Lows in the mid-60s. Chance of rain 20%. Friday, sunny.
highs around 90.

Night, mostly clear. A slight chance of showers and thunderstorms in the evening. Lows in the mid-60s. Chance of rain 20%. Saturday, sunny. Highs in the lower 90s. Saturday night, mostly clear. Lows in the upper 60s. Sunday, sunny. Highs in the upper 90s. For Western Lake Sakakawea, today, east winds 10 to 15 miles per hour. Patchy smoke in the morning, then areas of smoke in the afternoon. Mostly sunny. Highs in the lower 90s. Tonight, east winds 10 to 15 miles per hour. Areas of smoke. Partly cloudy. Lows in the mid-60s. For Eastern Lake Sakakawea, today, northeast winds around 10 miles per hour. Areas of smoke. Mostly sunny. Highs in the lower 90s. Tonight, southeast winds around 10 miles per hour. Areas of smoke until early morning. Patchy smoke early in the morning. Slight chance of thunderstorms late in the evening. Slight chance of showers after midnight. Mostly cloudy in the evening, then becoming partly cloudy. Lows in the mid-60s. For Northern Lake Orahi, today, northeast winds around 10 miles per hour. Patchy smoke in the morning, then areas of smoke in the late morning and afternoon. Partly sunny. Highs in the mid-90s. Tonight, southeast winds around 10 miles per hour. Slight chance of thunderstorms in the evening. Slight chance of showers after midnight. Areas of smoke early in the evening. Patchy smoke in the late evening and overnight. Mostly cloudy. Lows in the upper 60s. Here are the weather conditions at 11 a.m. Central Daylight Time. Bismarck, sunny. Temperature 81 degrees, relative humidity 50%. Wind north at 8 miles an hour. Pressure 29.90 inches and falling. Mendham, sunny. 79 degrees, relative humidity 65%. Wind north at 6 miles an hour. Hazen, mostly sunny. 79 degrees, relative humidity 44%. Harvey, sunny. 79 degrees, relative humidity 73%. Wind north at 9 miles an hour. Minot, sunny. 81 degrees, relative humidity 58%. Wind northwest at 12 miles an hour. Dickinson, mostly sunny. 86 degrees, relative humidity 23%. Wind east at 13 miles an hour. Elsewhere around North Dakota, it was 81 at Garrison. It was sunny, with a temperature of 79 at Jamestown and 77 at Devil's Lake. It was mostly sunny, with a temperature of 79 at Williston and 84 at Grand Forks. At Fargo, it was cloudy, with a temperature of 79. In northern South Dakota, it was sunny. It was 84 at Mobridge and 81 at Aberdeen. In eastern Montana, at Miles City, haze was reported, with a temperature of 86. It was sunny, with a temperature of 88 at Glendive and 80 at Sydney. Once again, at Bismarck, the temperature was 81 degrees under sunny skies. The regional weather forecast from your National Weather Service office in Bismarck. Hot conditions will continue through at least the middle of the week, with highs mostly around 90 to 100. Smoke from distant wildfires will continue to make the sky hazy and reduce surface visibility early this week. An isolated strong to severe thunderstorm could enter far southwest North Dakota this afternoon and early evening, with the main hazard being wind gusts up to 60 miles per hour. Medium chance of 30 to 60% for showers and thunderstorms Wednesday afternoon through Thursday. A few storms could be severe in western North Dakota Wednesday afternoon and evening. The detailed forecast for North Dakota, rest of today, partly to mostly sunny. Slight chance of a thunderstorm north this morning. Chance of thunderstorm southwest this afternoon. Highs in the 80s north to 90s south. Tonight, mostly cloudy in the evening, then becoming partly cloudy. Patchy smoke. Slight chance of thunderstorm southwest and south central. Lows in the 60s. Tuesday, mostly sunny. Patchy smoke. Slight chance of an afternoon or evening thunderstorm south and east. Highs around 90 to 100. Wednesday, mostly sunny, with increasing clouds from the west late in the day.
chance of showers and thunderstorms far west in the afternoon, then west and central in the evening through the night. Lows in the 60s. Highs in the lower 90s to lower 100s. Here is the forecast for the Bismarck Minden listening area. Rest of today, increasing clouds. Areas of smoke late in the morning, then patchy smoke in the afternoon. Highs in the mid-90s. Northeast winds 5 to 10 miles per hour. Tonight, mostly cloudy with a slight chance of showers and thunderstorms. Patchy smoke. Lows in the upper 60s. East winds around 5 miles per hour. Chance of rain 20%. Tuesday, sunny. Patchy smoke. Highs in the upper 90s. Southeast winds 5 to 10 miles per hour. Tuesday night, mostly clear. Lows in the upper 60s. Southeast winds 5 to 10 miles per hour. Wednesday, sunny. Highs around 100. South winds 5 to 15 miles per hour. Wednesday night, mostly cloudy with a chance of showers. A chance of thunderstorms in the evening, then a slight chance of thunderstorms after midnight. Lows in the upper 60s. Chance of rain 40%. Thursday, partly sunny with a chance of showers and thunderstorms. Highs in the lower 90s. Chance of rain 50%. Thursday night, mostly clear. A slight chance of showers and thunderstorms in the evening. Lows in the mid-60s. Chance of rain 20%. Friday, sunny. Highs around 90. Friday night, mostly clear. A slight chance of showers and thunderstorms in the evening. Lows in the mid-60s. Chance of rain 20%. Saturday, sunny. Highs in the lower 90s. Saturday night, mostly clear. Lows in the upper 60s. Sunday, sunny. Highs in the upper 90s. For Western Lake Sakakawea, today, east winds 10 to 15 miles per hour. Patchy smoke in the morning, then areas of smoke in the afternoon. Mostly sunny. Highs in the lower 90s. Tonight, east winds 10 to 15 miles per hour. Areas of smoke. Partly cloudy. Lows in the mid-60s. For Eastern Lake Sakakawea, today, northeast winds around 10 miles per hour. Areas of smoke. Mostly sunny. Highs in the lower 90s. Tonight, southeast winds around 10 miles per hour. Areas of smoke until early morning. Patchy smoke early in the morning. Slight chance of thunderstorms late in the evening. Slight chance of showers after midnight. Mostly cloudy in the evening, then becoming partly cloudy. Lows in the mid-60s. For Northern Lake Orahi, today, northeast winds around 10 miles per hour. Patchy smoke in the morning, then areas of smoke in the late morning and afternoon. Partly sunny. Highs in the mid-90s. Tonight, southeast winds around 10 miles per hour. Slight chance of thunderstorms in the evening. Slight chance of showers after midnight. Areas of smoke early in the evening. Patchy smoke in the late evening and overnight. Mostly cloudy. Lows in the upper 60s. Here are the weather conditions at 11 a.m. Central Daylight Time. Bismarck, sunny. Temperature 81 degrees, relative humidity 50%. Wind north at 8 miles an hour. Pressure 29.90 inches and falling. Minden, sunny. 79 degrees, relative humidity 65%. Wind north at 6 miles an hour. Hazen, mostly sunny. 79 degrees, relative humidity 44%. Harvey, sunny. 79 degrees, relative humidity 73%. Wind north at 9 miles an hour. Minot, sunny. 81 degrees, relative humidity 58%. Wind northwest at 12 miles an hour. Dickinson, mostly sunny. 86 degrees, relative humidity 23%. Wind east at 13 miles an hour. Elsewhere around North Dakota, it was 81 at Garrison. It was sunny, with a temperature of 79 at Jamestown and 77 at Devil's Lake. It was mostly sunny, with a temperature of 79 at Williston and 84 at Grand Forks. At Fargo, it was cloudy, with a temperature of 79.
in northern South Dakota.

was sunny. It was 84 at Mobridge and 81 at Aberdeen. In eastern Montana, at Miles City, haze was reported with a temperature of 86. It was sunny with a temperature of 88 at Glendive and 80 at Sydney. Once again, at Bismarck, the temperature was 81 degrees under sunny skies. The regional weather forecast from your National Weather Service office in Bismarck. Hot conditions will continue through at least the middle of the week, with highs mostly around 90 to 100. Smoke from distant wildfires will continue to make the sky hazy and reduce surface visibility early this week. An isolated strong to severe thunderstorm could enter far southwest North Dakota this afternoon and early evening, with the main hazard being wind gusts up to 60 miles per hour. Medium chance of 30 to 60% for showers and thunderstorms Wednesday afternoon through Thursday. A few storms could be severe in western North Dakota Wednesday afternoon and evening. The detailed forecast for North Dakota, rest of today, partly to mostly sunny. Slight chance of a thunderstorm north this morning. Chance of thunderstorm southwest this afternoon. Highs in the 80s north to 90s south. Tonight, mostly cloudy in the evening then becoming partly cloudy. Patchy smoke. Slight chance of thunderstorm southwest and south central. Lows in the 60s. Tuesday, mostly sunny. Patchy smoke. Slight chance of an afternoon or evening thunderstorm south and east. Highs around 90 to 100. Wednesday, mostly sunny, with increasing clouds from the west late in the day. Chance of showers and thunderstorms far west in the afternoon, then west and central in the evening through the night. Lows in the 60s. Highs in the lower 90s to lower 100s. Here is the forecast for the Bismarck Minden listening area. Rest of today, increasing clouds. Areas of smoke late in the morning, then patchy smoke in the afternoon. Highs in the mid-90s. Northeast wind 5 to 10 miles per hour. Tonight, mostly cloudy with a slight chance of showers and thunderstorms. Patchy smoke. Lows in the upper 60s. East winds around 5 miles per hour. Chance of rain 20%. Tuesday, sunny. Patchy smoke. Highs in the upper 90s. Southeast winds 5 to 10 miles per hour. Tuesday night, mostly clear. Lows in the upper 60s. Southeast winds 5 to 10 miles per hour. Wednesday, sunny. Highs around 100. South winds 5 to 15 miles per hour. Wednesday night, mostly cloudy with a chance of showers. A chance of thunderstorms in the evening, then a slight chance of thunderstorms after midnight. Lows in the upper 60s. Chance of rain 40%. Thursday, partly sunny with a chance of showers and thunderstorms. Highs in the lower 90s. Chance of rain 50%. Thursday night, mostly clear. A slight chance of showers and thunderstorms in the evening. Lows in the mid-60s. Chance of rain 20%. Friday, sunny. Highs around 90. Friday night, mostly clear. A slight chance of showers and thunderstorms in the evening. Lows in the mid-60s. Chance of rain 20%. Saturday, sunny. Highs in the lower 90s. Saturday night, mostly clear. Lows in the upper 60s. Sunday, sunny. Highs in the upper 90s. For western Lake Sakakawea, today, east winds 10 to 15 miles per hour. Patchy smoke in the morning, then areas of smoke in the afternoon. Mostly sunny. Highs in the lower 90s. Tonight, east winds 10 to 15 miles per hour. Areas of smoke. Partly cloudy. Lows in the mid-60s. For eastern Lake Sakakawea, today, northeast winds around 10 miles per hour. Areas of smoke. Mostly sunny. Highs in the lower 90s. Tonight, southeast winds around 10 miles per hour. Areas of smoke until early morning. Patchy smoke early in the morning. Slight chance of thunderstorms late in the evening. Slight chance of showers after midnight. Mostly cloudy in the evening then becoming partly cloudy. Lows in the mid-60s. For northern Lake Oahe, today, northeast winds around 10 miles per hour. Patchy smoke in the morning, then areas of smoke in the late morning and afternoon. Partly

sunny. Highs in the mid-90s. Tonight, southeast winds around 10 miles per hour. Slight chance of thunderstorms in the evening. Slight chance of showers after midnight. Areas of smoke early in the evening. Patchy smoke in the late evening and overnight. Mostly cloudy. Lows in the upper 60s. Here are the weather conditions at 11 a.m. Central Daylight Time. Bismarck, sunny. Temperature 81 degrees, relative humidity 50%. Wind north at 8 miles an hour. Pressure 29.90 inches and falling. Mendon, sunny. 79 degrees, relative humidity 65%. Wind north at 6 miles an hour. Hazen, mostly sunny. 79 degrees, relative humidity 44%. Harvey, sunny. 79 degrees, relative humidity 73%. Wind north at 9 miles an hour. Minot, sunny. 81 degrees, relative humidity 58%. Wind northwest at 12 miles an hour. Dickinson, mostly sunny. 86 degrees, relative humidity 23%. Wind east at 13 miles an hour. Elsewhere around North Dakota, it was 81 at Garrison. It was sunny, with a temperature of 79 at Jamestown and 77 at Devil's Lake. It was mostly sunny, with a temperature of 79 at Williston and 84 at Grand Forks. At Fargo, it was cloudy, with a temperature of 79. In northern South Dakota, it was sunny. It was 84 at Mobridge and 81 at Aberdeen. In eastern Montana, at Miles City, haze was reported, with a temperature of 86. It was sunny, with a temperature of 88 at Glendive and 80 at Sydney. Once again, at Bismarck, the temperature was 81 degrees under sunny skies. 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Providing weather information 24 hours a day from your National Weather Service office in Bismarck. The regional weather forecast from your National Weather Service office in Bismarck. Hot conditions will continue through at least the middle of the week, with highs mostly around 90 to 100. Smoke from distant wildfires will continue to make the sky hazy and reduce surface visibility early this week. An isolated strong to severe thunderstorm could enter far southwest North Dakota this afternoon and early evening, with the main hazard being wind gusts up to 60 miles per hour. Medium chance of 30 to 60% for showers and thunderstorms Wednesday afternoon through Thursday. A few storms could be severe in western North Dakota Wednesday afternoon and evening. The detailed forecast for North Dakota, rest of today, partly to mostly sunny. Slight chance of a thunderstorm north this morning. Chance of thunderstorm southwest this afternoon. Highs in the 80s north to 90s south. Tonight, mostly cloudy in the evening then becoming partly cloudy. Patchy smoke. Slight chance of thunderstorm southwest and south central. Lows in the 60s. Tuesday, mostly sunny. Patchy smoke. Slight chance of an afternoon or evening thunderstorm south and east. Highs around 90 to 100. Wednesday, mostly sunny, with increasing clouds from the west late in the day. Chance of showers and thunderstorms far west in the afternoon, then west and central in the evening through the night. Lows in the 60s. Highs in the lower 90s to lower 100s. Here is the forecast for the Bismarck Mendon listening area. Rest of today, increasing clouds. Areas of smoke late in the morning, then patchy smoke in the afternoon. Highs in the mid-90s. Northeast winds 5 to 10 miles per hour. Tonight, mostly cloudy with a slight chance of showers and thunderstorms. Patchy smoke. Lows in the upper 60s. East winds around 5 miles per hour. Chance of rain 20%. Tuesday, sunny. Patchy smoke. Highs in the upper 90s. Southeast winds 5 to 10 miles per hour. Tuesday night, mostly clear. Lows in the upper 60s. Southeast winds 5 to 10 miles per hour. Wednesday, sunny. Highs around 100. South winds 5 to 15 miles per hour. Wednesday night, mostly cloudy with a chance of showers. A chance of thunderstorms in the evening, then a slight chance of thunderstorms after

after midnight. Lows in the upper 60s. Chance of rain 40%. Thursday, partly sunny with a chance of showers and thunderstorms. Highs in the lower 90s. Chance of rain 50%. Thursday night, mostly clear. A slight chance of showers and thunderstorms in the evening. Lows in the mid-60s. Chance of rain 20%. Friday, sunny. Highs around 90. Friday night, mostly clear. A slight chance of showers and thunderstorms in the evening. Lows in the mid-60s. Chance of rain 20%. Saturday, sunny. Highs in the lower 90s. Saturday night, mostly clear. Lows in the upper 60s. Sunday, sunny. Highs in the upper 90s. For Western Lake Sakakawea, today, east winds 10 to 15 miles per hour. Patchy smoke in the morning, then areas of smoke in the afternoon. Mostly sunny. Highs in the lower 90s. Tonight, east winds 10 to 15 miles per hour. Areas of smoke. Partly cloudy. Lows in the mid-60s. For Eastern Lake Sakakawea, today, northeast winds around 10 miles per hour. Areas of smoke. Mostly sunny. Highs in the lower 90s. Tonight, southeast winds around 10 miles per hour. Areas of smoke until early morning. Patchy smoke early in the morning. Slight chance of thunderstorms late in the evening. Slight chance of showers after midnight. Mostly cloudy in the evening, then becoming partly cloudy. Lows in the mid-60s. For Northern Lake Oahe, today, northeast winds around 10 miles per hour. Patchy smoke in the morning, then areas of smoke in the late morning and afternoon. Partly sunny. Highs in the mid-90s. Tonight, southeast winds around 10 miles per hour. Slight chance of thunderstorms in the evening. Slight chance of showers after midnight. Areas of smoke early in the evening. Patchy smoke in the late evening and overnight. Mostly cloudy. Lows in the upper 60s. Here are the weather conditions at noon Central Daylight Time. Bismarck, mostly sunny. Temperature 87 degrees, relative humidity 38%. Wind variable at 6 miles an hour. Pressure 29.90 inches and steady. Mendham, mostly sunny. 82 degrees, relative humidity 61%. Wind east at 7 miles an hour. Hazen, mostly sunny. 84 degrees, relative humidity 30%. Wind northeast at 9 miles an hour. Harvey, sunny. 84 degrees, relative humidity 61%. Wind north at 10 miles an hour. Minot, sunny. 83 degrees, relative humidity 54%. Wind north at 8 miles an hour. Dickinson, mostly sunny. 88 degrees, relative humidity 25%. Wind east at 14 miles an hour. Elsewhere around North Dakota, it was 84 at Garrison. It was sunny, with a temperature of 82 at Williston, 82 at Jamestown, and 79 at Devil's Lake. At Grand Forks, it was partly sunny, with a temperature of 85. At Fargo, it was cloudy, with a temperature of 83. In northern South Dakota, it was sunny. It was 88 at Mobridge, and 84 at Aberdeen. In eastern Montana, at Miles City, haze was reported, with a temperature of 94. It was mostly sunny, with a temperature of 92 at Glendive, and 86 at Sydney. Once again, at Bismarck, the temperature was 87 degrees under mostly sunny skies. The regional weather forecast from your National Weather Service office in Bismarck. Hot conditions will continue through at least the middle of the week, with highs mostly around 90 to 100. Smoke from distant wildfires will continue to make the sky hazy and reduce surface visibility early this week. An isolated strong to severe thunderstorm could enter far southwest North Dakota this afternoon and early evening, with the main hazard being wind gusts up to 60 miles per hour. Medium chance of 30 to 60% for showers and thunderstorms Wednesday afternoon through Thursday. A few storms could be severe in western North Dakota Wednesday afternoon and evening. The detailed forecast for North Dakota, rest of today, partly to mostly sunny. Slight chance of a thunderstorm north this morning. Chance of thunderstorm southwest this afternoon.

Highs in the 80s north to 90s south. Tonight, mostly cloudy in the evening, then becoming partly cloudy. Patchy smoke. Slight chance of thunderstorm southwest and south central. Lows in the 60s. Tuesday, mostly sunny. Patchy smoke. Slight chance of an afternoon or evening thunderstorm south and east. Highs around 90 to 100. Wednesday, mostly sunny, with increasing clouds from the west late in the day. Chance of showers and thunderstorms far west in the afternoon, then west and central in the evening through the night. Lows in the 60s. Highs in the lower 90s to lower 100s. Here is the forecast for the Bismarck Minden listening area. Rest of today, increasing clouds. Areas of smoke late in the morning, then patchy smoke in the afternoon. Highs in the mid-90s. Northeast winds 5 to 10 miles per hour. Tonight, mostly cloudy with a slight chance of showers and thunderstorms. Patchy smoke. Lows in the upper 60s. East winds around 5 miles per hour. Chance of rain 20%. Tuesday, sunny. Patchy smoke. Highs in the upper 90s. Southeast winds 5 to 10 miles per hour. Tuesday night, mostly clear. Lows in the upper 60s. Southeast winds 5 to 10 miles per hour. Wednesday, sunny. Highs around 100. South winds 5 to 15 miles per hour. Wednesday night, mostly cloudy with a chance of showers. A chance of thunderstorms in the evening, then a slight chance of thunderstorms after midnight. Lows in the upper 60s. Chance of rain 40%. Thursday, partly sunny with a chance of showers and thunderstorms. Highs in the lower 90s. Chance of rain 50%. Thursday night, mostly clear. A slight chance of showers and thunderstorms in the evening. Lows in the mid-60s. Chance of rain 20%. Friday, sunny. Highs around 90. Friday night, mostly clear. A slight chance of showers and thunderstorms in the evening. Lows in the mid-60s. Chance of rain 20%. Saturday, sunny. Highs in the lower 90s. Saturday night, mostly clear. Lows in the upper 60s. Sunday, sunny. Highs in the upper 90s. For Western Lake Sakakawea, today, east winds 10 to 15 miles per hour. Patchy smoke in the morning, then areas of smoke in the afternoon. Mostly sunny. Highs in the lower 90s. Tonight, east winds 10 to 15 miles per hour. Areas of smoke. Partly cloudy. Lows in the mid-60s. For Eastern Lake Sakakawea, today, northeast winds around 10 miles per hour. Areas of smoke. Mostly sunny. Highs in the lower 90s. Tonight, southeast winds around 10 miles per hour. Areas of smoke until early morning. Patchy smoke early in the morning. Slight chance of thunderstorms late in the evening. Slight chance of showers after midnight. Mostly cloudy in the evening, then becoming partly cloudy. Lows in the mid-60s. For Northern Lake Oahe, today, northeast winds around 10 miles per hour. Patchy smoke in the morning, then areas of smoke in the late morning and afternoon. Partly sunny. Highs in the mid-90s. Tonight, southeast winds around 10 miles per hour. Slight chance of thunderstorms in the evening. Slight chance of showers after midnight. Areas of smoke early in the evening. Patchy smoke in the late evening and overnight. Mostly cloudy. Lows in the upper 60s. Here are the weather conditions at noon Central Daylight Time. Bismarck, mostly sunny. Temperature 87 degrees, relative humidity 38%. Wind variable at 6 miles an hour. Pressure 29.90 inches and steady. Minden, mostly sunny. 82 degrees, relative humidity 61%. Wind east at 7 miles an hour. Hazen, mostly sunny. 84 degrees, relative humidity 30%. Wind northeast at 9 miles an hour. Harvey, sunny. 84 degrees, relative humidity 61%. Wind north at 10 miles an hour. Minot, sunny. 83 degrees, relative humidity 54%.

Wind north at 8 miles an hour. Dickinson, mostly sunny. 88 degrees, relative humidity 25%. Wind east at 14 miles an hour. Elsewhere around North Dakota, it was 84 at Garrison. It was sunny, with a temperature of 82 at Williston, 82 at Jamestown, and 79 at Devil's Lake. At Grand Forks, it was partly sunny, with a temperature of 85. At Fargo, it was cloudy, with a temperature of 83. In northern South Dakota, it was sunny. It was 88 at Mobridge, and 84 at Aberdeen. In eastern Montana, at Mile City, haze was reported, with a temperature of 94. At Sydney, it was sunny, with a temperature of 86. At Glendive, it was mostly sunny, with a temperature of 92. Once again, at Bismarck, the temperature was 87 degrees under mostly sunny skies. The regional weather forecast from your National Weather Service office in Bismarck. Hot conditions will continue through at least the middle of the week, with highs mostly around 90 to 100. Smoke from distant wildfires will continue to make the sky hazy and reduce surface visibility early this week. An isolated strong to severe thunderstorm could enter far southwest North Dakota this afternoon and early evening, with the main hazard being wind gusts up to 60 miles per hour. Medium chance of 30 to 60% for showers and thunderstorms Wednesday afternoon through Thursday. A few storms could be severe in western North Dakota Wednesday afternoon and evening. The detailed forecast for North Dakota, rest of today, partly to mostly sunny. Slight chance of a thunderstorm north this morning. Chance of thunderstorm southwest this afternoon. Highs in the 80s north to 90s south. Tonight, mostly cloudy in the evening then becoming partly cloudy. Patchy smoke. Slight chance of thunderstorm southwest and south central. Lows in the 60s. Tuesday, mostly sunny. Patchy smoke. Slight chance of an afternoon or evening thunderstorm south and east. Highs around 90 to 100. Wednesday, mostly sunny, with increasing clouds from the west late in the day. Chance of showers and thunderstorms far west in the afternoon, then west and central in the evening through the night. Lows in the 60s. Highs in the lower 90s to lower 100s. Here is the forecast for the Bismarck Minden listening area. Rest of today, increasing clouds. Areas of smoke late in the morning, then patchy smoke in the afternoon. Highs in the mid-90s. Northeast winds 5 to 10 miles per hour. Tonight, mostly cloudy with a slight chance of showers and thunderstorms. Patchy smoke. Lows in the upper 60s. East winds around 5 miles per hour. Chance of rain 20%. Tuesday, sunny. Patchy smoke. Highs in the upper 90s. Southeast winds 5 to 10 miles per hour. Tuesday night, mostly clear. Lows in the upper 60s. Southeast winds 5 to 10 miles per hour. Wednesday, sunny. Highs around 100. South winds 5 to 15 miles per hour. Wednesday night, mostly cloudy with a chance of showers. A chance of thunderstorms in the evening, then a slight chance of thunderstorms after midnight. Lows in the upper 60s. Chance of rain 40%. Thursday, partly sunny with a chance of showers and thunderstorms. Highs in the lower 90s. Chance of rain 50%. Thursday night, mostly clear. A slight chance of showers and thunderstorms in the evening. Lows in the mid-60s. Chance of rain 20%. Friday, sunny. Highs around 90. Friday night, mostly clear. A slight chance of showers and thunderstorms in the evening. Lows in the mid-60s. Chance of rain 20%. Saturday, sunny. Highs in the lower 90s. Saturday night, mostly clear. Lows in the upper 60s. Sunday, sunny. Highs in the upper 90s. For western Lake Sakakawea, today, east winds 10 to 15 miles per hour. Patchy smoke in the morning, then areas of smoke in the afternoon. Mostly sunny. Highs in the lower 90s. Tonight, east winds 10 to 15 miles per hour. Areas of smoke. Partly cloudy. Lows in the mid-60s. For eastern Lake Sakakawea, today, northeast winds around 10 miles per hour.

evening. Slight chance of showers after midnight. Areas of smoke early in the evening. Patchy smoke in the late evening and overnight. Mostly cloudy. Lows in the upper 60s. Here are the weather conditions at noon Central Daylight Time. Bismarck, mostly sunny. Temperature 87 degrees, relative humidity 38%. Wind variable at 6 miles an hour. Pressure 29.90 inches and steady. Mendham, mostly sunny. 82 degrees, relative humidity 61%. Wind east at 7 miles an hour. Hazen, mostly sunny. 84 degrees, relative humidity 30%. Wind northeast at 9 miles an hour. Harvey, sunny. 84 degrees, relative humidity 61%. Wind north at 10 miles an hour. Minot, sunny. 83 degrees, relative humidity 54%. Wind north at 8 miles an hour. Dickinson, mostly sunny. 88 degrees, relative humidity 25%. Wind east at 14 miles an hour. Elsewhere around North Dakota, it was 84 at Garrison. It was sunny, with a temperature of 82 at Williston, 82 at Jamestown, and 79 at Devil's Lake. At Grand Forks, it was partly sunny, with a temperature of 85. At Fargo, it was cloudy, with a temperature of 83. In northern South Dakota, it was sunny. It was 88 at Mobridge, and 84 at Aberdeen. In eastern Montana, at Mile City, haze was reported, with a temperature of 94. At Sydney, it was sunny, with a temperature of 86. At Glendive, it was mostly sunny, with a temperature of 92. Once again, at Bismarck, the temperature was 87 degrees under mostly sunny skies. The regional weather forecast from your National Weather Service office in Bismarck. Hot conditions will continue through at least the middle of the week, with highs mostly around 90 to 100. Smoke from distant wildfires will continue to make the sky hazy and reduce surface visibility early this week. An isolated strong to severe thunderstorm could enter far southwest North Dakota this afternoon and early evening, with the main hazard being wind gusts up to 60 miles per hour. Medium chance of 30 to 60% for showers and thunderstorms Wednesday afternoon through Thursday. A few storms could be severe in western North Dakota Wednesday afternoon and evening. The detailed forecast for North Dakota, rest of today, partly to mostly sunny. Slight chance of a thunderstorm north this morning. Chance of thunderstorm southwest this afternoon. Highs in the 80s north to 90s south. Tonight, mostly cloudy in the evening then becoming partly cloudy. Patchy smoke. Slight chance of thunderstorm southwest and south central. Lows in the 60s. Tuesday, mostly sunny. Patchy smoke. Slight chance of an afternoon or evening thunderstorm south and east. Highs around 90 to 100. Wednesday, mostly sunny, with increasing clouds from the west late in the day. Chance of showers and thunderstorms far west in the afternoon, then west and central in the evening through the night. Lows in the 60s. Highs in the lower 90s to lower 100s. Here is the forecast for the Bismarck Mendham listening area. Rest of today, increasing clouds. Areas of smoke late in the morning, then patchy smoke in the afternoon. Highs in the mid-90s. Northeast wind 5 to 10 miles per hour. Tonight, mostly cloudy with a slight chance of showers and thunderstorms. Patchy smoke. Lows in the upper 60s. East winds around 5 miles per hour. Chance of rain 20%. Tuesday, sunny. Patchy smoke. Highs in the upper 90s. Southeast winds 5 to 10 miles per hour. Tuesday night, mostly clear. Lows in the upper 60s. Southeast winds 5 to 10 miles per hour. Wednesday, sunny. Highs around 100. South winds 5 to 15 miles per hour. Wednesday night, mostly cloudy with a chance of showers. A chance of thunderstorms in the evening, then a slight chance of thunderstorms after midnight. Lows in the upper 60s. Chance of rain 40%. Thursday, partly sunny with a chance of showers and thunderstorms. Highs in the lower 90s. Chance of rain 50%. Thursday night, mostly clear. A slight chance of showers and thunderstorms.

storms in the evening. Lows in the mid-60s. Chance of rain 20%. Friday, sunny. Highs around 90. Friday night, mostly clear. A slight chance of showers and thunderstorms in the evening. Lows in the mid-60s. Chance of rain 20%. Saturday, sunny. Highs in the lower 90s. Saturday night, mostly clear. Lows in the upper 60s. Sunday, sunny. Highs in the upper 90s. For Western Lake Sakakawea, today, east winds 10 to 15 miles per hour. Patchy smoke in the morning, then areas of smoke in the afternoon. Mostly sunny. Highs in the lower 90s. Tonight, east winds 10 to 15 miles per hour. Areas of smoke. Partly cloudy. Lows in the mid-60s. For Eastern Lake Sakakawea, today, northeast winds around 10 miles per hour. Areas of smoke. Mostly sunny. Highs in the lower 90s. Tonight, southeast winds around 10 miles per hour. Areas of smoke until early morning. Patchy smoke early in the morning. Slight chance of thunderstorms late in the evening. Slight chance of showers after midnight. Mostly cloudy in the evening, then becoming partly cloudy. Lows in the mid-60s. For Northern Lake Orahi, today, northeast winds around 10 miles per hour. Patchy smoke in the morning, then areas of smoke in the late morning and afternoon. Partly sunny. Highs in the mid-90s. Tonight, southeast winds around 10 miles per hour. Slight chance of thunderstorms in the evening. Slight chance of showers after midnight. Areas of smoke early in the evening. Patchy smoke in the late evening and overnight. Mostly cloudy. Lows in the upper 60s. Here are the weather conditions at noon Central Daylight Time. Bismarck, mostly sunny. Temperature 87 degrees, relative humidity 38%. Wind variable at 6 miles an hour. Pressure 29.90 inches and steady. Mendham, mostly sunny. 82 degrees, relative humidity 61%. Wind east at 7 miles an hour. Hazen, mostly sunny. 84 degrees, relative humidity 30%. Wind northeast at 9 miles an hour. Harvey, sunny. 84 degrees, relative humidity 61%. Wind north at 10 miles an hour. Minot, sunny. 83 degrees, relative humidity 54%. Wind north at 8 miles an hour. Dickinson, mostly sunny. 88 degrees, relative humidity 25%. Wind east at 14 miles an hour. Elsewhere around North Dakota, it was 84 at Garrison. It was sunny, with a temperature of 82 at Williston, 82 at Jamestown, and 79 at Devil's Lake. At Grand Forks, it was partly sunny, with a temperature of 85. At Fargo, it was cloudy, with a temperature of 83. In northern South Dakota, it was sunny. It was 88 at Mobridge, and 84 at Aberdeen. In eastern Montana, at Miles City, haze was reported, with a temperature of 94. At Sydney, it was sunny, with a temperature of 86. At Glendive, it was mostly sunny, with a temperature of 92. Once again, at Bismarck, the temperature was 87 degrees under mostly sunny skies. The regional weather forecast from your National Weather Service office in Bismarck. Hot conditions will continue through at least the middle of the week, with highs mostly around 90 to 100. Smoke from distant wildfires will continue to make the sky hazy and reduce surface visibility early this week. An isolated strong to severe thunderstorm could enter far southwest North Dakota this afternoon and early evening, with the main hazard being wind gusts up to 60 miles per hour. Medium chance of 30 to 60% for showers and thunderstorms Wednesday afternoon through Thursday. A few storms could be severe in western North Dakota Wednesday afternoon and evening. The detailed forecast for North Dakota, rest of today, partly to mostly sunny. Slight chance of a thunderstorm north this morning. Chance of thunderstorm southwest this afternoon. Highs in the 80s north to 90s south. Tonight, mostly cloudy in the evening, then becoming partly cloudy. Patchy smoke. Slight chance of thunderstorm southwest and south central. Lows in the 60s. Tuesday, mostly

sunny. Patchy smoke. Slight chance of an afternoon or evening thunderstorm south and east. Highs around 90 to 100. Wednesday, mostly sunny, with increasing clouds from the west late in the day. Chance of showers and thunderstorms far west in the afternoon, then west and central in the evening through the night. Lows in the 60s. Highs in the lower 90s to lower 100s. Here is the forecast for the Bismarck Menden listening area. Rest of today, increasing clouds. Areas of smoke late in the morning, then patchy smoke in the afternoon. Highs in the mid-90s. Northeast winds 5 to 10 miles per hour. Tonight, mostly cloudy with a slight chance of showers and thunderstorms. Patchy smoke. Lows in the upper 60s. East winds around 5 miles per hour. Chance of rain 20%. Tuesday, sunny. Patchy smoke. Highs in the upper 90s. Southeast winds 5 to 10 miles per hour. Tuesday night, mostly clear. Lows in the upper 60s. Southeast winds 5 to 10 miles per hour. Wednesday, sunny. Highs around 100. South winds 5 to 15 miles per hour. Wednesday night, mostly cloudy with a chance of showers. A chance of thunderstorms in the evening, then a slight chance of thunderstorms after midnight. Lows in the upper 60s. Chance of rain 40%. Thursday, partly sunny with a chance of showers and thunderstorms. Highs in the lower 90s. Chance of rain 50%. Thursday night, mostly clear. A slight chance of showers and thunderstorms in the evening. Lows in the mid-60s. Chance of rain 20%. Friday, sunny. Highs around 90. Friday night, mostly clear. A slight chance of showers and thunderstorms in the evening. Lows in the mid-60s. Chance of rain 20%. Saturday, sunny. Highs in the lower 90s. Saturday night, mostly clear. Lows in the upper 60s. Sunday, sunny. Highs in the upper 90s. 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Providing weather information 24 hours a day from your National Weather Service office in Bismarck. For Western Lake Sakakawea, rest of today, east winds 10 to 15 miles per hour. Patchy smoke through the day. Slight chance of thunderstorms late in the afternoon. Partly sunny. Highs in the lower 90s. Tonight, east winds 10 to 15 miles per hour. Patchy smoke. Partly cloudy. Lows in the mid-60s. For Eastern Lake Sakakawea, rest of today, northeast winds around 10 miles per hour. Areas of smoke late in the morning, then patchy smoke in the afternoon. Mostly sunny late in the morning, then becoming mostly cloudy. Highs in the lower 90s. Tonight, southeast winds around 10 miles per hour. Patchy smoke through the night. Slight chance of thunderstorms in the late evening and early morning. Mostly cloudy in the evening, then becoming partly cloudy. Lows in the mid-60s. For Northern Lake Oahe, rest of today, northeast winds around 10 miles per hour. Areas of smoke late in the morning, then patchy smoke in the afternoon. Mostly sunny late in the morning, then becoming mostly cloudy. Highs in the mid-90s. Tonight, southeast winds around 10 miles per hour. Patchy smoke. Slight chance of thunderstorms. Mostly cloudy. Lows in the upper 60s. 10 miles per hour. Patchy smoke. Slight chance of thunderstorms. Mostly cloudy. Lows in the upper 60s. Here are the weather conditions at noon Central Daylight Time. Bismarck, mostly sunny. Temperature 87 degrees, relative humidity 38%. Wind variable at 6 miles an hour. Pressure 29.90 inches and steady. Menden, mostly sunny. 82 degrees, relative humidity 61%. Wind east at 7 miles an hour. Hazen, mostly sunny. 84 degrees, relative humidity 30%. Wind northeast at 9 miles an hour. Harvey, sunny. 84 degrees, relative humidity 61%. Wind north at 10 miles an hour.

Minot, sunny. 83 degrees, relative humidity 54%. Wind north at 8 miles an hour. Dickinson, mostly sunny. 88 degrees, relative humidity 25%. Wind east at 14 miles an hour. Elsewhere around North Dakota, it was 84 at Garrison. It was sunny, with a temperature of 82 at Williston, 82 at Jamestown, and 79 at Devil's Lake. At Grand Forks, it was partly sunny, with a temperature of 85. At Fargo, it was cloudy, with a temperature of 83. In northern South Dakota, it was sunny. It was 88 at Mobridge, and 84 at Aberdeen. In eastern Montana, at Miles City, haze was reported, with a temperature of 94. At Sydney, it was sunny, with a temperature of 86. At Glendive, it was mostly sunny, with a temperature of 92. Once again, at Bismarck, the temperature was 87 degrees under mostly sunny skies. The regional weather forecast from your National Weather Service office in Bismarck. Hot conditions will continue through at least the middle of the week, with highs mostly around 90 to 100. Smoke from distant wildfires will continue to make the sky hazy and reduce surface visibility early this week. An isolated strong to severe thunderstorm could enter far southwest North Dakota this afternoon and early evening, with the main hazard being wind gusts up to 60 miles per hour. Medium chance of 30 to 60% for showers and thunderstorms Wednesday afternoon through Thursday. A few storms could be severe in western North Dakota Wednesday afternoon and evening. The detailed forecast for North Dakota, rest of today, partly to mostly sunny. Slight chance of a thunderstorm north this morning. Chance of thunderstorm southwest this afternoon. Highs in the 80s north to 90s south. Tonight, mostly cloudy in the evening then becoming partly cloudy. Patchy smoke. Slight chance of thunderstorm southwest and south central. Lows in the 60s. Tuesday, mostly sunny. Patchy smoke. Slight chance of an afternoon or evening thunderstorm south and east. Highs around 90 to 100. Wednesday, mostly sunny, with increasing clouds from the west late in the day. Chance of showers and thunderstorms far west in the afternoon, then west and central in the evening through the night. Lows in the 60s. Highs in the lower 90s to lower 100s. Here is the forecast for the Bismarck, Minden listening area. Rest of today, increasing clouds. Areas of smoke late in the morning, then patchy smoke in the afternoon. Highs in the mid-90s. Northeast winds 5 to 10 miles per hour. Tonight, mostly cloudy with a slight chance of showers and thunderstorms. Patchy smoke. Lows in the upper 60s. East winds around 5 miles per hour. Chance of rain 20%. Tuesday, sunny. Patchy smoke. Highs in the upper 90s. Southeast winds 5 to 10 miles per hour. Tuesday night, mostly clear. Lows in the upper 60s. Southeast winds 5 to 10 miles per hour. Wednesday, sunny. Highs around 100. South winds 5 to 15 miles per hour. Wednesday night, mostly cloudy with a chance of showers. A chance of thunderstorms in the evening, then a slight chance of thunderstorms after midnight. Lows in the upper 60s. Chance of rain 40%. Thursday, partly sunny with a chance of showers and thunderstorms. Highs in the lower 90s. Chance of rain 50%. Thursday night, mostly clear. A slight chance of showers and thunderstorms in the evening. Lows in the mid-60s. Chance of rain 20%. Friday, sunny. Highs around 90. Friday night, mostly clear. A slight chance of showers and thunderstorms in the evening. Lows in the mid-60s. Chance of rain 20%. Saturday, sunny. Highs in the lower 90s. Saturday night, mostly clear. Lows in the upper 60s. Sunday, sunny. Highs in the upper 90s. Here is the forecast for the Bismarck, Minden listening area. Rest of today, increasing clouds. Areas of smoke late in the morning, then patchy smoke in the afternoon. Highs in the mid-90s. Northeast winds around 5 miles per hour. Tonight, mostly cloudy with a slight chance of showers and thunderstorms. Patchy smoke.
lows in the upper 60s. East winds around 5 miles per hour. Chance of rain 20%. Tuesday, sunny. Patchy smoke. Highs in the upper 90s. Southeast winds 5 to 10 miles per hour. Tuesday night, mostly clear. Lows in the upper 60s. Southeast winds 5 to 10 miles per hour. Wednesday, sunny. Highs around 100. South winds 5 to 15 miles per hour. Wednesday night, mostly cloudy with a chance of showers. A chance of thunderstorms in the evening, then a slight chance of thunderstorms after midnight. Lows in the upper 60s. Chance of rain 40%. Thursday, partly sunny with a chance of showers and thunderstorms. Highs in the lower 90s. Chance of rain 50%. Thursday night, mostly clear. A slight chance of showers and thunderstorms in the evening. Lows in the mid-60s. Chance of rain 20%. Friday, sunny. Highs around 90. Friday night, mostly clear. A slight chance of showers and thunderstorms in the evening. Lows in the mid-60s. Chance of rain 20%. Saturday, sunny. Highs in the lower 90s. Saturday night, mostly clear. Lows in the upper 60s. Sunday, sunny. Highs in the upper 90s. For Western Lake Sakakawea, rest of today, east winds 10 to 15 miles per hour. Patchy smoke through the day. Slight chance of thunderstorms late in the afternoon. Partly sunny. Highs in the lower 90s. Tonight, east winds 10 to 15 miles per hour. Patchy smoke. Partly cloudy. Lows in the mid-60s. For Eastern Lake Sakakawea, rest of today, northeast winds around 10 miles per hour. Areas of smoke late in the morning, then patchy smoke in the afternoon. Mostly sunny late in the morning, then becoming mostly cloudy. Highs in the lower 90s. Tonight, southeast winds around 10 miles per hour. Patchy smoke through the night. Slight chance of thunderstorms in the late evening and early morning. Mostly cloudy in the evening, then becoming partly cloudy. Lows in the mid-60s. For Northern Lake Orahi, rest of today, northeast winds around 10 miles per hour. Areas of smoke late in the morning, then patchy smoke in the afternoon. Mostly sunny late in the morning, then becoming mostly cloudy. Highs in the mid-90s. Tonight, southeast winds around 10 miles per hour. Patchy smoke. Slight chance of thunderstorms. Mostly cloudy. Lows in the upper 60s. Here are the weather conditions at noon Central Daylight Time. Bismarck, mostly sunny. Temperature 87 degrees, relative humidity 38%. Wind variable at 6 miles an hour. Pressure 29.90 inches and steady. Mendham, mostly sunny. 82 degrees, relative humidity 61%. Wind east at 7 miles an hour. Hazen, mostly sunny. 84 degrees, relative humidity 30%. Wind northeast at 9 miles an hour. Harvey, sunny. 84 degrees, relative humidity 61%. Wind north at 10 miles an hour. Minot, sunny. 83 degrees, relative humidity 54%. Wind north at 8 miles an hour. Dickinson, mostly sunny. 88 degrees, relative humidity 25%. Wind east at 14 miles an hour. Elsewhere around North Dakota, it was 84 at Garrison. It was sunny, with a temperature of 82 at Williston, 82 at Jamestown, and 79 at Devil's Lake. At Grand Forks, it was partly sunny, with a temperature of 85. At Fargo, it was cloudy, with a temperature of 83. In northern South Dakota, it was sunny. It was 88 at Mobridge, and 84 at Aberdeen. In eastern Montana, at Miles City, haze was reported, with a temperature of 94. At Sydney, it was sunny, with a temperature of 86. At Glendive, it was mostly sunny, with a temperature of 92. Once again, at Bismarck, the temperature was 87 degrees under mostly sunny skies. The regional weather forecast from your National Weather Service office in Bismarck. Hot conditions will continue through at least the middle of the week, with highs mostly around 90 to 100.

Smoke from distant wildfires will continue to make the sky hazy and reduce surface visibility early this week. An isolated strong to severe thunderstorm could enter far southwest North Dakota this afternoon and early evening, with the main hazard being wind gusts up to 60 miles per hour. Medium chance of 30 to 60% for showers and thunderstorms Wednesday afternoon through Thursday. A few storms could be severe in western North Dakota Wednesday afternoon and evening. The detailed forecast for North Dakota: rest of today, partly to mostly sunny. Slight chance of a thunderstorm north this morning. Chance of thunderstorm southwest this afternoon. Highs in the 80s north to 90s south. Tonight, mostly cloudy in the evening, then becoming partly cloudy. Patchy smoke. Slight chance of thunderstorm southwest and south central. Lows in the 60s. Tuesday, mostly sunny. Patchy smoke. Slight chance of an afternoon or evening thunderstorm south and east. Highs around 90 to 100. Wednesday, mostly sunny, with increasing clouds from the west late in the day. Chance of showers and thunderstorms far west in the afternoon, then west and central in the evening through the night. Lows in the 60s. Highs in the lower 90s to lower 100s. Here is the forecast for the Bismarck, Minden listening area. Rest of today, increasing clouds. Areas of smoke late in the morning, then patchy smoke in the afternoon. Highs in the mid-90s. Northeast winds around 5 miles per hour. Tonight, mostly cloudy with a slight chance of showers and thunderstorms. Patchy smoke. Lows in the upper 60s. East winds around 5 miles per hour. Chance of rain 20%. Tuesday, sunny. Patchy smoke. Highs in the upper 90s. Southeast winds 5 to 10 miles per hour. Tuesday night, mostly clear. Lows in the upper 60s. Southeast winds 5 to 10 miles per hour. Wednesday, sunny. Highs around 100. South winds 5 to 15 miles per hour. Wednesday night, mostly cloudy with a chance of showers. A chance of thunderstorms in the evening, then a slight chance of thunderstorms after midnight. Lows in the upper 60s. Chance of rain 40%. Thursday, partly sunny with a chance of showers and thunderstorms. Highs in the lower 90s. Chance of rain 50%. Thursday night, mostly clear. A slight chance of showers and thunderstorms in the evening. Lows in the mid-60s. Chance of rain 20%. Friday, sunny. Highs around 90. Friday night, mostly clear. A slight chance of showers and thunderstorms in the evening. Lows in the mid-60s. Chance of rain 20%. Saturday, sunny. Highs in the lower 90s. Saturday night, mostly clear. Lows in the upper 60s. Sunday, sunny. Highs in the upper 90s. For western Lake Sakakawea, rest of today, east winds 10 to 15 miles per hour. Patchy smoke through the day. Slight chance of thunderstorms late in the afternoon. Partly sunny. Highs in the lower 90s. Tonight, east winds 10 to 15 miles per hour. Patchy smoke. Partly cloudy. Lows in the mid-60s. For eastern Lake Sakakawea, rest of today, northeast winds around 10 miles per hour. Areas of smoke late in the morning, then patchy smoke in the afternoon. Mostly sunny late in the morning, then becoming mostly cloudy. Highs in the lower 90s. Tonight, southeast winds around 10 miles per hour. Patchy smoke through the night. Slight chance of thunderstorms in the late evening and early morning. Mostly cloudy in the evening, then becoming partly cloudy. Lows in the mid-60s. For northern Lake Oahe, rest of today, northeast winds around 10 miles per hour. Areas of smoke late in the morning, then patchy smoke in the afternoon. Mostly sunny late in the morning, then becoming mostly cloudy. Highs in the mid-90s. Tonight, southeast winds around 10 miles per hour. Patchy smoke. Slight chance of thunderstorms. Mostly cloudy. Lows in the upper 60s. Here are the weather conditions at noon Central Daylight Time. Bismarck, mostly sunny. Temperature 87 degrees, relative humidity 38%. Wind variable at 6 miles an hour.
pressure 29.90 inches and steady. Mandan, mostly sunny. 82 degrees, relative humidity 61%. Wind east at 7 miles an hour. Hazen, mostly sunny. 84 degrees, relative humidity 30%. Wind northeast at 9 miles an hour. Harvey, sunny. 84 degrees, relative humidity 61%. Wind north at 10 miles an hour. Minot, sunny. 83 degrees, relative humidity 54%. Wind north at 8 miles an hour. Dickinson, mostly sunny. 88 degrees, relative humidity 25%. Wind east at 14 miles an hour. Elsewhere around North Dakota, it was 84 at Garrison. It was sunny, with a temperature of 82 at Williston, 82 at Jamestown, and 79 at Devil's Lake. At Grand Forks, it was partly sunny, with a temperature of 85. At Fargo, it was cloudy, with a temperature of 83. In northern South Dakota, it was sunny. It was 88 at Mobridge, and 84 at Aberdeen. In eastern Montana, at Miles City, haze was reported, with a temperature of 94. At Sydney, it was sunny, with a temperature of 86. At Glendive, it was mostly sunny, with a temperature of 92. Once again, at Bismarck, the temperature was 87 degrees under mostly sunny skies. The regional weather forecast from your National Weather Service office in Bismarck. Hot conditions will continue through at least the middle of the week, with highs mostly around 90 to 100. Smoke from distant wildfires will continue to make the sky hazy and reduce surface visibility early this week. An isolated strong to severe thunderstorm could enter far southwest North Dakota this afternoon and early evening, with the main hazard being wind gusts up to 60 miles per hour. Medium chance of 30 to 60% for showers and thunderstorms Wednesday afternoon through Thursday. A few storms could be severe in western North Dakota Wednesday afternoon and evening. The detailed forecast for North Dakota, rest of today, partly to mostly sunny. Slight chance of a thunderstorm north this morning. Chance of thunderstorm southwest this afternoon. Highs in the 80s north to 90s south. Tonight, mostly cloudy in the evening then becoming partly cloudy. Patchy smoke. Slight chance of thunderstorm southwest and south central. Lows in the 60s. Tuesday, mostly sunny. Patchy smoke. Slight chance of an afternoon or evening thunderstorm south and east. Highs around 90 to 100. Wednesday, mostly sunny, with increasing clouds from the west late in the day. Chance of showers and thunderstorms far west in the afternoon, then west and central in the evening through the night. Lows in the 60s. Highs in the lower 90s to lower 100s. Here is the forecast for the Bismarck Mandan listening area. Rest of today, increasing clouds. Areas of smoke late in the morning, then patchy smoke in the afternoon. Highs in the mid-90s. Northeast winds around 5 miles per hour. Tonight, mostly cloudy with a slight chance of showers and thunderstorms. Patchy smoke. Lows in the upper 60s. East winds around 5 miles per hour. Chance of rain 20%. Tuesday, sunny. Patchy smoke. Highs in the upper 90s. Southeast winds 5 to 10 miles per hour. Tuesday night, mostly clear. Lows in the upper 60s. Southeast winds 5 to 10 miles per hour. Wednesday, sunny. Highs around 100. South winds 5 to 15 miles per hour. Wednesday night, mostly cloudy with a chance of showers. A chance of thunderstorms in the evening, then a slight chance of thunderstorms after midnight. Lows in the upper 60s. Chance of rain 40%. Thursday, partly sunny with a chance of showers and thunderstorms. Highs in the lower 90s. Chance of rain 50%. Thursday night, mostly clear. A slight chance of showers and thunderstorms in the evening. Lows in the mid-60s. Chance of rain 20%. Friday, sunny. Highs around 90. Friday night, mostly clear. A slight chance of showers and thunderstorms in the evening. Lows in the mid-60s. Chance of rain 20%. Saturday, sunny. Highs in the lower 90s. Saturday night, mostly clear.

lows in the upper 60s. Sunday, sunny, highs in the upper 90s. For western Lake Sakakawea, rest of today, east winds 10 to 15 miles per hour. Patchy smoke through the day. Slight chance of thunderstorms late in the afternoon. Partly sunny. Highs in the lower 90s. Tonight, east winds 10 to 15 miles per hour. Patchy smoke. Partly cloudy. Lows in the mid-60s. For eastern Lake Sakakawea, rest of today, northeast winds around 10 miles per hour. Areas of smoke late in the morning, then patchy smoke in the afternoon. Mostly sunny late in the morning, then becoming mostly cloudy. Highs in the lower 90s. Tonight, southeast winds around 10 miles per hour. Patchy smoke through the night. Slight chance of thunderstorms in the late evening and early morning. Mostly cloudy in the evening, then becoming partly cloudy. Lows in the mid-60s. For northern Lake Oahe, rest of today, northeast winds around 10 miles per hour. Areas of smoke late in the morning, then patchy smoke in the afternoon. Mostly sunny late in the morning, then becoming mostly cloudy. Highs in the mid-90s. Tonight, southeast winds around 10 miles per hour. Patchy smoke. Slight chance of thunderstorms. Mostly cloudy. Lows in the upper 60s. Here are the weather conditions at noon Central Daylight Time. Bismarck, mostly sunny. Temperature 87 degrees, relative humidity 38%. Wind variable at 6 miles an hour. Pressure 29.90 inches and steady. Mandan, mostly sunny. 82 degrees, relative humidity 61%. Wind east at 7 miles an hour. Hazen, mostly sunny. 84 degrees, relative humidity 30%. Wind northeast at 9 miles an hour. Harvey, sunny. 84 degrees, relative humidity 61%. Wind north at 10 miles an hour. Minot, sunny. 83 degrees, relative humidity 54%. Wind north at 8 miles an hour. Dickinson, mostly sunny. 88 degrees, relative humidity 25%. Wind east at 14 miles an hour. Elsewhere around North Dakota, it was 84 at Garrison. It was sunny, with a temperature of 82 at Williston, 82 at Jamestown, and 79 at Devil's Lake. At Grand Forks, it was partly sunny, with a temperature of 85. At Fargo, it was cloudy, with a temperature of 83. In northern South Dakota, it was sunny. It was 88 at Mobridge, and 84 at Aberdeen. In eastern Montana, at Miles City, haze was reported, with a temperature of 94. At Sydney, it was sunny, with a temperature of 86. At Glendive, it was mostly sunny, with a temperature of 92. Once again, at Bismarck, the temperature was 87 degrees under mostly sunny skies. The regional weather forecast from your National Weather Service office in Bismarck. Hot conditions will continue through at least the middle of the week, with highs mostly around 90 to 100. Smoke from distant wildfires will continue to make the sky hazy and reduce surface visibility early this week. An isolated strong to severe thunderstorm could enter far southwest North Dakota this afternoon and early evening, with the main hazard being wind gusts up to 60 miles per hour. Medium chance of 30 to 60% for showers and thunderstorms Wednesday afternoon through Thursday. A few storms could be severe in western North Dakota Wednesday afternoon and evening. The detailed forecast for North Dakota, rest of today, partly to mostly sunny. Slight chance of a thunderstorm north this morning. Chance of thunderstorm southwest this afternoon. Highs in the 80s north to 90s south. Tonight, mostly cloudy in the evening, then becoming partly cloudy. Patchy smoke. Slight chance of thunderstorm southwest and south central. Lows in the 60s. Tuesday, mostly sunny. Patchy smoke. Slight chance of an afternoon or evening thunderstorm south and east. Highs around 90 to 100. Wednesday, mostly sunny, with increasing clouds from the west late in the day. Chance of showers and thunderstorms far west in the afternoon, then west and central in the evening through the night. Lows in the 60s. Highs in the lower 90s to lower 100s. Here is the forecast for the Bismarck-Mandan listening area. Rest of

Day, increasing clouds. Areas of smoke late in the morning, then patchy smoke in the afternoon. Highs in the mid-90s. Northeast winds around 5 miles per hour. Tonight, mostly cloudy with a slight chance of showers and thunderstorms. Patchy smoke. Lows in the upper 60s. East winds around 5 miles per hour. Chance of rain 20%. Tuesday, sunny. Patchy smoke. Highs in the upper 90s. Southeast winds 5 to 10 miles per hour. Tuesday night, mostly clear. Lows in the upper 60s. Southeast winds 5 to 10 miles per hour. Wednesday, sunny. Highs around 100. South winds 5 to 15 miles per hour. Wednesday night, mostly cloudy with a chance of showers. A chance of thunderstorms in the evening, then a slight chance of thunderstorms after midnight. Lows in the upper 60s. Chance of rain 40%. Thursday, partly sunny with a chance of showers and thunderstorms. Highs in the lower 90s. Chance of rain 50%. Thursday night, mostly clear. A slight chance of showers and thunderstorms in the evening. Lows in the mid-60s. Chance of rain 20%. Friday, sunny. Highs around 90. Friday night, mostly clear. A slight chance of showers and thunderstorms in the evening. Lows in the mid-60s. Chance of rain 20%. Saturday, sunny. Highs in the lower 90s. Saturday night, mostly clear. Lows in the upper 60s. Sunday, sunny. Highs in the upper 90s. 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Providing weather information 24 hours a day from your National Weather Service office in Bismarck. For Western Lake Sakakawea, rest of today, east winds 10 to 15 miles per hour. Patchy smoke through the day. Slight chance of thunderstorms late in the afternoon. Partly sunny. Highs in the lower 90s. Tonight, east winds 10 to 15 miles per hour. Patchy smoke. Partly cloudy. Lows in the mid-60s. For Eastern Lake Sakakawea, rest of today, northeast winds around 10 miles per hour. Areas of smoke late in the morning, then patchy smoke in the afternoon. Mostly sunny late in the morning, then becoming mostly cloudy. Highs in the lower 90s. Tonight, southeast winds around 10 miles per hour. Patchy smoke through the night. Slight chance of thunderstorms in the late evening and early morning. Mostly cloudy in the evening, then becoming partly cloudy. Lows in the mid-60s. For Northern Lake Oahe, rest of today, northeast winds around 10 miles per hour. Areas of smoke late in the morning, then patchy smoke in the afternoon. Mostly sunny late in the morning, then becoming mostly cloudy. Highs in the mid-90s. Tonight, southeast winds around 10 miles per hour. Patchy smoke. Slight chance of thunderstorms. Mostly cloudy. Lows in the upper 60s. Here are the weather conditions at 1 p.m. Central Daylight Time. The report from Bismarck was not available. Elsewhere around North Dakota, it was 87 at Garrison. In northern South Dakota, in eastern Montana, the report from Bismarck was not available. The regional weather forecast from your National Weather Service office in Bismarck. Hot conditions will continue through at least the middle of the week, with highs mostly around 90 to 100. Smoke from distant wildfires will continue to make the sky hazy and reduce surface visibility early this week. An isolated strong to severe thunderstorm could enter far southwest North Dakota this afternoon and early evening, with the main hazard being wind gusts up to 60 miles per hour. Medium chance of 30 to 60% for showers and thunderstorms Wednesday afternoon through Thursday. A few storms could be severe in western North Dakota Wednesday afternoon and evening. The detailed forecast for North Dakota, rest of today, partly to mostly sunny. Slight chance of a thunderstorm north this morning. Chance of thunderstorm southwest this afternoon. Highs in the 80s north to 90s south. Tonight, mostly cloudy in the evening, then becoming partly cloudy. Patchy smoke. Slight chance of thunderstorm southwest and south central. Lows in the 60s. Tuesday, mostly sunny.

smoked. Slight chance of an afternoon or evening thunderstorm south and east. Highs around 90 to 100. Wednesday, mostly sunny, with increasing clouds from the west late in the day. Chance of showers and thunderstorms far west in the afternoon, then west and central in the evening through the night. Lows in the 60s. Highs in the lower 90s to lower 100s. Here is the forecast for the Bismarck Minden listening area. Rest of today, increasing clouds. Areas of smoke late in the morning, then patchy smoke in the afternoon. Highs in the mid-90s. Northeast winds around 5 miles per hour. Tonight, mostly cloudy with a slight chance of showers and thunderstorms. Patchy smoke. Lows in the upper 60s. East winds around 5 miles per hour. Chance of rain 20%. Tuesday, sunny. Patchy smoke. Highs in the upper 90s. Southeast winds 5 to 10 miles per hour. Tuesday night, mostly clear. Lows in the upper 60s. Southeast winds 5 to 10 miles per hour. Wednesday, sunny. Highs around 100. South winds 5 to 15 miles per hour. Wednesday night, mostly cloudy with a chance of showers. A chance of thunderstorms in the evening, then a slight chance of thunderstorms after midnight. Lows in the upper 60s. Chance of rain 40%. Thursday, partly sunny with a chance of showers and thunderstorms. Highs in the lower 90s. Chance of rain 50%. Thursday night, mostly clear. A slight chance of showers and thunderstorms in the evening. Lows in the mid-60s. Chance of rain 20%. Friday, sunny. Highs around 90. Friday night, mostly clear. A slight chance of showers and thunderstorms in the evening. Lows in the mid-60s. Chance of rain 20%. Saturday, sunny. Highs in the lower 90s. Saturday night, mostly clear. Lows in the upper 60s. Sunday, sunny. Highs in the upper 90s. For Western Lake Sakakawea, rest of today, east winds 10 to 15 miles per hour. Patchy smoke through the day. Slight chance of thunderstorms late in the afternoon. Partly sunny. Highs in the lower 90s. Tonight, east winds 10 to 15 miles per hour. Patchy smoke. Partly cloudy. Lows in the mid-60s. For Eastern Lake Sakakawea, rest of today, northeast winds around 10 miles per hour. Areas of smoke late in the morning, then patchy smoke in the afternoon. Mostly sunny late in the morning, then becoming mostly cloudy. Highs in the lower 90s. Tonight, southeast winds around 10 miles per hour. Patchy smoke through the night. Slight chance of thunderstorms in the late evening and early morning. Mostly cloudy in the evening, then becoming partly cloudy. Lows in the mid-60s. For Northern Lake Oahe, rest of today, northeast winds around 10 miles per hour. Areas of smoke late in the morning, then patchy smoke in the afternoon. Mostly sunny late in the morning, then becoming mostly cloudy. Highs in the mid-90s. Tonight, southeast winds around 10 miles per hour. Patchy smoke. Slight chance of thunderstorms. Mostly cloudy. Lows in the upper 60s. Here are the weather conditions at 1 p.m. Central Daylight Time. The report from Bismarck was not available. Elsewhere around North Dakota, it was 87 at Garrison. In northern South Dakota, in eastern Montana, the report from Bismarck was not available. The regional weather forecast from your National Weather Service office in Bismarck. Hot conditions will continue through at least the middle of the week, with highs mostly around 90 to 100. Smoke from distant wildfires will continue to make the sky hazy and reduce surface visibility early this week. An isolated strong to severe thunderstorm could enter far southwest North Dakota this afternoon and early evening, with the main hazard being wind gusts up to 60 miles per hour. Medium chance of 30 to 60% for showers and thunderstorms Wednesday afternoon through Thursday. A few storms could be severe in western North Dakota Wednesday afternoon and evening. The detailed forecast for North Dakota, rest of today, partly to mostly sunny. Slight chance of a thunderstorm north this morning. Chance of thunderstorm southwest this afternoon. Highs in the 80s north to 90s south.

tonight, mostly cloudy in the evening, then becoming partly cloudy. Patchy smoke. Slight chance of thunderstorms southwest and south central. Lows in the 60s. Tuesday, mostly sunny. Patchy smoke. Slight chance of an afternoon or evening thunderstorm south and east. Highs around 90 to 100. Wednesday, mostly sunny, with increasing clouds from the west late in the day. Chance of showers and thunderstorms far west in the afternoon, then west and central in the evening through the night. Lows in the 60s. Highs in the lower 90s to lower 100s. Here is the forecast for the Bismarck Minden listening area. Rest of today, mostly cloudy. Patchy smoke. Highs in the mid-90s. Northeast winds around 5 miles per hour. Tonight, mostly cloudy with a slight chance of showers and thunderstorms. Patchy smoke. Lows in the upper 60s. East winds around 5 miles per hour. Chance of rain 20%. Tuesday, mostly sunny. Patchy smoke. Highs in the upper 90s. South winds around 5 miles per hour, becoming north in the afternoon. Tuesday night, partly cloudy. Patchy smoke. Lows in the upper 60s. Southeast winds around 5 miles per hour. Wednesday, sunny. Highs around 100. South winds 5 to 15 miles per hour. Wednesday night, partly cloudy with a slight chance of showers and thunderstorms in the evening, then mostly cloudy with a chance of showers and thunderstorms after midnight. Lows in the upper 60s. Chance of rain 40%. Thursday, partly sunny with showers likely and a chance of thunderstorms. Highs around 90. Chance of rain 50%. Thursday night, partly cloudy. A slight chance of showers and thunderstorms in the evening. Lows in the lower 60s. Chance of rain 20%. Friday, sunny. Highs in the lower 90s. Friday night, partly cloudy with a chance of showers and a slight chance of thunderstorms in the evening, then mostly clear after midnight. Lows in the lower 60s. Chance of rain 20%. Saturday, sunny. Highs in the lower 90s. Saturday night, mostly clear. Lows in the mid 60s. Sunday, sunny. Highs in the upper 90s. For Western Lake Sakakawea, rest of today, east winds 10 to 15 miles per hour. Patchy smoke through the day. Slight chance of thunderstorms late in the afternoon. Partly sunny. Highs in the lower 90s. Tonight, east winds 10 to 15 miles per hour. Patchy smoke. Partly cloudy. Lows in the mid-60s. For Eastern Lake Sakakawea, rest of today, northeast winds around 10 miles per hour. Areas of smoke late in the morning, then patchy smoke in the afternoon. Mostly sunny late in the morning, then becoming mostly cloudy. Highs in the lower 90s. Tonight, southeast winds around 10 miles per hour. Patchy smoke through the night. Slight chance of thunderstorms in the late evening and early morning. Mostly cloudy in the evening, then becoming partly cloudy. Lows in the mid-60s. For Northern Lake Orahi, rest of today, northeast winds around 10 miles per hour. Areas of smoke late in the morning, then patchy smoke in the afternoon. Mostly sunny late in the morning, then becoming mostly cloudy. Highs in the mid-90s. Tonight, southeast winds around 10 miles per hour. Patchy smoke. Slight chance of thunderstorms. Mostly cloudy. Lows in the upper 60s. Here are the weather conditions at 1 p.m. Central Daylight Time. The report from Bismarck was not available. Elsewhere around North Dakota, it was 87 at Garrison. In northern South Dakota, in eastern Montana, the report from Bismarck was not available. The regional weather forecast from your National Weather Service office in Bismarck. Hot conditions will continue through at least the middle of the week, with highs mostly around 90 to 100. Smoke from distant wildfires will continue to make the sky hazy and reduce surface visibility early this week. An isolated strong to severe thunderstorm could enter far southwest North Dakota this afternoon and early evening, with the main hazard being wind gusts up to 60 miles per hour. Medium chance of 30 to 60% for showers and thunderstorms Wednesday afternoon through Thursday. A few storms could be severe in western North Dakota.

Wednesday afternoon and evening. The detailed forecast for North Dakota. Rest of today, partly to mostly sunny. Slight chance of a thunderstorm north this morning. Chance of thunderstorm southwest this afternoon. Highs in the 80s north to 90s south. Tonight, mostly cloudy in the evening, then becoming partly cloudy. Patchy smoke. Slight chance of thunderstorm southwest and south central. Lows in the 60s. Tuesday, mostly sunny. Patchy smoke. Slight chance of an afternoon or evening thunderstorm south and east. Highs around 90 to 100. Wednesday, mostly sunny, with increasing clouds from the west late in the day. Chance of showers and thunderstorms far west in the afternoon, then west and central in the evening through the night. Lows in the 60s. Highs in the lower 90s to lower 100s. Here is the forecast for the Bismarck Minden listening area. Rest of today, mostly cloudy. Patchy smoke. Highs in the mid-90s. Northeast winds around 5 miles per hour. Tonight, mostly cloudy with a slight chance of showers and thunderstorms. Patchy smoke. Lows in the upper 60s. East winds around 5 miles per hour. Chance of rain 20%. Tuesday, mostly sunny. Patchy smoke. Highs in the upper 90s. South winds around 5 miles per hour, becoming north in the afternoon. Tuesday night, partly cloudy. Patchy smoke. Lows in the upper 60s. Southeast winds around 5 miles per hour. Wednesday, sunny. Highs around 100. South winds 5 to 15 miles per hour. Wednesday night, partly cloudy with a slight chance of showers and thunderstorms in the evening, then mostly cloudy with a chance of showers and thunderstorms after midnight. Lows in the upper 60s. Chance of rain 40%. Thursday, partly sunny with showers likely and a chance of thunderstorms. Highs around 90. Chance of rain 50%. Thursday night, partly cloudy. A slight chance of showers and thunderstorms in the evening. Lows in the lower 60s. Chance of rain 20%. Friday, sunny. Highs in the lower 90s. Friday night, partly cloudy with a chance of showers and a slight chance of thunderstorms in the evening, then mostly clear after midnight. Lows in the lower 60s. Chance of rain 20%. Saturday, sunny. Highs in the lower 90s. Saturday night, mostly clear. Lows in the mid 60s. Sunday, sunny. Highs in the upper 90s. For Western Lake Sakakawea, rest of today, east winds 10 to 15 miles per hour. Patchy smoke through the day. Slight chance of thunderstorms late in the afternoon. Partly sunny. Highs in the lower 90s. Tonight, east winds 10 to 15 miles per hour. Patchy smoke. Partly cloudy. Lows in the mid-60s. For Eastern Lake Sakakawea, rest of today, northeast winds around 10 miles per hour. Areas of smoke late in the morning, then patchy smoke in the afternoon. Mostly sunny late in the morning, then becoming mostly cloudy. Highs in the lower 90s. Tonight, southeast winds around 10 miles per hour. Patchy smoke through the night. Slight chance of thunderstorms in the late evening and early morning. Mostly cloudy in the evening, then becoming partly cloudy. Lows in the mid-60s. For Northern Lake Orahi, rest of today, northeast winds around 10 miles per hour. Areas of smoke late in the morning, then patchy smoke in the afternoon. Mostly sunny late in the morning, then becoming mostly cloudy. Highs in the mid-90s. Tonight, southeast winds around 10 miles per hour. Patchy smoke. Slight chance of thunderstorms. Mostly cloudy. Lows in the upper 60s. Here are the weather conditions at 1 p.m. Central Daylight Time. The report from Bismarck was not available. Elsewhere around North Dakota, it was 87 at Garrison. In northern South Dakota, in eastern Montana, the report from Bismarck was not available. The regional weather forecast from your National Weather Service office in Bismarck. Hot conditions will continue over the state this week. Smoke from distant wildfires will continue to make the sky hazy and reduce surface visibility early this week. Chances for showers and thunderstorms enter the forecast Wednesday afternoon through Thursday.

actually smoked. Highs in the mid-90s. Northeast winds around 5 miles per hour. Tonight, mostly cloudy with a slight chance of showers and thunderstorms. Patchy smoke. Lows in the upper 60s. East winds around 5 miles per hour. Chance of rain 20%. Tuesday, mostly sunny. Patchy smoke. Highs in the upper 90s. South winds around 5 miles per hour, becoming north in the afternoon. Tuesday night, partly cloudy. Patchy smoke. Lows in the upper 60s. Southeast winds around 5 miles per hour. Wednesday, sunny. Highs around 100. South winds 5 to 15 miles per hour. Wednesday night, partly cloudy with a slight chance of showers and thunderstorms in the evening, then mostly cloudy with a chance of showers and thunderstorms after midnight. Lows in the upper 60s. Chance of rain 40%. Thursday, partly sunny with showers likely and a chance of thunderstorms. Highs around 90. Chance of rain 50%. Thursday night, partly cloudy. A slight chance of showers and thunderstorms in the evening. Lows in the lower 60s. Chance of rain 20%. Friday, sunny. Highs in the lower 90s. Friday night, partly cloudy with a chance of showers and a slight chance of thunderstorms in the evening, then mostly clear after midnight. Lows in the lower 60s. Chance of rain 20%. Saturday, sunny. Highs in the lower 90s. Saturday night, mostly clear. Lows in the mid-60s. Sunday, sunny. Highs in the upper 90s. For Western Lake Sakakawea, rest of today, east winds 10 to 15 miles per hour. Patchy smoke through the day. Slight chance of thunderstorms late in the afternoon. Partly sunny. Highs in the lower 90s. Tonight, east winds 10 to 15 miles per hour. Patchy smoke. Partly cloudy. Lows in the mid-60s. For Eastern Lake Sakakawea, rest of today, northeast winds around 10 miles per hour. Areas of smoke late in the morning, then patchy smoke in the afternoon. Mostly sunny late in the morning, then becoming mostly cloudy. Highs in the lower 90s. Tonight, southeast winds around 10 miles per hour. Patchy smoke through the night. Slight chance of thunderstorms in the late evening and early morning. Mostly cloudy in the evening, then becoming partly cloudy. Lows in the mid-60s. For Northern Lake Oahe, rest of today, northeast winds around 10 miles per hour. Areas of smoke late in the morning, then patchy smoke in the afternoon. Mostly sunny late in the morning, then becoming mostly cloudy. Highs in the mid-90s. Tonight, southeast winds around 10 miles per hour. Patchy smoke. Slight chance of thunderstorms. Mostly cloudy. Lows in the upper 60s. Here are the weather conditions at 1 p.m. Central Daylight Time. The report from Bismarck was not available. Elsewhere around North Dakota, it was 87 at Garrison. In northern South Dakota, in eastern Montana, the report from Bismarck was not available. The regional weather forecast from your National Weather Service office in Bismarck. Hot conditions will continue over the state this week. Smoke from distant wildfires will continue to make the sky hazy and reduce surface visibility early this week. Chances for showers and thunderstorms enter the forecast Wednesday afternoon through Thursday. A few storms could be severe in western North Dakota Wednesday afternoon and evening. The detailed forecast for North Dakota, tonight, partly to mostly cloudy with patchy smoke. Slight chance of thunderstorms. Lows in the 60s. Tuesday, mostly sunny. Patchy smoke. Highs in the 90s. Tuesday night, partly cloudy. Patchy smoke. Slight chance of thunderstorms northwest. Lows in the 60s. Wednesday, partly cloudy. Chance of thunderstorms, mainly in the evening and overnight. Highs in the 90s to around 100. Here is the forecast for the Bismarck Minden listening area. Rest of today, mostly cloudy. Patchy smoke. Highs in the mid-90s. Northeast winds around 5 miles per hour. Tonight, mostly cloudy with a slight chance of showers and thunderstorms. Patchy smoke. Lows in the upper 60s. East winds around 5 miles per hour.

5 miles per hour. Chance of rain 20%. Tuesday, mostly sunny. Patchy smoke. Highs in the upper 90s. South winds around 5 miles per hour, becoming north in the afternoon. Tuesday night, partly cloudy. Patchy smoke. Lows in the upper 60s. Southeast winds around 5 miles per hour. Wednesday, sunny. Highs around 100. South winds 5 to 15 miles per hour. Wednesday night, partly cloudy with a slight chance of showers and thunderstorms in the evening, then mostly cloudy with a chance of showers and thunderstorms after midnight. Lows in the upper 60s. Chance of rain 40%. Thursday, partly sunny with showers likely and a chance of thunderstorms. Highs around 90. Chance of rain 50%. Thursday night, partly cloudy. A slight chance of showers and thunderstorms in the evening. Lows in the lower 60s. Chance of rain 20%. Friday, sunny. Highs in the lower 90s. Friday night, partly cloudy with a chance of showers and a slight chance of thunderstorms in the evening, then mostly clear after midnight. Lows in the lower 60s. Chance of rain 20%. Saturday, sunny. Highs in the lower 90s. Saturday night, mostly clear. Lows in the mid-60s. Sunday, sunny. Highs in the upper 90s. For Western Lake Sakakawea, rest of today, east winds 10 to 15 miles per hour. Patchy smoke through the day. Slight chance of thunderstorms late in the afternoon. Partly sunny. Highs in the lower 90s. Tonight, east winds 10 to 15 miles per hour. Patchy smoke. Partly cloudy. Lows in the mid-60s. For Eastern Lake Sakakawea, rest of today, northeast winds around 10 miles per hour. Areas of smoke late in the morning, then patchy smoke in the afternoon. Mostly sunny late in the morning, then becoming mostly cloudy. Highs in the lower 90s. Tonight, southeast winds around 10 miles per hour. Patchy smoke through the night. Slight chance of thunderstorms in the late evening and early morning. Mostly cloudy in the evening, then becoming partly cloudy. Lows in the mid-60s. For Northern Lake Oahe, rest of today, northeast winds around 10 miles per hour. Areas of smoke late in the morning, then patchy smoke in the afternoon. Mostly sunny late in the morning, then becoming mostly cloudy. Highs in the mid-90s. Tonight, southeast winds around 10 miles per hour. Patchy smoke. Slight chance of thunderstorms. Mostly cloudy. Lows in the upper 60s. Here are the weather conditions at 1 p.m. Central Daylight Time. The report from Bismarck was not available. Elsewhere around North Dakota, it was 87 at Garrison. In northern South Dakota, in eastern Montana, the report from Bismarck was not available. The regional weather forecast from your National Weather Service office in Bismarck. Hot conditions will continue over the state this week. Smoke from distant wildfires will continue to make the sky hazy and reduce surface visibility early this week. Chances for showers and thunderstorms enter the forecast Wednesday afternoon through Thursday. A few storms could be severe in western North Dakota Wednesday afternoon and evening. The detailed forecast for North Dakota, tonight, partly to mostly cloudy with patchy smoke. Slight chance of thunderstorms. Lows in the 60s. Tuesday, mostly sunny. Patchy smoke. Highs in the 90s. Tuesday night, partly cloudy. Patchy smoke. Slight chance of thunderstorms northwest. Lows in the 60s. Wednesday, partly cloudy. Chance of thunderstorms, mainly in the evening and overnight. Highs in the 90s to around 100. Here is the forecast for the Bismarck Minden listening area. Rest of today, mostly cloudy. Patchy smoke. Highs in the mid-90s. Northeast winds around 5 miles per hour. Tonight, mostly cloudy with a slight chance of showers and thunderstorms. Patchy smoke. Lows in the upper 60s. East winds around 5 miles per hour. Chance of rain 20%. Tuesday, mostly sunny. Patchy smoke. Highs in the upper 90s. South winds around 5 miles per hour, becoming north in the afternoon. Tuesday night, partly cloudy.

patchy smoke. Lows in the upper 60s. Southeast winds around 5 miles per hour. Wednesday, sunny. Highs around 100. South winds 5 to 15 miles per hour. Wednesday night, partly cloudy with a slight chance of showers and thunderstorms in the evening, then mostly cloudy with a chance of showers and thunderstorms after midnight. Lows in the upper 60s. Chance of rain 40%. Thursday, partly sunny with showers likely and a chance of thunderstorms. Highs around 90. Chance of rain 50%. Thursday night, partly cloudy. A slight chance of showers and thunderstorms in the evening. Lows in the lower 60s. Chance of rain 20%. Friday, sunny. Highs in the lower 90s. Friday night, partly cloudy with a chance of showers and a slight chance of thunderstorms in the evening, then mostly clear after midnight. Lows in the lower 60s. Chance of rain 20%. Saturday, sunny. Highs in the lower 90s. Saturday night, mostly clear. Lows in the mid-60s. Sunday, sunny. Highs in the upper 90s. 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Providing weather information 24 hours a day from your National Weather Service office in Bismarck. For Western Lake Sakakawea, rest of today, east winds 10 to 15 miles per hour. Patchy smoke through the day. Slight chance of thunderstorms late in the afternoon. Partly sunny. Highs in the lower 90s. Tonight, east winds 10 to 15 miles per hour. Patchy smoke. Partly cloudy. Lows in the mid-60s. For Eastern Lake Sakakawea, rest of today, northeast winds around 10 miles per hour. Areas of smoke late in the morning, then patchy smoke in the afternoon. Mostly sunny late in the morning, then becoming mostly cloudy. Highs in the lower 90s. Tonight, southeast winds around 10 miles per hour. Patchy smoke through the night. Slight chance of thunderstorms in the late evening and early morning. Mostly cloudy in the evening, then becoming partly cloudy. Lows in the mid-60s. For Northern Lake Oahe, rest of today, northeast winds around 10 miles per hour. Areas of smoke late in the morning, then patchy smoke in the afternoon. Mostly sunny late in the morning, then becoming mostly cloudy. Highs in the mid-90s. Tonight, southeast winds around 10 miles per hour. Patchy smoke. Slight chance of thunderstorms. Mostly cloudy. Lows in the upper 60s. Here are the weather conditions at 1 p.m. Central Daylight Time. The report from Bismarck was not available. Elsewhere around North Dakota, it was 87 at Garrison. In northern South Dakota, in eastern Montana, the report from Bismarck was not available. The regional weather forecast from your National Weather Service 87 at Garrison. In northern South Dakota, in eastern Montana, the report from Bismarck was not available. The regional weather forecast from your National Weather Service office in Bismarck. Hot conditions will continue over the state this week. Smoke from distant wildfires will continue to make the sky hazy and reduce surface visibility early this week. Chances for showers and thunderstorms enter the forecast Wednesday afternoon through Thursday. A few storms could be severe in western North Dakota Wednesday afternoon and evening. The detailed forecast for North Dakota, tonight, partly to mostly cloudy with patchy smoke. Slight chance of thunderstorms. Lows in the 60s. Tuesday, mostly sunny. Patchy smoke. Highs in the 90s. Tuesday night, partly cloudy. Patchy smoke. Slight chance of thunderstorms northwest. Lows in the 60s. Wednesday, partly cloudy. Chance of thunderstorms, mainly in the evening and overnight. Highs in the 90s to around 100. Here is the forecast for the Bismarck Menden listening area. Rest of today, mostly cloudy. Patchy smoke. Highs in the mid-90s. Northeast winds around 5 miles per hour. Tonight, mostly cloudy with a slight chance of showers and thunderstorms. Patchy smoke. Lows in the upper 60s. East winds around 5 miles per hour. Chance of rain 20%. Tuesday, mostly sunny.

Saturday, sunny. Highs around 90. Saturday night, mostly clear. Lows in the mid-60s. Sunday, sunny. Highs in the upper 90s. For Western Lake Sakakawea, rest of today, east winds 10 to 15 miles per hour. Patchy smoke through the day. Slight chance of thunderstorms late in the afternoon. Partly sunny. Highs in the lower 90s. Tonight, east winds 10 to 15 miles per hour. Patchy smoke. Partly cloudy. Lows in the mid-60s. For Eastern Lake Sakakawea, rest of today, northeast winds around 10 miles per hour. Areas of smoke late in the morning, then patchy smoke in the afternoon. Mostly sunny late in the morning, then becoming mostly cloudy. Highs in the lower 90s. Tonight, southeast winds around 10 miles per hour. Patchy smoke through the night. Slight chance of thunderstorms in the late evening and early morning. Mostly cloudy in the evening, then becoming partly cloudy. Lows in the mid-60s. For Northern Lake Oahe, rest of today, northeast winds around 10 miles per hour. Areas of smoke late in the morning, then patchy smoke in the afternoon. Mostly sunny late in the morning, then becoming mostly cloudy. Highs in the mid-90s. Tonight, southeast winds around 10 miles per hour. Patchy smoke. Slight chance of thunderstorms. Mostly cloudy. Lows in the upper 60s. Here are the weather conditions at 1 p.m. Central Daylight Time. The report from Bismarck was not available. Elsewhere around North Dakota, it was 87 at Garrison. In northern South Dakota, in eastern Montana, the report from Bismarck was not available. The regional weather forecast from your National Weather Service office in Bismarck. Hot conditions will continue over the state this week. Smoke from distant wildfires will continue to make the sky hazy and reduce surface visibility early this week. Chances for showers and thunderstorms enter the forecast Wednesday afternoon through Thursday. A few storms could be severe in western North Dakota Wednesday afternoon and evening. The detailed forecast for North Dakota, tonight, partly to mostly cloudy with patchy smoke. Slight chance of thunderstorms. Lows in the 60s. Tuesday, mostly sunny. Patchy smoke. Highs in the 90s. Tuesday night, partly cloudy. Patchy smoke. Slight chance of thunderstorms northwest. Lows in the 60s. Wednesday, partly cloudy. Chance of thunderstorms, mainly in the evening and overnight. Highs in the 90s to around 100. Here is the forecast for the Bismarck, Minden listening area. Rest of today, mostly cloudy. Patchy smoke. Highs in the mid-90s. Northeast winds around 5 miles per hour. Tonight, mostly cloudy with a slight chance of showers and thunderstorms. Patchy smoke. Lows in the upper 60s. East winds around 5 miles per hour. Chance of rain 20%. Tuesday, mostly sunny. Patchy smoke. Highs in the upper 90s. South winds around 5 miles per hour, becoming north in the afternoon. Tuesday night, partly cloudy. Patchy smoke. Lows in the upper 60s. Southeast winds around 5 miles per hour. Wednesday, sunny. Highs around 100. South winds 5 to 15 miles per hour. Wednesday night, partly cloudy with a slight chance of showers and thunderstorms in the evening, then mostly cloudy with a chance of showers and thunderstorms after midnight. Lows in the upper 60s. Chance of rain 40%. Thursday, showers likely and a chance of thunderstorms. Highs around 90. Chance of rain 70%. Thursday night, partly cloudy. A slight chance of showers and thunderstorms in the evening. Lows in the lower 60s. Chance of rain 20%. Friday, sunny. Highs in the upper 80s. Friday night, mostly clear. A chance of showers and a slight chance of thunderstorms in the evening. Lows in the lower 60s. Chance of rain 30%. Saturday, sunny. Highs around 90. Saturday night, mostly clear. Lows in the mid-60s. Sunday, sunny. Highs in the upper 90s. For Western Lake Sakakawea, rest of today, east winds 10 to 15.

miles per hour. Patchy smoke through the day. Slight chance of thunderstorms late in the afternoon. Partly sunny. Highs in the lower 90s. Tonight, east winds 10 to 15 miles per hour. Patchy smoke. Partly cloudy. Lows in the mid-60s. For eastern Lake Sakakawea, rest of today, northeast winds around 10 miles per hour. Areas of smoke late in the morning, then patchy smoke in the afternoon. Mostly sunny late in the morning, then becoming mostly cloudy. Highs in the lower 90s. Tonight, southeast winds around 10 miles per hour. Patchy smoke through the night. Slight chance of thunderstorms in the late evening and early morning. Mostly cloudy in the evening, then becoming partly cloudy. Lows in the mid-60s. For northern Lake Oahe, rest of today, northeast winds around 10 miles per hour. Areas of smoke late in the morning, then patchy smoke in the afternoon. Mostly sunny late in the morning, then becoming mostly cloudy. Highs in the mid-90s. Tonight, southeast winds around 10 miles per hour. Patchy smoke. Slight chance of thunderstorms. Mostly cloudy. Lows in the upper 60s. 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Providing weather information 24 hours a day from your National Weather Service office in Bismarck. Here are the weather conditions at 1 p.m. Central Daylight Time. The report from Bismarck was not available. Elsewhere around North Dakota, it was 87 at Garrison. In northern South Dakota, in eastern Montana, the report from Bismarck was not available. The regional weather forecast from your National Weather Service office in Bismarck. Hot conditions will continue over the state this week. Smoke from distant wildfires will continue to make the sky hazy and reduce surface visibility early this week. Chances for showers and thunderstorms enter the forecast Wednesday afternoon through Thursday. A few storms could be severe in western North Dakota Wednesday afternoon and evening. The detailed forecast for North Dakota, tonight, partly to mostly cloudy with patchy smoke. Slight chance of thunderstorms. Lows in the 60s. Tuesday, mostly sunny. Patchy smoke. Highs in the 90s. Tuesday night, partly cloudy. Patchy smoke. Slight chance of thunderstorms northwest. Lows in the 60s. Wednesday, partly cloudy. Chance of thunderstorms, mainly in the evening and overnight. Highs in the 90s to around 100. Here is the forecast for the Bismarck Mandan listening area. Rest of today, mostly cloudy. Patchy smoke. Highs in the mid-90s. Northeast winds around 5 miles per hour. Tonight, mostly cloudy with a slight chance of showers and thunderstorms. Patchy smoke. Lows in the upper 60s. East winds around 5 miles per hour. Chance of rain 20%. Tuesday, mostly sunny. Patchy smoke. Highs in the upper 90s. South winds around 5 miles per hour, becoming north in the afternoon. Tuesday night, partly cloudy. Patchy smoke. Lows in the upper 60s. Southeast winds around 5 miles per hour. Wednesday, sunny. Highs around 100. South winds 5 to 15 miles per hour. Wednesday night, partly cloudy with a slight chance of showers and thunderstorms in the evening, then mostly cloudy with a chance of showers and thunderstorms after midnight. Lows in the upper 60s. Chance of rain 40%. Thursday, showers likely and a chance of thunderstorms. Highs around 90. Chance of rain 70%. Thursday night, partly cloudy. A slight chance of showers and thunderstorms in the evening. Lows in the lower 60s. Chance of rain 20%. Friday, sunny. Highs in the upper 80s. Friday night, mostly clear. A chance of showers and a slight chance of thunderstorms in the evening. Lows in the lower 60s. Chance of rain 30%. Saturday, sunny. Highs around 90. Saturday night, mostly clear. Lows in the mid-60s. Sunday, sunny. Highs in the upper 90s. For western Lake Sakakawea, rest of today, east winds 10 to 15 miles per hour.
Patchy smoke through the day. Slight chance of thunderstorms late in the afternoon. Partly sunny. Highs in the lower 90s. Tonight, east winds 10 to 15 miles per hour. Patchy smoke. Partly cloudy. Lows in the mid-60s. For eastern Lake Sakakawea, rest of today, northeast winds around 10 miles per hour. Areas of smoke late in the morning, then patchy smoke in the afternoon. Mostly sunny late in the morning, then becoming mostly cloudy. Highs in the lower 90s. Tonight, southeast winds around 10 miles per hour. Patchy smoke through the night. Slight chance of thunderstorms in the late evening and early morning. Mostly cloudy in the evening, then becoming partly cloudy. Lows in the mid-60s. For northern Lake Oahe, rest of today, northeast winds around 10 miles per hour. Areas of smoke late in the morning, then patchy smoke in the afternoon. Mostly sunny late in the morning, then becoming mostly cloudy. Highs in the mid-90s. Tonight, southeast winds around 10 miles per hour. Patchy smoke. Slight chance of thunderstorms. Mostly cloudy. Lows in the upper 60s. Here are the weather conditions at 2 p.m. Central Daylight Time. Bismarck, partly sunny. Temperature 90 degrees, relative humidity 31%. Wind northeast at 8 miles an hour. Pressure 29.89 inches and falling. Mendon, partly sunny. 88 degrees, relative humidity 40%. Wind east at 9 miles an hour. Hazen, mostly sunny. 90 degrees, relative humidity 24%. Wind variable at 6 miles an hour. Harvey, sunny. 90 degrees, relative humidity 45%, heat index 92. Wind northwest at 9 miles an hour. Minot, sunny. 87 degrees, relative humidity 44%. Dickinson, mostly sunny. 92 degrees, relative humidity 20%. Wind east at 13 miles an hour, gusting to 21. Elsewhere around North Dakota, it was 88 at Garrison. It was sunny, with a temperature of 85 at Jamestown and 82 at Devil's Lake. At Fargo, it was mostly sunny, with a temperature of 89. It was partly sunny, with a temperature of 87 at Williston and 88 at Grand Forks. In northern South Dakota, it was sunny. It was 91 at Mobridge and 88 at Aberdeen. In eastern Montana, skies ranged from partly sunny to cloudy. It was 93 at Miles City, 94 at Glendive, and 93 at Sydney. Once again, at Bismarck, the temperature was 90 degrees under partly sunny skies. The regional weather forecast from your National Weather Service office in Bismarck. Hot conditions will continue over the state this week. Smoke from distant wildfires will continue to make the sky hazy and reduce surface visibility early this week. Chances for showers and thunderstorms enter the forecast Wednesday afternoon through Thursday. A few storms could be severe in western North Dakota Wednesday afternoon and evening. The detailed forecast for North Dakota, tonight, partly to mostly cloudy with patchy smoke. Slight chance of thunderstorms. Lows in the 60s. Tuesday, mostly sunny. Patchy smoke. Highs in the 90s. Tuesday night, partly cloudy. Patchy smoke. Slight chance of thunderstorms northwest. Lows in the 60s. Wednesday, partly cloudy. Chance of thunderstorms, mainly in the evening and overnight. Highs in the 90s to around 100. Here is the forecast for the Bismarck Mendon listening area. Rest of today, mostly cloudy. Patchy smoke. Highs in the mid-90s. Northeast winds around 5 miles per hour. Tonight, mostly cloudy with a slight chance of showers and thunderstorms. Patchy smoke. Lows in the upper 60s. East winds around 5 miles per hour. Chance of rain 20%. Tuesday, mostly sunny. Patchy smoke. Highs in the upper 90s. South winds around 5 miles per hour, becoming north in the afternoon. Tuesday night, partly cloudy. Patchy smoke. Lows in the upper 60s. Southeast winds around 5 miles per hour. Wednesday, sunny. Highs around 100. South winds 5 to 15 miles per hour.
Wednesday night.

partly cloudy with a slight chance of showers and thunderstorms in the evening, then mostly cloudy with a chance of showers and thunderstorms after midnight. Lows in the upper 60s. Chance of rain 40%. Thursday, showers likely and a chance of thunderstorms. Highs around 90. Chance of rain 70%. Thursday night, partly cloudy. A slight chance of showers and thunderstorms in the evening. Lows in the lower 60s. Chance of rain 20%. Friday, sunny. Highs in the upper 80s. Friday night, mostly clear. A chance of showers and a slight chance of thunderstorms in the evening. Lows in the lower 60s. Chance of rain 30%. Saturday, sunny. Highs around 90. Saturday night, mostly clear. Lows in the mid-60s. Sunday, sunny. Highs in the upper 90s. For Western Lake Sakakawea, rest of today, east winds 10 to 15 miles per hour. Patchy smoke through the day. Slight chance of thunderstorms late in the afternoon. Partly sunny. Highs in the lower 90s. Tonight, east winds 10 to 15 miles per hour. Patchy smoke. Partly cloudy. Lows in the mid-60s. For Eastern Lake Sakakawea, rest of today, northeast winds around 10 miles per hour. Areas of smoke late in the morning, then patchy smoke in the afternoon. Mostly sunny late in the morning, then becoming mostly cloudy. Highs in the lower 90s. Tonight, southeast winds around 10 miles per hour. Patchy smoke through the night. Slight chance of thunderstorms in the late evening and early morning. Mostly cloudy in the evening, then becoming partly cloudy. Lows in the mid-60s. For Northern Lake Oahe, rest of today, northeast winds around 10 miles per hour. Areas of smoke late in the morning, then patchy smoke in the afternoon. Mostly sunny late in the morning, then becoming mostly cloudy. Highs in the mid-90s. Tonight, southeast winds around 10 miles per hour. Patchy smoke. Slight chance of thunderstorms. Mostly cloudy. Lows in the upper 60s. Here are the weather conditions at 2 p.m. Central Daylight Time. Bismarck, partly sunny. Temperature 90 degrees, relative humidity 31%. Wind northeast at 8 miles an hour. Pressure 29.89 inches and falling. Menden, partly sunny. 88 degrees, relative humidity 40%. Wind east at 9 miles an hour. Hazen, mostly sunny. 90 degrees, relative humidity 24%. Wind variable at 6 miles an hour. Harvey, sunny. 90 degrees, relative humidity 45%, heat index 92. Wind northwest at 9 miles an hour. Minot, sunny. 87 degrees, relative humidity 44%. Dickinson, mostly sunny. 92 degrees, relative humidity 20%. Wind east at 13 miles an hour, gusting to 21. Elsewhere around North Dakota, it was 88 at Garrison. It was sunny, with a temperature of 85 at Jamestown and 82 at Devil's Lake. It was mostly sunny, with a temperature of 87 at Williston and 89 at Fargo. At Grand Forks, it was partly sunny, with a temperature of 88. In northern South Dakota, it was sunny. It was 91 at Mobridge and 88 at Aberdeen. In eastern Montana, skies ranged from partly sunny to cloudy. It was 93 at Miles City, 94 at Glendive, and 93 at Sydney. Once again, at Bismarck, the temperature was 90 degrees under partly sunny skies. The regional weather forecast from your National Weather Service office in Bismarck. Hot conditions will continue over the state this week. Smoke from distant wildfires will continue to make the sky hazy and reduce surface visibility early this week. Chances for showers and thunderstorms enter the forecast Wednesday afternoon through Thursday. A few storms could be severe in western North Dakota Wednesday afternoon and evening. The detailed forecast for North Dakota, tonight, partly to mostly cloudy with patchy smoke. Slight chance of thunderstorms. Lows in the 60s. Tuesday, mostly sunny. Patchy smoke. Highs in the 90s. Tuesday night, partly cloudy. Patchy smoke. Slight chance of thunderstorms northwest. Lows in the 60s.

Wednesday, partly cloudy. Chance of thunderstorms, mainly in the evening and overnight. Highs in the 90s to around 100. Here is the forecast for the Bismarck Minden listening area. Rest of today, mostly cloudy. Patchy smoke. Highs in the mid-90s. Northeast winds around 5 miles per hour. Tonight, mostly cloudy with a slight chance of showers and thunderstorms. Patchy smoke. Lows in the upper 60s. East winds around 5 miles per hour. Chance of rain 20%. Tuesday, mostly sunny. Patchy smoke. Highs in the upper 90s. South winds around 5 miles per hour, becoming north in the afternoon. Tuesday night, partly cloudy. Patchy smoke. Lows in the upper 60s. Southeast winds around 5 miles per hour. Wednesday, sunny. Highs around 100. South winds 5 to 15 miles per hour. Wednesday night, partly cloudy with a slight chance of showers and thunderstorms in the evening, then mostly cloudy with a chance of showers and thunderstorms after midnight. Lows in the upper 60s. Chance of rain 40%. Thursday, showers likely and a chance of thunderstorms. Highs around 90. Chance of rain 70%. Thursday night, partly cloudy. A slight chance of showers and thunderstorms in the evening. Lows in the lower 60s. Chance of rain 20%. Friday, sunny. Highs in the upper 80s. Friday night, mostly clear. A chance of showers and a slight chance of thunderstorms in the evening. Lows in the lower 60s. Chance of rain 30%. Saturday, sunny. Highs around 90. Saturday night, mostly clear. Lows in the mid-60s. Sunday, sunny. Highs in the upper 90s. For Western Lake Sakakawea, rest of today, east winds 10 to 15 miles per hour. Patchy smoke through the day. Slight chance of thunderstorms late in the afternoon. Partly sunny. Highs in the lower 90s. Tonight, east winds 10 to 15 miles per hour. Patchy smoke. Partly cloudy. Lows in the mid-60s. For Eastern Lake Sakakawea, rest of today, northeast winds around 10 miles per hour. Areas of smoke late in the morning, then patchy smoke in the afternoon. Mostly sunny late in the morning, then becoming mostly cloudy. Highs in the lower 90s. Tonight, southeast winds around 10 miles per hour. Patchy smoke through the night. Slight chance of thunderstorms in the late evening and early morning. Mostly cloudy in the evening, then becoming partly cloudy. Lows in the mid-60s. For Northern Lake Oahe, rest of today, northeast winds around 10 miles per hour. Areas of smoke late in the morning, then patchy smoke in the afternoon. Mostly sunny late in the morning, then becoming mostly cloudy. Highs in the mid-90s. Tonight, southeast winds around 10 miles per hour. Patchy smoke. Slight chance of thunderstorms. Mostly cloudy. Lows in the upper 60s. Here are the weather conditions at 2 p.m. Central Daylight Time. Bismarck, partly sunny. Temperature 90 degrees, relative humidity 31%. Wind northeast at 8 miles an hour. Pressure 29.89 inches and falling. Minden, partly sunny. 88 degrees, relative humidity 40%. Wind east at 9 miles an hour. Hazen, mostly sunny. 90 degrees, relative humidity 24%. Wind variable at 6 miles an hour. Harvey, sunny. 90 degrees, relative humidity 45%, heat index 92. Wind northwest at 9 miles an hour. Minot, sunny. 87 degrees, relative humidity 44%. Dickinson, mostly sunny. 92 degrees, relative humidity 20%. Wind east at 13 miles an hour, gusting to 21. Elsewhere around North Dakota, it was 88 at Garrison. It was sunny, with a temperature of 85 at Jamestown and 82 at Devil's Lake. It was mostly sunny, with a temperature of 87 at Williston and 89 at Fargo. At Grand Forks, it was partly sunny, with a temperature of 88. In northern South Dakota, it was sunny. It was 91 at Mobridge.

Lows in the 60s. Tuesday, mostly sunny. Patchy smoke. Highs in the 90s. Tuesday night, partly cloudy. Patchy smoke. Slight chance of thunderstorms northwest. Lows in the 60s. Wednesday, partly cloudy. Chance of thunderstorms, mainly in the evening and overnight. Highs in the 90s to around 100. Here is the forecast for the Bismarck Minden listening area. Rest of today, mostly cloudy. Patchy smoke. Highs in the mid-90s. Northeast winds around 5 miles per hour. Tonight, mostly cloudy with a slight chance of showers and thunderstorms. Patchy smoke. Lows in the upper 60s. East winds around 5 miles per hour. Chance of rain 20%. Tuesday, mostly sunny. Patchy smoke. Highs in the upper 90s. South winds around 5 miles per hour, becoming north in the afternoon. Tuesday night, partly cloudy. Patchy smoke. Lows in the upper 60s. Southeast winds around 5 miles per hour. Wednesday, sunny. Highs around 100. South winds 5 to 15 miles per hour. Wednesday night, partly cloudy with a slight chance of showers and thunderstorms in the evening, then mostly cloudy with a chance of showers and thunderstorms after midnight. Lows in the upper 60s. Chance of rain 40%. Thursday, showers likely and a chance of thunderstorms. Highs around 90. Chance of rain 70%. Thursday night, partly cloudy. A slight chance of showers and thunderstorms in the evening. Lows in the lower 60s. Chance of rain 20%. Friday, sunny. Highs in the upper 80s. Friday night, mostly clear. A chance of showers and a slight chance of thunderstorms in the evening. Lows in the lower 60s. Chance of rain 30%. Saturday, sunny. Highs around 90. Saturday night, mostly clear. Lows in the mid-60s. Sunday, sunny. Highs in the upper 90s. For Western Lake Sakakawea, rest of today, east winds 10 to 15 miles per hour. Patchy smoke through the day. Slight chance of thunderstorms late in the afternoon. Partly sunny. Highs in the lower 90s. Tonight, east winds 10 to 15 miles per hour. Patchy smoke. Partly cloudy. Lows in the mid-60s. For Eastern Lake Sakakawea, rest of today, northeast winds around 10 miles per hour. Areas of smoke late in the morning, then patchy smoke in the afternoon. Mostly sunny late in the morning, then becoming mostly cloudy. Highs in the lower 90s. Tonight, southeast winds around 10 miles per hour. Patchy smoke through the night. Slight chance of thunderstorms in the late evening and early morning. Mostly cloudy in the evening, then becoming partly cloudy. Lows in the mid-60s. For Northern Lake Oahe, rest of today, northeast winds around 10 miles per hour. Areas of smoke late in the morning, then patchy smoke in the afternoon. Mostly sunny late in the morning, then becoming mostly cloudy. Highs in the mid-90s. Tonight, southeast winds around 10 miles per hour. Patchy smoke. Slight chance of thunderstorms. Mostly cloudy. Lows in the upper 60s. Here are the weather conditions at 2 p.m. Central Daylight Time. Bismarck, partly sunny. Temperature 90 degrees, relative humidity 31%. Wind northeast at 8 miles an hour. Pressure 29.89 inches and falling. Minden, partly sunny. 88 degrees, relative humidity 40%. Wind east at 9 miles an hour. Hazen, mostly sunny. 90 degrees, relative humidity 24%. Wind variable at 6 miles an hour. Harvey, sunny. 90 degrees, relative humidity 45%, heat index 92. Wind northwest at 9 miles an hour. Minot, sunny. 87 degrees, relative humidity 44%. Dickinson, mostly sunny. 92 degrees, relative humidity 20%. Wind east at 13 miles an hour, gusting to 21. Elsewhere around North Dakota, it was 88 at Garrison.
It was sunny with a temperature of 85 at Jamestown and 82 at Devil's Lake.

It was mostly sunny, with a temperature of 87 at Williston and 89 at Fargo. At Grand Forks, it was partly sunny, with a temperature of 88. In northern South Dakota, it was sunny. It was 91 at Mobridge and 88 at Aberdeen. In eastern Montana, skies ranged from partly sunny to cloudy. It was 93 at Miles City, 94 at Glendive, and 93 at Sydney. Once again, at Bismarck, the temperature was 19 degrees under partly sunny skies. The regional weather forecast from your National Weather Service office in Bismarck. Hot conditions will continue over the state this week. Smoke from distant wildfires will continue to make the sky hazy and reduce surface visibility early this week. Chances for showers and thunderstorms enter the forecast Wednesday afternoon through Thursday. A few storms could be severe in western North Dakota Wednesday afternoon and evening. The detailed forecast for North Dakota, tonight, partly to mostly cloudy with patchy smoke. Slight chance of thunderstorms. Lows in the 60s. Tuesday, mostly sunny. Patchy smoke. Highs in the 90s. Tuesday night, partly cloudy. Patchy smoke. Slight chance of thunderstorms northwest. Lows in the 60s. Wednesday, partly cloudy. Chance of thunderstorms, mainly in the evening and overnight. Highs in the 90s to around 100. Here is the forecast for the Bismarck, Menden listening area. Rest of today, mostly cloudy. Patchy smoke. Highs in the mid-90s. Northeast winds around 5 miles per hour. Tonight, mostly cloudy with a slight chance of showers and thunderstorms. Patchy smoke. Lows in the upper 60s. East winds around 5 miles per hour. Chance of rain 20%. Tuesday, mostly sunny. Patchy smoke. Highs in the upper 90s. South winds around 5 miles per hour, becoming north in the afternoon. Tuesday night, partly cloudy. Patchy smoke. Lows in the upper 60s. Southeast winds around 5 miles per hour. Wednesday, sunny. Highs around 100. South winds 5 to 15 miles per hour. Wednesday night, partly cloudy with a slight chance of showers and thunderstorms in the evening, then mostly cloudy with a chance of showers and thunderstorms after midnight. Lows in the upper 60s. Chance of rain 40%. Thursday, showers likely and a chance of thunderstorms. Highs around 90. Chance of rain 70%. Thursday night, partly cloudy. A slight chance of showers and thunderstorms in the evening. Lows in the lower 60s. Chance of rain 20%. Friday, sunny. Highs in the upper 80s. Friday night, mostly clear. A chance of showers and a slight chance of thunderstorms in the evening. Lows in the lower 60s. Chance of rain 30%. Saturday, sunny. Highs around 90. Saturday night, mostly clear. Lows in the mid-60s. Sunday, sunny. Highs in the upper 90s. For Western Lake Sakakawea, rest of today, east winds 10 to 15 miles per hour. Patchy smoke through the day. Slight chance of thunderstorms late in the afternoon. Partly sunny. Highs in the lower 90s. Tonight, east winds 10 to 15 miles per hour. Patchy smoke. Partly cloudy. Lows in the mid-60s. For eastern Lake Sakakawea, rest of today, northeast winds around 10 miles per hour. Areas of smoke late in the morning, then patchy smoke in the afternoon. Mostly sunny late in the morning, then becoming mostly cloudy. Highs in the lower 90s. Tonight, southeast winds around 10 miles per hour. Patchy smoke through the night. Slight chance of thunderstorms in the late evening and early morning. Mostly cloudy in the evening, then becoming partly cloudy. Lows in the mid-60s. For northern Lake Oahe, rest of today, northeast winds around 10 miles per hour. Areas of smoke late in the morning, then patchy smoke in the afternoon. Mostly sunny late in the morning, then becoming mostly cloudy. Highs in the mid-90s. Tonight, southeast winds around 10 miles per hour. Patchy smoke. Slight chance of thunderstorms. Mostly cloudy. Lows in the upper 60s. 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

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Providing weather information 24 hours a day from your National Weather Service office in Bismarck. Here are the weather conditions at 2 p.m. Central Daylight Time. Bismarck, partly sunny. Temperature 90 degrees, relative humidity 31%. Wind northeast at 8 miles an hour. Pressure 29.89 inches and falling. Mendon, partly sunny. 88 degrees, relative humidity 40%. Wind east at 9 miles an hour. Hazen, mostly sunny. 90 degrees, relative humidity 24%. Wind variable at 6 miles an hour. Harvey, sunny. 90 degrees, relative humidity 45%, heat index 92. Wind northwest at 9 miles an hour. Minot, sunny. 87 degrees, relative humidity 44%. Dickinson, mostly sunny. 92 degrees, relative humidity 20%. Wind east at 13 miles an hour, gusting to 21. Elsewhere around North Dakota, it was 88 at Garrison. It was sunny, with a temperature of 85 at Jamestown and 82 at Devil's Lake. It was mostly sunny, with a temperature of 87 at Williston and 89 at Fargo. At Grand Forks, it was partly sunny, with a temperature of 88. In northern South Dakota, it was sunny. It was 91 at Mobridge and 88 at Aberdeen. In eastern Montana, skies ranged from partly sunny to cloudy. It was 93 at Miles City, 94 at Glendive, and 93 at Sydney. Once again, at Bismarck, the temperature was 90 degrees under partly sunny skies. The regional weather forecast from your National Weather Service office in Bismarck. Hot conditions will continue over the state this week. Smoke from distant wildfires will continue to make the sky hazy and reduce surface visibility early this week. Chances for showers and thunderstorms enter the forecast Wednesday afternoon through Thursday. A few storms could be severe in western North Dakota Wednesday afternoon and evening. The detailed forecast for North Dakota, tonight, partly to mostly cloudy with patchy smoke. Slight chance of thunderstorms. Lows in the 60s. Tuesday, mostly sunny. Patchy smoke. Highs in the 90s. Tuesday night, lows in the 60s. Tuesday, mostly sunny. Patchy smoke. Highs in the 90s. Tuesday night, partly cloudy. Patchy smoke. Slight chance of thunderstorms northwest. Lows in the 60s. Wednesday, partly cloudy. Chance of thunderstorms, mainly in the evening and overnight. Highs in the 90s to around 100. Here is the forecast for the Bismarck Mendon listening area. Rest of today, mostly cloudy. Patchy smoke. Highs in the mid-90s. Northeast winds around 5 miles per hour. Tonight, mostly cloudy with a slight chance of showers and thunderstorms. Patchy smoke. Lows in the upper 60s. East winds around 5 miles per hour. Chance of rain 20%. Tuesday, mostly sunny. Patchy smoke. Highs in the upper 90s. South winds around 5 miles per hour, becoming north in the afternoon. Tuesday night, partly cloudy. Patchy smoke. Lows in the upper 60s. Southeast winds around 5 miles per hour. Wednesday, sunny. Highs around 100. South winds 5 to 15 miles per hour. Wednesday night, partly cloudy with a slight chance of showers and thunderstorms in the evening, then mostly cloudy with a chance of showers and thunderstorms after midnight. Lows in the upper 60s. Chance of rain 40%. Thursday, showers likely and a chance of thunderstorms. Highs around 90. Chance of rain 70%. Thursday night, partly cloudy. A slight chance of showers and thunderstorms in the evening. Lows in the lower 60s. Chance of rain 20%. Friday, sunny. Highs in the upper 80s. Friday night, mostly clear. A chance of showers and a slight chance of thunderstorms in the evening. Lows in the lower 60s. Chance of rain 30%. Saturday, sunny. Highs around 90. Saturday night, mostly clear. Lows in the mid-60s.

Sunday, sunny. Highs in the upper 90s. For Western Lakes Aconcagua, rest of today, east winds 10 to 15 miles per hour. Patchy smoke through the day. Slight chance of thunderstorms late in the afternoon. Partly sunny. Highs in the lower 90s. Tonight, east winds 10 to 15 miles per hour. Patchy smoke. Partly cloudy. Lows in the mid-60s. For Eastern Lakes Aconcagua, rest of today, northeast winds around 10 miles per hour. Areas of smoke late in the morning, then patchy smoke in the afternoon. Mostly sunny late in the morning, then becoming mostly cloudy. Highs in the lower 90s. Tonight, southeast winds around 10 miles per hour. Patchy smoke through the night. Slight chance of thunderstorms in the late evening and early morning. Mostly cloudy in the evening, then becoming partly cloudy. Lows in the mid-60s. For Northern Lake Oahe, rest of today, northeast winds around 10 miles per hour. Areas of smoke late in the morning, then patchy smoke in the afternoon. Mostly sunny late in the morning, then becoming mostly cloudy. Highs in the mid-90s. Tonight, southeast winds around 10 miles per hour. Patchy smoke. Slight chance of thunderstorms. Mostly cloudy. Lows in the upper 60s. Here are the weather conditions at 2 p.m. Central Daylight Time. Bismarck, partly sunny. Temperature 90 degrees, relative humidity 31%. Wind northeast at 8 miles an hour. Pressure 29.89 inches and falling. Mendan, partly sunny. 88 degrees, relative humidity 40%. Wind east at 9 miles an hour. Hazen, mostly sunny. 90 degrees, relative humidity 24%. Wind variable at 6 miles an hour. Harvey, sunny. 90 degrees, relative humidity 45%, heat index 92. Wind northwest at 9 miles an hour. Minot, sunny. 87 degrees, relative humidity 44%. Dickinson, mostly sunny. 92 degrees, relative humidity 20%. Wind east at 13 miles an hour, gusting to 21. Elsewhere around North Dakota, it was 88 at Garrison. It was sunny, with a temperature of 85 at Jamestown and 82 at Devil's Lake. It was mostly sunny, with a temperature of 87 at Williston and 89 at Fargo. At Grand Forks, it was partly sunny, with a temperature of 88. In northern South Dakota, it was sunny. It was 91 at Mobridge and 88 at Aberdeen. In eastern Montana, skies ranged from partly sunny to cloudy. It was 93 at Miles City, 94 at Glendive, and 93 at Sydney. Once again, at Bismarck, the temperature was 90 degrees under partly sunny skies. The regional weather forecast from your National Weather Service office in Bismarck. Hot conditions will continue over the state this week. Smoke from distant wildfires will continue to make the sky hazy and reduce surface visibility early this week. Chances for showers and thunderstorms enter the forecast Wednesday afternoon through Thursday. A few storms could be severe in western North Dakota Wednesday afternoon and evening. The detailed forecast for North Dakota, tonight, partly to mostly cloudy with patchy smoke. Slight chance of thunderstorms. Lows in the 60s. Tuesday, mostly sunny. Patchy smoke. Highs in the 90s. Tuesday night, partly cloudy. Patchy smoke. Slight chance of thunderstorms northwest. Lows in the 60s. Wednesday, partly cloudy. Chance of thunderstorms, mainly in the evening and overnight. Highs in the 90s to around 100. Here is the forecast for the Bismarck-Mendon listening area. Rest of today, mostly cloudy. Patchy smoke. Highs in the mid-90s. Northeast winds around 5 miles per hour. Tonight, mostly cloudy with a slight chance of showers and thunderstorms. Patchy smoke. Lows in the upper 60s. East winds around 5 miles per hour. Chance of rain 20%. Tuesday, mostly sunny. Patchy smoke. Highs in the upper 90s. South winds around 5 miles per hour, becoming north in the afternoon. Tuesday night, partly cloudy. Patchy smoke. Lows in the upper 60s.
southeast winds around 5 miles per hour. Wednesday, sunny. Highs around 100. South winds 5 to 15 miles per hour. Wednesday night, partly cloudy with a slight chance of showers and thunderstorms in the evening, then mostly cloudy with a chance of showers and thunderstorms after midnight. Lows in the upper 60s. Chance of rain 40%. Thursday, showers likely and a chance of thunderstorms. Highs around 90. Chance of rain 70%. Thursday night, partly cloudy. A slight chance of showers and thunderstorms in the evening. Lows in the lower 60s. Chance of rain 20%. Friday, sunny. Highs in the upper 80s. Friday night, mostly clear. A chance of showers and a slight chance of thunderstorms in the evening. Lows in the lower 60s. Chance of rain 30%. Saturday, sunny. Highs around 90. Saturday night, mostly clear. Lows in the mid-60s. Sunday, sunny. Highs in the upper 90s. For Western Lake Sakakawea, rest of today, east winds 10 to 15 miles per hour. Patchy smoke through the day. Slight chance of thunderstorms late in the afternoon. Partly sunny. Highs in the lower 90s. Tonight, east winds 10 to 15 miles per hour. Patchy smoke. Partly cloudy. Lows in the mid-60s. For Eastern Lake Sakakawea, rest of today, northeast winds around 10 miles per hour. Areas of smoke late in the morning, then patchy smoke in the afternoon. Mostly sunny late in the morning, then becoming mostly cloudy. Highs in the lower 90s. Tonight, southeast winds around 10 miles per hour. Patchy smoke through the night. Slight chance of thunderstorms in the late evening and early morning. Mostly cloudy in the evening, then becoming partly cloudy. Lows in the mid-60s. For Northern Lake Oahe, rest of today, northeast winds around 10 miles per hour. Areas of smoke late in the morning, then patchy smoke in the afternoon. Mostly sunny late in the morning, then becoming mostly cloudy. Highs in the mid-90s. Tonight, southeast winds around 10 miles per hour. Patchy smoke. Slight chance of thunderstorms. Mostly cloudy. Lows in the upper 60s. Here are the weather conditions at 2 p.m. Central Daylight Time. Bismarck, partly sunny. Temperature 90 degrees, relative humidity 31%. Wind northeast at 8 miles an hour. Pressure 29.89 inches and falling. Mendon, partly sunny. 88 degrees, relative humidity 40%. Wind east at 9 miles an hour. Hazen, mostly sunny. 90 degrees, relative humidity 24%. Wind variable at 6 miles an hour. Harvey, sunny. 90 degrees, relative humidity 45%, heat index 92. Wind northwest at 9 miles an hour. Minot, sunny. 87 degrees, relative humidity 44%. Dickinson, mostly sunny. 92 degrees, relative humidity 20%. Wind east at 13 miles an hour, gusting to 21. Elsewhere around North Dakota, it was 88 at Garrison. It was sunny, with a temperature of 85 at Jamestown and 82 at Devil's Lake. It was mostly sunny, with a temperature of 87 at Williston and 89 at Fargo. At Grand Forks, it was partly sunny, with a temperature of 88. In northern South Dakota, it was sunny. It was 91 at Mobridge and 88 at Aberdeen. In eastern Montana, skies ranged from partly sunny to cloudy. It was 93 at Miles City, 94 at Glendive, and 93 at Sydney. Once again, at Bismarck, the temperature was 90 degrees under partly sunny skies. The regional weather forecast from your National Weather Service office in Bismarck. Hot conditions will continue over the state this week. Smoke from distant wildfires will continue to make the sky hazy and reduce surface visibility early this week. Chances for showers and thunderstorms enter the forecast Wednesday afternoon through Thursday. A few storms could be severe in western North Dakota Wednesday afternoon and evening. The detailed forecast for North Dakota, tonight, partly to mostly cloudy with patchy smoke. Slight chance of thunderstorms. Lows in the 60s. Tuesday, mostly sunny.

patchy smoke. Highs in the 90s. Tuesday night, partly cloudy. Patchy smoke. Slight chance of thunderstorms northwest. Lows in the 60s. Wednesday, partly cloudy. Chance of thunderstorms, mainly in the evening and overnight. Highs in the 90s to around 100. Here is the forecast for the Bismarck Minden listening area. Rest of today, mostly cloudy. Patchy smoke. Highs in the mid-90s. Northeast winds around 5 miles per hour. Tonight, mostly cloudy with a slight chance of showers and thunderstorms. Patchy smoke. Lows in the upper 60s. East winds around 5 miles per hour. Chance of rain 20%. Tuesday, mostly sunny. Patchy smoke. Highs in the upper 90s. South winds around 5 miles per hour, becoming north in the afternoon. Tuesday night, partly cloudy. Patchy smoke. Lows in the upper 60s. Southeast winds around 5 miles per hour. Wednesday, sunny. Highs around 100. South winds 5 to 15 miles per hour. Wednesday night, partly cloudy with a slight chance of showers and thunderstorms in the evening, then mostly cloudy with a chance of showers and thunderstorms after midnight. Lows in the upper 60s. Chance of rain 40%. Thursday, showers likely and a chance of thunderstorms. Highs around 90. Chance of rain 70%. Thursday night, partly cloudy. A slight chance of showers and thunderstorms in the evening. Lows in the lower 60s. Chance of rain 20%. Friday, sunny. Highs in the upper 80s. Friday night, mostly clear. A chance of showers and a slight chance of thunderstorms in the evening. Lows in the lower 60s. Chance of rain 30%. Saturday, sunny. Highs around 90. Saturday night, mostly clear. Lows in the mid-60s. Sunday, sunny. Highs in the upper 90s. For Western Lake Sakakawea, rest of today, east winds 10 to 15 miles per hour. Patchy smoke through the day. Slight chance of thunderstorms late in the afternoon. Partly sunny. Highs in the lower 90s. Tonight, east winds 10 to 15 miles per hour. Patchy smoke. Partly cloudy. Lows in the mid-60s. For Eastern Lake Sakakawea, rest of today, northeast winds around 10 miles per hour. Areas of smoke late in the morning, then patchy smoke in the afternoon. Mostly sunny late in the morning, then becoming mostly cloudy. Highs in the lower 90s. Tonight, southeast winds around 10 miles per hour. Patchy smoke through the night. Slight chance of thunderstorms in the late evening and early morning. Mostly cloudy in the evening, then becoming partly cloudy. Lows in the mid-60s. For Northern Lake Oahe, rest of today, northeast winds around 10 miles per hour. Areas of smoke late in the morning, then patchy smoke in the afternoon. Mostly sunny late in the morning, then becoming mostly cloudy. Highs in the mid-90s. Tonight, southeast winds around 10 miles per hour. Patchy smoke. Slight chance of thunderstorms. Mostly cloudy. Lows in the upper 60s. Here are the weather conditions at 2 p.m. Central Daylight Time. Bismarck, partly sunny. Temperature 90 degrees, relative humidity 31%. Wind northeast at 8 miles an hour. Pressure 29.89 inches and falling. Minden, partly sunny. 88 degrees, relative humidity 40%. Wind east at 9 miles an hour. Hazen, mostly sunny. 90 degrees, relative humidity 24%. Wind variable at 6 miles an hour. Harvey, sunny. 90 degrees, relative humidity 45%, heat index 92. Wind northwest at 9 miles an hour. Minot, sunny. 87 degrees, relative humidity 44%. Dickinson, mostly sunny. 92 degrees, relative humidity 20%. Wind east at 13 miles an hour, gusting to 21. Elsewhere around North Dakota, it was 88 at Garrison. It was sunny, with a temperature of 85 at Jamestown, and 82 at Devil's Lake.
It was mostly sunny, with a temperature of 87 at Williston and 89 at Fargo. At Grand Forks, it was partly sunny, with a temperature of 88. In northern South Dakota, it was sunny. It was 91 at Mobridge and 88 at Aberdeen. In eastern Montana, skies ranged from partly sunny to cloudy. It was 93 at Miles City, 94 at Glendive, and 93 at Sydney. Once again, at Bismarck, the temperature was 19 degrees under partly sunny skies. The regional weather forecast from your National Weather Service office in Bismarck. Hot conditions will continue over the state this week. Smoke from distant wildfires will continue to make the sky hazy and reduce surface visibility early this week. Chances for showers and thunderstorms enter the forecast Wednesday afternoon through Thursday. A few storms could be severe in western North Dakota Wednesday afternoon and evening. The detailed forecast for North Dakota, tonight, partly to mostly cloudy with patchy smoke. Slight chance of thunderstorms. Lows in the 60s. Tuesday, mostly sunny. Patchy smoke. Highs in the 90s. Tuesday night, partly cloudy. Patchy smoke. Slight chance of thunderstorms northwest. Lows in the 60s. Wednesday, partly cloudy. Chance of thunderstorms, mainly in the evening and overnight. Highs in the 90s to around 100. Here is the forecast for the Bismarck, Menden listening area. Rest of today, mostly cloudy. Patchy smoke. Highs in the mid-90s. Northeast winds around 5 miles per hour. Tonight, mostly cloudy with a slight chance of showers and thunderstorms. Patchy smoke. Lows in the upper 60s. East winds around 5 miles per hour. Chance of rain 20%. Tuesday, mostly sunny. Patchy smoke. Highs in the upper 90s. South winds around 5 miles per hour, becoming north in the afternoon. Tuesday night, partly cloudy. Patchy smoke. Lows in the upper 60s. Southeast winds around 5 miles per hour. Wednesday, sunny. Highs around 100. South winds 5 to 15 miles per hour. Wednesday night, partly cloudy with a slight chance of showers and thunderstorms in the evening, then mostly cloudy with a chance of showers and thunderstorms after midnight. Lows in the upper 60s. Chance of rain 40%. Thursday, showers likely and a chance of thunderstorms. Highs around 90. Chance of rain 70%. Thursday night, partly cloudy. A slight chance of showers and thunderstorms in the evening. Lows in the lower 60s. Chance of rain 20%. Friday, sunny. Highs in the upper 80s. Friday night, mostly clear. A chance of showers and a slight chance of thunderstorms in the evening. Lows in the lower 60s. Chance of rain 30%. Saturday, sunny. Highs around 90. Saturday night, mostly clear. Lows in the mid-60s. Sunday, sunny. Highs in the upper 90s. For Western Lake Sakakawea, rest of today, east winds 10 to 15 miles per hour. Patchy smoke through the day. Slight chance of thunderstorms late in the afternoon. Partly sunny. Highs in the lower 90s. Tonight, east winds 10 to 15 miles per hour. Patchy smoke. Partly cloudy. Lows in the mid-60s. For eastern Lake Sakakawea, rest of today, northeast winds around 10 miles per hour. Areas of smoke late in the morning, then patchy smoke in the afternoon. Mostly sunny late in the morning, then becoming mostly cloudy. Highs in the lower 90s. Tonight, southeast winds around 10 miles per hour. Patchy smoke through the night. Slight chance of thunderstorms in the late evening and early morning. Mostly cloudy in the evening, then becoming partly cloudy. Lows in the mid-60s. For northern Lake Oahe, rest of today, northeast winds around 10 miles per hour. Areas of smoke late in the morning, then patchy smoke in the afternoon. Mostly sunny late in the morning, then becoming mostly cloudy. Highs in the mid-90s. Tonight, southeast winds around 10 miles per hour. Patchy smoke. Slight chance of thunderstorms. Mostly cloudy. Lows in the upper 60s.
Here are the weather conditions at 2 p.m. Central Daylight Time. Bismarck, partly sunny.

temperature 90 degrees. Relative humidity 31%. Wind northeast at 8 miles an hour. Pressure 29.89 inches and falling. Mendan, partly sunny. 88 degrees. Relative humidity 40%. Wind east at 9 miles an hour. Hazen, mostly sunny. 90 degrees. Relative humidity 24%. Wind variable at 6 miles an hour. Harvey, sunny. 90 degrees. Relative humidity 45%. Heat index 92. Wind northwest at 9 miles an hour. Minot, sunny. 87 degrees. Relative humidity 44%. Dickinson, mostly sunny. 92 degrees. Relative humidity 20%. Wind east at 13 miles an hour, gusting to 21. Elsewhere around North Dakota, it was 88 at Garrison. It was sunny, with a temperature of 85 at Jamestown and 82 at Devil's Lake. It was mostly sunny, with a temperature of 87 at Williston and 89 at Fargo. At Grand Forks, it was partly sunny, with a temperature of 88. In northern South Dakota, it was sunny. It was 91 at Mobridge and 88 at Aberdeen. In eastern Montana, skies ranged from partly sunny to cloudy. It was 93 at Miles City, 94 at Glendive, and 93 at Sydney. Once again, at Bismarck, the temperature was 19 degrees under partly sunny skies. The regional weather forecast from your National Weather Service office in Bismarck. Hot conditions will continue over the state this week. Smoke from distant wildfires will continue to make the sky hazy and reduce surface visibility early this week. Chances for showers and thunderstorms enter the forecast Wednesday afternoon through Thursday. A few storms could be severe in western North Dakota Wednesday afternoon and evening. The detailed forecast for North Dakota, tonight, partly to mostly cloudy with patchy smoke. Slight chance of thunderstorms. Lows in the 60s. Tuesday, mostly sunny. Patchy smoke. Highs in the 90s. Tuesday night, partly cloudy. Patchy smoke. Slight chance of thunderstorms northwest. Lows in the 60s. Wednesday, partly cloudy. Chance of thunderstorms, mainly in the evening and overnight. Highs in the 90s to around 100. Here is the forecast for the Bismarck Mendon listening area. Rest of today, mostly cloudy. Patchy smoke. Highs in the mid-90s. Northeast winds around 5 miles per hour. Tonight, mostly cloudy with a slight chance of showers and thunderstorms. Patchy smoke. Lows in the upper 60s. East winds around 5 miles per hour. Chance of rain 20%. Tuesday, mostly sunny. Patchy smoke. Highs in the upper 90s. South winds around 5 miles per hour, becoming north in the afternoon. Tuesday night, partly cloudy. Patchy smoke. Lows in the upper 60s. Southeast winds around 5 miles per hour. Wednesday, sunny. Highs around 100. South winds 5 to 15 miles per hour. Wednesday night, partly cloudy with a slight chance of showers and thunderstorms in the evening, then mostly cloudy with a chance of showers and thunderstorms after midnight. Lows in the upper 60s. Chance of rain 40%. Thursday, showers likely and a chance of thunderstorms. Highs around 90. Chance of rain 70%. Thursday night, partly cloudy. A slight chance of showers and thunderstorms in the evening. Lows in the lower 60s. Chance of rain 20%. Friday, sunny. Highs in the upper 80s. Friday night, mostly clear. A chance of showers and a slight chance of thunderstorms in the evening. Lows in the lower 60s. Chance of rain 30%. Saturday, sunny. Highs around 90. Saturday night, mostly clear. Lows in the mid-60s. Sunday, sunny. Highs in the upper 90s. 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Providing weather information 24 hours a day from your National Weather Service office in Bismarck. For Western Lake Sakakawea, rest of today, east winds 10 to 15 miles per hour. Patchy smoke through the day.

slight chance of thunderstorms late in the afternoon. Partly sunny. Highs in the lower 90s. Tonight, east winds 10 to 15 miles per hour. Patchy smoke. Partly cloudy. Lows in the mid-60s. For eastern Lake Sakakawea, rest of today, northeast winds around 10 miles per hour. Areas of smoke late in the morning, then patchy smoke in the afternoon. Mostly sunny late in the morning, then becoming mostly cloudy. Highs in the lower 90s. Tonight, southeast winds around 10 miles per hour. Patchy smoke through the night. Slight chance of thunderstorms in the late evening and early morning. Mostly cloudy in the evening, then becoming partly cloudy. Lows in the mid-60s. For northern Lake Oahe, rest of today, northeast winds around 10 miles per hour. Areas of smoke late in the morning, then patchy smoke in the afternoon. Mostly sunny late in the morning, then becoming mostly cloudy. Highs in the mid-90s. Tonight, southeast winds around 10 miles per hour. Patchy smoke. Slight chance of thunderstorms. Mostly cloudy. Lows in the upper 60s. Here are the weather conditions at 2 p.m. Central Daylight Time. Bismarck, partly sunny. Temperature 90 degrees, relative humidity 31%. Wind northeast at 8 miles an hour. Pressure 29.89 inches and falling. Mendan, partly sunny. 88 degrees, relative humidity 40%. Wind east at 9 miles an hour. Hazen, mostly sunny. 90 degrees, relative humidity 24%. Wind variable at 6 miles an hour. Harvey, sunny. 90 degrees, relative humidity 45%, heat index 92. Wind northwest at 9 miles an hour. Minot, sunny. 87 degrees, relative humidity 44%. Dickinson, mostly sunny. 92 degrees, relative humidity 20%. Wind east at 13 miles an hour, gusting to 21. Elsewhere around North Dakota, it was 88 at Garrison. It was sunny, with a temperature of 85 at Jamestown and 82 at Devil's Lake. It was mostly sunny, with a temperature of 87 at Williston and 89 at Fargo. At Grand Forks, it was partly sunny, with a temperature of 88. In northern South Dakota, it was sunny. It was 91 at Mobridge and 88 at Aberdeen. In eastern Montana, skies ranged from partly sunny to cloudy. It was 93 at Miles City, 94 at Glendive, and 93 at Sydney. Once again, at Bismarck, the temperature was 90 degrees under partly sunny skies. Here are the weather conditions at 3 p.m. Central Daylight Time. Bismarck, mostly sunny. Temperature 91 degrees, relative humidity 27%. Wind northeast at 7 miles an hour. Pressure 29.89 inches and steady. Mendan, mostly sunny. 90 degrees, relative humidity 40%, heat index 90. Hazen, mostly sunny. 90 degrees, relative humidity 18%. Wind northeast at 7 miles an hour. Harvey, mostly sunny. 90 degrees, relative humidity 43%, heat index 91. Minot, mostly sunny. 89 degrees, relative humidity 34%. Wind north at 10 miles an hour. Dickinson, mostly sunny. 90 degrees, relative humidity 23%. Wind southeast at 7 miles an hour. Elsewhere around North Dakota, it was 88 at Garrison. It was mostly sunny, with a temperature of 85 at Jamestown and 83 at Devil's Lake. It was partly sunny, with a temperature of 92 at Fargo and 87 at Grand Forks. At Williston, it was cloudy, with a temperature of 85. In northern South Dakota, skies ranged from sunny to mostly sunny. It was 94 at Mobridge and 88 at Aberdeen. In eastern Montana, at Miles City, haze was reported, with a temperature of 93. At Glendive, it was partly sunny, with a temperature of 96. At Sydney, it was cloudy, with a temperature of 92. Once again, at Bismarck, the temperature was 91 degrees under mostly sunny skies. The regional weather forecast from your National Weather Service office in Bismarck. Hot conditions will continue over the state this week.
smoke from distant wildfires will continue to make the sky hazy and reduce surface visibility early this week. Chances for showers and thunderstorms enter the forecast Wednesday afternoon through Thursday. A few storms could be severe in western North Dakota Wednesday afternoon and evening. The detailed forecast for North Dakota, tonight, partly to mostly cloudy with patchy smoke. Slight chance of thunderstorms. Lows in the 60s. Tuesday, mostly sunny. Patchy smoke. Highs in the 90s. Tuesday night, partly cloudy. Patchy smoke. Slight chance of thunderstorms northwest. Lows in the 60s. Wednesday, partly cloudy. Chance of thunderstorms, mainly in the evening and overnight. Highs in the 90s to around 100. Here is the forecast for the Bismarck Mandan listening area. Rest of today, mostly cloudy. Patchy smoke. Highs in the mid-90s. Northeast winds around 5 miles per hour. Tonight, mostly cloudy with a slight chance of showers and thunderstorms. Patchy smoke. Lows in the upper 60s. East winds around 5 miles per hour. Chance of rain 20%. Tuesday, mostly sunny. Patchy smoke. Highs in the upper 90s. South winds around 5 miles per hour, becoming north in the afternoon. Tuesday night, partly cloudy. Patchy smoke. Lows in the upper 60s. Southeast winds around 5 miles per hour. Wednesday, sunny. Highs around 100. South winds 5 to 15 miles per hour. Wednesday night, partly cloudy with a slight chance of showers and thunderstorms in the evening, then mostly cloudy with a chance of showers and thunderstorms after midnight. Lows in the upper 60s. Chance of rain 40%. Thursday, showers likely and a chance of thunderstorms. Highs around 90. Chance of rain 70%. Thursday night, partly cloudy. A slight chance of showers and thunderstorms in the evening. Lows in the lower 60s. Chance of rain 20%. Friday, sunny. Highs in the upper 80s. Friday night, mostly clear. A chance of showers and a slight chance of thunderstorms in the evening. Lows in the lower 60s. Chance of rain 30%. Saturday, sunny. Highs around 90. Saturday night, mostly clear. Lows in the mid-60s. Sunday, sunny. Highs in the upper 90s. For western Lake Sakakawea, rest of today, east winds 10 to 15 miles per hour. Patchy smoke through the day. Slight chance of thunderstorms late in the afternoon. Partly sunny. Highs in the lower 90s. Tonight, east winds 10 to 15 miles per hour. Patchy smoke. Partly cloudy. Lows in the mid-60s. For eastern Lake Sakakawea, rest of today, northeast winds around 10 miles per hour. Areas of smoke late in the morning, then patchy smoke in the afternoon. Mostly sunny late in the morning, then becoming mostly cloudy. Highs in the lower 90s. Tonight, southeast winds around 10 miles per hour. Patchy smoke through the night. Slight chance of thunderstorms in the late evening and early morning. Mostly cloudy in the evening, then becoming partly cloudy. Lows in the mid-60s. For northern Lake Orahe, rest of today, northeast winds around 10 miles per hour. Areas of smoke late in the morning, then patchy smoke in the afternoon. Mostly sunny late in the morning, then becoming mostly cloudy. Highs in the mid-90s. Tonight, southeast winds around 10 miles per hour. Patchy smoke. Slight chance of thunderstorms. Mostly cloudy. Lows in the upper 60s. Here are the weather conditions at 3 p.m. Central Daylight Time. Bismarck, mostly sunny. Temperature 91 degrees, relative humidity 27%. Wind northeast at 7 miles an hour. Pressure 29.89 inches and steady. Mandan, mostly sunny. 90 degrees, relative humidity 40%, heat index 90. Hazen, mostly sunny. 90 degrees, relative humidity 18%. Wind northeast at 7 miles an hour. Harvey, mostly sunny. 90 degrees, relative humidity 43%, heat index 91. Minot, mostly sunny. 89.

degrees, relative humidity 34%, wind north at 10 miles an hour, Dickinson, mostly sunny, 90 degrees, relative humidity 23%, wind southeast at 7 miles an hour. Elsewhere around North Dakota, it was 88 at Garrison. It was mostly sunny, with a temperature of 85 at Jamestown and 83 at Devil's Lake. It was partly sunny, with a temperature of 92 at Fargo and 87 at Grand Forks. At Williston, it was cloudy, with a temperature of 85. In northern South Dakota, skies ranged from sunny to mostly sunny. It was 94 at Mobridge and 88 at Aberdeen. In eastern Montana, at Miles City, haze was reported with a temperature of 93. At Glendive, it was partly sunny with a temperature of 96. At Sydney, it was cloudy with a temperature of 92. Once again, at Bismarck, the temperature was 91 degrees under mostly sunny skies. Here are the weather conditions at 3 p.m. Central Daylight Time. Bismarck, mostly sunny. Temperature 91 degrees, relative humidity 27%. Wind northeast at 7 miles an hour. Pressure 29.89 inches and steady. Mendham, mostly sunny. 90 degrees, relative humidity 40%, heat index 90. Hazen, mostly sunny. 90 degrees, relative humidity 18%. Wind northeast at 7 miles an hour. Harvey, sunny. 90 degrees, relative humidity 43%, heat index 91. Minot, mostly sunny. 89 degrees, relative humidity 34%. Wind north at 10 miles an hour. Dickinson, mostly sunny. 90 degrees, relative humidity 23%. Wind southeast at 7 miles an hour. Elsewhere around North Dakota, it was 88 at Garrison. It was mostly sunny, with a temperature of 85 at Jamestown and 83 at Devil's Lake. It was partly sunny, with a temperature of 85 at Williston, 92 at Fargo, and 87 at Grand Forks. In northern South Dakota, it was sunny. It was 94 at Mobridge and 88 at Aberdeen. In eastern Montana, at Miles City, haze was reported with a temperature of 93. It was cloudy, with a temperature of 96 at Glendive and 92 at Sydney. Once again, at Bismarck, the temperature was 91 degrees under mostly sunny skies. The regional weather forecast from your National Weather Service office in Bismarck. Hot conditions will continue over the state this week. Smoke from distant wildfires will continue to make the sky hazy and reduce surface visibility early this week. Chances for showers and thunderstorms enter the forecast Wednesday afternoon through Thursday. A few storms could be severe in western North Dakota Wednesday afternoon and evening. The detailed forecast for North Dakota, tonight, partly to mostly cloudy with patchy smoke. Slight chance of thunderstorms. Lows in the 60s. Tuesday, mostly sunny. Patchy smoke. Highs in the 90s. Tuesday night, partly cloudy. Patchy smoke. Slight chance of thunderstorms northwest. Lows in the 60s. Wednesday, partly cloudy. Chance of thunderstorms, mainly in the evening and overnight. Highs in the 90s to around 100. Here is the forecast for the Bismarck Mendham listening area. Rest of today, mostly cloudy. Patchy smoke. Highs in the mid-90s. Northeast winds around 5 miles per hour. Tonight, mostly cloudy with a slight chance of showers and thunderstorms. Patchy smoke. Lows in the upper 60s. East winds around 5 miles per hour. Chance of rain 20%. Tuesday, mostly sunny. Patchy smoke. Highs in the upper 90s. South winds around 5 miles per hour, becoming north in the afternoon. Tuesday night, partly cloudy. Patchy smoke. Lows in the upper 60s. Southeast winds around 5 miles per hour. Wednesday, sunny. Highs around 100. South winds 5 to 15 miles per hour. Wednesday night, partly cloudy with a slight chance of showers and thunderstorms in the evening, then mostly cloudy with a chance of showers and thunderstorms after midnight. Lows in the upper 60s. Chance of rain 40%. Thursday,
showers likely in advance of

Thunderstorms. Highs around 90. Chance of rain 70%. Thursday night, partly cloudy. A slight chance of showers and thunderstorms in the evening. Lows in the lower 60s. Chance of rain 20%. Friday, sunny. Highs in the upper 80s. Friday night, mostly clear. A chance of showers and a slight chance of thunderstorms in the evening. Lows in the lower 60s. Chance of rain 30%. Saturday, sunny. Highs around 90. Saturday night, mostly clear. Lows in the mid-60s. Sunday, sunny. Highs in the upper 90s. For Western Lake Sakakawea, rest of today, east winds 10 to 15 miles per hour. Patchy smoke through the day. Slight chance of thunderstorms late in the afternoon. Partly sunny. Highs in the lower 90s. Tonight, east winds 10 to 15 miles per hour. Patchy smoke. Partly cloudy. Lows in the mid-60s. For Eastern Lake Sakakawea, rest of today, northeast winds around 10 miles per hour. Areas of smoke late in the morning, then patchy smoke in the afternoon. Mostly sunny late in the morning, then becoming mostly cloudy. Highs in the lower 90s. Tonight, southeast winds around 10 miles per hour. Patchy smoke through the night. Slight chance of thunderstorms in the late evening and early morning. Mostly cloudy in the evening, then becoming partly cloudy. Lows in the mid-60s. For Northern Lake Oahe, rest of today, northeast winds around 10 miles per hour. Areas of smoke late in the morning, then patchy smoke in the afternoon. Mostly sunny late in the morning, then becoming mostly cloudy. Highs in the mid-90s. Tonight, southeast winds around 10 miles per hour. Patchy smoke. Slight chance of thunderstorms. Mostly cloudy. Lows in the upper 60s. Here are the weather conditions at 3 p.m. Central Daylight Time. Bismarck, mostly sunny. Temperature 91 degrees, relative humidity 27%. Wind northeast at 7 miles an hour. Pressure 29.89 inches and steady. Mendon, mostly sunny. 90 degrees, relative humidity 40%, heat index 90. Hazen, mostly sunny. 90 degrees, relative humidity 18%. Wind northeast at 7 miles an hour. Harvey, sunny. 90 degrees, relative humidity 43%, heat index 91. Minot, mostly sunny. 89 degrees, relative humidity 34%. Wind north at 10 miles an hour. Dickinson, mostly sunny. 90 degrees, relative humidity 23%. Wind southeast at 7 miles an hour. Elsewhere around North Dakota, it was 88 at Garrison. It was mostly sunny, with a temperature of 85 at Jamestown and 83 at Devil's Lake. It was partly sunny, with a temperature of 85 at Williston, 92 at Fargo, and 87 at Grand Forks. In northern South Dakota, it was sunny. It was 94 at Mobridge, and 88 at Aberdeen. In eastern Montana, at Miles City, haze was reported, with a temperature of 93. It was cloudy, with a temperature of 96 at Glendive, and 92 at Sydney. Once again, at Bismarck, the temperature was 91 degrees under mostly sunny skies. The regional weather forecast from your National Weather Service office in Bismarck. Hot conditions will continue over the state this week. Smoke from distant wildfires will continue to make the sky hazy and reduce surface visibility early this week. Chances for showers and thunderstorms enter the forecast Wednesday afternoon through Thursday. A few storms could be severe in western North Dakota Wednesday afternoon and evening. The detailed forecast for North Dakota, tonight, partly to mostly cloudy with patchy smoke. Slight chance of thunderstorms. Lows in the 60s. Tuesday, mostly sunny. Patchy smoke. Highs in the 90s. Tuesday night, partly cloudy. Patchy smoke. Slight chance of thunderstorms northwest. Lows in the 60s. Wednesday, partly cloudy. Chance of thunderstorms, mainly in the evening and overnight. Highs in the 90s to around 100. Here is the forecast for the Bismarck-Mendon listening area. Rest of today, mostly cloudy.

Wednesday, sunny. Highs around 100. South winds 5 to 15 miles per hour. Wednesday night, partly cloudy with a slight chance of showers and thunderstorms in the evening, then mostly cloudy with a chance of showers and thunderstorms after midnight. Lows in the upper 60s. Chance of rain 40%. Thursday, showers likely and a chance of thunderstorms. Highs around 90. Chance of rain 70%. Thursday night, partly cloudy. A slight chance of showers and thunderstorms in the evening. Lows in the lower 60s. Chance of rain 20%. Friday, sunny. Highs in the upper 80s. Friday night, mostly clear. A chance of showers and a slight chance of thunderstorms in the evening. Lows in the lower 60s. Chance of rain 30%. Saturday, sunny. Highs around 90. Saturday night, mostly clear. Lows in the mid-60s. Sunday, sunny. Highs in the upper 90s. For Western Lake Sakakawea, rest of today, east winds 10 to 15 miles per hour. Patchy smoke through the day. Slight chance of thunderstorms late in the afternoon. Partly sunny. Highs in the lower 90s. Tonight, east winds 10 to 15 miles per hour. Patchy smoke. Partly cloudy. Lows in the mid-60s. For Eastern Lake Sakakawea, rest of today, northeast winds around 10 miles per hour. Areas of smoke late in the morning, then patchy smoke in the afternoon. Mostly sunny late in the morning, then becoming mostly cloudy. Highs in the lower 90s. Tonight, southeast winds around 10 miles per hour. Patchy smoke through the night. Slight chance of thunderstorms in the late evening and early morning. Mostly cloudy in the evening, then becoming partly cloudy. Lows in the mid-60s. For Northern Lake Orahi, rest of today, northeast winds around 10 miles per hour. Areas of smoke late in the morning, then patchy smoke in the afternoon. Mostly sunny late in the morning, then becoming mostly cloudy. Highs in the mid-90s. Tonight, southeast winds around 10 miles per hour. Patchy smoke. Slight chance of thunderstorms. Mostly cloudy. Lows in the upper 60s. Here are the weather conditions at 3 p.m. Central Daylight Time. Bismarck, mostly sunny. Temperature 91 degrees, relative humidity 27%. Wind northeast at 7 miles an hour. Pressure 29.89 inches and steady. Mendham, mostly sunny. 90 degrees, relative humidity 40%, heat index 90. Hazen, mostly sunny. 90 degrees, relative humidity 18%. Wind northeast at 7 miles an hour. Harvey, sunny. 90 degrees, relative humidity 43%, heat index 91. Minot, mostly sunny. 89 degrees, relative humidity 34%. Wind north at 10 miles an hour. Dickinson, mostly sunny. 90 degrees, relative humidity 23%. Wind southeast at 7 miles an hour. Elsewhere around North Dakota, it was 88 at Garrison. It was mostly sunny, with a temperature of 85 at Jamestown and 83 at Devil's Lake. It was partly sunny, with a temperature of 85 at Williston, 92 at Fargo, and 87 at Grand Forks. In northern South Dakota, it was sunny. It was 94 at Mobridge, and 88 at Aberdeen. In eastern Montana, at Miles City, haze was reported, with a temperature of 93. It was cloudy, with a temperature of 96 at Glendive, and 92 at Sydney. Once again, at Bismarck, the temperature was 91 degrees under mostly sunny skies. The regional weather forecast from your National Weather Service office in Bismarck. Hot conditions will continue over the state this week. Smoke from distant wildfires will continue to make the sky hazy and reduce surface visibility early this week. Chances for showers and thunderstorms enter the forecast Wednesday afternoon through Thursday. A few storms could be severe in western North Dakota Wednesday afternoon and evening. The detailed forecast for North Dakota, tonight, partly to mostly cloudy with patchy smoke. Slight chance of thunderstorms. Lows in the 60s. Tuesday, mostly sunny. Patchy smoke. Highs in the 90s. Tuesday night, partly

cloudy. Patchy smoke. Slight chance of thunderstorms northwest. Lows in the 60s. Wednesday, partly cloudy. Chance of thunderstorms, mainly in the evening and overnight. Highs in the 90s to around 100. Here is the forecast for the Bismarck Minden listening area. Rest of today, mostly cloudy. Patchy smoke. Highs in the mid-90s. Northeast winds around 5 miles per hour. Tonight, mostly cloudy with a slight chance of showers and thunderstorms. Patchy smoke. Lows in the upper 60s. East winds around 5 miles per hour. Chance of rain 20%. Tuesday, mostly sunny. Patchy smoke. Highs in the upper 90s. South winds around 5 miles per hour, becoming north in the afternoon. Tuesday night, partly cloudy. Patchy smoke. Lows in the upper 60s. Southeast winds around 5 miles per hour. Wednesday, sunny. Highs around 100. South winds 5 to 15 miles per hour. Wednesday night, partly cloudy with a slight chance of showers and thunderstorms in the evening, then mostly cloudy with a chance of showers and thunderstorms after midnight. Lows in the upper 60s. Chance of rain 40%. Thursday, showers likely and a chance of thunderstorms. Highs around 90. Chance of rain 70%. Thursday night, partly cloudy. A slight chance of showers and thunderstorms in the evening. Lows in the lower 60s. Chance of rain 20%. Friday, sunny. Highs in the upper 80s. Friday night, mostly clear. A chance of showers and a slight chance of thunderstorms in the evening. Lows in the lower 60s. Chance of rain 30%. Saturday, sunny. Highs around 90. Saturday night, mostly clear. Lows in the mid-60s. Sunday, sunny. Highs in the upper 90s. For Western Lake Sakakawea, rest of today, east winds 10 to 15 miles per hour. Patchy smoke through the day. Slight chance of thunderstorms late in the afternoon. Partly sunny. Highs in the lower 90s. Tonight, east winds 10 to 15 miles per hour. Patchy smoke. Partly cloudy. Lows in the mid-60s. For Eastern Lake Sakakawea, rest of today, northeast winds around 10 miles per hour. Areas of smoke late in the morning, then patchy smoke in the afternoon. Mostly sunny late in the morning, then becoming mostly cloudy. Highs in the lower 90s. Tonight, southeast winds around 10 miles per hour. Patchy smoke through the night. Slight chance of thunderstorms in the late evening and early morning. Mostly cloudy in the evening, then becoming partly cloudy. Lows in the mid-60s. For Northern Lake Oahe, rest of today, northeast winds around 10 miles per hour. Areas of smoke late in the morning, then patchy smoke in the afternoon. Mostly sunny late in the morning, then becoming mostly cloudy. Highs in the mid-90s. Tonight, southeast winds around 10 miles per hour. Patchy smoke. Slight chance of thunderstorms. Mostly cloudy. Lows in the upper 60s. Here are the weather conditions at 3 p.m. Central Daylight Time. Bismarck, mostly sunny. Temperature 91 degrees, relative humidity 27%. Wind northeast at 7 miles an hour. Pressure 29.89 inches and steady. Minden, mostly sunny. 90 degrees, relative humidity 40%, heat index 90. Hazen, mostly sunny. 90 degrees, relative humidity 18%. Wind northeast at 7 miles an hour. Harvey, sunny. 90 degrees, relative humidity 43%, heat index 91. Minot, mostly sunny. 89 degrees, relative humidity 34%. Wind north at 10 miles an hour. Dickinson, mostly sunny. 90 degrees, relative humidity 23%. Wind southeast at 7 miles an hour. Elsewhere around North Dakota, it was 88 at Garrison. It was mostly sunny, with a temperature of 85 at Jamestown and 83 at Devil's Lake. It was partly sunny, with a temperature of 85 at Williston, 92 at Fargo, and 87 at Grand Forks. In northern South Dakota,

It was sunny. It was 94 at Mobridge and 88 at Aberdeen. In eastern Montana, at Miles City, haze was reported with a temperature of 93. It was cloudy with a temperature of 96 at Glendive and 92 at Sydney. Once again, at Bismarck, the temperature was 91 degrees under mostly sunny skies. 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Providing weather information 24 hours a day from your National Weather Service office in Bismarck. The regional weather forecast from your National Weather Service office in Bismarck. Hot conditions will continue over the state this week. Smoke from distant wildfires will continue to make the sky hazy and reduce surface visibility early this week. Chances for showers and thunderstorms enter the forecast Wednesday afternoon through Thursday. A few storms could be severe in western North Dakota Wednesday afternoon and evening. The detailed forecast for North Dakota, tonight, partly to mostly cloudy with patchy smoke. Slight chance of thunderstorms. Lows in the 60s. Tuesday, mostly sunny. Patchy smoke. Highs in the 90s. Tuesday night, partly cloudy. Patchy smoke. Slight chance of thunderstorms northwest. Lows in the 60s. Wednesday, partly cloudy. Chance of thunderstorms, mainly in the evening and overnight. Highs in the 90s to around 100. Here is the forecast for the Bismarck, Minden listening area. Rest of today, mostly cloudy. Patchy smoke. Highs in the mid-90s. Northeast winds around 5 miles per hour. Tonight, mostly cloudy with a slight chance of showers and thunderstorms. Patchy smoke. Lows in the upper 60s. East winds around 5 miles per hour. Chance of rain 20%. Tuesday, thunderstorms. Patchy smoke. Lows in the upper 60s. East winds around 5 miles per hour. Chance of rain 20%. Tuesday, mostly sunny. Patchy smoke. Highs in the upper 90s. South winds around 5 miles per hour, becoming north in the afternoon. Tuesday night, partly cloudy. Patchy smoke. Lows in the upper 60s. Southeast winds around 5 miles per hour. Wednesday, sunny. Highs around 100. South winds 5 to 15 miles per hour. Wednesday night, partly cloudy with a slight chance of showers and thunderstorms in the evening, then mostly cloudy with a chance of showers and thunderstorms after midnight. Lows in the upper 60s. Chance of rain 40%. Thursday, showers likely and a chance of thunderstorms. Highs around 90. Chance of rain 70%. Thursday night, partly cloudy. A slight chance of showers and thunderstorms in the evening. Lows in the lower 60s. Chance of rain 20%. Friday, sunny. Highs in the upper 80s. Friday night, mostly clear. A chance of showers and a slight chance of thunderstorms in the evening. Lows in the lower 60s. Chance of rain 30%. Saturday, sunny. Highs around 90. Saturday night, mostly clear. Lows in the mid-60s. Sunday, sunny. Highs in the upper 90s. For Western Lake Sakakawea, rest of today, east winds 10 to 15 miles per hour. Patchy smoke through the day. Slight chance of thunderstorms late in the afternoon. Partly sunny. Highs in the lower 90s. Tonight, east winds 10 to 15 miles per hour. Patchy smoke. Partly cloudy. Lows in the mid-60s. For eastern Lake Sakakawea, rest of today, northeast winds around 10 miles per hour. Areas of smoke late in the morning, then patchy smoke in the afternoon. Mostly sunny late in the morning, then becoming mostly cloudy. Highs in the lower 90s. Tonight, southeast winds around 10 miles per hour. Patchy smoke through the night. Slight chance of thunderstorms in the late evening and early morning. Mostly cloudy in the evening, then becoming partly cloudy. Lows in the mid-60s. For northern Lake Oahe, rest of today, northeast winds around 10 miles per hour. Areas of smoke late in the morning, then patchy smoke in the afternoon. Mostly sunny late in the morning, then becoming mostly cloudy. Highs in

mid-90s. Tonight, southeast winds around 10 miles per hour. Patchy smoke. Slight chance of thunderstorms. Mostly cloudy. Lows in the upper 60s. Here are the weather conditions at 3 p.m. Central Daylight Time. Bismarck, mostly sunny. Temperature 91 degrees, relative humidity 27%. Wind northeast at 7 miles an hour. Pressure 29.89 inches and steady. Mendham, mostly sunny. 90 degrees, relative humidity 40%, heat index 90. Hazen, mostly sunny. 90 degrees, relative humidity 18%. Wind northeast at 7 miles an hour. Harvey, sunny. 90 degrees, relative humidity 43%, heat index 91. Minot, mostly sunny. 89 degrees, relative humidity 34%. Wind north at 10 miles an hour. Dickinson, mostly sunny. 90 degrees, relative humidity 23%. Wind southeast at 7 miles an hour. Elsewhere around North Dakota, it was 88 at Garrison. It was mostly sunny, with a temperature of 85 at Jamestown and 83 at Devil's Lake. It was partly sunny, with a temperature of 85 at Williston, 92 at Fargo, and 87 at Grand Forks. In northern South Dakota, it was sunny. It was 94 at Mobridge and 88 at Aberdeen. In eastern Montana, at Mile City, haze was reported, with a temperature of 93. It was cloudy, with a temperature of 96 at Glendive and 92 at Sydney. Once again, at Bismarck, the temperature was 91 degrees under mostly sunny skies. The regional weather forecast from your National Weather Service office in Bismarck. Hot conditions will continue over the state this week. Smoke from distant wildfires will continue to make the sky hazy and reduce surface visibility early this week. Chances for showers and thunderstorms enter the forecast Wednesday afternoon through Thursday. A few storms could be severe in western North Dakota Wednesday afternoon and evening. The detailed forecast for North Dakota, tonight, partly to mostly cloudy with patchy smoke. Slight chance of thunderstorms. Lows in the 60s. Tuesday, mostly sunny. Patchy smoke. Highs in the 90s. Tuesday night, partly cloudy. Patchy smoke. Slight chance of thunderstorms northwest. Lows in the 60s. Wednesday, partly cloudy. Chance of thunderstorms, mainly in the evening and overnight. Highs in the 90s to around 100. Here is the forecast for the Bismarck Mendon listening area. Rest of today, mostly cloudy. Patchy smoke. Highs in the mid-90s. East winds 5 to 10 miles per hour. Tonight, mostly cloudy with a slight chance of showers and thunderstorms. Patchy smoke. Lows in the upper 60s. East winds 5 to 10 miles per hour. Chance of rain 20%. Tuesday, mostly sunny. Patchy smoke. Highs in the upper 90s. South winds around 5 miles per hour, becoming north in the afternoon. Tuesday night, partly cloudy. Patchy smoke. Lows in the upper 60s. Southeast winds around 5 miles per hour. Wednesday, sunny. Highs around 100. South winds 5 to 15 miles per hour. Wednesday night, partly cloudy with a slight chance of showers and thunderstorms in the evening, then mostly cloudy with a chance of showers and thunderstorms after midnight. Lows in the upper 60s. Chance of rain 40%. Thursday, showers likely and a chance of thunderstorms. Highs around 90. Chance of rain 70%. Thursday night, partly cloudy. A slight chance of showers and thunderstorms in the evening. Lows in the lower 60s. Chance of rain 20%. Friday, sunny. Highs in the upper 80s. Friday night, mostly clear. A chance of showers and a slight chance of thunderstorms in the evening. Lows in the lower 60s. Chance of rain 30%. Saturday, sunny. Highs around 90. Saturday night, mostly clear. Lows in the mid-60s. Sunday, sunny. Highs in the upper 90s. For Western Lake Sakakawea, rest of today, east winds 10 to 15 miles per hour.
patchy smoke through the day. Slight chance of thunderstorms late in the afternoon. Partly sunny. Highs in the lower 90s. Tonight, east winds 10 to 15 miles per hour. Patchy smoke. Partly cloudy. Lows in the mid-60s. For eastern Lake Sakakawea, rest of today, northeast winds around 10 miles per hour. Areas of smoke late in the morning, then patchy smoke in the afternoon. Mostly sunny late in the morning, then becoming mostly cloudy. Highs in the lower 90s. Tonight, southeast winds around 10 miles per hour. Patchy smoke through the night. Slight chance of thunderstorms in the late evening and early morning. Mostly cloudy in the evening, then becoming partly cloudy. Lows in the mid-60s. For northern Lake Oahu, rest of today, northeast winds around 10 miles per hour. Areas of smoke late in the morning, then patchy smoke in the afternoon. Mostly sunny late in the morning, then becoming mostly cloudy. Highs in the mid-90s. Tonight, southeast winds around 10 miles per hour. Patchy smoke. Slight chance of thunderstorms. Mostly cloudy. Lows in the upper 60s. Here are the weather conditions at 3 p.m. Central Daylight Time. Bismarck, mostly sunny. Temperature 91 degrees, relative humidity 27%. Wind northeast at 7 miles an hour. Pressure 29.89 inches and steady. Mendham, mostly sunny. 90 degrees, relative humidity 40%, heat index 90. Hazen, mostly sunny. 90 degrees, relative humidity 18%. Wind northeast at 7 miles an hour. Harvey, sunny. 90 degrees, relative humidity 43%, heat index 91. Minot, mostly sunny. 89 degrees, relative humidity 34%. Wind north at 10 miles an hour. Dickinson, mostly sunny. 90 degrees, relative humidity 23%. Wind southeast at 7 miles an hour. Elsewhere around North Dakota, it was 88 at Garrison. It was mostly sunny, with a temperature of 85 at Jamestown and 83 at Devil's Lake. It was partly sunny, with a temperature of 85 at Williston, 92 at Fargo, and 87 at Grand Forks. In northern South Dakota, it was sunny. It was 94 at Mobridge, and 88 at Aberdeen. In eastern Montana, at Miles City, haze was reported, with a temperature of 93. It was cloudy, with a temperature of 96 at Glendive, and 92 at Sydney. Once again, at Bismarck, the temperature was 91 degrees under mostly sunny skies. The regional weather forecast from your National Weather Service office in Bismarck. Hot conditions will continue over the state this week. Smoke from distant wildfires will continue to make the sky hazy and reduce surface visibility early this week. Chances for showers and thunderstorms enter the forecast Wednesday afternoon through Thursday. A few storms could be severe in western North Dakota Wednesday afternoon and evening. The detailed forecast for North Dakota, tonight, partly to mostly cloudy with patchy smoke. Slight chance of thunderstorms. Lows in the 60s. Tuesday, mostly sunny. Patchy smoke. Highs in the 90s. Tuesday night, partly cloudy. Patchy smoke. Slight chance of thunderstorms northwest. Lows in the 60s. Wednesday, partly cloudy. Chance of thunderstorms, mainly in the evening and overnight. Highs in the 90s to around 100. Here is the forecast for the Bismarck-Mendham listening area. Rest of today, mostly cloudy. Patchy smoke. Highs in the mid-90s. East winds 5 to 10 miles per hour. Tonight, mostly cloudy with a slight chance of showers and thunderstorms. Patchy smoke. Lows in the upper 60s. East winds 5 to 10 miles per hour. Chance of rain 20%. Tuesday, mostly sunny. Patchy smoke. Highs in the upper 90s. South winds around 5 miles per hour, becoming north in the afternoon. Tuesday night, partly cloudy. Patchy smoke. Lows in the upper 60s. Southeast winds around 5 miles per hour. Wednesday, sunny. Highs around 100. South winds 5 to 15 miles per hour. Wednesday night, partly cloudy with a slight chance

showers and thunderstorms in the evening, then mostly cloudy with a chance of showers and thunderstorms after midnight. Lows in the upper 60s. Chance of rain 40%. Thursday, showers likely and a chance of thunderstorms. Highs around 90. Chance of rain 70%. Thursday night, partly cloudy. A slight chance of showers and thunderstorms in the evening. Lows in the lower 60s. Chance of rain 20%. Friday, sunny. Highs in the upper 80s. Friday night, mostly clear. A chance of showers and a slight chance of thunderstorms in the evening. Lows in the lower 60s. Chance of rain 30%. Saturday, sunny. Highs around 90. Saturday night, mostly clear. Lows in the mid-60s. Sunday, sunny. Highs in the upper 90s. For Western Lake Sakakawea, rest of today, east winds 10 to 15 miles per hour. Patchy smoke through the day. Slight chance of thunderstorms late in the afternoon. Partly sunny. Highs in the lower 90s. Tonight, east winds 10 to 15 miles per hour. Patchy smoke. Partly cloudy. Lows in the mid-60s. For Eastern Lake Sakakawea, rest of today, northeast winds around 10 miles per hour. Areas of smoke late in the morning, then patchy smoke in the afternoon. Mostly sunny late in the morning, then becoming mostly cloudy. Highs in the lower 90s. Tonight, southeast winds around 10 miles per hour. Patchy smoke through the night. Slight chance of thunderstorms in the late evening and early morning. Mostly cloudy in the evening, then becoming partly cloudy. Lows in the mid-60s. For Northern Lake Oahe, rest of today, northeast winds around 10 miles per hour. Areas of smoke late in the morning, then patchy smoke in the afternoon. Mostly sunny late in the morning, then becoming mostly cloudy. Highs in the mid-90s. Tonight, southeast winds around 10 miles per hour. Patchy smoke. Slight chance of thunderstorms. Mostly cloudy. Lows in the upper 60s. Here are the weather conditions at 3 p.m. Central Daylight Time. Bismarck, mostly sunny. Temperature 91 degrees, relative humidity 27%. Wind northeast at 7 miles an hour. Pressure 29.89 inches and steady. Mendham, mostly sunny. 90 degrees, relative humidity 40%, heat index 90. Hazen, mostly sunny. 90 degrees, relative humidity 18%. Wind northeast at 7 miles an hour. Harvey, sunny. 90 degrees, relative humidity 43%, heat index 91. Minot, mostly sunny. 89 degrees, relative humidity 34%. Wind north at 10 miles an hour. Dickinson, mostly sunny. 90 degrees, relative humidity 23%. Wind southeast at 7 miles an hour. Elsewhere around North Dakota, it was 88 at Garrison. It was mostly sunny, with a temperature of 85 at Jamestown and 83 at Devil's Lake. It was partly sunny, with a temperature of 85 at Williston, 92 at Fargo, and 87 at Grand Forks. In northern South Dakota, it was sunny. It was 94 at Mobridge, and 88 at Aberdeen. In eastern Montana, at Miles City, haze was reported, with a temperature of 93. It was cloudy, with a temperature of 96 at Glendive, and 92 at Sydney. Once again, at Bismarck, the temperature was 91 degrees under mostly sunny skies. The regional weather forecast from your National Weather Service office in Bismarck. Hot conditions will continue over the state this week. Smoke from distant wildfires will continue to make the sky hazy and reduce surface visibility early this week. Chances for showers and thunderstorms enter the forecast Wednesday afternoon through Thursday. A few storms could be severe in western North Dakota Wednesday afternoon and evening. The detailed forecast for North Dakota, tonight, partly to mostly cloudy with patchy smoke. Slight chance of thunderstorms. Lows in the 60s. Tuesday, mostly sunny. Patchy smoke. Highs in the 90s. Tuesday night, partly cloudy. Patchy smoke. Slight chance of thunderstorms northwest. Lows in the 60s. Wednesday, partly cloudy. Chance of

Thunderstorms, mainly in the evening and overnight. Highs in the 90s to around 100. Here is the forecast for the Bismarck Minden listening area. Rest of today, mostly cloudy. Patchy smoke. Highs in the mid-90s. East winds 5 to 10 miles per hour. Tonight, mostly cloudy with a slight chance of showers and thunderstorms. Patchy smoke. Lows in the upper 60s. East winds 5 to 10 miles per hour. Chance of rain 20%. Tuesday, mostly sunny. Patchy smoke. Highs in the upper 90s. South winds around 5 miles per hour, becoming north in the afternoon. Tuesday night, partly cloudy. Patchy smoke. Lows in the upper 60s. Southeast winds around 5 miles per hour. Wednesday, sunny. Highs around 100. South winds 5 to 15 miles per hour. Wednesday night, partly cloudy with a slight chance of showers and thunderstorms in the evening, then mostly cloudy with a chance of showers and thunderstorms after midnight. Lows in the upper 60s. Chance of rain 40%. Thursday, showers likely and a chance of thunderstorms. Highs around 90. Chance of rain 70%. Thursday night, partly cloudy. A slight chance of showers and thunderstorms in the evening. Lows in the lower 60s. Chance of rain 20%. Friday, sunny. Highs in the upper 80s. Friday night, mostly clear. A chance of showers and a slight chance of thunderstorms in the evening. Lows in the lower 60s. Chance of rain 30%. Saturday, sunny. Highs around 90. Saturday night, mostly clear. Lows in the mid-60s. Sunday, sunny. Highs in the upper 90s. For Western Lake Sakakawea, rest of today, east winds 10 to 15 miles per hour. Patchy smoke through the day. Slight chance of thunderstorms late in the afternoon. Partly sunny. Highs in the lower 90s. Tonight, east winds 10 to 15 miles per hour. Patchy smoke. Partly cloudy. Lows in the mid-60s. For Eastern Lake Sakakawea, rest of today, northeast winds around 10 miles per hour. Areas of smoke late in the morning, then patchy smoke in the afternoon. Mostly sunny late in the morning, then becoming mostly cloudy. Highs in the lower 90s. Tonight, southeast winds around 10 miles per hour. Patchy smoke through the night. Slight chance of thunderstorms in the late evening and early morning. Mostly cloudy in the evening, then becoming partly cloudy. Lows in the mid-60s. For Northern Lake Oahe, rest of today, northeast winds around 10 miles per hour. Areas of smoke late in the morning, then patchy smoke in the afternoon. Mostly sunny late in the morning, then becoming mostly cloudy. Highs in the mid-90s. Tonight, southeast winds around 10 miles per hour. Patchy smoke. Slight chance of thunderstorms. Mostly cloudy. Lows in the upper 60s. Here are the weather conditions at 3 p.m. Central Daylight Time. Bismarck, mostly sunny. Temperature 91 degrees, relative humidity 27%. Wind northeast at 7 miles an hour. Pressure 29.89 inches and steady. Minden, mostly sunny. 90 degrees, relative humidity 40%, heat index 90. Hazen, mostly sunny. 90 degrees, relative humidity 18%. Wind northeast at 7 miles an hour. Harvey, sunny. 90 degrees, relative humidity 43%, heat index 91. Minot, mostly sunny. 89 degrees, relative humidity 34%. Wind north at 10 miles an hour. Dickinson, mostly sunny. 90 degrees, relative humidity 23%. Wind southeast at 7 miles an hour. Elsewhere around North Dakota, it was 88 at Garrison. It was mostly sunny, with a temperature of 85 at Jamestown and 83 at Devil's Lake. It was partly sunny, with a temperature of 85 at Williston, 92 at Fargo, and 87 at Grand Forks. In northern South Dakota, it was sunny. It was 94 at Mobridge, and 88 at Aberdeen. In eastern Montana, at Miles City, haze was reported, with a temperature of 93.
It was cloudy, with a temperature of 96 at Glendive and 92 at Sydney. Once again, at Bismarck, the temperature was 91 degrees under mostly sunny skies. The regional weather forecast from your National Weather Service office in Bismarck. Hot conditions will continue over the state this week. Smoke from distant wildfires will continue to make the sky hazy and reduce surface visibility early this week. Chances for showers and thunderstorms enter the forecast Wednesday afternoon through Thursday. A few storms could be severe in western North Dakota Wednesday afternoon and evening. The detailed forecast for North Dakota, tonight, partly to mostly cloudy with patchy smoke. Slight chance of thunderstorms. Lows in the 60s. Tuesday, mostly sunny. Patchy smoke. Highs in the 90s. Tuesday night, partly cloudy. Patchy smoke. Slight chance of thunderstorms northwest. Lows in the 60s. Wednesday, partly cloudy. Chance of thunderstorms, mainly in the evening and overnight. Highs in the 90s to around 100. Here is the forecast for the Bismarck Minden listening area. Rest of today, mostly cloudy. Patchy smoke. Highs in the mid-90s. East winds 5 to 10 miles per hour. Tonight, mostly cloudy with a slight chance of showers and thunderstorms. Patchy smoke. Lows in the upper 60s. East winds 5 to 10 miles per hour. Chance of rain 20%. Tuesday, mostly sunny. Patchy smoke. Highs in the upper 90s. South winds around 5 miles per hour, becoming north in the afternoon. Tuesday night, partly cloudy. Patchy smoke. Lows in the upper 60s. Southeast winds around 5 miles per hour. Wednesday, sunny. Highs around 100. South winds 5 to 15 miles per hour. Wednesday night, partly cloudy with a slight chance of showers and thunderstorms in the evening, then mostly cloudy with a chance of showers and thunderstorms after midnight. Lows in the upper 60s. Chance of rain 40%. Thursday, showers likely and a chance of thunderstorms. Highs around 90. Chance of rain 70%. Thursday night, partly cloudy. A slight chance of showers and thunderstorms in the evening. Lows in the lower 60s. Chance of rain 20%. Friday, sunny. Highs in the upper 80s. Friday night, mostly clear. A chance of showers and a slight chance of thunderstorms in the evening. Lows in the lower 60s. Chance of rain 30%. Saturday, sunny. Highs around 90. Saturday night, mostly clear. Lows in the mid-60s. Sunday, sunny. Highs in the upper 90s. For Western Lake Sakakawea, rest of today, east winds 10 to 15 miles per hour. Patchy smoke through the day. Slight chance of thunderstorms late in the afternoon. Partly sunny. Highs in the lower 90s. Tonight, east winds 10 to 15 miles per hour. Patchy smoke. Partly cloudy. Lows in the mid-60s. For Eastern Lake Sakakawea, rest of today, northeast winds around 10 miles per hour. Areas of smoke late in the morning, then patchy smoke in the afternoon. Mostly sunny late in the morning, then becoming mostly cloudy. Highs in the lower 90s. Tonight, southeast winds around 10 miles per hour. Patchy smoke through the night. Slight chance of thunderstorms in the late evening and early morning. Mostly cloudy in the evening, then becoming partly cloudy. Lows in the mid-60s. For Northern Lake Oahe, rest of today, northeast winds around 10 miles per hour. Areas of smoke late in the morning, then patchy smoke in the afternoon. Mostly sunny late in the morning, then becoming mostly cloudy. Highs in the mid-90s. Tonight, southeast winds around 10 miles per hour. Patchy smoke. Slight chance of thunderstorms. Mostly cloudy. Lows in the upper 60s. 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Providing weather information 24 hours a day from your National Weather Service office in Bismarck. Here are the weather conditions at 3 p.m. Central Daylight Time. Bismarck, mostly sunny. Temperature 91 degrees.

Relative humidity 27%. Wind northeast at 7 miles an hour. Pressure 29.89 inches and steady. Mandan, mostly sunny. 90 degrees, relative humidity 40%, heat index 90. Hazen, mostly sunny. 90 degrees, relative humidity 18%. Wind northeast at 7 miles an hour. Harvey, sunny. 90 degrees, relative humidity 43%, heat index 91. Minot, mostly sunny. 89 degrees, relative humidity 34%. Wind north at 10 miles an hour. Dickinson, mostly sunny. 90 degrees, relative humidity 23%. Wind southeast at 7 miles an hour. Elsewhere around North Dakota, it was 88 at Garrison. It was mostly sunny, with a temperature of 85 at Jamestown and 83 at Devil's Lake. It was partly sunny, with a temperature of 85 at Williston, 92 at Fargo, and 87 at Grand Forks. In northern South Dakota, it was sunny. It was 94 at Mobridge, and 88 at Aberdeen. In eastern Montana, at Miles City, haze was reported, with a temperature of 93. It was cloudy, with a temperature of 96 at Glendive, and 92 at Sydney. Once again, at Bismarck, the temperature was 91 degrees under mostly sunny skies. Here are the weather conditions at 4 p.m. Central Daylight Time. Bismarck, mostly sunny. Temperature 92 degrees, relative humidity 26%. Pressure 29.88 inches and falling. Mandan, mostly sunny. 90 degrees, relative humidity 40%, heat index 90. Wind variable at 6 miles an hour. Hazen, partly sunny. 90 degrees, relative humidity 18%. Wind northeast at 8 miles an hour. Harvey, mostly sunny. 88 degrees, relative humidity 42%. Wind north at 13 miles an hour. Minot, partly sunny. 87 degrees, relative humidity 38%. Wind north at 8 miles an hour. Dickinson, partly sunny. 88 degrees, relative humidity 25%. Wind east at 12 miles an hour. Elsewhere around North Dakota, it was 88 at Garrison. It was mostly sunny, with a temperature of 86 at Jamestown, 92 at Fargo, and 84 at Devil's Lake. It was partly sunny, with a temperature of 87 at Williston and 89 at Grand Forks. In northern South Dakota, skies ranged from sunny to mostly sunny. It was 95 at Mobridge and 88 at Aberdeen. In eastern Montana, at Miles City, haze was reported, with a temperature of 92. It was partly sunny, with a temperature of 98 at Glendive and 94 at Sydney. Once again, at Bismarck, the temperature was 92 degrees under mostly sunny skies. The regional weather forecast from your National Weather Service office in Bismarck. Hot conditions will continue over the state this week. Smoke from distant wildfires will continue to make the sky hazy and reduce surface visibility early this week. Chances for showers and thunderstorms enter the forecast Wednesday afternoon through Thursday. A few storms could be severe in western North Dakota Wednesday afternoon and evening. The detailed forecast for North Dakota, tonight, partly to mostly cloudy with patchy smoke. Slight chance of thunderstorms. Lows in the 60s. Tuesday, mostly sunny. Patchy smoke. Highs in the 90s. Tuesday night, partly cloudy. Patchy smoke. Slight chance of thunderstorms northwest. Lows in the 60s. Wednesday, partly cloudy. Chance of thunderstorms, mainly in the evening and overnight. Highs in the 90s to around 100. Here is the forecast for the Bismarck Mandan listening area. Rest of today, mostly cloudy. Patchy smoke. Highs in the mid-90s. East wind 5 to 10 miles per hour. Tonight, mostly cloudy with a slight chance of showers and thunderstorms. Patchy smoke. Lows in the upper 60s. East wind 5 to 10 miles per hour. Chance of rain 20%. Tuesday, mostly sunny. Patchy smoke. Highs in the upper 90s. South winds around 5 miles per hour, becoming north in the afternoon. Tuesday night, partly cloudy. Patchy smoke.
lows in the upper 60s. Southeast winds around 5 miles per hour. Wednesday, sunny. Highs around 100. South winds 5 to 15 miles per hour. Wednesday night, partly cloudy with a slight chance of showers and thunderstorms in the evening, then mostly cloudy with a chance of showers and thunderstorms after midnight. Lows in the upper 60s. Chance of rain 40%. Thursday, showers likely and a chance of thunderstorms. Highs around 90. Chance of rain 70%. Thursday night, partly cloudy. A slight chance of showers and thunderstorms in the evening. Lows in the lower 60s. Chance of rain 20%. Friday, sunny. Highs in the upper 80s. Friday night, mostly clear. A chance of showers and a slight chance of thunderstorms in the evening. Lows in the lower 60s. Chance of rain 30%. Saturday, sunny. Highs around 90. Saturday night, mostly clear. Lows in the mid-60s. Sunday, sunny. Highs in the upper 90s. For Western Lake Sakakawea, rest of today, east winds 10 to 15 miles per hour. Patchy smoke through the day. Slight chance of thunderstorms late in the afternoon. Partly sunny. Highs in the lower 90s. Tonight, east winds 10 to 15 miles per hour. Patchy smoke. Partly cloudy. Lows in the mid-60s. For Eastern Lake Sakakawea, rest of today, northeast winds around 10 miles per hour. Areas of smoke late in the morning, then patchy smoke in the afternoon. Mostly sunny late in the morning, then becoming mostly cloudy. Highs in the lower 90s. Tonight, southeast winds around 10 miles per hour. Patchy smoke through the night. Slight chance of thunderstorms in the late evening and early morning. Mostly cloudy in the evening, then becoming partly cloudy. Lows in the mid-60s. For Northern Lake Orahi, rest of today, northeast winds around 10 miles per hour. Areas of smoke late in the morning, then patchy smoke in the afternoon. Mostly sunny late in the morning, then becoming mostly cloudy. Highs in the mid-90s. Tonight, southeast winds around 10 miles per hour. Patchy smoke. Slight chance of thunderstorms. Mostly cloudy. Lows in the upper 60s. Here are the weather conditions at 4 p.m. Central Daylight Time. Bismarck, mostly sunny. Temperature 92 degrees, relative humidity 26%. Pressure 29.88 inches and falling. Mendon, mostly sunny. 90 degrees, relative humidity 40%, heat index 90. Wind variable at 6 miles an hour. Hazen, partly sunny. 90 degrees, relative humidity 18%. Wind northeast at 8 miles an hour. Harvey, mostly sunny. 88 degrees, relative humidity 42%. Wind north at 13 miles an hour. Minot, partly sunny. 87 degrees, relative humidity 38%. Wind north at 8 miles an hour. Dickinson, partly sunny. 88 degrees, relative humidity 25%. Wind east at 12 miles an hour. Elsewhere around North Dakota, it was 88 at Garrison. It was mostly sunny, with a temperature of 86 at Jamestown, 92 at Fargo, and 84 at Devil's Lake. It was partly sunny, with a temperature of 87 at Williston, and 89 at Grand Forks. In northern South Dakota, skies ranged from sunny to mostly sunny. It was 95 at Mobridge, and 88 at Aberdeen. In eastern Montana, at Miles City, haze was reported, with a temperature of 92. It was partly sunny, with a temperature of 98 at Glendive, and 94 at Sydney. Once again, at Bismarck, the temperature was 92 degrees under mostly sunny skies. The regional weather forecast from your National Weather Service office in Bismarck. Hot conditions will continue over the state this week. Smoke from distant wildfires will continue to make the sky hazy and reduce surface visibility early this week. Chances for showers and thunderstorms enter the forecast Wednesday afternoon through Thursday. A few storms could be severe in western North Dakota Wednesday afternoon and evening. The detailed forecast for North Dakota, tonight, partly to mostly cloudy with patchy smoke. Slight chance of thunderstorms. Lows in the 60s.

Tuesday, mostly sunny. Patchy smoke. Highs in the 90s. Tuesday night, partly cloudy. Patchy smoke. Slight chance of thunderstorms northwest. Lows in the 60s. Wednesday, partly cloudy. Chance of thunderstorms, mainly in the evening and overnight. Highs in the 90s to around 100. Here is the forecast for the Bismarck Mandan listening area. Rest of today, mostly cloudy. Patchy smoke. Highs in the mid-90s. East winds 5 to 10 miles per hour. Tonight, mostly cloudy with a slight chance of showers and thunderstorms. Patchy smoke. Lows in the upper 60s. East winds 5 to 10 miles per hour. Chance of rain 20%. Tuesday, mostly sunny. Patchy smoke. Highs in the upper 90s. South winds around 5 miles per hour, becoming north in the afternoon. Tuesday night, partly cloudy. Patchy smoke. Lows in the upper 60s. Southeast winds around 5 miles per hour. Wednesday, sunny. Highs around 100. South winds 5 to 15 miles per hour. Wednesday night, partly cloudy with a slight chance of showers and thunderstorms in the evening, then mostly cloudy with a chance of showers and thunderstorms after midnight. Lows in the upper 60s. Chance of rain 40%. Thursday, showers likely and a chance of thunderstorms. Highs around 90. Chance of rain 70%. Thursday night, partly cloudy. A slight chance of showers and thunderstorms in the evening. Lows in the lower 60s. Chance of rain 20%. Friday, sunny. Highs in the upper 80s. Friday night, mostly clear. A chance of showers and a slight chance of thunderstorms in the evening. Lows in the lower 60s. Chance of rain 30%. Saturday, sunny. Highs around 90. Saturday night, mostly clear. Lows in the mid-60s. Sunday, sunny. Highs in the upper 90s. For Western Lake Sakakawea, rest of today, east winds 10 to 15 miles per hour. Patchy smoke through the day. Slight chance of thunderstorms late in the afternoon. Partly sunny. Highs in the lower 90s. Tonight, east winds 10 to 15 miles per hour. Patchy smoke. Partly cloudy. Lows in the mid-60s. For Eastern Lake Sakakawea, rest of today, northeast winds around 10 miles per hour. Areas of smoke late in the morning, then patchy smoke in the afternoon. Mostly sunny late in the morning, then becoming mostly cloudy. Highs in the lower 90s. Tonight, southeast winds around 10 miles per hour. Patchy smoke through the night. Slight chance of thunderstorms in the late evening and early morning. Mostly cloudy in the evening, then becoming partly cloudy. Lows in the mid-60s. For Northern Lake Orahi, rest of today, northeast winds around 10 miles per hour. Areas of smoke late in the morning, then patchy smoke in the afternoon. Mostly sunny late in the morning, then becoming mostly cloudy. Highs in the mid-90s. Tonight, southeast winds around 10 miles per hour. Patchy smoke. Slight chance of thunderstorms. Mostly cloudy. Lows in the upper 60s. Here are the weather conditions at 4 p.m. Central Daylight Time. Bismarck, mostly sunny. Temperature 92 degrees, relative humidity 26%. Pressure 29.88 inches and falling. Mandan, mostly sunny. 90 degrees, relative humidity 40%, heat index 90. Wind variable at 6 miles an hour. Hazen, partly sunny. 90 degrees, relative humidity 18%. Wind northeast at 8 miles an hour. Harvey, mostly sunny. 88 degrees, relative humidity 42%. Wind north at 13 miles an hour. Minot, mostly sunny. 87 degrees, relative humidity 38%. Wind north at 8 miles an hour. Dickinson, partly sunny. 88 degrees, relative humidity 25%. Wind east at 12 miles an hour. Elsewhere around North Dakota, it was 88 at Garrison. At Fargo, it was sunny, with a temperature of 92. It was mostly sunny, with a temperature of 86 at Jamestown.

down and 84 at Devil's Lake. At Grand Forks, it was partly sunny with a temperature of 89. At Williston, it was cloudy with a temperature of 87. In northern South Dakota, skies ranged from sunny to mostly sunny. It was 95 at Mobridge and 88 at Aberdeen. In eastern Montana, at Mile City, haze was reported with a temperature of 92. It was cloudy with a temperature of 98 at Glendive and 94 at Sydney. Once again, at Bismarck, the temperature was 92 degrees under mostly sunny skies. The regional weather forecast from your National Weather Service office in Bismarck. Hot conditions will continue over the state this week. Smoke from distant wildfires will continue to make the sky hazy and reduce surface visibility early this week. Chances for showers and thunderstorms enter the forecast Wednesday afternoon through Thursday. A few storms could be severe in western North Dakota Wednesday afternoon and evening. The detailed forecast for North Dakota, tonight, partly to mostly cloudy with patchy smoke. Slight chance of thunderstorms. Lows in the 60s. Tuesday, mostly sunny. Patchy smoke. Highs in the 90s. Tuesday night, partly cloudy. Patchy smoke. Slight chance of thunderstorms northwest. Lows in the 60s. Wednesday, partly cloudy. Chance of thunderstorms, mainly in the evening and overnight. Highs in the 90s to around 100. Here is the forecast for the Bismarck, Menden listening area. Rest of today, mostly cloudy. Patchy smoke. Highs in the mid-90s. East wind 5 to 10 miles per hour. Tonight, mostly cloudy with a slight chance of showers and thunderstorms. Patchy smoke. Lows in the upper 60s. East wind 5 to 10 miles per hour. Chance of rain 20%. Tuesday, mostly sunny. Patchy smoke. Highs in the upper 90s. South winds around 5 miles per hour, becoming north in the afternoon. Tuesday night, partly cloudy. Patchy smoke. Lows in the upper 60s. Southeast winds around 5 miles per hour. Wednesday, sunny. Highs around 100. South winds 5 to 15 miles per hour. Wednesday night, partly cloudy with a slight chance of showers and thunderstorms in the evening, then mostly cloudy with a chance of showers and thunderstorms after midnight. Lows in the upper 60s. Chance of rain 40%. Thursday, showers likely and a chance of thunderstorms. Highs around 90. Chance of rain 70%. Thursday night, partly cloudy. A slight chance of showers and thunderstorms in the evening. Lows in the lower 60s. Chance of rain 20%. Friday, sunny. Highs in the upper 80s. Friday night, mostly clear. A chance of showers and a slight chance of thunderstorms in the evening. Lows in the lower 60s. Chance of rain 30%. Saturday, sunny. Highs around 90. Saturday night, mostly clear. Lows in the mid-60s. Sunday, sunny. Highs in the upper 90s. For western Lake Sakakawea, rest of today, east winds 10 to 15 miles per hour. Patchy smoke through the day. Slight chance of thunderstorms late in the afternoon. Partly sunny. Highs in the lower 90s. Tonight, east winds 10 to 15 miles per hour. Patchy smoke. Partly cloudy. Lows in the mid-60s. For eastern Lake Sakakawea, rest of today, northeast winds around 10 miles per hour. Areas of smoke late in the morning, then patchy smoke in the afternoon. Mostly sunny late in the morning, then becoming mostly cloudy. Highs in the lower 90s. Tonight, southeast winds around 10 miles per hour. Patchy smoke through the night. Slight chance of thunderstorms in the late evening and early morning. Mostly cloudy in the evening, then becoming partly cloudy. Lows in the mid-60s. For northern Lake Oahe, rest of today, northeast winds around 10 miles per hour. Areas of smoke late in the morning, then patchy smoke in the afternoon. Mostly sunny late in the morning, then becoming mostly cloudy. Highs in the mid-90s. Tonight, southeast winds around 10 miles per hour. Patchy smoke. Slight chance of thunderstorms. Mostly cloudy. Lows in the upper 60s.

north at 8 miles an hour. Dickinson, partly sunny. 88 degrees, relative humidity 25%. Windy at 12 miles an hour. Elsewhere around North Dakota, it was 88 at Garrison. At Fargo, it was sunny, with a temperature of 92. It was mostly sunny, with a temperature of 86 at Jamestown, and 84 at Devil's Lake. At Grand Forks, it was partly sunny, with a temperature of 89. At Williston, it was cloudy, with a temperature of 87. In northern South Dakota, skies ranged from sunny to mostly sunny. It was 95 at Mobridge, and 88 at Aberdeen. In eastern Montana, at Miles City, haze was reported, with a temperature of 92. It was cloudy, with a temperature of 98 at Glendive, and 94 at Sydney. Once again, at Bismarck, the temperature was 92 degrees under mostly sunny skies. The regional weather forecast from your National Weather Service office in Bismarck. Hot conditions will continue over the state this week. Smoke from distant wildfires will continue to make the sky hazy and reduce surface visibility early this week. Chances for showers and thunderstorms enter the forecast Wednesday afternoon through Thursday. A few storms could be severe in western North Dakota Wednesday afternoon and evening. The detailed forecast for North Dakota, tonight, partly to mostly cloudy with patchy smoke. Slight chance of thunderstorms. Lows in the 60s. Tuesday, mostly sunny. Patchy smoke. Highs in the 90s. Tuesday night, partly cloudy. Patchy smoke. Slight chance of thunderstorms northwest. Lows in the 60s. Wednesday, partly cloudy. Chance of thunderstorms, mainly in the evening and overnight. Highs in the 90s to around 100. Here is the forecast for the Bismarck, Minden listening area. Rest of today, mostly cloudy. Patchy smoke. Highs in the mid-90s. East winds 5 to 10 miles per hour. Tonight, mostly cloudy with a slight chance of showers and thunderstorms. Patchy smoke. Lows in the upper 60s. East winds 5 to 10 miles per hour. Chance of rain 20%. Tuesday, mostly sunny. Patchy smoke. Highs in the upper 90s. South winds around 5 miles per hour, becoming north in the afternoon. Tuesday night, partly cloudy. Patchy smoke. Lows in the upper 60s. Southeast winds around 5 miles per hour. Wednesday, sunny. Highs around 100. South winds 5 to 15 miles per hour. Wednesday night, partly cloudy with a slight chance of showers and thunderstorms in the evening, then mostly cloudy with a chance of showers and thunderstorms after midnight. Lows in the upper 60s. Chance of rain 40%. Thursday, showers likely and a chance of thunderstorms. Highs around 90. Chance of rain 70%. Thursday night, partly cloudy. A slight chance of showers and thunderstorms in the evening. Lows in the lower 60s. Chance of rain 20%. Friday, sunny. Highs in the upper 80s. Friday night, mostly clear. A chance of showers and a slight chance of thunderstorms in the evening. Lows in the lower 60s. Chance of rain 30%. Saturday, sunny. Highs around 90. Saturday night, mostly clear. Lows in the mid-60s. Sunday, sunny. Highs in the upper 90s. For Western Lake Sakakawea, rest of today, east winds 10 to 15 miles per hour. Patchy smoke through the day. Slight chance of thunderstorms late in the afternoon. Partly sunny. Highs in the lower 90s. Tonight, east winds 10 to 15 miles per hour. Patchy smoke. Partly cloudy. Lows in the mid-60s. For eastern Lake Sakakawea, rest of today, northeast winds around 10 miles per hour. Areas of smoke late in the morning, then patchy smoke in the afternoon. Mostly sunny late in the morning, then becoming mostly cloudy. Highs in the lower 90s. Tonight, southeast winds around 10 miles per hour. Patchy smoke through the night. Slight chance of thunderstorms in the late evening and early morning. Mostly cloudy in the evening, then becoming partly cloudy. Lows in the mid-60s. For northern Lake Oahe, rest of today, northeast winds around 10 miles per hour.

areas of smoke late in the morning, then patchy smoke in the afternoon. Mostly sunny late in the morning, then becoming mostly cloudy. Highs in the mid-90s. Tonight, southeast winds around 10 miles per hour. Patchy smoke. Slight chance of thunderstorms. Mostly cloudy. Lows in the upper 60s. Here are the weather conditions at 4 p.m. Central Daylight Time. Bismarck, mostly sunny. Temperature 92 degrees, relative humidity 26%. Pressure 29.88 inches and falling. Mendham, mostly sunny. 90 degrees, relative humidity 40%, heat index 90. Wind variable at 6 miles an hour. Hazen, partly sunny. 90 degrees, relative humidity 18%. Wind northeast at 8 miles an hour. Harvey, mostly sunny. 88 degrees, relative humidity 42%. Wind north at 13 miles an hour. Minot, mostly sunny. 87 degrees, relative humidity 38%. Wind north at 8 miles an hour. Dickinson, partly sunny. 88 degrees, relative humidity 25%. Wind east at 12 miles an hour. Elsewhere around North Dakota, it was 88 at Garrison. At Fargo, it was sunny, with a temperature of 92. It was mostly sunny, with a temperature of 86 at Jamestown and 84 at Devil's Lake. At Grand Forks, it was partly sunny, with a temperature of 89. At Williston, it was cloudy, with a temperature of 87. In northern South Dakota, skies ranged from sunny to mostly sunny. It was 95 at Mobridge and 88 at Aberdeen. In eastern Montana, at Miles City, haze was reported, with a temperature of 92. It was cloudy, with a temperature of 98 at Glendive and 94 at Sydney. Once again, at Bismarck, the temperature was 92 degrees under mostly sunny skies. The regional weather forecast from your National Weather Service office in Bismarck. Hot conditions will continue over the state this week. Smoke from distant wildfires will continue to make the sky hazy and reduce surface visibility early this week. Chances for showers and thunderstorms enter the forecast Wednesday afternoon through Thursday. A few storms could be severe in western North Dakota Wednesday afternoon and evening. The detailed forecast for North Dakota, tonight, partly to mostly cloudy with patchy smoke. Slight chance of thunderstorms. Lows in the 60s. Tuesday, mostly sunny. Patchy smoke. Highs in the 90s. Tuesday night, partly cloudy. Patchy smoke. Slight chance of thunderstorms northwest. Lows in the 60s. Wednesday, partly cloudy. Chance of thunderstorms, mainly in the evening and overnight. Highs in the 90s to around 100. 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Providing weather information 24 hours a day from your National Weather Service office in Bismarck. Here is the forecast for the Bismarck Mendham listening area. Rest of today, mostly cloudy. Patchy smoke. Highs in the mid-90s. East winds 5 to 10 miles per hour. Tonight, mostly cloudy with a slight chance of showers and thunderstorms. Patchy smoke. Lows in the upper 60s. East winds 5 to 10 miles per hour. Chance of rain 20%. Tuesday, mostly sunny. Patchy smoke. Highs in the upper 90s. South winds around 5 miles per hour, becoming north in the afternoon. Tuesday night, partly cloudy. Patchy smoke. Lows in the upper 60s. Southeast winds around 5 miles per hour. Wednesday, sunny. Highs around 100. South winds 5 to 15 miles per hour. Wednesday night, partly cloudy with a slight chance of showers and thunderstorms in the evening, then mostly cloudy with a chance of showers and thunderstorms after midnight. Lows in the upper 60s. Chance of rain 40%. Thursday, showers likely and a chance of thunderstorms. Highs around 90. Chance of rain 70%. Thursday night, partly cloudy. A slight chance of showers and thunderstorms in the evening. Lows in the lower 60s. Chance of rain 20%. Friday, sunny.

Highs in the upper 80s. Friday night, mostly clear. A chance of showers and a slight chance of thunderstorms in the evening. Lows in the lower 60s. Chance of rain 30%. Saturday, sunny. Highs around 90. Saturday night, mostly clear. Lows in the mid-60s. Sunday, sunny. Highs in the upper 90s. For Western Lake Sakakawea, tonight, east winds 10 to 15 miles per hour. Patchy smoke. Partly cloudy. Lows in the lower 60s. Tuesday, light winds becoming northeast around 10 miles per hour in the late morning and afternoon. Patchy smoke. Mostly sunny. Highs in the mid-90s. For Eastern Lake Sakakawea, tonight, southeast winds around 10 miles per hour. Patchy smoke through the night. Slight chance of thunderstorms in the late evening and early morning. Mostly cloudy in the evening, then becoming partly cloudy. Lows in the mid-60s. Tuesday, south winds around 10 miles per hour shifting to the northwest late in the morning, then shifting to the north in the afternoon. Patchy smoke through the day. Mostly sunny. Highs in the mid-90s. For Northern Lake Oahe, tonight, southeast winds around 10 miles per hour. Patchy smoke. Slight chance of thunderstorms. Mostly cloudy. Highs in the mid-90s. For Northern Lake Oahe, tonight, southeast winds around 10 miles per hour. Patchy smoke. Slight chance of thunderstorms. Mostly cloudy. Lows in the upper 60s. Tuesday, south winds around 10 miles per hour shifting to the west late in the afternoon. Patchy smoke in the morning. Patchy smoke late in the afternoon. Mostly sunny. Highs in the mid-90s. Here are the weather conditions at 4 p.m. Central Daylight Time. Bismarck, mostly sunny. Temperature 92 degrees, relative humidity 26%. Pressure 29.88 inches and falling. Mendon, mostly sunny. 90 degrees, relative humidity 40%, heat index 90. Wind variable at 6 miles an hour. Hazen, partly sunny. 90 degrees, relative humidity 18%. Wind northeast at 8 miles an hour. Harvey, mostly sunny. 88 degrees, relative humidity 42%. Wind north at 13 miles an hour. Minot, mostly sunny. 87 degrees, relative humidity 38%. Wind north at 8 miles an hour. Dickinson, partly sunny. 88 degrees, relative humidity 25%. Wind east at 12 miles an hour. Elsewhere around North Dakota, it was 88 at Garrison. At Fargo, it was sunny, with a temperature of 92. It was mostly sunny, with a temperature of 86 at Jamestown and 84 at Devil's Lake. At Grand Forks, it was partly sunny, with a temperature of 89. At Williston, it was cloudy, with a temperature of 87. In northern South Dakota, skies ranged from sunny to mostly sunny. It was 95 at Mobridge, and 88 at Aberdeen. In eastern Montana, at Miles City, haze was reported, with a temperature of 92. It was cloudy, with a temperature of 98 at Glendive, and 94 at Sydney. Once again, at Bismarck, the temperature was 92 degrees under mostly sunny skies. The regional weather forecast from your National Weather Service office in Bismarck. Hot conditions will continue over the state this week. Smoke from distant wildfires will continue to make the sky hazy and reduce surface visibility early this week. Chances for showers and thunderstorms enter the forecast Wednesday afternoon through Thursday. A few storms could be severe in western North Dakota Wednesday afternoon and evening. The detailed forecast for North Dakota, tonight, partly to mostly cloudy with patchy smoke. Slight chance of thunderstorms. Lows in the 60s. Tuesday, mostly sunny. Patchy smoke. Highs in the 90s. Tuesday night, partly cloudy. Patchy smoke. Slight chance of thunderstorms northwest. Lows in the 60s. Wednesday, partly cloudy. Chance of thunderstorms, mainly in the evening and overnight. Highs in the 90s to around 100. Here is the forecast for the Bismarck Mendon listening area. Rest of today, mostly cloudy. Patchy smoke. Highs in the mid-90s.

northeast winds 5 to 10 miles per hour. Tonight, mostly cloudy with a slight chance of showers and thunderstorms. Patchy smoke. Lows in the upper 60s. East winds 5 to 10 miles per hour. Chance of rain 20%. Tuesday, mostly sunny. Patchy smoke. Highs in the upper 90s. South winds around 5 miles per hour, becoming north in the afternoon. Tuesday night, partly cloudy. Patchy smoke. Lows in the upper 60s. Southeast winds around 5 miles per hour. Wednesday, sunny. Highs around 100. South winds 5 to 15 miles per hour. Wednesday night, partly cloudy with a slight chance of showers and thunderstorms in the evening, then mostly cloudy with a chance of showers and thunderstorms after midnight. Lows in the upper 60s. Chance of rain 40%. Thursday, showers likely and a chance of thunderstorms. Highs around 90. Chance of rain 70%. Thursday night, partly cloudy. A slight chance of showers and thunderstorms in the evening. Lows in the lower 60s. Chance of rain 20%. Friday, sunny. Highs in the upper 80s. Friday night, mostly clear. A chance of showers and a slight chance of thunderstorms in the evening. Lows in the lower 60s. Chance of rain 30%. Saturday, sunny. Highs around 90. Saturday night, mostly clear. Lows in the mid 60s. Sunday, sunny. Highs in the upper 90s. Here is the forecast for the Bismarck Minden listening area. Rest of today, mostly cloudy. Patchy smoke. Highs in the mid 90s. East winds around 5 miles per hour. Tonight, mostly cloudy with a slight chance of showers and thunderstorms. Patchy smoke. Lows in the upper 60s. East winds around 5 miles per hour. Chance of rain 20%. Tuesday, mostly sunny. Patchy smoke. Highs in the upper 90s. South winds around 5 miles per hour, becoming north in the afternoon. Tuesday night, partly cloudy. Patchy smoke. Lows in the upper 60s. Southeast winds around 5 miles per hour. Wednesday, sunny. Highs around 100. South winds 5 to 15 miles per hour. Wednesday night, partly cloudy with a slight chance of showers and thunderstorms in the evening, then mostly cloudy with a chance of showers and thunderstorms after midnight. Lows in the upper 60s. Chance of rain 40%. Thursday, showers likely and a chance of thunderstorms. Highs around 90. Chance of rain 70%. Thursday night, partly cloudy. A slight chance of showers and thunderstorms in the evening. Lows in the lower 60s. Chance of rain 20%. Friday, sunny. Highs in the upper 80s. Friday night, mostly clear. A chance of showers and a slight chance of thunderstorms in the evening. Lows in the lower 60s. Chance of rain 30%. Saturday, sunny. Highs around 90. Saturday night, mostly clear. Lows in the mid 60s. Sunday, sunny. Highs in the upper 90s. For Western Lake Sakakawea, tonight, east winds 10 to 15 miles per hour. Patchy smoke. Partly cloudy. Lows in the lower 60s. Tuesday, light winds becoming northeast around 10 miles per hour in the late morning and afternoon. Patchy smoke. Mostly sunny. Highs in the mid-90s. For Eastern Lake Sakakawea, tonight, southeast winds around 10 miles per hour. Patchy smoke through the night. Slight chance of thunderstorms in the late evening and early morning. Mostly cloudy in the evening, then becoming partly cloudy. Lows in the mid-60s. Tuesday, south winds around 10 miles per hour shifting to the northwest late in the morning, then shifting to the north in the afternoon. Patchy smoke through the day. Mostly sunny. Highs in the mid-90s. For northern Lake Oahe, tonight, southeast winds around 10 miles per hour. Patchy smoke. Slight chance of thunderstorms. Mostly cloudy. Lows in the upper 60s. Tuesday, south winds around 10 miles per hour shifting to the west late in the afternoon. Patchy smoke in the morning.
patchy smoke late in the afternoon. Mostly sunny. Highs in the mid-90s. Here are the weather conditions at 4 p.m. Central Daylight Time. Bismarck, mostly sunny. Temperature 92 degrees, relative humidity 26%. Pressure 29.88 inches and falling. Mendham, mostly sunny. 90 degrees, relative humidity 40%, heat index 90. Wind variable at 6 miles an hour. Hazen, partly sunny. 90 degrees, relative humidity 18%. Wind northeast at 8 miles an hour. Harvey, mostly sunny. 88 degrees, relative humidity 42%. Wind north at 13 miles an hour. Minot, mostly sunny. 87 degrees, relative humidity 38%. Wind north at 8 miles an hour. Dickinson, partly sunny. 88 degrees, relative humidity 25%. Wind east at 12 miles an hour. Elsewhere around North Dakota, it was 88 at Garrison. At Fargo, it was sunny, with a temperature of 92. It was mostly sunny, with a temperature of 86 at Jamestown and 84 at Devil's Lake. At Grand Forks, it was partly sunny, with a temperature of 89. At Williston, it was cloudy, with a temperature of 87. In northern South Dakota, skies ranged from sunny to mostly sunny. It was 95 at Mobridge and 88 at Aberdeen. In eastern Montana, at Mile City, haze was reported with a temperature of 92. It was cloudy with a temperature of 98 at Glendive and 94 at Sydney. Once again, at Bismarck, the temperature was 92 degrees under mostly sunny skies. The regional weather forecast from your National Weather Service office in Bismarck. Hot conditions will continue over the state this week. Smoke from distant wildfires will continue to make the sky hazy and reduce surface visibility early this week. Chances for showers and thunderstorms enter the forecast Wednesday afternoon through Thursday. A few storms could be severe in western North Dakota Wednesday afternoon and evening. The detailed forecast for North Dakota, tonight, partly to mostly cloudy with patchy smoke. Slight chance of thunderstorms. Lows in the 60s. Tuesday, mostly sunny. Patchy smoke. Highs in the 90s. Tuesday night, partly cloudy. Patchy smoke. Slight chance of thunderstorms northwest. Lows in the 60s. Wednesday, partly cloudy. Chance of thunderstorms, mainly in the evening and overnight. Highs in the 90s to around 100. Here is the forecast for the Bismarck Mendham listening area. Rest of today, mostly cloudy. Patchy smoke. Highs in the mid-90s. East winds around 5 miles per hour. Tonight, mostly cloudy with a slight chance of showers and thunderstorms. Patchy smoke. Lows in the upper 60s. East winds around 5 miles per hour. Chance of rain 20%. Tuesday, mostly sunny. Patchy smoke. Highs in the upper 90s. South winds around 5 miles per hour, becoming north in the afternoon. Tuesday night, partly cloudy. Patchy smoke. Lows in the upper 60s. Southeast winds around 5 miles per hour. Wednesday, sunny. Highs around 100. South winds 5 to 15 miles per hour. Wednesday night, partly cloudy with a slight chance of showers and thunderstorms in the evening, then mostly cloudy with a chance of showers and thunderstorms after midnight. Lows in the upper 60s. Chance of rain 40%. Thursday, showers likely and a chance of thunderstorms. Highs around 90. Chance of rain 70%. Thursday night, partly cloudy. A slight chance of showers and thunderstorms in the evening. Lows in the lower 60s. Chance of rain 20%. Friday, sunny. Highs in the upper 80s. Friday night, mostly clear. A chance of showers and a slight chance of thunderstorms in the evening. Lows in the lower 60s. Chance of rain 30%. Saturday, sunny. Highs around 90. Saturday night, mostly clear. Lows in the mid 60s. Sunday, sunny. Highs in the upper 90s. For Western Lake Sakakawea, tonight, east winds 10 to 15 miles per hour.

smoked. Partly cloudy. Lows in the lower 60s. Tuesday, light winds becoming northeast around 10 miles per hour in the late morning and afternoon. Patchy smoked. Mostly sunny. Highs in the mid-90s. For eastern Lake Sakakawea, tonight, southeast winds around 10 miles per hour. Patchy smoke through the night. Slight chance of thunderstorms in the late evening and early morning. Mostly cloudy in the evening, then becoming partly cloudy. Lows in the mid-60s. Tuesday, south winds around 10 miles per hour shifting to the northwest late in the morning, then shifting to the north in the afternoon. Patchy smoke through the day. Mostly sunny. Highs in the mid-90s. For northern Lake Oahe, tonight, southeast winds around 10 miles per hour. Patchy smoke. Slight chance of thunderstorms. Mostly cloudy. Lows in the upper 60s. Tuesday, south winds around 10 miles per hour shifting to the west late in the afternoon. Patchy smoke in the morning. Patchy smoke late in the afternoon. Mostly sunny. Highs in the mid-90s. Here are the weather conditions at 4 p.m. Central Daylight Time. Bismarck, mostly sunny. Temperature 92 degrees, relative humidity 26%. Pressure 29.88 inches and falling. Mendon, mostly sunny. 90 degrees, relative humidity 40%, heat index 90. Wind variable at 6 miles an hour. Hazen, partly sunny. 90 degrees, relative humidity 18%. Wind northeast at 8 miles an hour. Harvey, mostly sunny. 88 degrees, relative humidity 42%. Wind north at 13 miles an hour. Minot, mostly sunny. 87 degrees, relative humidity 38%. Wind north at 8 miles an hour. Dickinson, partly sunny. 88 degrees, relative humidity 25%. Wind east at 12 miles an hour. Elsewhere around North Dakota, it was 88 at Garrison. At Fargo, it was sunny, with a temperature of 92. It was mostly sunny, with a temperature of 86 at Jamestown and 84 at Devil's Lake. At Grand Forks, it was partly sunny, with a temperature of 89. At Williston, it was cloudy, with a temperature of 87. In northern South Dakota, skies ranged from sunny to mostly sunny. It was 95 at Mobridge, and 88 at Aberdeen. In eastern Montana, at Miles City, haze was reported, with a temperature of 92. It was cloudy, with a temperature of 98 at Glendive, and 94 at Sydney. Once again, at Bismarck, the temperature was 92 degrees under mostly sunny skies. The regional weather forecast from your National Weather Service office in Bismarck. Hot conditions will continue over the state this week. Smoke from distant wildfires will continue to make the sky hazy and reduce surface visibility early this week. Chances for showers and thunderstorms enter the forecast Wednesday afternoon through Thursday. A few storms could be severe in western North Dakota Wednesday afternoon and evening. The detailed forecast for North Dakota, tonight, partly to mostly cloudy with patchy smoke. Slight chance of thunderstorms. Lows in the 60s. Tuesday, mostly sunny. Patchy smoke. Highs in the 90s. Tuesday night, partly cloudy. Patchy smoke. Slight chance of thunderstorms northwest. Lows in the 60s. Wednesday, partly cloudy. Chance of thunderstorms, mainly in the evening and overnight. Highs in the 90s to around 100. Here is the forecast for the Bismarck Mendon listening area. Rest of today, mostly cloudy. Patchy smoke. Highs in the mid-90s. East winds around 5 miles per hour. Tonight, mostly cloudy with a slight chance of showers and thunderstorms. Patchy smoke. Lows in the upper 60s. East winds around 5 miles per hour. Chance of rain 20%. Tuesday, mostly sunny. Patchy smoke. Highs in the upper 90s. South winds around 5 miles per hour, becoming north in the afternoon. Tuesday night, partly cloudy. Patchy smoke. Lows in the upper 60s. Southeast winds around 5 miles per hour. Wednesday, sunny. Highs around 100. South winds 5 to 15 miles per hour.

Wednesday night, partly cloudy with a slight chance of showers and thunderstorms in the evening, then mostly cloudy with a chance of showers and thunderstorms after midnight. Lows in the upper 60s. Chance of rain 40%. Thursday, showers likely and a chance of thunderstorms. Highs around 90. Chance of rain 70%. Thursday night, partly cloudy. A slight chance of showers and thunderstorms in the evening. Lows in the lower 60s. Chance of rain 20%. Friday, sunny. Highs in the upper 80s. Friday night, mostly clear. A chance of showers and a slight chance of thunderstorms in the evening. Lows in the lower 60s. Chance of rain 30%. Saturday, sunny. Highs around 90. Saturday night, mostly clear. Lows in the mid-60s. Sunday, sunny. Highs in the upper 90s. For Western Lake Sakakawea, tonight, east winds 10 to 15 miles per hour. Patchy smoke. Partly cloudy. Lows in the lower 60s. Tuesday, light winds becoming northeast around 10 miles per hour in the late morning and afternoon. Patchy smoke. Mostly sunny. Highs in the mid-90s. For Eastern Lake Sakakawea, tonight, southeast winds around 10 miles per hour. Patchy smoke through the night. Slight chance of thunderstorms in the late evening and early morning. Mostly cloudy in the evening, then becoming partly cloudy. Lows in the mid-60s. Tuesday, south winds around 10 miles per hour shifting to the northwest late in the morning, then shifting to the north in the afternoon. Patchy smoke through the day. Mostly sunny. Highs in the mid-90s. For Northern Lake Oahe, tonight, southeast winds around 10 miles per hour. Patchy smoke. Slight chance of thunderstorms. Mostly cloudy. Lows in the upper 60s. Tuesday, south winds around 10 miles per hour shifting to the west late in the afternoon. Patchy smoke in the morning. Patchy smoke late in the afternoon. Mostly sunny. Highs in the mid-90s. Here are the weather conditions at 4 p.m. Central Daylight Time. Bismarck, mostly sunny. Temperature 92 degrees, relative humidity 26%. Pressure 29.88 inches and falling. Mendham, mostly sunny. 90 degrees, relative humidity 40%, heat index 90. Wind variable at 6 miles an hour. Hazen, partly sunny. 90 degrees, relative humidity 18%. Wind northeast at 8 miles an hour. Harvey, mostly sunny. 88 degrees, relative humidity 42%. Wind north at 13 miles an hour. Minot, mostly sunny. 87 degrees, relative humidity 38%. Wind north at 8 miles an hour. Dickinson, partly sunny. 88 degrees, relative humidity 25%. Wind east at 12 miles an hour. Elsewhere around North Dakota, it was 88 at Garrison. At Fargo, it was sunny, with a temperature of 92. It was mostly sunny, with a temperature of 86 at Jamestown, and 84 at Devil's Lake. At Grand Forks, it was partly sunny, with a temperature of 89. At Williston, it was cloudy, with a temperature of 87. In northern South Dakota, skies ranged from sunny to mostly sunny. It was 95 at Mobridge, and 88 at Aberdeen. In eastern Montana, at Miles City, haze was reported, with a temperature of 92. It was cloudy, with a temperature of 98 at Glendive, and 94 at Sydney. Once again, at Bismarck, the temperature was 92 degrees under mostly sunny skies. The regional weather forecast from your National Weather Service office in Bismarck. Hot conditions will continue over the state this week. Smoke from distant wildfires will continue to make the sky hazy and reduce surface visibility early this week. Chances for showers and thunderstorms enter the forecast Wednesday afternoon through Thursday. A few storms could be severe in western North Dakota Wednesday afternoon and evening. The detailed forecast for North Dakota, tonight, partly to mostly cloudy with patchy smoke. Slight chance of thunderstorms. Lows in the 60s. Tuesday, mostly sunny. Patchy smoke. Highs in the 90s. Tuesday night, partly cloudy. Patchy smoke. Slight chance of thunderstorms northwest.
lows in the 60s. Wednesday, partly cloudy. Chance of thunderstorms, mainly in the evening and overnight. Highs in the 90s to around 100. Here is the forecast for the Bismarck Menden listening area. Rest of today, mostly cloudy. Patchy smoke. Highs in the mid-90s. East winds around 5 miles per hour. Tonight, mostly cloudy with a slight chance of showers and thunderstorms. Patchy smoke. Lows in the upper 60s. East winds around 5 miles per hour. Chance of rain 20%. Tuesday, mostly sunny. Patchy smoke. Highs in the upper 90s. South winds around 5 miles per hour, becoming north in the afternoon. Tuesday night, partly cloudy. Patchy smoke. Lows in the upper 60s. Southeast winds around 5 miles per hour. Wednesday, sunny. Highs around 100. South winds 5 to 15 miles per hour. Wednesday night, partly cloudy with a slight chance of showers and thunderstorms in the evening, then mostly cloudy with a chance of showers and thunderstorms after midnight. Lows in the upper 60s. Chance of rain 40%. Thursday, showers likely and a chance of thunderstorms. Highs around 90. Chance of rain 70%. Thursday night, partly cloudy. A slight chance of showers and thunderstorms in the evening. Lows in the lower 60s. Chance of rain 20%. Friday, sunny. Highs in the upper 80s. Friday night, mostly clear. A chance of showers and a slight chance of thunderstorms in the evening. Lows in the lower 60s. Chance of rain 30%. Saturday, sunny. Highs around 90. Saturday night, mostly clear. Lows in the mid-60s. Sunday, sunny. Highs in the upper 90s. For Western Lake Sakakawea, tonight, east winds 10 to 15 miles per hour. Patchy smoke. Partly cloudy. Lows in the lower 60s. Tuesday, light winds becoming northeast around 10 miles per hour in the late morning and afternoon. Patchy smoke. Mostly sunny. Highs in the mid-90s. For Eastern Lake Sakakawea, tonight, southeast winds around 10 miles per hour. Patchy smoke through the night. Slight chance of thunderstorms in the late evening and early morning. Mostly cloudy in the evening, then becoming partly cloudy. Lows in the mid-60s. Tuesday, south winds around 10 miles per hour shifting to the northwest late in the morning, then shifting to the north in the afternoon. Patchy smoke through the day. Mostly sunny. Highs in the mid-90s. For Northern Lake Oahe, tonight, southeast winds around 10 miles per hour. Patchy smoke. Slight chance of thunderstorms. Mostly cloudy. Lows in the upper 60s. Tuesday, south winds around 10 miles per hour shifting to the west late in the afternoon. Patchy smoke in the morning. Patchy smoke late in the afternoon. Mostly sunny. Highs in the mid-90s. 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Providing weather information 24 hours a day from your National Weather Service office in Bismarck. Here are the weather conditions at 4 p.m. Central Daylight Time. Bismarck, mostly sunny. Temperature 92 degrees, relative humidity 26%. Pressure 29.88 inches and falling. Menden, mostly sunny. 90 degrees, relative humidity 40%, heat index 90. Wind variable at 6 miles an hour. Hazen, partly sunny. 90 degrees, relative humidity 18%. Wind northeast at 8 miles an hour. Harvey, mostly sunny. 88 degrees, relative humidity 42%. Wind north at 13 miles an hour. Minot, mostly sunny. 87 degrees, relative humidity 38%. Wind north at 8 miles an hour. Dickinson, partly sunny. 88 degrees, relative humidity 25%. Wind east at 12 miles an hour. Elsewhere around North Dakota, it was 88 at Garrison. At Fargo, it was sunny, with a temperature of 92. It was mostly sunny, with a temperature of 86 at Jamestown, and 84 at

Wolf Lake. At Grand Forks, it was partly sunny with a temperature of 89. At Williston, it was cloudy with a temperature of 87. In northern South Dakota, skies ranged from sunny to mostly sunny. It was 95 at Mobridge and 88 at Aberdeen. In eastern Montana, at Miles City, haze was reported with a temperature of 92. It was cloudy with a temperature of 98 at Glendive and 94 at Sydney. Once again, at Bismarck, the temperature was 92 degrees under mostly sunny skies. The regional weather forecast from your National Weather Service office in Bismarck. Hot conditions will continue over the state this week. Smoke from distant wildfires will continue to make the sky hazy and reduce surface visibility early this week. Chances for showers and thunderstorms enter the forecast Wednesday afternoon through Thursday. A few storms could be severe in western North Dakota Wednesday afternoon and evening. The detailed forecast for North Dakota, tonight, partly to mostly cloudy with patchy smoke. Slight chance of thunderstorms. Lows in the 60s. Tuesday, mostly sunny. Patchy smoke. Highs in the 90s. Tuesday night, partly cloudy. Patchy smoke. Slight chance of thunderstorms northwest. Lows in the 60s. Wednesday, partly cloudy. Chance of thunderstorms, mainly in the evening and overnight. Highs in the 90s to around 100. Here is the forecast for the Bismarck, Menden listening area. Rest of today, mostly cloudy. Patchy smoke. Highs in the mid-90s. East winds around 5 miles per hour. Tonight, mostly cloudy with a slight chance of showers and thunderstorms. Patchy smoke. Lows in the upper 60s. East winds around 5 miles per hour. Chance of rain 20%. Tuesday, mostly sunny. Patchy smoke. Highs in the upper 90s. South winds around 5 miles per hour, becoming north in the afternoon. Tuesday night, partly cloudy. Patchy smoke. Lows in the upper 60s. Southeast winds around 5 miles per hour. Wednesday, sunny. Highs around 100. South winds 5 to 15 miles per hour. Wednesday night, partly cloudy with a slight chance of showers and thunderstorms in the evening, then mostly cloudy with a chance of showers and thunderstorms after midnight. Lows in the upper 60s. Chance of rain 40%. Thursday, showers likely and a chance of thunderstorms. Highs around 90. Chance of rain 70%. Thursday night, partly cloudy. A slight chance of showers and thunderstorms in the evening. Lows in the lower 60s. Chance of rain 20%. Friday, sunny. Highs in the upper 80s. Friday night, mostly clear. A chance of showers and a slight chance of thunderstorms in the evening. Lows in the lower 60s. Chance of rain 30%. Saturday, sunny. Highs around 90. Saturday night, mostly clear. Lows in the mid-60s. Sunday, sunny. Highs in the upper 90s. For western Lake Sakakawea, tonight, east winds 10 to 15 miles per hour. Patchy smoke. Partly cloudy. Lows in the lower 60s. Tuesday, light winds becoming northeast around 10 miles per hour in the late morning and afternoon. Patchy smoke. Mostly sunny. Highs in the mid-90s. For eastern Lake Sakakawea, tonight, southeast winds around 10 miles per hour. Patchy smoke through the night. Small chance of thunderstorms in late evening and early morning. Mostly cloudy in the evening and becoming partly cloudy. Lows in the mid-60s. Tuesday, south winds around 10 miles per hour shift to the northwest late in the morning, then shifting to north in the afternoon. Patchy smoke through the day. Mostly sunny. Highs in the mid-90s. For northern Hawaii. Tonight, southeast winds around 10 miles per hour. Patchy smoke. Slight chance of thunderstorms. Mostly cloudy. Low in the upper 60s. Tuesday, south winds around 10 miles per hour shifting to west in the afternoon. Patchy smoke in the morning. Patchy smoke late in the afternoon. Mostly sunny. High in the mid-90s. Here are weather conditions at 5 p.m. Central Daylight Time.
Bismarck, partly sunny. Temperature 93 degrees. Relative humidity 23%. Wind north at 9 miles an hour. Pressure 29.88 inches and steady. Mendham, partly sunny. 90 degrees. Relative humidity 43%. Heat index 91. Hazen, cloudy. 91 degrees. Relative humidity 18%. Wind north at 10 miles an hour. Harvey, partly sunny. 86 degrees, relative humidity 45%. Wind northeast at 8 miles an hour. Minot, cloudy. 81 degrees, relative humidity 64%. Wind north at 7 miles an hour. Dickinson, partly sunny. 88 degrees, relative humidity 27%. Wind east at 8 miles an hour. Elsewhere around North Dakota, it was 86 at Garrison. At Jamestown, it was mostly sunny, with a temperature of 87. It was partly sunny, with a temperature of 89 at Williston, 91 at Fargo, 88 at Grand Forks, and 84 at Devil's Lake. In northern South Dakota, skies ranged from mostly sunny to partly sunny. It was 94 at Mobridge, and 89 at Aberdeen. In eastern Montana, at Miles City, haze was reported, with a temperature of 91. It was partly sunny, with a temperature of 101 at Glendive, and 96 at Sydney. Once again, at Bismarck, the temperature was 93 degrees under partly sunny skies. The regional weather forecast from your National Weather Service office in Bismarck. Hot conditions will continue over the state this week. Smoke from distant wildfires will continue to make the sky hazy and reduce surface visibility early this week. Chances for showers and thunderstorms enter the forecast Wednesday afternoon through Thursday. A few storms could be severe in western North Dakota Wednesday afternoon and evening. The detailed forecast for North Dakota, tonight, partly to mostly cloudy with patchy smoke. Slight chance of thunderstorms. Lows in the 60s. Tuesday, mostly sunny. Patchy smoke. Highs in the 90s. Tuesday night, partly cloudy. Patchy smoke. Slight chance of thunderstorms northwest. Lows in the 60s. Wednesday, partly cloudy. Chance of thunderstorms, mainly in the evening and overnight. Highs in the 90s to around 100. Here is the forecast for the Bismarck Mendham listening area. Rest of today, mostly cloudy. Patchy smoke. Highs in the mid-90s. East winds around 5 miles per hour. Tonight, mostly cloudy with a slight chance of showers and thunderstorms. Patchy smoke. Lows in the upper 60s. East winds around 5 miles per hour. Chance of rain 20%. Tuesday, mostly sunny. Patchy smoke. Highs in the upper 90s. South winds around 5 miles per hour, coming in the afternoon. Tuesday night, partly cloudy, patchy. Low in the upper 60s. East winds around 5 miles per hour. Wednesday, sunny. On 100, down 5, 15 miles per hour. Wednesday, partly cloudy with a slight chance of shower. And restore in the evening, then most cloudy with a chance of shower and thunderstorms after night. Low in the upper. Over 80%, Thursday, shower, lucky, and the dance of thunderstorms, high around 90. Chance of 90%, Thursday night, partly cloudy, catching showers and thunderstorms in evening, lows in the lower 60s, 90%. Friday, sunny, highs in the upper 80s. Friday night, mostly clear, a chance of showers and slight chance of thunderstorms in the evening. Lows in the lower 60s. Chance of rain 30%. Saturday, sunny. Highs around 90. Saturday night, mostly clear. Lows in the mid 60s. Sunday, sunny. High in the upper 90s. For western Luxicaukewia, tonight, east winds 10 to 15 miles per hour. Patchy smoke. Partly cloudy. Lows in the lower 60s. Tuesday, light winds becoming northeast around 10 miles per hour in the late morning and afternoon. Patchy smoke. Mostly sunny.
highs in the mid-90s.

eastern Lake Sakakawea tonight. Southeast winds around 10 miles per hour. Patchy smoke through the night. Slight chance of thunderstorms in the late evening and early morning. Mostly cloudy in the evening, then becoming partly cloudy. Lows in the mid-60s. Tuesday, south winds around 10 miles per hour, shifting to the northwest late in the morning, then shifting to the north in the afternoon. Patchy smoke through the day. Mostly sunny. Highs in the mid-90s. For northern Lake Oahe, tonight, southeast winds around 10 miles per hour. Patchy smoke. Slight chance of thunderstorms. Mostly cloudy. Lows in the upper 60s. Tuesday, south winds around 10 miles per hour, shifting to the west late in the afternoon. Patchy smoke in the morning. Patchy smoke late in the afternoon. Mostly sunny. Highs in the mid-90s. Here are the weather conditions at 5 p.m. Central Daylight Time. Bismarck, partly sunny. Temperature 93 degrees, relative humidity 23%. Wind north at 9 miles an hour. Pressure 29.88 inches and steady. Mendham, partly sunny. 90 degrees, relative humidity 43%, heat index 91. Hazen, cloudy. 91 degrees, relative humidity 18%. Wind north at 10 miles an hour. Harvey, partly sunny. 86 degrees, relative humidity 45%. Wind northeast at 8 miles an hour. Minot, cloudy. 81 degrees, relative humidity 64%. Wind north at 7 miles an hour. Dickinson, cloudy. 88 degrees, relative humidity 27%. Wind east at 8 miles an hour. Elsewhere around North Dakota, it was 86 at Garrison. It was mostly sunny, with a temperature of 87 at Jamestown and 84 at Devil's Lake. It was partly sunny, with a temperature of 89 at Williston, 91 at Fargo, and 88 at Grand Forks. In northern South Dakota, skies ranged from mostly sunny to partly sunny. It was 94 at Mobridge, and 89 at Aberdeen. In eastern Montana, at Miles City, haze was reported, with a temperature of 91. It was partly sunny, with a temperature of 101 at Glendive, and 96 at Sydney. Once again, at Bismarck, the temperature was 93 degrees under partly sunny skies. The regional weather forecast from your National Weather Service office in Bismarck. Hot conditions will continue over the state this week. Smoke from distant wildfires will continue to make the sky hazy and reduce surface visibility early this week. Chances for showers and thunderstorms enter the forecast Wednesday afternoon through Thursday. A few storms could be severe in western North Dakota Wednesday afternoon and evening. The detailed forecast for North Dakota, tonight, partly to mostly cloudy with patchy smoke. Slight chance of thunderstorms. Lows in the 60s. Tuesday, mostly sunny. Patchy smoke. Highs in the 90s. Tuesday night, partly cloudy. Patchy smoke. Slight chance of thunderstorms northwest. Lows in the 60s. Wednesday, partly cloudy. Chance of thunderstorms, mainly in the evening and overnight. Highs in the 90s to around 100. Here is the forecast for the Bismarck, Mendham listening area. Rest of today, mostly cloudy. Patchy smoke. Highs in the mid-90s. East winds around 5 miles per hour. Tonight, mostly cloudy with a slight chance of showers and thunderstorms. Patchy smoke. Lows in the upper 60s. East winds around 5 miles per hour. Chance of rain 20%. Tuesday, mostly sunny. Patchy smoke. Highs in the upper 90s. South winds around 5 miles per hour, becoming north in the afternoon. Tuesday night, partly cloudy. Patchy smoke. Lows in the upper 60s. Southeast winds around 5 miles per hour. Wednesday, sunny. Highs around 100. South winds 5 to 15 miles per hour. Wednesday night, partly cloudy with a slight chance of showers and thunderstorms in the evening, then mostly cloudy with a chance of showers and thunderstorms after midnight. Lows in the upper 60s. Chance of rain 40%. Thursday, showers likely and a chance of thunderstorms. Highs around 90. Chance of

between 70%. Thursday night, partly cloudy. A slight chance of showers and thunderstorms in the evening. Lows in the lower 60s. Chance of rain 20%. Friday, sunny. Highs in the upper 80s. Friday night, mostly clear. A chance of showers and a slight chance of thunderstorms in the evening. Lows in the lower 60s. Chance of rain 30%. Saturday, sunny. Highs around 90. Saturday night, mostly clear. Lows in the mid-60s. Sunday, sunny. Highs in the upper 90s. For Western Lake Sakakawea, tonight, east winds 10 to 15 miles per hour. Patchy smoke. Partly cloudy. Lows in the lower 60s. Tuesday, light winds becoming northeast around 10 miles per hour in the late morning and afternoon. Patchy smoke. Mostly sunny. Highs in the mid-90s. For Eastern Lake Sakakawea, tonight, southeast winds around 10 miles per hour. Patchy smoke through the night. Slight chance of thunderstorms in the late evening and early morning. Mostly cloudy in the evening, then becoming partly cloudy. Lows in the mid-60s. Tuesday, south winds around 10 miles per hour shifting to the northwest late in the morning, then shifting to the north in the afternoon. Patchy smoke through the day. Mostly sunny. Highs in the mid-90s. For Northern Lake Oahe, tonight, southeast winds around 10 miles per hour. Patchy smoke. Slight chance of thunderstorms. Mostly cloudy. Lows in the upper 60s. Tuesday, south winds around 10 miles per hour shifting to the west late in the afternoon. Patchy smoke in the morning. Patchy smoke late in the afternoon. Mostly sunny. Highs in the mid-90s. Here are the weather conditions at 5 p.m. Central Daylight Time. Bismarck, partly sunny. Temperature 93 degrees, relative humidity 23%. Wind north at 9 miles an hour. Pressure 29.88 inches and steady. Mendham, partly sunny. 90 degrees, relative humidity 43%, heat index 91. Hazen, cloudy. 91 degrees, relative humidity 18%. Wind north at 10 miles an hour. Harvey, partly sunny. 86 degrees, relative humidity 45%. Wind northeast at 8 miles an hour. Minot, cloudy. 81 degrees, relative humidity 64%. Wind north at 7 miles an hour. Dickinson, cloudy. 88 degrees, relative humidity 27%. Wind east at 8 miles an hour. Elsewhere around North Dakota, it was 86 at Garrison. It was mostly sunny, with a temperature of 87 at Jamestown and 84 at Devil's Lake. It was partly sunny, with a temperature of 89 at Williston, 91 at Fargo, and 88 at Grand Forks. In northern South Dakota, skies ranged from mostly sunny to partly sunny. It was 94 at Mobridge and 89 at Aberdeen. In eastern Montana, at Miles City, haze was reported, with a temperature of 91. It was partly sunny, with a temperature of 101 at Glendive and 96 at Sydney. Once again, at Bismarck, the temperature was 93 degrees under partly sunny skies. The regional weather forecast from your National Weather Service office in Bismarck. Hot conditions will continue over the state this week. Smoke from distant wildfires will continue to make the sky hazy and reduce surface visibility early this week. Chances for showers and thunderstorms enter the forecast Wednesday afternoon through Thursday. A few storms could be severe in western North Dakota Wednesday afternoon and evening. The detailed forecast for North Dakota, tonight, partly to mostly cloudy with patchy smoke. Slight chance of thunderstorms. Lows in the 60s. Tuesday, mostly sunny. Patchy smoke. Highs in the 90s. Tuesday night, partly cloudy. Patchy smoke. Slight chance of thunderstorms northwest. Lows in the 60s. Wednesday, partly cloudy. Chance of thunderstorms, mainly in the evening and overnight. Highs in the 90s to around 100. Here is the forecast for the Bismarck Mendham listening area. Rest of today, mostly cloudy. Patchy smoke. Highs in the mid-90s. East winds around 5 miles per hour.

and mostly cloudy with a chance of showers and thunderstorms after midnight. Lows in the upper 60s. Chance of rain 40%. Thursday, showers likely and a chance of thunderstorms. Highs around 90. Chance of rain 70%. Thursday night, partly cloudy. A slight chance of showers and thunderstorms in the evening. Lows in the lower 60s. Chance of rain 20%. Friday, sunny. Highs in the upper 80s. Friday night, mostly clear. A chance of showers and a slight chance of thunderstorms in the evening. Lows in the lower 60s. Chance of rain 30%. Saturday, sunny. Highs around 90. Saturday night, mostly clear. Lows in the mid-60s. Sunday, sunny. Highs in the upper 90s. For Western Lake Sakakawea, tonight, east winds 10 to 15 miles per hour. Patchy smoke. Partly cloudy. Lows in the lower 60s. Tuesday, light winds becoming northeast around 10 miles per hour in the late morning and afternoon. Patchy smoke. Mostly sunny. Highs in the mid-90s. For Eastern Lake Sakakawea, tonight, southeast winds around 10 miles per hour. Patchy smoke through the night. Slight chance of thunderstorms in the late evening and early morning. Mostly cloudy in the evening, then becoming partly cloudy. Lows in the mid-60s. Tuesday, south winds around 10 miles per hour shifting to the northwest late in the morning, then shifting to the north in the afternoon. Patchy smoke through the day. Mostly sunny. Highs in the mid-90s. For Northern Lake Oahe, tonight, southeast winds around 10 miles per hour. Patchy smoke. Slight chance of thunderstorms. Mostly cloudy. Lows in the upper 60s. Tuesday, south winds around 10 miles per hour shifting to the west late in the afternoon. Patchy smoke in the morning. Patchy smoke late in the afternoon. Mostly sunny. Highs in the mid-90s. Here are the weather conditions at 5 p.m. Central Daylight Time. Bismarck, partly sunny. Temperature 93 degrees, relative humidity 23%. Wind north at 9 miles an hour. Pressure 29.88 inches and steady. Mendan, partly sunny. 90 degrees, relative humidity 43%, heat index 91. Hazen, cloudy. 91 degrees, relative humidity 18%. Wind north at 10 miles an hour. Harvey, partly sunny. 86 degrees, relative humidity 45%. Wind northeast at 8 miles an hour. Minot, cloudy. 81 degrees, relative humidity 64%. Wind north at 7 miles an hour. Dickinson, cloudy. 88 degrees, relative humidity 27%. Wind east at 8 miles an hour. Elsewhere around North Dakota, it was 86 at Garrison. It was mostly sunny, with a temperature of 87 at Jamestown and 84 at Devil's Lake. It was partly sunny, with a temperature of 89 at Williston, 91 at Fargo, and 88 at Grand Forks. In northern South Dakota, skies ranged from mostly sunny to partly sunny. It was 94 at Mobridge, and 89 at Aberdeen. In eastern Montana, at Mile City, haze was reported, with a temperature of 91. It was partly sunny, with a temperature of 101 at Glendive, and 96 at Sydney. Once again, at Bismarck, the temperature was 93 degrees under partly sunny skies. The regional weather forecast from your National Weather Service office in Bismarck. Hot conditions will continue over the state this week. Smoke from distant wildfires will continue to make the sky hazy and reduce surface visibility early this week. Chances for showers and thunderstorms enter the forecast Wednesday afternoon through Thursday. A few storms could be severe in western North Dakota Wednesday afternoon and evening. The detailed forecast for North Dakota, tonight, partly to mostly cloudy with patchy smoke. Slight chance of thunderstorms. Lows in the 60s. Tuesday, mostly sunny. Patchy smoke. Highs in the 90s. Tuesday night, partly cloudy. Patchy smoke. Slight chance of thunderstorms northwest. Lows in the 60s. Wednesday, partly cloudy. Chance of thunderstorms, mainly in the evening and overnight.

highs in the 90s to around 100. Here is the forecast for the Bismarck Minden listening area. Rest of today, mostly cloudy. Patchy smoke. Highs in the mid-90s. East winds around 5 miles per hour. Tonight, mostly cloudy with a slight chance of showers and thunderstorms. Patchy smoke. Lows in the upper 60s. East winds around 5 miles per hour. Chance of rain 20%. Tuesday, mostly sunny. Patchy smoke. Highs in the upper 90s. South winds around 5 miles per hour, becoming north in the afternoon. Tuesday night, partly cloudy. Patchy smoke. Lows in the upper 60s. Southeast winds around 5 miles per hour. Wednesday, sunny. Highs around 100. South winds 5 to 15 miles per hour. Wednesday night, partly cloudy with a slight chance of showers and thunderstorms in the evening, then mostly cloudy with a chance of showers and thunderstorms after midnight. Lows in the upper 60s. Chance of rain 40%. Thursday, showers likely and a chance of thunderstorms. Highs around 90. Chance of rain 70%. Thursday night, partly cloudy. A slight chance of showers and thunderstorms in the evening. Lows in the lower 60s. Chance of rain 20%. Friday, sunny. Highs in the upper 80s. Friday night, mostly clear. A chance of showers and a slight chance of thunderstorms in the evening. Lows in the lower 60s. Chance of rain 30%. Saturday, sunny. Highs around 90. Saturday night, mostly clear. Lows in the mid-60s. Sunday, sunny. Highs in the upper 90s. For Western Lakes Aconcagua, tonight, east winds 10 to 15 miles per hour. Patchy smoke. Partly cloudy. Lows in the lower 60s. Tuesday, light winds becoming northeast around 10 miles per hour in the late morning and afternoon. Patchy smoke. Mostly sunny. Highs in the mid-90s. For Eastern Lakes Aconcagua, tonight, southeast winds around 10 miles per hour. Patchy smoke through the night. Slight chance of thunderstorms in the late evening and early morning. Mostly cloudy in the evening, then becoming partly cloudy. Lows in the mid-60s. Tuesday, south winds around 10 miles per hour shifting to the northwest late in the morning, then shifting to the north in the afternoon. Patchy smoke through the day. Mostly sunny. Highs in the mid-90s. For Northern Lake Oahe, tonight, southeast winds around 10 miles per hour. Patchy smoke. Slight chance of thunderstorms. Mostly cloudy. Lows in the upper 60s. Tuesday, south winds around 10 miles per hour shifting to the west late in the afternoon. Patchy smoke in the morning. Patchy smoke late in the afternoon. Mostly sunny. Highs in the mid-90s. 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Providing weather information 24 hours a day from your National Weather Service office in Bismarck. Here are the weather conditions at 5 p.m. Central Daylight Time. Bismarck, partly sunny. Temperature 93 degrees, relative humidity 23%. Wind north at 9 miles an hour. Pressure 29.88 inches and steady. Minden, partly sunny. 90 degrees, relative humidity 43%, heat index 91. Hazen, cloudy. 91 degrees, relative humidity 18%. Wind north at 10 miles an hour. Harvey, partly sunny. 86 degrees, relative humidity 45%. Wind northeast at 8 miles an hour. Minot, cloudy. 81 degrees, relative humidity 64%. Wind north at 7 miles an hour. Dickinson, cloudy. 88 degrees, relative humidity 27%. Wind east at 8 miles an hour. Elsewhere around North Dakota, it was 86 at Garrison. It was mostly sunny, with a temperature of 87 at Jamestown and 84 at Devil's Lake. It was partly sunny, with a temperature of 89 at Williston, 91 at Fargo, and 88 at Grand Forks. In northern South Dakota, skies ranged from mostly sunny to partly sunny,

It was 94 at Mobridge and 89 at Aberdeen. In eastern Montana, at Miles City, haze was reported with a temperature of 91. It was partly sunny, with a temperature of 101 at Glendive and 96 at Sydney. Once again, at Bismarck, the temperature was 93 degrees under partly sunny skies. The regional weather forecast from your National Weather Service office in Bismarck. Hot conditions will continue over the state this week. Smoke from distant wildfires will continue to make the sky hazy and reduce surface visibility early this week. Chances for showers and thunderstorms enter the forecast Wednesday afternoon through Thursday. A few storms could be severe in western North Dakota Wednesday afternoon and evening. The detailed forecast for North Dakota, tonight, partly to mostly cloudy with patchy smoke. Slightly severe in western North Dakota Wednesday afternoon and evening. The detailed forecast for North Dakota, tonight, partly to mostly cloudy with patchy smoke. Slight chance of thunderstorms. Lows in the 60s. Tuesday, mostly sunny. Patchy smoke. Highs in the 90s. Tuesday night, partly cloudy. Patchy smoke. Slight chance of thunderstorms northwest. Lows in the 60s. Wednesday, partly cloudy. Chance of thunderstorms, mainly in the evening and overnight. Highs in the 90s to around 100. Here is the forecast for the Bismarck, Minden listening area. Rest of today, mostly cloudy. Patchy smoke. Highs in the mid-90s. East winds around 5 miles per hour. Tonight, mostly cloudy with a slight chance of showers and thunderstorms. Patchy smoke. Lows in the upper 60s. East winds around 5 miles per hour. Chance of rain 20%. Tuesday, mostly sunny. Patchy smoke. Highs in the upper 90s. South winds around 5 miles per hour, becoming north in the afternoon. Tuesday night, partly cloudy. Patchy smoke. Lows in the upper 60s. Southeast winds around 5 miles per hour. Wednesday, sunny. Highs around 100. South winds 5 to 15 miles per hour. Wednesday night, partly cloudy with a slight chance of showers and thunderstorms in the evening, then mostly cloudy with a chance of showers and thunderstorms after midnight. Lows in the upper 60s. Chance of rain 40%. Thursday, showers likely and a chance of thunderstorms. Highs around 90. Chance of rain 70%. Thursday night, partly cloudy. A slight chance of showers and thunderstorms in the evening. Lows in the lower 60s. Chance of rain 20%. Friday, sunny. Highs in the upper 80s. Friday night, mostly clear. A chance of showers and a slight chance of thunderstorms in the evening. Lows in the lower 60s. Chance of rain 30%. Saturday, sunny. Highs around 90. Saturday night, mostly clear. Lows in the mid-60s. Sunday, sunny. Highs in the upper 90s. For Western Lake Sakakawea, tonight, east winds 10 to 15 miles per hour. Patchy smoke. Partly cloudy. Lows in the lower 60s. Tuesday, light winds becoming northeast around 10 miles per hour in the late morning and afternoon. Patchy smoke. Mostly sunny. Highs in the mid-90s. For Eastern Lake Sakakawea, tonight, southeast winds around 10 miles per hour. Patchy smoke through the night. Slight chance of thunderstorms in the late evening and early morning. Mostly cloudy in the evening, then becoming partly cloudy. Lows in the mid-60s. Tuesday, south winds around 10 miles per hour shifting to the northwest late in the morning, then shifting to the north in the afternoon. Patchy smoke through the day. Mostly sunny. Highs in the mid-90s. For northern Lake Oahe, tonight, southeast winds around 10 miles per hour. Patchy smoke. Slight chance of thunderstorms. Mostly cloudy. Lows in the upper 60s. Tuesday, south winds around 10 miles per hour shifting to the west late in the afternoon. Patchy smoke in the morning. Patchy smoke late in the afternoon. Mostly sunny. Highs in the mid-90s. Here are the weather conditions at 5 p.m. Central Daylight Time. Bismarck, partly sunny. Temperature 93 degrees.

What if humidity 23%? Wind north at 9 miles an hour. Pressure 29.88 inches and steady. Mendon, partly sunny. 90 degrees, relative humidity 43%, heat index 91. Hazen, cloudy. 91 degrees, relative humidity 18%. Wind north at 10 miles an hour. Harvey, partly sunny. 86 degrees, relative humidity 45%. Wind northeast at 8 miles an hour. Minot, cloudy. 81 degrees, relative humidity 64%. Wind north at 7 miles an hour. Dickinson, cloudy. 88 degrees, relative humidity 27%. Wind east at 8 miles an hour. Elsewhere around North Dakota, it was 86 at Garrison. It was mostly sunny, with a temperature of 87 at Jamestown and 84 at Devil's Lake. It was partly sunny, with a temperature of 89 at Williston, 91 at Fargo, and 88 at Grand Forks. In northern South Dakota, skies ranged from mostly sunny to partly sunny. It was 94 at Mobridge, and 89 at Aberdeen. In eastern Montana, at Miles City, haze was reported, with a temperature of 91. It was partly sunny, with a temperature of 101 at Glendive, and 96 at Sydney. Once again, at Bismarck, the temperature was 93 degrees under partly sunny skies. The regional weather forecast from your National Weather Service office in Bismarck. Hot conditions will continue over the state this week. Smoke from distant wildfires will continue to make the sky hazy and reduce surface visibility early this week. Chances for showers and thunderstorms enter the forecast Wednesday afternoon through Thursday. A few storms could be severe in western North Dakota Wednesday afternoon and evening. The detailed forecast for North Dakota, tonight, partly to mostly cloudy with patchy smoke. Slight chance of thunderstorms. Lows in the 60s. Tuesday, mostly sunny. Patchy smoke. Highs in the 90s. Tuesday night, partly cloudy. Patchy smoke. Slight chance of thunderstorms northwest. Lows in the 60s. Wednesday, partly cloudy. Chance of thunderstorms, mainly in the evening and overnight. Highs in the 90s to around 100. Here is the forecast for the Bismarck, Mendon listening area. Rest of today, mostly cloudy. Patchy smoke. Highs in the mid-90s. East winds around 5 miles per hour. Tonight, mostly cloudy with a slight chance of showers and thunderstorms. Patchy smoke. Lows in the upper 60s. East winds around 5 miles per hour. Chance of rain 20%. Tuesday, mostly sunny. Patchy smoke. Highs in the upper 90s. South winds around 5 miles per hour, becoming north in the afternoon. Tuesday night, partly cloudy. Patchy smoke. Lows in the upper 60s. Southeast winds around 5 miles per hour. Wednesday, sunny. Highs around 100. South winds 5 to 15 miles per hour. Wednesday night, partly cloudy with a slight chance of showers and thunderstorms in the evening, then mostly cloudy with a chance of showers and thunderstorms after midnight. Lows in the upper 60s. Chance of rain 40%. Thursday, showers likely and a chance of thunderstorms. Highs around 90. Chance of rain 70%. Thursday night, partly cloudy. A slight chance of showers and thunderstorms in the evening. Lows in the lower 60s. Chance of rain 20%. Friday, sunny. Highs in the upper 80s. Friday night, mostly clear. A chance of showers and a slight chance of thunderstorms in the evening. Lows in the lower 60s. Chance of rain 30%. Saturday, sunny. Highs around 90. Saturday night, mostly clear. Lows in the mid-60s. Sunday, sunny. Highs in the upper 90s. For western Lake Sakakawea, tonight, east winds 10 to 15 miles per hour. Patchy smoke. Partly cloudy. Lows in the lower 60s. Tuesday, light winds becoming northeast around 10 miles per hour in the late morning and afternoon. Patchy smoke. Mostly sunny. Highs in the mid-90s. For eastern Lake Sakakawea, tonight, southeast winds.

around 10 miles per hour. Patchy smoke through the night. Slight chance of thunderstorms in the late evening and early morning. Mostly cloudy in the evening, then becoming partly cloudy. Lows in the mid-60s. Tuesday, south winds around 10 miles per hour shifting to the northwest late in the morning, then shifting to the north in the afternoon. Patchy smoke through the day. Mostly sunny. Highs in the mid-90s. For northern Lake Oahe, tonight, southeast winds around 10 miles per hour. Patchy smoke. Slight chance of thunderstorms. Mostly cloudy. Lows in the upper 60s. Tuesday, south winds around 10 miles per hour shifting to the west late in the afternoon. Patchy smoke in the morning. Patchy smoke late in the afternoon. Mostly sunny. Highs in the mid-90s. Here are the weather conditions at 5 p.m. Central Daylight Time. Bismarck, partly sunny. Temperature 93 degrees, relative humidity 23%. Wind north at 9 miles an hour. Pressure 29.88 inches and steady. Mendham, partly sunny. 90 degrees, relative humidity 43%, heat index 91. Hazen, cloudy. 91 degrees, relative humidity 18%. Wind north at 10 miles an hour. Harvey, partly sunny. 86 degrees, relative humidity 45%. Wind northeast at 8 miles an hour. Minot, cloudy. 81 degrees, relative humidity 64%. Wind north at 7 miles an hour. Dickinson, cloudy. 88 degrees, relative humidity 27%. Wind east at 8 miles an hour. Elsewhere around North Dakota, it was 86 at Garrison. It was mostly sunny, with a temperature of 87 at Jamestown and 84 at Devil's Lake. It was partly sunny, with a temperature of 89 at Williston, 91 at Fargo, and 88 at Grand Forks. In northern South Dakota, skies ranged from mostly sunny to partly sunny. It was 94 at Mobridge, and 89 at Aberdeen. In eastern Montana, at Mile City, haze was reported, with a temperature of 91. It was partly sunny, with a temperature of 101 at Glendive, and 96 at Sydney. Once again, at Bismarck, the temperature was 93 degrees under partly sunny skies. The regional weather forecast from your National Weather Service office in Bismarck. Hot conditions will continue over the state this week. Smoke from distant wildfires will continue to make the sky hazy and reduce surface visibility early this week. Chances for showers and thunderstorms enter the forecast Wednesday afternoon through Thursday. A few storms could be severe in western North Dakota Wednesday afternoon and evening. The detailed forecast for North Dakota, tonight, partly to mostly cloudy with patchy smoke. Slight chance of thunderstorms. Lows in the 60s. Tuesday, mostly sunny. Patchy smoke. Highs in the 90s. Tuesday night, partly cloudy. Patchy smoke. Slight chance of thunderstorms northwest. Lows in the 60s. Wednesday, partly cloudy. Chance of thunderstorms, mainly in the evening and overnight. Highs in the 90s to around 100. Here is the forecast for the Bismarck Mendham listening area. Rest of today, mostly cloudy. Patchy smoke. Highs in the mid-90s. East winds around 5 miles per hour. Tonight, mostly cloudy with a slight chance of showers and thunderstorms. Patchy smoke. Lows in the upper 60s. East winds around 5 miles per hour. Chance of rain 20%. Tuesday, mostly sunny. Patchy smoke. Highs in the upper 90s. South winds around 5 miles per hour, becoming north in the afternoon. Tuesday night, partly cloudy. Patchy smoke. Lows in the upper 60s. Southeast winds around 5 miles per hour. Wednesday, sunny. Highs around 100. South winds 5 to 15 miles per hour. Wednesday night, partly cloudy with a slight chance of showers and thunderstorms in the evening, then mostly cloudy with a chance of showers and thunderstorms after midnight. Lows in the upper 60s. Chance of rain 40%. Thursday, showers likely and a chance of thunderstorms. Highs around 90. Chance of rain 70%. Thursday night, partly

cloudy. A slight chance of showers and thunderstorms in the evening. Lows in the lower 60s. Chance of rain 20%. Friday, sunny. Highs in the upper 80s. Friday night, mostly clear. A chance of showers and a slight chance of thunderstorms in the evening. Lows in the lower 60s. Chance of rain 30%. Saturday, sunny. Highs around 90. Saturday night, mostly clear. Lows in the mid-60s. Sunday, sunny. Highs in the upper 90s. For Western Lake Sakakawea, tonight, east winds 10 to 15 miles per hour. Patchy smoke. Partly cloudy. Lows in the lower 60s. Tuesday, light winds becoming northeast around 10 miles per hour in the late morning and afternoon. Patchy smoke. Mostly sunny. Highs in the mid-90s. For Eastern Lake Sakakawea, tonight, southeast winds around 10 miles per hour. Patchy smoke through the night. Slight chance of thunderstorms in the late evening and early morning. Mostly cloudy in the evening, then becoming partly cloudy. Lows in the mid-60s. Tuesday, south winds around 10 miles per hour shifting to the northwest late in the morning, then shifting to the north in the afternoon. Patchy smoke through the day. Mostly sunny. Highs in the mid-90s. For Northern Lake Oahe, tonight, southeast winds around 10 miles per hour. Patchy smoke. Slight chance of thunderstorms. Mostly cloudy. Lows in the upper 60s. Tuesday, south winds around 10 miles per hour shifting to the west late in the afternoon. Patchy smoke in the morning. Patchy smoke late in the afternoon. Mostly sunny. Highs in the mid-90s. Here are the weather conditions at 5 p.m. Central Daylight Time. Bismarck, partly sunny. Temperature 93 degrees, relative humidity 23%. Wind north at 9 miles an hour. Pressure 29.88 inches and steady. Mendham, partly sunny. 90 degrees, relative humidity 43%, heat index 91. Hazen, cloudy. 91 degrees, relative humidity 18%. Wind north at 10 miles an hour. Harvey, partly sunny. 86 degrees, relative humidity 45%. Wind northeast at 8 miles an hour. Minot, cloudy. 81 degrees, relative humidity 64%. Wind north at 7 miles an hour. Dickinson, cloudy. 88 degrees, relative humidity 27%. Wind east at 8 miles an hour. Elsewhere around North Dakota, it was 86 at Garrison. It was mostly sunny, with a temperature of 87 at Jamestown and 84 at Devil's Lake. It was partly sunny, with a temperature of 89 at Williston, 91 at Fargo, and 88 at Grand Forks. In northern South Dakota, skies ranged from mostly sunny to partly sunny. It was 94 at Mobridge, and 89 at Aberdeen. In eastern Montana, at Miles City, haze was reported, with a temperature of 91. It was partly sunny, with a temperature of 101 at Glendive, and 96 at Sydney. Once again, at Bismarck, the temperature was 93 degrees under partly sunny skies. The regional weather forecast from your National Weather Service office in Bismarck. Hot conditions will continue over the state this week. Smoke from distant wildfires will continue to make the sky hazy and reduce surface visibility early this week. Chances for showers and thunderstorms enter the forecast Wednesday afternoon through Thursday. A few storms could be severe in western North Dakota Wednesday afternoon and evening. The detailed forecast for North Dakota, tonight, partly to mostly cloudy with patchy smoke. Slight chance of thunderstorms. Lows in the 60s. Tuesday, mostly sunny. Patchy smoke. Highs in the 90s. Tuesday night, partly cloudy. Patchy smoke. Slight chance of thunderstorms northwest. Lows in the 60s. Wednesday, partly cloudy. Chance of thunderstorms, mainly in the evening and overnight. Highs in the 90s to around 100. Here is the forecast for the Bismarck-Mendham listening area. Rest of today, mostly cloudy. Patchy smoke. Highs in the mid-90s. East winds around 5 miles per hour. Tonight, mostly cloudy with a slight

chance of showers and thunderstorms. Patchy smoke. Lows in the upper 60s. East winds around 5 miles per hour. Chance of rain 20%. Tuesday, mostly sunny. Patchy smoke. Highs in the upper 90s. South winds around 5 miles per hour, becoming north in the afternoon. Tuesday night, partly cloudy. Patchy smoke. Lows in the upper 60s. Southeast winds around 5 miles per hour. Wednesday, sunny. Highs around 100. South winds 5 to 15 miles per hour. Wednesday night, partly cloudy with a slight chance of showers and thunderstorms in the evening, then mostly cloudy with a chance of showers and thunderstorms after midnight. Lows in the upper 60s. Chance of rain 40%. Thursday, showers likely and a chance of thunderstorms. Highs around 90. Chance of rain 70%. Thursday night, partly cloudy. A slight chance of showers and thunderstorms in the evening. Lows in the lower 60s. Chance of rain 20%. Friday, sunny. Highs in the upper 80s. Friday night, mostly clear. A chance of showers and a slight chance of thunderstorms in the evening. Lows in the lower 60s. Chance of rain 30%. Saturday, sunny. Highs around 90. Saturday night, mostly clear. Lows in the mid 60s. Sunday, sunny. Highs in the upper 90s. For Western Lake Sakakawea, tonight, east winds 10 to 15 miles per hour. Patchy smoke. Partly cloudy. Lows in the lower 60s. Tuesday, light winds becoming northeast around 10 miles per hour in the late morning and afternoon. Patchy smoke. Mostly sunny. Highs in the mid-90s. For Eastern Lake Sakakawea, tonight, southeast winds around 10 miles per hour. Patchy smoke through the night. Slight chance of thunderstorms in the late evening and early morning. Mostly cloudy in the evening, then becoming partly cloudy. Lows in the mid-60s. Tuesday, south winds around 10 miles per hour shifting to the northwest late in the morning, then shifting to the north in the afternoon. Patchy smoke through the day. Mostly sunny. Highs in the mid-90s. For Northern Lake Orahi, tonight, southeast winds around 10 miles per hour. Patchy smoke. Slight chance of thunderstorms. Mostly cloudy. Lows in the upper 60s. Tuesday, south winds around 10 miles per hour shifting to the west late in the afternoon. Patchy smoke in the morning. Patchy smoke late in the afternoon. Mostly sunny. Highs in the mid-90s. Here are the weather conditions at 5 p.m. Central Daylight Time. Bismarck, partly sunny. Temperature 93 degrees, relative humidity 23%. Wind north at 9 miles an hour. Pressure 29.88 inches and steady. Mendham, partly sunny. 90 degrees, relative humidity 43%, heat index 91. Hazen, cloudy. 91 degrees, relative humidity 18%. Wind north at 10 miles an hour. Harvey, partly sunny. 86 degrees, relative humidity 45%. Wind northeast at 8 miles an hour. Minot, cloudy. 81 degrees, relative humidity 64%. Wind north at 7 miles an hour. Dickinson, cloudy. 88 degrees, relative humidity 27%. Wind east at 8 miles an hour. Elsewhere around North Dakota, it was 86 at Garrison. It was mostly sunny, with a temperature of 87 at Jamestown and 84 at Devil's Lake. It was partly sunny, with a temperature of 89 at Williston, 91 at Fargo, and 88 at Grand Forks. In northern South Dakota, skies ranged from mostly sunny to partly sunny. It was 94 at Mobridge and 89 at Aberdeen. In eastern Montana, at Miles City, haze was reported, with a temperature of 91. It was partly sunny, with a temperature of 101 at Glendive, and 96 at Sydney. Once again, at Bismarck, the temperature was 93 degrees under partly sunny skies. The regional weather forecast from your National Weather Service office in Bismarck. Hot conditions will continue over the state this week.
smoke from distant wildfires will continue to make the sky hazy and reduce surface visibility early this week. Chances for showers and thunderstorms enter the forecast Wednesday afternoon through Thursday. A few storms could be severe in western North Dakota Wednesday afternoon and evening. The detailed forecast for North Dakota, tonight, partly to mostly cloudy with patchy smoke. Slight chance of thunderstorms. Lows in the 60s. Tuesday, mostly sunny. Patchy smoke. Highs in the 90s. Tuesday night, partly cloudy. Patchy smoke. Slight chance of thunderstorms northwest. Lows in the 60s. Wednesday, partly cloudy. Chance of thunderstorms, mainly in the evening and overnight. Highs in the 90s to around 100. Here is the forecast for the Bismarck, Minden listening area. Rest of today, mostly cloudy with a slight chance of showers. Patchy smoke. Not as hot. Highs in the lower 90s. Northeast winds around 10 miles per hour. Tonight, a slight chance of thunderstorms in the evening. Mostly cloudy with a slight chance of showers. Patchy smoke. Lows in the upper 60s. Southeast winds 5 to 10 miles per hour. Chance of rain 20%. Tuesday, mostly sunny. Patchy smoke. Highs in the upper 90s. South winds around 5 miles per hour, becoming north in the afternoon. Tuesday night, partly cloudy. Patchy smoke. Lows in the upper 60s. Southeast winds around 5 miles per hour. Wednesday, sunny. Highs around 100. South winds 5 to 15 miles per hour. Wednesday night, partly cloudy with a slight chance of showers and thunderstorms in the evening, then mostly cloudy with a chance of showers and thunderstorms after midnight. Lows in the upper 60s. Chance of rain 40%. Thursday, showers likely and a chance of thunderstorms. Highs around 90. Chance of rain 70%. Thursday night, partly cloudy. A slight chance of showers and thunderstorms in the evening. Lows in the lower 60s. Chance of rain 20%. Friday, sunny. Highs in the upper 80s. Friday night, mostly clear. A chance of showers and a slight chance of thunderstorms in the evening. Lows in the lower 60s. Chance of rain 30%. Saturday, sunny. Highs around 90. Saturday night, mostly clear. Lows in the mid-60s. Sunday, sunny. Highs in the upper 90s. 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Providing weather information 24 hours a day from your National Weather Service office in Bismarck. For Western Lake Sakakawea, tonight, east winds 10 to 15 miles per hour. Patchy smoke. Partly cloudy. Lows in the lower 60s. Tuesday, light winds becoming northeast around 10 miles per hour in the late morning and afternoon. Patchy smoke. Mostly sunny. Highs in the mid-90s. For Eastern Lake Sakakawea, tonight, southeast winds around 10 miles per hour. Patchy smoke through the night. Slight chance of thunderstorms in the late evening and early morning. Mostly cloudy in the evening, then becoming partly cloudy. Lows in the mid-60s. Tuesday, south winds around 10 miles per hour shifting to the northwest late in the morning, then shifting to the north in the afternoon. Patchy smoke through the day. Mostly sunny. Highs in the mid-90s. For northern Lake Oahe, tonight, southeast winds around 10 miles per hour. Patchy smoke. Slight chance of thunderstorms. Mostly cloudy. Lows in the upper 60s. Tuesday, south winds around 10 miles per hour shifting to the west late in the afternoon. Patchy smoke in the morning. Patchy smoke late in the afternoon. Mostly sunny. Highs in the mid-90s. Here are the weather conditions at 5 p.m. Central Daylight Time. Bismarck, partly sunny. Temperature 93 degrees, relative humidity 23%. Wind north at 9 miles an hour. Pressure 29.88 inches and steady. Minden, partly sunny. 90 degrees, relative humidity 43%, heat index 91. Hazen, cloudy. 91 degrees,
Relative humidity 18%. Wind north at 10 miles.

miles an hour. Harvey, partly sunny. 86 degrees, relative humidity 45%. Wind northeast at 8 miles an hour. Minot, cloudy. 81 degrees, relative humidity 64%. Wind north at 7 miles an hour. Dickinson, cloudy. 88 degrees, relative humidity 27%. Wind east at 8 miles an hour. Elsewhere around North Dakota, it was 86 at Garrison. It was mostly sunny, with a temperature of 87 at Jamestown and 84 at Devil's Lake. It was partly sunny, with a temperature of 89 at Williston, 91 at Fargo, and 88 at Grand Forks. In northern South Dakota, skies ranged from mostly sunny to partly sunny. It was 94 at Mobridge and 89 at Aberdeen. In eastern Montana, at Miles City, haze was reported with a temperature of 91. It was partly sunny, with a temperature of 101 at Glendive and 96 at Sydney. Once again, at Bismarck, the temperature was 93 degrees under partly sunny skies. Here are the weather conditions at 6 p.m. Central Daylight Time. Bismarck, partly sunny. Temperature 92 degrees, relative humidity 27%. Wind north at 7 miles an hour. Pressure 29.90 inches and rising. Mendham, partly sunny. 90 degrees, relative humidity 37%. Wind northeast at 6 miles an hour. Hazen, cloudy. 88 degrees, relative humidity 23%. Wind northeast at 8 miles an hour. Harvey, cloudy. 82 degrees, relative humidity 54%. Wind northwest at 9 miles an hour. Minot, partly sunny. 79 degrees, relative humidity 71%. Wind northeast at 6 miles an hour. Dickinson, cloudy. 89 degrees, relative humidity 26%. Wind east at 13 miles an hour. Elsewhere around North Dakota, it was 86 at Garrison. It was mostly sunny, with a temperature of 89 at Williston, 85 at Jamestown, and 91 at Fargo. At Devil's Lake, it was partly sunny, with a temperature of 82. At Grand Forks, it was cloudy, with a temperature of 85. In northern South Dakota, at Aberdeen, it was sunny, with a temperature of 87. In eastern Montana, at Miles City, haze was reported, with a temperature of 95. It was mostly sunny, with a temperature of 102 at Glendive and 97 at Sydney. Once again, at Bismarck, the temperature was 92 degrees under partly sunny skies. The regional weather forecast from your National Weather Service office in Bismarck. Hot conditions will continue over the state this week. Smoke from distant wildfires will continue to make the sky hazy and reduce surface visibility early this week. Chances for showers and thunderstorms enter the forecast Wednesday afternoon through Thursday. A few storms could be severe in western North Dakota Wednesday afternoon and evening. The detailed forecast for North Dakota, tonight, partly to mostly cloudy with patchy smoke. Slight chance of thunderstorms. Lows in the 60s. Tuesday, mostly sunny. Patchy smoke. Highs in the 90s. Tuesday night, partly cloudy. Patchy smoke. Slight chance of thunderstorms northwest. Lows in the 60s. Wednesday, partly cloudy. Chance of thunderstorms, mainly in the evening and overnight. Highs in the 90s to around 100. Here is the forecast for the Bismarck Mendham listening area. Rest of today, mostly cloudy with a slight chance of showers. Patchy smoke. Not as hot. Highs in the lower 90s. Northeast winds around 10 miles per hour. Tonight, a slight chance of thunderstorms in the evening. Mostly cloudy with a slight chance of showers. Patchy smoke. Lows in the upper 60s. Southeast winds 5 to 10 miles per hour. Chance of rain 20%. Tuesday, mostly sunny. Patchy smoke. Highs in the upper 90s. South winds around 5 miles per hour, becoming north in the afternoon. Tuesday night, partly cloudy. Patchy smoke. Lows in the upper 60s. Southeast winds around 5 miles per hour. Wednesday, sunny. Highs around 100.
south winds 5 to 15 miles per hour. Wednesday night, partly cloudy with a slight chance of showers and thunderstorms in the evening, then mostly cloudy with a chance of showers and thunderstorms after midnight. Lows in the upper 60s. Chance of rain 40%. Thursday, showers likely and a chance of thunderstorms. Highs around 90. Chance of rain 70%. Thursday night, partly cloudy. A slight chance of showers and thunderstorms in the evening. Lows in the lower 60s. Chance of rain 20%. Friday, sunny. Highs in the upper 80s. Friday night, mostly clear. A chance of showers and a slight chance of thunderstorms in the evening. Lows in the lower 60s. Chance of rain 30%. Saturday, sunny. Highs around 90. Saturday night, mostly clear. Lows in the mid-60s. Sunday, sunny. Highs in the upper 90s. For Western Lake Sakakawea, tonight, east winds 10 to 15 miles per hour. Patchy smoke. Partly cloudy. Lows in the lower 60s. Tuesday, light winds becoming northeast around 10 miles per hour in the late morning and afternoon. Patchy smoke. Mostly sunny. Highs in the mid-90s. For Eastern Lake Sakakawea, tonight, southeast winds around 10 miles per hour. Patchy smoke through the night. Slight chance of thunderstorms in the late evening and early morning. Mostly cloudy in the evening, then becoming partly cloudy. Lows in the mid-60s. Tuesday, south winds around 10 miles per hour shifting to the northwest late in the morning, then shifting to the north in the afternoon. Patchy smoke through the day. Mostly sunny. Highs in the mid-90s. For Northern Lake Oahe, tonight, southeast winds around 10 miles per hour. Patchy smoke. Slight chance of thunderstorms. Mostly cloudy. Lows in the upper 60s. Tuesday, south winds around 10 miles per hour shifting to the west late in the afternoon. Patchy smoke in the morning. Patchy smoke late in the afternoon. Mostly sunny. Highs in the mid-90s. Here are the weather conditions at 6 p.m. Central Daylight Time. Bismarck, partly sunny. Temperature 92 degrees, relative humidity 27%. Wind north at 7 miles an hour. Pressure 29.90 inches and rising. Mendham, partly sunny. 90 degrees, relative humidity 37%. Wind northeast at 6 miles an hour. Hazen, cloudy. 88 degrees, relative humidity 23%. Wind northeast at 8 miles an hour. Harvey, cloudy. 82 degrees, relative humidity 54%. Wind northwest at 9 miles an hour. Minot, partly sunny. 79 degrees, relative humidity 71%. Wind northeast at 6 miles an hour. Dickinson, cloudy. 89 degrees, relative humidity 26%. Wind east at 13 miles an hour. Elsewhere around North Dakota, it was 86 at Garrison. It was mostly sunny, with a temperature of 89 at Williston, 85 at Jamestown, and 91 at Fargo. At Devil's Lake, it was partly sunny, with a temperature of 82. At Grand Forks, it was cloudy, with a temperature of 85. In northern South Dakota, at Aberdeen, it was sunny, with a temperature of 87. In eastern Montana, at Miles City, haze was reported, with a temperature of 95. It was mostly sunny, with a temperature of 102 at Glendive, and 97 at Sydney. Once again, at Bismarck, the temperature was 92 degrees under partly sunny skies. Here are the weather conditions at 6 p.m. Central Daylight Time. Bismarck, partly sunny. Temperature 92 degrees, relative humidity 27%. Wind north at 7 miles an hour. Pressure 29.90 inches and rising. Mendham, partly sunny. 90 degrees, relative humidity 37%. Wind northeast at 6 miles an hour. Hazen, partly sunny. 88 degrees, relative humidity 23%. Wind northeast at 8 miles an hour. Harvey, cloudy. 82 degrees, relative humidity 54%. Wind northwest at 9 miles an hour. Minot, cloudy.
79.

degrees, relative humidity 71%. Wind northeast at 6 miles an hour. Dickinson, cloudy. 89 degrees, relative humidity 26%. Wind east at 13 miles an hour. Elsewhere around North Dakota, it was 86 at Garrison. At Jamestown, it was sunny, with a temperature of 85. It was mostly sunny, with a temperature of 89 at Williston and 91 at Fargo. At Devil's Lake, it was partly sunny, with a temperature of 82. At Grand Forks, it was cloudy, with a temperature of 85. In northern South Dakota, at Aberdeen, it was sunny, with a temperature of 87. In eastern Montana, at Mile City, haze was reported, with a temperature of 95. At Sydney, it was mostly sunny, with a temperature of 97. At Glendive, it was partly sunny, with a temperature of 102. Once again, at Bismarck, the temperature was 92 degrees under partly sunny skies. The regional weather forecast from your National Weather Service office in Bismarck. Hot conditions will continue over the state this week. Smoke from distant wildfires will continue to make the sky hazy and reduce surface visibility early this week. Chances for showers and thunderstorms enter the forecast Wednesday afternoon through Thursday. A few storms could be severe in western North Dakota Wednesday afternoon and evening. The detailed forecast for North Dakota, tonight, partly to mostly cloudy with patchy smoke. Slight chance of thunderstorms. Lows in the 60s. Tuesday, mostly sunny. Patchy smoke. Highs in the 90s. Tuesday night, partly cloudy. Patchy smoke. Slight chance of thunderstorms northwest. Lows in the 60s. Wednesday, partly cloudy. Chance of thunderstorms, mainly in the evening and overnight. Highs in the 90s to around 100. Here is the forecast for the Bismarck Minden listening area. Rest of today, mostly cloudy with a slight chance of showers. Patchy smoke. Not as hot. Highs in the lower 90s. Northeast winds around 10 miles per hour. Tonight, a slight chance of thunderstorms in the evening. Mostly cloudy with a slight chance of showers. Patchy smoke. Lows in the upper 60s. Southeast winds 5 to 10 miles per hour. Chance of rain 20%. Tuesday, mostly sunny. Patchy smoke. Highs in the upper 90s. South winds around 5 miles per hour, becoming north in the afternoon. Tuesday night, partly cloudy. Patchy smoke. Lows in the upper 60s. Southeast winds around 5 miles per hour. Wednesday, sunny. Highs around 100. South winds 5 to 15 miles per hour. Wednesday night, partly cloudy with a slight chance of showers and thunderstorms in the evening, then mostly cloudy with a chance of showers and thunderstorms after midnight. Lows in the upper 60s. Chance of rain 40%. Thursday, showers likely and a chance of thunderstorms. Highs around 90. Chance of rain 70%. Thursday night, partly cloudy. A slight chance of showers and thunderstorms in the evening. Lows in the lower 60s. Chance of rain 20%. Friday, sunny. Highs in the upper 80s. Friday night, mostly clear. A chance of showers and a slight chance of thunderstorms in the evening. Lows in the lower 60s. Chance of rain 30%. Saturday, sunny. Highs around 90. Saturday night, mostly clear. Lows in the mid-60s. Sunday, sunny. Highs in the upper 90s. For Western Lake Sakakawea, tonight, east winds 10 to 15 miles per hour. Patchy smoke. Partly cloudy. Lows in the lower 60s. Tuesday, light winds becoming northeast around 10 miles per hour in the late morning and afternoon. Patchy smoke. Mostly sunny. Highs in the mid-90s. For Eastern Lake Sakakawea, tonight, southeast winds around 10 miles per hour. Patchy smoke through the night. Slight chance of thunderstorms in the late evening and early morning. Mostly cloudy in the evening, then becoming partly cloudy. Lows in the mid-60s. Tuesday, south winds around 10 miles per hour shifting to the northwest late in the morning, then shifting to the north in the afternoon. Patchy smoke through the day. Mostly sunny.

Highs in the mid-90s. For northern Lake Oahe, tonight, southeast winds around 10 miles per hour. Patchy smoke. Slight chance of thunderstorms. Mostly cloudy. Lows in the upper 60s. Tuesday, south winds around 10 miles per hour shifting to the west late in the afternoon. Patchy smoke in the morning. Patchy smoke late in the afternoon. Mostly sunny. Highs in the mid-90s. Here are the weather conditions at 6 p.m. Central Daylight Time. Bismarck, partly sunny. Temperature 92 degrees, relative humidity 27%. Wind north at 7 miles an hour. Pressure 29.90 inches and rising. Mandan, partly sunny. 90 degrees, relative humidity 37%. Wind northeast at 6 miles an hour. Hazen, partly sunny. 88 degrees, relative humidity 23%. Wind northeast at 8 miles an hour. Harvey, cloudy. 82 degrees, relative humidity 54%. Wind northwest at 9 miles an hour. Minot, cloudy. 79 degrees, relative humidity 71%. Wind northeast at 6 miles an hour. Dickinson, cloudy. 89 degrees, relative humidity 26%. Wind east at 13 miles an hour. Elsewhere around North Dakota, it was 86 at Garrison. At Jamestown, it was sunny, with a temperature of 85. It was mostly sunny, with a temperature of 89 at Williston and 91 at Fargo. At Devil's Lake, it was partly sunny, with a temperature of 82. At Grand Forks, it was cloudy, with a temperature of 85. In northern South Dakota, at Aberdeen, it was sunny, with a temperature of 87. In eastern Montana, at Miles City, haze was reported, with a temperature of 95. At Sydney, it was mostly sunny, with a temperature of 97. At Glendive, it was partly sunny, with a temperature of 102. Once again, at Bismarck, the temperature was 92 degrees under partly sunny skies. The regional weather forecast from your National Weather Service office in Bismarck. Hot conditions will continue over the state this week. Smoke from distant wildfires will continue to make the sky hazy and reduce surface visibility early this week. Chances for showers and thunderstorms enter the forecast Wednesday afternoon through Thursday. A few storms could be severe in western North Dakota Wednesday afternoon and evening. The detailed forecast for North Dakota, tonight, partly to mostly cloudy with patchy smoke. Slight chance of thunderstorms. Lows in the 60s. Tuesday, mostly sunny. Patchy smoke. Highs in the 90s. Tuesday night, partly cloudy. Patchy smoke. Slight chance of thunderstorms northwest. Lows in the 60s. Wednesday, partly cloudy. Chance of thunderstorms, mainly in the evening and overnight. Highs in the 90s to around 100. Here is the forecast for the Bismarck-Mandan listening area. Rest of today, mostly cloudy with a slight chance of showers. Patchy smoke. Not as hot. Highs in the lower 90s. Northeast winds around 10 miles per hour. Tonight, a slight chance of thunderstorms in the evening. Mostly cloudy with a slight chance of showers. Patchy smoke. Lows in the upper 60s. Southeast winds 5 to 10 miles per hour. Chance of rain 20%. Tuesday, mostly sunny. Patchy smoke. Highs in the upper 90s. South winds around 5 miles per hour, becoming north in the afternoon. Tuesday night, partly cloudy. Patchy smoke. Lows in the upper 60s. Southeast winds around 5 miles per hour. Wednesday, sunny. Highs around 100. South winds 5 to 15 miles per hour. Wednesday night, partly cloudy with a slight chance of showers and thunderstorms in the evening, then mostly cloudy with a chance of showers and thunderstorms after midnight. Lows in the upper 60s. Chance of rain 40%. Thursday, showers likely and a chance of thunderstorms. Highs around 90. Chance of rain 70%. Thursday night, partly cloudy. A slight chance of showers and thunderstorms in the evening. Lows in the lower 60s. Chance of rain 20%. Friday, sunny.

Highs in the mid-90s. For Eastern Lake Sakakawea, tonight, southeast winds around 10 miles per hour. Patchy smoke through the night. Slight chance of thunderstorms in the late evening and early morning. Mostly cloudy in the evening, then becoming partly cloudy. Lows in the mid-60s. Tuesday, south winds around 10 miles per hour shifting to the northwest late in the morning, then shifting to the north in the afternoon. Patchy smoke through the day. Mostly sunny. Highs in the mid-90s. For northern Lake Oahe, tonight, southeast winds around 10 miles per hour. Patchy smoke. Slight chance of thunderstorms. Mostly cloudy. Lows in the upper 60s. Tuesday, south winds around 10 miles per hour shifting to the west late in the afternoon. Patchy smoke in the morning. Patchy smoke late in the afternoon. Mostly sunny. Highs in the mid-90s. Here are the weather conditions at 6 p.m. Central Daylight Time. Bismarck, partly sunny. Temperature 92 degrees, relative humidity 27%. Wind north at 7 miles an hour. Pressure 29.90 inches and rising. Mendan, partly sunny. 90 degrees, relative humidity 37%. Wind northeast at 6 miles an hour. Hazen, partly sunny. 88 degrees, relative humidity 23%. Wind northeast at 8 miles an hour. Harvey, cloudy. 82 degrees, relative humidity 54%. Wind northwest at 9 miles an hour. Minot, cloudy. 79 degrees, relative humidity 71%. Wind northeast at 6 miles an hour. Dickinson, cloudy. 89 degrees, relative humidity 26%. Wind east at 13 miles an hour. Elsewhere around North Dakota, it was 86 at Garrison. At Jamestown, it was sunny, with a temperature of 85. It was mostly sunny, with a temperature of 89 at Williston and 91 at Fargo. At Devil's Lake, it was partly sunny, with a temperature of 82. At Grand Forks, it was cloudy, with a temperature of 85. In northern South Dakota, at Aberdeen, it was sunny, with a temperature of 87. In eastern Montana, at Miles City, haze was reported, with a temperature of 95. At Sydney, it was mostly sunny, with a temperature of 97. At Glendive, it was partly sunny, with a temperature of 102. Once again, at Bismarck, the temperature was 92 degrees under partly sunny skies. The regional weather forecast from your National Weather Service office in Bismarck. Hot conditions will continue over the state this week. Smoke from distant wildfires will continue to make the sky hazy and reduce surface visibility early this week. Chances for showers and thunderstorms enter the forecast Wednesday afternoon through Thursday. A few storms could be severe in western North Dakota Wednesday afternoon and evening. The detailed forecast for North Dakota, tonight, partly to mostly cloudy with patchy smoke. Slight chance of thunderstorms. Lows in the 60s. Tuesday, mostly sunny. Patchy smoke. Highs in the 90s. Tuesday night, partly cloudy. Patchy smoke. Slight chance of thunderstorms northwest. Lows in the 60s. Wednesday, partly cloudy. Chance of thunderstorms, mainly in the evening and overnight. Highs in the 90s to around 100. Here is the forecast for the Bismarck Mendon listening area. Rest of today, mostly cloudy with a slight chance of showers. Patchy smoke. Not as hot. Highs in the lower 90s. Northeast winds around 10 miles per hour. Tonight, a slight chance of thunderstorms in the evening. Mostly cloudy with a slight chance of showers. Patchy smoke. Lows in the upper 60s. Southeast winds 5 to 10 miles per hour. Chance of rain 20%. Tuesday, mostly sunny. Patchy smoke. Highs in the upper 90s. South winds around 5 miles per hour, becoming north in the afternoon. Tuesday night, partly cloudy. Patchy smoke. Lows in the upper 60s. Southeast winds around 5 miles per hour. Wednesday, sunny. Highs around 100. South winds 5 to 15 miles per hour. Wednesday night, partly cloudy with a slight chance of showers and thunderstorms.

evening, then mostly cloudy with a chance of showers and thunderstorms after midnight. Lows in the upper 60s. Chance of rain 40%. Thursday, showers likely and a chance of thunderstorms. Highs around 90. Chance of rain 70%. Thursday night, partly cloudy. A slight chance of showers and thunderstorms in the evening. Lows in the lower 60s. Chance of rain 20%. Friday, sunny. Highs in the upper 80s. Friday night, mostly clear. A chance of showers and a slight chance of thunderstorms in the evening. Lows in the lower 60s. Chance of rain 30%. Saturday, sunny. Highs around 90. Saturday night, mostly clear. Lows in the mid-60s. Sunday, sunny. Highs in the upper 90s. For Western Lake Sakakawea, tonight, east winds 10 to 15 miles per hour. Patchy smoke. Partly cloudy. Lows in the lower 60s. Tuesday, light winds becoming northeast around 10 miles per hour in the late morning and afternoon. Patchy smoke. Mostly sunny. Highs in the mid-90s. For Eastern Lake Sakakawea, tonight, southeast winds around 10 miles per hour. Patchy smoke through the night. Slight chance of thunderstorms in the late evening and early morning. Mostly cloudy in the evening, then becoming partly cloudy. Lows in the mid-60s. Tuesday, south winds around 10 miles per hour shifting to the northwest late in the morning, then shifting to the north in the afternoon. Patchy smoke through the day. Mostly sunny. Highs in the mid-90s. For Northern Lake Oahe, tonight, southeast winds around 10 miles per hour. Patchy smoke. Slight chance of thunderstorms. Mostly cloudy. Lows in the upper 60s. Tuesday, south winds around 10 miles per hour shifting to the west late in the afternoon. Patchy smoke in the morning. Patchy smoke late in the afternoon. Mostly sunny. Highs in the mid-90s. 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Providing weather information 24 hours a day from your National Weather Service office in Bismarck. Here are the weather conditions at 6 p.m. Central Daylight Time. Bismarck, partly sunny. Temperature 92 degrees, relative humidity 27%. Wind north at 7 miles an hour. Pressure 29.90 inches and rising. Mendham, partly sunny. 90 degrees, relative humidity 37%. Wind northeast at 6 miles an hour. Hazen, partly sunny. 88 degrees, relative humidity 23%. Wind northeast at 8 miles an hour. Harvey, cloudy. 82 degrees, relative humidity 54%. Wind northwest at 9 miles an hour. Minot, cloudy. 79 degrees, relative humidity 71%. Wind northeast at 6 miles an hour. Dickinson, cloudy. 89 degrees, relative humidity 26%. Wind east at 13 miles an hour. Elsewhere around North Dakota, it was 86 at Garrison. At Jamestown, it was sunny, with a temperature of 85. It was mostly sunny, with a temperature of 89 at Williston and 91 at Fargo. At Devil's Lake, it was partly sunny, with a temperature of 82. At Grand Forks, it was cloudy, with a temperature of 85. In northern South Dakota, at Aberdeen, it was sunny, with a temperature of 87. In eastern Montana, at Miles City, haze was reported, with a temperature of 95. At Sydney, it was mostly sunny, with a temperature of 97. At Glendive, it was partly sunny, with a temperature of 102. Once again, at Bismarck, the temperature was 92 degrees under partly sunny skies. The regional weather forecast from your National Weather Service office in Bismarck. Hot conditions will continue over the state this week. Smoke from distant wildfires will continue to make the sky hazy and reduce surface visibility early this week. Chances for showers and thunderstorms enter the forecast Wednesday afternoon through Thursday. A few storms could be severe in western North Dakota Wednesday afternoon and evening. The detailed forecast for North Dakota, tonight, partly to mostly cloudy with patchy smoke. Slight chance of thunderstorms.

storms. Lows in the 60s. Tuesday, mostly sunny. Patchy smoke. Highs in the 90s. Tuesday night, partly cloudy. Patchy smoke. Slight chance of thunderstorms northwest. Lows in the 60s. Smoke. Highs in the 90s. Tuesday night, partly cloudy. Patchy smoke. Slight chance of thunderstorms northwest. Lows in the 60s. Wednesday, partly cloudy. Chance of thunderstorms, mainly in the evening and overnight. Highs in the 90s to around 100. Here is the forecast for the Bismarck Minden listening area. Rest of today, mostly cloudy with a slight chance of showers. Patchy smoke. Not as hot. Highs in the lower 90s. Northeast winds around 10 miles per hour. Tonight, a slight chance of thunderstorms in the evening. Mostly cloudy with a slight chance of showers. Patchy smoke. Lows in the upper 60s. Southeast winds 5 to 10 miles per hour. Chance of rain 20%. Tuesday, mostly sunny. Patchy smoke. Highs in the upper 90s. South winds around 5 miles per hour, becoming north in the afternoon. Tuesday night, partly cloudy. Patchy smoke. Lows in the upper 60s. Southeast winds around 5 miles per hour. Wednesday, sunny. Highs around 100. South winds 5 to 15 miles per hour. Wednesday night, partly cloudy with a slight chance of showers and thunderstorms in the evening, then mostly cloudy with a chance of showers and thunderstorms after midnight. Lows in the upper 60s. Chance of rain 40%. Thursday, showers likely and a chance of thunderstorms. Highs around 90. Chance of rain 70%. Thursday night, partly cloudy. A slight chance of showers and thunderstorms in the evening. Lows in the lower 60s. Chance of rain 20%. Friday, sunny. Highs in the upper 80s. Friday night, mostly clear. A chance of showers and a slight chance of thunderstorms in the evening. Lows in the lower 60s. Chance of rain 30%. Saturday, sunny. Highs around 90. Saturday night, mostly clear. Lows in the mid-60s. Sunday, sunny. Highs in the upper 90s. For Western Lake Sakakawea, tonight, east winds 10 to 15 miles per hour. Patchy smoke. Partly cloudy. Lows in the lower 60s. Tuesday, light winds becoming northeast around 10 miles per hour in the late morning and afternoon. Patchy smoke. Mostly sunny. Highs in the mid-90s. For Eastern Lake Sakakawea, tonight, southeast winds around 10 miles per hour. Patchy smoke through the night. Slight chance of thunderstorms in the late evening and early morning. Mostly cloudy in the evening, then becoming partly cloudy. Lows in the mid-60s. Tuesday, south winds around 10 miles per hour shifting to the northwest late in the morning, then shifting to the north in the afternoon. Patchy smoke through the day. Mostly sunny. Highs in the mid-90s. For Northern Lake Orahi, tonight, southeast winds around 10 miles per hour. Patchy smoke. Slight chance of thunderstorms. Mostly cloudy. Lows in the upper 60s. Tuesday, south winds around 10 miles per hour shifting to the west late in the afternoon. Patchy smoke in the morning. Patchy smoke late in the afternoon. Mostly sunny. Highs in the mid-90s. Here are the weather conditions at 6 p.m. Central Daylight Time. Bismarck, partly sunny. Temperature 92 degrees, relative humidity 27%. Wind north at 7 miles an hour. Pressure 29.90 inches and rising. Minden, partly sunny. 90 degrees, relative humidity 37%. Wind northeast at 6 miles an hour. Hazen, partly sunny. 88 degrees. Relative humidity 23%. Wind northeast at 8 miles an hour. Harvey, cloudy. 82 degrees, relative humidity 54%. Wind northwest at 9 miles an hour. Minot, cloudy. 79 degrees, relative humidity 71%. Wind northeast at 6 miles an hour. Dickinson, cloudy.

89 degrees, relative humidity 26%. Wind east at 13 miles an hour. Elsewhere around North Dakota, it was 86 at Garrison. At Jamestown, it was sunny with a temperature of 85. It was mostly sunny with a temperature of 89 at Williston and 91 at Fargo. At Devil's Lake, it was partly sunny with a temperature of 82. At Grand Forks, it was cloudy with a temperature of 85. In northern South Dakota, at Aberdeen, it was sunny with a temperature of 87. In eastern Montana, at Miles City, haze was reported with a temperature of 95. At Sydney, it was mostly sunny with a temperature of 97. At Glendive, it was partly sunny with a temperature of 102. Once again, at Bismarck, the temperature was 92 degrees under partly sunny skies. The regional weather forecast from your National Weather Service office in Bismarck. Hot conditions will continue over the state this week. Smoke from distant wildfires will continue to make the sky hazy and reduce surface visibility early this week. Chances for showers and thunderstorms enter the forecast Wednesday afternoon through Thursday. A few storms could be severe in western North Dakota Wednesday afternoon and evening. The detailed forecast for North Dakota, tonight, partly to mostly cloudy with patchy smoke. Slight chance of thunderstorms. Lows in the 60s. Tuesday, mostly sunny. Patchy smoke. Highs in the 90s. Tuesday night, partly cloudy. Patchy smoke. Slight chance of thunderstorms northwest. Lows in the 60s. Wednesday, partly cloudy. Chance of thunderstorms, mainly in the evening and overnight. Highs in the 90s to around 100. Here is the forecast for the Bismarck, Menden listening area. Rest of today, mostly cloudy with a 20% chance of showers. Patchy smoke. Not as hot. Highs in the lower 90s. North winds around 5 miles per hour. Tonight, a slight chance of thunderstorms in the evening. Mostly cloudy with a slight chance of showers. Patchy smoke. Lows in the upper 60s. Southeast winds 5 to 10 miles per hour. Chance of rain 20%. Tuesday, mostly sunny. Patchy smoke. Highs in the upper 90s. South winds around 5 miles per hour, becoming north in the afternoon. Tuesday night, partly cloudy. Patchy smoke. Lows in the upper 60s. Southeast winds around 5 miles per hour. Wednesday, sunny. Highs around 100. South winds 5 to 15 miles per hour. Wednesday night, partly cloudy with a slight chance of showers and thunderstorms in the evening, then mostly cloudy with a chance of showers and thunderstorms after midnight. Lows in the upper 60s. Chance of rain 40%. Thursday, showers likely and a chance of thunderstorms. Highs around 90. Chance of rain 70%. Thursday night, partly cloudy. A slight chance of showers and thunderstorms in the evening. Lows in the lower 60s. Chance of rain 20%. Friday, sunny. Highs in the upper 80s. Friday night, mostly clear. A chance of showers and a slight chance of thunderstorms in the evening. Lows in the lower 60s. Chance of rain 30%. Saturday, sunny. Highs around 90. Saturday night, mostly clear. Lows in the mid-60s. Sunday, sunny. Highs in the upper 90s. For Western Lake Sakakawea, tonight, east winds 10 to 15 miles per hour. Patchy smoke. Partly cloudy. Lows in the lower 60s. Tuesday, light winds becoming northeast around 10 miles per hour in the late morning and afternoon. Patchy smoke. Mostly sunny. Highs in the mid-90s. For Eastern Lake Sakakawea, tonight, southeast winds around 10 miles per hour. Patchy smoke through the night. Slight chance of thunderstorms in the late evening and early morning. Mostly cloudy in the evening, then becoming partly cloudy. Lows in the mid-60s. Tuesday, south winds around 10 miles per hour shifting to the northwest late in the morning, then shifting to the north in the afternoon. Patchy smoke through the day. Mostly sunny. Highs in the mid-90s. For Northern Lake Oahe, tonight, southeast winds around 10 miles per hour. Patchy.

smoke. Slight chance of thunderstorms. Mostly cloudy. Lows in the upper 60s. Tuesday, south winds around 10 miles per hour shifting to the west late in the afternoon. Patchy smoke in the morning. Patchy smoke late in the afternoon. Mostly sunny. Highs in the mid-90s. Here are the weather conditions at 6 p.m. Central Daylight Time. Bismarck, partly sunny. Temperature 92 degrees, relative humidity 27%. Wind north at 7 miles an hour. Pressure 29.90 inches and rising. Mendham, partly sunny. 90 degrees, relative humidity 37%. Wind northeast at 6 miles an hour. Hazen, partly sunny. 88 degrees, relative humidity 23%. Wind northeast at 8 miles an hour. Harvey, cloudy. 82 degrees, relative humidity 54%. Wind northwest at 9 miles an hour. Minot, cloudy. 79 degrees, relative humidity 71%. Wind northeast at 6 miles an hour. Dickinson, cloudy. 89 degrees, relative humidity 26%. Wind east at 13 miles an hour. Elsewhere around North Dakota, it was 86 at Garrison. At Jamestown, it was sunny, with a temperature of 85. It was mostly sunny, with a temperature of 89 at Williston and 91 at Fargo. At Devil's Lake, it was partly sunny, with a temperature of 82. At Grand Forks, it was cloudy, with a temperature of 85. In northern South Dakota, at Aberdeen, it was sunny, with a temperature of 87. In eastern Montana, at Miles City, haze was reported, with a temperature of 95. At Sydney, it was mostly sunny, with a temperature of 97. At Glendive, it was partly sunny, with a temperature of 102. Once again, at Bismarck, the temperature was 92 degrees under partly sunny skies. The regional weather forecast from your National Weather Service office in Bismarck. Hot conditions will continue over the state this week. Smoke from distant wildfires will continue to make the sky hazy and reduce surface visibility early this week. Chances for showers and thunderstorms enter the forecast Wednesday afternoon through Thursday. A few storms could be severe in western North Dakota Wednesday afternoon and evening. The detailed forecast for North Dakota, tonight, partly to mostly cloudy with patchy smoke. Slight chance of thunderstorms. Lows in the 60s. Tuesday, mostly sunny. Patchy smoke. Highs in the 90s. Tuesday night, partly cloudy. Patchy smoke. Slight chance of thunderstorms northwest. Lows in the 60s. Wednesday, partly cloudy. Chance of thunderstorms, mainly in the evening and overnight. Highs in the 90s to around 100. Here is the forecast for the Bismarck Mendham listening area. Rest of today, mostly cloudy with a 20% chance of showers. Patchy smoke. Not as hot. Highs in the lower 90s. North winds around 5 miles per hour. Tonight, a slight chance of thunderstorms in the evening. Mostly cloudy with a slight chance of showers. Patchy smoke. Lows in the upper 60s. Southeast winds 5 to 10 miles per hour. Chance of rain 20%. Tuesday, mostly sunny. Patchy smoke. Highs in the upper 90s. South winds around 5 miles per hour, becoming north in the afternoon. Tuesday night, partly cloudy. Patchy smoke. Lows in the upper 60s. Southeast winds around 5 miles per hour. Wednesday, sunny. Highs around 100. South winds 5 to 15 miles per hour. Wednesday night, partly cloudy with a slight chance of showers and thunderstorms in the evening, then mostly cloudy with a chance of showers and thunderstorms after midnight. Lows in the upper 60s. Chance of rain 40%. Thursday, showers likely and a chance of thunderstorms. Highs around 90. Chance of rain 70%. Thursday night, partly cloudy. A slight chance of showers and thunderstorms in the evening. Lows in the lower 60s. Chance of rain 20%. Friday, sunny. Highs in the upper 80s. Friday night, mostly clear. A chance of showers and a slight chance of thunderstorms in

Evening. Lows in the lower 60s. Chance of rain 30%. Saturday, sunny. Highs around 90. Saturday night, mostly clear. Lows in the mid 60s. Sunday, sunny. Highs in the upper 90s. For Western Lake Sakakawea, tonight, east winds 10 to 15 miles per hour. Patchy smoke. Partly cloudy. Lows in the lower 60s. Tuesday, light winds becoming northeast around 10 miles per hour in the late morning and afternoon. Patchy smoke. Mostly sunny. Highs in the mid-90s. For Eastern Lake Sakakawea, tonight, southeast winds around 10 miles per hour. Patchy smoke through the night. Slight chance of thunderstorms in the late evening and early morning. Mostly cloudy in the evening, then becoming partly cloudy. Lows in the mid-60s. Tuesday, south winds around 10 miles per hour shifting to the northwest late in the morning, then shifting to the north in the afternoon. Patchy smoke through the day. Mostly sunny. Highs in the mid-90s. For northern Lake Oahe, tonight, southeast winds around 10 miles per hour. Patchy smoke. Slight chance of thunderstorms. Mostly cloudy. Lows in the upper 60s. Tuesday, south winds around 10 miles per hour shifting to the west late in the afternoon. Patchy smoke in the morning. Patchy smoke late in the afternoon. Mostly sunny. Highs in the mid-90s. Here are the weather conditions at 6 p.m. Central Daylight Time. Bismarck, partly sunny. Temperature 92 degrees, relative humidity 27%. Wind north at 7 miles an hour. Pressure 29.90 inches and rising. Mendham, partly sunny. 90 degrees, relative humidity 37%. Wind northeast at 6 miles an hour. Hazen, partly sunny. 88 degrees, relative humidity 23%. Wind northeast at 8 miles an hour. Harvey, cloudy. 82 degrees, relative humidity 54%. Wind northwest at 9 miles an hour. Minot, cloudy. 79 degrees, relative humidity 71%. Wind northeast at 6 miles an hour. Dickinson, cloudy. 89 degrees, relative humidity 26%. Wind east at 13 miles an hour. Elsewhere around North Dakota, it was 86 at Garrison. At Jamestown, it was sunny, with a temperature of 85. It was mostly sunny, with a temperature of 89 at Williston and 91 at Fargo. At Devil's Lake, it was partly sunny, with a temperature of 82. At Grand Forks, it was cloudy, with a temperature of 85. In northern South Dakota, at Aberdeen, it was sunny, with a temperature of 87. In eastern Montana, at Miles City, haze was reported, with a temperature of 95. At Sydney, it was mostly sunny, with a temperature of 97. At Glendive, it was partly sunny, with a temperature of 102. Once again, at Bismarck, the temperature was 92 degrees under partly sunny skies. The regional weather forecast from your National Weather Service office in Bismarck. Hot conditions will continue over the state this week. Smoke from distant wildfires will continue to make the sky hazy and reduce surface visibility early this week. Chances for showers and thunderstorms enter the forecast Wednesday afternoon through Thursday. A few storms could be severe in western North Dakota Wednesday afternoon and evening. The detailed forecast for North Dakota, tonight, partly to mostly cloudy with patchy smoke. Slight chance of thunderstorms. Lows in the 60s. Tuesday, mostly sunny. Patchy smoke. Highs in the 90s. Tuesday night, partly cloudy. Patchy smoke. Slight chance of thunderstorms northwest. Lows in the 60s. Wednesday, partly cloudy. Chance of thunderstorms, mainly in the evening and overnight. Highs in the 90s to around 100. Here is the forecast for the Bismarck Mendham listening area. Rest of today, mostly cloudy with a 20% chance of showers. Patchy smoke. Not as hot. Highs in the lower 90s. North winds around 5 miles per hour. Tonight, a slight chance of thunderstorms in the evening. Mostly cloudy with a slight chance of showers. Patchy smoke. Lows.

the upper 60s. Southeast winds 5 to 10 miles per hour. Chance of rain 20%. Tuesday, mostly sunny. Patchy smoke. Highs in the upper 90s. South winds around 5 miles per hour, becoming north in the afternoon. Tuesday night, partly cloudy. Patchy smoke. Lows in the upper 60s. Southeast winds around 5 miles per hour. Wednesday, sunny. Highs around 100. South winds 5 to 15 miles per hour. Wednesday night, partly cloudy with a slight chance of showers and thunderstorms in the evening, then mostly cloudy with a chance of showers and thunderstorms after midnight. Lows in the upper 60s. Chance of rain 40%. Thursday, showers likely and a chance of thunderstorms. Highs around 90. Chance of rain 70%. Thursday night, partly cloudy. A slight chance of showers and thunderstorms in the evening. Lows in the lower 60s. Chance of rain 20%. Friday, sunny. Highs in the upper 80s. Friday night, mostly clear. A chance of showers and a slight chance of thunderstorms in the evening. Lows in the lower 60s. Chance of rain 30%. Saturday, sunny. Highs around 90. Saturday night, mostly clear. Lows in the mid-60s. Sunday, sunny. Highs in the upper 90s. For Western Lake Sakakawea, tonight, east winds 10 to 15 miles per hour. Patchy smoke. Partly cloudy. Lows in the lower 60s. Tuesday, light winds becoming northeast around 10 miles per hour in the late morning and afternoon. Patchy smoke. Mostly sunny. Highs in the mid-90s. For Eastern Lake Sakakawea, tonight, southeast winds around 10 miles per hour. Patchy smoke through the night. Slight chance of thunderstorms in the late evening and early morning. Mostly cloudy in the evening, then becoming partly cloudy. Lows in the mid-60s. Tuesday, south winds around 10 miles per hour shifting to the northwest late in the morning, then shifting to the north in the afternoon. Patchy smoke through the day. Mostly sunny. Highs in the mid-90s. For Northern Lake Oahe, tonight, southeast winds around 10 miles per hour. Patchy smoke. Slight chance of thunderstorms. Mostly cloudy. Lows in the upper 60s. Tuesday, south winds around 10 miles per hour shifting to the west late in the afternoon. Patchy smoke in the morning. Patchy smoke late in the afternoon. Mostly sunny. Highs in the mid-90s. Here are the weather conditions at 6 p.m. Central Daylight Time. Bismarck, partly sunny. Temperature 92 degrees, relative humidity 27%. Wind north at 7 miles an hour. Pressure 29.90 inches and rising. Mendham, partly sunny. 90 degrees, relative humidity 37%. Wind northeast at 6 miles an hour. Hazen, partly sunny. 88 degrees, relative humidity 23%. Wind northeast at 8 miles an hour. Harvey, cloudy. 82 degrees, relative humidity 54%. Wind northwest at 9 miles an hour. Minot, cloudy. 79 degrees, relative humidity 71%. Wind northeast at 6 miles an hour. Dickinson, cloudy. 89 degrees, relative humidity 26%. Wind east at 13 miles an hour. Elsewhere around North Dakota, it was 86 at Garrison. At Jamestown, it was sunny, with a temperature of 85. It was mostly sunny, with a temperature of 89 at Williston and 91 at Fargo. At Devil's Lake, it was partly sunny, with a temperature of 82. At Grand Forks, it was cloudy, with a temperature of 85. In northern South Dakota, at Aberdeen, it was sunny, with a temperature of 87. In eastern Montana, at Miles City, haze was reported, with a temperature of 95. At Sydney, it was mostly sunny, with a temperature of 97. At Glendive, it was partly sunny, with a temperature of 102. Once again, at Bismarck, the temperature was 92 degrees under partly sunny skies. The regional weather forecast from your National Weather Service office in Bismarck. Hot conditions will continue over the state this week.
smoke from distant wildfires will continue to make the sky hazy and reduce surface visibility early this week. Chances for showers and thunderstorms enter the forecast Wednesday afternoon through Thursday. A few storms could be severe in western North Dakota Wednesday afternoon and evening. The detailed forecast for North Dakota, tonight, partly to mostly cloudy with patchy smoke. Slight chance of thunderstorms. Lows in the 60s. Tuesday, mostly sunny. Patchy smoke. Highs in the 90s. Tuesday night, partly cloudy. Patchy smoke. Slight chance of thunderstorms northwest. Lows in the 60s. Wednesday, partly cloudy. Chance of thunderstorms, mainly in the evening and overnight. Highs in the 90s to around 100. Here is the forecast for the Bismarck Menden listening area. Rest of today, mostly cloudy with a 20% chance of showers. Patchy smoke. Not as hot. Highs in the lower 90s. North winds around 5 miles per hour. Tonight, a slight chance of thunderstorms in the evening. Mostly cloudy with a slight chance of showers. Patchy smoke. Lows in the upper 60s. Southeast winds 5 to 10 miles per hour. Chance of rain 20%. Tuesday, mostly sunny. Patchy smoke. Highs in the upper 90s. South winds around 5 miles per hour, becoming north in the afternoon. Tuesday night, partly cloudy. Patchy smoke. Lows in the upper 60s. Southeast winds around 5 miles per hour. Wednesday, sunny. Highs around 100. South winds 5 to 15 miles per hour. Wednesday night, partly cloudy with a slight chance of showers and thunderstorms in the evening, then mostly cloudy with a chance of showers and thunderstorms after midnight. Lows in the upper 60s. Chance of rain 40%. Thursday, showers likely and a chance of thunderstorms. Highs around 90. Chance of rain 70%. Thursday night, partly cloudy. A slight chance of showers and thunderstorms in the evening. Lows in the lower 60s. Chance of rain 20%. Friday, sunny. Highs in the upper 80s. Friday night, mostly clear. A chance of showers and a slight chance of thunderstorms in the evening. Lows in the lower 60s. Chance of rain 30%. Saturday, sunny. Highs around 90. Saturday night, mostly clear. Lows in the mid-60s. Sunday, sunny. Highs in the upper 90s. 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Providing weather information 24 hours a day from your National Weather Service office in Bismarck. For Western Lake Sakakawea, tonight, east winds 10 to 15 miles per hour. Patchy smoke. Partly cloudy. Lows in the lower 60s. Tuesday, light winds becoming northeast around 10 miles per hour in the late morning and afternoon. Patchy smoke. Mostly sunny. Highs in the mid-90s. For Eastern Lake Sakakawea, tonight, southeast winds around 10 miles per hour. Patchy smoke through the night. Slight chance of thunderstorms in the late evening and early morning. Mostly cloudy in the evening, then becoming partly cloudy. Lows in the mid-60s. Tuesday, south winds around 10 miles per hour shifting to the northwest late in the morning, then shifting to the north in the afternoon. Patchy smoke through the day. Mostly sunny. Highs in the mid-90s. For northern Lake Oahe, tonight, southeast winds around 10 miles per hour. Patchy smoke. Slight chance of thunderstorms. Mostly cloudy. Lows in the upper 60s. Tuesday, south winds around 10 miles per hour shifting to the west late in the afternoon. Patchy smoke in the morning. Patchy smoke late in the afternoon. Mostly sunny. Highs in the mid-90s. Here are the weather conditions at 7 p.m. Central Daylight Time. Bismarck, cloudy. Temperature 91 degrees. Relative humidity 29%. Pressure 29.90 inches and steady. Menden, cloudy. 88 degrees, relative humidity 45%. Hazen, cloudy. 86 degrees, relative humidity 28%. Wind east at 7 miles.